degrees. 24-hour precipitation, 1,207 inch. Northwest Lubbock 100. Wind south at 3 miles an hour. Dew point 56. 24-hour precipitation 72 hundredths. Lubbock Christian University 98. Wind south-southeast at 8. Dew point 56. 24-hour precipitation 3 tenths. 99 at Lubbock All Saints. Wind southwest at 4. Dew point 54. 24-hour precipitation 7 hundredths. 98 at southeast Lubbock. Wind south at 8. Dew point 57. 24-hour precipitation 12 hundredths. At Wilford, 100. Wind south-southwest at 7. 6 foot wind 6. Dew point 53. 24-hour precipitation 3 hundredths. Leveland 99. Wind south-southeast at 14. 6 foot wind 12. Dew point 53. 24-hour precipitation 3 hundredths. Smyre 100. Wind south at 11. 6 foot wind 9. Dew point 53. 24-hour precipitation 8 hundredths. Shallow water 99. Wind south-southeast at 10. 6 foot wind 7. Dew point 54. 24-hour precipitation 21 hundredths. At New Deal, 98. Wind south-southeast at 11. 6 foot wind 8. Dew point 57. 24-hour precipitation 9 hundredths. 98 at Floridata. Wind south-southwest at 16. Dew point 57. Density altitude 6,300. 24-hour precipitation 12 hundredths. Rawls 100. Wind south-southwest at 9. 6 foot wind 7. Dew point 53. 24-hour precipitation 5 hundredths. 99 at Slayton. Wind southwest at 8. 6 foot wind 5. Dew point 56. 24-hour precipitation 51 hundredths. At New Home, 100. Wind south-southwest at 11. 6 foot wind 7. Dew point 53. 24-hour precipitation 14 hundredths. 100 at Tahoka. Wind southeast at 10. 6 foot wind 7. Dew point 60. Heat index 100. At Lake Allen Henry, 102. Wind south at 11. Dew point 60. Heat index 103. And now, notable MeasureNet rainfall accumulations in the past 24 hours. Dozer, 89 hundredths of an inch. Seagraves, 79 hundredths. McLean, 78 hundredths. Northwest Lubbock, 72 hundredths. Wellington, 72 hundredths. Now for the official National Weather Service forecast for Lubbock and vicinity. Tonight, partly cloudy with a slight chance of showers and thunderstorms. Lows in the lower 70s. South winds 10 to 15 miles an hour with gusts up to 25 miles an hour. Chance of rain 20%. Saturday, mostly sunny. A slight chance of showers and thunderstorms in the afternoon. Hot with highs around 101. South winds around 15 miles an hour with gusts up to 25 miles an hour. Chance of rain 20%. Saturday night, mostly cloudy with a slight chance of showers and thunderstorms until midnight, then partly cloudy after midnight. Lows in the lower 70s. South winds 15 to 20 miles an hour with gusts up to 30 miles an hour. Chance of rain 20%. Sunday, mostly sunny. Hot with highs around 100. South winds 15 to 20 miles an hour with gusts up to 30 miles an hour. Sunday night, mostly cloudy. A slight chance of showers and thunderstorms until midnight. Lows in the lower 70s. South winds 15 to 20 miles an hour with gusts.

up to 30 miles an hour. Chance of rain 20%. Monday, partly sunny. A slight chance of showers and thunderstorms in the afternoon. Highs in the mid-90s. Chance of rain 20%. Monday night, partly cloudy with a chance of showers and thunderstorms until midnight, then mostly cloudy after midnight. Lows in the lower 70s. Chance of rain 40%. Tuesday, partly sunny. A slight chance of showers and thunderstorms in the afternoon. Highs in the lower 90s. Chance of rain 20%. Tuesday night, mostly cloudy. A slight chance of showers and thunderstorms until midnight. Lows around 70. Chance of rain 20%. Wednesday, mostly sunny with a slight chance of showers. A slight chance of thunderstorms in the afternoon. Highs in the lower 90s. Chance of rain 20%. Wednesday night, partly cloudy. Lows in the upper 60s. Thursday, mostly sunny. Highs in the mid-90s. Thursday night, partly cloudy. Lows around 70. Friday, sunny. Highs in the upper 90s. Again, the forecast for Lubbock and vicinity. For tonight, partly cloudy with a slight chance of showers and thunderstorms. Lows in the lower 70s. South winds 10 to 15 miles an hour with gusts up to 25 miles an hour. Chance of rain 20%. 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This broadcast serves the good people of the Central South Plains of West Texas. A quick glance at the forecast for Lubbock and vicinity. Tonight, partly cloudy with a slight chance of showers and thunderstorms. Lows in the lower 70s. South winds 10 to 15 miles an hour with gusts up to 25 miles an hour. Chance of rain 20%. Now for the official National Weather Service forecast for Lubbock and vicinity. Tonight, partly cloudy with a slight chance of showers and thunderstorms. Lows in the lower 70s. South winds 10 to 15 miles an hour with gusts up to 25 miles an hour. Chance of rain 20%. Saturday, mostly sunny. A slight chance of showers and thunderstorms in the afternoon. Hot with highs around 101. South winds around 15 miles an hour with gusts up to 25 miles an hour. Chance of rain 20%. Saturday night, mostly cloudy with a slight chance of showers and thunderstorms until midnight, then partly cloudy after midnight. Lows in the lower 70s. South winds 15 to 20 miles an hour with gusts up to 30 miles an hour. Chance of rain 20%. Sunday, mostly sunny. Hot with highs around 100. South winds 15 to 20 miles an hour with gusts up to 30 miles an hour. Sunday night, mostly cloudy. A slight chance of showers and thunderstorms until midnight. Lows in the lower 70s. South winds 15 to 20 miles an hour with gusts up to 30 miles an hour. Chance of rain 20%. Monday, partly sunny. A slight chance of showers and thunderstorms in the afternoon. Highs in the mid-90s. Chance of rain 20%. Monday night, partly cloudy with a chance of showers and thunderstorms until midnight, then mostly cloudy after midnight. Lows in the lower 70s. Chance of rain 40%. Tuesday, partly sunny. A slight chance of showers and thunderstorms in the afternoon. Highs in the lower 90s. Chance of rain 20%. Tuesday night, mostly cloudy. A slight chance of showers and thunderstorms until midnight. Lows around 70. Chance of rain 20%. Wednesday, mostly sunny with a slight chance of showers. A slight chance of thunderstorms in the afternoon. Highs in the lower 90s. Chance of rain 20%. Wednesday night, partly cloudy. Lows in the upper 60s. Thursday, mostly sunny. Highs in the mid-90s.
Thursday night, partly cloudy. Lows around 70. Friday, sunny. Highs in the upper 90s. Again, the forecast for Lubbock and vicinity. For tonight, partly cloudy with a slight chance of showers and thunderstorms. Lows in the lower 70s. South winds 10 to 15 miles an hour with gusts up to 25 miles an hour. Chance of rain 20%. 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This broadcast serves the good people of the Central South Plains of West Texas. The 7 p.m. observations for Friday, June 26th. At Lubbock Preston Smith International, a mostly sunny sky, the temperature was 98 degrees Fahrenheit or 37 degrees Celsius, dew point 57 degrees, and the relative humidity 25%. The wind was southeast at 12 miles an hour, and the pressure 29.87 inches and falling. Other area observations at the Levelland Airport, 97. Sunny. South wind 10 miles an hour. At Plainview, temperature was 98 degrees, dew point 54. Wind was southwest at 12 miles an hour. And the pressure was 29.87 inches and falling. A mostly sunny sky at Amarillo, 94. South wind 8 miles an hour. Sunny at Childress, 96. South wind 13 miles an hour gusting to 23. Abilene, a sunny sky, 97. South wind 20 miles an hour gusting to 29. Midland, mostly sunny, 99. South wind 16 miles an hour. At Clovis, it was mostly sunny, 97. Southwest wind at 9 miles an hour. And now, selected regional observations. At Dallas, mostly sunny, 93. 92 at Austin with a mostly sunny sky. At Houston, mostly sunny, 90. A partly sunny sky at Oklahoma City, 88. 102 and mostly sunny at Artesia. Redoso, mostly sunny, 87. At Albuquerque, light rain was falling. 73. It was mostly sunny at Denver, 85. And at Mexico City, thunder reported, 66. Dew point 50 degrees. Northeast wind at 14 miles an hour. Once again at 7 p.m., at Lubbock, a mostly sunny sky, the temperature was 98. A quick glance at the forecast for Lubbock and vicinity. Tonight, partly cloudy with a slight chance of showers and thunderstorms. Lows in the lower 70s. South winds 10 to 15 miles an hour with gusts up to 25 miles an hour. Chance of rain 20%. The weather is hot across the South Plains. Today's area average minimum 8-inch soil temperature is 81 degrees. Here are the latest West Texas measurement observations as of 7:05 p.m. Looking at Reese Center, 98 degrees. Wind south at 13 miles an hour. 6-foot wind 11 miles an hour. Dew point 53 degrees. 24-hour precipitation 12 hundredths of an inch. Northwest Lubbock 99. Wind south-southwest at 7 miles an hour. Dew point 56. 24-hour precipitation 39 hundredths. At Lubbock Christian University, 98. Wind south at 8. Dew point 55. 24-hour precipitation 24 hundredths. At Lubbock All Saints, 99. Wind south at 9. Dew point 54. 24-hour precipitation 7 hundredths. Southeast Lubbock 99. Wind south-southeast at 12. Dew point 55. 24-hour precipitation 12 hundredths. At Wilford, 100. Wind southwest at 11. 6-foot wind 9. Dew point 53. 24-hour precipitation 3 hundredths. Levelland 99. Wind southeast at 13.
6 foot wind 12. Dew point 52. 24 hour precipitation 2/100. 100 at Meyer. Wind south southeast at 9. 6 foot wind 8. Dew point 52. 24 hour precipitation 8/100. 98 at shallow water. Wind south southeast at 15. 6 foot wind 12. Dew point 56. 24 hour precipitation 21/100. At New Deal, 98. Wind south southeast at 13. 6 foot wind 10. Dew point 56. 24 hour precipitation 9/100. At Floridata, 97. Wind southwest at 13. 6 foot wind 9. Dew point 57. Density altitude 6300. 24 hour precipitation 12/100. Rawls 100. Wind south southwest at 16. Dew point 53. 24 hour precipitation 5/100. 99 at Slayton. Wind south southwest at 7. 6 foot wind 4. Dew point 55. 24 hour precipitation 50/100. 100 at New Home. Wind south at 7. 6 foot wind 5. Dew point 53. 24 hour precipitation 1400. At Tahoka, 99. Wind south southeast at 9. 6 foot wind 7. Dew point 59. Heat index 100. Lake Allen Henry 101. Wind south at 13. Dew point 60. Heat index 102. Wondering about rainfall? Here are notable Mesonet rainfall accumulations in the past 24 hours. Dozer, 89 hundredths of an

Met. Saturday night, mostly cloudy with a slight chance of showers and thunderstorms until midnight, then partly cloudy after midnight. Lows in the lower 70s. South winds 15 to 20 miles an hour with gusts up to 30 miles an hour. Chance of rain 20%. Sunday, mostly sunny. Hot with highs around 100. South winds 15 to 20 miles an hour with gusts up to 30 miles an hour. Sunday night, mostly cloudy. A slight chance of showers and thunderstorms until midnight. Lows in the lower 70s. South winds 15 to 20 miles an hour with gusts up to 30 miles an hour. Chance of rain 20%. Monday, partly sunny. A slight chance of showers and thunderstorms in the afternoon. Highs in the mid-90s. Chance of rain 20%. Monday night, partly cloudy with a chance of showers and thunderstorms until midnight, then mostly cloudy after midnight. Lows in the lower 70s. Chance of rain 40%. Tuesday, partly sunny. A slight chance of showers and thunderstorms in the afternoon. Highs in the lower 90s. Chance of rain 20%. Tuesday night, mostly cloudy. A slight chance of showers and thunderstorms until midnight. Lows around 70. Chance of rain 20%. Wednesday, mostly sunny with a slight chance of showers. A slight chance of thunderstorms in the afternoon. Highs in the lower 90s. Chance of rain 20%. Wednesday night, partly cloudy. Lows in the upper 60s. Thursday, mostly sunny. Highs in the mid-90s. Thursday night, partly cloudy. Lows around 70. Friday, sunny. Highs in the upper 90s. Again, the forecast for Lubbock and vicinity. For tonight, partly cloudy with a slight chance of showers and thunderstorms. Lows in the lower 70s. South winds 10 to 15 miles an hour with gusts up to 25 miles an hour. Chance of rain 20%. 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This broadcast serves the good people of the Central South Plains of West Texas. The 7 p.m. observations for Friday, June 26th. At Lubbock Preston Smith International, a mostly sunny sky, the temperature was 98 degrees Fahrenheit or 37 degrees Celsius, dew point 57 degrees, and the relative humidity 25%. The wind was southeast at 12 miles an hour, and the pressure 29.87 inches and falling. Other area observations, at the Levelland Airport, 97. Sunny. South wind 10 miles an hour. At Plainview, temperature was 98 degrees, dew point 54. Wind was southwest, at 12 miles an hour. And the pressure was 29.87 inches, and falling. A mostly sunny sky at Amarillo, 94. South wind 8 miles an hour. Sunny at Churras, 96. South wind 13 miles an hour gusting to 23. Abilene, a sunny sky, 97. South wind 20 miles an hour gusting to 29. Midland, mostly sunny, 99. South wind 16 miles an hour. At Clovis, it was mostly sunny, 97. Southwest wind at 9 miles an hour. And now, selected regional observations. At Dallas, mostly sunny, 93. 92 at Austin with a mostly sunny sky. At Houston, mostly sunny, 90. A partly sunny sky at Oklahoma City, 88. 102 and mostly sunny at Artesia. Ruidoso, mostly sunny, 87. At Albuquerque, light rain was falling. 73. It was mostly sunny at Denver, 85. And at Mexico City, thunder reported, 66. Dew point 50 degrees. Northeast wind at 14 miles an hour. Once again at 7 p.m., at Lubbock, a mostly sunny

High, the temperature was 98. A quick glance at the forecast for Lubbock and vicinity. Tonight, partly cloudy with a slight chance of showers and thunderstorms. Lows in the lower 70s. South winds 10 to 15 miles an hour with gusts up to 25 miles an hour. Chance of rain 20%. Now for the official National Weather Service forecast for Lubbock and vicinity. Tonight, partly cloudy with a slight chance of showers and thunderstorms. Lows in the lower 70s. South winds 10 to 15 miles an hour with gusts up to 25 miles an hour. Chance of rain 20%. Saturday, mostly sunny. A slight chance of showers and thunderstorms in the afternoon. Hot with highs around 101. South winds around 15 miles an hour with gusts up to 25 miles an hour. Chance of rain 20%. Saturday night, mostly cloudy with a slight chance of showers and thunderstorms until midnight, then partly cloudy after midnight. Lows in the lower 70s. South winds 15 to 20 miles an hour with gusts up to 30 miles an hour. Chance of rain 20%. Sunday, mostly sunny. Hot with highs around 100. South winds 15 to 20 miles an hour with gusts up to 30 miles an hour. Sunday night, mostly cloudy. A slight chance of showers and thunderstorms until midnight. Lows in the lower 70s. South winds 15 to 20 miles an hour with gusts up to 30 miles an hour. Chance of rain 20%. Monday, partly sunny. A slight chance of showers and thunderstorms in the afternoon. Highs in the mid-90s. Chance of rain 20%. Monday night, partly cloudy with a chance of showers and thunderstorms until midnight, then mostly cloudy after midnight. Lows in the lower 70s. Chance of rain 40%. Tuesday, partly sunny. A slight chance of showers and thunderstorms in the afternoon. Highs in the lower 90s. Chance of rain 20%. Tuesday night, mostly cloudy. A slight chance of showers and thunderstorms until midnight. Lows around 70. Chance of rain 20%. Wednesday, mostly sunny with a slight chance of showers. A slight chance of thunderstorms in the afternoon. Highs in the lower 90s. Chance of rain 20%. Wednesday night, partly cloudy. Lows in the upper 60s. Thursday, mostly sunny. Highs in the mid-90s. Thursday night, partly cloudy. Lows around 70. Friday, sunny. Highs in the upper 90s. Again, the forecast for Lubbock and vicinity. For tonight, partly cloudy with a slight chance of showers and thunderstorms. Lows in the lower 70s. South winds 10 to 15 miles an hour with gusts up to 25 miles an hour. Chance of rain 20%. 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This broadcast serves the good people of the Central South Plains of West Texas. The 7 p.m. observations for Friday, June 26th. At Lubbock Preston Smith International, a mostly sunny sky, the temperature was 98 degrees Fahrenheit or 37 degrees Celsius, dew point 57 degrees, and the relative humidity 25%. The wind was southeast at 12 miles an hour, and the pressure 29.87 inches and falling. Other area observations, at the Levelland Airport, 97. Sunny. South wind 10 miles an hour. At Plainview, temperature was 98 degrees, dew point 54. Wind was southwest, at 12 miles an hour. And the pressure was 29.87 inches and falling. A mostly sunny sky at Amarillo, 94. South wind 8 miles an hour. Sunny at Childress, 96. South wind 13 miles an hour gusting to 23. Abilene, a sunny sky, 97. South wind 20 miles an hour gusting to 29. Midland.
mostly sunny, 99. South wind 16 miles an hour. At Clovis, it was mostly sunny, 97. Southwest wind at 9 miles an hour. And now, selected regional observations. At Dallas, mostly sunny, 93. 92 at Austin with a mostly sunny sky. At Houston, mostly sunny, 90. A partly sunny sky at Oklahoma City, 88. 102 and mostly sunny at Artesia. Ruidoso, mostly sunny, 87. At Albuquerque, light rain was falling. 73. It was mostly sunny at Denver, 85. And at Mexico City, thunder reported, 66. Dew point 50 degrees. Northeast wind at 14 miles an hour. Once again at 7 p.m., at Lubbock, a mostly sunny sky, the temperature was 98. A quick glance at the forecast for Lubbock and vicinity. Tonight, partly cloudy with a slight chance of showers and thunderstorms. Lows in the lower 70s. South winds 10 to 15 miles an hour with gusts up to 25 miles an hour. Chance of rain 20%. Serving the good people of West Texas and Eastern New Mexico, here are the latest West Texas measurement observations as of 7:25 p.m. Recenter 98 degrees. Wind south-southeast at 11 miles an hour. 6 foot wind 10 miles an hour. Dew point 54 degrees. 24 hour precipitation 12 hundredths of an inch. At Northwest Lubbock, 99. Wind southeast at 7 miles an hour. Dew point 55. 24 hour precipitation 35 hundredths. At Lubbock Christian University, 98. Wind south-southeast at 6. Dew point 55. 24-hour precipitation 24 hundredths. At Lubbock All Saints, 99. Wind south at 11. Dew point 53. 24-hour precipitation 6 hundredths. Southeast Lubbock, 99. Wind south at 13. Dew point 55. 24-hour precipitation 12 hundredths. 99 at Wilforth. Wind south at 9. 6 foot wind 7. Dew point 53. 24-hour precipitation 3 hundredths. 98 at Leveland. Wind south at 9. 6 foot wind 8. Dew point 53. 24-hour precipitation 2 hundredths. Smyre 99. Wind south at 10. 6 foot wind 8. Dew point 53. 24-hour precipitation 8 hundredths. At shallow water, 99. Wind south-southeast at 10. 6 foot wind 8. Dew point 56. 24-hour precipitation 21 hundredths. New Deal 98. Wind south-southeast at 12. 6 foot wind 10. Dew point 56. 24-hour precipitation 9 hundredths. Florida 97. Wind south-southwest at 11. 6 foot wind 7. Dew point 59. Density altitude 6300. 24-hour precipitation 12 hundredths. Rawls 100. Wind south-southwest at 11. 6 foot wind 7. Dew point 53. 24-hour precipitation 5 hundredths. Slade 99. Wind south at 10. 6 foot wind 8. Dew point 56. 24-hour precipitation 51 hundredths. 99 at New Home. Wind south at 5. 6 foot wind 4. Dew point 52. 24-hour precipitation 14 hundredths. Tahoka 97. Wind south at 12. 6 foot wind 8. Dew point 57. Lake Allen Henry 100. Wind south at 18. Dew point 60. Heat index 101.
wondering about rainfall? Here are notable MESNET rainfall accumulations in the past 24 hours. Dozer, 89 hundredths of an inch. Seagraves, 79 hundredths. McLean, 78 hundredths. Wellington, 72 hundredths. Borger, 68 hundredths. Now for the official National Weather Service forecast for Lubbock and vicinity. Tonight, partly cloudy with a slight chance of showers and thunderstorms. Lows in the lower 70s. South winds 10 to 15 miles an hour with gusts up to 25 miles an hour. Chance of rain 20%. Saturday, mostly sunny. A slight chance of showers and thunderstorms in the afternoon. Hot with highs around 101. South winds around 15 miles an hour with gusts up to 25 miles an hour. Chance of rain 20%. Saturday night, mostly cloudy with a slight chance of showers and thunderstorms until midnight, then partly cloudy after midnight. Lows in the lower 70s. South winds 15 to 20 miles an hour with gusts up to 30 miles an hour. Chance of rain 20%. Sunday, mostly sunny. Hot with highs around 100. South winds 15 to 20 miles an hour with gusts up to 30 miles an hour. Sunday night, mostly cloudy. A slight chance of showers and thunderstorms until midnight. Lows in the lower 70s. South winds 15 to 20 miles an hour with gusts up to 30 miles an hour. Chance of rain 20%. Monday, partly sunny. A slight chance of showers and thunderstorms in the afternoon. Highs in the mid-90s. Chance of rain 20%. Monday night, partly cloudy with a chance of showers and thunderstorms until midnight, then mostly cloudy after midnight. Lows in the lower 70s. Chance of rain 40%. Tuesday, partly sunny. A slight chance of showers and thunderstorms in the afternoon. Highs in the lower 90s. Chance of rain 20%. Tuesday night, mostly cloudy. A slight chance of showers and thunderstorms until midnight. Lows around 70. Chance of rain 20%. Wednesday, mostly sunny with a slight chance of showers. A slight chance of thunderstorms in the afternoon. Highs in the lower 90s. Chance of rain 20%. Wednesday night, partly cloudy. Lows in the upper 60s. Thursday, mostly sunny. Highs in the mid-90s. Thursday night, partly cloudy. Lows around 70. Friday, sunny. Highs in the upper 90s. Again, the forecast for Lubbock and vicinity. For tonight, partly cloudy with a slight chance of showers and thunderstorms. Lows in the lower 70s. South winds 10 to 15 miles an hour with gusts up to 25 miles an hour. Chance of rain 20%. 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This broadcast serves the good people of the Central South Plains of West Texas. The 7 p.m. observations for Friday, June 26th. At Lubbock Preston Smith International, a mostly sunny sky, the temperature was 98 degrees Fahrenheit or 37 degrees Celsius, dew point 57 degrees, and the relative humidity 25%. The wind was southeast at 12 miles an hour, and the pressure 29.87 inches and falling. Other area observations, at the Levelland Airport, 97. Sunny. South wind 10 miles an hour. At Plainview, temperature was 98 degrees, dew point 54. Wind was southwest, at 12 miles an hour. And the pressure was 29.87 inches, and falling. A mostly sunny sky at Amarillo, 94. South wind 8 miles an hour. Sunny at Churras, 96. South wind 13 miles an hour gusting to 23. Abilene, a sunny sky, 97. South wind 20 miles an hour gusting to 29.
Midland, mostly sunny, 99. South wind 16 miles an hour. At Clovis, it was mostly sunny, 97. Southwest wind at 9 miles an hour. And now, selected regional observations. At Dallas, mostly sunny, 93. 92 at Austin with a mostly sunny sky. At Houston, mostly sunny, 90. A partly sunny sky at Oklahoma City, 88. 102 and mostly sunny at Artesia. Ruidoso, mostly sunny, 87. At Albuquerque, light rain was falling. 73. It was mostly sunny at Denver, 85. And at Mexico City, thunder reported, 66. Dew point 50 degrees. Northeast wind at 14 miles an hour. Once again at 7 p.m., at Lubbock, a mostly sunny sky, the temperature was 98. A quick glance at the forecast for Lubbock and vicinity. Tonight, partly cloudy with a slight chance of showers and thunderstorms. Lows in the lower 70s. South winds 10 to 15 miles an hour with gusts up to 25 miles an hour. Chance of rain 20%. The West Texas Mesonet observations as of 7:35 p.m. At Reese Center, 99 degrees. Wind south at 13 miles an hour. 6 foot wind 11 miles an hour. Dew point 52 degrees. 24 hour precipitation 12 hundredths of an inch. 99 at Northwest Lubbock. Wind south at 5 miles an hour. Dew point 56. 24 hour precipitation 35 hundredths. 98 at Lubbock Christian University. Wind south at 13. Dew point 53. 24-hour precipitation 24 hundredths. Lubbock All Saints 99. Wind south at 8. Dew point 53. 24-hour precipitation 6 hundredths. Southeast Lubbock 99. Wind south at 10. Dew point 55. 24-hour precipitation 12 hundredths. 99 at Wilforth. Wind south at 9. 6 foot wind 7. Dew point 53. 24 hour precipitation 2 hundredths. At Leveland, 98. Wind south southeast at 13. 6 foot wind 11. Dew point 53. 24 hour precipitation 2 hundredths. Smyre, 99. Wind south southwest at 12. 6 foot wind 9. Dew point 53. 24 hour precipitation 8 hundredths. Shallow water 99. Wind south at 13. 6 foot wind 10. Dew point 55. 24 hour precipitation 21 hundredths. At New Deal 98. Wind south southeast at 9. 6 foot wind 7. Dew point 56. 24-hour precipitation 9 hundredths. At Floydada, 96. Wind south at 11. 6 foot wind 7. Dew point 59. Density altitude 6300. 24-hour precipitation 12 hundredths. 99 at Rawls. Wind south southwest at 11. 6 foot wind 7. Dew point 53. 24-hour precipitation 5 hundredths. Slade to 98. Wind south-southwest at 7. 6 foot wind 5. Dew point 56. 24-hour precipitation 51 hundredths. At New Home, 98. Wind south at 11. 6 foot wind 8. Dew point 55. 24-hour precipitation 9 hundredths. At Tahoka, 98. Wind south-southeast at 12. 6 foot wind 9. Dew point 59. At Lake Allen Henry, 100. Wind south at 14. Dew point 60. Heat index 101.
and now, notable mesonet rainfall accumulations in the past 24 hours. Dozier, 89 hundredths of an inch. Seagraves, 79 hundredths. McLean, 78 hundredths. Wellington, 72 hundredths. Lelia Lake, 64 hundredths. Now for the official National Weather Service forecast for Lubbock and vicinity. Tonight, partly cloudy with a slight chance of showers and thunderstorms. Lows in the lower 70s. South winds 10 to 15 miles an hour with gusts up to 25 miles an hour. Chance of rain 20%. Saturday, mostly sunny. A slight chance of showers and thunderstorms in the afternoon. Hot with highs around 101. South winds around 15 miles an hour with gusts up to 25 miles an hour. Chance of rain 20%. Saturday night, mostly cloudy with a slight chance of showers and thunderstorms until midnight, then partly cloudy after midnight. Lows in the lower 70s. South winds 15 to 20 miles an hour with gusts up to 30 miles an hour. Chance of rain 20%. Sunday, mostly sunny. Hot with highs around 100. South winds 15 to 20 miles an hour with gusts up to 30 miles an hour. Sunday night, mostly cloudy. A slight chance of showers and thunderstorms until midnight. Lows in the lower 70s. South winds 15 to 20 miles an hour with gusts up to 30 miles an hour. Chance of rain 20%. Monday, partly sunny. A slight chance of showers and thunderstorms in the afternoon. Highs in the mid-90s. Chance of rain 20%. Monday night, partly cloudy with a chance of showers and thunderstorms until midnight, then mostly cloudy after midnight. Lows in the lower 70s. Chance of rain 40%. Tuesday, partly sunny. A slight chance of showers and thunderstorms in the afternoon. Highs in the lower 90s. Chance of rain 20%. Tuesday night, mostly cloudy. A slight chance of showers and thunderstorms until midnight. Lows around 70. Chance of rain 20%. Wednesday, mostly sunny with a slight chance of showers. A slight chance of thunderstorms in the afternoon. Highs in the lower 90s. Chance of rain 20%. Wednesday night, partly cloudy. Lows in the upper 60s. Thursday, mostly sunny. Highs in the mid-90s. Thursday night, partly cloudy. Lows around 70. Friday, sunny. Highs in the upper 90s. Again, the forecast for Lubbock and vicinity. For tonight, partly cloudy with a slight chance of showers and thunderstorms. Lows in the lower 70s. South winds 10 to 15 miles an hour with gusts up to 25 miles an hour. Chance of rain 20%. 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This broadcast serves the good people of the Central South Plains of West Texas. The 7 p.m. observations for Friday, June 26th. At Lubbock Preston Smith International, a mostly sunny sky, the temperature was 98 degrees Fahrenheit or 37 degrees Celsius, dew point 57 degrees, and the relative humidity 25%. The wind was southeast at 12 miles an hour, and the pressure 29.87 inches and falling. Other area observations, at the Levelland Airport, 97. Sunny. South wind 10 miles an hour. At Plainview, temperature was 98 degrees, dew point 54. Wind was southwest, at 12 miles an hour. And the pressure was 29.87 inches, and falling. A mostly sunny sky at Amarillo, 94. South wind 8 miles an hour. Sunny at Churras, 96. South wind 13 miles an hour, gusting to 23. Abilene, a sunny sky, 97. South wind 20 miles an hour, gusting to 29.
Midland, mostly sunny, 99. South wind 16 miles an hour. At Columbus, it was mostly sunny, 97. Southwest wind at 9 miles an hour. And now, selected regional observations. At Dallas, mostly sunny, 93. 92 at Austin with a mostly sunny sky. At Houston, mostly sunny, 90. A partly sunny sky at Oklahoma City, 88. 102 and mostly sunny at Artesia. Redoso, mostly sunny, 87. At Albuquerque, light rain was falling, 73. It was mostly sunny at Denver, 85. And at Mexico City, thunder reported, 66. Dew point 50 degrees. Northeast wind at 14 miles an hour. Once again at 7 p.m., at Lubbock, a mostly sunny sky, the temperature was 98. A quick glance at the forecast for Lubbock and vicinity. Tonight, partly cloudy with a slight chance of showers and thunderstorms. Lows in the lower 70s. South winds 10 to 15 miles an hour with gusts up to 25 miles an hour. Chance of rain 20%. Serving the good people of West Texas and Eastern New Mexico, here are the latest West Texas measurement observations as of 7:45 p.m. Recenter 99 degrees. Wind south at 13 miles an hour. 6 foot wind 11 miles an hour. Dew point 52 degrees. 24 hour precipitation 12 hundredths of an inch. At Northwest Lubbock, 98. Wind south at 11 miles an hour. Dew point 54. 24 hour precipitation 35 hundredths. 98 at Lubbock Christian University. Wind south at 10. Dew point 53. 24 hour precipitation 24 hundredths. Lubbock All Saints 98. Wind south southeast at 8. Dew point 53. 24 hour precipitation 6 hundredths. Southeast Lubbock 98. Wind south at 8. Dew point 55. 24 hour precipitation 12 hundredths. Wilforth 100. Wind south at 8. 6 foot wind 6. Dew point 53. 24 hour precipitation 100. At Leveland, 98. Wind south southeast at 13. 6 foot wind 10. Dew point 52. 24 hour precipitation 200. 98 at Smyer. Wind south southeast at 8. 6 foot wind 7. Dew point 53. 24 hour precipitation 800. Shallow water 97. Wind south southeast at 13. 6 foot wind 9. Dew point 55. 24 hour precipitation 21 hundredths. At New Deal 98. Wind south southeast at 9. 6 foot wind 7. Dew point 56. 24 hour precipitation 9 hundredths. At Floydada 96. Wind south southwest at 14. 6 foot wind 8. Dew point 58. Density altitude 6200. 24 hour precipitation 12 hundredths. Rawls 99. Wind south southeast at 16 gusting to 27. Dew point 58. 24 hour precipitation 5 hundredths. 98 at Slayton. Wind south southwest at 10. 6 foot wind 7. Dew point 55. 24 hour precipitation 51 hundredths. New Home 97. Wind south southeast at 10. 6 foot wind 8. Dew point 57. 24 hour precipitation 8 hundredths. At Tahoka 98. Wind south southeast at 14. 6 foot wind 9. Dew point 60. Lake Allen Henry 101. Wind south at 13. Dew point 60. Heat index 101.
Wondering about rainfall? Here are notable Mesonet rainfall accumulations in the past 24 hours. Dozer, 89 hundredths of an inch. Seagraves, 79 hundredths. McLean, 78 hundredths. Wellington, 72 hundredths. Lelia Lake, 64 hundredths. Now for the official National Weather Service forecast for Lubbock and vicinity. Tonight, partly cloudy with a slight chance of showers and thunderstorms. Lows in the lower 70s. South winds 10 to 15 miles an hour with gusts up to 25 miles an hour. Chance of rain 20%. Saturday, mostly sunny. A slight chance of showers and thunderstorms in the afternoon. Hot with highs around 101. South winds around 15 miles an hour with gusts up to 25 miles an hour. Chance of rain 20%. Saturday night, mostly cloudy with a slight chance of showers and thunderstorms until midnight, then partly cloudy after midnight. Lows in the lower 70s. South winds 15 to 20 miles an hour with gusts up to 30 miles an hour. Chance of rain 20%. Sunday, mostly sunny. Hot with highs around 100. South winds 15 to 20 miles an hour with gusts up to 30 miles an hour. Sunday night, mostly cloudy. A slight chance of showers and thunderstorms until midnight. Lows in the lower 70s. South winds 15 to 20 miles an hour with gusts up to 30 miles an hour. Chance of rain 20%. Monday, partly sunny. A slight chance of showers and thunderstorms in the afternoon. Highs in the mid-90s. Chance of rain 20%. Monday night, partly cloudy with a chance of showers and thunderstorms until midnight, then mostly cloudy after midnight. Lows in the lower 70s. Chance of rain 40%. Tuesday, partly sunny. A slight chance of showers and thunderstorms in the afternoon. Highs in the lower 90s. Chance of rain 20%. Tuesday night, mostly cloudy. A slight chance of showers and thunderstorms until midnight. Lows around 70. Chance of rain 20%. Wednesday, mostly sunny with a slight chance of showers. A slight chance of thunderstorms in the afternoon. Highs in the lower 90s. Chance of rain 20%. Wednesday night, partly cloudy. Lows in the upper 60s. Thursday, mostly sunny. Highs in the mid-90s. Thursday night, partly cloudy. Lows around 70. Friday, sunny. Highs in the upper 90s. Again, the forecast for Lubbock and vicinity. For tonight, partly cloudy with a slight chance of showers and thunderstorms. Lows in the lower 70s. South winds 10 to 15 miles an hour with gusts up to 25 miles an hour. Chance of rain 20%. 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This broadcast serves the good people of the Central South Plains of West Texas. The 7 p.m. observations for Friday, June 26th. At Lubbock Preston Smith International, a mostly sunny sky, the temperature was 98 degrees Fahrenheit or 37 degrees Celsius, dew point 57 degrees, and the relative humidity 25%. The wind was southeast at 12 miles an hour, and the pressure 29.87 inches and falling. Other area observations, at the Levelland Airport, 97. Sunny. South wind 10 miles an hour. At Plainview, temperature was 98 degrees, dew point 54. Wind was southwest, at 12 miles an hour. And the pressure was 29.87 inches and falling. A mostly sunny sky at Amarillo, 94. South wind 8 miles an hour. Sunny at Churras, 96. South wind 13 miles an hour gusting to 23. Abilene, a sunny sky, 97. South wind 20 miles an hour gusting to 29.
Midland, mostly sunny, 99. South wind 16 miles an hour. At close, it was mostly sunny, 97. Southwest wind at 9 miles an hour. And now, selected regional observations. At Dallas, mostly sunny, 93. 92 at Austin with a mostly sunny sky. At Houston, mostly sunny, 90. A partly sunny sky at Oklahoma City, 88. 102 and mostly sunny at Artesia. Redoso, mostly sunny, 87. At Albuquerque, light rain was falling. 73. It was mostly sunny at Denver, 85. And at Mexico City, thunder reported, 66. Dew point 50 degrees. Northeast wind at 14 miles an hour. Once again at 7 p.m., at Lubbock, a mostly sunny sky, the temperature was 98. A quick glance at the forecast for Lubbock and vicinity. Tonight, partly cloudy with a slight chance of showers and thunderstorms. Lows in the lower 70s. South winds 10 to 15 miles an hour with gusts up to 25 miles an hour. Chance of rain 20%. Now for the official National Weather Service forecast for Lubbock and vicinity. Tonight, partly cloudy with a slight chance of showers and thunderstorms. Lows in the lower 70s. South winds 10 to 15 miles an hour with gusts up to 25 miles an hour. Chance of rain 20%. Saturday, mostly sunny. A slight chance of showers and thunderstorms in the afternoon. Hot with highs around 101. South winds around 15 miles an hour with gusts up to 25 miles an hour. Chance of rain 20%. Saturday night, mostly cloudy with a slight chance of showers and thunderstorms until midnight, then partly cloudy after midnight. Lows in the lower 70s. South winds 15 to 20 miles an hour with gusts up to 30 miles an hour. Chance of rain 20%. Sunday, mostly sunny. Hot with highs around 100. South winds 15 to 20 miles an hour with gusts up to 30 miles an hour. Sunday night, mostly cloudy. A slight chance of showers and thunderstorms until midnight. Lows in the lower 70s. South winds 15 to 20 miles an hour with gusts up to 30 miles an hour. Chance of rain 20%. Monday, partly sunny. A slight chance of showers and thunderstorms in the afternoon. Highs in the mid-90s. Chance of rain 20%. Monday night, partly cloudy with a chance of showers and thunderstorms until midnight, then mostly cloudy after midnight. Lows in the lower 70s. Chance of rain 40%. Tuesday, partly sunny. A slight chance of showers and thunderstorms in the afternoon. Highs in the lower 90s. Chance of rain 20%. Tuesday night, mostly cloudy. A slight chance of showers and thunderstorms until midnight. Lows around 70. Chance of rain 20%. Wednesday, mostly sunny with a slight chance of showers. A slight chance of thunderstorms in the afternoon. Highs in the lower 90s. Chance of rain 20%. Wednesday night, partly cloudy. Lows in the upper 60s. Thursday, mostly sunny. Highs in the mid-90s. Thursday night, partly cloudy. Lows around 70. Friday, sunny. Highs in the upper 90s. Again, the forecast for Lubbock and vicinity. For tonight, partly cloudy with a slight chance of showers and thunderstorms. Lows in the lower 70s. South winds 10 to 15 miles an hour with gusts up to 25 miles an hour. Chance of rain 20%. The Lubbock climate summary for this evening, as of 5 p.m., June 26, 2026. Today's high temperature was 99 degrees. This high was 6 degrees above the normal high of 93. The record high is 112 degrees, which was set in 2011. Today's low temperature was 71 degrees.
This low was 3 degrees above the normal low of 68. The record low is 53 degrees, which was set in 1958. A trace of precipitation fell today, which brings the monthly total to 2.62 inches. This is 0.36 inches above the normal amount of 2.26 inches for June. The total precipitation for the year now stands at 6.54 inches, which is 2.14 inches below normal. The normal high temperature for tomorrow is 93 degrees, and the normal low is 68. The record high for tomorrow is 114, which occurred in 1994, and the record low is 56, which occurred in 1958. Sunset tonight is at 9:02 p.m. Sunrise tomorrow is at 6:39 a.m. You're listening to NOAA Weather Radio Station, WXK79, the voice of the National Weather Service in Lubbock. This broadcast serves the good people of the Central South Plains of West Texas. A quick glance at the forecast for Lubbock and vicinity. Tonight, partly cloudy with a slight chance of showers and thunderstorms. Lows in the lower 70s. South winds 10 to 15 miles an hour with gusts up to 25 miles an hour. Chance of rain 20%. Now for the official National Weather Service forecast for Lubbock and vicinity. Tonight, partly cloudy with a slight chance of showers and thunderstorms. Lows in the lower 70s. South winds 10 to 15 miles an hour with gusts up to 25 miles an hour. Chance of rain 20%. Saturday, mostly sunny. A slight chance of showers and thunderstorms in the afternoon. Hot with highs around 101. South winds around 15 miles an hour with gusts up to 25 miles an hour. Chance of rain 20%. Saturday night, mostly cloudy with a slight chance of showers and thunderstorms until midnight, then partly cloudy after midnight. Lows in the lower 70s. South winds 15 to 20 miles an hour with gusts up to 30 miles an hour. Chance of rain 20%. Sunday, mostly sunny. Hot with highs around 100. South winds 15 to 20 miles an hour with gusts up to 30 miles an hour. Sunday night, mostly cloudy. A slight chance of showers and thunderstorms until midnight. Lows in the lower 70s. South winds 15 to 20 miles an hour with gusts up to 30 miles an hour. Chance of rain 20%. Monday, partly sunny. A slight chance of showers and thunderstorms in the afternoon. Highs in the mid-90s. Chance of rain 20%. Monday night, partly cloudy with a chance of showers and thunderstorms until midnight, then mostly cloudy after midnight. Lows in the lower 70s. Chance of rain 40%. Tuesday, partly sunny. A slight chance of showers and thunderstorms in the afternoon. Highs in the lower 90s. Chance of rain 20%. Tuesday night, mostly cloudy. A slight chance of showers and thunderstorms until midnight. Lows around 70. Chance of rain 20%. Wednesday, mostly sunny with a slight chance of showers. A slight chance of thunderstorms in the afternoon. Highs in the lower 90s. Chance of rain 20%. Wednesday night, partly cloudy. Lows in the upper 60s. Thursday, mostly sunny. Highs in the mid-90s. Thursday night, partly cloudy. Lows around 70. Friday, sunny. Highs in the upper 90s. Again, the forecast for Lubbock and vicinity. For tonight, partly cloudy with a slight chance of showers and thunderstorms. Lows in the lower 70s. South winds 10 to 15 miles an hour with gusts up to 25 miles an hour. Chance of rain 20%. 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This broadcast serves the good people of the Central South Plains of West Texas. A quick glance at the forecast for Lubbock and vicinity. Tonight,
partly cloudy with a slight chance of showers and thunderstorms. Lows in the lower 70s. Southwest 10 to 15 miles an hour with gusts up to 25 miles an hour. Chance of rain 20%. Now for the official National Weather Service forecast for Lubbock and vicinity. Tonight, partly cloudy with a slight chance of showers and thunderstorms. Lows in the lower 70s. South winds 10 to 15 miles an hour with gusts up to 25 miles an hour. Chance of rain 20%. Saturday, mostly sunny. A slight chance of showers and thunderstorms in the afternoon. Hot with highs around 101. South winds around 15 miles an hour with gusts up to 25 miles an hour. Chance of rain 20%. Saturday night, mostly cloudy with a slight chance of showers and thunderstorms until midnight, then partly cloudy after midnight. Lows in the lower 70s. South winds 15 to 20 miles an hour with gusts up to 30 miles an hour. Chance of rain 20%. Sunday, mostly sunny. Hot with highs around 100. South winds 15 to 20 miles an hour with gusts up to 30 miles an hour. Sunday night, mostly cloudy. A slight chance of showers and thunderstorms until midnight. Lows in the lower 70s. South winds 15 to 20 miles an hour with gusts up to 30 miles an hour. Chance of rain 20%. Monday, partly sunny. A slight chance of showers and thunderstorms in the afternoon. Highs in the mid-90s. Chance of rain 20%. Monday night, partly cloudy with a chance of showers and thunderstorms until midnight, then mostly cloudy after midnight. Lows in the lower 70s. Chance of rain 40%. Tuesday, partly sunny. A slight chance of showers and thunderstorms in the afternoon. Highs in the lower 90s. Chance of rain 20%. Tuesday night, mostly cloudy. A slight chance of showers and thunderstorms until midnight. Lows around 70. Chance of rain 20%. Wednesday, mostly sunny with a slight chance of showers. A slight chance of thunderstorms in the afternoon. Highs in the lower 90s. Chance of rain 20%. Wednesday night, partly cloudy. Lows in the upper 60s. Thursday, mostly sunny. Highs in the mid-90s. Thursday night, partly cloudy. Lows around 70. Friday, sunny. Highs in the upper 90s. Again, the forecast for Lubbock and vicinity. For tonight, partly cloudy with a slight chance of showers and thunderstorms. Lows in the lower 70s. South winds 10 to 15 miles an hour with gusts up to 25 miles an hour. Chance of rain 20%. The Lubbock Climate Summary for this evening, as of 5 p.m., June 26, 2026. Today's high temperature was 99 degrees. This high was 6 degrees above the normal high of 93. The record high is 112 degrees, which was set in 2011. Today's low temperature was 71 degrees. This low was 3 degrees above the normal low of 68. The record low is 53 degrees, which was set in 1958. A trace of precipitation fell today, which brings the monthly total to 2.62 inches. This is 0.36 inches above the normal amount of 2.26 inches for June. The total precipitation for the year now stands at 6.54 inches, which is 2.14 inches below normal. The normal high temperature for tomorrow is 93 degrees, and the normal low is 68. The record high for tomorrow is 114, which occurred in 1994, and the record low is 56, which occurred in 1958. Sunset tonight is at 9:02 p.m. Sunrise tomorrow is at 6:39 a.m. You're listening to NOAA Weather Radio Station, WXK79, the voice of the National Weather Service in Lubbock. 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
the 8 p.m. observations for Friday, June 26th. At Lubbock Preston Smith International, a mostly sunny sky, the temperature was 97 degrees Fahrenheit or 36 degrees Celsius, dew point 56 degrees, and the relative humidity 25%. The wind was south at 7 miles an hour, and the pressure 29.87 inches and steady. Other area observations at the Levelland Airport, 95. Mostly sunny. South wind 97 degrees, dew point 54. Wind was south at 8 miles an hour, and the pressure was 29.87 inches and steady. A sunny sky at Amarillo, 92. South wind 10 miles an hour. Clear at Childress, 94. South wind 10 miles an hour gusting to 22. Abilene, a clear sky, 94. South wind 15 miles an hour gusting to 24. Midland, mostly sunny, 97. South winds 23 miles an hour. At Clovis, it was mostly sunny, 96. South wind at 7 miles an hour. And now, selected regional observations. At Dallas, partly cloudy, 92. 88 at Austin with a clear sky. At Houston, partly cloudy, 88. A mostly cloudy sky at Oklahoma City, 85. 102 and partly sunny at Artesia. Redoso, mostly sunny, 85. At Albuquerque, it was cloudy, 74. It was partly sunny at Denver, 79. And at Mexico City, a thunderstorm reported, 64. Dew point 54 degrees. West wind at 12 miles an hour. Once again at 8 p.m., at Lubbock, a mostly sunny sky, the temperature was 97. A quick glance at the forecast for Lubbock and vicinity. Tonight, partly cloudy with a slight chance of showers and thunderstorms. Lows in the lower 70s. South winds 10 to 15 miles an hour with gusts up to 25 miles an hour. Chance of rain 20%. Now for the official National Weather Service forecast for Lubbock and vicinity. Tonight, partly cloudy with a slight chance of showers and thunderstorms. Lows in the lower 70s. South winds 10 to 15 miles an hour with gusts up to 25 miles an hour. Chance of rain 20%. Saturday, mostly sunny. A slight chance of showers and thunderstorms in the afternoon. Hot with highs around 101. South winds around 15 miles an hour with gusts up to 25 miles an hour. Chance of rain 20%. Saturday night, mostly cloudy with a slight chance of showers and thunderstorms until midnight, then partly cloudy after midnight. Lows in the lower 70s. South winds 15 to 20 miles an hour with gusts up to 30 miles an hour. Chance of rain 20%. Sunday, mostly sunny. Hot with highs around 100. South winds 15 to 20 miles an hour with gusts up to 30 miles an hour. Sunday night, mostly cloudy. A slight chance of showers and thunderstorms until midnight. Lows in the lower 70s. South winds 15 to 20 miles an hour with gusts up to 30 miles an hour. Chance of rain 20%. Monday, partly sunny. A slight chance of showers and thunderstorms in the afternoon. Highs in the mid-90s. Chance of rain 20%. Monday night, partly cloudy with a chance of showers and thunderstorms until midnight, then mostly cloudy after midnight. Lows in the lower 70s. Chance of rain 40%. Tuesday, partly sunny. A slight chance of showers and thunderstorms in the afternoon. Highs in the lower 90s. Chance of rain 20%. Tuesday night, mostly cloudy. A slight chance of showers and thunderstorms until midnight. Lows around 70. Chance of rain 20%. Wednesday, mostly sunny with a slight chance of showers.
A slight chance of thunderstorms in the afternoon. Highs in the lower 90s. Chance of rain 20%. Wednesday night, partly cloudy.

Today's high temperature was 99 degrees. This high was 6 degrees above the normal high of 93. The record high is 112 degrees, which was set in 2011. Today's low temperature was 71 degrees. This low was 3 degrees above the normal low of 68. The record low is 53 degrees, which was set in 1958. A trace of precipitation fell today, which brings the monthly total to 2.62 inches. This is 0.36 inches above the normal amount of 2.26 inches for June. The total precipitation for the year now stands at 6.54 inches, which is 2.14 inches below normal. The normal high temperature for tomorrow is 93 degrees, and the normal low is 68. The record high for tomorrow is 114, which occurred in 1994, and the record low is 56, which occurred in 1958. Sunset tonight is at 9:02 p.m. Sunrise tomorrow is at 6:39 a.m. You're listening to NOAA Weather Radio Station, WXK79, the voice of the National Weather Service in Lubbock. This broadcast serves the good people of the Central South Plains of West Texas. The 8 p.m. observations for Friday, June 26th. At Lubbock Preston Smith International, a mostly sunny sky, the temperature was 97 degrees Fahrenheit or 36 degrees Celsius, dew point 56 degrees, and the relative humidity 25%. The wind was south at 7 miles an hour, and the pressure 29.87 inches and steady. Other area observations at the Levelland Airport, 95. Mostly sunny. South wind 10 miles an hour. At Plainview, temperature was 97 degrees, dew point 54. Wind was south at 8 miles an hour. And the pressure was 29.87 inches and steady. A sunny sky at Amarillo, 92. South wind 10 miles an hour. Clear at Childress, 94. South wind 10 miles an hour gusting to 22. Abilene, a clear sky, 94. South wind 15 miles an hour gusting to 24. Midland, mostly sunny, 97. South winds 23 miles an hour. At Clovis, it was mostly sunny, 96. South wind at 7 miles an hour. And now, selected regional observations. At Dallas, partly cloudy, 92. 88 at Austin with a clear sky. At Houston, partly cloudy, 88. A mostly cloudy sky at Oklahoma City, 85. 102 and partly sunny at Artesia. Ruidoso, mostly sunny, 85. At Albuquerque, it was cloudy, 74. It was partly sunny at Denver, 79. And at Mexico City, a thunderstorm reported, 64. Dew point 54 degrees. West wind at 12 miles an hour. Once again at 8 p.m., at Lubbock, a mostly sunny sky, the temperature was 97. A quick glance at the forecast for Lubbock and vicinity. Tonight, partly cloudy with a slight chance of showers and thunderstorms. Lows in the lower 70s. South winds 10 to 15 miles an hour with gusts up to 25 miles an hour. Chance of rain 20%. The West Texas measurement observations as of 8:15 p.m. Looking at Reese Center, 97 degrees. Wind south at 9 miles an hour. 6 foot wind 7 miles an hour. Dew point 53 degrees. 24 hour precipitation 12 hundredths of an inch. Northwest Lubbock 97. Wind south at 8 miles an hour. Dew point 54. 24 hour precipitation 35 hundredths. Lubbock Christian University 98. Wind south at 7. Dew point 54. 24 hour precipitation 9 hundredths. 98 at Lubbock All Saints. Wind south southeast at 14. Dew point 54. 24 hour precipitation 6 hundredths.

Southeast Lubbock, 98. Wind south at 8. Dew point 55. 24-hour precipitation 900s. Wilford, 97. Wind south at 12. 6-foot wind 9. Dew point 57. 24-hour precipitation 100. At Leveland, 96. Wind south-southeast at 14. 6-foot wind 11. Dew point 53. 24-hour precipitation 200s. 98 at Smyre. Wind south at 11. 6-foot wind 8. Dew point 53. 24-hour precipitation 800s. Shallow water 97. Wind south-southeast at 9. 6-foot wind 6. Dew point 56. 24-hour precipitation 2100s. New Deal 96. Wind south-southeast at 7. 6-foot wind 5. Dew point 56. 24-hour precipitation 900s. Florida 95. Wind south-southwest at 12. 6-foot wind 7. Dew point 57. Density altitude 6200. 24-hour precipitation 1200s. Rawls 97. Wind south-southeast at 17. Dew point 59. 24-hour precipitation 500s. At Slayton, 96. Wind south-southwest at 13. 6-foot wind 8. Dew point 58. 24-hour precipitation 5100s. At New Home, 95. Wind south at 8. 6-foot wind 6. Dew point 59. 24-hour precipitation 800s. Tahoka 97. Wind south at 19. Dew point 60. 99 at Lake Allen Henry. Wind south-southwest at 15. Dew point 59. Turning now to notable Mesonet rainfall accumulations in the past 24 hours. Dozer, 89 hundredths of an inch. Seagraves, 79 hundredths. McLean, 78 hundredths. Wellington, 72 hundredths. Lelia Lake, 64 hundredths. Now for the official National Weather Service forecast for Lubbock and vicinity. Tonight, partly cloudy with a slight chance of showers and thunderstorms. Lows in the lower 70s. South winds 10 to 15 miles an hour with gusts up to 25 miles an hour. Chance of rain 20%. Saturday, mostly sunny. A slight chance of showers and thunderstorms in the afternoon. Hot with highs around 101. South winds around 15 miles an hour with gusts up to 25 miles an hour. Chance of rain 20%. Saturday night, mostly cloudy with a slight chance of showers and thunderstorms until midnight, then partly cloudy after midnight. Lows in the lower 70s. South winds 15 to 20 miles an hour with gusts up to 30 miles an hour. Chance of rain 20%. Sunday, mostly sunny. Hot with highs around 100. South winds 15 to 20 miles an hour with gusts up to 30 miles an hour. Sunday night, mostly cloudy. A slight chance of showers and thunderstorms until midnight. Lows in the lower 70s. South winds 15 to 20 miles an hour with gusts up to 30 miles an hour. Chance of rain 20%. Monday, partly sunny. A slight chance of showers and thunderstorms in the afternoon. Highs in the mid-90s. Chance of rain 20%. Monday night, partly cloudy with a chance of showers and thunderstorms until midnight, then mostly cloudy after midnight. Lows in the lower 70s. Chance of rain 40%. Tuesday, partly sunny. A slight chance of showers and thunderstorms in the afternoon. Highs in the lower 90s. Chance of rain 20%. Tuesday night, mostly cloudy. A slight chance of showers and thunderstorms until midnight.
lows around 70. Chance of rain 20%. Wednesday, mostly sunny with a slight chance of showers. A slight chance of thunderstorms in the afternoon. Highs in the lower 90s. Chance of rain 20%. Wednesday night, partly cloudy. Lows in the upper 60s. Thursday, mostly sunny. Highs in the mid-90s. Thursday night, partly cloudy. Lows around 70. Friday, sunny. Highs in the upper 90s. Again, the forecast for Lubbock and vicinity. For tonight, partly cloudy with a slight chance of showers and thunderstorms. Lows in the lower 70s. South winds 10 to 15 miles an hour with gusts up to 25 miles an hour. Chance of rain 20%. The Lubbock Climate Summary is of 8 p.m., June 26, 2026. So far today, the high temperature has been 99 degrees. This high was 6 degrees above the normal high of 93. The record high is 112 degrees, which was set in 2011. So far today, the low temperature has been 71 degrees. This low was 3 degrees above the normal low of 68. The record low is 53 degrees, which was set in 1958. A trace of precipitation has fallen, which brings the monthly total to 2.62 inches. This is 0.36 inches above the normal amount of 2.26 inches for June. The total precipitation for the year now stands at 6.54 inches, which is 2.14 inches below normal. The normal high temperature for tomorrow is 93 degrees, and the normal low is 68. The record high for tomorrow is 114, which occurred in 1994, and the record low is 56, which occurred in 1958. Sunset tonight is at 9:02 p.m. Sunrise tomorrow is at 6:39 a.m. You're listening to NOAA Weather Radio Station, WXK79, the voice of the National Weather Service in Lubbock. This broadcast serves the good people of the Central South Plains of West Texas. The 8 p.m. observations for Friday, June 26th. At Lubbock Preston Smith International, a mostly sunny sky, the temperature was 97 degrees Fahrenheit or 36 degrees Celsius, dew point 56 degrees, and the relative humidity 25%. The wind was south at 7 miles an hour, and the pressure 29.87 inches and steady. Other area observations, at the Levelland Airport, 95. Mostly sunny. South wind 10 miles an hour. At Plainview, temperature was 97 degrees, dew point 54. Wind was south at 8 miles an hour. And the pressure was 29.87 inches and steady. A sunny sky at Amarillo, 92. South wind 10 miles an hour. Clear at Childress, 94. South wind 10 miles an hour gusting to 22. Abilene, a clear sky, 94. South wind 15 miles an hour gusting to 24. Midland, mostly sunny, 97. South winds 23 miles an hour. At Clovis, it was mostly sunny, 96. South wind at 7 miles an hour. And now, selected regional observations. At Dallas, partly cloudy, 92. 88 at Austin with a clear sky. At Houston, partly cloudy, 88. A mostly cloudy sky at Oklahoma City, 85. 102 and partly sunny at Artesia. Redoso, mostly sunny, 85. At Albuquerque, it was cloudy, 74. It was partly sunny at Denver, 79. And at Mexico City, a thunderstorm reported, 64. Dew point 54 degrees. West wind at 12 miles an hour. Once again at 8 p.m., at Lubbock, a mostly sunny sky, the temperature was 97. A quick glance at the forecast for Lubbock and vicinity. Tonight, partly cloudy with a slight chance of showers and thunderstorms. Lows in the lower 70s. South
winds 10 to 15 miles an hour with gusts up to 25 miles an hour. Chance of rain 20%. Now for the official National Weather Service forecast for Lubbock and vicinity. Tonight, partly cloudy with a slight chance of showers and thunderstorms. Lows in the lower 70s. South winds 10 to 15 miles an hour with gusts up to 25 miles an hour. Chance of rain 20%. Saturday, mostly sunny. A slight chance of showers and thunderstorms in the afternoon. Hot with highs around 101. South winds around 15 miles an hour with gusts up to 25 miles an hour. Chance of rain 20%. Saturday night, mostly cloudy with a slight chance of showers and thunderstorms until midnight, then partly cloudy after midnight. Lows in the lower 70s. South winds 15 to 20 miles an hour with gusts up to 30 miles an hour. Chance of rain 20%. Sunday, mostly sunny. Hot with highs around 100. South winds 15 to 20 miles an hour with gusts up to 30 miles an hour. Sunday night, mostly cloudy. A slight chance of showers and thunderstorms until midnight. Lows in the lower 70s. South winds 15 to 20 miles an hour with gusts up to 30 miles an hour. Chance of rain 20%. Monday, partly sunny. A slight chance of showers and thunderstorms in the afternoon. Highs in the mid-90s. Chance of rain 20%. Monday night, partly cloudy with a chance of showers and thunderstorms until midnight, then mostly cloudy after midnight. Lows in the lower 70s. Chance of rain 40%. Tuesday, partly sunny. A slight chance of showers and thunderstorms in the afternoon. Highs in the lower 90s. Chance of rain 20%. Tuesday night, mostly cloudy. A slight chance of showers and thunderstorms until midnight. Lows around 70. Chance of rain 20%. Wednesday, mostly sunny with a slight chance of showers. A slight chance of thunderstorms in the afternoon. Highs in the lower 90s. Chance of rain 20%. Wednesday night, partly cloudy. Lows in the upper 60s. Thursday, mostly sunny. Highs in the mid-90s. Thursday night, partly cloudy. Lows around 70. Friday, sunny. Highs in the upper 90s. Again, the forecast for Lubbock and vicinity. For tonight, partly cloudy with a slight chance of showers and thunderstorms. Lows in the lower 70s. South winds 10 to 15 miles an hour with gusts up to 25 miles an hour. Chance of rain 20%. 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This broadcast serves the good people of the Central South Plains of West Texas. The 8 p.m. observations for Friday, June 26th. At Lubbock Preston Smith International, a mostly sunny sky, the temperature was 97 degrees Fahrenheit or 36 degrees Celsius, dew point 56 degrees, and the relative humidity 25%. The wind was south at 7 miles an hour, and the pressure 29.87 inches and steady. Other area observations, at the Levelland Airport, 95. Mostly sunny. South wind 10 miles an hour. At Plainview, temperature was 97 degrees, dew point 54. Wind was south at 8 miles an hour. And the pressure was 29.87 inches and steady. A sunny sky at Amarillo, 92. South wind 10 miles an hour. Clear at Childress, 94. South wind 10 miles an hour gusting to 22. Abilene, a clear sky, 94. South wind 15 miles an hour gusting to 24. Midland, mostly sunny, 97. South winds 23 miles an hour. At Clovis, it was mostly sunny, 96. South wind at 7 miles an hour. And now, selected regional observations.
at Dallas, partly cloudy, 92. 88 at Austin with a clear sky. At Houston, partly cloudy, 88. A mostly cloudy sky at Oklahoma City, 85. 102 and partly sunny at Artesia. Redoso, mostly sunny, 85. At Albuquerque, it was cloudy, 74. It was partly sunny at Denver, 79. And at Mexico City, a thunderstorm reported, 64. Dew point 54 degrees. West wind at 12 miles an hour. Once again at 8 p.m., at Lubbock, a mostly sunny sky, the temperature was 97. The Lubbock climate summary is of 8 p.m., June 26, 2026. So far today, the high temperature has been 99 degrees. This high was 6 degrees above the normal high of 93. The record high is 112 degrees, which was set in 2011. So far today, the low temperature has been 71 degrees. This low was 3 degrees above the normal low of 68. The record low is 53 degrees, which was set in 1958. A trace of precipitation has fallen, which brings the monthly total to 2.62 inches. This is 0.36 inches above the normal amount of 2.26 inches for June. The total precipitation for the year now stands at 6.54 inches, which is 2.14 inches below normal. The normal high temperature for tomorrow is 93 degrees, and the normal low is 68. The record high for tomorrow is 114, which occurred in 1994, and the record low is 56, which occurred in 1958. Sunset tonight is at 9:02 p.m. Sunrise tomorrow is at 6:39 a.m. A quick glance at the forecast for Lubbock and vicinity. Tonight, partly cloudy with a slight chance of showers and thunderstorms. Lows in the lower 70s. South winds 10 to 15 miles an hour with gusts up to 25 miles an hour. Chance of rain 20%. A look at the 8:35 p.m. West Texas Measurement Observations. At Reese Center, 96 degrees. Wind south at 16 miles an hour. Dew point 55 degrees. 24-hour precipitation 12 hundredths of an inch. At Northwest Lubbock, 96. Wind south-southeast at 10 miles an hour. Dew point 54. 24-hour precipitation 28 hundredths. Lubbock Christian University, 97. Wind south-southeast at 10. Dew point 55. 24-hour precipitation 7 hundredths. 96 at Lubbock All Saints. Wind south-southeast at 8. Dew point 57. 24-hour precipitation 6 hundredths. 95 at Southeast Lubbock. Wind south-southeast at 10. Dew point 59. 24-hour precipitation 100. 95 at Wilfrith. Wind south at 11. 6 foot wind 8 miles an hour. Dew point 57. 24-hour precipitation 100. Leveland 94. Wind south-southeast at 11. 6 foot wind 9. Dew point 55. 24-hour precipitation 200ths. It's Meyer, 96. Wind south at 14. 6 foot wind 12. Dew point 55. 24-hour precipitation 800ths. 95 at shallow water. Wind south at 7. 6 foot wind 5. Dew point 56. 24-hour precipitation 21 hundredths. 94 at New Deal. Wind south-southeast at 9. 6 foot wind 6. Dew point 56. 24-hour precipitation 9 hundredths. At Floydada, 94. Wind south at 12. 6 foot wind 6. Dew point 57. Density altitude 6100. 24-hour precipitation 12 hundredths. 96 at Wells.
wind south-southeast at 12. 6 foot wind 9. Dew point 59. 24 hour precipitation 0.05. At Slayton, 94. Wind south at 13. 6 foot wind 8. Dew point 60. 24 hour precipitation 0.51. At New Home, 94. Wind south southwest at 12. 6 foot wind 7. Dew point 58. 24 hour precipitation 0.08. Tahoka 95. Wind south at 20. Dew point 61. Lake Allen Henry 98. Wind south at 16. Dew point 58. Turning now to notable mesonet rainfall accumulations in the past 24 hours. Dozer, 89 hundredths of an inch. McLean, 78 hundredths. Wellington, 72 hundredths. Lealia Lake, 64 hundredths. Abernathy, 6 tenths. Now for the official National Weather Service forecast for Lubbock and vicinity. Tonight, partly cloudy with a slight chance of showers and thunderstorms. Lows in the lower 70s. South winds 10 to 15 miles an hour with gusts up to 25 miles an hour. Chance of rain 20%. Saturday, mostly sunny. A slight chance of showers and thunderstorms in the afternoon. Hot with highs around 101. South winds around 15 miles an hour with gusts up to 25 miles an hour. Chance of rain 20%. Saturday night, mostly cloudy with a slight chance of showers and thunderstorms until midnight, then partly cloudy after midnight. Lows in the lower 70s. South winds 15 to 20 miles an hour with gusts up to 30 miles an hour. Chance of rain 20%. Sunday, mostly sunny. Hot with highs around 100. South winds 15 to 20 miles an hour with gusts up to 30 miles an hour. Sunday night, mostly cloudy. A slight chance of showers and thunderstorms until midnight. Lows in the lower 70s. South winds 15 to 20 miles an hour with gusts up to 30 miles an hour. Chance of rain 20%. Monday, partly sunny. A slight chance of showers and thunderstorms in the afternoon. Highs in the mid-90s. Chance of rain 20%. Monday night, partly cloudy with a chance of showers and thunderstorms until midnight, then mostly cloudy after midnight. Lows in the lower 70s. Chance of rain 40%. Tuesday, partly sunny. A slight chance of showers and thunderstorms in the afternoon. Highs in the lower 90s. Chance of rain 20%. Tuesday night, mostly cloudy. A slight chance of showers and thunderstorms until midnight. Lows around 70. Chance of rain 20%. Wednesday, mostly sunny with a slight chance of showers. A slight chance of thunderstorms in the afternoon. Highs in the lower 90s. Chance of rain 20%. Wednesday night, partly cloudy. Lows in the upper 60s. Thursday, mostly sunny. Highs in the mid-90s. Thursday night, partly cloudy. Lows around 70. Friday, sunny. Highs in the upper 90s. Again, the forecast for Lubbock and vicinity. For tonight, partly cloudy with a slight chance of showers and thunderstorms. Lows in the lower 70s. South winds 10 to 15 miles an hour with gusts up to 25 miles an hour. Chance of rain 20%. 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This broadcast serves the good people of the Central South Plains of West Texas. The Lubbock Climate Summary is of 8 p.m., June 26, 2026. So far today, the high temperature has been 99 degrees. This high was 6 degrees above the normal high of 93. The record high is 112 degrees, which was set in 2011. So far today, the low temperature has been 71 degrees.
This low was 3 degrees above the normal low of 68. The record low is 53 degrees, which was set in 1958. A trace of precipitation has fallen, which brings the monthly total to 2.62 inches. This is 0.36 inches above the normal amount of 2.26 inches for June. The total precipitation for the year now stands at 6.54 inches, which is 2.14 inches below normal. The normal high temperature for tomorrow is 93 degrees, and the normal low is 68. The record high for tomorrow is 114, which occurred in 1994, and the record low is 56, which occurred in 1958. Sunset tonight is at 9:02 p.m. Sunrise tomorrow is at 6:39 a.m. You're listening to NOAA Weather Radio Station, WXK79, the voice of the National Weather Service in Lubbock. This broadcast serves the good people of the Central South Plains of West Texas. The 8 p.m. observations for Friday, June 26th. At Lubbock Preston Smith International, a mostly sunny sky, the temperature was 97 degrees Fahrenheit or 36 degrees Celsius, dew point 56 degrees, and the relative humidity 25%. The wind was south at 7 miles an hour, and the pressure 29.87 inches and steady. Other area observations at the Levelland Airport, 95. Mostly sunny. South wind 10 miles an hour. At Plainview, temperature was 97 degrees, dew point 54. Wind was south at 8 miles an hour. And the pressure was 29.87 inches and steady. A sunny sky at Amarillo, 92. South wind 10 miles an hour. Clear at Childress, 94. South wind 10 miles an hour gusting to 22. Abilene, a clear sky, 94. South wind 15 miles an hour gusting to 24. Midland, mostly sunny, 97. South winds 23 miles an hour. At Clovis, it was mostly sunny, 96. South wind at 7 miles an hour. And now, selected regional observations. At Dallas, partly cloudy, 92. 88 at Austin with a clear sky. At Houston, partly cloudy, 88. A mostly cloudy sky at Oklahoma City, 85. 102 and partly sunny at Artesia. Ruidoso, mostly sunny, 85. At Albuquerque, it was cloudy, 74. It was partly sunny at Denver, 79. And at Mexico City, a thunderstorm reported, 64. Dew point 54 degrees. West wind at 12 miles an hour. Once again at 8 p.m., at Lubbock, a mostly sunny sky, the temperature was 97. A quick glance at the forecast for Lubbock and vicinity. Tonight, partly cloudy with a slight chance of showers and thunderstorms. Lows in the lower 70s. South winds 10 to 15 miles an hour with gusts up to 25 miles an hour. Chance of rain 20%. The 8:45 p.m., West Texas Measurement Observations. Over at Reese Center, 95 degrees. Wind south at 16 miles an hour. Dew point 55 degrees. 24-hour precipitation, 12 hundredths of an inch. Northwest Lubbock, 95. Wind south-southeast at 12 miles an hour. Dew point 56. 24-hour precipitation, 28 hundredths. Lubbock Christian University, 96. Wind south at 11. Dew point 55. 24-hour precipitation, 7 hundredths. Lubbock All Saints, 95. Wind south-southeast at 7. Dew point 58. 24-hour precipitation, 6 hundredths. Southeast Lubbock, 95. Wind south at 8. Dew point 60. 24-hour precipitation, 1 hundredths. Wilford, 94. Wind south at 10. 6-foot wind, 6 miles an hour.
dew point 57. 24-hour precipitation 100. Level N 94. Wind south-southeast at 12. 6-foot wind 10. Dew point 56. 24-hour precipitation 200. It's Meyer, 96. Wind south at 14. 6-foot wind 12. Dew point 56. 24-hour precipitation 800. 92 at shallow water. Wind south-southeast at 8. 6-foot wind 4. Dew point 58. 24-hour precipitation 2100. New Deal 92. Wind south-southeast at 9. 6-foot wind 5. Dew point 59. 24-hour precipitation 900. At Floridata, 92. Wind south at 8. 6-foot wind 3. Dew point 57. 24-hour precipitation 1200. Rawls 95. Wind south at 10. 6-foot wind 7. Dew point 59. 24-hour precipitation 500. At Slayton, 93. Wind south at 14. 6-foot wind 9. Dew point 60. 24-hour precipitation 5100. 93 at New Home. Wind south-southwest at 9. 6-foot wind 5. Dew point 58. 24-hour precipitation 800. Tahoka 95. Wind south at 19. Dew point 61. At Lake Allen Henry, 98. Wind south at 11. Dew point 58. Turning now to notable mesonet rainfall accumulations in the past 24 hours. Dozer, 89 hundredths of an inch. McLean, 78 hundredths. Wellington, 72 hundredths. Lelia Lake, 64 hundredths. Abernathy, 6 tenths. Now for the official National Weather Service forecast for Lubbock and vicinity. Tonight, partly cloudy with a slight chance of showers and thunderstorms. Lows in the lower 70s. South winds 10 to 15 miles an hour with gusts up to 25 miles an hour. Chance of rain 20%. Saturday, mostly sunny. A slight chance of showers and thunderstorms in the afternoon. Hot with highs around 101. South winds around 15 miles an hour with gusts up to 25 miles an hour. Chance of rain 20%. Saturday night, mostly cloudy with a slight chance of showers and thunderstorms until midnight, then partly cloudy after midnight. Lows in the lower 70s. South winds 15 to 20 miles an hour with gusts up to 30 miles an hour. Chance of rain 20%. Sunday, mostly sunny. Hot with highs around 100. South winds 15 to 20 miles an hour with gusts up to 30 miles an hour. Sunday night, mostly cloudy. A slight chance of showers and thunderstorms until midnight. Lows in the lower 70s. South winds 15 to 20 miles an hour with gusts up to 30 miles an hour. Chance of rain 20%. Monday, partly sunny. A slight chance of showers and thunderstorms in the afternoon. Highs in the mid-90s. Chance of rain 20%. Monday night, partly cloudy with a chance of showers and thunderstorms until midnight, then mostly cloudy after midnight. Lows in the lower 70s. Chance of rain 40%. Tuesday, partly sunny. A slight chance of showers and thunderstorms in the afternoon. Highs in the lower 90s.

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This broadcast serves the good people of the Central South Plains of West Texas. A quick glance at the forecast for Lubbock and vicinity. Tonight, partly cloudy with a slight chance of showers and thunderstorms. Lows in the lower 70s. South winds 10 to 15 miles an hour with gusts up to 25 miles an hour. Chance of rain 20%. Serving the good people of West Texas and eastern New Mexico, here are the latest West Texas measurement observations as of 8:55 p.m. At Reese Center, 94 degrees. Wind south-southeast at 13 miles an hour. 6-foot wind 10 miles an hour. Dew point 56 degrees. 24-hour precipitation 12 hundredths of an inch. Northwest Lubbock 95. Wind south-southeast at 9 miles an hour. Dew point 57. 24-hour precipitation 28 hundredths. 95 at Lubbock Christian University. Wind south-southeast at 8. Dew point 56. 24-hour precipitation 7 hundredths. At Lubbock All Saints, 94. Wind southeast at 9. Dew point 58. 24-hour precipitation 6 hundredths. At southeast Lubbock, 94. Wind south-southeast at 12. Dew point 60. 24-hour precipitation 1 hundredth. At Wilford, 94. Wind south at 11. 6-foot wind 8. Dew point 57. 24-hour precipitation 1 hundredth. 93 at Leveland. Wind south-southeast at 15. 6-foot wind 13. Dew point 57. 24-hour precipitation 2 hundredths. 95 at Smyre. Wind south-southeast at 11. 6-foot wind 10. Dew point 56. 24-hour precipitation 8 hundredths. At shallow water, 90. Wind south-southeast at 8. 6-foot wind 3. Dew point 60. 24-hour precipitation 21 hundredths. At New Deal, 91. Wind south-southeast at 10. 6-foot wind 7. Dew point 58. 24-hour precipitation 9 hundredths. Florida 90. Wind south at 10. 6-foot wind 7. Dew point 58. 24-hour precipitation 12 hundredths. At Rawls, 95. Wind south at 14. 6-foot wind 9. Dew point 59. 24-hour precipitation 5 hundredths. At Slayton, 93. Wind south at 18. Dew point 61. 24-hour precipitation 5 tenths. 93 at New Home. Wind south at 12. 6-foot wind 9. Dew point 58. 24-hour precipitation 8 hundredths. Tahoka 94. Wind south at 19. Dew point 61. 97 at Lake Allen Henry. Wind south at 13. Dew point 58. Here is a collection of notable MesoNet rainfall accumulations in the past 24 hours. Dozier, 89 hundredths of an inch. McLean, 73 hundredths. Wellington, 72 hundredths. Lealia Lake, 64 hundredths. Abernathy, 6 tenths. Now for the official National Weather Service forecast for Lubbock and vicinity. Tonight, partly cloudy with a slight chance of showers and thunderstorms. Lows in the lower 70s. South winds 10 to 15 miles an hour with gusts up to 25 miles an hour. Chance of rain 20%. Saturday, mostly sunny. A slight chance of showers and thunderstorms in the afternoon. Hot with highs around 101. South winds around 15 miles an hour with gusts up to 25 miles an hour.

chance of rain 20%. Saturday night, mostly cloudy with a slight chance of showers and thunderstorms until midnight, then partly cloudy after midnight. Lows in the lower 70s. South winds 15 to 20 miles an hour with gusts up to 30 miles an hour. Chance of rain 20%. Sunday, mostly sunny. Hot with highs around 100. South winds 15 to 20 miles an hour with gusts up to 30 miles an hour. Sunday night, mostly cloudy. A slight chance of showers and thunderstorms until midnight. Lows in the lower 70s. South winds 15 to 20 miles an hour with gusts up to 30 miles an hour. Chance of rain 20%. Monday, partly sunny. A slight chance of showers and thunderstorms in the afternoon. Highs in the mid-90s. Chance of rain 20%. Monday night, partly cloudy with a chance of showers and thunderstorms until midnight, then mostly cloudy after midnight. Lows in the lower 70s. Chance of rain 40%. Tuesday, partly sunny. A slight chance of showers and thunderstorms in the afternoon. Highs in the lower 90s. Chance of rain 20%. Tuesday night, mostly cloudy. A slight chance of showers and thunderstorms until midnight. Lows around 70. Chance of rain 20%. Wednesday, mostly sunny with a slight chance of showers. A slight chance of thunderstorms in the afternoon. Highs in the lower 90s. Chance of rain 20%. Wednesday night, partly cloudy. Lows in the upper 60s. Thursday, mostly sunny. Highs in the mid-90s. Thursday night, partly cloudy. Lows around 70. Friday, sunny. Highs in the upper 90s. Again, the forecast for Lubbock and vicinity. For tonight, partly cloudy with a slight chance of showers and thunderstorms. Lows in the lower 70s. South winds 10 to 15 miles an hour with gusts up to 25 miles an hour. Chance of rain 20%. 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This broadcast serves the good people of the Central South Plains of West Texas. The Lubbock Climate Summary is of 8 p.m., June 26, 2026. So far today, the high temperature has been 99 degrees. This high was 6 degrees above the normal high of 93. The record high is 112 degrees, which was set in 2011. So far today, the low temperature has been 71 degrees. This low was 3 degrees above the normal low of 68. The record low is 53 degrees, which was set in 1958. A trace of precipitation has fallen, which brings the monthly total to 2.62 inches. This is 0.36 inches above the normal amount of 2.26 inches for June. The total precipitation for the year now stands at 6.54 inches, which is 2.14 inches below normal. The normal high temperature for tomorrow is 93 degrees, and the normal low is 68. The record high for tomorrow is 114, which occurred in 1994, and the record low is 56, which occurred in 1958. Sunset tonight is at 9:02 p.m. Sunrise tomorrow is at 6:39 a.m. You're listening to NOAA Weather Radio Station, WXK79, the voice of the National Weather Service in Lubbock. This broadcast serves the good people of the Central South Plains of West Texas. The 9 p.m. observations for Friday, June 26th. At Lubbock-Preston Smith International, a partly cloudy sky, the temperature was 94 degrees Fahrenheit or 34 degrees Celsius, dew point 56 degrees, and the relative humidity 27%. The wind was south at 14 miles an hour, and the pressure 29.87 inches and steady. Other area observations at the Levelland Airport, 91. Clear. South wind 9 miles an hour. At Plainview, temperature was 91 degrees, dew point 58.
wind was south at 8 miles an hour, and the pressure was 29.88 inches and rising. A clear sky at Amarillo, 87. South wind 6 miles an hour. Clear at Childress, 90. South wind 3 miles an hour. Abilene, a clear sky, 91. South wind 15 miles an hour, gusting to 25. Midland, mostly cloudy, 93. South wind 20 miles an hour. At Clovis, thunder was reported 90. West wind at 14 miles an hour. And now, selected regional observations. At Dallas, partly cloudy, 90. 85 at Austin with a partly cloudy sky. At Houston, partly cloudy, 85. A mostly cloudy sky at Oklahoma City, 83. 99 and mostly cloudy at Artesia. Ruidoso, partly cloudy, 72. At Albuquerque, it was mostly cloudy, 74. It was mostly cloudy at Denver, 80. And at Mexico City, a thunderstorm reported, 64. Dew point 52 degrees. West wind at 7 miles an hour. Once again at 9 p.m., at Lubbock, a partly cloudy sky, the temperature was 94. A quick glance at the forecast for Lubbock and vicinity. Tonight, partly cloudy with a slight chance of showers and thunderstorms. Lows in the lower 70s. South winds 10 to 15 miles an hour with gusts up to 25 miles an hour. Chance of rain 20%. Good evening. Today's area average minimum 8-inch soil temperature is 81 degrees. The 9:05 p.m. West Texas Mesonet observations brought to you as a collaborative effort between the National Weather Service and the Texas Tech National Wind Institute. 93 degrees at Reese Center. Wind south-southeast at 11 miles an hour. 6-foot wind 8 miles an hour. Dew point 57 degrees. 24-hour precipitation 12 hundredths of an inch. At northwest Lubbock, 93. Wind south-southeast at 7 miles an hour. Dew point 58. 24-hour precipitation 28 hundredths. 95 at Lubbock Christian University. Wind south-southeast at 8. Dew point 57. 24-hour precipitation 7 hundredths. At Lubbock All Saints, 93. Wind south-southeast at 6. Dew point 59. 24-hour precipitation 6 hundredths. At southeast Lubbock, 93. Wind south-southeast at 12. Dew point 60. 24-hour precipitation 1 hundredths. Wilford, 93. Wind south at 10. 6-foot wind 7. Dew point 57. 24-hour precipitation 1 hundredths. At Leveland, 92. Wind south-southeast at 15. 6-foot wind 11. Dew point 57. 24-hour precipitation 2 hundredths. 94 at Smyre. Wind south at 10. 6-foot wind 9. Dew point 56. 24-hour precipitation 8 hundredths. Shallow water 89. Wind south-southeast at 10. 6-foot wind 5. Dew point 58. 24-hour precipitation 21 hundredths. At New Deal, 91. Wind south at 12. 6-foot wind 8. Dew point 58. 24-hour precipitation 9 hundredths. Floyd 8 to 91. Wind south at 10. 6-foot wind 7. Dew point 62. 24-hour precipitation 12 hundredths. At Rawls, 94. Wind south at 13. 6-foot wind 7. Dew point 59. 24-hour precipitation 5 hundredths. Slatery 93. Wind south at 17. Dew point 62. 24-hour precipitation 49 hundredths.
New home 94. Wind south at 15. 6 foot wind 11. Dew point 60. 24 hour precipitation 0.07. 93 at Tahoka. Wind south at 18. Dew point 61. At Lake Allen Henry, 97. Wind south at 15. Dew point 57. Turning now to notable Mesonet rainfall accumulations in the past 24 hours. Dozier, 89 hundredths of an inch. Wellington, 72 hundredths. McLean, 71 hundredths. Lealia Lake, 64 hundredths. Abernathy, 6 tenths. Now for the official National Weather Service forecast for Lubbock and vicinity. Tonight, partly cloudy with a slight chance of showers and thunderstorms. Lows in the lower 70s. South winds 10 to 15 miles an hour with gusts up to 25 miles an hour. Chance of rain 20%. Saturday, mostly sunny. A slight chance of showers and thunderstorms in the afternoon. Hot with highs around 101. South winds around 15 miles an hour with gusts up to 25 miles an hour. Chance of rain 20%. Saturday night, mostly cloudy with a slight chance of showers and thunderstorms until midnight, then partly cloudy after midnight. Lows in the lower 70s. South winds 15 to 20 miles an hour with gusts up to 30 miles an hour. Chance of rain 20%. Sunday, mostly sunny. Hot with highs around 100. South winds 15 to 20 miles an hour with gusts up to 30 miles an hour. Sunday night, mostly cloudy. A slight chance of showers and thunderstorms until midnight. Lows in the lower 70s. South winds 15 to 20 miles an hour with gusts up to 30 miles an hour.

Lake and vicinity. For tonight, partly cloudy with a slight chance of showers and thunderstorms. Lows in the lower 70s. South winds 10 to 15 miles an hour with gusts up to 25 miles an hour. Chance of rain 20%. The Lubbock Climate Summary is of 8 p.m., June 26, 2026. So far today, the high temperature has been 99 degrees. This high was 6 degrees above the normal high of 93. The record high is 112 degrees, which was set in 2011. So far today, the low temperature has been 71 degrees. This low was 3 degrees above the normal low of 68. The record low is 53 degrees, which was set in 1958. A trace of precipitation has fallen, which brings the monthly total to 2.62 inches. This is 0.36 inches above the normal amount of 2.26 inches for June. The total precipitation for the year now stands at 6.54 inches, which is 2.14 inches below normal. The normal high temperature for tomorrow is 93 degrees, and the normal low is 68. The record high for tomorrow is 114, which occurred in 1994, and the record low is 56, which occurred in 1958. Sunset tonight is at 9:02 p.m. Sunrise tomorrow is at 6:39 a.m. You're listening to NOAA Weather Radio Station, WXK79, the voice of the National Weather Service in Lubbock. This broadcast serves the good people of the Central South Plains of West Texas. The 9 p.m. observations for Friday, June 26th. At Lubbock Preston Smith International, a partly cloudy sky, the temperature was 94 degrees Fahrenheit or 34 degrees Celsius, dew point 56 degrees, and the relative humidity 27%. The wind was south at 14 miles an hour, and the pressure 29.87 inches and steady. Other area observations at the Levelland Airport, 91. Clear. South wind 9 miles an hour. At Plainview, temperature was 91 degrees, dew point 58. Wind was south at 8 miles an hour, and the pressure was 29.88 inches and rising. A clear sky at Amarillo, 87. South wind 6 miles an hour. Clear at Childress, 90. South wind 3 miles an hour. Abilene, a clear sky, 91. South wind 15 miles an hour, gusting to 25. Midland, mostly cloudy, 93. South wind 20 miles an hour. At Clovis, thunder was reported, 90. West wind at 14 miles an hour. And now, selected regional observations. At Dallas, partly cloudy, 90. 85 at Austin with a partly cloudy sky. At Houston, partly cloudy, 85. A mostly cloudy sky at Oklahoma City, 83. 99 and mostly cloudy at Artesia. Redoso, partly cloudy, 72. At Albuquerque, it was mostly cloudy, 74. It was mostly cloudy at Denver, 80. And at Mexico City, a thunderstorm reported, 64. Dew point 52 degrees. West wind at 7 miles an hour. Once again at 9 p.m., at Lubbock, a partly cloudy sky, the temperature was 94. A quick glance at the forecast for Lubbock and vicinity. Tonight, partly cloudy with a slight chance of showers and thunderstorms. Lows in the lower 70s. South winds 10 to 15 miles an hour with gusts up to 25 miles an hour. Chance of rain 20%. Now for the official National Weather Service forecast for Lubbock and vicinity. Tonight, partly cloudy with a slight chance of showers and thunderstorms. Lows in the lower 70s. South winds 10 to 15 miles an hour with gusts up to 25 miles an hour. Chance of rain 20%. Saturday, mostly sunny. A slight chance of showers and thunderstorms in the afternoon. Hot with highs around 101. South winds around 15.

miles an hour with gusts up to 25 miles an hour. Chance of rain 20%. Saturday night, mostly cloudy with a slight chance of showers and thunderstorms until midnight, then partly cloudy after midnight. Lows in the lower 70s. South winds 15 to 20 miles an hour with gusts up to 30 miles an hour. Chance of rain 20%. Sunday, mostly sunny. Hot with highs around 100. South winds 15 to 20 miles an hour with gusts up to 30 miles an hour. Sunday night, mostly cloudy. A slight chance of showers and thunderstorms until midnight. Lows in the lower 70s. South winds 15 to 20 miles an hour with gusts up to 30 miles an hour. Chance of rain 20%. Monday, partly sunny. A slight chance of showers and thunderstorms in the afternoon. Highs in the mid-90s. Chance of rain 20%. Monday night, partly cloudy with a chance of showers and thunderstorms until midnight, then mostly cloudy after midnight. Lows in the lower 70s. Chance of rain 40%. Tuesday, partly sunny. A slight chance of showers and thunderstorms in the afternoon. Highs in the lower 90s. Chance of rain 20%. Tuesday night, mostly cloudy. A slight chance of showers and thunderstorms until midnight. Lows around 70. Chance of rain 20%. Wednesday, mostly sunny with a slight chance of showers. A slight chance of thunderstorms in the afternoon. Highs in the lower 90s. Chance of rain 20%. Wednesday night, partly cloudy. Lows in the upper 60s. Thursday, mostly sunny. Highs in the mid-90s. Thursday night, partly cloudy. Lows around 70. Friday, sunny. Highs in the upper 90s. Again, the forecast for Lubbock and vicinity. For tonight, partly cloudy with a slight chance of showers and thunderstorms. Lows in the lower 70s. South winds 10 to 15 miles an hour with gusts up to 25 miles an hour. Chance of rain 20%. 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This broadcast serves the good people of the Central South Plains of West Texas. The 9 p.m. observations for Friday, June 26th. At Lubbock Preston Smith International, a partly cloudy sky, the temperature was 94 degrees Fahrenheit or 34 degrees Celsius, dew point 56 degrees, and the relative humidity 27%. The wind was south at 14 miles an hour, and the pressure 29.87 inches and steady. Other area observations at the Levelland Airport, 91. Clear. South wind 9 miles an hour. At Plainview, temperature was 91 degrees, dew point 58. Wind was south at 8 miles an hour. And the pressure was 29.88 inches and rising. A clear sky at Amarillo, 87. South wind 6 miles an hour. Clear at Childress, 90. South wind 3 miles an hour. Abilene, a clear sky, 91. South wind 15 miles an hour gusting to 25. Midland, mostly cloudy, 93. South wind 20 miles an hour. At Clovis, thunder was reported 90. West wind at 14 miles an hour. And now, selected regional observations. At Dallas, partly cloudy, 90. 85 at Austin with a partly cloudy sky. At Houston, partly cloudy, 85. A mostly cloudy sky at Oklahoma City, 83. 99 and mostly cloudy at Artesia. Redoso, partly cloudy, 72. At Albuquerque, it was mostly cloudy, 74. It was mostly cloudy at Denver, 80. And at Mexico City, a thunderstorm reported, 64. Dew point 52 degrees. West wind at 7 miles an hour. Once again at 9 p.m.
at Lubbock, a partly cloudy sky, the temperature was 94. The Lubbock climate summary is of 8 p.m., June 26, 2026. So far today, the high temperature has been 99 degrees. This high was 6 degrees above the normal high of 93. The record high is 112 degrees, which was set in 2011. So far today, the low temperature has been 71 degrees. This low was 3 degrees above the normal low of 68. The record low is 53 degrees, which was set in 1958. A trace of precipitation has fallen, which brings the monthly total to 2.62 inches. This is 0.36 inches above the normal amount of 2.26 inches for June. The total precipitation for the year now stands at 6.54 inches, which is 2.14 inches below normal. The normal high temperature for tomorrow is 93 degrees, and the normal low is 68. The record high for tomorrow is 114, which occurred in 1994, and the record low is 56, which occurred in 1958. Sunset tonight is at 9:02 p.m. Sunrise tomorrow is at 6:39 a.m. A quick glance at the forecast for Lubbock and vicinity. Tonight, partly cloudy with a slight chance of showers and thunderstorms. Lows in the lower 70s. South winds 10 to 15 miles an hour with gusts up to 25 miles an hour. Chance of rain 20%. A look at the 9:25 p.m. West Texas Measurement Observations. Over at Reese Center, 91 degrees. Wind south-southeast at 10 miles an hour. 6 foot wind, 7 miles an hour. Dew point 58 degrees. 24 hour precipitation, 12 hundredths of an inch. Northwest Lubbock, 93. Wind south-southeast at 9 miles an hour. Dew point 59. 24 hour precipitation, 28 hundredths. At Lubbock Christian University, 94. Wind south at 7. Dew point 58. 24-hour precipitation, 7 hundredths. 92 at Lubbock, All Saints. Wind south-southeast at 14. Dew point 59. 24-hour precipitation, 6 hundredths. At southeast Lubbock, 92. Wind south-southeast at 12. Dew point 61. 24-hour precipitation, 1 hundredth. 92 at Wilforth. Wind south at 13. 6 foot wind 9. Dew point 59. 24 hour precipitation 100. 91 at Leveland. Wind south southeast at 13. 6 foot wind 10. Dew point 57. 24 hour precipitation 200. At Smyre, 93. Wind south southeast at 11. 6 foot wind 9. Dew point 56. 24 hour precipitation 8 hundredths. Shallow water 89. Wind south southeast at 9. 6 foot wind 5. Dew point 59. 24 hour precipitation 21 hundredths. New Deal 89. Wind south at 11. 6 foot wind 7. Dew point 59. 24-hour precipitation 9 hundredths. 90 at Floyd Ada. Wind south at 9. 6 foot wind 6. Dew point 62. 24-hour precipitation 12 hundredths. At Rawls, 93. Wind south at 16. Dew point 60. 24-hour precipitation 5 hundredths. 92 at Slayton. Wind south at 18. Dew point 62. 24-hour precipitation 48 hundredths. 93 at New Home. Wind south at 15. 6 foot wind 11. Dew point 60. 24-hour precipitation 2 hundredths. At Tahoka, 92. Wind south at 16. Dew point 61. At Lake Allen Henry, 96.
south at 14. Dew point 57. Wondering about rainfall? Here are notable Mesonet rainfall accumulations in the past 24 hours. Dozer, 89 hundredths of an inch. Wellington, 72 hundredths. McLean, 71 hundredths. Lelia Lake, 64 hundredths. Abernathy, 6 tenths. Now for the official National Weather Service forecast for Lubbock and vicinity. Tonight, partly cloudy with a slight chance of showers and thunderstorms. Lows in the lower 70s. South winds 10 to 15 miles an hour with gusts up to 25 miles an hour. Chance of rain 20%. Saturday, mostly sunny. A slight chance of showers and thunderstorms in the afternoon. Hot with highs around 101. South winds around 15 miles an hour with gusts up to 25 miles an hour. Chance of rain 20%. Saturday night, mostly cloudy with a slight chance of showers and thunderstorms until midnight, then partly cloudy after midnight. Lows in the lower 70s. South winds 15 to 20 miles an hour with gusts up to 30 miles an hour. Chance of rain 20%. Sunday, mostly sunny. Hot with highs around 100. South winds 15 to 20 miles an hour with gusts up to 30 miles an hour. Sunday night, mostly cloudy. A slight chance of showers and thunderstorms until midnight. Lows in the lower 70s. South winds 15 to 20 miles an hour with gusts up to 30 miles an hour. Chance of rain 20%. Monday, partly sunny. A slight chance of showers and thunderstorms in the afternoon. Highs in the mid-90s. Chance of rain 20%. Monday night, partly cloudy with a chance of showers and thunderstorms until midnight, then mostly cloudy after midnight. Lows in the lower 70s. Chance of rain 40%. Tuesday, partly sunny. A slight chance of showers and thunderstorms in the afternoon. Highs in the lower 90s. Chance of rain 20%. Tuesday night, mostly cloudy. A slight chance of showers and thunderstorms until midnight. Lows around 70. Chance of rain 20%. Wednesday, mostly sunny with a slight chance of showers. A slight chance of thunderstorms in the afternoon. Highs in the lower 90s. Chance of rain 20%. Wednesday night, partly cloudy. Lows in the upper 60s. Thursday, mostly sunny. Highs in the mid-90s. Thursday night, partly cloudy. Lows around 70. Friday, sunny. Highs in the upper 90s. Again, the forecast for Lubbock and vicinity. For tonight, partly cloudy with a slight chance of showers and thunderstorms. Lows in the lower 70s. South winds 10 to 15 miles an hour with gusts up to 25 miles an hour. Chance of rain 20%. 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This broadcast serves the good people of the Central South Plains of West Texas. The 9 p.m. observations for Friday, June 26th. At Lubbock Preston Smith International, a partly cloudy sky, the temperature was 94 degrees Fahrenheit or 34 degrees Celsius, dew point 56 degrees, and the relative humidity 27%. The wind was south at 14 miles an hour, and the pressure 29.87 inches and steady. Other area observations, at the Levelland Airport, 91. Clear. South wind 9 miles an hour. At Plainview, temperature was 91 degrees, dew point 58. Wind was south at 8 miles an hour. And the pressure was 29.88 inches and rising. A clear sky at Amarillo, 87. South wind 6 miles an hour. Clear at Childress, 90. South wind 3 miles an hour. Abilene, a clear sky, 91. South wind 15 miles an hour gusting to 25.
Midland, mostly cloudy, 93. South wind 20 miles an hour. At Clovis, thunder was reported 90. West wind at 14 miles an hour. And now, selected regional observations. At Dallas, partly cloudy, 90. 85 at Austin with a partly cloudy sky. At Houston, partly cloudy, 85. A mostly cloudy sky at Oklahoma City, 83. 99 and mostly cloudy at Artesia. Ruidoso, partly cloudy, 72. At Albuquerque, it was mostly cloudy, 74. It was mostly cloudy at Denver, 80. And at Mexico City, a thunderstorm reported, 64. Dew point 52 degrees. West wind at 7 miles an hour. Once again at 9 p.m., at Lubbock, a partly cloudy sky, the temperature was 94. The Lubbock climate summary is of 8 p.m., June 26, 2026. So far today, the high temperature has been 99 degrees. This high was 6 degrees above the normal high of 93. The record high is 112 degrees, which was set in 2011. So far today, the low temperature has been 71 degrees. This low was 3 degrees above the normal low of 68. The record low is 53 degrees, which was set in 1958. A trace of precipitation has fallen, which brings the monthly total to 2.62 inches. This is 0.36 inches above the normal amount of 2.26 inches for June. The total precipitation for the year now stands at 6.54 inches, which is 2.14 inches below normal. The normal high temperature for tomorrow is 93 degrees, and the normal low is 68. The record high for tomorrow is 114, which occurred in 1994, and the record low is 56, which occurred in 1958. Sunset tonight is at 9:02 p.m. Sunrise tomorrow is at 6:39 a.m. A quick glance at the forecast for Lubbock and vicinity. Tonight, partly cloudy with a slight chance of showers and thunderstorms. Lows in the lower 70s. South winds 10 to 15 miles an hour with gusts up to 25 miles an hour. Chance of rain 20%. Here are the latest West Texas Mesonet observations as of 9:35 p.m. These observations are updated approximately every 10 minutes. Recenter 91 degrees. Wind south-southeast at 10 miles an hour. 6 foot wind 7 miles an hour. Dew point 58 degrees. 24-hour precipitation 12 hundredths of an inch. Northwest Lubbock 91. Wind south-southeast at 12 miles an hour. Dew point 59. 24-hour precipitation 28 hundredths. At Lubbock Christian University, 94. Wind south at 14. Dew point 59. 24-hour precipitation 6 hundredths. Lubbock All Saints, 92. Wind south-southeast at 11. Dew point 60. 24-hour precipitation 6 hundredths. At southeast Lubbock, 91. Wind south at 10. Dew point 62. 24-hour precipitation 100. At Wilford, 92. Wind south at 12. 6 foot wind 9. Dew point 60. 24-hour precipitation 100. 90 at Leveland. Wind south-southeast at 11. 6 foot wind 8. Dew point 57. 24-hour precipitation 200ths. At Smyre, 93. Wind south-southeast at 10. 6 foot wind 9. Dew point 56. 24-hour precipitation 800ths. 88 at shallow water. Wind south-southeast at 8. 6 foot wind 4. Dew point 59. 24-hour precipitation 21 hundredths. At New Deal, 89. Wind south at 13. 6 foot wind 9.
dew point 60. 24-hour precipitation 900s. Florida 88. Wind south-southeast at 9. 6-foot wind 6. Dew point 62. 24-hour precipitation 1200s. Rawls 93. Wind south at 13. 6-foot wind 8. Dew point 60. 24-hour precipitation 500s. Slade 91. Wind south at 17. Dew point 61. 24-hour precipitation 700s. At New Home, 92. Wind south at 14. 6-foot wind 10. Dew point 60. 24-hour precipitation 200s. Tahoka 92. Wind south at 17. Dew point 60. At Lake Allen Henry, 96. Wind south at 16. Dew point 55. Here is a collection of notable Mesonet rainfall accumulations in the past 24 hours. Dozer, 89 hundredths of an inch. Wellington, 72 hundredths. McLean, 71 hundredths. Lealia Lake, 64 hundredths. Abernathy, 6 tenths. Now for the official National Weather Service forecast for Lubbock and vicinity. Tonight, partly cloudy with a slight chance of showers and thunderstorms. Lows in the lower 70s. South winds 10 to 15 miles an hour with gusts up to 25 miles an hour. Chance of rain 20%. Saturday, mostly sunny. A slight chance of showers and thunderstorms in the afternoon. Hot with highs around 101. South winds around 15 miles an hour with gusts up to 25 miles an hour. Chance of rain 20%. Saturday night, mostly cloudy with a slight chance of showers and thunderstorms until midnight, then partly cloudy after midnight. Lows in the lower 70s. South winds 15 to 20 miles an hour with gusts up to 30 miles an hour. Chance of rain 20%. Sunday, mostly sunny. Hot with highs around 100. South winds 15 to 20 miles an hour with gusts up to 30 miles an hour. Sunday night, mostly cloudy. A slight chance of showers and thunderstorms until midnight. Lows in the lower 70s. South winds 15 to 20 miles an hour with gusts up to 30 miles an hour. Chance of rain 20%. Monday, partly sunny. A slight chance of showers and thunderstorms in the afternoon. Highs in the mid-90s. Chance of rain 20%. Monday night, partly cloudy with a chance of showers and thunderstorms until midnight, then mostly cloudy after midnight. Lows in the lower 70s. Chance of rain 40%. Tuesday, partly sunny. A slight chance of showers and thunderstorms in the afternoon. Highs in the lower 90s. Chance of rain 20%. Tuesday night, mostly cloudy. A slight chance of showers and thunderstorms until midnight. Lows around 70. Chance of rain 20%. Wednesday, mostly sunny with a slight chance of showers. A slight chance of thunderstorms in the afternoon. Highs in the lower 90s. Chance of rain 20%. Wednesday night, partly cloudy. Lows in the upper 60s. Thursday, mostly sunny. Highs in the mid-90s. Thursday night, partly cloudy. Lows around 70. Friday, sunny. Highs in the upper 90s. Again, the forecast for Lubbock and vicinity. For tonight, partly cloudy with a slight chance of showers and thunderstorms. Lows in the lower 70s. South winds 10 to 15 miles an hour with gusts up to 25 miles an hour. Chance of rain 20%. The Lubbock climate summary is of 8 p.m., June 26, 2026. So far today, the high temperature has been 99 degrees. This high was 6 degrees above the normal high of 93. The record high is 112 degrees, which was set in 2011.
So far today, the low temperature has been 71 degrees. This low was 3 degrees above the normal low of 68. The record low is 53 degrees, which was set in 1958. A trace of precipitation has fallen, which brings the monthly total to 2.62 inches. This is 0.36 inches above the normal amount of 2.26 inches for June. The total precipitation for the year now stands at 6.54 inches, which is 2.14 inches below normal. The normal high temperature for tomorrow is 93 degrees, and the normal low is 68. The record high for tomorrow is 114, which occurred in 1994, and the record low is 56, which occurred in 1958. Sunset tonight is at 9:02 p.m. Sunrise tomorrow is at 6:39 a.m. You're listening to NOAA Weather Radio Station, WXK79, the voice of the National Weather Service in Lubbock. This broadcast serves the good people of the Central South Plains of West Texas. The 9 p.m. observations for Friday, June 26th. At Lubbock Preston Smith International, a partly cloudy sky, the temperature was 94 degrees Fahrenheit or 34 degrees Celsius, dew point 56 degrees, and the relative humidity 27%. The wind was south at 14 miles an hour, and the pressure 29.87 inches and steady. Other area observations at the Levelland Airport, 91. Clear. South wind 9 miles an hour. At Plainview, temperature was 91 degrees, dew point 58. Wind was south at 8 miles an hour. And the pressure was 29.88 inches and rising. A clear sky at Amarillo, 87. South wind 6 miles an hour. Clear at Childress, 90. South wind 3 miles an hour. Abilene, a clear sky, 91. South wind 15 miles an hour, gusting to 25. Midland, mostly cloudy, 93. South wind 20 miles an hour. At Clovis, thunder was reported 90. West wind at 14 miles an hour. And now, selected regional observations. At Dallas, partly cloudy, 90. 85 at Austin with a partly cloudy sky. At Houston, partly cloudy, 85. A mostly cloudy sky at Oklahoma City, 83. 99 and mostly cloudy at Artesia. Ruidoso, partly cloudy, 72. At Albuquerque, it was mostly cloudy, 74. It was mostly cloudy at Denver, 80. And at Mexico City, a thunderstorm reported, 64. Dew point 52 degrees. West wind at 7 miles an hour. Once again at 9 p.m., at Lubbock, a partly cloudy sky, the temperature was 94. A quick glance at the forecast for Lubbock and vicinity. Tonight, partly cloudy with a slight chance of showers and thunderstorms. Lows in the lower 70s. South winds 10 to 15 miles an hour with gusts up to 25 miles an hour. Chance of rain 20%. The 9:45 p.m. West Texas Mesonet observations brought to you as a collaborative effort between the National Weather Service and the Texas Tech National Wind Institute. 91 degrees at Reese Center. Wind south at 15 miles an hour. 6 foot wind 11 miles an hour. Dew point 58 degrees. 24 hour precipitation 12 hundredths of an inch. Northwest Lubbock 92. Wind south at 14 miles an hour. Dew point 60. 24 hour precipitation 28 hundredths. 93 at Lubbock Christian University. Wind south southeast at 11. Dew point 60. 24 hour precipitation 6 hundredths. Lubbock All Saints 91. Wind south southeast at 13. Dew point 60. 24 hour precipitation 6 hundredths. Southeast Lubbock 91. Wind south at 10. Dew point 62.
For our precipitation, 100. At Wilford, 91. Wind south at 14. 6 foot wind 11. Dew point 60. 24 hour precipitation 100. At Leveland, 90. Wind south southeast at 14. 6 foot wind 11. Dew point 57. 24 hour precipitation 200. At Smyer, 93. Wind south southeast at 12. 6 foot wind 10. Dew point 57. 24 hour precipitation 800. Shallow water 87. Wind south southeast at 8. 6 foot wind 4. Dew point 60. 24 hour precipitation 2100. 89 at New Deal. Wind south at 14. 6 foot wind 11. Dew point 61. 24 hour precipitation 900. At Floydada, 88. Wind south southeast at 10. 6 foot wind 6. Dew point 62. 24 hour precipitation 1200. At Rawls, 92. Wind south at 13. 6 foot wind 9. Dew point 60. 24 hour precipitation 500. At Slayton, 91. Wind south at 17. Dew point 61. 24 hour precipitation 200. New Home, 92. Wind south at 16. Dew point 60. 24 hour precipitation 200. 91 at Tahoka. Wind south at 18. Dew point 60. 96 at Lake Allen Henry. Wind south at 20. Dew point 56. Curious about rainfall? Here are notable Mesonet rainfall accumulations in the past 24 hours. Dozier, 87 hundredths of an inch. Wellington, 72 hundredths. McLean, 71 hundredths. Lealia Lake, 64 hundredths. Abernathy, 6 tenths. Now for the official National Weather Service forecast for Lubbock and vicinity. Tonight, partly cloudy with a slight chance of showers and thunderstorms. Lows in the lower 70s. South winds 10 to 15 miles an hour with gusts up to 25 miles an hour. Chance of rain 20%. Saturday, mostly sunny. A slight chance of showers and thunderstorms in the afternoon. Hot with highs around 101. South winds around 15 miles an hour with gusts up to 25 miles an hour. Chance of rain 20%. Saturday night, mostly cloudy with a slight chance of showers and thunderstorms until midnight, then partly cloudy after midnight. Lows in the lower 70s. South winds 15 to 20 miles an hour with gusts up to 30 miles an hour. Chance of rain 20%. Sunday, mostly sunny. Hot with highs around 100. South winds 15 to 20 miles an hour with gusts up to 30 miles an hour. Sunday night, mostly cloudy. A slight chance of showers and thunderstorms until midnight. Lows in the lower 70s. South winds 15 to 20 miles an hour with gusts up to 30 miles an hour. Chance of rain 20%. Monday, partly sunny. A slight chance of showers and thunderstorms in the afternoon. Highs in the mid-90s. Chance of rain 20%. Monday night, partly cloudy with a chance of showers and thunderstorms until midnight, then mostly cloudy after midnight. Lows in the lower 70s. Chance of rain 40%. Tuesday, partly sunny. A slight chance of showers and thunderstorms in the afternoon. Highs in the lower 90s. Chance of rain 20%. Tuesday night, mostly cloudy. A slight chance of showers and thunderstorms until midnight. Lows around 70. Chance of rain 20%. Wednesday, mostly sunny with a slight chance of showers. A slight chance of thunderstorms in the afternoon.
Highs in the lower 90s. Chance of rain 20%. Wednesday night, partly cloudy. Lows in the upper 60s. Thursday, mostly sunny. Highs in the mid-90s. Thursday night, partly cloudy. Lows around 70. Friday, sunny. Highs in the upper 90s. Again, the forecast for Lubbock and vicinity. For tonight, partly cloudy with a slight chance of showers and thunderstorms. Lows in the lower 70s. South winds 10 to 15 miles an hour with gusts up to 25 miles an hour. Chance of rain 20%. The Lubbock Climate Summary is of 8 p.m., June 26, 2026. So far today, the high temperature has been 99 degrees. This high was 6 degrees above the normal high of 93. The record high is 112 degrees, which was set in 2011. So far today, the low temperature has been 71 degrees. This low was 3 degrees above the normal low of 68. The record low is 53 degrees, which was set in 1958. A trace of precipitation has fallen, which brings the monthly total to 2.62 inches. This is 0.36 inches above the normal amount of 2.26 inches for June. The total precipitation for the year now stands at 6.54 inches, which is 2.14 inches below normal. The normal high temperature for tomorrow is 93 degrees, and the normal low is 68. The record high for tomorrow is 114, which occurred in 1994, and the record low is 56, which occurred in 1958. Sunset tonight is at 9:02 p.m. Sunrise tomorrow is at 6:39 a.m. You're listening to NOAA Weather Radio Station, WXK79, the voice of the National Weather Service in Lubbock. This broadcast serves the good people of the Central South Plains of West Texas. A quick glance at the forecast for Lubbock and vicinity. Tonight, partly cloudy with a slight chance of showers and thunderstorms. Lows in the lower 70s. South winds 10 to 15 miles an hour with gusts up to 25 miles an hour. Chance of rain 20%. Here are the latest West Texas Mesomet observations as of 9:55 p.m. Over at Reese Center, 90 degrees. Wind south-southeast at 15 miles an hour. 6 foot winds 12 miles an hour. Dew point 59 degrees. 24-hour precipitation 12 hundredths of an inch. At Northwest Lubbock, 92. Wind south-southeast at 14 miles an hour. Dew point 60. 24-hour precipitation 28 hundredths. At Lubbock Christian University, 92. Wind south at 15. Dew point 60. 24-hour precipitation 6 hundredths. Lubbock All Saints 91. Wind south-southeast at 10. Dew point 60. 24-hour precipitation 6 hundredths. Southeast Lubbock 91. Wind south at 10. Dew point 62. 24-hour precipitation 1 hundredth. 91 at Wilfrith. Wind south at 16. Dew point 59. 24-hour precipitation 100th. 90 at Leveland. Wind south-southeast at 16. Dew point 58. 24-hour precipitation 200ths. At Smyre, 92. Wind south-southeast at 10. 6 foot wind 9. Dew point 57. 24-hour precipitation 800ths. At shallow water, 88. Wind south-southeast at 11. 6 foot wind 7. Dew point 60. 24-hour precipitation 21 hundredths. At New Deal, 89. Wind south at 16. Dew point 61. 24-hour precipitation 9 hundredths. At Floydada, 87. Wind south-southeast at 10. 6 foot wind 6. Dew point 62. 24.
hour precipitation 12 hundredths. 92 at Rawls. Wind south at 14. 6 foot wind 8. Dew point 60. 24 hour precipitation 5 hundredths. 91 at Slayton. Wind south at 20. Dew point 61. 24 hour precipitation 2 hundredths. New home 91. Wind south at 17. Dew point 60. 24 hour precipitation 2 hundredths. At Tahoka, 91. Wind south at 17. Dew point 60. Lake Allen Henry, 95. Wind south at 19. Dew point 55. And now, notable Mesonet rainfall accumulations in the past 24 hours. Dozer, 87 hundredths of an inch. Wellington, 72 hundredths. McLean, 71 hundredths. Lealia Lake, 64 hundredths. Abernathy, 6 tenths. Now for the official National Weather Service forecast for Lubbock and vicinity. Tonight, partly cloudy with a slight chance of showers and thunderstorms. Lows in the lower 70s. South winds 10 to 15 miles an hour with gusts up to 25 miles an hour. Chance of rain 20%. Saturday, mostly sunny. A slight chance of showers and thunderstorms in the afternoon. Hot with highs around 101. South winds around 15 miles an hour with gusts up to 25 miles an hour. Chance of rain 20%. Saturday night, mostly cloudy with a slight chance of showers and thunderstorms until midnight, then partly cloudy after midnight. Lows in the lower 70s. South winds 15 to 20 miles an hour with gusts up to 30 miles an hour. Chance of rain 20%. Sunday, mostly sunny. Hot with highs around 100. South winds 15 to 20 miles an hour with gusts up to 30 miles an hour. Sunday night, mostly cloudy. A slight chance of showers and thunderstorms until midnight. Lows in the lower 70s. South winds 15 to 20 miles an hour with gusts up to 30 miles an hour. Chance of rain 20%. Monday, partly sunny. A slight chance of showers and thunderstorms in the afternoon. Highs in the mid-90s. Chance of rain 20%. Monday night, partly cloudy with a chance of showers and thunderstorms until midnight, then mostly cloudy after midnight. Lows in the lower 70s. Chance of rain 40%. Tuesday, partly sunny. A slight chance of showers and thunderstorms in the afternoon. Highs in the lower 90s. Chance of rain 20%. Tuesday night, mostly cloudy. A slight chance of showers and thunderstorms until midnight. Lows around 70. Chance of rain 20%. Wednesday, mostly sunny with a slight chance of showers. A slight chance of thunderstorms in the afternoon. Highs in the lower 90s. Chance of rain 20%. Wednesday night, partly cloudy. Lows in the upper 60s. Thursday, mostly sunny. Highs in the mid-90s. Thursday night, partly cloudy. Lows around 70. Friday, sunny. Highs in the upper 90s. Again, the forecast for Lubbock and vicinity. For tonight, partly cloudy with a slight chance of showers and thunderstorms. Lows in the lower 70s. South winds 10 to 15 miles an hour with gusts up to 25 miles an hour. Chance of rain 20%. The Lubbock Climate Summary is of 8 p.m., June 26, 2026. So far today, the high temperature has been 99 degrees. This high was 6 degrees above the normal high of 93. The record high is 112 degrees, which was set in 2011. So far today, the low temperature has been 71 degrees. This low was 3 degrees above the normal low of 68. The record low is 53 degrees, which was set in 1958.
a trace of precipitation has fallen, which brings the monthly total to 2.62 inches. This is 0.36 inches above the normal amount of 2.26 inches for June. The total precipitation for the year now stands at 6.54 inches, which is 2.14 inches below normal. The normal high temperature for tomorrow is 93 degrees, and the normal low is 68. The record high for tomorrow is 114, which occurred in 1994, and the record low is 56, which occurred in 1958. Sunset tonight is at 9:02 p.m. Sunrise tomorrow is at 6:39 a.m. You're listening to NOAA Weather Radio Station, WXK79, the voice of the National Weather Service in Lubbock. This broadcast serves the good people of the Central South Plains of West Texas. The 10 p.m. observations for Friday, June 26th. At Lubbock Preston Smith International, a partly cloudy sky, the temperature was 91 degrees Fahrenheit or 33 degrees Celsius, dew point 60 degrees, and the relative humidity 35%. The wind was south at 16 miles an hour, and the pressure 29.89 inches and rising. Other area observations at the Levelland Airport, 88. Clear. South wind 14 miles an hour. At Plainview, temperature was 88 degrees, dew point 58. Wind was south at 6 miles an hour. And the pressure was 29.90 inches and rising. A mostly cloudy sky at Amarillo, 83. Southeast wind 6 miles an hour. Clear at Childress, 88. South wind 10 miles an hour. Abilene, a clear sky, 89. South wind 15 miles an hour gusting to 26. Midland, mostly cloudy, 91. South winds 22 miles an hour gusting to 30. At Clovis, a thunderstorm was reported, 72. West wind at 24 miles an hour gusting to 32. And now, selected regional observations. At Dallas, clear, 88. 83 at Austin with a partly cloudy sky. At Houston, partly cloudy, 84. A mostly cloudy sky at Oklahoma City, 82. 93 and mostly cloudy at Artesia. Ruidoso, partly cloudy, 70. At Albuquerque, it was mostly cloudy, 69. It was mostly cloudy at Denver, 73. And at Mexico City, thunder reported, 63. Dew point 54 degrees. West wind at 7 miles an hour. Once again at 10 p.m., at Lubbock, a partly cloudy sky, the temperature was 91. A quick glance at the forecast for Lubbock and vicinity. Tonight, partly cloudy with a slight chance of showers and thunderstorms. Lows in the lower 70s. South winds 10 to 15 miles an hour with gusts up to 25 miles an hour. Chance of rain 20%. Howdy neighbors. Today's area average minimum 8-inch soil temperature is 81 degrees. Here are the latest West Texas measurement observations as of 10:05 p.m. Recenter 90 degrees. Wind south-southeast at 14 miles an hour. 6-foot wind 10 miles an hour. 24-hour precipitation 12 hundredths of an inch. At Northwest Lubbock, 92. Wind south at 15 miles an hour. 24-hour precipitation 28 hundredths. 93 at Lubbock Christian University. Wind south at 14. 24-hour precipitation 6 hundredths. 91 at Lubbock All Saints. Wind south at 12. 24-hour precipitation 6 hundredths. 91 at Southeast Lubbock. Wind south at 10. 24-hour precipitation 100. At Wilford, 90. Wind south at 17. 24-hour precipitation 100. Levelland, 90. Wind south at 16. 24-hour precipitation 200.
It's Meyer, 91. Wind south-southeast at 11. 6 foot wind, 8. 24-hour precipitation, 8 hundredths. At shallow water, 90. Wind south at 14. 6 foot wind, 10. 24-hour precipitation, 1,800ths. New Deal, 89. Wind south at 15. 6 foot wind, 9. 24-hour precipitation, 9 hundredths. At Florida, 88. Wind south-southeast at 12. 6 foot wind, 8. Peak airport runway 1735 crosswind component 11 knots. 24-hour precipitation 12 hundredths. 91 at Rolls. Wind south at 14. 6 foot wind 8. 24-hour precipitation 5 hundredths. Slayton 91. Wind south at 20. 24-hour precipitation 2 hundredths. At New Home, 91. Wind south at 15. 6 foot wind 12. 24-hour precipitation 2 hundredths. Tahoka 91. Wind south at 18. 95 at Lake Allen Henry. Wind south at 14. Here is a collection of notable mesonet rainfall accumulations in the past 24 hours. Dozer, 87 hundredths of an inch. Wellington, 72 hundredths. McLean, 68 hundredths. Abernathy, 6 tenths. Texline, 59 hundredths. Now for the official National Weather Service forecast for Lubbock and vicinity. Tonight, partly cloudy with a slight chance of showers and thunderstorms. Lows in the lower 70s. South winds 10 to 15 miles an hour with gusts up to 25 miles an hour. Chance of rain 20%. Saturday, mostly sunny. A slight chance of showers and thunderstorms in the afternoon. Hot with highs around 101. South winds around 15 miles an hour with gusts up to 25 miles an hour. Chance of rain 20%. Saturday night, mostly cloudy with a slight chance of showers and thunderstorms until midnight, then partly cloudy after midnight. Lows in the lower 70s. South winds 15 to 20 miles an hour with gusts up to 30 miles an hour. Chance of rain 20%. Sunday, mostly sunny. Hot with highs around 100. South winds 15 to 20 miles an hour with gusts up to 30 miles an hour. Sunday night, mostly cloudy. A slight chance of showers and thunderstorms until midnight. Lows in the lower 70s. South winds 15 to 20 miles an hour with gusts up to 30 miles an hour. Chance of rain 20%. Monday, partly sunny. A slight chance of showers and thunderstorms in the afternoon. Highs in the mid-90s. Chance of rain 20%. Monday night, partly cloudy with a chance of showers and thunderstorms until midnight, then mostly cloudy after midnight. Lows in the lower 70s. Chance of rain 40%. Tuesday, partly sunny. A slight chance of showers and thunderstorms in the afternoon. Highs in the lower 90s. Chance of rain 20%. Tuesday night, mostly cloudy. A slight chance of showers and thunderstorms until midnight. Lows around 70. Chance of rain 20%. Wednesday, mostly sunny with a slight chance of showers. A slight chance of thunderstorms in the afternoon. Highs in the lower 90s. Chance of rain 20%. Wednesday night, partly cloudy. Lows in the upper 60s. Thursday, mostly sunny. Highs in the mid-90s. Thursday night, partly cloudy. Lows around 70. Friday, sunny. Highs in the upper 90s. Again, the forecast for Lubbock and vicinity. For tonight, partly cloudy with a slight chance of showers and thunderstorms. Lows in the lower 70s. South winds 10 to 15 miles an hour with gusts up to 25 miles an hour.
chance of rain 20%. The Lubbock Climate Summary is of 8 p.m., June 26th.

inches above the normal amount of 2.26 inches for June. The total precipitation for the year now stands at 6.54 inches, which is 2.14 inches below normal. The normal high temperature for tomorrow is 93 degrees, and the normal low is 68. The record high for tomorrow is 114, which occurred in 1994, and the record low is 56, which occurred in 1958. Sunset tonight is at 9:02 p.m. Sunrise tomorrow is at 6:39 a.m. You're listening to NOAA Weather Radio Station, WXK79, the voice of the National Weather Service in Lubbock. This broadcast serves the good people of the Central South Plains of West Texas. The 10 p.m. observations for Friday, June 26th. At Lubbock Preston Smith International, a partly cloudy sky, the temperature was 91 degrees Fahrenheit or 33 degrees Celsius, dew point 60 degrees, and the relative humidity 35%. The wind was south at 16 miles an hour, and the pressure 29.89 inches and rising. Other area observations at the Levelland Airport, 88. Clear. South wind 14 miles an hour. At Plainview, temperature was 88 degrees, dew point 58. Wind was south at 6 miles an hour. And the pressure was 29.90 inches and rising. A mostly cloudy sky at Amarillo, 83. Southeast wind 6 miles an hour. Clear at Childress, 88. South wind 10 miles an hour. Abilene, a clear sky, 89. South wind 15 miles an hour gusting to 26. Midland, mostly cloudy, 91. South winds 22 miles an hour gusting to 30. At Clovis, a thunderstorm was reported, 72. West wind at 24 miles an hour gusting to 32. And now, selected regional observations. At Dallas, clear, 88. 83 at Austin with a partly cloudy sky. At Houston, partly cloudy, 84. A mostly cloudy sky at Oklahoma City, 82. 93 and mostly cloudy at Artesia. Redoso, partly cloudy, 70. At Albuquerque, it was mostly cloudy, 69. It was mostly cloudy at Denver, 73. And at Mexico City, thunder reported, 63. Dew point 54 degrees. West wind at 7 miles an hour. Once again at 10 p.m., at Lubbock, a partly cloudy sky, the temperature was 91. A quick glance at the forecast for Lubbock and vicinity. Tonight, partly cloudy with a slight chance of showers and thunderstorms. Lows in the lower 70s. South winds 10 to 15 miles an hour with gusts up to 25 miles an hour. Chance of rain 20%. Now for the official National Weather Service forecast for Lubbock and vicinity. Tonight, partly cloudy with a slight chance of showers and thunderstorms. Lows in the lower 70s. South winds 10 to 15 miles an hour with gusts up to 25 miles an hour. Chance of rain 20%. Saturday, mostly sunny. A slight chance of showers and thunderstorms in the afternoon. Hot with highs around 101. South winds around 15 miles an hour with gusts up to 25 miles an hour. Chance of rain 20%. Saturday night, mostly cloudy with a slight chance of showers and thunderstorms until midnight, then partly cloudy after midnight. Lows in the lower 70s. South winds 15 to 20 miles an hour with gusts up to 30 miles an hour. Chance of rain 20%. Sunday, mostly sunny. Hot with highs around 100. South winds 15 to 20 miles an hour with gusts up to 30 miles an hour. Sunday night, mostly cloudy. A slight chance of showers and thunderstorms until midnight. Lows in the lower 70s. South winds 15 to 20 miles an hour with gusts up to 30 miles an hour. Chance of rain 20%. Monday, partly

sunny. A slight chance of showers and thunderstorms in the afternoon. Highs in the mid-90s. Chance of rain 20%. Monday night, partly cloudy with a chance of showers and thunderstorms until midnight, then mostly cloudy after midnight. Lows in the lower 70s. Chance of rain 40%. Tuesday, partly sunny. A slight chance of showers and thunderstorms in the afternoon. Highs in the lower 90s. Chance of rain 20%. Tuesday night, mostly cloudy. A slight chance of showers and thunderstorms until midnight. Lows around 70. Chance of rain 20%. Wednesday, mostly sunny with a slight chance of showers. A slight chance of thunderstorms in the afternoon. Highs in the lower 90s. Chance of rain 20%. Wednesday night, partly cloudy. Lows in the upper 60s. Thursday, mostly sunny. Highs in the mid-90s. Thursday night, partly cloudy. Lows around 70. Friday, sunny. Highs in the upper 90s. Again, the forecast for Lubbock and vicinity. For tonight, partly cloudy with a slight chance of showers and thunderstorms. Lows in the lower 70s. South winds 10 to 15 miles an hour with gusts up to 25 miles an hour. Chance of rain 20%. 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This broadcast serves the good people of the Central South Plains of West Texas. The 10 p.m. observations for Friday, June 26th. At Lubbock Preston Smith International, a partly cloudy sky, the temperature was 91 degrees Fahrenheit or 33 degrees Celsius, dew point 60 degrees, and the relative humidity 35%. The wind was south at 16 miles an hour, and the pressure 29.89 inches and rising. Other area observations at the Levelland Airport, 88. Clear. South wind 14 miles an hour. At Plainview, temperature was 88 degrees, dew point 58. Wind was south at 6 miles an hour. And the pressure was 29.90 inches and rising. A mostly cloudy sky at Amarillo, 83. Southeast wind 6 miles an hour. Clear at Childress, 88. South wind 10 miles an hour. Abilene, a clear sky, 89. South wind 15 miles an hour gusting to 26. Midland, mostly cloudy, 91. South winds 22 miles an hour gusting to 30. At Clovis, a thunderstorm was reported, 72. West wind at 24 miles an hour gusting to 32. And now, selected regional observations. At Dallas, clear, 88. At Houston, partly cloudy, 84. A mostly cloudy sky at Oklahoma City, 82. 93 and mostly cloudy at Artesia. Redoso, partly cloudy, 70. At Albuquerque, it was mostly cloudy, 69. It was mostly cloudy at Denver, 73. And at Mexico City, thunder reported, 63. Dew point 54 degrees. West wind at 7 miles an hour. Once again at 10 p.m., at Lubbock, a partly cloudy sky, the temperature was 91. The Lubbock climate summary is of 8 p.m., June 26, 2026. So far today, the high temperature has been 99 degrees. This high was 6 degrees above the normal high of 93. The record high is 112 degrees, which was set in 2011. So far today, the low temperature has been 71 degrees. This low was 3 degrees above the normal low of 68. The record low is 53 degrees, which was set in 1958. A trace of precipitation has fallen, which brings the monthly total to 2.62 inches. This is 0.36 inches above the normal amount of 2.26 inches for June. The total precipitation for the year now stands
at 6.54 inches, which is 2.14 inches below normal. The normal high temperature for tomorrow is 93 degrees, and the normal low is 68. The record high for tomorrow is 114, which occurred in 1994, and the record low is 56, which occurred in 1958. Sunset tonight is at 9.02 p.m. Sunrise tomorrow is at 6.39 a.m. You're listening to NOAA Weather Radio Station, WXK79, the voice of the National Weather Service in Lubbock. This broadcast serves the good people of the Central South Plains of West Texas. The 10 p.m. observations for Friday, June 26th. At Lubbock Preston Smith International, a partly cloudy sky, the temperature was 91 degrees Fahrenheit or 33 degrees Celsius, dew point 60 degrees, and the relative humidity 35%. The wind was south at 16 miles an hour, and the pressure 29.89 inches and rising. Other area observations at the Levelland Airport, 88. Clear. South wind 14 miles an hour. At Plainview, temperature was 88 degrees, dew point 58. Wind was south at 6 miles an hour, and the pressure was 29.90 inches and rising. A mostly cloudy sky at Amarillo, 83. Southeast wind 6 miles an hour. Clear at Childress, 88. South wind 10 miles an hour. Abilene, a clear sky, 89. South wind 15 miles an hour, gusting to 26. Midland, mostly cloudy, 91. South winds 22 miles an hour, gusting to 30. At Clovis, a thunderstorm was reported, 72. West wind at 24 miles an hour, gusting to 32. And now, selected regional observations. At Dallas, clear, 88. 83 at Austin with a partly cloudy sky. At Houston, partly cloudy, 84. A mostly cloudy sky at Oklahoma City, 82. 93 and mostly cloudy at Artesia. Ruidoso, partly cloudy, 70. At Albuquerque, it was mostly cloudy, 69. It was mostly cloudy at Denver, 73. And at Mexico City, thunder reported, 63. Dew point 54 degrees. West wind at 7 miles an hour. Once again at 10 p.m., at Lubbock, a partly cloudy sky, the temperature was 91. A quick glance at the forecast for Lubbock and vicinity. Tonight, partly cloudy with a slight chance of showers and thunderstorms. Lows in the lower 70s. South winds 10 to 15 miles an hour with gusts up to 25 miles an hour. Chance of rain 20%. Now for the official National Weather Service forecast for Lubbock and vicinity. Tonight, partly cloudy with a slight chance of showers and thunderstorms. Lows in the lower 70s. South winds 10 to 15 miles an hour with gusts up to 25 miles an hour. Chance of rain 20%. Saturday, mostly sunny. A slight chance of showers and thunderstorms in the afternoon. Hot with highs around 101. South winds around 15 miles an hour with gusts up to 25 miles an hour. Chance of rain 20%. Saturday night, mostly cloudy with a slight chance of showers and thunderstorms until midnight, then partly cloudy after midnight. Lows in the lower 70s. South winds 15 to 20 miles an hour with gusts up to 30 miles an hour. Chance of rain 20%. Sunday, mostly sunny. Hot with highs around 100. South winds 15 to 20 miles an hour with gusts up to 30 miles an hour. Sunday night, mostly cloudy. A slight chance of showers and thunderstorms until midnight. Lows in the lower 70s. South winds 15 to 20 miles an hour with gusts up to 30 miles an hour. Chance of rain 20%. Monday, partly sunny. A slight chance of showers and thunderstorms in the afternoon. Highs in the mid-90s.
chance of rain 20%. Monday night, partly cloudy with a chance of showers and thunderstorms until midnight, then mostly cloudy after midnight. Lows in the lower 70s. Chance of rain 40%. Tuesday, partly sunny. A slight chance of showers and thunderstorms in the afternoon. Highs in the lower 90s. Chance of rain 20%. Tuesday night, mostly cloudy. A slight chance of showers and thunderstorms until midnight. Lows around 70. Chance of rain 20%. Wednesday, mostly sunny with a slight chance of showers. A slight chance of thunderstorms in the afternoon. Highs in the lower 90s. Chance of rain 20%. Wednesday night, partly cloudy. Lows in the upper 60s. Thursday, mostly sunny. Highs in the mid-90s. Thursday night, partly cloudy. Lows around 70. Friday, sunny. Highs in the upper 90s. Again, the forecast for Lubbock and vicinity. For tonight, partly cloudy with a slight chance of showers and thunderstorms. Lows in the lower 70s. South winds 10 to 15 miles an hour with gusts up to 25 miles an hour. Chance of rain 20%. 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This broadcast serves the good people of the Central South Plains of West Texas. The 10 p.m. observations for Friday, June 26th. At Lubbock Preston Smith International, a partly cloudy sky, the temperature was 91 degrees Fahrenheit or 33 degrees Celsius, dew point 60 degrees, and the relative humidity 35%. The wind was south at 16 miles an hour, and the pressure 29.89 inches and rising. Other area observations at the Levelland Airport, 88. Clear. South wind 14 miles an hour. At Plainview, temperature was 88 degrees, dew point 58. Wind was south at 6 miles an hour. And the pressure was 29.90 inches and rising. A mostly cloudy sky at Amarillo, 83. Southeast wind 6 miles an hour. Clear at Childress, 88. South wind 10 miles an hour. Abilene, a clear sky, 89. South wind 15 miles an hour gusting to 26. Midland, mostly cloudy, 91. South winds 22 miles an hour gusting to 30. At Clovis, a thunderstorm was reported, 72. West wind at 24 miles an hour gusting to 32. And now, selected regional observations. At Dallas, clear, 88. 83 at Austin with a partly cloudy sky. At Houston, partly cloudy, 84. A mostly cloudy sky at Oklahoma City, 82. 93 and mostly cloudy at Artesia. Ruidoso, partly cloudy, 70. At Albuquerque, it was mostly cloudy, 69. It was mostly cloudy at Denver, 73. And at Mexico City, thunder reported, 63. Dew point 54 degrees. West wind at 7 miles an hour. Once again at 10 p.m., at Lubbock, a partly cloudy sky, the temperature was 91. The Lubbock climate summary is of 8 p.m., June 26, 2026. So far today, the high temperature has been 99 degrees. This high was 6 degrees above the normal high of 93. The record high is 112 degrees, which was set in 2011. So far today, the low temperature has been 71 degrees. This low was 3 degrees above the normal low of 68. The record low is 53 degrees, which was set in 1958. A trace of precipitation has fallen, which brings the monthly total to 2.62 inches. This is 0.36 inches above the normal amount of 2.26 inches for June. The total precipitation for the year now stands at 6.54 inches, which is 2.14 inches below normal. The normal high temperature
Tomorrow is 93 degrees, and the normal low is 68. The record high for tomorrow is 114, which occurred in 1994, and the record low is 56, which occurred in 1958. Sunset tonight is at 9:02 p.m. Sunrise tomorrow is at 6:39 a.m. You're listening to NOAA Weather Radio Station, WXK79, the voice of the National Weather Service in Lubbock. This broadcast serves the good people of the Central South Plains of West Texas. The 10 p.m. observations for Friday, June 26th. At Lubbock Preston Smith International, a partly cloudy sky, the temperature was 91 degrees Fahrenheit or 33 degrees Celsius, dew point 60 degrees, and the relative humidity 35%. The wind was south at 16 miles an hour, and the pressure 29.89 inches and rising. Other area observations at the Levelland Airport, 88. Clear. South wind 14 miles an hour. At Plainview, temperature was 88 degrees, dew point 58. Wind was south at 6 miles an hour, and the pressure was 29.90 inches and rising. A mostly cloudy sky at Amarillo, 83. Southeast wind 6 miles an hour. Clear at Childress, 88. South wind 10 miles an hour. Abilene, a clear sky, 89. South wind 15 miles an hour gusting to 26. Midland, mostly cloudy, 91. South winds 22 miles an hour gusting to 30. At Clovis, a thunderstorm was reported, 72. West wind at 24 miles an hour gusting to 32. And now, selected regional observations. At Dallas, clear, 88. 83 at Austin with a partly cloudy sky. At Houston, partly cloudy, 84. A mostly cloudy sky at Oklahoma City, 82. 93 and mostly cloudy at Artesia. Redoso, partly cloudy, 70. At Albuquerque, it was mostly cloudy, 69. It was mostly cloudy at Denver, 73. And at Mexico City, thunder reported, 63. Dew point 54 degrees. West wind at 7 miles an hour. Once again at 10 p.m., at Lubbock, a partly cloudy sky, the temperature was 91. A quick glance at the forecast for Lubbock and vicinity. Tonight, partly cloudy with a slight chance of showers and thunderstorms. Lows in the lower 70s. South winds 10 to 15 miles an hour with gusts up to 25 miles an hour. Chance of rain 20%. The West Texas Measurement Observations as of 10:35 p.m. 89 degrees at Reese Center. Wind south at 18 miles an hour. Dew point 59 degrees. 24-hour precipitation 0.04 of an inch. 91 at Northwest Lubbock. Wind south at 11 miles an hour. Dew point 60. 24-hour precipitation 0.28. 91 at Lubbock Christian University. Wind south at 12. Dew point 60. 24-hour precipitation 0.05. 89 at Lubbock All Saints. Wind south-southeast at 11. Dew point 59. 24-hour precipitation 0.06. At southeast Lubbock, 90. Wind south at 13. Dew point 61. 24-hour precipitation 0.01. Wilford, 89. Wind south at 17. Dew point 60. 24-hour precipitation 0.01. At Levelland, 89. Wind south at 20. Dew point 60. 24-hour precipitation 0.02. 90 at Smyer. Wind south at 13. 6 foot wind 11 miles an hour. Dew point 59. 24-hour precipitation 0.02. At shallow water, 90. Wind south at 18. Dew point 60.
at New Deal, 88. Wind south at 15. 6 foot wind 10. Dew point 61. 24 hour precipitation 9/100. Florida 88. Wind south at 13. 6 foot wind 9. Dew point 62. 24 hour precipitation 12/100. At Rawls, 90. Wind south at 17. Dew point 59. 24 hour precipitation 5/100. 90 at Slayton. Wind south at 22. Dew point 59. 24 hour precipitation 2/100. 90 at New Home. Wind south at 19. Dew point 59. 24 hour precipitation 2/100. 90 at Tahoka. Wind south at 19. Dew point 58. At Lake Allen Henry, 93. Wind south southwest at 18. Dew point 56. Here is a collection of notable Mesonet rainfall accumulations in the past 24 hours. Wellington, 72/100 of an inch. Text line, 59/100. Kent I-10-I-20 split, 53/100. Dozer, 51/100. Sierra Blanca, 34/100. Now for the official National Weather Service forecast for Lubbock and vicinity. Tonight, partly cloudy with a slight chance of showers and thunderstorms. Lows in the lower 70s. South winds 10 to 15 miles an hour with gusts up to 25 miles an hour. Chance of rain 20%. Saturday, mostly sunny. A slight chance of showers and thunderstorms in the afternoon. Hot with highs around 101. South winds around 15 miles an hour with gusts up to 25 miles an hour. Chance of rain 20%. Saturday night, mostly cloudy with a slight chance of showers and thunderstorms until midnight, then partly cloudy after midnight. Lows in the lower 70s. South winds 15 to 20 miles an hour with gusts up to 30 miles an hour. Chance of rain 20%. Sunday, mostly sunny. Hot with highs around 100. South winds 15 to 20 miles an hour with gusts up to 30 miles an hour. Sunday night, mostly cloudy. A slight chance of showers and thunderstorms until midnight. Lows in the lower 70s. South winds 15 to 20 miles an hour with gusts up to 30 miles an hour. Chance of rain 20%. Monday, partly sunny. A slight chance of showers and thunderstorms in the afternoon. Highs in the mid-90s. Chance of rain 20%. Monday night, partly cloudy with a chance of showers and thunderstorms until midnight, then mostly cloudy after midnight. Lows in the lower 70s. Chance of rain 40%. Tuesday, partly sunny. A slight chance of showers and thunderstorms in the afternoon. Highs in the lower 90s.

Lows in the lower 70s. South winds 10 to 15 miles an hour with gusts up to 25 miles an hour. Chance of rain 20%. A severe thunderstorm warning remains in effect until 11:30 p.m. for western Hale and Lamb counties. At 11 p.m., a severe thunderstorm was located 4 miles northeast of Failton, or 7 miles south of Ulton, moving east at 40 miles per hour. Hazard, 60 miles per hour wind gusts and nickel-size hail. Source, radar indicated. Impact, expect damage to roofs, siding, and trees. Locations impacted include Littlefield, Ulton, Earth, Amherst, Cotton Center, Failton, Spade, Halfway, and Spring Lake. For your protection, move to an interior room on the lowest floor of a building. 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A severe thunderstorm warning remains in effect until 11:30 p.m. for western Hale and eastern Lamb counties. At 11:09 p.m., a severe thunderstorm was located 5 miles north of Cotton Center, Oregon, 9 miles west of Hale Center, moving east at 40 miles per hour. Hazard, 60 miles per hour wind gusts and nickel-size hail. Source, West Texas Mesnet. Impact, expect damage to roofs, siding, and trees. 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This broadcast serves the good people of the Central South Plains of West Texas. The 11 p.m. observations for Friday, June 26th. At Lubbock International Airport, it was partly cloudy. The temperature was 89 degrees, dew point 59 degrees, and the relative humidity 36%. The wind was south at 23 miles an hour, gusting to 29, and the pressure 29.90 inches and rising. A quick glance at the forecast for Lubbock and vicinity. Tonight, partly cloudy with a slight chance of showers and thunderstorms. Lows in the lower 70s. South winds 10 to 15 miles an hour with gusts up to 25 miles an hour. Chance of rain 20%. A severe thunderstorm warning remains in effect until 11:30 p.m. for western Hale and eastern Lamb counties. At 11:09 p.m., a severe thunderstorm was located 5 miles north of Cotton Center, Oregon, 9 miles west of Hale Center, moving east at 40 miles per hour. Hazard, 60 miles per hour wind gusts and nickel-size hail. Source, West Texas Mesnet. Impact, expect damage to roofs, siding, and trees. 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For your protection, move to an interior room on the lowest floor of a building. 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This broadcast serves the good people of the Central South Plains of West Texas. The 11 p.m. observations for Friday, June 26th. At Lubbock International Airport, it was partly cloudy. The temperature was 89 degrees, dew point 59 degrees, and the relative humidity 36%. The wind was south at 23 miles an hour, gusting to 29, and the pressure 29.90 inches and rising. A quick glance at the forecast for Lubbock and vicinity. Tonight, partly cloudy with a slight chance of showers and thunderstorms. Lows in the lower 70s. South winds 10 to 15 miles an hour with gusts up to 25 miles an hour. Chance of rain 20%. A severe thunderstorm warning remains in effect until 11:30 p.m. for western Hale and eastern Lamb counties. At 11:09 p.m., a severe thunderstorm was located 5 miles north of Cotton Center, Oregon, 9 miles west of Hale Center, moving east at 40 miles.
per hour. Hazard, 60 miles per hour wind gusts and nickel-size hail. Source, West Texas Mesnet. 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For your protection, move to an interior room on the lowest floor of a building. 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This broadcast serves the good people of the Central South Plains of West Texas. The 11 p.m. observations for Friday, June 26th. At Lubbock International Airport, it was partly cloudy. The temperature was 89 degrees, dew point 59 degrees, and the relative humidity 36%. The wind was south at 23 miles an hour, gusting to 29, and the pressure 29.90 inches and rising. A quick glance at the forecast for Lubbock and vicinity. Tonight, partly cloudy with a slight chance of showers and thunderstorms. Lows in the lower 70s. South winds 10 to 15 miles an hour with gusts up to 25 miles an hour. Chance of rain 20%. A severe thunderstorm warning remains in effect until 11:30 p.m. for western hail and eastern land counties. At 11:09 p.m., a severe thunderstorm was located 5 miles north of Cotton Center, Oregon, 9 miles west of Hale Center, moving east at 40 miles per hour. Hazard, 60 miles per hour wind gusts and nickel-size hail. Source, West Texas Mesnet. Impact, expect damage to roofs, siding, and trees. 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For your protection, move to an interior room on the lowest floor of a building. 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This broadcast serves the good people of the Central South Plains of West Texas. The 11 p.m. observations for Friday, June 26th. At Lubbock International Airport, it was partly cloudy. The temperature was 89 degrees, dew point 59 degrees, and the relative humidity 36%. The wind was south at 23 miles an hour, gusting to 29, and the pressure 29.90 inches and rising. A quick glance at the forecast for Lubbock and vicinity. Tonight, partly cloudy with a slight chance of showers and thunderstorms. Lows in the lower 70s. South winds 10 to 15 miles an hour with gusts up to 25 miles an hour. Chance of rain 20%. A severe thunderstorm warning remains in effect until 11:30 p.m. for western hail and eastern land counties. At 11:09 p.m., a severe thunderstorm was located 5 miles north of Cotton Center, Oregon, 9 miles west of Hale Center, moving east at 40 miles per hour. Hazard, 60 miles per hour wind gusts and nickel-size hail. Source, West Texas Mesnet. Impact, expect damage to roofs, siding, and trees. Locations impacted include Littlefield, Olton, Amherst, Cotton Center, Failton, Spade, Halfway, and Spring Lake. For your protection, move to an interior room on the lowest floor of a building. 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This broadcast serves the good people of the Central South Plains of West Texas. The 11 p.m. observations for Friday, June 26th. At Lubbock International Airport, it was partly cloudy. The temperature was 89 degrees, dew point 59 degrees, and the relative humidity 36%. The wind was south at 23 miles an hour. A severe thunderstorm warning remains in effect until 11:30 p.m. for western hail and eastern land counties. At 11:18 p.m., a severe thunderstorm was located near Hale Center, moving east at 40 miles per hour. Hazard, 60 miles per hour wind gusts and nickel.
size hail. Source, West Texas MESNET. Impact, expect damage to roofs, siding, and trees. Locations impacted include Littlefield, Olton, Cotton Center, Fieldton, Spade, and Halfway. For your protection, move to an interior room on the lowest floor of a building. The 11 p.m. observations for Friday, June 26th. At Lubbock International Airport, it was partly cloudy. The temperature was 89 degrees, dew point 59 degrees, and the relative humidity 36%. The wind was south at 23 miles an hour, gusting to 29, and the pressure 29.90 inches and rising. A quick glance at the forecast for Lubbock and vicinity. Tonight, partly cloudy with a slight chance of showers and thunderstorms. Lows in the lower 70s. South winds 10 to 15 miles an hour with gusts up to 25 miles an hour. Chance of rain 20%. A severe thunderstorm warning remains in effect until 11:30 p.m. for western Hale and eastern Lamb counties. At 11:18 p.m., a severe thunderstorm was located near Hale Center, moving east at 40 miles per hour. Hazard, 60 miles per hour wind gusts and nickel-size hail. Source, West Texas MESNET. Impact, expect damage to roofs, siding, and trees. Locations impacted include Littlefield, Olton, Cotton Center, Fieldton, Spade, and Halfway. For your protection, move to an interior room on the lowest floor of a building. 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This broadcast serves the good people of the Central South Plains of West Texas. The 11 p.m. observations for Friday, June 26th. At Lubbock International Airport, it was partly cloudy. The temperature was 80.

11:30 p.m. for Western Hale and Eastern Lamb counties. At 11:18 p.m., a severe thunderstorm was located near Hale Center, moving east at 40 miles per hour. Hazard, 60 miles per hour wind gusts and nickel-size hail. Source, West Texas Mesnet. Impact, expect damage to roofs, siding, and trees. Locations impacted include Littlefield, Olton, Cotton Center, Fieldton, Spade, and Halfway. For your protection, move to an interior room on the lowest floor of a building. 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This broadcast serves the good people of the Central South Plains of West Texas. The 11 p.m. observations for Friday, June 26th. At Lubbock International Airport, it was partly cloudy. The temperature was 89 degrees, dew point 59 degrees, and the relative humidity 36%. The wind was south at 23 miles an hour, gusting to 29, and the pressure 29.90 inches and rising. A quick glance at the forecast for Lubbock and vicinity. Tonight, partly cloudy with a slight chance of showers and thunderstorms. Lows in the lower 70s. South winds 10 to 15 miles an hour with gusts up to 25 miles an hour. Chance of rain 20%. A severe thunderstorm warning remains in effect until 11:30 p.m. for Western Hale and Eastern Lamb counties. At 11:18 p.m., a severe thunderstorm was located near Hale Center, moving east at 40 miles per hour. Hazard, 60 miles per hour wind gusts and nickel-size hail. Source, West Texas Mesnet. Impact, expect damage to roofs, siding, and trees. Locations impacted include Littlefield, Olton, Cotton Center, Fieldton, Spade, and Halfway. For your protection, move to an interior room on the lowest floor of a building. 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This broadcast serves the good people of the Central South Plains of West Texas. The 11 p.m. observations for Friday, June 26th. At Lubbock International Airport, it was partly cloudy. The temperature was 89 degrees, dew point 59 degrees, and the relative humidity 36%. The wind was south at 23 miles an hour, gusting to 29, and the pressure 29.90 inches and rising. The Lubbock climate summary is of 8 p.m., June 26, 2026. So far today, the high temperature has been 99 degrees. This high was 6 degrees above the normal high of 93. The record high is 112 degrees, which was set in 2011. So far today, the low temperature has been 71 degrees. This low was 3 degrees above the normal low of 68. The record low is 53 degrees, which was set in 1958. A trace of precipitation has fallen, which brings the monthly total to 2.62 inches. This is 0.36 inches above the normal amount of 2.26 inches for June. The total precipitation for the year now stands at 6.54 inches, which is 2.14 inches below normal. The normal high temperature for tomorrow is 93 degrees, and the normal low is 68. The record high for tomorrow is 114, which occurred in 1994, and the record low is 56, which occurred in 1958. Sunset tonight is at 9:02 p.m. Sunrise tomorrow is at 6:39 a.m. You're listening to NOAA Weather Radio Station, WXK79, the voice of the National Weather Service in Lubbock. This broadcast serves the good people of the Central South Plains of West Texas. The 11 p.m. observations for Friday, June 26th. At Lubbock Preston Smith International, a partly cloudy sky, the temperature was 89 degrees Fahrenheit or 32 degrees Celsius, dew point 59 degrees, and the relative humidity 36%. The wind was south at 23 miles an hour, gusting to 29, and the pressure 29.90 inches.
and rising. Other area observations at the Levelland Airport, 88. Mostly cloudy. South wind 21 miles an hour, gusting to 28. At Plainview, temperature was 85 degrees, dew point 61. Wind was south at 10 miles an hour. And the pressure was 29.90 inches and steady. Light rain falling at Amarillo, 74. West wind 18 miles an hour, gusting to 28. Clear at Childress, 88. South wind 14 miles an hour, gusting to 24. Abilene, a clear sky, 87. South wind 16 miles an hour, gusting to 25. Midland, partly cloudy, 88. South wind 17 miles an hour, gusting to 29. And now, selected regional observations. At Dallas, clear, 88. 81 at Austin with a partly cloudy sky. At Houston, partly cloudy, 83. A mostly cloudy sky at Oklahoma City, 81. 84 and mostly cloudy at Artesia. Ruidoso, mostly cloudy, 70. At Albuquerque, it was mostly cloudy, 68. It was mostly cloudy at Denver, 72. And at Mexico City, thunder reported, 63. Dew point 52 degrees. Southwest wind at 14 miles an hour. Once again at 11 p.m., at Lubbock, a partly cloudy sky, the temperature was 89. A quick glance at the forecast for Lubbock and vicinity. Tonight, partly cloudy with a slight chance of showers and thunderstorms. Lows in the lower 70s. South winds 10 to 15 miles an hour with gusts up to 25 miles an hour. Chance of rain 20%. From the Big Bend, the Panhandle, and Western Mountains to the Hill Country, here are the 11:25 p.m. West Texas Mesonet observations. 87 degrees at Reese Center. Wind south at 20 miles an hour. Northwest Lubbock 88. Wind south at 12 miles an hour. 24-hour precipitation, 1/100 of an inch. Lubbock Christian University, 89. Wind south at 19. 24-hour precipitation, 2/100. At Lubbock All Saints, 88. Wind south at 15. 24-hour precipitation, 6/100. Southeast Lubbock, 88. Wind south at 15, gusting to 24. 87 at Wilfirth. Wind south at 17. 24-hour precipitation, 100. At Levelland, 73. Wind northwest at 37. 24-hour precipitation, 100. Smyer, 88. Wind south-southwest at 23. At Shallow Water, 88. Wind south at 19. At New Deal, 87. Wind south at 23. Florida, 88. Wind south at 21. 24-hour precipitation, 2/100. 89 at Rawls. Wind south at 21. 24-hour precipitation, 5/100. At Slayton, 88. Wind south at 23. 24-hour precipitation, 2/100. New Home, 88. Wind south at 19. 24-hour precipitation, 100. Tahoka, 88. Wind south at 25. At Lake Allen Henry, 91. Wind south at 18. Wondering about rainfall? Here are notable Mesonet rainfall accumulations in the past 24 hours. Kent, I-10, I-20 split, 53/100 of an inch. Stratford, 53/100. Tex Line, 4/10. Olton, 38/100. Sierra Blanca, 34/100. Now for the official National Weather Service forecast for Lubbock and vicinity. Tonight, partly cloudy with a slight chance of showers and thunderstorms. Lows in the lower 70s.
south winds 10 to 15 miles an hour with gusts up to 25 miles an hour. Chance of rain 20%. Saturday, mostly sunny. A slight chance of showers and thunderstorms in the afternoon. Hot with highs around 101. South winds around 15 miles an hour with gusts up to 25 miles an hour. Chance of rain 20%. Saturday night, mostly cloudy with a slight chance of showers and thunderstorms until midnight, then partly cloudy after midnight. Lows in the lower 70s. South winds 15 to 20 miles an hour with gusts up to 30 miles an hour. Chance of rain 20%. Sunday, mostly sunny. Hot with highs around 100. South winds 15 to 20 miles an hour with gusts up to 30 miles an hour. Sunday night, mostly cloudy. A slight chance of showers and thunderstorms until midnight. Lows in the lower 70s. South winds 15 to 20 miles an hour with gusts up to 30 miles an hour. Chance of rain 20%. Monday, partly sunny. A slight chance of showers and thunderstorms in the afternoon. Highs in the mid-90s. Chance of rain 20%. Monday night, partly cloudy with a chance of showers and thunderstorms until midnight, then mostly cloudy after midnight. Lows in the lower 70s. Chance of rain 40%. Tuesday, partly sunny. A slight chance of showers and thunderstorms in the afternoon. Highs in the lower 90s. Chance of rain 20%. Tuesday night, mostly cloudy. A slight chance of showers and thunderstorms until midnight. Lows around 70. Chance of rain 20%. Wednesday, mostly sunny with a slight chance of showers. A slight chance of thunderstorms in the afternoon. Highs in the lower 90s. Chance of rain 20%. Wednesday night, partly cloudy. Lows in the upper 60s. Thursday, mostly sunny. Highs in the mid-90s. Thursday night, partly cloudy. Lows around 70. Friday, sunny. Highs in the upper 90s. Again, the forecast for Lubbock and vicinity. For tonight, partly cloudy with a slight chance of showers and thunderstorms. Lows in the lower 70s. South winds 10 to 15 miles an hour with gusts up to 25 miles an hour. Chance of rain 20%. This is a special weather statement for the following counties in Texas: Hale, Hockley, Lamb, Lubbock, and...

The National Weather Service in Lubbock, Texas has issued a severe thunderstorm warning for Western Floyd County in northwestern Texas, Eastern Hill County in northwestern Texas, southeastern Swisher County in the Panhandle of Texas, southwestern Briscoe County in the Panhandle of Texas until 12:15 a.m. At 11:39 p.m., a severe thunderstorm was located near Plainview, moving east at 40 miles per hour. Hazard, 70 miles per hour wind gusts and nickel-size hail. Source, radar indicated. Impact, expects considerable tree damage. Damage is likely to mobile homes, roofs, and outbuildings. Locations impacted include Plainview, Lockney, Petersburg, Cress, South Plains, Claytonville, Aiken, and Safford. For your protection, move to an interior room on the lowest floor of a building. 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This broadcast serves the good people of the Central South Plains of West Texas. The 11 p.m. observations for Friday, June 26th. At Lubbock International Airport, it was partly cloudy. The temperature was 89 degrees, dew point 59 degrees, and the relative humidity 36%. The wind was south at 23 miles an hour, gusting to 29, and the pressure 29.90 inches and rising. A quick glance at the forecast for Lubbock and vicinity. Tonight, partly cloudy with a slight chance of showers and thunderstorms. Lows in the lower 70s. South winds 10 to 15 miles an hour with gusts up to 25 miles an hour. Chance of rain 20%. This is a special weather statement for the following counties in Texas: Hale, Hockley, Lamb, Lubbock, and Terry. Strong thunderstorms will impact western Lubbock, northern Terry, Hockley, Hale, and southeastern Lamb counties through midnight. At 11:29 p.m., Doppler radar was tracking a line of strong thunderstorms along a line extending from 5 miles northeast of Halfway to 8 miles south of Anton to 8 miles southwest of Lockettville. Movement was southeast at 45 miles per hour. Hazard, wind gusts up to 55 miles per hour and half-inch hail. Source, radar indicated. Impact, gusty winds could knock down tree limbs and blow around unsecured objects. Minor hail damage to vegetation is possible. Locations impacted include Lubbock, Plainview, Leveland, Brownfield, Abernathy, Hale Center, Wolfert, Shallow Water, Sundown, Anton, Cotton Center, Spade, Lubbock South Plains Mall, Lockettville, Halfway, Recenter, Lubbock International Airport, Texas Tech University, Witherell, and downtown Lubbock. If outdoors, consider seeking shelter inside a building. The National Weather Service in Lubbock, Texas has issued a severe thunderstorm warning for Western Floyd County in northwestern Texas, Eastern Hale County in northwestern Texas, southeastern Swisher County in the Panhandle of Texas, southwestern Briscoe County in the Panhandle of Texas until 12:15 a.m. At 11:39 p.m., a severe thunderstorm was located near Plainview, moving east at 40 miles per hour. Hazard, 70 miles per hour wind gusts and nickel-size hail. Source, radar indicated. Impact, expect considerable tree damage. Damage is likely to mobile homes, roofs, and outbuildings. Locations impacted include Plainview, Lockney, Petersburg, Cress, South Plains, Claytonville, Aiken, and Safford. For your protection, move to an interior room on the lowest floor of a building. 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This broadcast serves the good people of the Central South Plains of West Texas. The 11 p.m. observations for Friday, June 26th. At Lubbock International Airport, it was partly cloudy. The temperature was 89 degrees, dew point 59 degrees, and the relative humidity 36%.
The wind was south at 23 miles an hour, gusting to 29, and the pressure 29.90 inches and rising. A quick glance at the forecast for Lubbock and vicinity. Tonight, partly cloudy with a slight chance of showers and thunderstorms. Lows in the lower 70s. South winds 10 to 15 miles an hour with gusts up to 25 miles an hour. Chance of rain 20%. This is a special weather statement for the following counties in Texas: Hale, Hockley, Lamb, Lubbock, and Terry. Strong thunderstorms will impact western Lubbock, northern Terry, Hockley, Hale, and southeastern Lamb counties through midnight. At 11:29 p.m., Doppler radar was tracking a line of strong thunderstorms along a lane extending from 5 miles northeast of Halfway to 8 miles south of Anton to 8 miles southwest of Lockettville. Movement was southeast at 45 miles per hour. Hazard, wind gusts up to 55 miles per hour and half-inch hail. Source, radar indicated. Impact, gusty winds could knock down tree limbs and blow around unsecured objects. Minor hail damage to vegetation is possible. Locations impacted include Lubbock, Plainview, Leveland, Brownfield, Abernathy, Hale Center, Wilford, Shallowwater, Sundown, Anton, Cotton Center, Spade, Lubbock South Plains Mall, Lockettville, Halfway, Reese Center, Lubbock International Airport, Texas Tech University, Witherell, and downtown Lubbock. If outdoors, consider seeking shelter inside a building. This is a special weather statement for the following county, Terry, Texas. Strong thunderstorms will impact southern Terry and southern Yoakum counties through 12:15 a.m. At 11:46 p.m., Doppler radar was tracking a line of strong outflow winds along a lane extending from 6 miles southeast of Lockettville to 3 miles south of Tokyo to 11 miles west of Denver City. Movement was southeast at 40 miles per hour. Hazard, wind gusts up to 55 miles per hour. Source, radar indicated. Impact, gusty winds could knock down tree limbs and blow around unsecured objects. Locations impacted include Denver City and Wellman. If outdoors, consider seeking shelter inside a building. The National Weather Service in Lubbock, Texas has issued a severe thunderstorm warning for western Floyd County in northwestern Texas, eastern Hale County in northwestern Texas, southeastern Swisher County in the Panhandle of Texas, southwestern Briscoe County in the Panhandle of Texas, until 12:15 a.m. At 11:39 p.m., a severe thunderstorm was located near Plainview, moving east at 40 miles per hour. Hazard, 70 miles per hour wind gusts and nickel-size hail. Source, radar indicated. Impact, expect considerable tree damage. Damage is likely to mobile homes, roofs, and outbuildings. Locations impacted include Plainview, Lockney, Petersburg, Cress, South Plains, Claytonville, Aiken, and Seth Ward. A severe thunderstorm warning remains in effect until 12:15 a.m. for western Floyd, eastern Hale, southeastern Swisher, and southwestern Briscoe counties. At 11:48 p.m., a severe thunderstorm was located near Aiken, Oregon, 13 miles east of Plainview, moving east at 45 miles per hour. Hazard, 70 miles per hour wind gusts and nickel-size hail. Source, West Texas MESNET. Impact, expect considerable tree damage. Damage is likely to mobile homes, roofs, and outbuildings. Locations impacted include Plainview, Lockney, Petersburg, Cress, South Plains, Claytonville, Aiken, and Seth Ward. For your protection, move to an interior room on the lowest floor of a building. 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This broadcast serves the good people of the Central South Plains of West Texas. The 11 p.m. observations for Friday, June 26th. At Lubbock International Airport, it was partly cloudy. The temperature was 89 degrees, dew point 59 degrees,
and the relative humidity 36%. The wind was south at 23 miles an hour, gusting to 29, and the pressure 29.90 inches and rising. A quick glance at the forecast for Lubbock and vicinity. Tonight, partly cloudy with a slight chance of showers and thunderstorms. Lows in the lower 70s. South winds 10 to 15 miles an hour with gusts up to 25 miles an hour. Chance of rain 20%. This is a special weather statement for the following counties in Texas: Hale, Hockley, Lamb, Lubbock, and Terry. Strong thunderstorms will impact western Lubbock, northern Terry, Hockley, Hale, and southeastern Lamb counties through midnight. At 11:29 p.m., Doppler radar was tracking a line of strong thunderstorms along a lane extending from 5 miles northeast of Halfway to 8 miles south of Anton to 8 miles southwest of Lockettville. Movement was southeast at 45 miles per hour. Hazard: wind gusts up to 55 miles per hour and half-inch hail. Source: radar indicated. Impact: gusty winds could knock down tree limbs and blow around unsecured objects. Minor hail damage to vegetation is possible. Locations impacted include Lubbock, Plainview, Leveland, Brownfield, Abernathy, Hale Center, Wilforth, Shallow Water, Sundown, Anton, Cotton Center, Spade, Lubbock South Plains Mall, Lockettville, Halfway, Reese Center, Lubbock International Airport, Texas Tech University, Witherell, and downtown Lubbock. If outdoors, consider seeking shelter inside a building. This is a special weather statement for the following county: Terry, Texas. Strong thunderstorms will impact southern Terry and southern Yoakum counties through 12:15 a.m. At 11:46 p.m., Doppler radar was tracking a line of strong outflow winds along a lane extending from 6 miles southeast of Lockettville to 3 miles south of Tokyo to 11 miles west of Denver City. Movement was southeast at 40 miles per hour. Hazard: wind gusts up to 55 miles per hour. Source: radar indicated. Impact: gusty winds could knock down tree limbs and blow around unsecured objects. Locations impacted include Denver City and Wellman. If outdoors, consider seeking shelter inside a building. A severe thunderstorm warning remains in effect until 12:15 a.m. for western Floyd, eastern Hale, southeastern Swisher, and southwestern Briscoe counties. At 11:48 p.m., a severe thunderstorm was located near Aiken, Oregon, 13 miles east of Plainview, moving east at 45 miles per hour. Hazard: 70 miles per hour wind gusts and nickel-size hail. Source: West Texas Mesnet. 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For your protection, move to an interior room on the lowest floor of a building. 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This broadcast serves the good people of the Central South Plains of West Texas. The 11 p.m. observations for Friday, June 26th. At Lubbock International Airport, it was partly cloudy. The temperature was 89 degrees, dew point 59 degrees, and the relative humidity 36%. The wind was south at 23 miles an hour, gusting to 29, and the pressure 29.90 inches and rising. A quick glance at the forecast for Lubbock and vicinity. Tonight, partly cloudy with a slight chance of showers and thunderstorms. Lows in the lower 70s. South winds 10 to 15 miles an hour with gusts up to 25 miles an hour. Chance of rain 20%. This is a special weather statement for the following counties in Texas: Hale, Hockley, Lamb, Lubbock, and Terry. Strong thunderstorms will impact western Lubbock, northern Terry, Hockley, Hale, and southeastern Lamb counties through midnight. At 11:29 p.m.,
Doppler radar was tracking a line of strong thunderstorms along a lane extending from 5 miles northeast of Halfway to 8 miles south of Anton to 8 miles southwest of Lockettville. Movement was southeast at 45 miles per hour. Hazard, wind gusts up to 55 miles per hour and half-inch hail. Source, radar indicated. Impact, gusty winds could knock down tree limbs and blow around unsecured objects. Minor hail damage to vegetation is possible. Locations impacted include Lubbock, Plainview, Leveland, Brownfield, Abernathy, Hale Center, Wilforth, Shallowwater, Sundown, Anton, Cotton Center, Spade, Lubbock South Plains Mall, Lockettville, Halfway, Reese Center, Lubbock International Airport, Texas Tech University, Witherell, and downtown Lubbock. If outdoors, consider seeking shelter inside a building. This is a special weather statement for the following county, Terry, Texas. Strong thunderstorms will impact southern Terry and southern Yoakum counties through 12:15 a.m. At 11:46 p.m., Doppler radar was tracking a line of strong outflow winds along a lane extending from 6 miles southeast of Lockettville to 3 miles south of Tokyo to 11 miles west of Denver City. Movement was southeast at 40 miles per hour. Hazard, wind gusts up to 55 miles per hour. Source, radar indicated. Impact, gusty winds could knock down tree limbs and blow around unsecured objects. Locations impacted include Denver City and Wellman. If outdoors, consider seeking shelter inside a building. A severe thunderstorm warning remains in effect until 12:15 a.m. for western Floyd, eastern Hale, southeastern Swisher, and southwestern Briscoe counties. At 11:48 p.m., a severe thunderstorm was located near Aiken, Oregon, 13 miles east of Plainview, moving east at 45 miles per hour. Hazard, 70 miles per hour wind gusts and nickel-size hail. Source, West Texas Mesnet. Impact, expect considerable tree damage. Damage is likely to mobile homes, roofs, and outbuildings. 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For your protection, move to an interior room on the lowest floor of a building. 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This broadcast serves the good people of the Central South Plains of West Texas. The 11 p.m. observations for Friday, June 26th. At Lubbock International Airport, it was partly cloudy. The temperature was 89 degrees, dew point 59 degrees, and the relative humidity 36%. The wind was south at 23 miles an hour, gusting to 29, and the pressure 29.90 inches and rising. A quick glance at the forecast for Lubbock and vicinity. Tonight, partly cloudy with a slight chance of showers and thunderstorms. Lows in the lower 70s. South winds 10 to 15 miles an hour with gusts up to 25 miles an hour. Chance of rain 20%. This is a special weather statement for the following counties in Texas, Hale, Hockley, Lamb, Lubbock, and Terry. Strong thunderstorms will impact western Lubbock, northern Terry, Hockley, Hale, and southeastern Lamb counties through midnight. At 11:29 p.m., Doppler radar was tracking a line of strong thunderstorms along a lane extending from 5 miles northeast of Halfway to 8 miles south of Anton to 8 miles southwest of Lockettville. Movement was southeast at 45 miles per hour. Hazard, wind gusts up to 55 miles per hour and half-inch hail. Source, radar indicated. Impact, gusty winds could knock down tree limbs and blow around unsecured objects. Minor hail damage to vegetation is possible. Locations impacted include Lubbock, Plainview, Leveland, Brownfield, Abernathy, Hale Center, Wilforth, Shallowwater, Sundown, Anton, Cotton Center, Spade, Lubbock South Plains Mall, Lockettville, Halfway, Reese Center,
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If outdoors, consider seeking shelter inside a building. This is a special weather statement for the following county, Terry, Texas. Strong thunderstorms will impact southern Terry and southern Yoakum counties through 12:15 a.m. At 11:46 p.m., Doppler radar was tracking a line of strong outflow winds along a lane extending from 6 miles southeast of Lockettville to 3 miles south of Tokyo to 11 miles west of Denver City. Movement was southeast at 40 miles per hour. Hazard, wind gusts up to 55 miles per hour. Source, radar indicated. Impact, gusty winds could knock down tree limbs and blow around unsecured objects. Locations impacted include Denver City and Wellman. If outdoors, consider seeking shelter inside a building. This is a special weather statement for the following counties in Texas: Crosby, Garza, Lubbock, Linn, and Terry. Strong thunderstorm outflow winds will impact Lubbock, Linn, northwestern Garza, eastern Terry, and western Crosby counties through 12:45 a.m. At 11:59 p.m., Doppler radar was tracking a line of strong thunderstorm outflow winds along a lane extending from 4 miles south of Petersburg to slide to 4 miles southeast of Brownfield. Movement was southeast at 45 miles per hour. Hazard, wind gusts up to 55 miles per hour. Source, radar indicated. Impact, gusty winds could knock down tree limbs and blow around unsecured objects. Minor hail damage to vegetation is possible. Locations impacted include Lubbock, Brownfield, Slayton, Tahoka, Wilford, Idaloo, Rawls, Lorenzo, Ransom Canyon, O'Donnell, Grassland, Newmore, Cologne, Caprock, Lubbock International Airport, and Southland. If outdoors, consider seeking shelter inside a building. A severe thunderstorm warning remains in effect until 12:15 a.m. for western Floyd, eastern Hale, southeastern Swisher, and southwestern Briscoe counties. At 11:48 p.m., a severe thunderstorm was located near Aiken, Oregon, 13 miles east of Plainview, moving east at 45 miles per hour. Hazard, 70 miles per hour wind gusts and nickel-size hail. Source, West Texas Mesnet. Impact, expect considerable tree damage. Damage is likely to mobile homes, roofs, and outbuildings. Locations impacted include Plainview, Lockney, Petersburg, Cress, South Plains, Claytonville, Aiken, and Seth Ward. For your protection, move to an interior room on the lowest floor of a building. 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This broadcast serves the good people of the Central South Plains of West Texas. A quick glance at the forecast for Lubbock and vicinity. Tonight, partly cloudy with a slight chance of showers and thunderstorms. Lows in the lower 70s. South winds 10 to 15 miles an hour with gusts up to 25 miles an hour. Chance of rain 20%. This is a special weather statement for the following county, Terry, Texas. Strong thunderstorms will impact southern Terry and southern Yoakum counties through 12:15 a.m. At 11:46 p.m., Doppler radar was tracking a line of strong outflow winds along a lane extending from 6 miles southeast of Lockettville to 3 miles south of Tokyo to 11 miles west of Denver City. Movement was southeast at 40 miles per hour. Hazard, wind gusts up to 55 miles per hour. Source, radar indicated. Impact, gusty winds could knock down tree limbs and blow around unsecured objects. Locations impacted include Denver City and Wellman. If outdoors, consider seeking shelter inside a building. This is a special weather statement for the following counties in Texas: Crosby, Garza, Lubbock, Linn, and Terry. Strong thunderstorm outflow winds will impact Lubbock, Linn, northwestern Garza. A severe thunderstorm warning remains in effect until 12:15 a.m.
for Western Floyd, Eastern Hale, Southeastern Swisher, and Southwestern Briscoe counties. At 12:04 a.m., a severe thunderstorm was located near South Plains, Oregon, 14 miles north of Floydada, moving east at 40 miles per hour. Hazard, 60 miles per hour wind gusts and penny-size hail. Source, radar indicated. Impact, expect damage to roofs, siding, and trees. Locations impacted include Plainview, Lockney, Petersburg, South Plains, Claytonville, Aiken, and Seth Ward. For your protection, move to an interior room on the lowest floor of a building. This is a special weather statement for the following counties in Texas: Crosby, Garza, Lubbock, Linn, and Terry. Strong thunderstorm outflow winds will impact Lubbock, Linn, northwestern Garza, eastern Terry, and western Crosby counties through 12:45 a.m. At 11:59 p.m., Doppler radar was tracking a line of strong thunderstorm outflow winds along a line extending from 4 miles south of Petersburg to slide to 4 miles southeast of Brownfield. Movement was southeast at 45 miles per hour. Hazard, wind gusts up to 55 miles per hour. Source, radar indicated. Impact, gusty winds could knock down tree limbs and blow around unsecured objects. Minor hail damage to vegetation is possible. Locations impacted include Lubbock, Brownfield, Slayton, Tahoka, Wilforth, Idaloo, Rawls, Lorenzo, Ransom Canyon, O'Donnell, Grasslyn, Nemours, Colon, Caprock, Lubbock International Airport, and Southland. If outdoors, consider seeking shelter inside a building. A severe thunderstorm warning remains in effect until 12:15 a.m. for Western Floyd, Eastern Hale, Southeastern Swisher, and Southwestern Briscoe counties. At 12:04 a.m., a severe thunderstorm was located near South Plains, Oregon, 14 miles north of Floydada, moving east at 40 miles per hour. Hazard, 60 miles per hour wind gusts and penny-size hail. Source, radar indicated. Impact, expect damage to roofs, siding, and trees. Locations impacted include Plainview, Lockney, Petersburg, South Plains, Claytonville, Aiken, and Seth Ward. For your protection, move to an interior room on the lowest floor of a building. 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This broadcast serves the good people of the Central South Plains of West Texas. A quick glance at the forecast for Lubbock and vicinity. Tonight, partly cloudy with a slight chance of showers and thunderstorms. Lows in the lower 70s. South winds 10 to 15 miles an hour with gusts up to 25 miles an hour. Chance of rain 20%. This is a special weather statement for the following county, Terry, Texas. Strong thunderstorms will impact southern Terry and southern Yoakum counties through 12:15 a.m. At 11:46 p.m., Doppler radar was tracking a line of strong outflow winds along a line extending from 6 miles southeast of Lockettville to 3 miles south of Tokyo to 11 miles west of Denver City. Movement was southeast at 40 miles per hour. Hazard, wind gusts up to 55 miles per hour. Source, radar indicated. Impact, gusty winds could knock down tree limbs and blow around unsecured objects. Locations impacted include Denver City and Wellman. If outdoors, consider seeking shelter inside a building. This is a special weather statement for the following counties in Texas: Crosby, Garza, Lubbock, Linn, and Terry. Strong thunderstorm outflow winds will impact Lubbock, Linn, northwestern Garza, eastern Terry, and western Crosby counties through 12:45 a.m. At 11:59 p.m., Doppler radar was tracking a line of strong thunderstorm outflow winds along a line extending from 4 miles south of Petersburg to slide to 4 miles southeast of Brownfield. Movement was southeast at 45 miles per hour. Hazard, wind gusts up to 55 miles per hour. Source, radar indicated.
impact, gusty winds could knock down tree limbs and blow around unsecured objects. Minor hail damage to vegetation is possible. Locations impacted include Lubbock, Brownfield, Slayton, Tahoka, Wilford, Idaho, Rawls, Lorenzo, Ransom Canyon, O'Donnell, Grassland, Nemours, Cologne, Caprock, Lubbock International Airport, and Southland. If outdoors, consider seeking shelter inside a building. This is a special weather statement for the following county, Floyd, Texas. Strong thunderstorm outflow winds will impact eastern Floyd, western Childress, Motley, northwestern Cottle, Hall, and southeastern Briscoe counties through 12:45 a.m. At 12:08 a.m., Doppler radar was tracking a line of strong thunderstorm outflow winds along a line extending from 8 miles south of Headley to 5 miles northeast of Cohen. Movement was east at 40 miles per hour. Hazard, wind gusts up to 55 miles per hour. Source, radar indicated. Impact, gusty winds could knock down tree limbs and blow around unsecured objects. Locations impacted include Floydada, Memphis, Matador, Turkey, Caprock Canyon State Park, Kittiquay, Doherty, Bryce, Valley Schools, Philomont, Tell, Northfield, Roaring Springs, Esteline, Lakeview, and Plaspa Community. If outdoors, consider seeking shelter inside a building. A severe thunderstorm warning remains in effect until 12:15 a.m. for western Floyd, eastern Hale, southeastern Swisher, and southwestern Briscoe counties. At 12:04 a.m., a severe thunderstorm was located near South Plains, Oregon, 14 miles north of Floydada, moving east at 40 miles per hour. Hazard, 60 miles per hour wind gusts and penny-size hail. Source, radar indicated. Impact, expect damage to roofs, siding, and trees. Locations impacted include Plainview, Lockney, Petersburg, South Plains, Claytonville, Aiken, and Seth Ward. For your protection, move to an interior room on the lowest floor of a building. 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This broadcast serves the good people of the Central South Plains of West Texas. The midnight observations for Saturday, June 27th. At Lubbock International Airport, it was partly cloudy. The temperature was 87 degrees, dew point 57 degrees, and the relative humidity 35%. The wind was southwest at 21 miles an hour, and the pressure 29.95 inches and rising. A quick glance at the forecast for Lubbock and vicinity. Tonight, partly cloudy with a slight chance of showers and thunderstorms. Lows in the lower 70s. South winds 10 to 15 miles an hour with gusts up to 25 miles an hour. Chance of rain 20%. This is a special weather statement for the following county, Terry, Texas. Strong thunderstorms will impact southern Terry and southern Yoakum counties through 12:15 a.m. At 11:46 p.m., Doppler radar was tracking a line of strong outflow winds along a line extending from 6 miles southeast of Lockettville to 3 miles south of Tokyo to 11 miles west of Denver City. Movement was southeast at 40 miles per hour. Hazard, wind gusts up to the severe thunderstorm warning for western Floyd, eastern Hale, southeastern Swisher, and southwestern Briscoe counties will expire at 12:15 a.m. The storm which prompted the warning has moved out of the area. Therefore, the warning will be allowed to expire. This is a special weather statement for the following county, Floyd, Texas. Strong thunderstorm outflow winds will impact eastern Floyd, western Childress, Motley, northwestern Cottle, Hall, and southeastern Briscoe counties through 12:45 a.m. At 12:08 a.m., Doppler radar was tracking a line of strong thunderstorm outflow winds along a line extending from 8 miles south of Headley to 5 miles northeast of Cohen. Movement was east at 40 miles per hour. Hazard, wind gusts up to 55 miles per hour. Source,
radar indicated. Impact, gusty winds could knock down tree limbs and blow around unsecured objects. Locations impacted include Florida, Memphis, Matador, Turkey, Caprock Canyon State Park, Chiriqui, Doherty, Bryce, Valley Schools, Philomath, Tell, Northfield, Roaring Springs, Esteline, Lakeview, and Plaska Community. If outdoors, consider seeking shelter inside a building. The severe thunderstorm warning for Western Floyd, Eastern Hale, Southeastern Swisher, and Southwestern Briscoe counties will expire at 12:15 a.m. The storm which prompted the warning has moved out of the area. Therefore, the warning will be allowed to expire. 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This broadcast serves the good people of the Central South Plains of West Texas. The midnight observations for Saturday, June 27th. At Lubbock International Airport, it was partly cloudy. The temperature was 87 degrees, dew point 57 degrees, and the relative humidity 35%. The wind was southwest at 21 miles an hour, and the pressure 29.95 inches and rising. A quick glance at the forecast for Lubbock and vicinity. Tonight, partly cloudy with a slight chance of showers and thunderstorms. Lows in the lower 70s. South winds 10 to 15 miles an hour with gusts up to 25 miles an hour. Chance of rain 20%. This is a special weather statement for the following counties in Texas: Crosby, Garza, Lubbock, Linn, and Terry. Strong thunderstorm outflow winds will impact Lubbock, Linn, northwestern Garza, eastern Terry, and western Crosby counties through 12:45 a.m. At 11:59 p.m., Doppler radar was tracking a line of strong thunderstorm outflow winds along a line extending from 4 miles south of Petersburg to slide to 4 miles southeast of Brownfield. Movement was southeast at 45 miles per hour. Hazard, wind gusts up to 55 miles per hour. Source, radar indicated. Impact, gusty winds could knock down tree limbs and blow around unsecured objects. Minor hail damage to vegetation is possible. Locations impacted include Lubbock, Brownfield, Slayton, Tahoka, Wilford, Idaloo, Rawls, Lorenzo, Ransom Canyon, O'Donnell, Grassland, Newmore, Cologne, Caprock, Lubbock International Airport, and Southland. If outdoors, consider seeking shelter inside a building. This is a special weather statement for the following county: Floyd, Texas. Strong thunderstorm outflow winds will impact eastern Floyd, western Childress, Motley, northwestern Cottle, Hall, and southeastern Briscoe counties through 12:45 a.m. At 12:08 a.m., Doppler radar was tracking a line of strong thunderstorm outflow winds along a line extending from 8 miles south of Headley to 5 miles northeast of Cohen. Movement was east at 40 miles per hour. Hazard, wind gusts up to 55 miles per hour. Source, radar indicated. Impact, gusty winds could knock down tree limbs and blow around unsecured objects. Locations impacted include Florida, Memphis, Matador, Turkey, Caprock Canyon State Park, Chiriqui, Doherty, Bryce, Valley Schools, Philomath, Tell, Northfield, Roaring Springs, Esteline, Lakeview, and Plaska Community. If outdoors, consider seeking shelter inside a building. The severe thunderstorm warning for Western Floyd, Eastern Hale, Southeastern Swisher, and Southwestern Briscoe counties will expire at 12:15 a.m. The storm which prompted the warning has moved out of the area. Therefore, the warning will be allowed to expire. 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This broadcast serves the good people of the Central South Plains of West Texas. The midnight observations for Saturday, June 27th. At Lubbock International Airport, it was partly cloudy.
the temperature was 87 degrees, dew point 57 degrees, and the relative humidity 35%. The wind was southwest at 21 miles an hour, and the pressure 29.95 inches and rising. A quick glance at the forecast for Lubbock and vicinity. Tonight, partly cloudy with a slight chance of showers and thunderstorms. Lows in the lower 70s. South winds 10 to 15 miles an hour with gusts up to 25 miles an hour. Chance of rain 20%. This is a special weather statement for the following counties in Texas: Crosby, Garza, Lubbock, Linn, and Terry. Strong thunderstorm outflow winds will impact Lubbock, Linn, northwestern Garza, eastern Terry, and western Crosby counties through 12:45 a.m. At 11:59 p.m., Doppler radar was tracking a line of strong thunderstorm outflow winds along a line extending from 4 miles south of Petersburg to slide to 4 miles southeast of Brownfield. Movement was southeast at 45 miles per hour. Hazard, wind gusts up to 55 miles per hour. Source, radar indicated. Impact, gusty winds could knock down tree limbs and blow around unsecured objects. Minor hail damage to vegetation is possible. Locations impacted include Lubbock, Brownfield, Slayton, Tahoka, Wilford, Idaloo, Rawls, Lorenzo, Ransom Canyon, O'Donnell, Grassland, Newmore, Cologne, Caprock, Lubbock International Airport, and Southland. If outdoors, consider seeking shelter inside a building. This is a special weather statement for the following county:

Door, Turkey, Caprock Canyon State Park, Kitikwe, Doherty, Bryce, Valley Schools, Philomat, Tell, Northfield, Roaring Springs, Estelaine, Lakeview, and Plaska Community. If outdoors, consider seeking shelter inside a building. The severe thunderstorm warning for Western Floyd, Eastern Hale, Southeastern Swisher, and Southwestern Briscoe counties will expire at 12:15 a.m. The storm which prompted the warning has moved out of the area. Therefore, the warning will be allowed to expire. 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This broadcast serves the good people of the Central South Plains of West Texas. The midnight observations for Saturday, June 27th. At Lubbock International Airport, it was partly cloudy. The temperature was 87 degrees, dew point 57 degrees, and the relative humidity 35%. The wind was southwest at 21 miles an hour, and the pressure 29.95 inches and rising. 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This broadcast serves the good people of the Central South Plains of West Texas. The midnight observations for Saturday, June 27th. At Lubbock Preston Smith International, a partly cloudy sky, the temperature was 87 degrees Fahrenheit or 31 degrees Celsius, dew point 57 degrees, and the relative humidity 35%. The wind was southwest at 21 miles an hour, and the pressure 29.95 inches and rising. Other area observations, at the Levelland Airport, 68. A thunderstorm reported. Northwest winds 25 miles an hour gusting to 32. At Plainview, 67. Rain falling. Northwest wind 16 miles an hour gusting to 22. A mostly cloudy sky at Amarillo, 80. Southwest wind 13 miles an hour gusting to 26. Clear at Childress, 87. South wind 14 miles an hour. Abilene, a clear sky, 86. South wind 21 miles an hour gusting to 35. Midland, partly cloudy, 86. South wind 18 miles an hour gusting to 29. At Clovis, it was mostly cloudy, 71. North wind at 8 miles an hour. And now, selected regional observations. At Dallas, clear, 85. 80 at Austin with a mostly cloudy sky. At Houston, partly cloudy, 82. Thunder reported at Oklahoma City, 80. 81 and mostly cloudy at Artesia. Ruidoso, mostly cloudy, 72. At Albuquerque, it was partly cloudy, 65. It was mostly cloudy at Denver, 67. And at Mexico City, a thunderstorm reported, 59. Dew point 50 degrees. Northwest wind at 14 miles an hour. Once again at midnight, at Lubbock, a partly cloudy sky, the temperature was 87. A quick glance at the forecast for Lubbock and vicinity. Tonight, partly cloudy with a slight chance of showers and thunderstorms. Lows in the lower 70s. South winds 10 to 15 miles an hour with gusts up to 25 miles an hour. Chance of rain 20%. Now for the official National Weather Service forecast for vicinity. Tonight, partly cloudy with a slight chance of showers and thunderstorms. Lows in the lower 70s. South winds 10 to 15 miles an hour with gusts up to 25 miles an hour. Chance of rain 20%. Saturday, mostly sunny. A slight chance of showers and thunderstorms in the afternoon. Hot with highs around 101. South winds around 15 miles an hour with gusts up to 25 miles an hour. Chance of rain 20%. Saturday night, mostly cloudy with a slight chance of showers and thunderstorms until midnight, then partly cloudy after midnight. Lows in the lower 70s. South winds 15 to 20 miles.

hour with gusts up to 30 miles an hour. Chance of rain 20%. Sunday, mostly sunny. Hot with highs around 100. South winds 15 to 20 miles an hour with gusts up to 30 miles an hour. Sunday night, mostly cloudy. A slight chance of showers and thunderstorms until midnight. Lows in the lower 70s. South winds 15 to 20 miles an hour with gusts up to 30 miles an hour. Chance of rain 20%. Monday, partly sunny. A slight chance of showers and thunderstorms in the afternoon. Highs in the mid-90s. Chance of rain 20%. Monday night, partly cloudy with a chance of showers and thunderstorms until midnight, then mostly cloudy after midnight. Lows in the lower 70s. Chance of rain 40%. Tuesday, partly sunny. A slight chance of showers and thunderstorms in the afternoon. Highs in the lower 90s. Chance of rain 20%. Tuesday night, mostly cloudy. A slight chance of showers and thunderstorms until midnight. Lows around 70. Chance of rain 20%. Wednesday, mostly sunny with a slight chance of showers. A slight chance of thunderstorms in the afternoon. Highs in the lower 90s. Chance of rain 20%. Wednesday night, partly cloudy. Lows in the upper 60s. Thursday, mostly sunny. Highs in the mid-90s. Thursday night, partly cloudy. Lows around 70. Friday, sunny. Highs in the upper 90s. Again, the forecast for Lubbock and vicinity. For tonight, partly cloudy with a slight chance of showers and thunderstorms. Lows in the lower 70s. South winds 10 to 15 miles an hour with gusts up to 25 miles an hour. Chance of rain 20%. This is a special weather statement for the following counties in Texas: Crosby, Garza, Lubbock, Linn, and Terry. Strong thunderstorm outflow winds will impact Lubbock, Linn, northwestern Garza, eastern Terry, and western Crosby counties through 12:45 a.m. At 11:59 p.m., Doppler radar was tracking a line of strong thunderstorm outflow winds along a line extending from 4 miles south of Petersburg to slide to 4 miles southeast of Brownfield. Movement was southeast at 45 miles per hour. Hazard, wind gusts up to 55 miles per hour. Source, radar indicated. Impact, gusty winds could knock down tree limbs and blow around unsecured objects. Minor hail damage to vegetation is possible. Locations impacted include Lubbock, Brownfield, Slayton, Tahoka, Wilford, Idaloo, Rawls, Lorenzo, Ransom Canyon, O'Donnell, Grassland, Nemours, Colon, Caprock, Lubbock International Airport, and Southland. If outdoors, consider seeking shelter inside a building. This is a special weather statement for the following county: Floyd, Texas. Strong thunderstorm outflow winds will impact eastern Floyd, western Childers, Motley, northwestern Cottle, Hall, and southeastern Briscoe counties through 12:45 a.m. At 12:08 a.m., Doppler radar was tracking a line of strong thunderstorm outflow winds along a line extending from 8 miles south of Headley to 5 miles northeast of Cohen. Movement was east at 40 miles per hour. Hazard, wind gusts up to 55 miles per hour. Source, radar indicated. Impact, gusty winds could knock down tree limbs and blow around unsecured objects. Locations impacted include Floydada, Memphis, Matador, Turkey, Caprock Canyon State Park, Kittiquay, Doherty, Bryce, Valley Schools, Philomont, Tell, Northfield, Roaring Springs, Esteline, Lakeview, and Plaska Community. If outdoors, consider seeking shelter inside a building. 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This broadcast serves the good people of the Central South Plains of West Texas. The midnight observations for Saturday, June 27th. At
Preston Smith International. A partly cloudy sky. The temperature was 87 degrees Fahrenheit or 31 degrees Celsius. Dew point 57 degrees. And the relative humidity 35%. The wind was southwest at 21 miles an hour. And the pressure 29.95 inches and rising. Other area observations. At the Levelland Airport, 68. A thunderstorm reported. Northwest winds 25 miles an hour gusting to 32. At Plainview, 67. Rain falling. Northwest winds 16 miles an hour gusting to 22. A mostly cloudy sky at Amarillo, 80. Southwest wind 13 miles an hour gusting to 26. Clear at Childress, 87. South wind 14 miles an hour. Abilene, a clear sky, 86. South wind 21 miles an hour gusting to 35. Midland, partly cloudy, 86. South wind 18 miles an hour gusting to 29. At Clovis, it was mostly cloudy, 71. North wind at 8 miles an hour. And now, selected regional observations. At Dallas, clear, 85. 80 at Austin with a mostly cloudy sky. At Houston, partly cloudy, 82. Thunder reported at Oklahoma City, 80. 81 and mostly cloudy at Artesia. Ruidoso, mostly cloudy, 72. At Albuquerque, it was partly cloudy, 65. It was mostly cloudy at Denver, 67. And at Mexico City, a thunderstorm reported, 59. Dew point 50 degrees. Northwest wind at 14 miles an hour. Once again at midnight, at Lubbock, a partly cloudy sky, the temperature was 87. A quick glance at the forecast for Lubbock and vicinity. Tonight, partly cloudy with a slight chance of showers and thunderstorms. Lows in the lower 70s. South winds 10 to 15 miles an hour with gusts up to 25 miles an hour. Chance of rain 20%. Now for the official National Weather Service forecast for Lubbock and vicinity. Tonight, partly cloudy with a slight chance of showers and thunderstorms. Lows in the lower 70s. South winds 10 to 15 miles an hour with gusts up to 25 miles an hour. Chance of rain 20%. Saturday, mostly sunny. A slight chance of showers and thunderstorms in the afternoon. Hot with highs around 101. South winds around 15 miles an hour with gusts up to 25 miles an hour. Chance of rain 20%. Saturday night, mostly cloudy with a slight chance of showers and thunderstorms until midnight, then partly cloudy after midnight. Lows in the lower 70s. South winds 15 to 20 miles an hour with gusts up to 30 miles an hour. Chance of rain 20%. Sunday, mostly sunny. Hot with highs around 100. South winds 15 to 20 miles an hour with gusts up to 30 miles an hour. Sunday night, mostly cloudy. A slight chance of showers and thunderstorms until midnight. Lows in the lower 70s. South winds 15 to 20 miles an hour with gusts up to 30 miles an hour. Chance of rain 20%. Monday, partly sunny. A slight chance of showers and thunderstorms in the afternoon. Highs in the mid-90s. Chance of rain 20%. Monday night, partly cloudy with a chance of showers and thunderstorms until midnight, then mostly cloudy after midnight. Lows in the lower 70s. Chance of rain 40%. Tuesday, partly sunny. A slight chance of showers and thunderstorms in the afternoon. Highs in the lower 90s. Chance of rain 20%. Tuesday night, mostly cloudy. A slight chance of showers and thunderstorms until midnight. Lows around 70. Chance of rain 20%. Wednesday, mostly sunny with a slight chance of showers. A slight chance of thunderstorms in the afternoon. Highs in the lower 90s. Chance of rain 20%.
Wednesday night, partly cloudy. Lows in the upper 60s. Thursday, mostly sunny. Highs in the mid-90s. Thursday night, partly cloudy. Lows around 70. Friday, sunny. Highs in the upper 90s. Again, the forecast for Lubbock and vicinity. For tonight, partly cloudy with a slight chance of showers and thunderstorms. Lows in the lower 70s. South winds 10 to 15 miles an hour with gusts up to 25 miles an hour. Chance of rain 20%. This is a special weather statement for the following counties in Texas: Crosby, Garza, Lubbock, Linn, and Terry. Strong thunderstorm outflow winds will impact Lubbock, Linn, northwestern Garza, eastern Terry, and western Crosby counties through 12:45 a.m. At 11:59 p.m., Doppler radar was tracking a line of strong thunderstorm outflow winds along a line extending from 4 miles south of Petersburg to slide to 4 miles southeast of Brownfield. Movement was southeast at 45 miles per hour. Hazard, wind gusts up to 55 miles per hour. Source, radar indicated. Impact, gusty winds could knock down tree limbs and blow around unsecured objects. Minor hail damage to vegetation is possible. Locations impacted include Lubbock, Brownfield, Slayton, Tahoka, Wilford, Idaho, Rawls, Lorenzo, Ransom Canyon, O'Donnell, Grassland, Nemours, Colon, Caprock, Lubbock International Airport, and Southland. If outdoors, consider seeking shelter inside a building. 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This broadcast serves the good people of the Central South Plains of West Texas. The midnight observations for Saturday, June 27th. At Lubbock Preston Smith International, a partly cloudy sky, the temperature was 87 degrees Fahrenheit or 31 degrees Celsius, dew point 57 degrees, and the relative humidity 35%. The wind was southwest at 21 miles an hour, and the pressure 29.95 inches and rising. Other area observations at the Levelland Airport, 68. A thunderstorm reported. Northwest winds 25 miles an hour gusting to 32. At Plainview, 67. Rain falling. Northwest wind 16 miles an hour gusting to 22. A mostly cloudy sky at Amarillo, 80. Southwest wind 13 miles an hour gusting to 26. Clear at Childress, 87. South wind 14 miles an hour. Abilene, a clear sky, 86. South wind 21 miles an hour gusting to 35. Midland, partly cloudy, 86. South wind 18 miles an hour gusting to 29. At Clovis, it was mostly cloudy, 71. North wind at 8 miles an hour. And now, selected regional observations. At Dallas, clear, 85. 80 at Austin with a mostly cloudy sky. At Houston, partly cloudy, 82. Thunder reported at Oklahoma City, 80. 81 and mostly cloudy at Artesia. Ruidoso, mostly cloudy, 72. At Albuquerque, it was partly cloudy, 65. It was mostly cloudy at Denver, 67. And at Mexico City, a thunderstorm reported, 59. Dew point 50 degrees. Northwest wind at 14 miles an hour. Once again at midnight, at Lubbock, a partly cloudy sky, the temperature was 87. A quick glance at the forecast for Lubbock and vicinity. Tonight, partly cloudy with a slight chance of showers and thunderstorms. Lows in the lower 70s. South winds 10 to 15 miles an hour with gusts up to 25 miles an hour. Chance of rain 20%. Here are the latest West Texas Mesonet observations as of 12:35 a.m. These observations are updated approximately every 10 minutes. At Reese Center, 71 degrees.
Wind west-northwest at 19 miles an hour. 74 at northwest Lubbock. Wind northwest at 18 miles an hour. At Lubbock Christian University, 74. Wind west-northwest at 14. At Lubbock All Saints, 76. Wind northwest at 16 gusting to 25. 24-hour precipitation, 6 hundredths of an inch. 76 at southeast Lubbock. Wind northwest at 15. At Wilford, 73. Wind west-northwest at 24. Leveland, 68. Wind west-northwest at 13. 6 foot wind, 10 miles an hour. With precipitation, 24-hour precipitation, 17 hundredths. 70 at Smyre. Wind west-northwest at 21. With precipitation, 24-hour precipitation, 5 hundredths. 70 at Shallow Water. Wind northwest at 16. At New Deal, 74. Wind west-northwest at 13. 6 foot wind, 9. 73 at Floydada. Wind northwest at 23. Peak Airport Runway 1735 Crosswind Component 24 knots. 24-hour precipitation 2 hundredths. 79 at Rolls. Wind northwest at 21. 24-hour precipitation 5 hundredths. At Slayton, 80. Wind northwest at 26. 24-hour precipitation 2 hundredths. New Home, 77. Wind northwest at 13. 6 foot wind, 7. 80 at Tahoka. Wind northwest at 23. Lake Allen Henry, 88. Wind south-southwest at 19. Here is a collection of notable Mesonet rainfall accumulations in the past 24 hours. Kent I-10 I-20 split, 53 hundredths of an inch. Stratford, 53 hundredths. Lelia Lake, 42 hundredths. Sundown, 41 hundredths. Text line, 4 tenths. Now for the official National Weather Service forecast for Lubbock and vicinity. Tonight, partly cloudy with a slight chance of showers and thunderstorms. Lows in the lower 70s. South winds 10 to 15 miles an hour with gusts up to 25 miles an hour. Chance of rain 20%. Saturday, mostly sunny. A slight chance of showers and thunderstorms in the afternoon. Hot with highs around 101. South winds around 15 miles an hour with gusts up to 25 miles an hour. Chance of rain 20%. Saturday night, mostly cloudy with a slight chance of showers and thunderstorms until midnight, then partly cloudy after midnight. Lows in the lower 70s. South winds 15 to 20 miles an hour with gusts up to 30 miles an hour. Chance of rain 20%. Sunday, mostly sunny. Hot with highs around 100. South winds 15 to 20 miles an hour with gusts up to 30 miles an hour. Sunday night, mostly cloudy. A slight chance of showers and thunderstorms until midnight. Lows in the lower 70s. South winds 15 to 20 miles an hour with gusts up to 30 miles an hour. Chance of rain 20%. Monday, partly sunny. A slight chance of showers and thunderstorms in the afternoon. Highs in the mid-90s. Chance of rain 20%. Monday night, partly cloudy with a chance of showers and thunderstorms until midnight, then mostly cloudy after midnight. Lows in the lower 70s. Chance of rain 40%. Tuesday, partly sunny. A slight chance of showers and thunderstorms in the afternoon. Highs in the lower 90s. Chance of rain 20%. Tuesday night, mostly cloudy. A slight chance of showers and thunderstorms until midnight. Lows around 70. Chance of rain 20%. Wednesday, mostly sunny with a slight chance of showers. A slight chance of thunderstorms in the afternoon. Highs in the lower 90s.
Chance of rain 20%. Wednesday night, partly cloudy. Lows in the upper 60s. Thursday, mostly sunny. Highs in the mid-90s. Thursday night, partly cloudy. Lows around 70. Friday, sunny. Highs in the upper 90s. Again, the forecast for Lubbock and vicinity. For tonight, partly cloudy with a slight chance of showers and thunderstorms. Lows in the lower 70s. South winds 10 to 15 miles an hour with gusts up to 25 miles an hour. Chance of rain 20%. 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This broadcast serves the good people of the Central South Plains of West Texas. The midnight observations for Saturday, June 27th. At Lubbock-Preston Smith International, a partly cloudy sky, the temperature was 87 degrees Fahrenheit or 31 degrees Celsius, dew point 57 degrees, and the relative humidity 35%. The wind was southwest at 21 miles an hour, and the pressure 29.95 inches and rising. Other area observations, at the Levelland Airport, 68. A thunderstorm reported. Northwest winds 25 miles an hour gusting to 32. At Plainview, 67. Rain falling. Northwest wind 16 miles an hour gusting to 22. A mostly cloudy sky at Amarillo, 80. Southwest wind 13 miles an hour gusting to 26. Clear at Childress, 87. South wind 14 miles an hour. Abilene, a clear sky, 86. South wind 21 miles an hour gusting to 35. Midland, partly cloudy, 86. South wind 18 miles an hour gusting to 29. At Clovis, it was mostly cloudy, 71. North wind at 8 miles an hour. And now, selected regional observations. At Dallas, clear, 85. 80 at Austin with a mostly cloudy sky. At Houston, partly cloudy, 82. Thunder reported at Oklahoma City, 80. 81 and mostly cloudy at Artesia. Ruidoso, mostly cloudy, 72. At Albuquerque, it was partly cloudy, 65. It was mostly cloudy at Denver, 67. And at Mexico City, a thunderstorm reported, 59. Dew point 50 degrees. Northwest wind at 14 miles an hour. Once again at midnight, at Lubbock, a partly cloudy sky, the temperature was 87. A quick glance at the forecast for Lubbock and vicinity. Tonight, partly cloudy with a slight chance of showers and thunderstorms. Lows in the lower 70s. South winds 10 to 15 miles an hour with gusts up to 25 miles an hour. Chance of rain 20%. The West Texas Measurement Observations as of 12:45 a.m. At Reese Center, 70 degrees. Wind west-northwest at 17 miles an hour. Northwest Lubbock 74. Wind west-northwest at 14 miles an hour. Lubbock Christian University 74. Wind northwest at 15. At Lubbock All Saints, 76. Wind west northwest at 18. 24-hour precipitation, 600ths of an inch. At Southeast Lubbock, 77. Wind northwest at 15. At Wilford, 73. Wind northwest at 19. 69 at Leveland. Wind northwest at 12. 6 foot wind 9 miles an hour with precipitation 24 hour precipitation 2400ths 71 at Smyre wind west northwest at 19 24 hour precipitation 500ths shallow water 70 wind west northwest at 11 6 foot wind 7 with precipitation 24-hour precipitation 200ths. 73 at New Deal. Wind west.
13. 6 foot wind 9. Floyd 8 of 72. Wind northwest at 23. Peak airport runway 1735 crosswind component 21 knots. 24 hour precipitation 2/100. 78 at Rolls. Wind north northwest at 15. 6 foot wind 11. 24 hour precipitation 5/100. Slayton 78. Wind north northwest at 14. 6 foot wind 9. 24 hour precipitation 2/100. At New Home, 76. Wind north northwest at 13. 6 foot wind 7. Sahoka 78. Wind northwest at 18. Lake Allen Henry 88. Wind south southwest at 16. Turning now to notable Mesonet rainfall accumulations in the past 24 hours. Kent I-10 I-20 split, 53/100 of an inch. Stratford, 53/100. Lealia Lake, 52/100. Sundown, 41/100. Olton, 0.4. Now for the official National Weather Service forecast for Lubbock and vicinity. Tonight, partly cloudy with a slight chance of showers and thunderstorms. Lows in the lower 70s. South winds 10 to 15 miles an hour with gusts up to 25 miles an hour. Chance of rain 20%. Saturday, mostly sunny. A slight chance of showers and thunderstorms in the afternoon. Hot with highs around 101. South winds around 15 miles an hour with gusts up to 25 miles an hour. Chance of rain 20%. Saturday night, mostly cloudy with a slight chance of showers and thunderstorms until midnight, then partly cloudy after midnight. Lows in the lower 70s. South winds 15 to 20 miles an hour with gusts up to 30 miles an hour. Chance of rain 20%. Sunday, mostly sunny. Hot with highs around 100. South winds 15 to 20 miles an hour with gusts up to 30 miles an hour. Sunday night, mostly cloudy. A slight chance of showers and thunderstorms until midnight. Lows in the lower 70s. South winds 15 to 20 miles an hour with gusts up to 30 miles an hour. Chance of rain 20%. Monday, partly sunny. A slight chance of showers and thunderstorms in the afternoon. Highs in the mid-90s. Chance of rain 20%. Monday night, partly cloudy with a chance of showers and thunderstorms until midnight, then mostly cloudy after midnight. Lows in the lower 70s. Chance of rain 40%. Tuesday, partly sunny. A slight chance of showers and thunderstorms in the afternoon. Highs in the lower 90s. Chance of rain 20%. Tuesday night, mostly cloudy. A slight chance of showers and thunderstorms until midnight. Lows around 70. Chance of rain 20%. Wednesday, mostly sunny with a slight chance of showers. A slight chance of thunderstorms in the afternoon. Highs in the lower 90s. Chance of rain 20%. Wednesday night, partly cloudy. Lows in the upper 60s. Thursday, mostly sunny. Highs in the mid-90s. Thursday night, partly cloudy. Lows around 70. Friday, sunny. Highs in the upper 90s. Again, the forecast for Lubbock and vicinity. For tonight, partly cloudy with a slight chance of showers and thunderstorms. Lows in the lower 70s. South winds 10 to 15 miles an hour with gusts up to 25 miles an hour. Chance of rain 20%. 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This broadcast serves the good people of the Central South Plains of West Texas. The midnight observations for Saturday, June 27th. At Lubbock Preston Smith International, a partly cloudy sky, the temperature was 87 degrees Fahrenheit or 31 degrees Celsius.
0.57 degrees, and the relative humidity 35%. The wind was southwest at 21 miles an hour, and the pressure 29.95 inches and rising. Other area observations at the Levelland Airport, 68. A thunderstorm reported. Northwest winds 25 miles an hour gusting to 32. At Plainview, 67. Rain falling. Northwest wind 16 miles an hour gusting to 22. A mostly cloudy sky at Amarillo, 80. Southwest wind 13 miles an hour gusting to 26. Clear at Childress, 87. South wind 14 miles an hour. Abilene, a clear sky, 86. South wind 21 miles an hour gusting to 35. Midland, partly cloudy, 86. South wind 18 miles an hour gusting to 29. At Clovis, it was mostly cloudy, 71. North wind at 8 miles an hour. And now, selected regional observations. At Dallas, clear, 85. 80 at Austin with a mostly cloudy sky. At Houston, partly cloudy, 82. Thunder reported at Oklahoma City, 80. 81 and mostly cloudy at Artesia. Redoso, mostly cloudy, 72. At Albuquerque, it was partly cloudy, 65. It was mostly cloudy at Denver, 67. And at Mexico City, a thunderstorm reported, 59. Dew point 50 degrees. Northwest wind at 14 miles an hour. Once again at midnight, at Lubbock, a partly cloudy sky, the temperature was 87.

south winds 10 to 15 miles an hour with gusts up to 25 miles an hour. Chance of rain 20%. Saturday, mostly sunny. A slight chance of showers and thunderstorms in the afternoon. Hot with highs around 101. South winds around 15 miles an hour with gusts up to 25 miles an hour. Chance of rain 20%. Saturday night, mostly cloudy with a slight chance of showers and thunderstorms until midnight, then partly cloudy after midnight. Lows in the lower 70s. South winds 15 to 20 miles an hour with gusts up to 30 miles an hour. Chance of rain 20%. Sunday, mostly sunny. Hot with highs around 100. South winds 15 to 20 miles an hour with gusts up to 30 miles an hour. Sunday night, mostly cloudy. A slight chance of showers and thunderstorms until midnight. Lows in the lower 70s. South winds 15 to 20 miles an hour with gusts up to 30 miles an hour. Chance of rain 20%. Monday, partly sunny. A slight chance of showers and thunderstorms in the afternoon. Highs in the mid-90s. Chance of rain 20%. Monday night, partly cloudy with a chance of showers and thunderstorms until midnight, then mostly cloudy after midnight. Lows in the lower 70s. Chance of rain 40%. Tuesday, partly sunny. A slight chance of showers and thunderstorms in the afternoon. Highs in the lower 90s. Chance of rain 20%. Tuesday night, mostly cloudy. A slight chance of showers and thunderstorms until midnight. Lows around 70. Chance of rain 20%. Wednesday, mostly sunny with a slight chance of showers. A slight chance of thunderstorms in the afternoon. Highs in the lower 90s. Chance of rain 20%. Wednesday night, partly cloudy. Lows in the upper 60s. Thursday, mostly sunny. Highs in the mid-90s. Thursday night, partly cloudy. Lows around 70. Friday, sunny. Highs in the upper 90s. Again, the forecast for Lubbock and vicinity. For tonight, partly cloudy with a slight chance of showers and thunderstorms. Lows in the lower 70s. South winds 10 to 15 miles an hour with gusts up to 25 miles an hour. Chance of rain 20%. This is a special weather statement for the following county, Floyd, Texas. Strong thunderstorms will impact northeastern Floyd, Childers, northern Motley, northwestern Cottle, Hall, and Briscoe counties through 1:30 a.m. At 12:55 a.m., Doppler radar was tracking a cluster of strong thunderstorms from near South Plains to 10 miles east of Turkey, moving east at 30 miles per hour. Hazard, wind gusts of 50 to 55 miles per hour and half-inch hail. Source, radar indicated. Impact, gusty winds could knock down tree limbs and blow around unsecured objects. Minor hail damage to vegetation is possible. Locations impacted include Childers, Memphis, Silverton, Turkey, Caprock Canyon State Park, Kittiquay, Seavey, Philomont, Tell, Northfield, Esteline, Lakeview, and Plaska Community. If outdoors, consider seeking shelter inside a building. 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This broadcast serves the good people of the central South Plains of West Texas. A quick glance at the forecast for Lubbock and vicinity. Tonight, partly cloudy with a slight chance of showers and thunderstorms. Lows in the lower 70s. South winds 10 to 15 miles an hour with gusts up to 25 miles an hour. Chance of rain 20%. Now for the official National Weather Service forecast for Lubbock and vicinity. Tonight, partly cloudy with a slight chance of showers and thunderstorms. Lows in the lower 70s. South winds 10 to 15 miles an hour with gusts up to 25 miles an hour. Chance of rain 20%. Saturday.

mostly sunny. A slight chance of showers and thunderstorms in the afternoon. Hot with highs around 101. South winds around 15 miles an hour with gusts up to 25 miles an hour. Chance of rain 20%. Saturday night, mostly cloudy with a slight chance of showers and thunderstorms until midnight, then partly cloudy after midnight. Lows in the lower 70s. South winds 15 to 20 miles an hour with gusts up to 30 miles an hour. Chance of rain 20%. Sunday, mostly sunny. Hot with highs around 100. South winds 15 to 20 miles an hour with gusts up to 30 miles an hour. Sunday night, mostly cloudy. A slight chance of showers and thunderstorms until midnight. Lows in the lower 70s. South winds 15 to 20 miles an hour with gusts up to 30 miles an hour. Chance of rain 20%. Monday, partly sunny. A slight chance of showers and thunderstorms in the afternoon. Highs in the mid-90s. Chance of rain 20%. Monday night, partly cloudy with a chance of showers and thunderstorms until midnight, then mostly cloudy after midnight. Lows in the lower 70s. Chance of rain 40%. Tuesday, partly sunny. A slight chance of showers and thunderstorms in the afternoon. Highs in the lower 90s. Chance of rain 20%. Tuesday night, mostly cloudy. A slight chance of showers and thunderstorms until midnight. Lows around 70. Chance of rain 20%. Wednesday, mostly sunny with a slight chance of showers. A slight chance of thunderstorms in the afternoon. Highs in the lower 90s. Chance of rain 20%. Wednesday night, partly cloudy. Lows in the upper 60s. Thursday, mostly sunny. Highs in the mid-90s. Thursday night, partly cloudy. Lows around 70. Friday, sunny. Highs in the upper 90s. Again, the forecast for Lubbock and vicinity. For tonight, partly cloudy with a slight chance of showers and thunderstorms. Lows in the lower 70s. South winds 10 to 15 miles an hour with gusts up to 25 miles an hour. Chance of rain 20%. This is a special weather statement for the following county, Floyd, Texas. Strong thunderstorms will impact northeastern Floyd, Childress, northern Motley, northwestern Cottle, Hall, and Briscoe counties through 1:30 a.m. At 12:55 a.m., Doppler radar was tracking a cluster of strong thunderstorms from near South Plains to 10 miles east of Turkey, moving east at 30 miles per hour. Hazard, wind gusts of 50 to 55 miles per hour and half-inch hail. Source, radar indicated. Impact, gusty winds could knock down tree limbs and blow around unsecured objects. Minor hail damage to vegetation is possible. Locations impacted include Childress, Memphis, Silverton, Turkey, Caprock Canyon State Park, Kittiqua, Seavey, Philomont, Tell, Northfield, Estelaine, Lakeview, and Plaska Community. If outdoors, consider seeking shelter inside a building. 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This broadcast serves the good people of the central South Plains of West Texas. The 1 a.m. observations for Saturday, June 27th. At Lubbock Preston Smith International, Thunder reported the temperature was 74 degrees Fahrenheit or 23 degrees Celsius, dew point 60 degrees, and the relative humidity 61%. The wind was northwest at 18 miles an hour gusting to 30, and the pressure 30.01 inches and steady. Other area observations at the Levelland Airport, 68. A thunderstorm reported. North wind 16 miles an hour. At Plainview, temperature was 68 degrees, dew point 66. Wind was south at 2 miles an hour. And the pressure was 30.00 inches and falling.
A partly cloudy sky at Amarillo, 79. West wind 20 miles an hour. Mostly cloudy at Churras, 86. Southwest wind 15 miles an hour. Abilene, a clear sky, 85. South wind 15 miles an hour gusting to 28. Midland, partly cloudy, 84. South wind 17 miles an hour gusting to 28. At Clovis, it was mostly cloudy, 68. Southeast wind at 7 miles an hour. And now, selected regional observations. At Dallas, partly cloudy, 84. 79 at Austin with a mostly cloudy sky. At Houston, partly cloudy, 81. A thunderstorm reported at Oklahoma City, 69. 81 and mostly cloudy at Artesia. Ruidoso, partly cloudy, 71. At Albuquerque, it was partly cloudy, 64. It was partly cloudy at Denver, 66. And at Mexico City, cloudy, 59. Dew point 50 degrees. Northwest wind at 3 miles an hour. Once again at 1 a.m., at Lubbock, thunder reported the temperature was 74. A quick glance at the forecast for Lubbock and vicinity. Tonight, partly cloudy with a slight chance of showers and thunderstorms. Lows in the lower 70s. South winds 10 to 15 miles an hour with gusts up to 25 miles an hour. Chance of rain 20%. Now for the official National Weather Service forecast for Lubbock and vicinity. Tonight, partly cloudy with a slight chance of showers and thunderstorms. Lows in the lower 70s. South winds 10 to 15 miles an hour with gusts up to 25 miles an hour. Chance of rain 20%. Saturday, mostly sunny. A slight chance of showers and thunderstorms in the afternoon. Hot with highs around 101. South winds around 15 miles an hour with gusts up to 25 miles an hour. Chance of rain 20%. Saturday night, mostly cloudy with a slight chance of showers and thunderstorms until midnight, then partly cloudy after midnight. Lows in the lower 70s. South winds 15 to 20 miles an hour with gusts up to 30 miles an hour. Chance of rain 20%. Sunday, mostly sunny. Hot with highs around 100. South winds 15 to 20 miles an hour with gusts up to 30 miles an hour. Sunday night, mostly cloudy. A slight chance of showers and thunderstorms until midnight. Lows in the lower 70s. South winds 15 to 20 miles an hour with gusts up to 30 miles an hour. Chance of rain 20%. Monday, partly sunny. A slight chance of showers and thunderstorms in the afternoon. Highs in the mid-90s. Chance of rain 20%. Monday night, partly cloudy with a chance of showers and thunderstorms until midnight, then mostly cloudy after midnight. Lows in the lower 70s. Chance of rain 40%. Tuesday, partly sunny. A slight chance of showers and thunderstorms in the afternoon. Highs in the lower 90s. Chance of rain 20%. Tuesday night, mostly cloudy. A slight chance of showers and thunderstorms until midnight. Lows around 70. Chance of rain 20%. Wednesday, mostly sunny with a slight chance of showers. A slight chance of thunderstorms in the afternoon. Highs in the lower 90s. Chance of rain 20%. Wednesday night, partly cloudy. Lows in the upper 60s. Thursday, mostly sunny. Highs in the mid-90s. Thursday night, partly cloudy. Lows around 70. Friday, sunny. Highs in the upper 90s. Again, the forecast for Lubbock and vicinity. For tonight, partly cloudy with a slight chance of showers and thunderstorms. Lows in the lower 70s. South winds 10 to 15 miles an hour with gusts up to 25 miles an hour. Chance of rain 20%.
This is a special weather statement for the following county, Floyd, Texas. Strong thunderstorms will impact northeastern Floyd, Childress, northern Motley, northwestern Cottle, Hall, and Briscoe counties through 1:30 a.m. At 12:55 a.m., Doppler radar was tracking a cluster of strong thunderstorms from near South Plains to 10 miles east of Turkey, moving east at 30 miles per hour. Hazard, wind gusts of 50 to 55 miles per hour and half-inch hail. Source, radar indicated. Impact, gusty winds could knock down tree limbs and blow around unsecured objects. Minor hail damage to vegetation is possible. Locations impacted include Childress, Memphis, Silverton, Turkey, Caprock Canyon State Park, Kittiquay, Stevie, Philomont, Tell, Northfield, Esteline, Lakeview, and Plaska Community. If outdoors, consider seeking shelter inside a building. 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This broadcast serves the good people of the Central South Plains of West Texas. The 1 a.m. observations for Saturday, June 27th. At Lubbock Preston Smith International, Thunder reported the temperature was 74 degrees Fahrenheit or 23 degrees Celsius, dew point 60 degrees, and the relative humidity 61%. The wind was northwest at 18 miles an hour gusting to 30, and the pressure 30.01 inches and steady. Other area observations at the Levelland Airport, 68. A thunderstorm reported. North wind 16 miles an hour. At Plainview, temperature was 68 degrees, dew point 66. Wind was south at 2 miles an hour. And the pressure was 30.00 inches and falling. A partly cloudy sky at Amarillo, 79. West wind 20 miles an hour. Mostly cloudy at Childress, 86.

Turkey, it was partly cloudy. 64. It was partly cloudy at Denver, 66. And at Mexico City, cloudy, 59. Dew point 50 degrees. Northwest wind at 3 miles an hour. Once again at 1 a.m., at Lubbock, thunder reported the temperature was 74. A quick glance at the forecast for Lubbock and vicinity. Tonight, partly cloudy with a slight chance of showers and thunderstorms. Lows in the lower 70s. South winds 10 to 15 miles an hour with gusts up to 25 miles an hour. Chance of rain 20%. From the Big Bend, the Panhandle, and Western Mountains to the Hill Country, here are the 1:15 a.m. West Texas Mesonet observations. 72 degrees at Reese Center. Wind west-northwest at 17 miles an hour. At northwest Lubbock, 74. Wind west-northwest at 9 miles an hour. At Lubbock Christian University, 75. Wind northwest at 11. At Lubbock All Saints, 75. Wind west-northwest at 12. 24-hour precipitation, 0.06 of an inch. 76 at southeast Lubbock. Wind northwest at 15. 74 at Wilforth. Wind north-northwest at 12. 6 foot wind 9 miles an hour. Levelland 71. Wind north at 15. 6 foot wind 11. With precipitation. 24-hour precipitation 29 hundredths. Smyre 71. Wind northwest at 17. 24-hour precipitation 7 hundredths. Shallow water 71. Wind west-northwest at 11. 6 foot wind 8. 24-hour precipitation 3 hundredths. New Deal 73. Wind west-northwest at 21. Floridata 69. Wind north-northwest at 9. 6 foot wind 5. 24-hour precipitation 4 hundredths. 75 at Rolls. Wind northwest at 7. 6 foot wind 6. 24-hour precipitation 5 hundredths. At Slayton, 77. Wind west-northwest at 18. 24-hour precipitation 2 hundredths. At New Home, 76. Wind north-northwest at 7. 6 foot wind 4. At Tahoka, 76. Wind northwest at 15. 6 foot wind 10. At Lake Allen Henry, 87. Wind south-southwest at 18. Wondering about rainfall? Here are notable Mesonet rainfall accumulations in the past 24 hours. Lelia Lake, 55 hundredths of an inch. Kent I-10-I-20 split, 53 hundredths. Stratford, 53 hundredths. Sundown, 42 hundredths. Olton, 4 tenths. Now for the official National Weather Service forecast for Lubbock and vicinity. Tonight, partly cloudy with a slight chance of showers and thunderstorms. Lows in the lower 70s. South winds 10 to 15 miles an hour with gusts up to 25 miles an hour. Chance of rain 20%. Saturday, mostly sunny. A slight chance of showers and thunderstorms in the afternoon. Hot with highs around 101. South winds around 15 miles an hour with gusts up to 25 miles an hour. Chance of rain 20%. Saturday night, mostly cloudy with a slight chance of showers and thunderstorms until midnight, then partly cloudy after midnight. Lows in the lower 70s. South winds 15 to 20 miles an hour with gusts up to 30 miles an hour. Chance of rain 20%. Sunday, mostly sunny. Hot with highs around 100. South winds 15 to 20 miles an hour with gusts up to 30 miles an hour. Sunday night, mostly cloudy. A slight chance of showers and thunderstorms until midnight. Lows in the lower 70s. South winds 15 to 20 miles an hour with gusts

to 30 miles an hour. Chance of rain 20%. Monday, partly sunny. A slight chance of showers and thunderstorms in the afternoon. Highs in the mid-90s. Chance of rain 20%. Monday night, partly cloudy with a chance of showers and thunderstorms until midnight, then mostly cloudy after midnight. Lows in the lower 70s. Chance of rain 40%. Tuesday, partly sunny. A slight chance of showers and thunderstorms in the afternoon. Highs in the lower 90s. Chance of rain 20%. Tuesday night, mostly cloudy. A slight chance of showers and thunderstorms until midnight. Lows around 70. Chance of rain 20%. Wednesday, mostly sunny with a slight chance of showers. A slight chance of thunderstorms in the afternoon. Highs in the lower 90s. Chance of rain 20%. Wednesday night, partly cloudy. Lows in the upper 60s. Thursday, mostly sunny. Highs in the mid-90s. Thursday night, partly cloudy. Lows around 70. Friday, sunny. Highs in the upper 90s. Again, the forecast for Lubbock and vicinity. For tonight, partly cloudy with a slight chance of showers and thunderstorms. Lows in the lower 70s. South winds 10 to 15 miles an hour with gusts up to 25 miles an hour. Chance of rain 20%. Now for the official National Weather Service forecast for Lubbock and vicinity. Tonight, mostly cloudy with a slight chance of showers and thunderstorms until midnight, then partly cloudy after midnight. Lows in the mid-70s. South winds 15 to 20 miles an hour with gusts up to 30 miles an hour. Chance of rain 20%. Sunday, mostly sunny. Hot with highs around 100. South winds 15 to 20 miles an hour with gusts up to 30 miles an hour. Sunday night, mostly cloudy. A slight chance of showers and thunderstorms until midnight. Lows in the lower 70s. South winds 15 to 20 miles an hour with gusts up to 30 miles an hour. Chance of rain 20%. Monday, mostly sunny. A slight chance of showers and thunderstorms in the afternoon. Highs in the upper 90s. South winds 15 to 20 miles an hour with gusts up to 30 miles an hour. Chance of rain 20%. Monday night, mostly cloudy. A chance of showers and thunderstorms until midnight. Lows in the lower 70s. South winds 15 to 20 miles an hour. Chance of rain 40%. Tuesday, partly sunny. A slight chance of showers and thunderstorms in the afternoon. Highs in the mid-90s. Chance of rain 20%. Tuesday night, partly cloudy with a slight chance of showers and thunderstorms until midnight, then mostly cloudy after midnight. Lows around 70. Chance of rain 20%. Wednesday, mostly sunny. Highs in the lower 90s. Wednesday night, partly cloudy. Lows around 70. Thursday, sunny. Highs in the mid-90s. Thursday night, mostly clear. Lows in the lower 70s. Friday, sunny. Highs in the upper 90s. Friday night, mostly clear. Lows in the lower 70s. Independence Day, sunny, hot with highs around 100. Again, the forecast for Lubbock and vicinity. For tonight, mostly cloudy with a slight chance of showers and thunderstorms until midnight, then partly cloudy after midnight. Lows in the mid-70s. South winds 15 to 20 miles an hour with gusts up to 30 miles an hour. Chance of rain 20%. 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This broadcast serves the good people of the Central South Plains of West Texas. The 1 a.m. observations for Saturday, June 27th. At Lubbock Preston Smith International, Thunder reported the temperature was 74.
degrees Fahrenheit or 23 degrees Celsius, dew point 60 degrees, and the relative humidity 61%. The wind was northwest at 18 miles an hour gusting to 30, and the pressure 30.01 inches and steady. Other area observations at the Levelland Airport, 68. A thunderstorm reported. North wind 16 miles an hour. At Plainview, temperature was 68 degrees, dew point 66. Wind was south at 2 miles an hour. And the pressure was 30.00 inches and falling. A partly cloudy sky at Amarillo, 79. West wind 20 miles an hour. Mostly cloudy at Churras, 86. Southwest wind 15 miles an hour. Abilene, a clear sky, 85. South wind 15 miles an hour gusting to 28. Midland, partly cloudy, 84. South wind 17 miles an hour gusting to 28. At Clovis, it was mostly cloudy, 68. Southeast wind at 7 miles an hour. And now, selected regional observations. At Dallas, partly cloudy, 84. 79 at Austin with a mostly cloudy sky. At Houston, partly cloudy, 81. A thunderstorm reported at Oklahoma City, 69. 81 and mostly cloudy at Artesia. Ruidoso, partly cloudy, 71. At Albuquerque, it was partly cloudy, 64. It was partly cloudy at Denver, 66. And at Mexico City, cloudy, 59. Dew point 50 degrees. Northwest wind at 3 miles an hour. Once again at 1 a.m. at Lubbock, thunder reported, the temperature was 74. A quick glance at the forecast for Lubbock and vicinity. Tonight, mostly cloudy with a slight chance of showers and thunderstorms until midnight, then partly cloudy after midnight. Lows in the mid-70s. South winds 15 to 20 miles an hour with gusts up to 30 miles an hour. Chance of rain 20%. Now for the official National Weather Service forecast for Lubbock and vicinity. Tonight, mostly cloudy with a slight chance of showers and thunderstorms until midnight, then partly cloudy after midnight. Lows in the mid-70s. South winds 15 to 20 miles an hour with gusts up to 30 miles an hour. Chance of rain 20%. Sunday, mostly sunny. Hot with highs around 100. South winds 15 to 20 miles an hour with gusts up to 30 miles an hour. Sunday night, mostly cloudy. A slight chance of showers and thunderstorms until midnight. Lows in the lower 70s. South winds 15 to 20 miles an hour with gusts up to 30 miles an hour. Chance of rain 20%. Monday, mostly sunny. A slight chance of showers and thunderstorms in the afternoon. Highs in the upper 90s. South winds 15 to 20 miles an hour with gusts up to 30 miles an hour. Chance of rain 20%. Monday night, mostly cloudy. A chance of showers and thunderstorms until midnight. Lows in the lower 70s. South winds 15 to 20 miles an hour. Chance of rain 40%. Tuesday, partly sunny. A slight chance of showers and thunderstorms in the afternoon. Highs in the mid-90s. Chance of rain 20%. Tuesday night, partly cloudy with a slight chance of showers and thunderstorms until midnight, then mostly cloudy after midnight. Lows around 70. Chance of rain 20%. Wednesday, mostly sunny. Highs in the lower 90s. Wednesday night, partly cloudy. Lows around 70. Thursday, sunny. Highs in the mid-90s. Thursday night, mostly clear. Lows in the lower 70s. Friday, sunny. Highs in the upper 90s. Friday night, mostly clear. Lows in the lower 70s. Independence Day, sunny, hot with highs around 100.
Again, the forecast for Lubbock and vicinity. For tonight, mostly cloudy with a slight chance of showers and thunderstorms until midnight, then partly cloudy after midnight. Lows in the mid-70s. South winds 15 to 20 miles an hour with gusts up to 30 miles an hour. Chance of rain 20%. 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This broadcast serves the good people of the Central South Plains of West Texas. The 1 a.m. observations for Saturday, June 27th. At Lubbock Preston Smith International, Thunder reported the temperature was 74 degrees Fahrenheit or 23 degrees Celsius, dew point 60 degrees, and the relative humidity 61%. The wind was northwest at 18 miles an hour gusting to 30, and the pressure 30.01 inches and steady. Other area observations at the Levelland Airport, 68. A thunderstorm reported. North wind 16 miles an hour. At Plainview, temperature was 68 degrees, dew point 66. Wind was south at 2 miles an hour. And the pressure was 30.00 inches and falling. A partly cloudy sky at Amarillo, 79. West wind 20 miles an hour. Mostly cloudy at Childress, 86. Southwest wind 15 miles an hour. Abilene, a clear sky, 85. South wind 15 miles an hour gusting to 28. Midland, partly cloudy, 84. South winds 17 miles an hour gusting to 28. At Clovis, it was mostly cloudy, 68. Southeast wind at 7 miles an hour. And now, selected regional observations. At Dallas, partly cloudy, 84. 79 at Austin with a mostly cloudy sky. At Houston, partly cloudy, 81. A thunderstorm reported at Oklahoma City, 69. 81 and mostly cloudy at Artesia. Redoso, partly cloudy, 71. At Albuquerque, it was partly cloudy, 64. It was partly cloudy at Denver, 66. And at Mexico City, cloudy, 59. Dew point 50 degrees. Northwest wind at 3 miles an hour. Once again at 1 a.m., at Lubbock, Thunder reported the temperature was 74. A quick glance at the forecast for Lubbock and vicinity. Tonight, mostly cloudy with a slight chance of showers and thunderstorms until midnight, then partly cloudy after midnight. Lows in the mid-70s. South winds 15 to 20 miles an hour with gusts up to 30 miles an hour. Chance of rain 20%. The 1:35 a.m. West Texas Measurement Observations brought to you as a collaborative effort between the National Weather Service and the Texas Tech National Wind Institute. At Reese Center, 73 degrees. Wind northwest at 21 miles an hour. 75 at northwest Lubbock. Wind northwest at 10 miles an hour. Lubbock Christian University, 76. Wind northwest at 11. At Lubbock All Saints, 77. Wind northwest at 8. 24-hour precipitation, 600ths of an inch. 77 at southeast Lubbock. Wind northwest at 10. 74 at Wilforth. Wind north-northwest at 11. 6 foot wind 6 miles an hour. 72 at Levelland. Wind north at 8. 6 foot wind 6. 24-hour precipitation 29 hundredths. At Smyer, 71. Wind north-northwest at 16. 24-hour precipitation 8 hundredths. 72 at Shallow Water. Wind west at 23, with precipitation, 24-hour precipitation 400ths. 74 at New Deal, wind west-northwest at 14, 6-foot wind 10, at Floydada, 70, wind northwest at 5, 6-foot wind 3,
24-hour precipitation 400. 75 at Rolls. Wind west at 7. 6 foot wind 6. 24-hour precipitation 500. Slayton 77. Wind northwest at 16. 24-hour precipitation 200. At New Home, 77. Wind north-northwest at 12. 6 foot wind 4. 77 at Tahoka. Wind north-northwest at 12. 6 foot wind 8. Lake Allen Henry, 88. Wind west at 18. Here is a collection of notable Mesonet rainfall accumulations in the past 24 hours. Lelia Lake, 56 hundredths of an inch. Kent I-10-I-20 split, 53 hundredths. Stratford, 53 hundredths. Sundown, 42 hundredths. Text line, 4 tenths. Now for the official National Weather Service forecast for Lubbock and vicinity. Tonight, mostly cloudy with a slight chance of showers and thunderstorms until midnight, then partly cloudy after midnight. Lows in the mid-70s. South winds 15 to 20 miles an hour with gusts up to 30 miles an hour. Chance of rain 20%. Sunday, mostly sunny. Hot with highs around 100. South winds 15 to 20 miles an hour with gusts up to 30 miles an hour. Sunday night, mostly cloudy. A slight chance of showers and thunderstorms until midnight. Lows in the lower 70s. South winds 15 to 20 miles an hour with gusts up to 30 miles an hour. Chance of rain 20%. Monday, mostly sunny. A slight chance of showers and thunderstorms in the afternoon. Highs in the upper 90s. South winds 15 to 20 miles an hour with gusts up to 30 miles an hour. Chance of rain 20%. Monday night, mostly cloudy. A chance of showers and thunderstorms until midnight. Lows in the lower 70s. South winds 15 to 20 miles an hour. Chance of rain 40%. Tuesday, partly sunny. A slight chance of showers and thunderstorms in the afternoon. Highs in the mid-90s. Chance of rain 20%. Tuesday night, partly cloudy with a slight chance of showers and thunderstorms until midnight, then mostly cloudy after midnight. Lows around 70. Chance of rain 20%. Wednesday, mostly sunny. Highs in the lower 90s. Wednesday night, partly cloudy. Lows around 70. Thursday, sunny. Highs in the mid-90s. Thursday night, mostly clear. Lows in the lower 70s. Friday, sunny. Highs in the upper 90s. Friday night, mostly clear. Lows in the lower 70s. Independence Day, sunny, hot with highs around 100. Again, the forecast for Lubbock and vicinity. For tonight, mostly cloudy with a slight chance of showers and thunderstorms until midnight, then partly cloudy after midnight. Lows in the mid-70s. South winds 15 to 20 miles an hour with gusts up to 30 miles an hour. Chance of rain 20%. 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This broadcast serves the good people of the Central South Plains of West Texas. The 1 a.m. observations for Saturday, June 27th. At Lubbock Preston Smith International, thunder reported the temperature was 74 degrees Fahrenheit or 23 degrees Celsius, dew point 60 degrees, and the relative humidity 61%. The wind was northwest at 18 miles an hour gusting to 30, and the pressure 30.01 inches and steady. Other area observations at the Levelland Airport, 68. A thunderstorm reported. North wind 16 miles an hour. At Plainview, temperature was 68 degrees, dew point 66. Wind was south at 2 miles an hour. And the pressure was 30.00 inches and falling.
A partly cloudy sky at Amarillo, 79. West wind 20 miles an hour. Mostly cloudy at Churras, 86. Southwest wind 15 miles an hour. Abilene, a clear sky, 85. South wind 15 miles an hour gusting to 28. Midland, partly cloudy, 84. South wind 17 miles an hour gusting to 28. At Clovis, it was mostly cloudy, 68. Southeast wind at 7 miles an hour. And now, selected regional observations. At Dallas, partly cloudy, 84. 79 at Austin with a mostly cloudy sky. At Houston, partly cloudy, 81. A thunderstorm reported at Oklahoma City, 69. 81 and mostly cloudy at Artesia. Redoso, partly cloudy, 71. At Albuquerque, it was partly cloudy, 64. It was partly cloudy at Denver, 66. And at Mexico City, cloudy, 59. Dew point 50 degrees. Northwest wind at 3 miles an hour. Once again at 1 a.m., at Lubbock, thunder reported the temperature was 74. A quick glance at the forecast for Lubbock and vicinity. Tonight, mostly cloudy with a slight chance of showers and thunderstorms until midnight, then partly cloudy after midnight. Lows in the mid-70s. South winds 15 to 20 miles an hour with gusts up to 30 miles an hour. Chance of rain 20%. Now for the official National Weather Service forecast for Lubbock and vicinity. Tonight, mostly cloudy with a slight chance of showers and thunderstorms until midnight, then partly cloudy after midnight. Lows in the mid-70s. South winds 15 to 20 miles an hour with gusts up to 30 miles an hour. Chance of rain 20%. Sunday, mostly sunny. Hot with highs around 100. South winds 15 to 20 miles an hour with gusts up to 30 miles an hour. Sunday night, mostly cloudy. A slight chance of showers and thunderstorms until midnight. Lows in the lower 70s. South winds 15 to 20 miles an hour with gusts up to 30 miles an hour. Chance of rain 20%. Monday, mostly sunny. A slight chance of showers and thunderstorms in the afternoon. Highs in the upper 90s. South winds 15 to 20 miles an hour with gusts up to 30 miles an hour. Chance of rain 20%. Monday night, mostly cloudy. A chance of showers and thunderstorms until midnight. Lows in the lower 70s. South winds 15 to 20 miles an hour. Chance of rain 40%. Tuesday, partly sunny. A slight chance of showers and thunderstorms in the afternoon. Highs in the mid-90s. Chance of rain 20%. Tuesday night, partly cloudy with a slight chance of showers and thunderstorms until midnight, then mostly cloudy after midnight. Lows around 70. Chance of rain 20%. Wednesday, mostly sunny. Highs in the lower 90s. Wednesday night, partly cloudy. Lows around 70. Thursday, sunny. Highs in the mid-90s. Thursday night, mostly clear. Lows in the lower 70s. Friday, sunny. Highs in the upper 90s. Friday night, mostly clear. Lows in the lower 70s. Independence Day, sunny, hot with highs around 100. Again, the forecast for Lubbock and vicinity. For tonight, mostly cloudy with a slight chance of showers and thunderstorms until midnight, then partly cloudy after midnight. Lows in the mid-70s. South winds 15 to 20 miles an hour with gusts up to 30 miles an hour. Chance of rain 20%. 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This broadcast serves the good people of the Central South Plains of West Texas.
the 1 a.m. observations for Saturday, June 27th. At Lubbock Preston Smith International, Thunder reported the temperature was 74 degrees Fahrenheit or 23 degrees Celsius, dew point 60 degrees, and the relative humidity 61%. The wind was northwest at 18 miles an hour gusting to 30, and the pressure 30.01 inches and steady. Other area observations at the Levelland Airport, 68. A thunderstorm reported. North wind 16 miles an hour. At Plainview, temperature was 68 degrees, dew point 66. Wind was south at 2 miles an hour. And the pressure was 30.00 inches and falling. A partly cloudy sky at Amarillo, 79. West wind 20 miles an hour. Mostly cloudy at Churras, 86. Southwest wind 15 miles an hour. Abilene, a clear sky, 85. South wind 15 miles an hour gusting to 28. Midland, partly cloudy, 84. South wind 17 miles an hour gusting to 28. At Clovis, it was mostly cloudy, 68. Southeast wind at 7 miles an hour. And now, selected regional observations. At Dallas, partly cloudy, 84. 79 at Austin with a mostly cloudy sky. At Houston, partly cloudy, 81. A thunderstorm reported at Oklahoma City, 69. 81 and mostly cloudy at Artesia. Redoso, partly cloudy, 71. At Albuquerque, it was partly cloudy, 64. It was partly cloudy at Denver, 66. And at Mexico City, cloudy, 59. Dew point 50 degrees. Northwest wind at 3 miles an hour. Once again at 1 a.m. at Lubbock, Thunder reported the temperature was 74. A quick glance at the forecast for Lubbock and vicinity. Tonight, mostly cloudy with a slight chance of showers and thunderstorms until midnight, then partly cloudy after midnight. Lows in the mid-70s. South winds 15 to 20 miles an hour with gusts up to 30 miles an hour. Chance of rain 20%. Now for the official National Weather Service forecast for Lubbock and vicinity. Tonight, mostly cloudy with a slight chance of showers and thunderstorms until midnight, then partly cloudy after midnight. Lows in the mid-70s. South winds 15 to 20 miles an hour with gusts up to 30 miles an hour. Chance of rain 20%. Sunday, mostly sunny. Hot with highs around 100. South winds 15 to 20 miles an hour with gusts up to 30 miles an hour. Sunday night, mostly cloudy. A slight chance of showers and thunderstorms until midnight. Lows in the lower 70s. South winds 15 to 20 miles an hour with gusts up to 30 miles an hour. Chance of rain 20%. Monday, mostly sunny. A slight chance of showers and thunderstorms in the afternoon. Highs in the upper 90s. South winds 15 to 20 miles an hour with gusts up to 30 miles an hour. Chance of rain 20%. Monday night, mostly cloudy. A chance of showers and thunderstorms until midnight. Lows in the lower 70s. South winds 15 to 20 miles an hour. Chance of rain 40%. Tuesday, partly sunny. A slight chance of showers and thunderstorms in the afternoon. Highs in the mid-90s. Chance of rain 20%. Tuesday night, partly cloudy with a slight chance of showers and thunderstorms until midnight, then mostly cloudy after midnight. Lows around 70. Chance of rain 20%. Wednesday, mostly sunny. Highs in the lower 90s. Wednesday night, partly cloudy. Lows around 70. Thursday, sunny. Highs in the mid-90s. Thursday night, mostly clear. Lows in the lower 70s. Friday, sunny. Highs in the upper 90s. Friday night, mostly clear.
lows in the lower 70s. Independence Day, sunny, hot with highs around 100. Again, the forecast for Lubbock and vicinity. For tonight, mostly cloudy with a slight chance of showers and thunderstorms until midnight, then partly cloudy after midnight. Lows in the mid-70s. South winds 15 to 20 miles an hour with gusts up to 30 miles an hour. Chance of rain 20%. 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This broadcast serves the good people of the Central South Plains of West Texas. The 1 a.m. observations for Saturday, June 27th. At Lubbock Preston Smith International, thunder reported the temperature was 74 degrees Fahrenheit or 23 degrees Celsius, dew point 60 degrees, and the relative humidity 61%. The wind was northwest at 18 miles an hour gusting to 30, and the pressure 30.01 inches and steady. Other area observations at the Levelland Airport, 68. A thunderstorm reported. North wind 16 miles an hour. At Plainview, temperature was 68 degrees, dew point 66. Wind was south at 2 miles an hour. And the pressure was 30.00 inches and falling. A partly cloudy sky at Amarillo, 79. West wind 20 miles an hour. Mostly cloudy at Childress, 86. Southwest wind 15 miles an hour. Abilene, a clear sky, 85. South wind 15 miles an hour gusting to 28. Midland, partly cloudy, 84. South wind 17 miles an hour gusting to 28. At Clovis, it was mostly cloudy, 68. Southeast wind at 7 miles an hour. And now, selected regional observations. At Dallas, partly cloudy, 84. 79 at Austin with a mostly cloudy sky. At Houston, partly cloudy, 81. A thunderstorm reported at Oklahoma City, 69. 81 and mostly cloudy at Artesia. Redoso, partly cloudy, 71. At Albuquerque, it was partly cloudy, 64. It was partly cloudy at Denver, 66. And at Mexico City, cloudy, 59. Dew point 50 degrees. Northwest wind at 3 miles an hour. Once again at 1 a.m. at Lubbock, thunder reported the temperature was 74. A quick glance at the forecast for Lubbock and vicinity. Tonight, mostly cloudy with a slight chance of showers and thunderstorms until midnight, then partly cloudy after midnight. Lows in the mid-70s. South winds 15 to 20 miles an hour with gusts up to 30 miles an hour. Chance of rain 20%. Here are the latest West Texas measurement observations as of 1:55 a.m. Looking at Reese Center, 75 degrees. Wind northwest at 29 miles an hour. Northwest Lubbock, 75. Wind northwest at 11 miles an hour. At Lubbock Christian University, 78. Wind northwest at 14. Lubbock All Saints, 77. Wind northwest at 9. 24-hour precipitation, 600ths of an inch. At Southeast Lubbock, 77. Wind northwest at 10. At Wilforth, 76. Wind northwest at 10. 6-foot wind, 7 miles an hour. Levelland, 72. Wind north-northeast at 6. 6-foot wind, 4. 24-hour precipitation, 29 hundredths. At Smyer, 72. Wind north at 15. 6-foot wind, 11. With precipitation, 24-hour precipitation, 9 hundredths. Shallow water, 73. Wind west-northwest at 22. With precipitation, 24-hour precipitation, 7 hundredths. New Deal, 75. Wind northwest at 17. 70 at Floyd Ada.
wind calm. 6 foot wind calm. 24 hour precipitation 400. At Rawls, 76. Wind west at 14. 6 foot wind 12. 24 hour precipitation 500. Slayton, 77. Wind northwest at 10. 6 foot wind 8. 24 hour precipitation 200. At New Home, 77. Wind north northwest at 6. 6 foot wind 3. 77 at Tahoka. Wind north northwest at 10. 6 foot wind 7. 88 at Lake Allen Henry. Wind west at 17. Turning now to notable Mesonet rainfall accumulations in the past 24 hours. Lealia Lake, 57 hundredths of an inch. Kent I-10 I-20 split, 53 hundredths. Stratford, 53 hundredths. Sundown, 42 hundredths. Olton, 41 hundredths. Now for the official National Weather Service forecast for Lubbock and vicinity. Tonight, mostly cloudy with a slight chance of showers and thunderstorms until midnight, then partly cloudy after midnight. Lows in the mid-70s. South winds 15 to 20 miles an hour with gusts up to 30 miles an hour. Chance of rain 20%. Sunday, mostly sunny. Hot with highs around 100. South winds 15 to 20 miles an hour with gusts up to 30 miles an hour. Sunday night, mostly cloudy. A slight chance of showers and thunderstorms until midnight. Lows in the lower 70s. South winds 15 to 20 miles an hour with gusts up to 30 miles an hour. Chance of rain 20%. Monday, mostly sunny. A slight chance of showers and thunderstorms in the afternoon. Highs in the upper 90s. South winds 15 to 20 miles an hour with gusts up to 30 miles an hour. Chance of rain 20%. Monday night, mostly cloudy. A chance of showers and thunderstorms until midnight. Lows in the lower 70s. South winds 15 to 20 miles an hour. Chance of rain 40%. Tuesday, partly sunny. A slight chance of showers and thunderstorms in the afternoon. Highs in the mid-90s. Chance of rain 20%. Tuesday night, partly cloudy with a slight chance of showers and thunderstorms until midnight, then mostly cloudy after midnight. Lows around 70. Chance of rain 20%. Wednesday, mostly sunny. Highs in the lower 90s. Wednesday night, partly cloudy. Lows around 70. Thursday, sunny. Highs in the mid-90s. Thursday night, mostly clear. Lows in the lower 70s. Friday, sunny. Highs in the upper 90s. Friday night, mostly clear. Lows in the lower 70s. Independence Day, sunny, hot with highs around 100. Again, the forecast for Lubbock and vicinity. For tonight, mostly cloudy with a slight chance of showers and thunderstorms until midnight, then partly cloudy after midnight. Lows in the mid-70s. South winds 15 to 20 miles an hour with gusts up to 30 miles an hour. Chance of rain 20%. 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This broadcast serves the good people of the Central South Plains of West Texas. A quick glance at the forecast for Lubbock and vicinity. Tonight, mostly cloudy with a slight chance of showers and thunderstorms until midnight, then partly cloudy after midnight. Lows in the mid-70s. South winds 15 to 20 miles an hour with gusts up to 30 miles an hour. Chance of rain 20%. Now for the official National Weather Service forecast for Lubbock and vicinity. Tonight, mostly cloudy with a slight chance of showers and thunderstorms until midnight, then partly cloudy after midnight. Lows in the mid-70s.
south winds 15 to 20 miles an hour with gusts up to 30 miles an hour. Chance of rain 20%. Sunday, mostly sunny. Hot with highs around 100. South winds 15 to 20 miles an hour with gusts up to 30 miles an hour. Sunday night, mostly cloudy. A slight chance of showers and thunderstorms until midnight. Lows in the lower 70s. South winds 15 to 20 miles an hour with gusts up to 30 miles an hour. Chance of rain 20%. Monday, mostly sunny. A slight chance of showers and thunderstorms in the afternoon. Highs in the upper 90s. South winds 15 to 20 miles an hour with gusts up to 30 miles an hour. Chance of rain 20%. Monday night, mostly cloudy. A chance of showers and thunderstorms until midnight. Lows in the lower 70s. South winds 15 to 20 miles an hour. Chance of rain 40%. Tuesday, partly sunny. A slight chance of showers and thunderstorms in the afternoon. Highs in the mid-90s. Chance of rain 20%. Tuesday night, partly cloudy with a slight chance of showers and thunderstorms until midnight, then mostly cloudy after midnight. Lows around 70. Chance of rain 20%. Wednesday, mostly sunny. Highs in the lower 90s. Wednesday night, partly cloudy. Lows around 70. Thursday, sunny. Highs in the mid-90s. Thursday night, mostly clear. Lows in the lower 70s. Friday, sunny. Highs in the upper 90s. Friday night, mostly clear. Lows in the lower 70s. Independence Day, sunny, hot with highs around 100. Again, the forecast for Lubbock and vicinity. For tonight, mostly cloudy with a slight chance of showers and thunderstorms until midnight, then partly cloudy after midnight. Lows in the mid-70s. South winds 15 to 20 miles an hour with gusts up to 30 miles an hour. Chance of rain 20%. 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This broadcast serves the good people of the Central South Plains of West Texas. The 2 a.m. observations for Saturday, June 27th. At Lubbock Preston Smith International, a thunderstorm reported, the temperature was 76 degrees Fahrenheit or 24 degrees Celsius, dew point 61 degrees, and the relative humidity 59%. The wind was northwest at 16 miles an hour gusting to 24, and the pressure 30.00 inches and falling. Other area observations, at the Levelland Airport, 73. Cloudy. Variable wind 3 miles an hour. At Plainview. Temperature was 72 degrees, dew point 64. Wind was southwest, at 9 miles an hour. And the pressure was 30.01 inches and falling. A mostly cloudy sky at Amarillo, 77. Light rain falling at Childress, 74. Northwest wind 18 miles an hour. Abilene, a clear sky, 83. South wind 16 miles an hour gusting to 30. Midland, partly cloudy, 83. Southwest wind 15 miles an hour. At Clovis, it was mostly cloudy, 70. South wind at 13 miles an hour. And now, selected regional observations. At Dallas, partly cloudy, 83. 78 at Austin with a mostly cloudy sky. At Houston, partly cloudy, 81. Thunder reported at Oklahoma City, 69. 81 and mostly cloudy at Artesia. Redoso, mostly cloudy, 69. At Albuquerque, it was partly cloudy, 63. It was partly cloudy at Denver, 65. And at Mexico City, mostly cloudy, 59. Dew point 50 degrees. Northeast wind at 3 miles an hour. Once again at 2 a.m.,
at Lubbock, a thunderstorm reported. The temperature was 76. A quick glance at the forecast for Lubbock and vicinity. Tonight, mostly cloudy with a slight chance of showers and thunderstorms until midnight, then partly cloudy after midnight. Lows in the mid-70s. South winds 15 to 20 miles an hour with gusts up to 30 miles an hour. Chance of rain 20%. Howdy neighbors. Today's area average minimum 8-inch soil temperature is 81 degrees. The West Texas Measurement Observations as of 2:05 a.m. Recenter 74 degrees. Wind north northwest at 20 miles an hour. At northwest Lubbock, 76. Wind northwest at 12 miles an hour. At Lubbock Christian University, 78. Wind northwest at 8. Lubbock All Saints, 77. Wind northwest at 5. 24-hour precipitation, 0.06 of an inch. At southeast Lubbock, 77. Wind north-northwest at 8. Wilford, 76. Wind northwest at 5. 6-foot wind, 3 miles an hour. At Leveland, 72. Wind north at 8. 6-foot wind, 6. 24-hour precipitation, 0.29. 73 at Smyre. Wind north at 16. With precipitation. 24-hour precipitation, 0.09. At shallow water, 73. Wind northwest at 22. With precipitation. 24-hour precipitation, 0.08. New Deal, 76. Wind northwest at 28. 70 at Floydada. Wind west-southwest at 10. 6-foot wind, 8. 24-hour precipitation, 0.04. 76 at Rawls. Wind west-northwest at 11. 6-foot wind, 10. 24-hour precipitation, 0.05. At Slayton, 77. Wind north-northwest at 9. 6-foot wind, 6. 24-hour precipitation, 0.02. At New Home, 77. Wind northwest at 5. 6-foot wind, 2. 76 at Tahoka. Wind north-northwest at 5. 6-foot wind, 3. Lake Allen Henry, 86. Wind northwest at 13. And now, notable Mesonet rainfall accumulations in the past 24 hours. Lelia Lake, 58 hundredths of an inch. Kent I-10-I-20 split, 53 hundredths. Stratford, 53 hundredths. Sundown, 42 hundredths. Olton, 41 hundredths. Now for the official National Weather Service forecast for Lubbock and vicinity. Tonight, mostly cloudy with a slight chance of showers and thunderstorms until midnight, then partly cloudy after midnight. Lows in the mid-70s. South winds 15 to 20 miles an hour with gusts up to 30 miles an hour. Chance of rain 20%. Sunday, mostly sunny. Hot with highs around 100. South winds 15 to 20 miles an hour with gusts up to 30 miles an hour. Sunday night, mostly cloudy. A slight chance of showers and thunderstorms until midnight. Lows in the lower 70s. South winds 15 to 20 miles an hour with gusts up to 30 miles an hour. Chance of rain 20%. Monday, mostly sunny. A slight chance of showers and thunderstorms in the afternoon. Highs in the upper 90s. South winds 15 to 20 miles an hour with gusts up to 30 miles an hour. Chance of rain 20%. Monday night, mostly cloudy. A chance of showers and thunderstorms until midnight. Lows in the lower 70s. South winds 15 to 20 miles an hour. Chance of rain 40%. Tuesday, partly sunny. A slight chance of showers and thunderstorms in the afternoon. Highs in the mid-90s. Chance of rain 20%. Tuesday night,
partly cloudy with a slight chance of showers and thunderstorms until midnight, then mostly cloudy after midnight. Lows around 70. Chance of rain 20%. Wednesday, mostly sunny. Highs in the lower 90s. Wednesday night, partly cloudy. Lows around 70. Thursday, sunny. Highs in the mid-90s. Thursday night, mostly clear. Lows in the lower 70s. Friday, sunny. Highs in the upper 90s. Friday night, mostly clear. Lows in the lower 70s. Independence Day, sunny, hot with highs around 100. Again, the forecast for Lubbock and vicinity. For tonight, mostly cloudy with a slight chance of showers and thunderstorms until midnight, then partly cloudy after midnight. Lows in the mid-70s. South winds 15 to 20 miles an hour with gusts up to 30 miles an hour. Chance of rain 20%. 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This broadcast serves the good people of the Central South Plains of West Texas. The 2 a.m. observations for Saturday, June 27th. At Lubbock Preston Smith International, a thunderstorm reported, the temperature was 76 degrees Fahrenheit or 24 degrees Celsius, dew point 61 degrees, and the relative humidity 59%. The wind was northwest at 16 miles an hour gusting to 24 and the pressure 30.00 inches and falling. Other area observations at the Levelland Airport, 73. Cloudy. Variable wind 3 miles an hour. At Plainview. Temperature was 72 degrees, dew point 64. Wind was southwest at 9 miles an hour. And the pressure was 30.01 inches and falling. A mostly cloudy sky at Amarillo, 77. Light rain falling at Childress, 74. Northwest wind 18 miles an hour. Abilene, a clear sky, 83. South wind 16 miles an hour gusting to 30. Midland, partly cloudy, 83. Southwest wind 15 miles an hour. At Clovis, it was mostly cloudy, 70. South wind at 13 miles an hour. And now, selected regional observations. At Dallas, partly cloudy, 83. 78 at Austin with a mostly cloudy sky. At Houston, partly cloudy, 81. Thunder reported at Oklahoma City, 69. 81 and mostly cloudy at Artesia. Redoso, mostly cloudy, 69. At Albuquerque, it was partly cloudy, 63. It was partly cloudy at Denver, 65. And at Mexico City, mostly cloudy, 59. Dew point 50 degrees. Northeast wind at 3 miles an hour. Once again at 2 a.m., at Lubbock, a thunderstorm reported, the temperature was 76. A quick glance at the forecast for Lubbock and vicinity. Tonight, mostly cloudy with a slight chance of showers and thunderstorms until midnight, then partly cloudy after midnight. Lows in the mid-70s. South winds 15 to 20 miles an hour with gusts up to 30 miles an hour. Chance of rain 20%. Serving meteorological and agricultural needs in West Texas, here are the 2:15 a.m. West Texas Mesonet observations. Recenter 75 degrees. Wind north northwest at 21 miles an hour. 80 at northwest Lubbock. Wind north northwest at 8 miles an hour. At Lubbock Christian University, 79. Wind calm. Lubbock All Saints, 77. Wind northwest at 4. 24-hour precipitation, 6 hundredths of an inch. At southeast Lubbock, 77. Wind northwest at 8. Wilford, 75. Wind north-northwest at 3. 6 foot wind, 2 miles an hour. At Levelland, 73. Wind northeast at 4.
6 foot wind 2. 24 hour precipitation 29 hundredths. Smire 72. Wind north and north.

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1: Wind northwest at 5. 6 foot wind 2. At Lake Allen Henry, 84. Wind west northwest at 10. And now, notable Mesonet rainfall accumulations in the past 24 hours. Lealia Lake, 59 hundredths of an inch. Kent I-10-I-20 split, 53 hundredths. Stratford, 53 hundredths. Sundown, 42 hundredths. Leslie, 42 hundredths. Now for the official National Weather Service forecast for Lubbock and vicinity. Tonight, mostly cloudy with a slight chance of showers and thunderstorms until midnight, then partly cloudy after midnight. Lows in the mid-70s. South winds 15 to 20 miles an hour with gusts up to 30 miles an hour. Chance of rain 20%. Sunday, mostly sunny. Hot with highs around 100. South winds 15 to 20 miles an hour with gusts up to 30 miles an hour. Sunday night, mostly cloudy. A slight chance of showers and thunderstorms until midnight. Lows in the lower 70s. South winds 15 to 20 miles an hour with gusts up to 30 miles an hour. Chance of rain 20%. Monday, mostly sunny. A slight chance of showers and thunderstorms in the afternoon. Highs in the upper 90s. South winds 15 to 20 miles an hour with gusts up to 30 miles an hour. Chance of rain 20%. Monday night, mostly cloudy. A chance of showers and thunderstorms until midnight. Lows in the lower 70s. South winds 15 to 20 miles an hour. Chance of rain 40%. Tuesday, partly sunny. A slight chance of showers and thunderstorms in the afternoon. Highs in the mid-90s. Chance of rain 20%. Tuesday night, partly cloudy with a slight chance of showers and thunderstorms until midnight, then mostly cloudy after midnight. Lows around 70. Chance of rain 20%. Wednesday, mostly sunny. Highs in the lower 90s. Wednesday night, partly cloudy. Lows around 70. Thursday, sunny. Highs in the mid-90s. Thursday night, mostly clear. Lows in the lower 70s. Friday, sunny. Highs in the upper 90s. Friday night, mostly clear. Lows in the lower 70s. Independence Day, sunny, hot with highs around 100. Again, the forecast for Lubbock and vicinity. For tonight, mostly cloudy with a slight chance of showers and thunderstorms until midnight, then partly cloudy after midnight. Lows in the mid-70s. South winds 15 to 20 miles an hour with gusts up to 30 miles an hour. Chance of rain 20%. 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This broadcast serves the good people of the Central South Plains of West Texas. The 2 a.m. observations for Saturday, June 27th. At Lubbock Preston Smith International, a thunderstorm reported, the temperature was 76 degrees Fahrenheit or 24 degrees Celsius, dew point 61 degrees, and the relative humidity 59%. The wind was northwest at 16 miles an hour gusting to 24, and the pressure 30.00 inches and falling. Other area observations, at the Levelland Airport, 73. Cloudy. Variable wind 3 miles an hour. At Plainview. Temperature was 72 degrees, dew point 64. Wind was southwest, at 9 miles an hour. And the pressure was 30.01 inches and falling. A mostly

Misty sky at Amarillo, 77. Light rain falling at Childress, 74. Northwest wind 18 miles an hour. Abilene, a clear sky, 83. South wind 16 miles an hour gusting to 30. Midland, partly cloudy, 83. Southwest wind 15 miles an hour. At Clovis, it was mostly cloudy, 70. South wind at 13 miles an hour. And now, selected regional observations. At Dallas, partly cloudy, 83. 78 at Austin with a mostly cloudy sky. At Houston, partly cloudy, 81. Thunder reported at Oklahoma City, 69. 81 and mostly cloudy at Artesia. Redoso, mostly cloudy, 69. At Albuquerque, it was partly cloudy, 63. It was partly cloudy at Denver, 65. And at Mexico City, mostly cloudy, 59. Dew point 50 degrees. Northeast wind at 3 miles an hour. Once again at 2 a.m., at Lubbock, a thunderstorm reported, the temperature was 76. A quick glance at the forecast for Lubbock and vicinity. Tonight, mostly cloudy with a slight chance of showers and thunderstorms until midnight, then partly cloudy after midnight. Lows in the mid-70s. South winds 15 to 20 miles an hour with gusts up to 30 miles an hour. Chance of rain 20%. Now for the official National Weather Service forecast for Lubbock and vicinity. Tonight, mostly cloudy with a slight chance of showers and thunderstorms until midnight, then partly cloudy after midnight. Lows in the mid-70s. South winds 15 to 20 miles an hour with gusts up to 30 miles an hour. Chance of rain 20%. Sunday, mostly sunny. Hot with highs around 100. South winds 15 to 20 miles an hour with gusts up to 30 miles an hour. Sunday night, mostly cloudy. A slight chance of showers and thunderstorms until midnight. Lows in the lower 70s. South winds 15 to 20 miles an hour with gusts up to 30 miles an hour. Chance of rain 20%. Monday, mostly sunny. A slight chance of showers and thunderstorms in the afternoon. Highs in the upper 90s. South winds 15 to 20 miles an hour with gusts up to 30 miles an hour. Chance of rain 20%. Monday night, mostly cloudy. A chance of showers and thunderstorms until midnight. Lows in the lower 70s. South winds 15 to 20 miles an hour. Chance of rain 40%. Tuesday, partly sunny. A slight chance of showers and thunderstorms in the afternoon. Highs in the mid-90s. Chance of rain 20%. Tuesday night, partly cloudy with a slight chance of showers and thunderstorms until midnight, then mostly cloudy after midnight. Lows around 70. Chance of rain 20%. Wednesday, mostly sunny. Highs in the lower 90s. Wednesday night, partly cloudy. Lows around 70. Thursday, sunny. Highs in the mid-90s. Thursday night, mostly clear. Lows in the lower 70s. Friday, sunny. Highs in the upper 90s. Friday night, mostly clear. Lows in the lower 70s. Independence Day, sunny, hot with highs around 100. Again, the forecast for Lubbock and vicinity. For tonight, mostly cloudy with a slight chance of showers and thunderstorms until midnight, then partly cloudy after midnight. Lows in the mid-70s. South winds 15 to 20 miles an hour with gusts up to 30 miles an hour. Chance of rain 20%. 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This broadcast serves the good people of the Central South Plains of West Texas. The 2 a.m. observations for Saturday, June 27th. At Lubbock Preston Smith International, a thunderstorm report.
The temperature was 76 degrees Fahrenheit or 24 degrees Celsius, dew point 61 degrees, and the relative humidity 59%. The wind was northwest at 16 miles an hour, gusting to 24, and the pressure 30.00 inches and falling. Other area observations at the Levelland Airport, 73. Cloudy. Variable wind 3 miles an hour. At Plainview, temperature was 72 degrees, dew point 64. Wind was southwest at 9 miles an hour. And the pressure was 30.01 inches and falling. A mostly cloudy sky at Amarillo, 77. Light rain falling at Childress, 74. Northwest wind 18 miles an hour. Abilene, a clear sky, 83. South wind 16 miles an hour, gusting to 30. Midland, partly cloudy, 83. Southwest wind 15 miles an hour. At Clovis, it was mostly cloudy, 70. South wind at 13 miles an hour. And now, selected regional observations. At Dallas, partly cloudy, 83. 78 at Austin with a mostly cloudy sky. At Houston, partly cloudy, 81. Thunder reported at Oklahoma City, 69. 81 and mostly cloudy at Artesia. Redoso, mostly cloudy, 69. At Albuquerque, it was partly cloudy, 63. It was partly cloudy at Denver, 65. And at Mexico City, mostly cloudy, 59. Dew point 50 degrees. Northeast wind at 3 miles an hour. Once again at 2 a.m., at Lubbock, a thunderstorm reported, the temperature was 76. A quick glance at the forecast for Lubbock and vicinity. Tonight, mostly cloudy with a slight chance of showers and thunderstorms until midnight, then partly cloudy after midnight. Lows in the mid-70s. South winds 15 to 20 miles an hour with gusts up to 30 miles an hour. Chance of rain 20%. Now for the official National Weather Service forecast for Lubbock and vicinity. Tonight, mostly cloudy with a slight chance of showers and thunderstorms until midnight, then partly cloudy after midnight. Lows in the mid-70s. South winds 15 to 20 miles an hour with gusts up to 30 miles an hour. Chance of rain 20%. Sunday, mostly sunny. Hot with highs around 100. South winds 15 to 20 miles an hour with gusts up to 30 miles an hour. Sunday night, mostly cloudy. A slight chance of showers and thunderstorms until midnight. Lows in the lower 70s. South winds 15 to 20 miles an hour with gusts up to 30 miles an hour. Chance of rain 20%. Monday, mostly sunny. A slight chance of showers and thunderstorms in the afternoon. Highs in the upper 90s. South winds 15 to 20 miles an hour with gusts up to 30 miles an hour. Chance of rain 20%. Monday night, mostly cloudy. A chance of showers and thunderstorms until midnight. Lows in the lower 70s. South winds 15 to 20 miles an hour. Chance of rain 40%. Tuesday, partly sunny. A slight chance of showers and thunderstorms in the afternoon. Highs in the mid-90s. Chance of rain 20%. Tuesday night, partly cloudy with a slight chance of showers and thunderstorms until midnight, then mostly cloudy after midnight. Lows around 70. Chance of rain 20%. Wednesday, mostly sunny. Highs in the lower 90s. Wednesday night, partly cloudy. Lows around 70. Thursday, sunny. Highs in the mid-90s. Thursday night, mostly clear. Lows in the lower 70s. Friday, sunny. Highs in the upper 90s. Friday night, mostly clear. Lows in the lower 70s. Independence Day, sunny, hot with highs around 100.
Again, the forecast for Lubbock and vicinity for tonight. Mostly cloudy with a slight chance of showers and thunderstorms until midnight, then partly cloudy after midnight. Lows in the mid-70s. South winds 15 to 20 miles an hour with gusts up to 30 miles an hour. Chance of rain 20%. 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This broadcast serves the good people of the Central South Plains of West Texas. The 2 a.m. observations for Saturday, June 27th. At Lubbock Preston Smith International, a thunderstorm reported, the temperature was 76 degrees Fahrenheit or 24 degrees Celsius, dew point 61 degrees, and the relative humidity 59%. The wind was northwest at 16 miles an hour gusting to 24 and the pressure 30.00 inches and falling. Other area observations at the Levelland Airport, 73. Cloudy. Variable wind 3 miles an hour. At Plainview, temperature was 72 degrees, dew point 64. Wind was southwest at 9 miles an hour. And the pressure was 30.01 inches and falling. A mostly cloudy sky at Amarillo, 77. Light rain falling at Childress, 74. Northwest wind 18 miles an hour. Abilene, a clear sky, 83. South wind 16 miles an hour gusting to 30. Midland, partly cloudy, 83. Southwest wind 15 miles an hour. At Clovis, it was mostly cloudy, 70. South wind at 13 miles an hour. And now, selected regional observations. At Dallas, partly cloudy, 83. 78 at Austin with a mostly cloudy sky. At Houston, partly cloudy, 81. Thunder reported at Oklahoma City, 69. 81 and mostly cloudy at Artesia. Redoso, mostly cloudy, 69. At Albuquerque, it was partly cloudy, 63. It was partly cloudy at Denver, 65. And at Mexico City, mostly cloudy, 59. Dew point 50 degrees. Northeast wind at 3 miles an hour. Once again at 2 a.m., at Lubbock, a thunderstorm reported, the temperature was 76. A quick glance at the forecast for Lubbock and vicinity. Tonight, mostly cloudy with a slight chance of showers and thunderstorms until midnight, then partly cloudy after midnight. Lows in the mid-70s. South winds 15 to 20 miles an hour with gusts up to 30 miles an hour. Chance of rain 20%. The West Texas Measurement Observations as of 2:35 a.m. At Reese Center, 75 degrees. Wind north-northwest at 17 miles an hour. Northwest Lubbock 79. Wind northwest at 12 miles an hour. Lubbock Christian University 80. Wind west-northwest at 5. Lubbock All Saints 77. Wind west-northwest at 4. 24-hour precipitation 6/100ths of an inch. 78 at Southeast Lubbock. Wind calm. Wilford 75. Wind west-northwest at 4. 6-foot wind 2 miles an hour. At Levelland, 73. Wind south-southeast at 9. 6-foot wind 7. 24-hour precipitation 29/100ths. Smyer 74. Wind northwest at 7. 6-foot wind 4. 24-hour precipitation 9/100ths. Shallow water 74. Wind north-northwest at 16. With precipitation. 24-hour precipitation 13/100ths. At New Deal, 73. Wind northwest at 21. Floydada 75. Wind west-southwest at 39, gusting to 48. Peak Airport Runway 1735 Crosswind Component 35 knots. 24-hour precipitation 400ths.
Rawls 77. Wind west northwest 12. 6 foot wind 10. 24 hour precipitation 3/100. Slayton 77. Wind north northwest at 7. 6 foot wind 5. 24 hour precipitation 2/100. New Holm 76. Wind calm. 6 foot wind calm. At Tahoka, 75. Wind calm. 6 foot wind calm. At Lake Allen Henry, 83. Wind west northwest at 10. Here is a collection of notable MeasureNet rainfall accumulations in the past 24 hours. Lealia Lake, 59/100 of an inch. Kent I-10-I-20 split, 53/100. Stratford, 53/100. Sundown, 42/100. Leslie, 42/100. Now for the official National Weather Service forecast for Lubbock and vicinity. Tonight, mostly cloudy with a slight chance of showers and thunderstorms until midnight, then partly cloudy after midnight. Lows in the mid-70s. South winds 15 to 20 miles an hour with gusts up to 30 miles an hour. Chance of rain 20%. Sunday, mostly sunny. Hot with highs around 100. South winds 15 to 20 miles an hour with gusts up to 30 miles an hour. Sunday night, mostly cloudy. A slight chance of showers and thunderstorms until midnight. Lows in the lower 70s. South winds 15 to 20 miles an hour with gusts up to 30 miles an hour. Chance of rain 20%. Monday, mostly sunny. A slight chance of showers and thunderstorms in the afternoon. Highs in the upper 90s. South winds 15 to 20 miles an hour with gusts up to 30 miles an hour. Chance of rain 20%. Monday night, mostly cloudy. A chance of showers and thunderstorms until midnight. Lows in the lower 70s. South winds 15 to 20 miles an hour. Chance of rain 40%. Tuesday, partly sunny. A slight chance of showers and thunderstorms in the afternoon. Highs in the mid-90s. Chance of rain 20%. Tuesday night, partly cloudy with a slight chance of showers and thunderstorms until midnight, then mostly cloudy after midnight. Lows around 70. Chance of rain 20%. Wednesday, mostly sunny. Highs in the lower 90s. Wednesday night, partly cloudy. Lows around 70. Thursday, sunny. Highs in the mid-90s. Thursday night, mostly clear. Lows in the lower 70s. Friday, sunny. Highs in the upper 90s. Friday night, mostly clear. Lows in the lower 70s. Independence Day, sunny, hot with highs around 100. Again, the forecast for Lubbock and vicinity. For tonight, mostly cloudy with a slight chance of showers and thunderstorms until midnight, then partly cloudy after midnight. Lows in the mid-70s. South winds 15 to 20 miles an hour with gusts up to 30 miles an hour. Chance of rain 20%. 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This broadcast serves the good people of the Central South Plains of West Texas. The 2 a.m. observations for Saturday, June 27th. At Lubbock-Preston Smith International, a thunderstorm reported, the temperature was 76 degrees Fahrenheit or 24 degrees Celsius, dew point 61 degrees, and the relative humidity 59%. The wind was northwest at 16 miles an hour gusting to 24 and the pressure 30.00 inches and falling. Other area observations at the Levelland Airport, 73. Cloudy. Variable wind 3 miles an hour. At Plainview, temperature was 72 degrees, dew point 64. Wind was southwest at 9 miles an hour. And the pressure was 30.01 inches and falling.
A mostly cloudy sky at Amarillo, 77. Light rain falling at Childress, 74. Northwest wind 18 miles an hour. Abilene, a clear sky, 83. South wind 16 miles an hour gusting to 30. Midland, partly cloudy, 83. Southwest wind 15 miles an hour. At Clovis, it was mostly cloudy, 70. South wind at 13 miles an hour. And now, selected regional observations. At Dallas, partly cloudy, 83. 78 at Austin with a mostly cloudy sky. At Houston, partly cloudy, 81. Thunder reported at Oklahoma City, 69. 81 and mostly cloudy at Artesia. Redoso, mostly cloudy, 69. At Albuquerque, it was partly cloudy, 63. It was partly cloudy at Denver, 65. And at Mexico City, mostly cloudy, 59. Dew point 50 degrees. Northeast wind at 3 miles an hour. Once again at 2 a.m., at Lubbock, a thunderstorm reported, the temperature was 76. A quick glance at the forecast for Lubbock and vicinity. Tonight, mostly cloudy with a slight chance of showers and thunderstorms until midnight, then partly cloudy after midnight. Lows in the mid-70s. South winds 15 to 20 miles an hour with gusts up to 30 miles an hour. Chance of rain 20%. Now for the official National Weather Service forecast for Lubbock and vicinity. Tonight, mostly cloudy with a slight chance of showers and thunderstorms until midnight, then partly cloudy after midnight. Lows in the mid-70s. South winds 15 to 20 miles an hour with gusts up to 30 miles an hour. Chance of rain 20%. Sunday, mostly sunny. Hot with highs around 100. South winds 15 to 20 miles an hour with gusts up to 30 miles an hour. Sunday night, mostly cloudy. A slight chance of showers and thunderstorms until midnight. Lows in the lower 70s. South winds 15 to 20 miles an hour with gusts up to 30 miles an hour. Chance of rain 20%. Monday, mostly sunny. A slight chance of showers and thunderstorms in the afternoon. Highs in the upper 90s. South winds 15 to 20 miles an hour with gusts up to 30 miles an hour. Chance of rain 20%. Monday night, mostly cloudy. A chance of showers and thunderstorms until midnight. Lows in the lower 70s. South winds 15 to 20 miles an hour. Chance of rain 40%. Tuesday, partly sunny. A slight chance of showers and thunderstorms in the afternoon. Highs in the mid-90s. Chance of rain 20%. Tuesday night, partly cloudy with a slight chance of showers and thunderstorms until midnight, then mostly cloudy after midnight. Lows around 70. Chance of rain 20%. Wednesday, mostly sunny. Highs in the lower 90s. Wednesday night, partly cloudy. Lows around 70. Thursday, sunny. Highs in the mid-90s. Thursday night, mostly clear. Lows in the lower 70s. Friday, sunny. Highs in the upper 90s. Friday night, mostly clear. Lows in the lower 70s. Independence Day, sunny, hot with highs around 100. Again, the forecast for Lubbock and vicinity. For tonight, mostly cloudy with a slight chance of showers and thunderstorms until midnight, then partly cloudy after midnight. Lows in the mid-70s. South winds 15 to 20 miles an hour with gusts up to 30 miles an hour. Chance of rain 20%. 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This broadcast serves the good people of the Central South Plains of West Texas. The 2 a.m. observations for Saturday, June 27th.
at Lubbock Preston Smith International. A thunderstorm reported. The temperature was 76 degrees Fahrenheit or 24 degrees Celsius. Dew point 61 degrees. And the relative humidity 59%. The wind was northwest at 16 miles an hour, gusting to 24, and the pressure 30.00 inches and falling. Other area observations at the Levelland Airport, 73. Cloudy. Variable wind 3 miles an hour. At Plainview, temperature was 72 degrees, dew point 64. Wind was southwest at 9 miles an hour. And the pressure was 30.01 inches and falling. A mostly cloudy sky at Amarillo, 77. Light rain falling at Childress, 74. Northwest wind 18 miles an hour. Abilene, a clear sky, 83. South wind 16 miles an hour, gusting to 30. Midland, partly cloudy, 83. Southwest wind 15 miles an hour. At Clovis, it was mostly cloudy, 70. South wind at 13 miles an hour. And now, selected regional observations. At Dallas, partly cloudy, 83. 78 at Austin with a mostly cloudy sky. At Houston, partly cloudy, 81. Thunder reported at Oklahoma City, 69. 81 and mostly cloudy at Artesia. Redoso, mostly cloudy, 69. At Albuquerque, it was partly cloudy, 63. It was partly cloudy at Denver, 65. And at Mexico City, mostly cloudy, 59. Dew point 50 degrees. Northeast wind at 3 miles an hour. Once again at 2 a.m., at Lubbock, a thunderstorm reported. The temperature was 76. A quick glance at the forecast for Lubbock and vicinity. Tonight, mostly cloudy with a slight chance of showers and thunderstorms until midnight, then partly cloudy after midnight. Lows in the mid-70s. South winds 15 to 20 miles an hour with gusts up to 30 miles an hour. Chance of rain 20%. Now for the official National Weather Service forecast for Lubbock and vicinity. Tonight, mostly cloudy with a slight chance of showers and thunderstorms until midnight, then partly cloudy after midnight. Lows in the mid-70s. South winds 15 to 20 miles an hour with gusts up to 30 miles an hour. Chance of rain 20%. Sunday, mostly sunny. Hot with highs around 100. South winds 15 to 20 miles an hour with gusts up to 30 miles an hour. Sunday night, mostly cloudy. A slight chance of showers and thunderstorms until midnight. Lows in the lower 70s. South winds 15 to 20 miles an hour with gusts up to 30 miles an hour. Chance of rain 20%. Monday, mostly sunny. A slight chance of showers and thunderstorms in the afternoon. Highs in the upper 90s. South winds 15 to 20 miles an hour with gusts up to 30 miles an hour. Chance of rain 20%. Monday night, mostly cloudy. A chance of showers and thunderstorms until midnight. Lows in the lower 70s. South winds 15 to 20 miles an hour. Chance of rain 40%. Tuesday, partly sunny. A slight chance of showers and thunderstorms in the afternoon. Highs in the mid-90s. Chance of rain 20%. Tuesday night, partly cloudy with a slight chance of showers and thunderstorms until midnight, then mostly cloudy after midnight. Lows around 70. Chance of rain 20%. Wednesday, mostly sunny. Highs in the lower 90s. Wednesday night, partly cloudy. Lows around 70. Thursday, sunny. Highs in the mid-90s. Thursday night, mostly clear. Lows in the lower 70s. Friday, sunny. Highs in the upper 90s. Friday night, mostly clear. Lows in the lower 70s. Independence Day, sunny, hot with highs around 100.
Again, the forecast for Lubbock and vicinity. For tonight, mostly cloudy with a slight chance of showers and thunderstorms until midnight, then partly cloudy after midnight. Lows in the mid-70s. South winds 15 to 20 miles an hour with gusts up to 30 miles an hour. Chance of rain 20%. 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This broadcast serves the good people of the Central South Plains of West Texas. The 2 a.m. observations for Saturday, June 27th. At Lubbock Preston Smith International, a thunderstorm reported, the temperature was 76 degrees Fahrenheit or 24 degrees Celsius, dew point 61 degrees, and the relative humidity 59%.

Loss wind component 22 knots. 24 hour precipitation 400ths. Raw 78. Wind west northwest at 9. 6 foot wind 7. 24 hour precipitation 300ths. At Slayton 77. Wind northwest at 6. 6 foot wind 3. 24 hour precipitation 200ths. 75 at New Home. Wind east southeast at 5. 6 foot wind 1. Tahoka 74. Wind calm. 6 foot wind calm. Lake Allen Henry 82. Wind northwest at 6. Here is a collection of notable MeasureNet rainfall accumulations in the past 24 hours. Lelia Lake, 59 hundredths of an inch. Kent I-10-I-20 split, 53 hundredths. Stratford, 53 hundredths. Memphis, 44 hundredths. Leslie, 43 hundredths. Now for the official National Weather Service forecast for Lubbock and vicinity. Tonight, mostly cloudy with a slight chance of showers and thunderstorms until midnight, then partly cloudy after midnight. Lows in the mid-70s. South winds 15 to 20 miles an hour with gusts up to 30 miles an hour. Chance of rain 20%. Sunday, mostly sunny. Hot with highs around 100. South winds 15 to 20 miles an hour with gusts up to 30 miles an hour. Sunday night, mostly cloudy. A slight chance of showers and thunderstorms until midnight. Lows in the lower 70s. South winds 15 to 20 miles an hour with gusts up to 30 miles an hour. Chance of rain 20%. Monday, mostly sunny. A slight chance of showers and thunderstorms in the afternoon. Highs in the upper 90s. South winds 15 to 20 miles an hour with gusts up to 30 miles an hour. Chance of rain 20%. Monday night, mostly cloudy. A chance of showers and thunderstorms until midnight. Lows in the lower 70s. South winds 15 to 20 miles an hour. Chance of rain 40%. Tuesday, partly sunny. A slight chance of showers and thunderstorms in the afternoon. Highs in the mid-90s. Chance of rain 20%. Tuesday night, partly cloudy with a slight chance of showers and thunderstorms until midnight, then mostly cloudy after midnight. Lows around 70. Chance of rain 20%. Wednesday, mostly sunny. Highs in the lower 90s. Wednesday night, partly cloudy. Lows around 70. Thursday, sunny. Highs in the mid-90s. Thursday night, mostly clear. Lows in the lower 70s. Friday, sunny. Highs in the upper 90s. Friday night, mostly clear. Lows in the lower 70s. Independence Day, sunny, hot with highs around 100. Again, the forecast for Lubbock and vicinity. For tonight, mostly cloudy with a slight chance of showers and thunderstorms until midnight, then partly cloudy after midnight. Lows in the mid-70s. South winds 15 to 20 miles an hour with gusts up to 30 miles an hour. Chance of rain 20%. 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This broadcast serves the good people of the Central South Plains of West Texas. A quick glance at the forecast for Lubbock and vicinity. Tonight, mostly cloudy with a slight chance of showers and thunderstorms until midnight, then partly cloudy after midnight. Lows in the mid-70s. South winds 15 to 20 miles an hour with gusts up to 30 miles an hour. Chance of rain 20%. Now for the official National Weather Service forecast for Lubbock and vicinity. Tonight, mostly cloudy with a slight chance of showers and thunderstorms until midnight, then partly cloudy after midnight. Lows in the mid-70s. South winds 15 to 20 miles an hour with gusts up to 30 miles an hour.

chance of rain 20%. Sunday, mostly sunny. Hot with highs around 100. South winds 15 to 20 miles an hour with gusts up to 30 miles an hour. Sunday night, mostly cloudy. A slight chance of showers and thunderstorms until midnight. Lows in the lower 70s. South winds 15 to 20 miles an hour with gusts up to 30 miles an hour. Chance of rain 20%. Monday, mostly sunny. A slight chance of showers and thunderstorms in the afternoon. Highs in the upper 90s. South winds 15 to 20 miles an hour with gusts up to 30 miles an hour. Chance of rain 20%. Monday night, mostly cloudy. A chance of showers and thunderstorms until midnight. Lows in the lower 70s. South winds 15 to 20 miles an hour. Chance of rain 40%. Tuesday, partly sunny. A slight chance of showers and thunderstorms in the afternoon. Highs in the mid-90s. Chance of rain 20%. Tuesday night, partly cloudy with a slight chance of showers and thunderstorms until midnight, then mostly cloudy after midnight. Lows around 70. Chance of rain 20%. Wednesday, mostly sunny. Highs in the lower 90s. Wednesday night, partly cloudy. Lows around 70. Thursday, sunny. Highs in the mid-90s. Thursday night, mostly clear. Lows in the lower 70s. Friday, sunny. Highs in the upper 90s. Friday night, mostly clear. Lows in the lower 70s. Independence Day, sunny, hot with highs around 100. Again, the forecast for Lubbock and vicinity. For tonight, mostly cloudy with a slight chance of showers and thunderstorms until midnight, then partly cloudy after midnight. Lows in the mid-70s. South winds 15 to 20 miles an hour with gusts up to 30 miles an hour. Chance of rain 20%. 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This broadcast serves the good people of the Central South Plains of West Texas. The 3 a.m. observations for Saturday, June 27th. At Lubbock Preston Smith International, a cloudy sky, the temperature was 74 degrees Fahrenheit or 23 degrees Celsius, dew point 61 degrees, and the relative humidity 63%. The wind was north at 16 miles an hour, and the pressure 29.96 inches and falling. Other area observations at the Levelland Airport, 72. Mostly cloudy. Southeast wind 8 miles an hour. At Plainview, temperature was 76 degrees, dew point 58. Wind was south at 22 miles an hour. And the pressure was 29.94 inches and falling. A mostly cloudy sky at Amarillo, 75. South wind 21 miles an hour gusting to 35. Thunder reported at Childress, 73. West wind 6 miles an hour. Abilene, a clear sky, 81. South wind 15 miles an hour gusting to 25. Midland, mostly cloudy, 83. South winds 12 miles an hour. At Clovis, it was mostly cloudy, 70. Southwest wind at 12 miles an hour. And now, selected regional observations. At Dallas, partly cloudy, 82. 78 at Austin with a mostly cloudy sky. At Houston, partly cloudy, 81. Thunder reported at Oklahoma City, 71. 81 and partly cloudy at Artesia. Redoso, mostly cloudy, 71. At Albuquerque, it was partly cloudy, 61. It was partly cloudy at Denver, 64. And at Mexico City, partly cloudy, 59. Dew point 50 degrees. Southeast wind at 3 miles an hour. Once again at 3 a.m., at Lubbock, a cloudy sky, the temperature was 74.
A quick glance at the forecast for Lubbock and vicinity. Tonight, mostly cloudy with a slight chance of showers and thunderstorms until midnight, then partly cloudy after midnight. Lows in the mid-70s. South winds 15 to 20 miles an hour with gusts up to 30 miles an hour. Chance of rain 20%. Howdy, neighbors. Today's area averaged minimum 8-inch soil temperature is 81 degrees. The 3:05 a.m. West Texas Measurement Observations. Reef center 74 degrees. Wind south at 6 miles an hour. 6-foot wind 4 miles an hour. At Northwest Lubbock, 78. Wind calm. 80 at Lubbock Christian University. Wind south at 3. Lubbock All Saints, 77. Wind south-southeast at 5. 24-hour precipitation, 600ths of an inch. At southeast Lubbock, 80. Wind south-southeast at 6. At Wilford, 74. Wind southeast at 7. 6-foot wind, 4. Leveland, 73. Wind southeast at 10. 6-foot wind, 8. 24-hour precipitation, 3/10. 74 at Smyre. Wind south-southeast at 8. 6-foot wind, 7. 24-hour precipitation, 9/100. 73 at shallow water. Wind east-northeast at 5. 6-foot wind, 3. 24-hour precipitation, 13/100. 73 at New Deal. Wind north-northwest at 15. 6-foot wind, 10. At Floydada, 71. Wind west at 20. With precipitation. Peak airport runway 1735 cross wind component 70 knots. 24-hour precipitation 5/100. Rawls 79. Wind northwest at 16 gusting to 26. 24-hour precipitation 3/100. 77 at Slayton. Wind northwest at 4. 6-foot wind 1. 24-hour precipitation 2/100. New Home 75. Wind south-southeast at 4. 6-foot wind 2. Tahoka 74. Wind south-southeast at 4. 6-foot wind 3. Lake Allen Henry 82. Wind northwest at 6. And now, notable MESINET rainfall accumulations in the past 24 hours. Lealia Lake, 59/100 of an inch. Kent I-10-I-20 split, 53/100. Stratford, 53/100. Memphis, 44/100. Leslie, 43/100. Now for the official National Weather Service forecast for Lubbock and vicinity. Tonight, mostly cloudy with a slight chance of showers and thunderstorms until midnight, then partly cloudy after midnight. Lows in the mid-70s. South winds 15 to 20 miles an hour with gusts up to 30 miles an hour. Chance of rain 20%. Sunday, mostly sunny. Hot with highs around 100. South winds 15 to 20 miles an hour with gusts up to 30 miles an hour. Sunday night, mostly cloudy. A slight chance of showers and thunderstorms until midnight. Lows in the lower 70s. South winds 15 to 20 miles an hour with gusts up to 30 miles an hour. Chance of rain 20%. Monday, mostly sunny. A slight chance of showers and thunderstorms in the afternoon. Highs in the upper 90s. South winds 15 to 20 miles an hour with gusts up to 30 miles an hour. Chance of rain 20%. Monday night, mostly cloudy. A chance of showers and thunderstorms until midnight. Lows in the lower 70s. South winds 15 to 20 miles an hour. Chance of rain 40%. Tuesday, partly sunny. A slight chance of showers and thunderstorms in the afternoon. Highs in the mid-90s. Chance of rain 20%. Tuesday night, partly cloudy with...
slight chance of showers and thunderstorms until midnight, then mostly cloudy after midnight. Lows around 70. Chance of rain 20%. Wednesday, mostly sunny. Highs in the lower 90s. Wednesday night, partly cloudy. Lows around 70. Thursday, sunny. Highs in the mid-90s. Thursday night, mostly clear. Lows in the lower 70s. Friday, sunny. Highs in the upper 90s. Friday night, mostly clear. Lows in the lower 70s. Independence Day, sunny, hot with highs around 100. Again, the forecast for Lombok and vicinity. For tonight, mostly cloudy with a slight chance of showers and thunderstorms until midnight, then partly cloudy after midnight. Lows in the mid-70s. South winds 15 to 20 miles an hour with gusts up to 30 miles an hour. Chance of rain 20%. 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This broadcast serves the good people of the Central South Plains of West Texas. The 3 a.m. observations for Saturday, June 27th. At Lubbock Preston Smith International, a cloudy sky, the temperature was 74 degrees Fahrenheit or 23 degrees Celsius, dew point 61 degrees, and the relative humidity 63%. The wind was north at 16 miles an hour, and the pressure 29.96 inches and falling. Other area observations at the Levelland Airport, 72. Mostly cloudy. Southeast wind 8 miles an hour. At Plainview, temperature was 76 degrees, dew point 58. Wind was south at 22 miles an hour. And the pressure was 29.94 inches and falling. A mostly cloudy sky at Amarillo, 75. South wind 21 miles an hour gusting to 35. Thunder reported at Childress, 73. West wind 6 miles an hour. Abilene, a clear sky, 81. South wind 15 miles an hour gusting to 25. Midland, mostly cloudy, 83. South winds 12 miles an hour. At Clovis, it was mostly cloudy, 70. Southwest wind at 12 miles an hour. And now, selected regional observations. At Dallas, partly cloudy, 82. 78 at Austin with a mostly cloudy sky. At Houston, partly cloudy, 81. Thunder reported at Oklahoma City, 71. 81 and partly cloudy at Artesia. Redoso, mostly cloudy, 71. At Albuquerque, it was partly cloudy, 61. It was partly cloudy at Denver, 64. And at Mexico City, partly cloudy, 59. Dew point 50 degrees. Southeast wind at 3 miles an hour. Once again at 3 a.m., at Lubbock, a cloudy sky, the temperature was 74. A quick glance at the forecast for Lubbock and vicinity. Tonight, mostly cloudy with a slight chance of showers and thunderstorms until midnight, then partly cloudy after midnight. Lows in the mid-70s. South winds 15 to 20 miles an hour with gusts up to 30 miles an hour. Chance of rain 20%. Needing those Mesnet numbers? We have the readings at 3:15 a.m. right here for you. At Reese Center, 75 degrees. Wind south-southeast at 8 miles an hour. 6-foot wind 5 miles an hour. Northwest Lubbock 77. Wind south at 4 miles an hour. 79 at Lubbock Christian University. Wind south-southeast at 4. Lubbock All Saints 77. Wind east-southeast at 6. 24-hour precipitation 0.06 inch. 78 at southeast Lubbock. Wind south-southeast at 3. Wilford 75. Wind south-southeast at 7. 6-foot wind 5. 73 at Levelland.

Peak Airport Runway 1735 Crosswind Component 12 knots. 24-hour precipitation 5/100. Rawls 80. Wind northwest at 14. 6-foot wind 12. 24-hour precipitation 3/100. 76 at Slayton. Wind calm. 6-foot wind calm. 24-hour precipitation 2/100. At New Home, 76. Wind southeast at 3. 6-foot wind 2. 75 at Tahoka. Wind east-southeast at 3. 6-foot wind 1. At Lake Allen Henry, 82. Wind west at 5. Curious about rainfall? Here are notable Mesonet rainfall accumulations in the past 24 hours. Lealia Lake, 59/100 of an inch. Kent I-10-I-20 split, 53/100. Stratford, 53/100. Memphis, 44/100. Leslie, 43/100. Now for the official National Weather Service forecast for Lubbock and vicinity. Tonight, mostly cloudy with a slight chance of showers and thunderstorms until midnight, then partly cloudy after midnight. Lows in the mid-70s. South winds 15 to 20 miles an hour with gusts up to 30 miles an hour. Chance of rain 20%. Sunday, mostly sunny. Hot with highs around 100. South winds 15 to 20 miles an hour with gusts up to 30 miles an hour. Sunday night, mostly cloudy. A slight chance of showers and thunderstorms until midnight. Lows in the lower 70s. South winds 15 to 20 miles an hour with gusts up to 30 miles an hour. Chance of rain 20%. Monday, mostly sunny. A slight chance of showers and thunderstorms in the afternoon. Highs in the upper 90s. South winds 15 to 20 miles an hour with gusts up to 30 miles an hour. Chance of rain 20%. Monday night, mostly cloudy. A chance of showers and thunderstorms until midnight. Lows in the lower 70s. South winds 15 to 20 miles an hour. Chance of rain 40%. Tuesday, partly sunny. A slight chance of showers and thunderstorms in the afternoon. Highs in the mid-90s. Chance of rain 20%. Tuesday night, partly cloudy with a slight chance of showers and thunderstorms until midnight, then mostly cloudy after midnight. Lows around 70. Chance of rain 20%. Wednesday, mostly sunny. Highs in the lower 90s. Wednesday night, partly cloudy. Lows around 70. Thursday, sunny. Highs in the mid-90s. Thursday night, mostly clear. Lows in the lower 70s. Friday, sunny. Highs in the upper 90s. Friday night, mostly clear. Lows in the lower 70s. Independence Day, sunny, hot with highs around 100. Again, the forecast for Lubbock and vicinity. For tonight, mostly cloudy with a slight chance of showers and thunderstorms until midnight, then partly cloudy after midnight. Lows in the mid-70s. South winds 15 to 20 miles an hour with gusts up to 30 miles an hour. Chance of rain 20%. 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This broadcast serves the good people of the Central South Plains of West Texas. The 3 a.m. observations for Saturday, June 27th. At Lubbock Preston Smith International, a cloudy sky, the temperature was 74 degrees Fahrenheit or 23 degrees Celsius, dew point 61 degrees, and the relative humidity 63%. The wind was north at 16 miles an hour, and the pressure 29.96 inches and falling. Other area observations, at the Levelland Airport, 72. Mostly cloudy. Southeast wind 8 miles an hour. At Plainview, temperature was 76 degrees, dew point 58.

wind was south at 22 miles an hour, and the pressure was 29.94 inches and falling. A mostly cloudy sky at Amarillo, 75. South wind 21 miles an hour, gusting to 35. Thunder reported at Childress, 73. West wind 6 miles an hour. South wind 15 miles an hour, gusting to 25. Midland, mostly cloudy, 83. South winds 12 miles an hour. At Clovis, it was mostly cloudy, 70. Southwest wind at 12 miles an hour. And now, selected regional observations. At Dallas, partly cloudy, 82. 78 at Austin with a mostly cloudy sky. At Houston, partly cloudy, 81. Thunder reported at Oklahoma City, 71. 81 and partly cloudy at Artesia. Redoso, mostly cloudy, 71. At Albuquerque, it was partly cloudy, 61. It was partly cloudy at Denver, 64. And at Mexico City, partly cloudy, 59. Dew point 50 degrees. Southeast wind at 3 miles an hour. Once again at 3 a.m., at Lubbock, a cloudy sky, the temperature was 74. A quick glance at the forecast for Lubbock and vicinity. Today, mostly sunny. A slight chance of showers and thunderstorms this afternoon. Hot with highs around 102. Southwest winds 15 to 20 miles an hour. Chance of rain 20%. 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Here are the latest West Texas Mesonet observations as of 3:25 a.m. Reed Center 74 degrees. Wind southeast at 11 miles an hour. 6 foot wind 8 miles an hour. 77 at northwest Lubbock. Wind south-southeast at 8 miles an hour. Lubbock Christian University 79. Wind south-southeast at 5. 77 at Lubbock All Saints. Wind southeast at 7. 24-hour precipitation 6/100 of an inch. Southeast Lubbock 77. Wind south-southeast at 5. At Wilford, 75. Wind south-southeast at 8. 6 foot wind 6. Leveland 73. Wind south-southeast at 16. 24-hour precipitation 3/10. At Smyre, 74. Wind southeast at 12. 6 foot wind 10. 24-hour precipitation 9/100. Shallow water 79. Wind south-southwest at 12. 6 foot wind 7. 24-hour precipitation 13/100. At New Deal, 75. Wind north at 6. 6 foot wind 1. 74 at Floydada. Wind west at 15. 6 foot wind 10. Peak Airport runway 1735 crosswind component 14 knots. 24-hour precipitation 5/100. At Rawls, 80. Wind north northwest at 8. 6 foot wind 6. 24-hour precipitation 3/100. At Slayton, 77. Wind calm. 6 foot wind calm. 24-hour precipitation 2/100. New Home 76. Wind southeast at 4. 6 foot wind 1. At Tahoka, 74. Wind southeast at 7. 6 foot wind 3. At Lake Allen Henry, 82. Wind south-southwest at 4. Wondering about rainfall? Here are notable Mesonet rainfall accumulations in the past 24 hours. Lelia Lake, 59/100 of an inch. Kent I-10-I-20 split, 53/100. Stratford, 53/100. Memphis, 45/100. Leslie, 43/100. Now for the official National Weather.
Service forecast for Lubbock and vicinity. Today, mostly sunny. A slight chance of showers and thunderstorms this afternoon. Hot with highs around 102. Southwest winds 10 to 15 miles an hour with gusts up to 25 miles an hour. Chance of rain 20%. Tonight, mostly cloudy with a slight chance of showers and thunderstorms until midnight, then partly cloudy after midnight. Lows in the mid-70s. South winds 15 to 20 miles an hour with gusts up to 30 miles an hour. Chance of rain 20%. Sunday, mostly sunny. Hot with highs around 100. South winds 15 to 20 miles an hour with gusts up to 30 miles an hour. Sunday night, mostly cloudy. A slight chance of showers and thunderstorms until midnight. Lows in the lower 70s. South winds 15 to 20 miles an hour with gusts up to 30 miles an hour. Chance of rain 20%. Monday, mostly sunny. A slight chance of showers and thunderstorms in the afternoon. Highs in the upper 90s. South winds 15 to 20 miles an hour with gusts up to 30 miles an hour. Chance of rain 20%. Monday night, mostly cloudy. A chance of showers and thunderstorms until midnight. Lows in the lower 70s. Chance of rain 40%. Tuesday, partly sunny. A slight chance of showers and thunderstorms in the afternoon. Highs in the mid-90s. Chance of rain 20%. Tuesday night, partly cloudy with a slight chance of showers and thunderstorms until midnight, then mostly cloudy after midnight. Lows around 70. Chance of rain 20%. Wednesday, mostly sunny. Highs in the lower 90s. Wednesday night, partly cloudy. Lows around 70. Thursday, sunny. Highs in the mid-90s. Thursday night, mostly clear. Lows in the lower 70s. Friday, sunny. Highs in the upper 90s. Again, the forecast for Lubbock and vicinity. For today, mostly sunny. A slight chance of showers and thunderstorms this afternoon. Hot. Highs around 102. Southwest winds 10 to 15 miles an hour with gusts up to 25 miles an hour. Chance of rain 20%. 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This broadcast serves the good people of the Central South Plains of West Texas. The 3 a.m. observations for Saturday, June 27th. At Lubbock Preston Smith International, a cloudy sky, the temperature was 74 degrees Fahrenheit or 23 degrees Celsius, dew point 61 degrees, and the relative humidity 63%. The wind was north at 16 miles an hour, and the pressure 29.96 inches and falling. Other area observations, at the Levelland Airport, 72. Mostly cloudy. Southeast wind 8 miles an hour. At Plainview, temperature was 76 degrees, dew point 58. Wind was south at 22 miles an hour. And the pressure was 29.94 inches and falling. A mostly cloudy sky at Amarillo, 75. South wind 21 miles an hour gusting to 35. Thunder reported at Childress, 73. West wind 6 miles an hour. Abilene, a clear sky, 81. South wind 15 miles an hour gusting to 25. Midland, mostly cloudy, 83. South winds 12 miles an hour. At Clovis, it was mostly cloudy, 70. Southwest wind at 12 miles an hour. And now, selected regional observations. At Dallas, partly cloudy, 82. 78 at Austin with a mostly cloudy sky. At Houston, partly cloudy, 81. Thunder reported at Oklahoma City, 71. 81 and partly cloudy at Artesia. Redoso, mostly cloudy, 71. At
Albuquerque, it was partly cloudy. 61. It was partly cloudy at Denver, 64. And at Mexico City, partly cloudy, 59. Dew point 50 degrees. Southeast wind at 3 miles an hour. Once again at 3 a.m., at Lubbock, a cloudy sky, the temperature was 74. A quick glance at the forecast for Lubbock and vicinity. Today, mostly sunny. A slight chance of showers and thunderstorms this afternoon. Hot with highs around 102. Southwest winds 15 to 20 miles an hour. Chance of rain 20%. Now for the official National Weather Service forecast for Lubbock and vicinity. Today, mostly sunny. A slight chance of showers and thunderstorms this afternoon. Hot with highs around 102. Southwest winds 10 to 15 miles an hour with gusts up to 25 miles an hour. Chance of rain 20%. Tonight, mostly cloudy with a slight chance of showers and thunderstorms until midnight, then partly cloudy after midnight. Lows in the mid-70s. South winds 15 to 20 miles an hour with gusts up to 30 miles an hour. Chance of rain 20%. Sunday, mostly sunny. Hot with highs around 100. South winds 15 to 20 miles an hour with gusts up to 30 miles an hour. Sunday night, mostly cloudy. A slight chance of showers and thunderstorms until midnight. Lows in the lower 70s. South winds 15 to 20 miles an hour with gusts up to 30 miles an hour. Chance of rain 20%. Monday, mostly sunny. A slight chance of showers and thunderstorms in the afternoon. Highs in the upper 90s. South winds 15 to 20 miles an hour with gusts up to 30 miles an hour. Chance of rain 20%. Monday night, mostly cloudy. A chance of showers and thunderstorms until midnight. Lows in the lower 70s. Chance of rain 40%. Tuesday, partly sunny. A slight chance of showers and thunderstorms in the afternoon. Highs in the mid-90s. Chance of rain 20%. Tuesday night, partly cloudy with a slight chance of showers and thunderstorms until midnight, then mostly cloudy after midnight. Lows around 70. Chance of rain 20%. Wednesday, mostly sunny. Highs in the lower 90s. Wednesday night, partly cloudy. Lows around 70. Thursday, sunny. Highs in the mid-90s. Thursday night, mostly clear. Lows in the lower 70s. Friday, sunny. Highs in the upper 90s. Again, the forecast for Lubbock and vicinity. For today, mostly sunny. A slight chance of showers and thunderstorms this afternoon. Hot. Highs around 102. Southwest winds 10 to 15 miles an hour with gusts up to 25 miles an hour. Chance of rain 20%. 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This broadcast serves the good people of the Central South Plains of West Texas. The 3 a.m. observations for Saturday, June 27th. At Lubbock Preston Smith International, a cloudy sky, the temperature was 74 degrees Fahrenheit or 23 degrees Celsius, dew point 61 degrees, and the relative humidity 63%. The wind was north at 16 miles an hour, and the pressure 29.96 inches and falling. Other area observations, at the Levelland Airport, 72. Mostly cloudy. Southeast wind 8 miles an hour. At Plainview, temperature was 76 degrees, dew point 58. Wind was south at 22 miles an hour. And the pressure was 29.94 inches and falling. A mostly cloudy sky at Amarillo, 75. South wind 21 miles an hour gusting to 35. Thunder reported at Childress, 73. West wind 6 miles an hour.
Abilene, a clear sky, 81. South wind 15 miles an hour, gusting to 25. Midland, mostly cloudy, 83. South wind 12 miles an hour. At Clovis, it was mostly cloudy, 70. Southwest wind at 12 miles an hour. And now, selected regional observations. At Dallas, partly cloudy, 82. 78 at Austin with a mostly cloudy sky. At Houston, partly cloudy, 81. Thunder reported at Oklahoma City, 71. 81 and partly cloudy at Artesia. Ruidoso, mostly cloudy, 71. At Albuquerque, it was partly cloudy, 61. It was partly cloudy at Denver, 64. And at Mexico City, partly cloudy, 59. Dew point 50 degrees. Southeast wind at 3 miles an hour. Once again at 3 a.m., at Lubbock, a cloudy sky, the temperature was 74. A quick glance at the forecast for Lubbock and vicinity. Today, mostly sunny. A slight chance of showers and thunderstorms this afternoon. Hot with highs around 102. Southwest winds 15 to 20 miles an hour. Chance of rain 20%. Now for the official National Weather Service forecast for Lubbock and vicinity. Today, mostly sunny. A slight chance of showers and thunderstorms this afternoon. Hot with highs around 102. Southwest winds 10 to 15 miles an hour with gusts up to 25 miles an hour. Chance of rain 20%. Tonight, mostly cloudy with a slight chance of showers and thunderstorms until midnight, then partly cloudy after midnight. Lows in the mid-70s. South winds 15 to 20 miles an hour with gusts up to 30 miles an hour. Chance of rain 20%. Sunday, mostly sunny. Hot with highs around 100. South winds 15 to 20 miles an hour with gusts up to 30 miles an hour. Sunday night, mostly cloudy. A slight chance of showers and thunderstorms until midnight. Lows in the lower 70s. South winds 15 to 20 miles an hour with gusts up to 30 miles an hour. Chance of rain 20%. Monday, mostly sunny. A slight chance of showers and thunderstorms in the afternoon. Highs in the upper 90s. South winds 15 to 20 miles an hour with gusts up to 30 miles an hour. Chance of rain 20%. Monday night, mostly cloudy. A chance of showers and thunderstorms until midnight. Lows in the lower 70s. Chance of rain 40%. Tuesday, partly sunny. A slight chance of showers and thunderstorms in the afternoon. Highs in the mid-90s. Chance of rain 20%. Tuesday night, partly cloudy with a slight chance of showers and thunderstorms until midnight, then mostly cloudy after midnight. Lows around 70. Chance of rain 20%. Wednesday, mostly sunny. Highs in the lower 90s. Wednesday night, partly cloudy. Lows around 70. Thursday, sunny. Highs in the mid-90s. Thursday night, mostly clear. Lows in the lower 70s. Friday, sunny. Highs in the upper 90s. Again, the forecast for Lubbock and vicinity. For today, mostly sunny. A slight chance of showers and thunderstorms this afternoon. Hot. Highs around 102. Southwest winds 10 to 15 miles an hour with gusts up to 25 miles an hour. Chance of rain 20%. 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This broadcast serves the good people of the Central South Plains of West Texas. The 3 a.m. observations for Saturday, June 27th. At Lubbock Preston Smith International, a cloudy sky, the temperature was 74 degrees Fahrenheit or 23 degrees Celsius, dew point 61 degrees, and the relative humidity
humidity 63%. The wind was north at 16 miles an hour, and the pressure 29.96 inches and falling. Other area observations at the Levelland Airport, 72. Mostly cloudy. Southeast wind 8 miles an hour. At Plainview, temperature was 76 degrees, dew point 58. Wind was south at 22 miles an hour. And the pressure was 29.94 inches and falling. A mostly cloudy sky at Amarillo, 75. South wind 21 miles an hour, gusting to 35. Thunder reported at Childress, 73. West wind 6 miles an hour. Abilene, a clear sky, 81. South wind 15 miles an hour, gusting to 25. Midland, mostly cloudy, 83. South winds 12 miles an hour. At Clovis, it was mostly cloudy, 70. Southwest wind at 12 miles an hour. And now, selected regional observations. At Dallas, partly cloudy, 82. 78 at Austin with a mostly cloudy sky. At Houston, partly cloudy, 81. Thunder reported at Oklahoma City, 71. 81 and partly cloudy at Artesia. Ruidoso, mostly cloudy, 71. At Albuquerque, it was partly cloudy, 61. It was partly cloudy at Denver, 64. And at Mexico City, partly cloudy, 59. Dew point 50 degrees. Southeast wind at 3 miles an hour. Once again at 3 a.m., at Lubbock, a cloudy sky, the temperature was 74. A quick glance at the forecast for Lubbock and vicinity. Today, mostly sunny. A slight chance of showers and thunderstorms this afternoon. Hot with highs around 102. Southwest winds 15 to 20 miles an hour. Chance of rain 20%. The 3:45 a.m. West Texas Mesonet Observations. Looking at Reese Center, 75 degrees. Wind south-southeast at 6 miles an hour. 6 foot wind 3 miles an hour. 78 at Northwest Lubbock. Wind south-southeast at 12 miles an hour. At Lubbock Christian University, 79. Wind southeast at 13. At Lubbock All Saints, 76. Wind south-southeast at 7. 24-hour precipitation, 0.06 of an inch. At southeast Lubbock, 77. Wind south-southeast at 9. Wilford, 76. Wind south-southeast at 9. 6 foot wind, 7. At Levelland, 73. Wind east-northeast at 5. 6 foot wind, 5. 24-hour precipitation, 0.3. Smyre, 75. Wind southeast at 15. 6 foot wind, 12. 24-hour precipitation, 0.09. Shallow water, 74. Wind south at 16. 24-hour precipitation, 0.13. At New Deal, 75. Wind south-southeast at 14. 6 foot wind, 11. At Floydada, 73. Wind calm. 6 foot wind calm. With precipitation. 24-hour precipitation, 0.07. 79 at Rawls. Wind calm. 6 foot wind calm. 24-hour precipitation, 0.03. Slatefin, 76. Wind south at 6. 6 foot wind, 4. 24-hour precipitation, 0.02. New Home, 76. Wind southeast at 6. 6 foot wind, 2. 75 at Tahoka. Wind south-southeast at 7. 6 foot wind, 4. 81 at Lake Allen Henry. Wind south-southwest at 3. Curious about rainfall? Here are notable Mesonet rainfall accumulations in the past 24 hours. Lelia Lake, 0.59 of an inch. Kent I-10, I-20.
Split, 53 hundredths. Stratford, 53 hundredths. Memphis, 45 hundredths. Leslie, 43 hundredths. Now for the official National Weather Service forecast for Lubbock and vicinity. Today, mostly sunny. A slight chance of showers and thunderstorms this afternoon. Hot with highs around 102. Southwest winds 10 to 15 miles an hour with gusts up to 25 miles an hour. Chance of rain 20%. Tonight, mostly cloudy with a slight chance of showers and thunderstorms until midnight, then partly cloudy after midnight. Lows in the mid-70s. South winds 15 to 20 miles an hour with gusts up to 30 miles an hour. Chance of rain 20%. Sunday, mostly sunny. Hot with highs around 100. South winds 15 to 20 miles an hour with gusts up to 30 miles an hour. Sunday night, mostly cloudy. A slight chance of showers and thunderstorms until midnight. Lows in the lower 70s. South winds 15 to 20 miles an hour with gusts up to 30 miles an hour. Chance of rain 20%. Monday, mostly sunny. A slight chance of showers and thunderstorms in the afternoon. Highs in the upper 90s. South winds 15 to 20 miles an hour with gusts up to 30 miles an hour. Chance of rain 20%. Monday night, mostly cloudy. A chance of showers and thunderstorms until midnight. Lows in the lower 70s. Chance of rain 40%. Tuesday, partly sunny. A slight chance of showers and thunderstorms in the afternoon. Highs in the mid-90s. Chance of rain 20%. Tuesday night, partly cloudy with a slight chance of showers and thunderstorms until midnight, then mostly cloudy after midnight. Lows around 70. Chance of rain 20%. Wednesday, mostly sunny. Highs in the lower 90s. Wednesday night, partly cloudy. Lows around 70. Thursday, sunny. Highs in the mid-90s. Thursday night, mostly clear. Lows in the lower 70s. Friday, sunny. Highs in the upper 90s. Again, the forecast for Lubbock and vicinity. For today, mostly sunny. A slight chance of showers and thunderstorms this afternoon. Hot. Highs around 102. Southwest winds 10 to 15 miles an hour with gusts up to 25 miles an hour. Chance of rain 20%. 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This broadcast serves the good people of the Central South Plains of West Texas. The 3 a.m. observations for Saturday, June 27th. At Lubbock Preston Smith International, a cloudy sky, the temperature was 74 degrees Fahrenheit or 23 degrees Celsius, dew point 61 degrees, and the relative humidity 63%. The wind was north at 16 miles an hour, and the pressure 29.96 inches and falling. Other area observations, at the Levelland Airport, 72. Mostly cloudy. Southeast wind 8 miles an hour. At Plainview, temperature was 76 degrees, dew point 58. Wind was south at 22 miles an hour. And the pressure was 29.94 inches and falling. A mostly cloudy sky at Amarillo, 75. South wind 21 miles an hour gusting to 35. Thunder reported at Childress, 73. West wind 6 miles an hour. Abilene, a clear sky, 81. South wind 15 miles an hour gusting to 25. Midland, mostly cloudy, 83. South winds 12 miles an hour. At Clovis, it was mostly cloudy, 70. Southwest wind at 12 miles an hour. And now, selected regional observations. At Dallas, partly cloudy, 82. 78 at Austin with a mostly cloudy sky. At Houston.
partly cloudy, 81. Thunder reported at Oklahoma City, 71. 81 and partly cloudy at Artesia. Ruidoso, mostly cloudy, 71. At Albuquerque, it was partly cloudy, 61. It was partly cloudy at Denver, 64. And at Mexico City, partly cloudy, 59. Dew point 50 degrees. Southeast wind at 3 miles an hour. Once again at 3 a.m., at Lubbock, a cloudy sky, the temperature was 74. A quick glance at the forecast for Lubbock and vicinity. Today, mostly sunny. A slight chance of showers and thunderstorms this afternoon. Hot with highs around 102. Southwest winds 15 to 20 miles an hour. Chance of rain 20%. Now for the official National Weather Service forecast for Lubbock and vicinity. Today, mostly sunny. A slight chance of showers and thunderstorms this afternoon. Hot with highs around 102. Southwest winds 10 to 15 miles an hour with gusts up to 25 miles an hour. Chance of rain 20%. Tonight, mostly cloudy with a slight chance of showers and thunderstorms until midnight, then partly cloudy after midnight. Lows in the mid-70s. South winds 15 to 20 miles an hour with gusts up to 30 miles an hour. Chance of rain 20%. Sunday, mostly sunny. Hot with highs around 100. South winds 15 to 20 miles an hour with gusts up to 30 miles an hour. Sunday night, mostly cloudy. A slight chance of showers and thunderstorms until midnight. Lows in the lower 70s. South winds 15 to 20 miles an hour with gusts up to 30 miles an hour. Chance of rain 20%. Monday, mostly sunny. A slight chance of showers and thunderstorms in the afternoon. Highs in the upper 90s. South winds 15 to 20 miles an hour with gusts up to 30 miles an hour. Chance of rain 20%. Monday night, mostly cloudy. A chance of showers and thunderstorms until midnight. Lows in the lower 70s. Chance of rain 40%. Tuesday, partly sunny. A slight chance of showers and thunderstorms in the afternoon. Highs in the mid-90s. Chance of rain 20%. Tuesday night, partly cloudy with a slight chance of showers and thunderstorms until midnight, then mostly cloudy after midnight. Lows around 70. Chance of rain 20%. Wednesday, mostly sunny. Highs in the lower 90s. Wednesday night, partly cloudy. Lows around 70. Thursday, sunny. Highs in the mid-90s. Thursday night, mostly clear. Lows in the lower 70s. Friday, sunny. Highs in the upper 90s. Again, the forecast for Lubbock and vicinity. For today, mostly sunny. A slight chance of showers and thunderstorms this afternoon. Hot. Highs around 102. Southwest winds 10 to 15 miles an hour with gusts up to 25 miles an hour. Chance of rain 20%. 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This broadcast serves the good people of the Central South Plains of West Texas. A quick glance at the forecast for Lubbock and vicinity. Today, mostly sunny. A slight chance of showers and thunderstorms this afternoon. Hot with highs around 102. Southwest winds 15 to 20 miles an hour. Chance of rain 20%. Celebrating 183 stations across the region, the latest West Texas measurement observations as of 3:55 a.m. follow. 76 degrees at Reese Center. Wind south-southeast at 15 miles an hour. 6-foot winds 12 miles an hour. Northwest Lubbock 78. Wind south-southeast at 10 miles an hour. 78 at Lubbock Christian University.
Wind south at 11. Lubbock, All Saints, 76. Wind south southeast at 10. 24-hour precipitation, 6/100 of an inch. Southeast Lubbock, 77. Wind south southeast at 11. Wilford, 75. Wind south southeast at 10. 6-foot wind, 8. At Leveland, 73. Wind south at 3. 6-foot wind, 1. 24-hour precipitation, 3/10. 74 at Smyre. Wind south southeast at 14. 6-foot wind, 11. 24-hour precipitation, 9/100. Shallow water, 74. Wind south at 13. 6-foot wind, 8. 24-hour precipitation, 13/100. At New Deal, 76. Wind south southeast at 15. 6-foot wind, 11. Florida, 78. Wind south southeast at 9. 6-foot wind, 7. 24-hour precipitation, 7/100. At Rawls, 78. Wind southwest at 3. 6-foot wind, 0. 24-hour precipitation, 100. Slayton, 76. Wind south at 9. 6-foot wind, 7. 24-hour precipitation, 200. 76 at New Home. Wind south southeast at 6. 6-foot wind, 1. At Tahoka, 75. Wind south southeast at 8. 6-foot wind, 6. 81 at Lake Allen Henry. Wind south southeast at 6. Here is a collection of notable measurement rainfall accumulations in the past 24 hours. Lelia Lake, 59/100 of an inch. Kent I-10 I-20 split, 53/100. Stratford, 53/100. Memphis, 45/100. Leslie, 43/100. Now for the official National Weather Service forecast for Lubbock and vicinity. Today, mostly sunny. A slight chance of showers and thunderstorms this afternoon. Hot with highs around 102. Southwest winds 10 to 15 miles an hour with gusts up to 25 miles an hour. Chance of rain 20%. Tonight, mostly cloudy with a slight chance of showers and thunderstorms until midnight, then partly cloudy after midnight. Lows in the mid-70s. South winds 15 to 20 miles an hour with gusts up to 30 miles an hour. Chance of rain 20%. Sunday, mostly sunny. Hot with highs around 100. South winds 15 to 20 miles an hour with gusts up to 30 miles an hour. Sunday night, mostly cloudy. A slight chance of showers and thunderstorms until midnight. Lows in the lower 70s. South winds 15 to 20 miles an hour with gusts up to 30 miles an hour. Chance of rain 20%. Monday, mostly sunny. A slight chance of showers and thunderstorms in the afternoon. Highs in the upper 90s. South winds 15 to 20 miles an hour with gusts up to 30 miles an hour. Chance of rain 20%. Monday night, mostly cloudy. A chance of showers and thunderstorms until midnight. Lows in the lower 70s. Chance of rain 40%. Tuesday, partly sunny. A slight chance of showers and thunderstorms in the afternoon. Highs in the mid-90s. Chance of rain 20%. Tuesday night, partly cloudy with a slight chance of showers and thunderstorms until midnight, then mostly cloudy after midnight. Lows around 70. Chance of rain 20%. Wednesday, mostly sunny. Highs in the lower 90s. Wednesday night, partly cloudy. Lows around 70. Thursday, sunny. Highs in the mid-90s. Thursday night, mostly clear. Lows in the lower 70s. Friday, sunny. Highs in the upper 90s. Again, the forecast for Lubbock and vicinity. For today, mostly sunny.
A slight chance of showers and thunderstorms this afternoon. Hot. Highs around 102. Southwest winds 10 to 15 miles an hour with gusts up to 25 miles an hour. Chance of rain 20%. 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This broadcast serves the good people of the Central South Plains of West Texas. A quick glance at the forecast for Lubbock and vicinity. Today, mostly sunny. A slight chance of showers and thunderstorms this afternoon. Hot with highs around 102. Southwest winds 15 to 20 miles an hour. Chance of rain 20%. Now for the official National Weather Service forecast for Lubbock and vicinity. Today, mostly sunny. A slight chance of showers and thunderstorms this afternoon. Hot with highs around 102. Southwest winds 10 to 15 miles an hour with gusts up to 25 miles an hour. Chance of rain 20%. Tonight, mostly cloudy with a slight chance of showers and thunderstorms until midnight, then partly cloudy after midnight. Lows in the mid-70s. South winds 15 to 20 miles an hour with gusts up to 30 miles an hour. Chance of rain 20%. Sunday, mostly sunny. Hot with highs around 100. South winds 15 to 20 miles an hour with gusts up to 30 miles an hour. Sunday night, mostly cloudy. A slight chance of showers and thunderstorms until midnight. Lows in the lower 70s. South winds 15 to 20 miles an hour with gusts up to 30 miles an hour. Chance of rain 20%. Monday, mostly sunny. A slight chance of showers and thunderstorms in the afternoon. Highs in the upper 90s. South winds 15 to 20 miles an hour with gusts up to 30 miles an hour. Chance of rain 20%. Monday night, mostly cloudy. A chance of showers and thunderstorms until midnight. Lows in the lower 70s. Chance of rain 40%. Tuesday, partly sunny. A slight chance of showers and thunderstorms in the afternoon. Highs in the mid-90s. Chance of rain 20%. Tuesday night, partly cloudy with a slight chance of showers and thunderstorms until midnight, then mostly cloudy after midnight. Lows around 70. Chance of rain 20%. Wednesday, mostly sunny. Highs in the lower 90s. Wednesday night, partly cloudy. Lows around 70. Thursday, sunny. Highs in the mid-90s. Thursday night, mostly clear. Lows in the lower 70s. Friday, sunny. Highs in the upper 90s. Again, the forecast for Lubbock and vicinity. For today, mostly sunny. A slight chance of showers and thunderstorms this afternoon. Hot. Highs around 102. Southwest winds 10 to 15 miles an hour with gusts up to 25 miles an hour. Chance of rain 20%. 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This broadcast serves the good people of the Central South Plains of West Texas. The 4 a.m. observations for Saturday, June 27th. At Lubbock Preston Smith International, a cloudy sky, the temperature was 78 degrees Fahrenheit or 26 degrees Celsius, dew point 58 degrees, and the relative humidity 49%. The wind was south at 23 miles an hour gusting to 29, and the pressure 29.92 inches and falling. Other area observations, at the Levelland Airport, 72. Mostly cloudy. South winds 12 miles an hour. At Plainview, temperature was 76 degrees, dew point 59. Wind was south at 6 miles an hour. And the pressure was 29.93 inches and rising. A partly cloudy sky at Amarillo, 72. South wind 13 miles an hour.
mostly cloudy at Churros, 76. Abilene, a partly cloudy sky, 81. Variable wind 6 miles an hour gusting to 22. Midland, mostly cloudy, 82. South wind 6 miles an hour. At Clovis, it was mostly cloudy, 70. Southwest wind at 7 miles an hour. And now, selected regional observations. At Dallas, mostly cloudy, 81. 78 at Austin with a cloudy sky. At Houston, partly cloudy, 80. Thunder reported at Oklahoma City, 69. 82 and mostly cloudy at Artesia. Redoso, partly cloudy, 70. At Albuquerque, it was partly cloudy, 62. It was partly cloudy at Denver, 67. And at Mexico City, partly cloudy, 57. Dew point 52 degrees. Northeast wind at 3 miles an hour. Once again at 4 a.m., at Lubbock, a cloudy sky, the temperature was 78. A quick glance at the forecast for Lubbock and vicinity. Today, mostly sunny. A slight chance of showers and thunderstorms this afternoon. Hot with highs around 102. Southwest winds 15 to 20 miles an hour. Chance of rain 20%. Now for the official National Weather Service forecast for Lubbock and vicinity. Today, mostly sunny. A slight chance of showers and thunderstorms this afternoon. Hot with highs around 102. Southwest winds 10 to 15 miles an hour with gusts up to 25 miles an hour. Chance of rain 20%. Tonight, mostly cloudy with a slight chance of showers and thunderstorms until midnight, then partly cloudy after midnight. Lows in the mid-70s. South winds 15 to 20 miles an hour with gusts up to 30 miles an hour. Chance of rain 20%. Sunday, mostly sunny. Hot with highs around 100. South winds 15 to 20 miles an hour with gusts up to 30 miles an hour. Sunday night, mostly cloudy. A slight chance of showers and thunderstorms until midnight. Lows in the lower 70s. South winds 15 to 20 miles an hour with gusts up to 30 miles an hour. Chance of rain 20%. Monday, mostly sunny. A slight chance of showers and thunderstorms in the afternoon. Highs in the upper 90s. South winds 15 to 20 miles an hour with gusts up to 30 miles an hour. Chance of rain 20%. Monday night, mostly cloudy. A chance of showers and thunderstorms until midnight. Lows in the lower 70s. Chance of rain 40%. Tuesday, partly sunny. A slight chance of showers and thunderstorms in the afternoon. Highs in the mid-90s. Chance of rain 20%. Tuesday night, partly cloudy with a slight chance of showers and thunderstorms until midnight, then mostly cloudy after midnight. Lows around 70. Chance of rain 20%. Wednesday, mostly sunny. Highs in the lower 90s. Wednesday night, partly cloudy. Lows around 70. Thursday, sunny. Highs in the mid-90s. Thursday night, mostly clear. Lows in the lower 70s. Friday, sunny. Highs in the upper 90s. Again, the forecast for Lubbock and vicinity. For today, mostly sunny. A slight chance of showers and thunderstorms this afternoon. Hot. Highs around 102. Southwest winds 10 to 15 miles an hour with gusts up to 25 miles an hour. Chance of rain 20%. 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This broadcast serves the good people of the Central South Plains of West Texas. The 4 a.m. observations for Saturday, June 27th. At Lubbock Preston Smith International, a cloudy sky, the temperature was 78 degrees Fahrenheit or 26 degrees Celsius.
Celsius, dew point 58 degrees, and the relative humidity 49%. The wind was south at 23 miles an hour, gusting to 29, and the pressure 29.92 inches and falling. Other area observations at the Levelland Airport, 72. Mostly cloudy. South winds 12 miles an hour. At Plainview, temperature was 76 degrees, dew point 59. Wind was south at 6 miles an hour. And the pressure was 29.93 inches and rising. A partly cloudy sky at Amarillo, 72. South wind 13 miles an hour. Mostly cloudy at Childress, 76. Abilene, a partly cloudy sky, 81. Variable wind 6 miles an hour, gusting to 22. Midland, mostly cloudy, 82. South wind 6 miles an hour. At Clovis, it was mostly cloudy, 70. Southwest wind at 7 miles an hour. And now, selected regional observations. At Dallas, mostly cloudy, 81. 78 at Austin with a cloudy sky. At Houston, partly cloudy, 80. Thunder reported at Oklahoma City, 69. 82 and mostly cloudy at Artesia. Redoso, partly cloudy, 70. At Albuquerque, it was partly cloudy, 62. It was partly cloudy at Denver, 67. And at Mexico City, partly cloudy, 57. Dew point 52 degrees. Northeast wind at 3 miles an hour. Once again at 4 a.m., at Lubbock, a cloudy sky, the temperature was 78. A quick glance at the forecast for Lubbock and vicinity. Today, mostly sunny. A slight chance of showers and thunderstorms this afternoon. Hot with highs around 102. Southwest winds 15 to 20 miles an hour. Chance of rain 20%. Needing those Mesnet numbers? We have the readings at 4:15 a.m. right here for you. At Reese Center, 74 degrees. Wind south at 17 miles an hour. At Northwest Lubbock, 78. Wind south-southeast at 13 miles an hour. 78 at Lubbock Christian University. Wind south-southeast at 17. At Lubbock All Saints, 75. Wind southeast at 9. 24-hour precipitation, 6/100 of an inch. Southeast Lubbock, 76. Wind south at 15. 74 at Wilforth. Wind south-southeast at 13. 6-foot wind, 9 miles an hour. Levelland, 74. Wind south-southwest at 10. 6-foot wind, 6. 24-hour precipitation, 3/10. 76 at Smyer. Wind south-southeast at 11. 6-foot wind, 10. 24-hour precipitation, 9/100. Shallow water, 75. Wind south-southwest at 9. 6-foot wind, 4. 24-hour precipitation, 1/13. New Deal, 77. Wind calm. 6-foot wind calm. At Floydada, 76. Wind south-southeast at 8. 6-foot wind, 4. 24-hour precipitation, 7/100. At Rawls, 78. Wind south-southeast at 8. 6-foot wind, 4. 24-hour precipitation, 100. Slayton, 76. Wind south at 12. 6-foot wind, 9. 24-hour precipitation, 100. New Home, 76. Wind south at 8. 6-foot wind, 6. At Tahoka, 75. Wind south-southeast at 8. 6-foot wind, 5. At Lake Allen Henry, 80. Wind south-southeast at 4. Curious about rainfall? Here are notable Mesnet rainfall accumulations in the past 24 hours. Lealia Lake, 59/100 of an inch. Kent I-10 I-20 split, 53.

tonight. Mostly cloudy with a slight chance of showers and thunderstorms until midnight, then partly cloudy after midnight. Lows in the mid-70s. South winds 15 to 20 miles an hour with gusts up to 30 miles an hour. Chance of rain 20%. Sunday, mostly sunny. Hot with highs around 100. South winds 15 to 20 miles an hour with gusts up to 30 miles an hour. Sunday night, mostly cloudy. A slight chance of showers and thunderstorms until midnight. Lows in the lower 70s. South winds 15 to 20 miles an hour with gusts up to 30 miles an hour. Chance of rain 20%. Monday, mostly sunny. A slight chance of showers and thunderstorms in the afternoon. Highs in the upper 90s. South winds 15 to 20 miles an hour with gusts up to 30 miles an hour. Chance of rain 20%. Monday night, mostly cloudy. A chance of showers and thunderstorms until midnight. Lows in the lower 70s. Chance of rain 40%. Tuesday, partly sunny. A slight chance of showers and thunderstorms in the afternoon. Highs in the mid-90s. Chance of rain 20%. Tuesday night, partly cloudy with a slight chance of showers and thunderstorms until midnight, then mostly cloudy after midnight. Lows around 70. Chance of rain 20%. Wednesday, mostly sunny. Highs in the lower 90s. Wednesday night, partly cloudy. Lows around 70. Thursday, sunny. Highs in the mid-90s. Thursday night, mostly clear. Lows in the lower 70s. Friday, sunny. Highs in the upper 90s. Again, the forecast for Lubbock and vicinity. For today, mostly sunny. A slight chance of showers and thunderstorms this afternoon. Hot. Highs around 102. Southwest winds 10 to 15 miles an hour with gusts up to 25 miles an hour. Chance of rain 20%. 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This broadcast serves the good people of the Central South Plains of West Texas. The 4 a.m. observations for Saturday, June 27th. At Lubbock Preston Smith International, a cloudy sky, the temperature was 78 degrees Fahrenheit or 26 degrees Celsius, dew point 58 degrees, and the relative humidity 49%. The wind was south at 23 miles an hour gusting to 29, and the pressure 29.92 inches and falling. Other area observations, at the Levelland Airport, 72. Mostly cloudy. South winds 12 miles an hour. At Plainview, temperature was 76 degrees, dew point 59. Wind was south at 6 miles an hour. And the pressure was 29.93 inches and rising. A partly cloudy sky at Amarillo, 72. South wind 13 miles an hour. Mostly cloudy at Childress, 76. Abilene, a partly cloudy sky, 81. Variable wind 6 miles an hour gusting to 22. Midland, mostly cloudy, 82. South wind 6 miles an hour. At Clovis, it was mostly cloudy, 70. Southwest wind at 7 miles an hour. And now, selected regional observations. At Dallas, mostly cloudy, 81. 78 at Austin with a cloudy sky. At Houston, partly cloudy, 80. Thunder reported at Oklahoma City, 69. 82 and mostly cloudy at Artesia. Redoso, partly cloudy, 70. At Albuquerque, it was partly cloudy, 62. It was partly cloudy at Denver, 67. And at Mexico City, partly cloudy, 57. Dew point 52 degrees. Northeast wind at 3 miles an hour. Once again at 4 a.m., at Lubbock, a cloudy sky, the temperature was 78.

quick glance at the forecast for Lubbock and vicinity. Today, mostly sunny. A slight chance of showers and thunderstorms this afternoon. Hot with highs around 102. Southwest winds 15 to 20 miles an hour. Chance of rain 20%. Now for the official National Weather Service forecast for Lubbock and vicinity. Today, mostly sunny. A slight chance of showers and thunderstorms this afternoon. Hot with highs around 102. Southwest winds 10 to 15 miles an hour with gusts up to 25 miles an hour. Chance of rain 20%. Tonight, mostly cloudy with a slight chance of showers and thunderstorms until midnight, then partly cloudy after midnight. Lows in the mid-70s. South winds 15 to 20 miles an hour with gusts up to 30 miles an hour. Chance of rain 20%. Sunday, mostly sunny. Hot with highs around 100. South winds 15 to 20 miles an hour with gusts up to 30 miles an hour. Sunday night, mostly cloudy. A slight chance of showers and thunderstorms until midnight. Lows in the lower 70s. South winds 15 to 20 miles an hour with gusts up to 30 miles an hour. Chance of rain 20%. Monday, mostly sunny. A slight chance of showers and thunderstorms in the afternoon. Highs in the upper 90s. South winds 15 to 20 miles an hour with gusts up to 30 miles an hour. Chance of rain 20%. Monday night, mostly cloudy. A chance of showers and thunderstorms until midnight. Lows in the lower 70s. Chance of rain 40%. Tuesday, partly sunny. A slight chance of showers and thunderstorms in the afternoon. Highs in the mid-90s. Chance of rain 20%. Tuesday night, partly cloudy with a slight chance of showers and thunderstorms until midnight, then mostly cloudy after midnight. Lows around 70. Chance of rain 20%. Wednesday, mostly sunny. Highs in the lower 90s. Wednesday night, partly cloudy. Lows around 70. Thursday, sunny. Highs in the mid-90s. Thursday night, mostly clear. Lows in the lower 70s. Friday, sunny. Highs in the upper 90s. Again, the forecast for Lubbock and vicinity. For today, mostly sunny. A slight chance of showers and thunderstorms this afternoon. Hot. Highs around 102. Southwest winds 10 to 15 miles an hour with gusts up to 25 miles an hour. Chance of rain 20%. 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This broadcast serves the good people of the Central South Plains of West Texas. The 4 a.m. observations for Saturday, June 27th. At Lubbock Preston Smith International, a cloudy sky, the temperature was 78 degrees Fahrenheit or 26 degrees Celsius, dew point 58 degrees, and the relative humidity 49%. The wind was south at 23 miles an hour gusting to 29, and the pressure 29.92 inches and falling. Other area observations, at the Levelland Airport, 72. Mostly cloudy. South winds 12 miles an hour. At Plainview, temperature was 76 degrees, dew point 59. Wind was south at 6 miles an hour. And the pressure was 29.93 inches and rising. A partly cloudy sky at Amarillo, 72. South wind 13 miles an hour. Mostly cloudy at Childress, 76. Abilene, a partly cloudy sky, 81. Variable wind 6 miles an hour gusting to 22. Midland, mostly cloudy, 82. South wind 6 miles an hour. At Clovis, it was mostly cloudy, 70. Southwest wind at 7 miles an hour. And now, selected regional observations. At Dallas,
mostly cloudy, 81. 78 at Austin with a cloudy sky. At Houston, partly cloudy, 80. Thunder reported at Oklahoma City, 69. 82 and mostly cloudy at Artesia. Redoso, partly cloudy, 70. At Albuquerque, it was partly cloudy, 62. It was partly cloudy at Denver, 67. And at Mexico City, partly cloudy, 57. Dew point 52 degrees. Northeast wind at 3 miles an hour. Once again at 4 a.m., at Lubbock, a cloudy sky, the temperature was 78. A quick glance at the forecast for Lubbock and vicinity. Today, mostly sunny. A slight chance of showers and thunderstorms this afternoon. Hot with highs around 102. Southwest winds 15 to 20 miles an hour. Chance of rain 20%. Now for the official National Weather Service forecast for Lubbock and vicinity. Today, mostly sunny. A slight chance of showers and thunderstorms this afternoon. Hot with highs around 102. Southwest winds 10 to 15 miles an hour with gusts up to 25 miles an hour. Chance of rain 20%. Tonight, mostly cloudy with a slight chance of showers and thunderstorms until midnight, then partly cloudy after midnight. Lows in the mid-70s. South winds 15 to 20 miles an hour with gusts up to 30 miles an hour. Chance of rain 20%. Sunday, mostly sunny. Hot with highs around 100. South winds 15 to 20 miles an hour with gusts up to 30 miles an hour. Sunday night, mostly cloudy. A slight chance of showers and thunderstorms until midnight. Lows in the lower 70s. South winds 15 to 20 miles an hour with gusts up to 30 miles an hour. Chance of rain 20%. Monday, mostly sunny. A slight chance of showers and thunderstorms in the afternoon. Highs in the upper 90s. South winds 15 to 20 miles an hour with gusts up to 30 miles an hour. Chance of rain 20%. Monday night, mostly cloudy. A chance of showers and thunderstorms until midnight. Lows in the lower 70s. Chance of rain 40%. Tuesday, partly sunny. A slight chance of showers and thunderstorms in the afternoon. Highs in the mid-90s. Chance of rain 20%. Tuesday night, partly cloudy with a slight chance of showers and thunderstorms until midnight, then mostly cloudy after midnight. Lows around 70. Chance of rain 20%. Wednesday, mostly sunny. Highs in the lower 90s. Wednesday night, partly cloudy. Lows around 70. Thursday, sunny. Highs in the mid-90s. Thursday night, mostly clear. Lows in the lower 70s. Friday, sunny. Highs in the upper 90s. Again, the forecast for Lubbock and vicinity. For today, mostly sunny. A slight chance of showers and thunderstorms this afternoon. Hot. Highs around 102. Southwest winds 10 to 15 miles an hour with gusts up to 25 miles an hour. Chance of rain 20%. 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This broadcast serves the good people of the Central South Plains of West Texas. The 4 a.m. observations for Saturday, June 27th. At Lubbock Preston Smith International, a cloudy sky, the temperature was 78 degrees Fahrenheit or 26 degrees Celsius, dew point 58 degrees, and the relative humidity 49%. The wind was south at 23 miles an hour gusting to 29, and the pressure 29.92 inches and falling. Other area observations, at the Levelland Airport, 72. Mostly cloudy. South winds 12 miles an hour. At Plainview, temperature was 76 degrees, dew point 59.
wind was south at 6 miles an hour, and the pressure was 29.93 inches and rising. A partly cloudy sky at Amarillo, 72. South wind 13 miles an hour. Mostly cloudy at Churras, 76. Abilene, a partly cloudy sky, 81. Variable wind 6 miles an hour gusting to 22. Midland, mostly cloudy, 82. South wind 6 miles an hour. At Clovis, it was mostly cloudy, 70. Southwest wind at 7 miles an hour. And now, selected regional observations. At Dallas, mostly cloudy, 81. 78 at Austin with a cloudy sky. At Houston, partly cloudy, 80. Thunder reported at Oklahoma City, 69. 82 and mostly cloudy at Artesia. Ruidoso, partly cloudy, 70. At Albuquerque, it was partly cloudy, 62. It was partly cloudy at Denver, 67. And at Mexico City, partly cloudy, 57. Dew point 52 degrees. Northeast wind at 3 miles an hour. Once again at 4 a.m., at Lubbock, a cloudy sky, the temperature was 78. A quick glance at the forecast for Lubbock and vicinity. Today, mostly sunny. A slight chance of showers and thunderstorms this afternoon. Hot with highs around 102. Southwest winds 15 to 20 miles an hour. Chance of rain 20%. Needing those measurement numbers? We have the readings at 4:35 a.m. right here for you. 75 degrees at Reese Center. Wind south-southwest at 10 miles an hour. 6 foot wind 6 miles an hour. At northwest Lubbock, 80. Wind south-southwest at 12 miles an hour. 78 at Lubbock Christian University. Wind south at 15. 75 at Lubbock All Saints. Wind south-southeast at 13. 24-hour precipitation, 6 hundredths of an inch. 76 at southeast Lubbock. Wind south-southeast at 20. At Wilford, 75. Wind south-southeast at 13. 6 foot wind 9. Levelland 73. Wind south at 9. 6 foot wind 6. 24-hour precipitation 3/10. Smyer 74. Wind south-southwest at 7. 6 foot wind 4. 24-hour precipitation 9/100. Shallow water 74. Wind south-southwest at 6. 6 foot wind 3. 24-hour precipitation 1/13. At New Deal, 76. Wind south at 3. 6 foot wind 0. At Floydada, 74. Wind south-southwest at 4. 6 foot wind 1. 24-hour precipitation 7/100. 77 at Rolls. Wind south at 15. 6 foot wind 9. At Slayton, 76. Wind south-southwest at 10. 6 foot wind 6. 24-hour precipitation 100. 75 at New Home. Wind south-southeast at 8. 6 foot wind 6. 75 at Tahoka. Wind south-southeast at 11. 6 foot wind 8. At Lake Allen Henry, 80. Wind calm. Curious about rainfall? Here are notable measurement rainfall accumulations in the past 24 hours. Lealia Lake, 59 hundredths of an inch. Kent I-10-I-20 split, 53 hundredths. Stratford, 5/10. Memphis, 45 hundredths. Leslie, 43 hundredths. Now for the official National Weather Service forecast for Lubbock and vicinity. Today, mostly sunny. A slight chance of showers and thunderstorms this afternoon. Hot with highs around 102.
southwest winds 10 to 15 miles an hour with gusts up to 25 miles an hour. Chance of rain 20%. Tonight, mostly cloudy with a slight chance of showers and thunderstorms until midnight, then partly cloudy after midnight. Lows in the mid-70s. South winds 15 to 20 miles an hour with gusts up to 30 miles an hour. Chance of rain 20%. Sunday, mostly sunny. Hot with highs around 100. South winds 15 to 20 miles an hour with gusts up to 30 miles an hour. Sunday night, mostly cloudy. A slight chance of showers and thunderstorms until midnight. Lows in the lower 70s. South winds 15 to 20 miles an hour with gusts up to 30 miles an hour. Chance of rain 20%. Monday, mostly sunny. A slight chance of showers and thunderstorms in the afternoon. Highs in the upper 90s. South winds 15 to 20 miles an hour with gusts up to 30 miles an hour. Chance of rain 20%. Monday night, mostly cloudy. A chance of showers and thunderstorms until midnight. Lows in the lower 70s. Chance of rain 40%. Tuesday, partly sunny. A slight chance of showers and thunderstorms in the afternoon. Highs in the mid-90s. Chance of rain 20%. Tuesday night, partly cloudy with a slight chance of showers and thunderstorms until midnight, then mostly cloudy after midnight. Lows around 70. Chance of rain 20%. Wednesday, mostly sunny. Highs in the lower 90s. Wednesday night, partly cloudy. Lows around 70. Thursday, sunny. Highs in the mid-90s. Thursday night, mostly clear. Lows in the lower 70s. Friday, sunny. Highs in the upper 90s. Again, the forecast for Lubbock and vicinity. For today, mostly sunny. A slight chance of showers and thunderstorms this afternoon. Hot. Highs around 102. Southwest winds 10 to 15 miles an hour with gusts up to 25 miles an hour. Chance of rain 20%. Now here is the hazardous weather outlook for the South Plains, Rolling Plains, and the far southern Texas Panhandle. For today and tonight, isolated thunderstorms may develop over portions of the South Plains, Rolling Plains, and extreme southern Texas Panhandle this afternoon through the evening. Some of these storms may become severe and will be capable of producing hail up to quarter size and wind gusts up to 70 miles per hour. And now the extended outlook for the period Sunday through Friday. Thunderstorm chances will continue most days through at least Wednesday, mainly during the afternoon and evening hours. Spotter information statement. Spotter activation may be needed. 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This broadcast serves the good people of the Central South Plains of West Texas. The 4 a.m. observations for Saturday, June 27th. At Lubbock Preston Smith International, a cloudy sky, the temperature was 78 degrees Fahrenheit or 26 degrees Celsius, dew point 58 degrees, and the relative humidity 49%. The wind was south at 23 miles an hour gusting to 29, and the pressure 29.92 inches and falling. Other area observations, at the Levelland Airport, 72. Mostly cloudy. South winds 12 miles an hour. At Plainview, temperature was 76 degrees, dew point 59. Wind was south at 6 miles an hour. And the pressure was 29.93 inches and rising. A partly cloudy sky at Amarillo, 72. South wind 13 miles an hour. Mostly cloudy at Childress, 76. Abilene, a partly cloudy sky, 81. Variable wind 6 miles an hour gusting to 22. Midland, mostly cloudy, 82. South wind 6 miles an hour. At Clovis, it was mostly cloudy, 70.
southwest wind at 7 miles an hour. And now, selected regional observations. At Dallas, mostly cloudy, 81. 78 at Austin with a cloudy sky. At Houston, partly cloudy, 80. Thunder reported at Oklahoma City, 69. 82 and mostly cloudy at Artesia. Redoso, partly cloudy, 70. At Albuquerque, it was partly cloudy, 62. It was partly cloudy at Denver, 67. And at Mexico City, partly cloudy, 57. Dew point 52 degrees. Northeast wind at 3 miles an hour. Once again at 4 a.m., at Lubbock, a cloudy sky, the temperature was 78. A quick glance at the forecast for Lubbock and vicinity. Today, mostly sunny. A slight chance of showers and thunderstorms this afternoon. Hot with highs around 102. Southwest winds 15 to 20 miles an hour. Chance of rain 20%. Celebrating 183 stations across the region, the latest West Texas Mesonet observations as of 4:45 a.m. follow. Looking at Reef Center, 75 degrees. Wind southwest at 13 miles an hour. 6 foot wind 9 miles an hour. 79 at northwest Lubbock. Wind south at 13 miles an hour. 79 at Lubbock Christian University. Wind south at 14 gusting to 24. Lubbock All Saints 75. Wind south southeast at 15. 24 hour precipitation 6/100 of an inch. At southeast Lubbock 76. Wind south at 16 gusting to 27. At Wilford 75. Wind south at 10. 6 foot wind 8. At Leveland 73. Wind south at 11. 6 foot wind 8. 24 hour precipitation 3/10. 74 at Smyer. Wind south southwest at 10. 6 foot wind 8. 24 hour precipitation 9/100. At shallow water 74. Wind southwest at 8. 6 foot wind 5. 24 hour precipitation 1/13. At New Deal, 76. Wind south at 6. 6 foot wind 3. 73 at Floydada. Wind west southwest at 3. 6 foot wind 1. 24 hour precipitation 7/100. At Rawls, 77. Wind south at 21. Slayton, 76. Wind south at 14. 6 foot wind 9. 24 hour precipitation 100. 75 at New Home. Wind south southeast at 10. 6 foot wind 8. 75 at Tahoka. Wind south southeast at 9. 6 foot wind 6. 80 at Lake Allen Henry. Wind south southwest at 3. Here is a collection of notable Mesonet rainfall accumulations in the past 24 hours. Lealia Lake, 59/100 of an inch. Kent I-10-I-20 split, 53/100. Stratford, 5/10. Memphis, 45/100. Leslie, 43/100. Now for the official National Weather Service forecast for Lubbock and vicinity. Today, mostly sunny. A slight chance of showers and thunderstorms this afternoon. Hot with highs around 102. Southwest winds 10 to 15 miles an hour with gusts up to 25 miles an hour. Chance of rain 20%. Tonight, mostly cloudy with a slight chance of showers and thunderstorms until midnight, then partly cloudy after midnight. Lows in the mid-70s. South winds 15 to 20 miles an hour with gusts up to 30 miles an hour. Chance of rain 20%. Sunday, mostly sunny. Hot with highs around 100. South winds 15 to 20 miles an hour with gusts up to 30 miles an hour.
Sunday night, mostly cloudy. A slight chance of showers and thunderstorms until midnight. Lows in the lower 70s. South winds 15 to 20 miles an hour with gusts up to 30 miles an hour. Chance of rain 20%. Monday, mostly sunny. A slight chance of showers and thunderstorms in the afternoon. Highs in the upper 90s. South winds 15 to 20 miles an hour with gusts up to 30 miles an hour. Chance of rain 20%. Monday night, mostly cloudy. A chance of showers and thunderstorms until midnight. Lows in the lower 70s. Chance of rain 40%. Tuesday, partly sunny. A slight chance of showers and thunderstorms in the afternoon. Highs in the mid-90s. Chance of rain 20%. Tuesday night, partly cloudy with a slight chance of showers and thunderstorms until midnight, then mostly cloudy after midnight. Lows around 70. Chance of rain 20%. Wednesday, mostly sunny. Highs in the lower 90s. Wednesday night, partly cloudy. Lows around 70. Thursday, sunny. Highs in the mid-90s. Thursday night, mostly clear. Lows in the lower 70s. Friday, sunny. Highs in the upper 90s. Again, the forecast for Lubbock and vicinity. For today, mostly sunny. A slight chance of showers and thunderstorms this afternoon. Hot. Highs around 102. Southwest winds 10 to 15 miles an hour with gusts up to 25 miles an hour. Chance of rain 20%. Now here is the hazardous weather outlook for the South Plains, Rolling Plains, and the far southern Texas Panhandle. For today and tonight, isolated thunderstorms may develop over portions of the South Plains, Rolling Plains, and extreme southern Texas Panhandle this afternoon through the evening. Some of these storms may become severe and will be capable of producing hail up to quarter size and wind gusts up to 70 miles per hour. And now the extended outlook for the period Sunday through Friday. Thunderstorm chances will continue most days through at least Wednesday, mainly during the afternoon and evening hours. Spotter information statement. Spotter activation may be needed. 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This broadcast serves the good people of the Central South Plains of West Texas. The 4 a.m. observations for Saturday, June 27th. At Lubbock Preston Smith International, a cloudy sky, the temperature was 78 degrees Fahrenheit or 26 degrees Celsius, dew point 58 degrees, and the relative humidity 49%. The wind was south at 23 miles an hour gusting to 29, and the pressure 29.92 inches and falling. Other area observations, at the Levelland Airport, 72. Mostly cloudy. South winds 12 miles an hour. At Plainview, temperature was 76 degrees, dew point 59. Wind was south at 6 miles an hour. And the pressure was 29.93 inches and rising. A partly cloudy sky at Amarillo, 72. South wind 13 miles an hour. Mostly cloudy at Childress, 76. Abilene, a partly cloudy sky, 81. Variable wind 6 miles an hour gusting to 22. Midland, mostly cloudy, 82. South wind 6 miles an hour. At Clovis, it was mostly cloudy, 70. Southwest wind at 7 miles an hour. And now, selected regional observations. At Dallas, mostly cloudy, 81. 78 at Austin with a cloudy sky. At Houston, partly cloudy, 80. Thunder reported at Oklahoma City, 69. 82 and mostly cloudy at Artesia,

chance of rain 20%. Monday, mostly sunny. A slight chance of showers and thunderstorms in the afternoon. Highs in the upper 90s. South winds 15 to 20 miles an hour with gusts up to 30 miles an hour. Chance of rain 20%. Monday night, mostly cloudy. A chance of showers and thunderstorms until midnight. Lows in the lower 70s. Chance of rain 40%. Tuesday, partly sunny. A slight chance of showers and thunderstorms in the afternoon. Highs in the mid-90s. Chance of rain 20%. Tuesday night, partly cloudy with a slight chance of showers and thunderstorms until midnight, then mostly cloudy after midnight. Lows around 70. Chance of rain 20%. Wednesday, mostly sunny. Highs in the lower 90s. Wednesday night, partly cloudy. Lows around 70. Thursday, sunny. Highs in the mid-90s. Thursday night, mostly clear. Lows in the lower 70s. Friday, sunny. Highs in the upper 90s. Again, the forecast for Lubbock and vicinity. For today, mostly sunny. A slight chance of showers and thunderstorms this afternoon. Hot. Highs around 102. Southwest winds 10 to 15 miles an hour with gusts up to 25 miles an hour. Chance of rain 20%. A quick glance at the forecast for Lubbock and vicinity. Today, mostly sunny. A slight chance of showers and thunderstorms this afternoon. Hot with highs around 102. Southwest winds 15 to 20 miles an hour. Chance of rain 20%. The West Texas Mesonet Observations as of 4:55 a.m. 75 degrees at Reese Center. Wind southwest at 7 miles an hour. 6 foot wind 4 miles an hour. Northwest Lubbock 80. Wind southwest at 10 miles an hour. At Lubbock Christian University, 78. Wind southwest at 9. 74 at Lubbock All Saints. Wind south-southeast at 13. 24-hour precipitation, 6/100 of an inch. Southeast Lubbock 76. Wind south at 18. 73 at Wilfirth. Wind south-southeast at 14. 6 foot wind 10. Leveland 73. Wind south at 13. 6 foot wind 10. 24-hour precipitation 3/10. Smyre 73. Wind south at 8. 6 foot wind 6. 24-hour precipitation 9/100. Shallow water 74. Wind south-southwest at 9. 6 foot wind 4. 24-hour precipitation 1/13. At New Deal, 75. Wind south at 6. 6 foot wind 4. At Floydada, 74. Wind southwest at 6. 6 foot wind 3. 24-hour precipitation 7/100. Rawls, 77. Wind southwest at 5. 6 foot wind 3. Slayton, 76. Wind south at 18. 24-hour precipitation 1/100. New Home, 75. Wind south-southeast at 10. 6 foot wind 8. Tahoka, 75. Wind south-southeast at 9. 6 foot wind 6. Lake Allen Henry, 80. Wind south-southeast at 7. Curious about rainfall? Here are notable Mesonet rainfall accumulations in the past 24 hours. Lealia Lake, 59/100 of an inch. Kent I-10-I-20 split, 53/100. Stratford, 5/10. Memphis, 45/100. Leslie, 43/100. Now for the official National Weather Service forecast for Lubbock and vicinity. Today, mostly sunny. A slight chance of showers and thunderstorms this afternoon. Hot with highs around

102. Southwest winds 10 to 15 miles an hour with gusts up to 25 miles an hour. Chance of rain 20%. Tonight, mostly cloudy with a slight chance of showers and thunderstorms until midnight, then partly cloudy after midnight. Lows in the mid-70s. South winds 15 to 20 miles an hour with gusts up to 30 miles an hour. Chance of rain 20%. Sunday, mostly sunny. Hot with highs around 100. South winds 15 to 20 miles an hour with gusts up to 30 miles an hour. Sunday night, mostly cloudy. A slight chance of showers and thunderstorms until midnight. Lows in the lower 70s. South winds 15 to 20 miles an hour with gusts up to 30 miles an hour. Chance of rain 20%. Monday, mostly sunny. A slight chance of showers and thunderstorms in the afternoon. Highs in the upper 90s. South winds 15 to 20 miles an hour with gusts up to 30 miles an hour. Chance of rain 20%. Monday night, mostly cloudy. A chance of showers and thunderstorms until midnight. Lows in the lower 70s. Chance of rain 40%. Tuesday, partly sunny. A slight chance of showers and thunderstorms in the afternoon. Highs in the mid-90s. Chance of rain 20%. Tuesday night, partly cloudy with a slight chance of showers and thunderstorms until midnight, then mostly cloudy after midnight. Lows around 70. Chance of rain 20%. Wednesday, mostly sunny. Highs in the lower 90s. Wednesday night, partly cloudy. Lows around 70. Thursday, sunny. Highs in the mid-90s. Thursday night, mostly clear. Lows in the lower 70s. Friday, sunny. Highs in the upper 90s. Again, the forecast for Lubbock and vicinity. For today, mostly sunny. A slight chance of showers and thunderstorms this afternoon. Hot. Highs around 102. Southwest winds 10 to 15 miles an hour with gusts up to 25 miles an hour. Chance of rain 20%. Now here is the hazardous weather outlook for the South Plains, Rolling Plains, and the far southern Texas Panhandle. For today and tonight, isolated thunderstorms may develop over portions of the South Plains, Rolling Plains, and extreme southern Texas Panhandle this afternoon through the evening. Some of these storms may become severe and will be capable of producing hail up to quarter size and wind gusts up to 70 miles per hour. And now the extended outlook for the period Sunday through Friday. Thunderstorm chances will continue most days through at least Wednesday, mainly during the afternoon and evening hours. Spotter information statement. Spotter activation may be needed. 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This broadcast serves the good people of the central South Plains of West Texas. The 5 a.m. observations for Saturday, June 27th. At Lubbock Preston Smith International, a mostly cloudy sky, the temperature was 80 degrees Fahrenheit or 27 degrees Celsius, dew point 58 degrees, and the relative humidity 46%. The wind was southwest at 10 miles an hour gusting to 17, and the pressure 29.95 inches and rising. Other area observations, at the Levelland Airport, 72. Mostly cloudy. South winds 12 miles an hour. At Plainview, temperature was 76 degrees, dew point 60. Wind was southwest at 8 miles an hour. And the pressure was 29.94 inches and steady. A clear sky at Amarillo, 71. South wind 10 miles an hour. Mostly cloudy at Churras, 75. South wind 9 miles an hour. Abilene, a partly cloudy sky, 80. Southwest wind 7 miles an hour. Midland, partly cloudy, 81. South wind 7 miles an hour. At Clovis,
It was mostly cloudy, 70. Southwest wind at 9 miles an hour. And now, selected regional observations. At Dallas, mostly cloudy, 80. 77 at Austin with a mostly cloudy sky. At Houston, partly cloudy, 80. A thunderstorm reported at Oklahoma City, 73. 81 and cloudy at Artesia. Redoso, mostly cloudy, 70. At Albuquerque, it was clear, 63. It was partly cloudy at Denver, 66. And at Mexico City, mostly cloudy, 57. Dew point 50 degrees. Once again at 5 a.m., at Lubbock, a mostly cloudy sky, the temperature was 80. A quick glance at the forecast for Lubbock and vicinity. Today, mostly sunny. A slight chance of showers and thunderstorms this afternoon. Hot with highs around 102. Southwest winds 15 to 20 miles an hour. Chance of rain 20%. Good morning. Sunrise is around 6:38. Today's area averaged minimum 8-inch soil temperature is 81 degrees. Celebrating 183 stations across the region, the latest West Texas Mesonet observations as of 5:05 a.m. follow. 74 degrees at Reese Center. Wind south-southwest at 10 miles an hour. 6-foot wind 6 miles an hour. At Northwest Lubbock, 79. Wind south-southwest at 5 miles an hour. Lubbock Christian University, 77. Wind south-southwest at 10. 75 at Lubbock All Saints. Wind south at 13. 24-hour precipitation, 6/100 of an inch. At Southeast Lubbock, 76. Wind south at 12. At Wilford, 74. Wind south at 14. 6-foot wind 11. 73 at Leveland. Wind south-southeast at 13. 6-foot wind 11. 24-hour precipitation 3/10. Smyre 73. Wind south at 8. 6-foot wind 6. 24-hour precipitation 9/100. Shallow water 74. Wind south at 12. 6-foot wind 7. 24-hour precipitation 1/13. New Deal 74. Wind southwest at 10. 6-foot wind 5. At Floydada, 74. Wind south-southeast at 8. 6-foot wind 5. 24-hour precipitation 7/100. Rawls 77. Wind south-southeast at 12. 6-foot wind 8. Slayton 76. Wind south at 20. 24-hour precipitation 100. New Home 76. Wind south at 9. 6-foot wind 7. At Tahoka, 75. Wind south-southeast at 10. 6-foot wind 7. Lake Allen Henry, 81. Wind south-southeast at 5. Here is a collection of notable Mesonet rainfall accumulations in the past 24 hours. Lelia Lake, 59/100 of an inch. Kent I-10-I-20 split, 53/100. Stratford, 5/10. Memphis, 45/100. Leslie, 43/100. Now for the official National Weather Service forecast for Lubbock and vicinity. Today, mostly sunny. A slight chance of showers and thunderstorms this afternoon. Hot with highs around 102. Southwest winds 10 to 15 miles an hour with gusts up to 25 miles an hour. Chance of rain 20%. Tonight, mostly cloudy with a slight chance of showers and thunderstorms until midnight, then partly cloudy after midnight. Lows in the mid-70s. South winds 15 to 20 miles an hour with gusts up to 30 miles an hour. Chance of rain 20%. Sunday, mostly sunny. Hot with highs around 100. South winds 15 to 20 miles.
miles an hour with gusts up to 30 miles an hour. Sunday night, mostly cloudy. A slight chance of showers and thunderstorms until midnight. Lows in the lower 70s. South winds 15 to 20 miles an hour with gusts up to 30 miles an hour. Chance of rain 20%. Monday, mostly sunny. A slight chance of showers and thunderstorms in the afternoon. Highs in the upper 90s. South winds 15 to 20 miles an hour with gusts up to 30 miles an hour. Chance of rain 20%. Monday night, mostly cloudy. A chance of showers and thunderstorms until midnight. Lows in the lower 70s. Chance of rain 40%. Tuesday, partly sunny. A slight chance of showers and thunderstorms in the afternoon. Highs in the mid-90s. Chance of rain 20%. Tuesday night, partly cloudy with a slight chance of showers and thunderstorms until midnight, then mostly cloudy after midnight. Lows around 70. Chance of rain 20%. Wednesday, mostly sunny. Highs in the lower 90s. Wednesday night, partly cloudy. Lows around 70. Thursday, sunny. Highs in the mid-90s. Thursday night, mostly clear. Lows in the lower 70s. Friday, sunny. Highs in the upper 90s. Again, the forecast for Lubbock and vicinity. For today, mostly sunny. A slight chance of showers and thunderstorms this afternoon. Hot. Highs around 102. Southwest winds 10 to 15 miles an hour with gusts up to 25 miles an hour. Chance of rain 20%. Now here is the hazardous weather outlook for the South Plains, Rolling Plains, and the far southern Texas Panhandle. For today and tonight, isolated thunderstorms may develop over portions of the South Plains, Rolling Plains, and extreme southern Texas Panhandle this afternoon through the evening. Some of these storms may become severe and will be capable of producing hail up to quarter size and wind gusts up to 70 miles per hour. And now the extended outlook for the period Sunday through Friday. Thunderstorm chances will continue most days through at least Wednesday, mainly during the afternoon and evening hours. Spotter information statement. Spotter activation may be needed. 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This broadcast serves the good people of the Central South Plains of West Texas. The 5 a.m. observations for Saturday, June 27th. At Lubbock Preston Smith International, a mostly cloudy sky, the temperature was 80 degrees Fahrenheit or 27 degrees Celsius, dew point 58 degrees, and the relative humidity 46%. The wind was southwest at 10 miles an hour gusting to 17, and the pressure 29.95 inches and rising. Other area observations, at the Levelland Airport, 72. Mostly cloudy. South winds 12 miles an hour. At Plainview, temperature was 76 degrees, dew point 60. Wind was southwest at 8 miles an hour. And the pressure was 29.94 inches and steady. A clear sky at Amarillo, 71. South wind 10 miles an hour. Mostly cloudy at Churras, 75. South wind 9 miles an hour. Abilene, a partly cloudy sky, 80. Southwest wind 7 miles an hour. Midland, partly cloudy, 81. South wind 7 miles an hour. At Clovis, it was mostly cloudy, 70. Southwest wind at 9 miles an hour. And now, selected regional observations. At Dallas, mostly cloudy, 80. 77 at Austin with a mostly cloudy sky. At Houston, partly cloudy, 80. A thunderstorm reported at Oklahoma City, 73. 81 and cloudy at Artesia. Ruidoso, mostly cloudy, 70. At Albuquerque, it was clear. 63. It was
mostly cloudy at Denver, 66. And at Mexico City, mostly cloudy, 57. Dew point 50 degrees. Once again at 5 a.m., at Lubbock, a mostly cloudy sky, the temperature was 80. A quick glance at the forecast for Lubbock and vicinity. Today, mostly sunny. A slight chance of showers and thunderstorms this afternoon. Hot with highs around 102. Southwest winds 15 to 20 miles an hour. Chance of rain 20%. From the Big Bend, the Panhandle, and Western Mountains to the Hill Country, here are the 5:15 a.m. West Texas Measurement Observations. 74 degrees at Reese Center. Wind south at 9 miles an hour. 6 foot wind, 6 miles an hour. Northwest Lubbock 77. Wind south-southwest at 6 miles an hour. Lubbock Christian University 77. Wind south-southwest at 7. 75 at Lubbock All Saints. Wind south at 10. 24-hour precipitation, 6 hundredths of an inch. Southeast Lubbock 76. Wind south-southwest at 10. 74 at Wilfirth. Wind south at 15. 6 foot wind 12. Leveland 72. Wind south at 13. 6 foot wind 10. 24 hour precipitation 3/10. 73 at Smyre. Wind south at 10. 6 foot wind 8. 24 hour precipitation 9/100. Shallow water 74. Wind south-southwest at 12. 6 foot wind 7. 24 hour precipitation 1/13. New Deal 73. Wind west-southwest at 9. 6 foot wind 5. 71 at Floridata. Wind east-southeast at 10. 6 foot wind 6. 24 hour precipitation 7/100. 76 at Rolls. Wind southeast at 22. At Slayton, 77. Wind south at 26. 24-hour precipitation, 100. At New Home, 76. Wind south at 8. 6 foot wind, 7. Tahoka, 75. Wind south-southeast at 9. 6 foot wind, 6. At Lake Allen Henry, 80. Wind south-southeast at 6. Here is a collection of notable Mesonet rainfall accumulations in the past 24 hours. Lelia Lake, 59 hundredths of an inch. Kent I-10-I-20 split, 53 hundredths. Stratford, 5/10. Memphis, 45 hundredths. Leslie, 43 hundredths. Now for the official National Weather Service forecast for Lubbock and vicinity.

20 miles an hour with gusts up to 30 miles an hour. Chance of rain 20%. Sunday, mostly sunny. Hot with highs around 100. South winds 15 to 20 miles an hour with gusts up to 30 miles an hour. Sunday night, mostly cloudy. A slight chance of showers and thunderstorms until midnight. Lows in the lower 70s. South winds 15 to 20 miles an hour with gusts up to 30 miles an hour. Chance of rain 20%. Monday, mostly sunny. A slight chance of showers and thunderstorms in the afternoon. Highs in the upper 90s. South winds 15 to 20 miles an hour with gusts up to 30 miles an hour. Chance of rain 20%. Monday night, mostly cloudy. A chance of showers and thunderstorms until midnight. Lows in the lower 70s. Chance of rain 40%. Tuesday, partly sunny. A slight chance of showers and thunderstorms in the afternoon. Highs in the mid-90s. Chance of rain 20%. Tuesday night, partly cloudy with a slight chance of showers and thunderstorms until midnight, then mostly cloudy after midnight. Lows around 70. Chance of rain 20%. Wednesday, mostly sunny. Highs in the lower 90s. Wednesday night, partly cloudy. Lows around 70. Thursday, sunny. Highs in the mid-90s. Thursday night, mostly clear. Lows in the lower 70s. Friday, sunny. Highs in the upper 90s. Again, the forecast for Lubbock and vicinity. For today, mostly sunny. A slight chance of showers and thunderstorms this afternoon. Hot. Highs around 102. Southwest winds 10 to 15 miles an hour with gusts up to 25 miles an hour. Chance of rain 20%. Now here is the hazardous weather outlook for the South Plains, Rolling Plains, and the far southern Texas Panhandle. For today and tonight, isolated thunderstorms may develop over portions of the South Plains, Rolling Plains, and extreme southern Texas Panhandle this afternoon through the evening. Some of these storms may become severe and will be capable of producing hail up to quarter size and wind gusts up to 70 miles per hour. And now the extended outlook for the period Sunday through Friday. Thunderstorm chances will continue most days through at least Wednesday, mainly during the afternoon and evening hours. Spotter information statement. Spotter activation may be needed. 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This broadcast serves the good people of the central South Plains of West Texas. The 5 a.m. observations for Saturday, June 27th. At Lubbock Preston Smith International, a mostly cloudy sky, the temperature was 80 degrees Fahrenheit or 27 degrees Celsius, dew point 58 degrees, and the relative humidity 46%. The wind was southwest at 10 miles an hour gusting to 17, and the pressure 29.95 inches and rising. Other area observations, at the Levelland Airport, 72. Mostly cloudy. South winds 12 miles an hour. At Plainview, temperature was 76 degrees, dew point 60. Wind was southwest at 8 miles an hour. And the pressure was 29.94 inches and steady. A clear sky at Amarillo, 71. South wind 10 miles an hour. Mostly cloudy at Childress, 75. South wind 9 miles an hour. Abilene, a partly cloudy sky, 80. Southwest wind 7 miles an hour. Midland, partly cloudy, 81. South wind 7 miles an hour. At Clovis, it was mostly cloudy, 70. Southwest wind at 9 miles an hour. And now, selected regional observations. At Dallas, mostly cloudy, 80. 77 at Austin with a mostly cloudy sky. At Houston, partly cloudy, 80. A thunderstorm reported at Oklahoma.

73. 81 and cloudy at Artesia. Ruidoso, mostly cloudy, 70. At Albuquerque, it was clear. 63. It was partly cloudy at Denver, 66. And at Mexico City, mostly cloudy, 57. Dew point 50 degrees. Once again at 5 a.m., at Lubbock, a mostly cloudy sky, the temperature was 80. A quick glance at the forecast for Lubbock and vicinity. Today, mostly sunny. A slight chance of showers and thunderstorms this afternoon. Hot with highs around 102. Southwest winds 15 to 20 miles an hour. Chance of rain 20%. Here are the latest West Texas Mesonet observations as of 5:25 a.m. At Reese Center, 74 degrees. Wind south at 14 miles an hour. 6 foot wind 10 miles an hour. At Northwest Lubbock, 77. Wind south-southwest at 11 miles an hour. At Lubbock Christian University, 77. Wind south at 7. 75 at Lubbock All Saints. Wind south at 11. 24-hour precipitation, 600ths of an inch. Southeast Lubbock, 75. Wind south-southwest at 7. 75 at Wilforth. Wind south-southeast at 18. Levelland 73. Wind south at 13. 6 foot wind 9. 24 hour precipitation 3/10. It's Meyer 73. Wind south at 9. 6 foot wind 8. 24 hour precipitation 9/100. Shallow water 74. Wind south at 12. 6 foot wind 7. 24-hour precipitation 1300ths. At New Deal, 76. Wind south-southwest at 13. 6 foot wind 7. Floyd 8 72. Wind southeast at 9. 6 foot wind 6. 24-hour precipitation 7/100ths. At Rawls, 75. Wind southeast at 19. 76 at Slayton. Wind south-southwest at 21. 24-hour precipitation 100. New Home 75. Wind south-southeast at 9. 6 foot wind 6. Tahoka 76. Wind south-southeast at 7. 6 foot wind 4. 80 at Lake Allen Henry. Wind south-southeast at 4. Wondering about rainfall? Here are notable Mesonet rainfall accumulations in the past 24 hours. Lelia Lake, 59/100 of an inch. Kent I-10-I-20 split, 53/100. Stratford, 5/10. Memphis, 45/100. Leslie, 43/100. Now for the official National Weather Service forecast for Lubbock and vicinity. Today, mostly sunny. A slight chance of showers and thunderstorms this afternoon. Hot with highs around 102. Southwest winds 10 to 15 miles an hour with gusts up to 25 miles an hour. Chance of rain 20%. Tonight, mostly cloudy with a slight chance of showers and thunderstorms until midnight, then partly cloudy after midnight. Lows in the mid-70s. South winds 15 to 20 miles an hour with gusts up to 30 miles an hour. Chance of rain 20%. Sunday, mostly sunny. Hot with highs around 100. South winds 15 to 20 miles an hour with gusts up to 30 miles an hour. Sunday night, mostly cloudy. A slight chance of showers and thunderstorms until midnight. Lows in the lower 70s. South winds 15 to 20 miles an hour with gusts up to 30 miles an hour. Chance of rain 20%. Monday, mostly sunny. A slight chance of showers and thunderstorms in the afternoon. Highs in the upper 90s. South winds 15 to 20 miles an hour with gusts up to 30 miles an hour. Chance of rain 20%.
Monday night, mostly cloudy. A chance of showers and thunderstorms until midnight. Lows in the lower 70s. Chance of rain 40%. Tuesday, partly sunny. A slight chance of showers and thunderstorms in the afternoon. Highs in the mid-90s. Chance of rain 20%. Tuesday night, partly cloudy with a slight chance of showers and thunderstorms until midnight, then mostly cloudy after midnight. Lows around 70. Chance of rain 20%. Wednesday, mostly sunny. Highs in the lower 90s. Wednesday night, partly cloudy. Lows around 70. Thursday, sunny. Highs in the mid-90s. Thursday night, mostly clear. Lows in the lower 70s. Friday, sunny. Highs in the upper 90s. Again, the forecast for Lubbock and vicinity. For today, mostly sunny. A slight chance of showers and thunderstorms this afternoon. Hot. Highs around 102. Southwest winds 10 to 15 miles an hour with gusts up to 25 miles an hour. Chance of rain 20%. Now here is the hazardous weather outlook for the South Plains, Rolling Plains, and the far southern Texas Panhandle. For today and tonight, isolated thunderstorms may develop over portions of the South Plains, Rolling Plains, and extreme southern Texas Panhandle this afternoon through the evening. Some of these storms may become severe and will be capable of producing hail up to quarter size and wind gusts up to 70 miles per hour. And now the extended outlook for the period Sunday through Friday. Thunderstorm chances will continue most days through at least Wednesday, mainly during the afternoon and evening hours. Spotter information statement. Spotter activation may be needed. 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This broadcast serves the good people of the Central South Plains of West Texas. The 5 a.m. observations for Saturday, June 27th. At Lubbock Preston Smith International, a mostly cloudy sky, the temperature was 80 degrees Fahrenheit or 27 degrees Celsius, dew point 58 degrees, and the relative humidity 46%. The wind was southwest at 10 miles an hour gusting to 17, and the pressure 29.95 inches and rising. Other area observations at the Levelland Airport, 72. Mostly cloudy. South winds 12 miles an hour. At Plainview, temperature was 76 degrees, dew point 60. Wind was southwest at 8 miles an hour. And the pressure was 29.94 inches and steady. A clear sky at Amarillo, 71. South wind 10 miles an hour. Mostly cloudy at Childress, 75. South wind 9 miles an hour. Abilene, a partly cloudy sky, 80. Southwest wind 7 miles an hour. Midland, partly cloudy, 81. South wind 7 miles an hour. At Clovis, it was mostly cloudy, 70. Southwest wind at 9 miles an hour. And now, selected regional observations. At Dallas, mostly cloudy, 80. 77 at Austin with a mostly cloudy sky. At Houston, partly cloudy, 80. A thunderstorm reported at Oklahoma City, 73. 81 and cloudy at Artesia. Ruidoso, mostly cloudy, 70. At Albuquerque, it was clear. 63. It was partly cloudy at Denver, 66. And at Mexico City, mostly cloudy, 57. Dew point 50 degrees. Once again at 5 a.m., at Lubbock, a mostly cloudy sky, the temperature was 80. A quick glance at the forecast for Lubbock and vicinity. Today, mostly sunny. A slight chance of showers and thunderstorms this afternoon. Hot with highs around 102. Southwest winds 15 to 20 miles an hour. Chance of rain 20%.
Now for the official National Weather Service forecast for Lubbock and vicinity. Today, mostly sunny. A slight chance of showers and thunderstorms this afternoon. Hot with highs around 102. Southwest winds 10 to 15 miles an hour with gusts up to 25 miles an hour. Chance of rain 20%. Tonight, mostly cloudy with a slight chance of showers and thunderstorms until midnight, then partly cloudy after midnight. Lows in the mid-70s. South winds 15 to 20 miles an hour with gusts up to 30 miles an hour. Chance of rain 20%. Sunday, mostly sunny. Hot with highs around 100. South winds 15 to 20 miles an hour with gusts up to 30 miles an hour. Sunday night, mostly cloudy. A slight chance of showers and thunderstorms until midnight. Lows in the lower 70s. South winds 15 to 20 miles an hour with gusts up to 30 miles an hour. Chance of rain 20%. Monday, mostly sunny. A slight chance of showers and thunderstorms in the afternoon. Highs in the upper 90s. South winds 15 to 20 miles an hour with gusts up to 30 miles an hour. Chance of rain 20%. Monday night, mostly cloudy. A chance of showers and thunderstorms until midnight. Lows in the lower 70s. Chance of rain 40%. Tuesday, partly sunny. A slight chance of showers and thunderstorms in the afternoon. Highs in the mid-90s. Chance of rain 20%. Tuesday night, partly cloudy with a slight chance of showers and thunderstorms until midnight, then mostly cloudy after midnight. Lows around 70. Chance of rain 20%. Wednesday, mostly sunny. Highs in the lower 90s. Wednesday night, partly cloudy. Lows around 70. Thursday, sunny. Highs in the mid-90s. Thursday night, mostly clear. Lows in the lower 70s. Friday, sunny. Highs in the upper 90s. Again, the forecast for Lubbock and vicinity. For today, mostly sunny. A slight chance of showers and thunderstorms this afternoon. Hot. Highs around 102. Southwest winds 10 to 15 miles an hour with gusts up to 25 miles an hour. Chance of rain 20%. Now here is the hazardous weather outlook for the South Plains, Rolling Plains, and the far southern Texas Panhandle. For today and tonight, isolated thunderstorms may develop over portions of the South Plains, Rolling Plains, and extreme southern Texas Panhandle this afternoon through the evening. Some of these storms may become severe and will be capable of producing hail up to quarter size and wind gusts up to 70 miles per hour. And now the extended outlook for the period Sunday through Friday. Thunderstorm chances will continue most days through at least Wednesday, mainly during the afternoon and evening hours. Spotter information statement. Spotter activation may be needed. 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This broadcast serves the good people of the Central South Plains of West Texas. The 5 a.m. observations for Saturday, June 27th. At Lubbock Preston Smith International, a mostly cloudy sky, the temperature was 80 degrees Fahrenheit or 27 degrees Celsius, dew point 58 degrees, and the relative humidity 46%. The wind was southwest at 10 miles an hour gusting to 17, and the pressure 29.95 inches and rising. Other area observations, at the Levelland Airport, 72. Mostly cloudy. South winds 12 miles an hour. At Plainview, temperature was 76 degrees, dew point 60. Wind was southwest at 8 miles an hour. And the pressure was 29.94 inches and steady. A clear sky at Amarillo, 71. South wind 10 miles an hour. Mostly cloudy at Churras, 75. South wind 9 miles an hour. Abilene.
partly cloudy sky, 80. Southwest wind 7 miles an hour. Midland, partly cloudy, 81. South wind 7 miles an hour. At Clovis, it was mostly cloudy, 70. Southwest wind at 9 miles an hour. And now, selected regional observations. At Dallas, mostly cloudy, 80. 77 at Austin with a mostly cloudy sky. At Houston, partly cloudy, 80. A thunderstorm reported at Oklahoma City, 73. 81 and cloudy at Artesia. Redoso, mostly cloudy, 70. At Albuquerque, it was clear, 63. It was partly cloudy at Denver, 66. And at Mexico City, mostly cloudy, 57. Dew point 50 degrees. Once again at 5 a.m., at Lubbock, a mostly cloudy sky, the temperature was 80. A quick glance at the forecast for Lubbock and vicinity. Today, mostly sunny. A slight chance of showers and thunderstorms this afternoon. Hot with highs around 102. Southwest winds 15 to 20 miles an hour. Chance of rain 20%. Now for the official National Weather Service forecast for Lubbock and vicinity. Today, mostly sunny. A slight chance of showers and thunderstorms this afternoon. Hot with highs around 102. Southwest winds 10 to 15 miles an hour with gusts up to 25 miles an hour. Chance of rain 20%. Tonight, mostly cloudy with a slight chance of showers and thunderstorms until midnight, then partly cloudy after midnight. Lows in the mid-70s. South winds 15 to 20 miles an hour with gusts up to 30 miles an hour. Chance of rain 20%. Sunday, mostly sunny. Hot with highs around 100. South winds 15 to 20 miles an hour with gusts up to 30 miles an hour. Sunday night, mostly cloudy. A slight chance of showers and thunderstorms until midnight. Lows in the lower 70s. South winds 15 to 20 miles an hour with gusts up to 30 miles an hour. Chance of rain 20%. Monday, mostly sunny. A slight chance of showers and thunderstorms in the afternoon. Highs in the upper 90s. South winds 15 to 20 miles an hour with gusts up to 30 miles an hour. Chance of rain 20%. Monday night, mostly cloudy. A chance of showers and thunderstorms until midnight. Lows in the lower 70s. Chance of rain 40%. Tuesday, partly sunny. A slight chance of showers and thunderstorms in the afternoon. Highs in the mid-90s. Chance of rain 20%. Tuesday night, partly cloudy with a slight chance of showers and thunderstorms until midnight, then mostly cloudy after midnight. Lows around 70. Chance of rain 20%. Wednesday, mostly sunny. Highs in the lower 90s. Wednesday night, partly cloudy. Lows around 70. Thursday, sunny. Highs in the mid-90s. Thursday night, mostly clear. Lows in the lower 70s. Friday, sunny. Highs in the upper 90s. Again, the forecast for Lubbock and vicinity. For today, mostly sunny. A slight chance of showers and thunderstorms this afternoon. Hot. Highs around 102. Southwest winds 10 to 15 miles an hour with gusts up to 25 miles an hour. Chance of rain 20%. Now here is the hazardous weather outlook for the South Plains, Rolling Plains, and the far southern Texas Panhandle. For today and tonight, isolated thunderstorms may develop over portions of the South Plains, Rolling Plains, and extreme southern Texas Panhandle this afternoon through the evening. Some of these storms may become severe and will be capable of producing hail up to quarter size and wind gusts up to 70 miles per hour. And now the extended outlook for the period Sunday through Friday. Thunderstorm chances will continue most days through it.
East Wednesday, mainly during the afternoon and evening hours. Spotter information statement. Spotter activation may be needed. 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This broadcast serves the good people of the Central South Plains of West Texas. The 5 a.m. observations for Saturday, June 27th. At Lubbock-Preston Smith International, a mostly cloudy sky. The temperature was 80 degrees Fahrenheit or 27 degrees Celsius, dew point 58 degrees, and the relative humidity 46%. The wind was southwest at 10 miles an hour gusting to 17, and the pressure 29.95 inches and rising. Other area observations at the Levelland Airport, 72. Mostly cloudy. South winds 12 miles an hour. At Plainview, temperature was 76 degrees, dew point 60. Wind was southwest at 8 miles an hour. And the pressure was 29.94 inches and steady. A clear sky at Amarillo, 71. South wind 10 miles an hour. Mostly cloudy at Churras, 75. South wind 9 miles an hour. Abilene, a partly cloudy sky, 80. Southwest wind 7 miles an hour. Midland, partly cloudy, 81. South wind 7 miles an hour. At Clovis, it was mostly cloudy, 70. Southwest wind at 9 miles an hour. And now, selected regional observations. At Dallas, mostly cloudy, 80. 77 at Austin with a mostly cloudy sky. At Houston, partly cloudy, 80. A thunderstorm reported at Oklahoma City, 73. 81 and cloudy at Artesia. Ruidoso, mostly cloudy, 70. At Albuquerque, it was clear, 63. It was partly cloudy at Denver, 66. And at Mexico City, mostly cloudy, 57. Dew point 50 degrees. Once again at 5 a.m., at Lubbock, a mostly cloudy sky, the temperature was 80. A quick glance at the forecast for Lubbock and vicinity. Today, mostly sunny. A slight chance of showers and thunderstorms this afternoon. Hot with highs around 102. Southwest winds 15 to 20 miles an hour. Chance of rain 20%. Brought to you as collaborative effort between the National Weather Service and the National Wind Institute at Texas Tech University, here are the latest West Texas Mesonet observations as of 5:45 a.m., Reed Center 74 degrees, wind south at 17 miles an hour, northwest Lubbock 76, wind south-southeast at 10 miles an hour, 77 at Lubbock Christian University, wind south at 9, at Lubbock All Saints, 75. Wind south at 10. 24-hour precipitation, 0.06 of an inch. At Southeast Lubbock, 76. Wind south at 8. At Wilford, 75. Wind south-southeast at 12. 6-foot wind, 9 miles an hour. 72 at Levelland. Wind south-southeast at 19. 24-hour precipitation, 0.3. At Smyre, 72. Wind south at 12. 6-foot wind, 8. 24-hour precipitation, 0.09. Shallow water, 74. Wind south at 11. 6-foot wind, 9. 24-hour precipitation, 0.13. 76 at New Deal. Wind south at 11. 6-foot wind, 6. Floyd 8 to 71. Wind southeast at 11. 6-foot wind, 8. 24-hour precipitation, 0.07. At Rawls, 75. Wind west-northwest at 3. 6-foot wind, 3. At Slayton, 75. Wind south at 14. 6-foot wind, 10. 24-hour precipitation, 100. At New Home, 75.
wind south-southeast at 8. 6 foot wind 5. 74 at Tohoka. Wind south-southeast at 8. 6 foot wind 5. 80 at Lake Allen Henry. Wind southeast at 3. Wondering about rainfall? Here are notable measurement rainfall accumulations in the past 24 hours. Lealea Lake, 59 hundredths of an inch. Kent I-10 I-20 split, 53 hundredths. Stratford, 5 tenths. Memphis, 45 hundredths. Leslie, 43 hundredths. Now for the official National Weather Service forecast for Lubbock and vicinity. Today, mostly sunny. A slight chance of showers and thunderstorms this afternoon. Hot with highs around 102. Southwest winds 10 to 15 miles an hour with gusts up to 25 miles an hour. Chance of rain 20%. Tonight, mostly cloudy with a slight chance of showers and thunderstorms until midnight, then partly cloudy after midnight. Lows in the mid-70s. South winds 15 to 20 miles an hour with gusts up to 30 miles an hour. Chance of rain 20%. Sunday, mostly sunny. Hot with highs around 100. South winds 15 to 20 miles an hour with gusts up to 30 miles an hour. Sunday night, mostly cloudy. A slight chance of showers and thunderstorms until midnight. Lows in the lower 70s. South winds 15 to 20 miles an hour with gusts up to 30 miles an hour. Chance of rain 20%. Monday, mostly sunny. A slight chance of showers and thunderstorms in the afternoon. Highs in the upper 90s. South winds 15 to 20 miles an hour with gusts up to 30 miles an hour. Chance of rain 20%. Monday night, mostly cloudy. A chance of showers and thunderstorms until midnight. Lows in the lower 70s. Chance of rain 40%. Tuesday, partly sunny. A slight chance of showers and thunderstorms in the afternoon. Highs in the mid-90s. Chance of rain 20%. Tuesday night, partly cloudy with a slight chance of showers and thunderstorms until midnight, then mostly cloudy after midnight. Lows around 70. Chance of rain 20%. Wednesday, mostly sunny. Highs in the lower 90s. Wednesday night, partly cloudy. Lows around 70. Thursday, sunny. Highs in the mid-90s. Thursday night, mostly clear. Lows in the lower 70s. Friday, sunny. Highs in the upper 90s. Again, the forecast for Lubbock and vicinity. For today, mostly sunny. A slight chance of showers and thunderstorms this afternoon. Hot. Highs around 102. Southwest winds 10 to 15 miles an hour with gusts up to 25 miles an hour. Chance of rain 20%. Now here is the hazardous weather outlook for the South Plains, Rolling Plains, and the far southern Texas Panhandle. For today and tonight, isolated thunderstorms may develop over portions of the South Plains, Rolling Plains, and extreme southern Texas Panhandle this afternoon through the evening. Some of these storms may become severe and will be capable of producing hail up to quarter size and wind gusts up to 70 miles per hour. And now the extended outlook for the period Sunday through Friday. Thunderstorm chances will continue most days through at least Wednesday, mainly during the afternoon and evening hours. Spotter information statement. Spotter activation may be needed. 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This broadcast serves the good people of the Central South Plains of West Texas. A quick glance at the forecast for Lubbock and vicinity. Today, mostly sunny. A slight chance of showers and thunderstorms this afternoon. Hot with highs around 102. Southwest winds 15 to 20 miles an hour. Chance of rain 20%. Now for the
official National Weather Service forecast for Lubbock and vicinity. Today, mostly sunny. A slight chance of showers and thunderstorms this afternoon. Hot with highs around 102. Southwest winds 10 to 15 miles an hour with gusts up to 25 miles an hour. Chance of rain 20%. Tonight, mostly cloudy with a slight chance of showers and thunderstorms until midnight, then partly cloudy after midnight. Lows in the mid-70s. South winds 15 to 20 miles an hour with gusts up to 30 miles an hour. Chance of rain 20%. Sunday, mostly sunny. Hot with highs around 100. South winds 15 to 20 miles an hour with gusts up to 30 miles an hour. Sunday night, mostly cloudy. A slight chance of showers and thunderstorms until midnight. Lows in the lower 70s. South winds 15 to 20 miles an hour with gusts up to 30 miles an hour. Chance of rain 20%. Monday, mostly sunny. A slight chance of showers and thunderstorms in the afternoon. Highs in the upper 90s. South winds 15 to 20 miles an hour with gusts up to 30 miles an hour. Chance of rain 20%. Monday night, mostly cloudy. A chance of showers and thunderstorms until midnight. Lows in the lower 70s. Chance of rain 40%. Tuesday, partly sunny. A slight chance of showers and thunderstorms in the afternoon. Highs in the mid-90s. Chance of rain 20%. Tuesday night, partly cloudy with a slight chance of showers and thunderstorms until midnight, then mostly cloudy after midnight. Lows around 70. Chance of rain 20%. Wednesday, mostly sunny. Highs in the lower 90s. Wednesday night, partly cloudy. Lows around 70. Thursday, sunny. Highs in the mid-90s. Thursday night, mostly clear. Lows in the lower 70s. Friday, sunny. Highs in the upper 90s. Again, the forecast for Lubbock and vicinity. For today, mostly sunny. A slight chance of showers and thunderstorms this afternoon. Hot. Highs around 102. Southwest winds 10 to 15 miles an hour with gusts up to 25 miles an hour. Chance of rain 20%. Now here is the hazardous weather outlook for the South Plains, Rolling Plains, and the far southern Texas Panhandle. For today and tonight, isolated thunderstorms may develop over portions of the South Plains, Rolling Plains, and extreme southern Texas Panhandle this afternoon through the evening. Some of these storms may become severe and will be capable of producing hail up to quarter size and wind gusts up to 70 miles per hour. And now the extended outlook for the period Sunday through Friday. Thunderstorm chances will continue most days through at least Wednesday, mainly during the afternoon and evening hours. Spotter information statement. Spotter activation may be needed. 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This broadcast serves the good people of the Central South Plains of West Texas. A quick glance at the forecast for Lubbock and vicinity. Today, mostly sunny. A slight chance of showers and thunderstorms this afternoon. Hot with highs around 102. Southwest winds 15 to 20 miles an hour. Chance of rain 20%. Now for the official National Weather Service forecast for Lubbock and vicinity. Today, mostly sunny. A slight chance of showers and thunderstorms this afternoon. Hot with highs around 102. Southwest winds 10 to 15 miles an hour with gusts up to 25 miles an hour. Chance of rain 20%. Tonight, mostly cloudy with a slight chance of showers and thunderstorms until midnight, then partly cloudy after midnight. Lows in the mid-70s. South winds 15 to 20 miles an hour with gusts up to 30 miles an hour. Chance of rain 20%. Sunday,
mostly sunny. Hot with highs around 100. South winds 15 to 20 miles an hour with gusts up to 30 miles an hour. Sunday night, mostly cloudy. A slight chance of showers and thunderstorms until midnight. Lows in the lower 70s. South winds 15 to 20 miles an hour with gusts up to 30 miles an hour. Chance of rain 20%. Monday, mostly sunny. A slight chance of showers and thunderstorms in the afternoon. Highs in the upper 90s. South winds 15 to 20 miles an hour with gusts up to 30 miles an hour. Chance of rain 20%. Monday night, mostly cloudy. A chance of showers and thunderstorms until midnight. Lows in the lower 70s. Chance of rain 40%. Tuesday, partly sunny. A slight chance of showers and thunderstorms in the afternoon. Highs in the mid-90s. Chance of rain 20%. Tuesday night, partly cloudy with a slight chance of showers and thunderstorms until midnight, then mostly cloudy after midnight. Lows around 70. Chance of rain 20%. Wednesday, mostly sunny. Highs in the lower 90s. Wednesday night, partly cloudy. Lows around 70. Thursday, sunny. Highs in the mid-90s. Thursday night, mostly clear. Lows in the lower 70s. Friday, sunny. Highs in the upper 90s. Again, the forecast for Lubbock and vicinity. For today, mostly sunny. A slight chance of showers and thunderstorms this afternoon. Hot. Highs around 102. Southwest winds 10 to 15 miles an hour with gusts up to 25 miles an hour. Chance of rain 20%. A quick glance at the forecast for Lubbock and vicinity. Today, mostly sunny. A slight chance of showers and thunderstorms this afternoon. Hot with highs around 102. Southwest winds 15 to 20 miles an hour. Chance of rain 20%. Now for the official National Weather Service forecast for Lubbock and vicinity. Today, mostly sunny. A slight chance of showers and thunderstorms this afternoon. Hot with highs around 102. Southwest winds 10 to 15 miles an hour with gusts up to 25 miles an hour. Chance of rain 20%. Tonight, mostly cloudy with a slight chance of showers and thunderstorms until midnight, then partly cloudy after midnight. Lows in the mid-70s. South winds 15 to 20 miles an hour with gusts up to 30 miles an hour. Chance of rain 20%. Sunday, mostly sunny. Hot with highs around 100. South winds 15 to 20 miles an hour with gusts up to 30 miles an hour. Sunday night, mostly cloudy. A slight chance of showers and thunderstorms until midnight. Lows in the lower 70s. South winds 15 to 20 miles an hour with gusts up to 30 miles an hour. Chance of rain 20%. Monday, mostly sunny. A slight chance of showers and thunderstorms in the afternoon. Highs in the upper 90s. South winds 15 to 20 miles an hour with gusts up to 30 miles an hour. Chance of rain 20%. Monday night, mostly cloudy. A chance of showers and thunderstorms until midnight. Lows in the lower 70s. Chance of rain 40%. Tuesday, partly sunny. A slight chance of showers and thunderstorms in the afternoon. Highs in the mid-90s. Chance of rain 20%. Tuesday night, partly cloudy with a slight chance of showers and thunderstorms until midnight, then mostly cloudy after midnight. Lows around 70. Chance of rain 20%. Wednesday, mostly sunny. Highs in the lower 90s. Wednesday night, partly cloudy. Lows around 70. Thursday, sunny. Highs in the mid-90s. Thursday night, mostly clear. Lows in the lower 70s. Friday, sunny.
highs in the upper 90s. Again, the forecast for Lubbock and vicinity. For today, mostly sunny. A slight chance of showers and thunderstorms this afternoon. Hot. Highs around 102. Southwest winds 10 to 15 miles an hour with gusts up to 25 miles an hour. Chance of rain 20%. A quick glance at the forecast for Lubbock and vicinity. Today, mostly sunny. A slight chance of showers and thunderstorms this afternoon. Hot with highs around 102. Southwest winds 15 to 20 miles an hour. Chance of rain 20%. Good morning. Sunrise is around 6:38. Today's area average minimum 8-inch soil temperature is 81 degrees. From the Big Bend, the Panhandle, and Western Mountains to the Hill Country, here are the 6:05 a.m. West Texas Mesonet observations. Over at Reese Center, 74 degrees. Wind south at 14 miles an hour. 6-foot wind 11 miles an hour. 77 at Northwest Lubbock. Wind south at 8 miles an hour. At Lubbock Christian University, 77. Wind south at 10. Lubbock All Saints, 75. Wind south at 10. 24-hour precipitation, 0.06 of an inch. 76 at Southeast Lubbock. Wind south at 12. At Wilford, 76. Wind south at 11. 6-foot wind 9. At Leveland, 73. Wind south southeast at 11. 6-foot wind 9. 24-hour precipitation 0.3. Smyre, 73. Wind south southeast at 11. 6-foot wind 9. 24-hour precipitation 0.09. Shallow water 74. Wind south at 13. 6-foot wind 8. 24-hour precipitation 0.13. 75 at New Deal. Wind south at 12. 6-foot wind 8. At Floydada, 70. Wind south southeast at 12. 6-foot wind 8. Peak Airport Runway 1735 Crosswind Component 12 knots. 24-hour precipitation 0.07. At Rawls, 75. Wind southwest at 4. 6-foot wind 0. At Slayton, 76. Wind southeast at 12. 6-foot wind 10. New Home, 76. Wind south-southeast at 11. 6-foot wind 9. Tahoka, 75. Wind south-southeast at 9. 6-foot wind 6. 80 at Lake Allen Henry. Wind south at 6. And now, notable Mesonet rainfall accumulations in the past 24 hours. Lealia Lake, 59 hundredths of an inch. Kent I-10-I-20 split, 53 hundredths. Stratford, 5/10. Memphis, 45 hundredths. Leslie, 43 hundredths. Now for the official National Weather Service forecast for Lubbock and vicinity. Today, mostly sunny. A slight chance of showers and thunderstorms this afternoon. Hot with highs around 102. Southwest winds 10 to 15 miles an hour with gusts up to 25 miles an hour. Chance of rain 20%. Tonight, mostly cloudy with a slight chance of showers and thunderstorms until midnight, then partly cloudy after midnight. Lows in the mid-70s. South winds 15 to 20 miles an hour with gusts up to 30 miles an hour. Chance of rain 20%. Sunday, mostly sunny. Hot with highs around 100. South winds 15 to 20 miles an hour with gusts up to 30 miles an hour. Sunday night, mostly cloudy. A slight chance of showers and thunderstorms until midnight. Lows in the lower 70s. South winds 15 to 20 miles an hour with gusts up to 30 miles an hour. Chance of rain 20%. Monday, mostly sunny.
slight chance of showers and thunderstorms in the afternoon. Highs in the upper 90s. South winds 15 to 20 miles an hour with gusts up to 30 miles an hour. Chance of rain 20%. Monday night, mostly cloudy. A chance of showers and thunderstorms until midnight. Lows in the lower 70s. Chance of rain 40%. Tuesday, partly sunny. A slight chance of showers and thunderstorms in the afternoon. Highs in the mid-90s. Chance of rain 20%. Tuesday night, partly cloudy with a slight chance of showers and thunderstorms until midnight, then mostly cloudy after midnight. Lows around 70. Chance of rain 20%. Wednesday, mostly sunny. Highs in the lower 90s. Wednesday night, partly cloudy. Lows around 70. Thursday, sunny. Highs in the mid-90s. Thursday night, mostly clear. Lows in the lower 70s. Friday, sunny. Highs in the upper 90s. Again, the forecast for Lubbock and vicinity. For today, mostly sunny. A slight chance of showers and thunderstorms this afternoon. Hot. Highs around 102. Southwest winds 10 to 15 miles an hour with gusts up to 25 miles an hour. Chance of rain 20%. Now here is the hazardous weather outlook for the South Plains, Rolling Plains, and the far southern Texas Panhandle. For today and tonight. Isolated thunderstorms may develop over portions of the South Plains, Rolling Plains, and extreme southern Texas Panhandle this afternoon through the evening. Some of these storms may become severe and will be capable of producing hail up to quarter size and wind gusts up to 70 miles per hour. And now the extended outlook for the period Sunday through Friday. Thunderstorm chances will continue most days through at least Wednesday, mainly during the afternoon and evening hours. Spotter information statement. Spotter activation may be needed. 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This broadcast serves the good people of the Central South Plains of West Texas. The 6 a.m. observations for Saturday, June 27th. At Lubbock Preston Smith International, a mostly cloudy sky, the temperature was 76 degrees Fahrenheit or 24 degrees Celsius, dew point 60 degrees, and the relative humidity 57%. The wind was south at 16 miles an hour, and the pressure 29.95 inches and steady. Other area observations at the Levelland Airport, 72. Mostly cloudy. South wind 10 miles an hour gusting to 21. At Plainview, temperature was 72 degrees, dew point 62. Wind was south at 8 miles an hour. And the pressure was 29.95 inches and steady. A clear sky at Amarillo, 67. South wind 7 miles an hour. Mostly cloudy at Churras, 77. South wind 16 miles an hour gusting to 33. Abilene, a partly cloudy sky, 77. South wind 7 miles an hour. Midland, partly cloudy, 80. South wind 14 miles an hour. At Clovis, it was cloudy, 70. Southwest wind at 9 miles an hour. And now, selected regional observations. At Dallas, light rain falling, 79. 76 at Austin with a partly cloudy sky. At Houston, partly cloudy, 79. A cloudy sky at Oklahoma City, 73. 81 and mostly cloudy at Artesia. Ruidoso, mostly cloudy, 70. At Albuquerque, it was partly cloudy, 61. It was mostly cloudy at Denver, 68. And at Mexico City, mostly cloudy, 57. Dew point 52 degrees. Northwest wind at 5 miles an hour. Once again at 6 a.m., at Lubbock, a mostly cloudy sky, the temperature was 76. A quick glance at the
forecast for Lubbock and vicinity. Today, mostly sunny. A slight chance of showers and thunderstorms this afternoon. Hot with highs around 102. Southwest winds 15 to 20 miles an hour. Chance of rain 20%. Needing those Mesnet numbers? We have the readings at 6:15 a.m. right here for you. Looking at Reese Center, 75 degrees. Wind south at 16 miles an hour. Low level inversion 1 degree. Northwest Lubbock 77. Wind south-southeast at 9 miles an hour. At Lubbock Christian University, 77. Wind south at 8. 76 at Lubbock All Saints. Wind south at 9. 24-hour precipitation, 0.06 of an inch. Southeast Lubbock, 76. Wind south at 9. At Wilford, 76. Wind south at 9. 6-foot wind, 6 miles an hour. At Leveland, 73. Wind south-southeast at 15. 6-foot wind, 13. Low-level inversion, 1. 24-hour precipitation, 0.3. 74 at Smyer. Wind south-southeast at 11. 6-foot wind, 10. Low-level inversion, 1. 24-hour precipitation, 0.09. At shallow water, 74. Wind south at 11. 6-foot wind, 8. Low-level inversion, 1. 24-hour precipitation, 0.13. New Deal, 74. Wind south at 9. 6-foot wind, 6. Low-level inversion, 1. Floydada, 70. Wind south-southeast at 13. 6-foot wind, 9. Low-level inversion, 1. Peak Airport Runway, 1735 crosswind component, 12 knots. 24-hour precipitation, 0.07. Rawls, 74. Wind calm. 6-foot wind calm. Low-level inversion, 2. 76 at Slayton. Wind south-southeast at 14. 6-foot wind, 12. At New Home, 75. Wind south-southwest at 7. 6-foot wind, 5. At Tahoka, 75. Wind south-southeast at 10. 6-foot wind, 6. Low-level inversion, 1. At Lake Allen Henry, 81. Wind south at 10. Here is a collection of notable Mesnet rainfall accumulations in the past 24 hours. Lelia Lake, 59 hundredths of an inch. Kent I-10-I-20 split, 53 hundredths. Stratford, 5/10. Memphis, 45 hundredths. Leslie, 43 hundredths. Now for the official National Weather Service forecast for Lubbock and vicinity. Today, mostly sunny. A slight chance of showers and thunderstorms this afternoon. Hot with highs around 102. Southwest winds 10 to 15 miles an hour with gusts up to 25 miles an hour. Chance of rain 20%. Tonight, mostly cloudy with a slight chance of showers and thunderstorms until midnight, then partly cloudy after midnight. Lows in the mid-70s. South winds 15 to 20 miles an hour with gusts up to 30 miles an hour. Chance of rain 20%. Sunday, mostly sunny. Hot with highs around 100. South winds 15 to 20 miles an hour with gusts up to 30 miles an hour. Sunday night, mostly cloudy. A slight chance of showers and thunderstorms until midnight. Lows in the lower 70s. South winds 15 to 20 miles an hour with gusts up to 30 miles an hour. Chance of rain 20%. Monday, mostly sunny. A slight chance of showers and thunderstorms in the afternoon. Highs in the upper 90s. South winds 15 to 20 miles an hour with gusts up to 30 miles an hour. Chance of rain 20%. Monday night, mostly cloudy. A chance of showers and thunderstorms until midnight.

partly cloudy. Lows around 70. Thursday, sunny. Highs in the mid-90s. Thursday night, mostly clear. Lows in the lower 70s. Friday, sunny. Highs in the upper 90s. Again, the forecast for Lubbock and vicinity. For today, mostly sunny. A slight chance of showers and thunderstorms this afternoon. Hot. Highs around 102. Southwest winds 10 to 15 miles an hour with gusts up to 25 miles an hour. Chance of rain 20%. Now here is the hazardous weather outlook for the South Plains, Rolling Plains, and the far southern Texas Panhandle. For today and tonight. Isolated thunderstorms may develop over portions of the South Plains, Rolling Plains, and extreme southern Texas Panhandle this afternoon through the evening. Some of these storms may become severe and will be capable of producing hail up to quarter size and wind gusts up to 70 miles per hour. And now the extended outlook for the period Sunday through Friday. Thunderstorm chances will continue most days through at least Wednesday, mainly during the afternoon and evening hours. Spotter information statement. Spotter activation may be needed. 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This broadcast serves the good people of the central South Plains of West Texas. The 6 a.m. observations for Saturday, June 27th. At Lubbock Preston Smith International, a mostly cloudy sky, the temperature was 76 degrees Fahrenheit or 24 degrees Celsius, dew point 60 degrees, and the relative humidity 57%. The wind was south at 16 miles an hour, and the pressure 29.95 inches and steady. Other area observations at the Levelland Airport, 72. Mostly cloudy. South wind 10 miles an hour gusting to 21. At Plainview, temperature was 72 degrees, dew point 62. Wind was south at 8 miles an hour. And the pressure was 29.95 inches and steady. A clear sky at Amarillo, 67. South wind 7 miles an hour. Mostly cloudy at Childress, 77. South wind 16 miles an hour gusting to 33. Abilene, a partly cloudy sky, 77. South wind 7 miles an hour. Midland, partly cloudy, 80. South wind 14 miles an hour. At Clovis, it was cloudy, 70. Southwest wind at 9 miles an hour. And now, selected regional observations. At Dallas, light rain falling, 79. 76 at Austin with a partly cloudy sky. At Houston, partly cloudy, 79. A cloudy sky at Oklahoma City, 73. 81 and mostly cloudy at Artesia. Ruidoso, mostly cloudy, 70. At Albuquerque, it was partly cloudy, 61. It was mostly cloudy at Denver, 68. And at Mexico City, mostly cloudy, 57. Dew point 52 degrees. Northwest wind at 5 miles an hour. Once again at 6 a.m., at Lubbock, a mostly cloudy sky, the temperature was 76. A quick glance at the forecast for Lubbock and vicinity. Today, mostly sunny. A slight chance of showers and thunderstorms this afternoon. Hot with highs around 102. Southwest winds 15 to 20 miles an hour. Chance of rain 20%. Now for the official National Weather Service forecast for Lubbock and vicinity. Today, mostly sunny. A slight chance of showers and thunderstorms this afternoon. Hot with highs around 102. Southwest winds 10 to 15 miles an hour with gusts up to 25 miles an hour. Chance of rain 20%. Tonight, mostly cloudy with a slight chance of showers and thunderstorms until midnight, then partly cloudy after midnight. Lows in the mid-70s. South winds 15 to 20 miles an hour.

Gusts up to 30 miles an hour. Chance of rain 20%. Sunday, mostly sunny. Hot with highs around 100. South winds 15 to 20 miles an hour with gusts up to 30 miles an hour. Sunday night, mostly cloudy. A slight chance of showers and thunderstorms until midnight. Lows in the lower 70s. South winds 15 to 20 miles an hour with gusts up to 30 miles an hour. Chance of rain 20%. Monday, mostly sunny. A slight chance of showers and thunderstorms in the afternoon. Highs in the upper 90s. South winds 15 to 20 miles an hour with gusts up to 30 miles an hour. Chance of rain 20%. Monday night, mostly cloudy. A chance of showers and thunderstorms until midnight. Lows in the lower 70s. Chance of rain 40%. Tuesday, partly sunny. A slight chance of showers and thunderstorms in the afternoon. Highs in the mid-90s. Chance of rain 20%. Tuesday night, partly cloudy with a slight chance of showers and thunderstorms until midnight, then mostly cloudy after midnight. Lows around 70. Chance of rain 20%. Wednesday, mostly sunny. Highs in the lower 90s. Wednesday night, partly cloudy. Lows around 70. Thursday, sunny. Highs in the mid-90s. Thursday night, mostly clear. Lows in the lower 70s. Friday, sunny. Highs in the upper 90s. Again, the forecast for Lubbock and vicinity. For today, mostly sunny. A slight chance of showers and thunderstorms this afternoon. Hot. Highs around 102. Southwest winds 10 to 15 miles an hour with gusts up to 25 miles an hour. Chance of rain 20%. Now here is the hazardous weather outlook for the South Plains, Rolling Plains, and the far southern Texas Panhandle. For today and tonight, isolated thunderstorms may develop over portions of the South Plains, Rolling Plains, and extreme southern Texas Panhandle this afternoon through the evening. Some of these storms may become severe and will be capable of producing hail up to quarter size and wind gusts up to 70 miles per hour. And now the extended outlook for the period Sunday through Friday. Thunderstorm chances will continue most days through at least Wednesday, mainly during the afternoon and evening hours. Spotter information statement. Spotter activation may be needed. 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This broadcast serves the good people of the central South Plains of West Texas. The 6 a.m. observations for Saturday, June 27th. At Lubbock-Preston Smith International, a mostly cloudy sky, the temperature was 76 degrees Fahrenheit or 24 degrees Celsius, dew point 60 degrees, and the relative humidity 57%. The wind was south at 16 miles an hour, and the pressure 29.95 inches and steady. Other area observations, at the Levelland Airport, 72. Mostly cloudy. South wind 10 miles an hour gusting to 21. At Plainview, temperature was 72 degrees, dew point 62. Wind was south at 8 miles an hour. And the pressure was 29.95 inches and steady. A clear sky at Amarillo, 67. South wind 7 miles an hour. Mostly cloudy at Childress, 77. South wind 16 miles an hour gusting to 33. Abilene, a partly cloudy sky, 77. South wind 7 miles an hour. Midland, partly cloudy, 80. South wind 14 miles an hour. At Clovis, it was cloudy, 70. Southwest wind at 9 miles an hour. And now, selected regional observations. At Dallas, light rain falling, 79. 76 at Austin with a partly cloudy sky. At Houston, partly cloudy, 79. A cloudy sky at Oklahoma.
City, 73. 81 and mostly cloudy at Artesia. Ruidoso, mostly cloudy, 70. At Albuquerque, it was partly cloudy. 61. It was mostly cloudy at Denver, 68. And at Mexico City, mostly cloudy, 57. Dew point 52 degrees. Northwest wind at 5 miles an hour. Once again at 6 a.m., at Lubbock, a mostly cloudy sky, the temperature was 76. A quick glance at the forecast for Lubbock and vicinity. Today, mostly sunny. A slight chance of showers and thunderstorms this afternoon. Hot with highs around 102. Southwest winds 15 to 20 miles an hour. Chance of rain 20%. Now for the official National Weather Service forecast for Lubbock and vicinity. Today, mostly sunny. A slight chance of showers and thunderstorms this afternoon. Hot with highs around 102. Southwest winds 10 to 15 miles an hour with gusts up to 25 miles an hour. Chance of rain 20%. Tonight, mostly cloudy with a slight chance of showers and thunderstorms until midnight, then partly cloudy after midnight. Lows in the mid-70s. South winds 15 to 20 miles an hour with gusts up to 30 miles an hour. Chance of rain 20%. Sunday, mostly sunny. Hot with highs around 100. South winds 15 to 20 miles an hour with gusts up to 30 miles an hour. Sunday night, mostly cloudy. A slight chance of showers and thunderstorms until midnight. Lows in the lower 70s. South winds 15 to 20 miles an hour with gusts up to 30 miles an hour. Chance of rain 20%. Monday, mostly sunny. A slight chance of showers and thunderstorms in the afternoon. Highs in the upper 90s. South winds 15 to 20 miles an hour with gusts up to 30 miles an hour. Chance of rain 20%. Monday night, mostly cloudy. A chance of showers and thunderstorms until midnight. Lows in the lower 70s. Chance of rain 40%. Tuesday, partly sunny. A slight chance of showers and thunderstorms in the afternoon. Highs in the mid-90s. Chance of rain 20%. Tuesday night, partly cloudy with a slight chance of showers and thunderstorms until midnight, then mostly cloudy after midnight. Lows around 70. Chance of rain 20%. Wednesday, mostly sunny. Highs in the lower 90s. Wednesday night, partly cloudy. Lows around 70. Thursday, sunny. Highs in the mid-90s. Thursday night, mostly clear. Lows in the lower 70s. Friday, sunny. Highs in the upper 90s. Again, the forecast for Lubbock and vicinity. For today, mostly sunny. A slight chance of showers and thunderstorms this afternoon. Hot. Highs around 102. Southwest winds 10 to 15 miles an hour with gusts up to 25 miles an hour. Chance of rain 20%. Now here is the hazardous weather outlook for the South Plains, Rolling Plains, and the far southern Texas Panhandle. For today and tonight, isolated thunderstorms may develop over portions of the South Plains, Rolling Plains, and extreme southern Texas Panhandle this afternoon through the evening. Some of these storms may become severe and will be capable of producing hail up to quarter size and wind gusts up to 70 miles per hour. And now the extended outlook for the period Sunday through Friday. Thunderstorm chances will continue most days through at least Wednesday, mainly during the afternoon and evening hours. Spotter information statement. Spotter activation may be needed. 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This broadcast serves the good people of the Central South Plains of West Texas. The 6 a.m. observations for Saturday, June 27th. At Lubbock Preston Smith International,
mostly cloudy sky. The temperature was 76 degrees Fahrenheit or 24 degrees Celsius, dew point 60 degrees, and the relative humidity 57%. The wind was south at 16 miles an hour, and the pressure 29.95 inches and steady. Other area observations at the Levelland Airport, 72. Mostly cloudy. South wind 10 miles an hour gusting to 21. At Plainview, temperature was 72 degrees, dew point 62. Wind was south at 8 miles an hour. And the pressure was 29.95 inches and steady. A clear sky at Amarillo, 67. South wind 7 miles an hour. Mostly cloudy at Churras, 77. South wind 16 miles an hour gusting to 33. Abilene, a partly cloudy sky, 77. South wind 7 miles an hour. Midland, partly cloudy, 80. South wind 14 miles an hour. At Clovis, it was cloudy, 70. Southwest wind at 9 miles an hour. And now, selected regional observations. At Dallas, light rain falling, 79. 76 at Austin with a partly cloudy sky. At Houston, partly cloudy, 79. A cloudy sky at Oklahoma City, 73. 81 and mostly cloudy at Artesia. Ruidoso, mostly cloudy, 70. At Albuquerque, it was partly cloudy, 61. It was mostly cloudy at Denver, 68. And at Mexico City, mostly cloudy, 57. Dew point 52 degrees. Northwest wind at 5 miles an hour. Once again at 6 a.m., at Lubbock, a mostly cloudy sky, the temperature was 76. A quick glance at the forecast for Lubbock and vicinity. Today, mostly sunny. A slight chance of showers and thunderstorms this afternoon. Hot with highs around 102. Southwest winds 15 to 20 miles an hour. Chance of rain 20%. Serving meteorological and agricultural needs in West Texas, here are the 6:35 a.m. West Texas Mesonet observations. Reef center 75 degrees. Wind south at 13 miles an hour. 6 foot wind 10 miles an hour. Low level inversion 1 degree. 78 at northwest Lubbock. Wind south-southeast at 11 miles an hour. Lubbock Christian University 78. Wind south-southeast at 12. At Lubbock All Saints, 76. Wind south at 10. 24-hour precipitation, 6 hundredths of an inch. Southeast Lubbock, 76. Wind south at 5. 76 at Wilfirth. Wind south-southeast at 11. 6 foot wind 9. Low level inversion 1. 73 at Levelland. Wind south at 14. 6 foot wind 11. Low level inversion 1. 24 hour precipitation 3 tenths. It's Meyer, 74. Wind south southwest at 10. 6 foot wind 7. Low level inversion 1. 24-hour precipitation 9 hundredths. 73 at shallow water. Wind south-southeast at 6. 6 foot wind 4. Low level inversion 1. 24-hour precipitation 13 hundredths. At New Deal, 74. Wind south at 10. 6 foot wind 7. Low level inversion 1. At Floridata, 71. Wind south-southeast at 12. 6 foot wind 9. Low level inversion 1. 24-hour precipitation 7 hundredths. At Rawls, 77. Wind southeast at 7. 6 foot wind 5. Slade Fin, 77. Wind south-southeast at 12. 6 foot wind 9. 75 at New Home. Wind south at 10. 6 foot wind 7. 76 at Tahoka. Wind south at 11.
6 foot, wind 8. At Lake Allen Henry, 82. Wind south at 9. Wondering about rainfall? Here are notable Mesonet rainfall accumulations in the past 24 hours. Lealea Lake, 59 hundredths of an inch. Kent I-10 I-20 split, 53 hundredths. Stratford, 5 tenths. Memphis, 45 hundredths. Leslie, 43 hundredths. Now for the official National Weather Service forecast for Lubbock and vicinity. Today, mostly sunny. A slight chance of showers and thunderstorms this afternoon. Hot with highs around 102. Southwest winds 10 to 15 miles an hour with gusts up to 25 miles an hour. Chance of rain 20%. Tonight, mostly cloudy with a slight chance of showers and thunderstorms until midnight, then partly cloudy after midnight. Lows in the mid-70s. South winds 15 to 20 miles an hour with gusts up to 30 miles an hour. Chance of rain 20%. Sunday, mostly sunny. Hot with highs around 100. South winds 15 to 20 miles an hour with gusts up to 30 miles an hour. Sunday night, mostly cloudy. A slight chance of showers and thunderstorms until midnight. Lows in the lower 70s. South winds 15 to 20 miles an hour with gusts up to 30 miles an hour. Chance of rain 20%. Monday, mostly sunny. A slight chance of showers and thunderstorms in the afternoon. Highs in the upper 90s. South winds 15 to 20 miles an hour with gusts up to 30 miles an hour. Chance of rain 20%. Monday night, mostly cloudy. A chance of showers and thunderstorms until midnight. Lows in the lower 70s. Chance of rain 40%. Tuesday, partly sunny. A slight chance of showers and thunderstorms in the afternoon. Highs in the mid-90s. Chance of rain 20%. Tuesday night, partly cloudy with a slight chance of showers and thunderstorms until midnight, then mostly cloudy after midnight. Lows around 70. Chance of rain 20%. Wednesday, mostly sunny. Highs in the lower 90s. Wednesday night, partly cloudy. Lows around 70. Thursday, sunny. Highs in the mid-90s. Thursday night, mostly clear. Lows in the lower 70s. Friday, sunny. Highs in the upper 90s. Again, the forecast for Lubbock and vicinity. For today, mostly sunny. A slight chance of showers and thunderstorms this afternoon. Hot. Highs around 102. Southwest winds 10 to 15 miles an hour with gusts up to 25 miles an hour. Chance of rain 20%. Now here is the hazardous weather outlook for the South Plains, Rolling Plains, and the far southern Texas Panhandle. For today and tonight, isolated thunderstorms may develop over portions of the South Plains, Rolling Plains, and extreme southern Texas Panhandle this afternoon through the evening. Some of these storms may become severe and will be capable of producing hail up to quarter size and wind gusts up to 70 miles per hour. And now the extended outlook for the period Sunday through Friday. Thunderstorm chances will continue most days through at least Wednesday, mainly during the afternoon and evening hours. Spotter information statement. Spotter activation may be needed. 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This broadcast serves the good people of the Central South Plains of West Texas. The 6 a.m. observations for Saturday, June 27th. At Lubbock Preston Smith International, a mostly cloudy sky, the temperature was 76 degrees Fahrenheit or 24 degrees Celsius, dew point 60 degrees, and the relative humidity 57%. The wind was south at 16 miles an hour, and the pressure 29.95 inches and steady. Other area observations at the Levelland Airport, 72. Mostly cloudy.
South wind 10 miles an hour gusting to 21. At Plainview, temperature was 72 degrees, dew point 62. Wind was south at 8 miles an hour. And the pressure was 29.95 inches and steady. A clear sky at Amarillo, 67. South wind 7 miles an hour. Mostly cloudy at Churras, 77. South wind 16 miles an hour gusting to 33. Abilene, a partly cloudy sky, 77. South wind 7 miles an hour. Midland, partly cloudy, 80. South wind 14 miles an hour. At Clovis, it was cloudy, 70. Southwest wind at 9 miles an hour. And now, selected regional observations. At Dallas, light rain falling, 79. 76 at Austin with a partly cloudy sky. At Houston, partly cloudy, 79. A cloudy sky at Oklahoma City, 73. 81 and mostly cloudy at Artesia. Ruidoso, mostly cloudy, 70. At Albuquerque, it was partly cloudy, 61. It was mostly cloudy at Denver, 68. And at Mexico City, mostly cloudy, 57. Dew point 52 degrees. Northwest wind at 5 miles an hour. Once again at 6 a.m. at Lubbock, a mostly cloudy sky, the temperature was 76. A quick glance at the forecast for Lubbock and vicinity. Today, mostly sunny. A slight chance of showers and thunderstorms this afternoon. Hot with highs around 102. Southwest winds 15 to 20 miles an hour. Chance of rain 20%. A look at the 6:45 a.m. West Texas Mesonet observations. Recenter 76 degrees. Wind south at 17 miles an hour. Northwest Lubbock 78. Wind south-southeast at 15 miles an hour. Lubbock Christian University 77. Wind south-southeast at 12. Lubbock All Saints 76. Wind south-southeast at 9. 24-hour precipitation 6 hundredths of an inch. At southeast Lubbock, 76. Wind south-southeast at 8. At Wilford, 76. Wind south at 14. 6 foot wind 10 miles an hour. Levelland 73. Wind south at 14. 6 foot wind 9. Low level inversion 1 degree. 24-hour precipitation 3 tenths. At Smyer, 74. Wind south at 8. 6 foot wind 6. Low level inversion 1. 24-hour precipitation 9 hundredths. 73 at shallow water. Wind south-southwest at 8. 6 foot wind 4. Low level inversion 1. 24-hour precipitation 13 hundredths. 74 at New Deal. Wind south at 12. 6 foot wind 9. Low level inversion 1. 70 at Floydada. Wind south-southeast at 12. 6 foot wind 8. Low level inversion 1. Peak Airport runway 1735 crosswind component 11 knots. 24-hour precipitation 7 hundredths. At Rawls, 76. Wind calm. 6 foot wind calm. Slayton, 77. Wind south at 13. 6 foot wind 11. 76 at New Holm. Wind south at 9. 6 foot wind 6. 76 at Tahoka. Wind south at 12. 6 foot wind 8. Low level inversion 1. 82 at Lake Allen Henry. Wind south at 11. Wondering about rainfall? Here are notable Mesonet rainfall accumulations in the past 24 hours. Lealia Lake, 59 hundredths of an inch. Kent I-10 I-20 split, 53 hundredths. Stratford, 5 tenths. Memphis, 45 hundredths.
Leslie, 43 hundredths. Now for the official National Weather Service forecast for Lubbock and vicinity. Today, mostly sunny. A slight chance of showers and thunderstorms this afternoon. Hot with highs around 102. Southwest winds 10 to 15 miles an hour with gusts up to 25 miles an hour. Chance of rain 20%. Tonight, mostly cloudy with a slight chance of showers and thunderstorms until midnight, then partly cloudy after midnight. Lows in the mid-70s. South winds 15 to 20 miles an hour with gusts up to 30 miles an hour. Chance of rain 20%. Sunday, mostly sunny. Hot with highs around 100. South winds 15 to 20 miles an hour with gusts up to 30 miles an hour. Sunday night, mostly cloudy. A slight chance of showers and thunderstorms until midnight. Lows in the lower 70s. South winds 15 to 20 miles an hour with gusts up to 30 miles an hour. Chance of rain 20%. Monday, mostly sunny. A slight chance of showers and thunderstorms in the afternoon. Highs in the upper 90s. South winds 15 to 20 miles an hour with gusts up to 30 miles an hour. Chance of rain 20%. Monday night, mostly cloudy. A chance of showers and thunderstorms until midnight. Lows in the lower 70s. Chance of rain 40%. Tuesday, partly sunny. A slight chance of showers and thunderstorms in the afternoon. Highs in the mid-90s. Chance of rain 20%. Tuesday night, partly cloudy with a slight chance of showers and thunderstorms until midnight, then mostly cloudy after midnight. Lows around 70. Chance of rain 20%. Wednesday, mostly sunny. Highs in the lower 90s. Wednesday night, partly cloudy. Lows around 70. Thursday, sunny. Highs in the mid-90s. Thursday night, mostly clear. Lows in the lower 70s. Friday, sunny. Highs in the upper 90s. Again, the forecast for Lubbock and vicinity. For today, mostly sunny. A slight chance of showers and thunderstorms this afternoon. Hot. Highs around 102. Southwest winds 10 to 15 miles an hour with gusts up to 25 miles an hour. Chance of rain 20%. Now here is the hazardous weather outlook for the South Plains, Rolling Plains, and the far southern Texas Panhandle. For today and tonight, isolated thunderstorms may develop over portions of the South Plains, Rolling Plains, and extreme southern Texas Panhandle this afternoon through the evening. Some of these storms may become severe and will be capable of producing hail up to quarter size and wind gusts up to 70 miles per hour.

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This broadcast serves the good people of the Central South Plains of West Texas. A quick glance at the forecast for Lubbock and vicinity. Today, mostly sunny. A slight chance of showers and thunderstorms this afternoon. Hot with highs around 102. Southwest winds 15 to 20 miles an hour. Chance of rain 20%. Now for the official National Weather Service forecast for Lubbock and vicinity. Today, mostly sunny. A slight chance of showers and thunderstorms this afternoon. Hot with highs around 102. Southwest winds 10 to 15 miles an hour with gusts up to 25 miles an hour. Chance of rain 20%. Tonight, mostly cloudy with a slight chance of showers and thunderstorms until midnight, then partly cloudy after midnight. Lows in the mid-70s. South winds 15 to 20 miles an hour with gusts up to 30 miles an hour. Chance of rain 20%. Sunday, mostly sunny. Hot with highs around 100. South winds 15 to 20 miles an hour with gusts up to 30 miles an hour. Sunday night, mostly cloudy. A slight chance of showers and thunderstorms until midnight. Lows in the lower 70s. South winds 15 to 20 miles an hour with gusts up to 30 miles an hour. Chance of rain 20%. Monday, mostly sunny. A slight chance of showers and thunderstorms in the afternoon. Highs in the upper 90s. South winds 15 to 20 miles an hour with gusts up to 30 miles an hour. Chance of rain 20%. Monday night, mostly cloudy. A chance of showers and thunderstorms until midnight. Lows in the lower 70s. Chance of rain 40%. Tuesday, partly sunny. A slight chance of showers and thunderstorms in the afternoon. Highs in the mid-90s. Chance of rain 20%. Tuesday night, partly cloudy with a slight chance of showers and thunderstorms until midnight, then mostly cloudy after midnight. Lows around 70. Chance of rain 20%. Wednesday, mostly sunny. Highs in the lower 90s. Wednesday night, partly cloudy. Lows around 70. Thursday, sunny. Highs in the mid-90s. Thursday night, mostly clear. Lows in the lower 70s. Friday, sunny. Highs in the upper 90s. Again, the forecast for Lubbock and vicinity. For today, mostly sunny. A slight chance of showers and thunderstorms this afternoon. Hot. Highs around 102. Southwest winds 10 to 15 miles an hour with gusts up to 25 miles an hour. Chance of rain 20%. Now here is the hazardous weather outlook for the South Plains, Rolling Plains, and the far southern Texas Panhandle. For today and tonight, isolated thunderstorms may develop over portions of the South Plains, Rolling Plains, and extreme southern Texas Panhandle this afternoon through the evening. Some of these storms may become severe and will be capable of producing hail up to quarter size and wind gusts up to 70 miles per hour. And now the extended outlook for the period Sunday through Friday. Thunderstorm chances will continue most days through at least Wednesday, mainly during the afternoon and evening hours. Spotter information statement. Spotter activation may be needed. 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This broadcast serves the good people of the Central South Plains of West Texas. A quick glance at the forecast for Lubbock and vicinity. Today, mostly sunny. A slight chance of showers and thunderstorms this afternoon. Hot with highs around 102. Southwest winds 15 to 20 miles an hour. Chance of rain 20%. Now for the official National Weather Service forecast for Lubbock and vicinity. Today, mostly sunny. A slight chance of showers.

0: thunderstorms this afternoon. Hot with highs around 102. Southwest winds 10 to 15 miles an hour with gusts up to 25 miles an hour. Chance of rain 20%. Tonight, mostly cloudy with a slight chance of showers and thunderstorms until midnight, then partly cloudy after midnight. Lows in the mid-70s. South winds 15 to 20 miles an hour with gusts up to 30 miles an hour. Chance of rain 20%. Sunday, mostly sunny. Hot with highs around 100. South winds 15 to 20 miles an hour with gusts up to 30 miles an hour. Sunday night, mostly cloudy. A slight chance of showers and thunderstorms until midnight. Lows in the lower 70s. South winds 15 to 20 miles an hour with gusts up to 30 miles an hour. Chance of rain 20%. Monday, mostly sunny. A slight chance of showers and thunderstorms in the afternoon. Highs in the upper 90s. South winds 15 to 20 miles an hour with gusts up to 30 miles an hour. Chance of rain 20%. Monday night, mostly cloudy. A chance of showers and thunderstorms until midnight. Lows in the lower 70s. Chance of rain 40%. Tuesday, partly sunny. A slight chance of showers and thunderstorms in the afternoon. Highs in the mid-90s. Chance of rain 20%. Tuesday night, partly cloudy with a slight chance of showers and thunderstorms until midnight, then mostly cloudy after midnight. Lows around 70. Chance of rain 20%. Wednesday, mostly sunny. Highs in the lower 90s. Wednesday night, partly cloudy. Lows around 70. Thursday, sunny. Highs in the mid-90s. Thursday night, mostly clear. Lows in the lower 70s. Friday, sunny. Highs in the upper 90s. Again, the forecast for Lubbock and vicinity. For today, mostly sunny. A slight chance of showers and thunderstorms this afternoon. Hot. Highs around 102. Southwest winds 10 to 15 miles an hour with gusts up to 25 miles an hour. Chance of rain 20%. Now here is the hazardous weather outlook for the South Plains, Rolling Plains, and the far southern Texas Panhandle. For today and tonight, isolated thunderstorms may develop over portions of the South Plains, Rolling Plains, and extreme southern Texas Panhandle this afternoon through the evening. Some of these storms may become severe and will be capable of producing hail up to quarter size and wind gusts up to 70 miles per hour. And now the extended outlook for the period Sunday through Friday. Thunderstorm chances will continue most days through at least Wednesday, mainly during the afternoon and evening hours. Spotter information statement. Spotter activation may be needed. 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This broadcast serves the good people of the central South Plains of West Texas. The 7 a.m. observations for Saturday, June 27th. At Lubbock Preston Smith International, light rain falling, the temperature was 75 degrees Fahrenheit or 24 degrees Celsius, dew point 61 degrees, and the relative humidity 61%. The wind was southeast at 9 miles an hour, and the pressure 29.96 inches and rising. Other area observations at the Levelland Airport, 72. Mostly cloudy. South winds 12 miles an hour. At Plainview, temperature was 70 degrees, dew point 63. Wind was south at 6 miles an hour. And the pressure was 29.97 inches and rising. A clear sky at Amarillo, 67. South wind 10 miles an hour. Mostly cloudy at Churras, 75. South winds 12 miles an hour. Abilene, a clear sky, 76. Southeast wind 8 miles an hour. Midland, clear, 78. South wind 14 miles an hour. at Clovis,
1: it was mostly cloudy, 70.
0: West wind at 8 miles an hour. And now, selected regional observations. At Dallas, partly cloudy, 79. 76 at Austin with a partly cloudy sky. At Houston, partly cloudy, 79. A cloudy sky at Oklahoma City, 72. 77 and cloudy at Artesia. Ruidoso, mostly cloudy, 69. At Albuquerque, it was partly cloudy, 62. It was mostly cloudy at Denver, 68. And at Mexico City, partly cloudy, 57. Dew point 52 degrees. West wind at 5 miles an hour. Once again at 7 a.m., at Lubbock, light rain falling, the temperature was 75. A quick glance at the forecast for Lubbock and vicinity. Today, mostly sunny. A slight chance of showers and thunderstorms this afternoon. Hot with highs around 102. Southwest winds 15 to 20 miles an hour. Chance of rain 20%. Now for the official National Weather Service forecast for Lubbock and vicinity. Today, mostly sunny. A slight chance of showers and thunderstorms this afternoon. Hot with highs around 102. Southwest winds 10 to 15 miles an hour with gusts up to 25 miles an hour. Chance of rain 20%. Tonight, mostly cloudy with a slight chance of showers and thunderstorms until midnight, then partly cloudy after midnight. Lows in the mid-70s. South winds 15 to 20 miles an hour with gusts up to 30 miles an hour. Chance of rain 20%. Sunday, mostly sunny. Hot with highs around 100. South winds 15 to 20 miles an hour with gusts up to 30 miles an hour. Sunday night, mostly cloudy. A slight chance of showers and thunderstorms until midnight. Lows in the lower 70s. South winds 15 to 20 miles an hour with gusts up to 30 miles an hour. Chance of rain 20%. Monday, mostly sunny. A slight chance of showers and thunderstorms in the afternoon. Highs in the upper 90s. South winds 15 to 20 miles an hour with gusts up to 30 miles an hour. Chance of rain 20%. Monday night, mostly cloudy. A chance of showers and thunderstorms until midnight. Lows in the lower 70s. Chance of rain 40%. Tuesday, partly sunny. A slight chance of showers and thunderstorms in the afternoon. Highs in the mid-90s. Chance of rain 20%. Tuesday night, partly cloudy with a slight chance of showers and thunderstorms until midnight, then mostly cloudy after midnight. Lows around 70. Chance of rain 20%. Wednesday, mostly sunny. Highs in the lower 90s. Wednesday night, partly cloudy. Lows around 70. Thursday, sunny. Highs in the mid-90s. Thursday night, mostly clear. Lows in the lower 70s. Friday, sunny. Highs in the upper 90s. Again, the forecast for Lubbock and vicinity. For today, mostly sunny. A slight chance of showers and thunderstorms this afternoon. Hot. Highs around 102. Southwest winds 10 to 15 miles an hour with gusts up to 25 miles an hour. Chance of rain 20%. Now here is the hazardous weather outlook for the South Plains, Rolling Plains, and the far southern Texas Panhandle. For today and tonight, isolated thunderstorms may develop over portions of the South Plains, Rolling Plains, and extreme southern Texas Panhandle this afternoon through the evening. Some of these storms may become severe and will be capable of producing hail up to quarter size and wind gusts up to 70 miles per hour. And now the extended outlook for the period Sunday through Friday. Thunderstorm chances will continue most days through at least Wednesday, mainly during the afternoon and evening hours.
1: 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This broadcast serves the good people of the Central South Plains of West Texas. The 7 a.m. observations for Saturday, June 27th. At Lubbock Preston Smith International, light rain falling, the temperature was 75 degrees Fahrenheit or 24 degrees Celsius, dew point 61 degrees, and the relative humidity 61%. The wind was southeast at 9 miles an hour, and the pressure 29.96 inches and rising. Other area observations at the Levelland Airport, 72. Mostly cloudy. South winds 12 miles an hour. At Plainview, temperature was 70 degrees, dew point 63. Wind was south at 6 miles an hour. And the pressure was 29.97 inches and rising. A clear sky at Amarillo, 67. South wind 10 miles an hour. Mostly cloudy at Churras, 75. South winds 12 miles an hour. Abilene, a clear sky, 76. Southeast wind 8 miles an hour. Midland, clear, 78. South wind 14 miles an hour. At Clovis, it was mostly cloudy, 70. West wind at 8 miles an hour. And now, selected regional observations. At Dallas, partly cloudy, 79. 76 at Austin with a partly cloudy sky. At Houston, partly cloudy, 79. A cloudy sky at Oklahoma City, 72. 77 and cloudy at Artesia. Ruidoso, mostly cloudy, 69. At Albuquerque, it was partly cloudy, 62. It was mostly cloudy at Denver, 68. And at Mexico City, partly cloudy, 57. Dew point 52 degrees. West wind at 5 miles an hour. Once again at 7 a.m., at Lubbock, light rain falling, the temperature was 75. A quick glance at the forecast for Lubbock and vicinity. Today, mostly sunny. A slight chance of showers and thunderstorms this afternoon. Hot with highs around 102. Southwest winds 15 to 20 miles an hour. Chance of rain 20%. Serving meteorological and agricultural needs in West Texas, here are the 7:15 a.m. West Texas Measurement Observations. At Reef Center, 76 degrees. Wind south at 13 miles an hour. 6 foot wind 10 miles an hour. 78 at Northwest Lubbock. Wind south at 10 miles an hour. Lubbock Christian University, 78. Wind south southeast at 10. At Lubbock All Saints, 77. Wind south southeast at 11. 24-hour precipitation, 0.06 of an inch. 76 at southeast Lubbock. Wind south at 11. At Wilford, 76. Wind south at 13. 6 foot wind 8. Levelland 73. Wind south at 14. 6 foot wind 11. Low level inversion 1 degree. 24 hour precipitation 3/10. At Smyer, 73. Wind south at 8. 6 foot wind 6. Low level inversion 1. 24 hour precipitation 0.09. At shallow water, 74. Wind south at 8. 6 foot wind 6. Low level inversion 1. 24 hour precipitation 0.13. 75 at New Deal. Wind south southwest at 7. 6 foot wind 4. Floyd 8 to 71. Wind south southeast at 10. 6 foot wind 7. Low level inversion 1. 24 hour precipitation 0.07. 76 at Rolls. Wind south at 10. 6 foot wind 6. Low level inversion 1. at Slayton, 77. Wind south at 14. 6 foot wind 11. 76 at New Home. Wind south at 10. 6 foot wind 7. 77 at Tahoka. Wind south at 14. 6 foot wind 7. Lake Allen Henry 81. Wind south at 11. And now, notable Mesonet rainfall accumulations in the past 24 hours. Lealia Lake, 59 hundredths of an inch. Kent I-10 I-20 split, 53 hundredths. Stratford, 5 tenths. Memphis, 45 hundredths. Leslie, 43 hundredths. Now for the official National Weather Service forecast for Lubbock and vicinity. Today, mostly sunny. A slight chance of showers and thunderstorms this afternoon. Hot with highs around 102. Southwest winds 10 to 15 miles an hour with gusts up to 25 miles an hour. Chance of rain 20%. Tonight, mostly cloudy with a slight chance of showers and thunderstorms until midnight, then partly cloudy after midnight. Lows in the mid-70s. South winds 15 to 20 miles an hour with gusts up to 30 miles an hour. Chance of rain 20%. Sunday, mostly sunny. Hot with highs around 100. South winds 15 to 20 miles an hour with gusts up to 30 miles an hour. Sunday night, mostly cloudy. A slight chance of showers and thunderstorms until midnight. Lows in the lower 70s. South winds 15 to 20 miles an hour with gusts up to 30 miles an hour. Chance of rain 20%. Monday, mostly sunny. A slight chance of showers and thunderstorms in the afternoon. Highs in the upper 90s. South winds 15 to 20 miles an hour with gusts up to 30 miles an hour. Chance of rain 20%. Monday night, mostly

Tuesday night, partly cloudy with a slight chance of showers and thunderstorms until midnight, then mostly cloudy after midnight. Lows around 70. Chance of rain 20%. Wednesday, mostly sunny. Highs in the lower 90s. Wednesday night, partly cloudy. Lows around 70. Thursday, sunny. Highs in the mid-90s. Thursday night, mostly clear. Lows in the lower 70s. Friday, sunny. Highs in the upper 90s. Again, the forecast for Lubbock and vicinity. For today, mostly sunny. A slight chance of showers and thunderstorms this afternoon. Hot. Highs around 102. Southwest winds 10 to 15 miles an hour with gusts up to 25 miles an hour. Chance of rain 20%. Now here is the hazardous weather outlook for the South Plains, Rolling Plains, and the far southern Texas Panhandle. For today and tonight, isolated thunderstorms may develop over portions of the South Plains, Rolling Plains, and extreme southern Texas Panhandle this afternoon through the evening. Some of these storms may become severe and will be capable of producing hail up to quarter size and wind gusts up to 70 miles per hour. And now the extended outlook for the period Sunday through Friday. Thunderstorm chances will continue most days through at least Wednesday, mainly during the afternoon and evening hours. Spotter information statement. Spotter activation may be needed. 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This broadcast serves the good people of the central South Plains of West Texas. The 7 a.m. observations for Saturday, June 27th. At Lubbock-Preston Smith International, light rain falling, the temperature was 75 degrees Fahrenheit or 24 degrees Celsius, dew point 61 degrees, and the relative humidity 61%. The wind was southeast at 9 miles an hour, and the pressure 29.96 inches and rising. Other area observations, at the Levelland Airport, 72. Mostly cloudy. South winds 12 miles an hour. At Plainview, temperature was 70 degrees, dew point 63. Wind was south at 6 miles an hour. And the pressure was 29.97 inches and rising. A clear sky at Amarillo, 67. South wind 10 miles an hour. Mostly cloudy at Churras, 75. South winds 12 miles an hour. Abilene, a clear sky, 76. Southeast wind 8 miles an hour. Midland, clear, 78. South wind 14 miles an hour. At Clovis, it was mostly cloudy, 70. West wind at 8 miles an hour. And now, selected regional observations. At Dallas, partly cloudy, 79. 76 at Austin with a partly cloudy sky. At Houston, partly cloudy, 79. A cloudy sky at Oklahoma City, 72. 77 and cloudy at Artesia. Ruidoso, mostly cloudy, 69. At Albuquerque, it was partly cloudy, 62. It was mostly cloudy at Denver, 68. And at Mexico City, partly cloudy, 57. Dew point 52 degrees. West wind at 5 miles an hour. Once again at 7 a.m., at Lubbock, light rain falling, the temperature was 75. A quick glance at the forecast for Lubbock and vicinity. Today, mostly sunny. A slight chance of showers and thunderstorms this afternoon. Hot with highs around 102. Southwest winds 15 to 20 miles an hour. Chance of rain 20%. Brought to you as collaborative effort between the National Weather Service and the National Wind Institute at Texas Tech University, here are the latest West Texas measurement observations as of 7:25 a.m., recenter 76 degrees. Wind south at 7 miles an hour. 6-foot wind 5 miles an hour. At Northwest Lubbock,

8. Wind south at 11 miles an hour. Lubbock Christian University 78. Wind south at 11. 77 at Lubbock All Saints. Wind south at 11. 24-hour precipitation 6/100ths of an inch. Southeast Lubbock 76. Wind south at 6. At Wilford 76. Wind south at 11. 6 foot wind 7. 73 at Leveland. Wind south southwest at 12. 6 foot wind 8. Low level inversion 1 degree. 24-hour precipitation 3/10. 75 at Smyer. Wind south at 7. 6 foot wind 6. 24-hour precipitation 9/100ths. Shallow water 75. Wind south at 14. 6 foot wind 9. Low level inversion 1. 24-hour precipitation 13/100ths. New Deal 76. Wind south at 14. 6 foot wind 10. Low level inversion 1. At Floydada 72. Wind south southeast at 10. 6 foot wind 7. 24-hour precipitation 7/100ths. At Rawls, 77. Wind south at 13. 6 foot wind 8. 78 at Slayton. Wind south southwest at 12. 6 foot wind 8. At New Home, 77. Wind south at 12. 6 foot wind 9. At Tahoka, 77. Wind south at 16. 81 at Lake Allen Henry. Wind south at 11. Here is a collection of notable mesonet rainfall accumulations in the past 24 hours. Lelia Lake, 59/100ths of an inch. Kent I-10-I-20 split, 53/100ths. Stratford, 5/10. Memphis, 45/100ths. Leslie, 43/100ths. Now for the official National Weather Service forecast for Lubbock and vicinity. Today, mostly sunny. A slight chance of showers and thunderstorms this afternoon. Hot with highs around 102. Southwest winds 10 to 15 miles an hour with gusts up to 25 miles an hour. Chance of rain 20%. Tonight, mostly cloudy with a slight chance of showers and thunderstorms until midnight, then partly cloudy after midnight. Lows in the mid-70s. South winds 15 to 20 miles an hour with gusts up to 30 miles an hour. Chance of rain 20%. Sunday, mostly sunny. Hot with highs around 100. South winds 15 to 20 miles an hour with gusts up to 30 miles an hour. Sunday night, mostly cloudy. A slight chance of showers and thunderstorms until midnight. Lows in the lower 70s. South winds 15 to 20 miles an hour with gusts up to 30 miles an hour. Chance of rain 20%. Monday, mostly sunny. A slight chance of showers and thunderstorms in the afternoon. Highs in the upper 90s. South winds 15 to 20 miles an hour with gusts up to 30 miles an hour. Chance of rain 20%. Monday night, mostly cloudy. A chance of showers and thunderstorms until midnight. Lows in the lower 70s. Chance of rain 40%. Tuesday, partly sunny. A slight chance of showers and thunderstorms in the afternoon. Highs in the mid-90s. Chance of rain 20%. Tuesday night, partly cloudy with a slight chance of showers and thunderstorms until midnight, then mostly cloudy after midnight. Lows around 70. Chance of rain 20%. Wednesday, mostly sunny. Highs in the lower 90s. Wednesday night, partly cloudy. Lows around 70. Thursday, sunny. Highs in the mid-90s. Thursday night, mostly clear. Lows in the lower 70s. Friday, sunny. Highs in the upper 90s. Again, the forecast for Lubbock and vicinity.
For today, mostly sunny. A slight chance of showers and thunderstorms this afternoon. Hot. Highs around 102. Southwest winds 10 to 15 miles an hour with gusts up to 25 miles an hour. Chance of rain 20%. Now here is the hazardous weather outlook for the South Plains, Rolling Plains, and the far southern Texas Panhandle. For today and tonight, isolated thunderstorms may develop over portions of the South Plains, Rolling Plains, and extreme southern Texas Panhandle this afternoon through the evening. Some of these storms may become severe and will be capable of producing hail up to quarter size and wind gusts up to 70 miles per hour. And now the extended outlook for the period Sunday through Friday. Thunderstorm chances will continue most days through at least Wednesday, mainly during the afternoon and evening hours. Spotter information statement. Spotter activation may be needed. 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This broadcast serves the good people of the Central South Plains of West Texas. The 7 a.m. observations for Saturday, June 27th. At Lubbock Preston Smith International, light rain falling, the temperature was 75 degrees Fahrenheit or 24 degrees Celsius, dew point 61 degrees, and the relative humidity 61%. The wind was southeast at 9 miles an hour, and the pressure 29.96 inches and rising. Other area observations, at the Levelland Airport, 72. Mostly cloudy. South winds 12 miles an hour. At Plainview, temperature was 70 degrees, dew point 63. Wind was south at 6 miles an hour. And the pressure was 29.97 inches and rising. A clear sky at Amarillo, 67. South wind 10 miles an hour. Mostly cloudy at Churras, 75. South winds 12 miles an hour. Abilene, a clear sky, 76. Southeast wind 8 miles an hour. Midland, clear, 78. South wind 14 miles an hour. At Clovis, it was mostly cloudy, 70. West wind at 8 miles an hour. And now, selected regional observations. At Dallas, partly cloudy, 79. 76 at Austin with a partly cloudy sky. At Houston, partly cloudy, 79. A cloudy sky at Oklahoma City, 72. 77 and cloudy at Artesia. Ruidoso, mostly cloudy, 69. At Albuquerque, it was partly cloudy, 62. It was mostly cloudy at Denver, 68. And at Mexico City, partly cloudy, 57. Dew point 52 degrees. West wind at 5 miles an hour. Once again at 7 a.m., at Lubbock, light rain falling, the temperature was 75. A quick glance at the forecast for Lubbock and vicinity. Today, mostly sunny. A slight chance of showers and thunderstorms this afternoon. Hot with highs around 102. Southwest winds 15 to 20 miles an hour. Chance of rain 20%. The West Texas Mesonet observations as of 7:35 a.m. 76 degrees at Reese Center. Wind south-southeast at 9 miles an hour. 6 foot wind 6 miles an hour. At Northwest Lubbock, 78. Wind south at 11 miles an hour. Lubbock Christian University, 78. Wind south at 8. 77 at Lubbock All Saints. Wind south-southeast at 10. 24-hour precipitation, 0.06 of an inch. Southeast Lubbock, 76. Wind south at 5. 77 at Wilfirth. Wind south-southeast at 10. 6 foot wind, 8. Levelland, 73. Wind south at 11. 6 foot wind, 7. Low level inversion, 1 degree. 24-hour precipitation, 0.3. It's Meyer, 75.
Wind south-southeast at 5. 6 foot wind 5. 24-hour precipitation 9/100. Shallow water 76. Wind south at 16. Low-level inversion 1. 24-hour precipitation 13/100. New Deal 76. Wind south at 13. 6 foot wind 10. 73 at Floydada. Wind south-southeast at 10. 6 foot wind 7. 24-hour precipitation 7/100. 77 at Rolls. Wind south-southeast at 14. 6 foot wind 9. At Slayton, 78. Wind south at 12. 6 foot wind 8. 77 at New Home. Wind south at 14. 6 foot wind 9. 77 at Tahoka. Wind south-southeast at 16. At Lake Allen Henry, 81. Wind south at 13. Curious about rainfall? Here are notable MeasureNet rainfall accumulations in the past 24 hours. Lealia Lake, 59/100 of an inch. Kent I-10-I-20 split, 53/100. Stratford, 5/10. Memphis, 45/100. Leslie, 43/100. Now for the official National Weather Service forecast for Lubbock and vicinity. Today, mostly sunny. A slight chance of showers and thunderstorms this afternoon. Hot with highs around 102. Southwest winds 10 to 15 miles an hour with gusts up to 25 miles an hour. Chance of rain 20%. Tonight, mostly cloudy with a slight chance of showers and thunderstorms until midnight, then partly cloudy after midnight. Lows in the mid-70s. South winds 15 to 20 miles an hour with gusts up to 30 miles an hour. Chance of rain 20%. Sunday, mostly sunny. Hot with highs around 100. South winds 15 to 20 miles an hour with gusts up to 30 miles an hour. Sunday night, mostly cloudy. A slight chance of showers and thunderstorms until midnight. Lows in the lower 70s. South winds 15 to 20 miles an hour with gusts up to 30 miles an hour. Chance of rain 20%. Monday, mostly sunny. A slight chance of showers and thunderstorms in the afternoon. Highs in the upper 90s. South winds 15 to 20 miles an hour with gusts up to 30 miles an hour. Chance of rain 20%. Monday night, mostly cloudy. A chance of showers and thunderstorms until midnight. Lows in the lower 70s. Chance of rain 40%. Tuesday, partly sunny. A slight chance of showers and thunderstorms in the afternoon. Highs in the mid-90s. Chance of rain 20%. Tuesday night, partly cloudy with a slight chance of showers and thunderstorms until midnight, then mostly cloudy after midnight. Lows around 70. Chance of rain 20%. Wednesday, mostly sunny. Highs in the lower 90s. Wednesday night, partly cloudy. Lows around 70. Thursday, sunny. Highs in the mid-90s. Thursday night, mostly clear. Lows in the lower 70s. Friday, sunny. Highs in the upper 90s. Again, the forecast for Lubbock and vicinity. For today, mostly sunny. A slight chance of showers and thunderstorms this afternoon. Hot. Highs around 102. Southwest winds 10 to 15 miles an hour with gusts up to 25 miles an hour. Chance of rain 20%. Now here is the hazardous weather outlook for the South Plains, Rolling Plains, and the far southern Texas Panhandle. For today and tonight, isolated thunderstorms may develop over portions of the South Plains, Rolling Plains, and extreme southern Texas Panhandle this afternoon through the evening. Some of these storms may become severe and will be capable of producing hail up to quarter size and wind gusts up to 70 miles per hour.
and now the extended outlook for the period Sunday through Friday. Thunderstorm chances will continue most days through at least Wednesday, mainly during the afternoon and evening hours. Spotter information statement. Spotter activation may be needed. 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This broadcast serves the good people of the Central South Plains of West Texas. The 7 a.m. observations for Saturday, June 27th. At Lubbock Preston Smith International, light rain falling, the temperature was 75 degrees Fahrenheit or 24 degrees Celsius, dew point 61 degrees, and the relative humidity 61%. The wind was southeast at 9 miles an hour, and the pressure 29.96 inches and rising. Other area observations at the Levelland Airport, 72. Mostly cloudy. South winds 12 miles an hour. At Plainview, temperature was 70 degrees, dew point 63. Wind was south at 6 miles an hour, and the pressure was 29.97 inches and rising. A clear sky at Amarillo, 67. South wind 10 miles an hour. Mostly cloudy at Churras, 75. South winds 12 miles an hour. Abilene, a clear sky, 76. Southeast wind 8 miles an hour. Midland, clear, 78. South wind 14 miles an hour. At Clovis, it was mostly cloudy, 70. West wind at 8 miles an hour. And now, selected regional observations. At Dallas, partly cloudy, 79. 76 at Austin with a partly cloudy sky. At Houston, partly cloudy, 79. A cloudy sky at Oklahoma City, 72. 77 and cloudy at Artesia. Ruidoso, mostly cloudy, 69. At Albuquerque, it was partly cloudy, 62. It was mostly cloudy at Denver, 68. And at Mexico City, partly cloudy, 57. Dew point 52 degrees. West wind at 5 miles an hour. Once again at 7 a.m., at Lubbock, light rain falling, the temperature was 75. A quick glance at the forecast for Lubbock and vicinity. Today, mostly sunny. A slight chance of showers and thunderstorms this afternoon. Hot with highs around 102. Southwest winds 15 to 20 miles an hour. Chance of rain 20%. Now for the official National Weather Service forecast for Lubbock and vicinity. Today, mostly sunny. A slight chance of showers and thunderstorms this afternoon. Hot with highs around 102. Southwest winds 10 to 15 miles an hour with gusts up to 25 miles an hour. Chance of rain 20%. Tonight, mostly cloudy with a slight chance of showers and thunderstorms until midnight, then partly cloudy after midnight. Lows in the mid-70s. South winds 15 to 20 miles an hour with gusts up to 30 miles an hour. Chance of rain 20%. Sunday, mostly sunny. Hot with highs around 100. South winds 15 to 20 miles an hour with gusts up to 30 miles an hour. Sunday night, mostly cloudy. A slight chance of showers and thunderstorms until midnight. Lows in the lower 70s. South winds 15 to 20 miles an hour with gusts up to 30 miles an hour. Chance of rain 20%. Monday, mostly sunny. A slight chance of showers and thunderstorms in the afternoon. Highs in the upper 90s. South winds 15 to 20 miles an hour with gusts up to 30 miles an hour. Chance of rain 20%. Monday night, mostly cloudy. A chance of showers and thunderstorms until midnight. Lows in the lower 70s. Chance of rain 40%. Tuesday, partly sunny. A slight chance of showers and thunderstorms in the afternoon. Highs in the mid-90s. Chance of rain 20%.
Tuesday night, partly cloudy with a slight chance of showers and thunderstorms until midnight, then mostly cloudy after midnight. Lows around 70. Chance of rain 20%. Wednesday, mostly sunny. Highs in the lower 90s. Wednesday night, partly cloudy. Lows around 70. Thursday, sunny. Highs in the mid-90s. Thursday night, mostly clear. Lows in the lower 70s. Friday, sunny. Highs in the upper 90s. Again, the forecast for Lubbock and vicinity. For today, mostly sunny. A slight chance of showers and thunderstorms this afternoon. Hot. Highs around 102. Southwest winds 10 to 15 miles an hour with gusts up to 25 miles an hour. Chance of rain 20%. Now here is the hazardous weather outlook for the South Plains, Rolling Plains, and the far southern Texas Panhandle. For today and tonight, isolated thunderstorms may develop over portions of the South Plains, Rolling Plains, and extreme southern Texas Panhandle this afternoon through the evening. Some of these storms may become severe and will be capable of producing hail up to quarter size and wind gusts up to 70 miles per hour. And now the extended outlook for the period Sunday through Friday. Thunderstorm chances will continue most days through at least Wednesday, mainly during the afternoon and evening hours. Spotter information statement. Spotter activation may be needed. 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This broadcast serves the good people of the central South Plains of West Texas. The 7 a.m. observations for Saturday, June 27th. At Lubbock Preston Smith International, light rain falling, the temperature was 75 degrees Fahrenheit or 24 degrees Celsius, dew point 61 degrees, and the relative humidity 61%. The wind was southeast at 9 miles an hour, and the pressure 29.96 inches and rising. Other area observations at the Levelland Airport, 72. Mostly cloudy. South winds 12 miles an hour. At Plainview, temperature was 70 degrees, dew point 63. Wind was south at 6 miles an hour. And the pressure was 29.97 inches and rising. A clear sky at Amarillo, 67. South wind 10 miles an hour. Mostly cloudy at Churras, 75. South winds 12 miles an hour. Abilene, a clear sky, 76. Southeast wind 8 miles an hour. Midland, clear, 78. South wind 14 miles an hour. At Clovis, it was mostly cloudy, 70. West wind at 8 miles an hour. And now, selected regional observations. At Dallas, partly cloudy, 79. 76 at Austin with a partly cloudy sky. At Houston, partly cloudy, 79. A cloudy sky at Oklahoma City, 72. 77 and cloudy at Artesia. Ruidoso, mostly cloudy, 69. At Albuquerque, it was partly cloudy, 62. It was mostly cloudy at Denver, 68. And at Mexico City, partly cloudy, 57. Dew point 52 degrees. West wind at 5 miles an hour. Once again at 7 a.m., at Lubbock, light rain falling, the temperature was 75. A quick glance at the forecast for Lubbock and vicinity. Today, mostly sunny. A slight chance of showers and thunderstorms this afternoon. Hot with highs around 102. Southwest winds 15 to 20 miles an hour. Chance of rain 20%. Now for the official National Weather Service forecast for Lubbock and vicinity. Today, mostly sunny. A slight chance of showers and thunderstorms this afternoon. Hot with highs around 102. Southwest winds 10 to 15 miles an hour with gusts up to 25 miles an hour.
chance of rain 20%. Tonight, mostly cloudy with a slight chance of showers and thunderstorms until midnight, then partly cloudy after midnight. Lows in the mid-70s. South winds 15 to 20 miles an hour with gusts up to 30 miles an hour. Chance of rain 20%. Sunday, mostly sunny. Hot with highs around 100. South winds 15 to 20 miles an hour with gusts up to 30 miles an hour. Sunday night, mostly cloudy. A slight chance of showers and thunderstorms until midnight. Lows in the lower 70s. South winds 15 to 20 miles an hour with gusts up to 30 miles an hour. Chance of rain 20%. Monday, mostly sunny. A slight chance of showers and thunderstorms in the afternoon. Highs in the upper 90s. South winds 15 to 20 miles an hour with gusts up to 30 miles an hour. Chance of rain 20%. Monday night, mostly cloudy. A chance of showers and thunderstorms until midnight. Lows in the lower 70s. Chance of rain 40%. Tuesday, partly sunny. A slight chance of showers and thunderstorms in the afternoon. Highs in the mid-90s. Chance of rain 20%. Tuesday night, partly cloudy with a slight chance of showers and thunderstorms until midnight, then mostly cloudy after midnight. Lows around 70. Chance of rain 20%. Wednesday, mostly sunny. Highs in the lower 90s. Wednesday night, partly cloudy. Lows around 70. Thursday, sunny. Highs in the mid-90s. Thursday night, mostly clear. Lows in the lower 70s. Friday, sunny. Highs in the upper 90s. Again, the forecast for Lubbock and vicinity. For today, mostly sunny. A slight chance of showers and thunderstorms this afternoon. Hot. Highs around 102. Southwest winds 10 to 15 miles an hour with gusts up to 25 miles an hour. Chance of rain 20%. Now here is the hazardous weather outlook for the South Plains, Rolling Plains, and the far southern Texas Panhandle. For today and tonight, isolated thunderstorms may develop over portions of the South Plains, Rolling Plains, and extreme southern Texas Panhandle this afternoon through the evening. Some of these storms may become severe and will be capable of producing hail up to quarter size and wind gusts up to 70 miles per hour. And now the extended outlook for the period Sunday through Friday. Thunderstorm chances will continue most days through at least Wednesday, mainly during the afternoon and evening hours. Spotter information statement. Spotter activation may be needed. The Lubbock Climate Summary for yesterday, June 26, 2026. Yesterday's high temperature was 99 degrees. This high was 6 degrees above the normal high of 93. The record high is 112 degrees, which was set in 2011. Yesterday's low temperature was 71 degrees. This low was 3 degrees above the normal low of 68. The record low is 53 degrees, which was set in 1958. A trace of precipitation fell yesterday, which brings the monthly total to 2.62 inches. This is 0.36 inches above the normal amount of 2.26 inches for June. The total precipitation for the year now stands at 6.54 inches, which is 2.14 inches below normal. The normal high temperature for today is 93 degrees, and the normal low is 68. The record high for today is 114, which occurred in 1994, and the record low is 56, which occurred in 1958. Sunrise today is at 6:39 a.m. and sunset is at 9:02 p.m. You're listening to NOAA Weather Radio Station, WXK79, the voice of the National Weather Service in Lubbock. 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A quick glance at the forecast for Lubbock and vicinity. Today, mostly sunny. A slight chance of showers and thunderstorms this afternoon.
hot with highs around 102. Southwest winds 15 to 20 miles an hour. Chance of rain 20%. Brought to you as collaborative effort between the National Weather Service and the National Wind Institute at Texas Tech University. Here are the latest West Texas Mesonet observations as of 7:55 a.m. Looking at Reese Center, 76 degrees. Wind south at 13 miles an hour. 6 foot wind 10 miles an hour. At Northwest Lubbock, 78. Wind south-southeast at 12 miles an hour. Lubbock Christian University, 78. Wind south at 9. Lubbock All Saints, 77. Wind south at 11. 24-hour precipitation, 6 hundredths of an inch. At southeast Lubbock, 77. Wind south-southeast at 8. 77 at Wilfirth. Wind south at 14. 6 foot wind 10. Leveland 73. Wind south at 12. 6 foot wind 9. Low level inversion 1 degree. 24 hour precipitation 3 tenths. It's Meyer 75. Wind south southeast at 6. 6 foot wind 5. 24 hour precipitation 9 hundredths. 76 at shallow water. Wind south at 12. 6 foot wind 8. 24 hour precipitation 1 300ths. At New Deal, 77. Wind south at 14. 6 foot wind 11. 72 at Floydada. Wind south southeast at 9. 6 foot wind 6. Low level inversion 1. 24 hour precipitation 7 hundredths. 77 at Rolls. Wind south at 12. 6 foot wind 7. 78 at Slayton. Wind south at 15. 6 foot wind 10. 77 at New Home. Wind south at 13. 6 foot wind 9. 77 at Tahoka. Wind south at 16. Lake Allen Henry, 82. Wind south at 17. Here is a collection of notable Mesonet rainfall accumulations in the past 24 hours. Lelia Lake, 59 hundredths of an inch. Kent I-10-I-20 split, 53 hundredths. Stratford, 5 tenths. Memphis, 45 hundredths. Leslie, 43 hundredths. Now for the official National Weather Service forecast for Lubbock and vicinity. Today, mostly sunny. A slight chance of showers and thunderstorms this afternoon. Hot with highs around 102. Southwest winds 10 to 15 miles an hour with gusts up to 25 miles an hour. Chance of rain 20%. Tonight, mostly cloudy with a slight chance of showers and thunderstorms until midnight, then partly cloudy after midnight. Lows in the mid-70s. South winds 15 to 20 miles an hour with gusts up to 30 miles an hour. Chance of rain 20%. Sunday, mostly sunny. Hot with highs around 100. South winds 15 to 20 miles an hour with gusts up to 30 miles an hour. Sunday night, mostly cloudy. A slight chance of showers and thunderstorms until midnight. Lows in the lower 70s. South winds 15 to 20 miles an hour with gusts up to 30 miles an hour. Chance of rain 20%. Monday, mostly sunny. A slight chance of showers and thunderstorms in the afternoon. Highs in the upper 90s. South winds 15 to 20 miles an hour with gusts up to 30 miles an hour. Chance of rain 20%. Monday night, mostly cloudy. A chance of showers and thunderstorms until midnight. Lows in the lower 70s. Chance of rain 40%. Tuesday, partly sunny. A slight chance of showers and thunderstorms in the afternoon. Highs in the mid-90s. Chance of rain 20%. Tuesday night, partly cloudy with a slight chance of showers and thunderstorms until midnight, then mostly cloudy after midnight.
lows around 70. Chance of rain 20%. Wednesday, mostly sunny. Highs in the lower 90s. Wednesday night, partly cloudy. Lows around 70. Thursday, sunny. Highs in the mid-90s. Thursday night, mostly clear. Lows in the lower 70s. Friday, sunny. Highs in the upper 90s. Again, the forecast for Lubbock and vicinity. For today, mostly sunny. A slight chance of showers and thunderstorms this afternoon. Hot. Highs around 102. Southwest winds 10 to 15 miles an hour with gusts up to 25 miles an hour. Chance of rain 20%. Now here is the hazardous weather outlook for the South Plains, Rolling Plains, and the far southern Texas Panhandle. For today and tonight, isolated thunderstorms may develop over portions of the South Plains, Rolling Plains, and extreme southern Texas Panhandle this afternoon through the evening. Some of these storms may become severe and will be capable of producing hail up to quarter size and wind gusts up to 70 miles per hour. And now the extended outlook for the period Sunday through Friday. Thunderstorm chances will continue most days through at least Wednesday, mainly during the afternoon and evening hours. Spotter information statement. Spotter activation may be needed. 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This broadcast serves the good people of the Central South Plains of West Texas. A quick glance at the forecast for Lubbock and vicinity. Today, mostly sunny. A slight chance of showers and thunderstorms this afternoon. Hot with highs around 102. Southwest winds 15 to 20 miles an hour. Chance of rain 20%. Now for the official National Weather Service forecast for Lubbock and vicinity. Today, mostly sunny. A slight chance of showers and thunderstorms this afternoon. Hot with highs around 102. Southwest winds 10 to 15 miles an hour with gusts up to 25 miles an hour. Chance of rain 20%. Tonight, mostly cloudy with a slight chance of showers and thunderstorms until midnight, then partly cloudy after midnight. Lows in the mid-70s. South winds 15 to 20 miles an hour with gusts up to 30 miles an hour. Chance of rain 20%. Sunday, mostly sunny. Hot with highs around 100. South winds 15 to 20 miles an hour with gusts up to 30 miles an hour. Sunday night, mostly cloudy. A slight chance of showers and thunderstorms until midnight. Lows in the lower 70s. South winds 15 to 20 miles an hour with gusts up to 30 miles an hour. Chance of rain 20%. Monday, mostly sunny. A slight chance of showers and thunderstorms in the afternoon. Highs in the upper 90s. South winds 15 to 20 miles an hour with gusts up to 30 miles an hour. Chance of rain 20%. Monday night, mostly cloudy. A chance of showers and thunderstorms until midnight. Lows in the lower 70s. Chance of rain 40%. Tuesday, partly sunny. A slight chance of showers and thunderstorms in the afternoon. Highs in the mid-90s. Chance of rain 20%. Tuesday night, partly cloudy with a slight chance of showers and thunderstorms until midnight, then mostly cloudy after midnight. Lows around 70. Chance of rain 20%. Wednesday, mostly sunny. Highs in the lower 90s. Wednesday night, partly cloudy. Lows around 70. Thursday, sunny. Highs in the mid-90s. Thursday night, mostly clear. Lows in the lower 70s. Friday, sunny. Highs in the upper 90s. Again, the forecast for Lubbock and vicinity. For today, mostly sunny. A slight chance of showers and thunderstorms this afternoon. Hot. Highs around 102.
southwest winds 10 to 15 miles an hour with gusts up to 25 miles an hour. Chance of rain 20%. The Lubbock Climate Summary for yesterday, June 26, 2026. Yesterday's high temperature was 99 degrees. This high was 6 degrees above the normal high of 93. The record high is 112 degrees, which was set in 2011. Yesterday's low temperature was 71 degrees. This low was 3 degrees above the normal low of 68. The record low is 53 degrees, which was set in 1958. A trace of precipitation fell yesterday, which brings the monthly total to 2.62 inches. This is 0.36 inches above the normal amount of 2.26 inches for June. The total precipitation for the year now stands at 6.54 inches, which is 2.14 inches below normal. The normal high temperature for today is 93 degrees, and the normal low is 68. The record high for today is 114, which occurred in 1994, and the record low is 56, which occurred in 1958. Sunrise today is at 6:39 a.m. and sunset is at 9:02 p.m. Now here is the hazardous weather outlook for the South Plains, Rolling Plains, and the far southern Texas Panhandle. For today and tonight, isolated thunderstorms may develop over portions of the South Plains, Rolling Plains, and extreme southern Texas Panhandle this afternoon through the evening. Some of these storms may become severe and will be capable of producing hail up to quarter size and wind gusts up to 70 miles per hour. And now the extended outlook for the period Sunday through Friday. Thunderstorm chances will continue most days through at least Wednesday, mainly during the afternoon and evening hours. Spotter information statement. Spotter activation may be needed. 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This broadcast serves the good people of the central South Plains of West Texas. The 8 a.m. observations for Saturday, June 27th. At Lubbock Preston Smith International, a partly sunny sky, the temperature was 77 degrees Fahrenheit or 25 degrees Celsius, dew point 60 degrees, and the relative humidity 55%. The wind was south at 17 miles an hour gusting to 23, and the pressure 29.97 inches and rising. Other area observations at the Levelland Airport, 73. Partly sunny. South wind 10 miles an hour. At Plainview, temperature was 74 degrees, dew point 64. Wind was southwest at 7 miles an hour. And the pressure was 29.98 inches and rising. A mostly sunny sky at Amarillo, 73. Southwest wind 12 miles an hour. Mostly sunny at Churras, 78. South wind 8 miles an hour. Abilene, a sunny sky, 78. Southeast wind 15 miles an hour gusting to 24. Midland, mostly sunny, 77. South wind 14 miles an hour. At Clovis, it was mostly sunny, 70. Southwest wind at 6 miles an hour. And now, selected regional observations. At Dallas, cloudy, 81. 77 at Austin with a partly sunny sky. At Houston, mostly sunny, 81. A partly sunny sky at Oklahoma City, 74. 81 and cloudy at Artesia. Ruidoso, partly sunny, 69. At Albuquerque, it was mostly sunny, 60. It was partly sunny at Denver, 67. And at Mexico City, partly sunny, 59. Dew point 52 degrees. West wind at 6 miles an hour. Once again at 8 a.m., at Lubbock, a partly sunny sky, the temperature was 77. A quick glance at the forecast for Lubbock and vicinity. Today, mostly sunny. A slight chance of showers and thunderstorms this afternoon. Hot with highs around 102. Southwest winds 15 to 20 miles an hour.
chance of rain 20%. Now for the official National Weather Service forecast for Lubbock and vicinity. Today, mostly sunny. A slight chance of showers and thunderstorms this afternoon. Hot with highs around 102. Southwest winds 10 to 15 miles an hour with gusts up to 25 miles an hour. Chance of rain 20%. Tonight, mostly cloudy with a slight chance of showers and thunderstorms until midnight, then partly cloudy after midnight. Lows in the mid-70s. South winds 15 to 20 miles an hour with gusts up to 30 miles an hour. Chance of rain 20%. Sunday, mostly sunny. Hot with highs around 100. South winds 15 to 20 miles an hour with gusts up to 30 miles an hour. Sunday night, mostly cloudy. A slight chance of showers and thunderstorms until midnight. Lows in the lower 70s. South winds 15 to 20 miles an hour with gusts up to 30 miles an hour. Chance of rain 20%. Monday, mostly sunny. A slight chance of showers and thunderstorms in the afternoon. Highs in the upper 90s. South winds 15 to 20 miles an hour with gusts up to 30 miles an hour. Chance of rain 20%. Monday night, mostly cloudy. A chance of showers and thunderstorms until midnight. Lows in the lower 70s. Chance of rain 40%. Tuesday, partly sunny. A slight chance of showers and thunderstorms in the afternoon. Highs in the mid-90s. Chance of rain 20%. Tuesday night, partly cloudy with a slight chance of showers and thunderstorms until midnight, then mostly cloudy after midnight. Lows around 70. Chance of rain 20%. Wednesday, mostly sunny. Highs in the lower 90s. Wednesday night, partly cloudy. Lows around 70. Thursday, sunny. Highs in the mid-90s. Thursday night, mostly clear. Lows in the lower 70s. Friday, sunny. Highs in the upper 90s. Again, the forecast for Lubbock and vicinity. For today, mostly sunny. A slight chance of showers and thunderstorms this afternoon. Hot. Highs around 102. Southwest winds 10 to 15 miles an hour with gusts up to 25 miles an hour. Chance of rain 20%. The Lubbock Climate Summary for yesterday, June 26, 2026. Yesterday's high temperature was 99 degrees. This high was 6 degrees above the normal high of 93. The record high is 112 degrees, which was set in 2011. Yesterday's low temperature was 71 degrees. This low was 3 degrees above the normal low of 68. The record low is 53 degrees, which was set in 1958. A trace of precipitation fell yesterday, which brings the monthly total to 2.62 inches. This is 0.36 inches above the normal amount of 2.26 inches for June. The total precipitation for the year now stands at 6.54 inches, which is 2.14 inches below normal. The normal high temperature for today is 93 degrees, and the normal low is 68. The record high for today is 114, which occurred in 1994, and the record low is 56, which occurred in 1958. Sunrise today is at 6:39 a.m. and sunset is at 9:02 p.m. You're listening to NOAA Weather Radio Station, WXK79, the voice of the National Weather Service in Lubbock. This broadcast serves the good people of the Central South Plains of West Texas. The 8 a.m. observations for Saturday, June 27th. At Lubbock Preston Smith International, a partly sunny sky, the temperature was 77 degrees Fahrenheit or 25 degrees Celsius, dew point 60 degrees, and the relative humidity 55%. The wind was south at 17 miles an hour gusting to 23, and the pressure 29.97 inches and rising. Other area observations, at the Levelland Airport, 73. Partly sunny,
wind 10 miles an hour. At Plainview, temperature was 74 degrees, dew point 64. Wind was southwest at 7 miles an hour. And the pressure was 29.98 inches and rising. A mostly sunny sky at Amarillo, 73. Southwest wind 12 miles an hour. Mostly sunny at Churras, 78. South wind 8 miles an hour. Abilene, a sunny sky, 78. Southeast wind 15 miles an hour gusting to 24. Midland, mostly sunny, 77. South wind 14 miles an hour. At Clovis, it was mostly sunny, 70. Southwest wind at 6 miles an hour. And now, selected regional observations. At Dallas, cloudy, 81. 77 at Austin with a partly sunny sky. At Houston, mostly sunny, 81. A partly sunny sky at Oklahoma City, 74. 81 and cloudy at Artesia. Ruidoso, partly sunny, 69. At Albuquerque, it was mostly sunny, 60. It was partly sunny at Denver, 67. And at Mexico City, partly sunny, 59. Dew point 52 degrees. West wind at 6 miles an hour. Once again at 8 a.m., at Lubbock, a partly sunny sky, the temperature was 77. A quick glance at the forecast for Lubbock and vicinity. Today, mostly sunny. A slight chance of showers and thunderstorms this afternoon. Hot with highs around 102. Southwest winds 15 to 20 miles an hour. Chance of rain 20%. Serving the good people of West Texas and Eastern New Mexico, here are the latest West Texas Mesonet observations as of 8:15 a.m. Recenter 77 degrees. Wind south at 16 miles an hour. 24-hour precipitation 1/100th of an inch. Northwest Lubbock 78. Wind south at 14 miles an hour. 78 at Lubbock Christian University. Wind south at 12. Lubbock All Saints 78. Wind south at 15. 24-hour precipitation 6/100. Southeast Lubbock 78. Wind south-southwest at 11. At Wilford, 78. Wind south at 16. 74 at Leveland. Wind south at 14. 6 foot wind 11 miles an hour. Low level inversion 1 degree. 24-hour precipitation 3/10. 75 at Smyre. Wind south-southeast at 11. 6 foot wind 10. 24-hour precipitation 9/100. At shallow water, 76. Wind south-southeast at 14. 6 foot wind 10. 24-hour precipitation 13/100. 77 at New Deal. Wind south-southwest at 16. Floydale 75. Wind south at 9. 6 foot wind 6. 24-hour precipitation 7/100. 78 at Rolls. Wind south-southwest at 12. 6 foot wind 7. At Slayton, 78. Wind south-southwest at 16. New Home, 77. Wind south at 16. 77 at Tahoka. Wind south at 16. At Lake Allen Henry, 82. Wind south at 15. Curious about rainfall? Here are notable Mesonet rainfall accumulations in the past 24 hours. Lelia Lake, 59/100 of an inch. Kent I-10-I-20 split, 53/100. Stratford, 5/10. Memphis, 45/100. Leslie, 43/100. Now for the official National Weather Service forecast for Lubbock and vicinity. Today, mostly sunny. A slight chance of showers and thunderstorms this afternoon. Hot with highs around 102. Southwest winds 10 to 15 miles an hour.

hour with gusts up to 30 miles an hour. Sunday night, mostly cloudy. A slight chance of showers and thunderstorms until midnight. Lows in the lower 70s. South winds 15 to 20 miles an hour with gusts up to 30 miles an hour. Chance of rain 20%. Monday, mostly sunny. A slight chance of showers and thunderstorms in the afternoon. Highs in the upper 90s. South winds 15 to 20 miles an hour with gusts up to 30 miles an hour. Chance of rain 20%. Monday night, mostly cloudy. A chance of showers and thunderstorms until midnight. Lows in the lower 70s. Chance of rain 40%. Tuesday, partly sunny. A slight chance of showers and thunderstorms in the afternoon. Highs in the mid-90s. Chance of rain 20%. Tuesday night, partly cloudy with a slight chance of showers and thunderstorms until midnight, then mostly cloudy after midnight. Lows around 70. Chance of rain 20%. Wednesday, mostly sunny. Highs in the lower 90s. Wednesday night, partly cloudy. Lows around 70. Thursday, sunny. Highs in the mid-90s. Thursday night, mostly clear. Lows in the lower 70s. Friday, sunny. Highs in the upper 90s. Again, the forecast for Lubbock and vicinity. For today, mostly sunny. A slight chance of showers and thunderstorms this afternoon. Hot. Highs around 102. Southwest winds 10 to 15 miles an hour with gusts up to 25 miles an hour. Chance of rain 20%. Now here is the hazardous weather outlook for the South Plains, Rolling Plains, and the far southern Texas Panhandle. For today and tonight, isolated thunderstorms may develop over portions of the South Plains, Rolling Plains, and extreme southern Texas Panhandle this afternoon through the evening. Some of these storms may become severe and will be capable of producing hail up to quarter size and wind gusts up to 70 miles per hour. And now the extended outlook for the period Sunday through Friday. Thunderstorm chances will continue most days through at least Wednesday, mainly during the afternoon and evening hours. Spotter information statement. Spotter activation may be needed. The Lubbock Climate Summary for yesterday, June 26, 2026. Yesterday's high temperature was 99 degrees. This high was 6 degrees above the normal high of 93. The record high is 112 degrees, which was set in 2011. Yesterday's low temperature was 71 degrees. This low was 3 degrees above the normal low of 68. The record low is 53 degrees, which was set in 1958. A trace of precipitation fell yesterday, which brings the monthly total to 2.62 inches. This is 0.36 inches above the normal amount of 2.26 inches for June. The total precipitation for the year now stands at 6.54 inches, which is 2.14 inches below normal. The normal high temperature for today is 93 degrees, and the normal low is 68. The record high for today is 114, which occurred in 1994, and the record low is 56, which occurred in 1958. Sunrise today is at 6:39 a.m. and sunset is at 9:02 p.m. You're listening to NOAA Weather Radio Station, WXK79, the voice of the National Weather Service in Lubbock. This broadcast serves the good people of the Central South Plains of West Texas. The 8 a.m. observations for Saturday, June 27th. At Lubbock Preston Smith International, a partly sunny sky, the temperature was 77 degrees Fahrenheit or 25 degrees Celsius, dew point 60 degrees, and the relative humidity 55%. The wind was south at 17 miles an hour gusting to 23, and the pressure 29.97 inches and rising. Other area observations, at the Levelland Airport, 73. Partly sunny. South wind 10 miles an hour. At Plainview, temperature was 74 degrees, dew point

64. Wind was southwest at 7 miles an hour. And the pressure was 29.98 inches and rising. A mostly sunny sky at Amarillo, 73. Southwest wind 12 miles an hour. Mostly sunny at Churras, 78. South wind 8 miles an hour. Abilene, a sunny sky, 78. Southeast wind 15 miles an hour gusting to 24. Midland, mostly sunny, 77. South wind 14 miles an hour. At Clovis, it was mostly sunny, 70. Southwest wind at 6 miles an hour. And now, selected regional observations. At Dallas, cloudy, 81. 77 at Austin with a partly sunny sky. At Houston, mostly sunny, 81. A partly sunny sky at Oklahoma City, 74. 81 and cloudy at Artesia. Ruidoso, partly sunny, 69. At Albuquerque, it was mostly sunny, 60. It was partly sunny at Denver, 67. And at Mexico City, partly sunny, 59. Dew point 52 degrees. West wind at 6 miles an hour. Once again at 8 a.m., at Lubbock, a partly sunny sky, the temperature was 77. A quick glance at the forecast for Lubbock and vicinity. Today, mostly sunny. A slight chance of showers and thunderstorms this afternoon. Hot with highs around 102. Southwest winds 15 to 20 miles an hour. Chance of rain 20%. Needing those measurement numbers? We have the readings at 8:25 a.m. right here for you. Over at Reese Center, 77 degrees. Wind south at 16 miles an hour. 24-hour precipitation, 1/100th of an inch. 78 at Northwest Lubbock. Wind south at 14 miles an hour. Lubbock Christian University, 78. Wind south at 12. Lubbock All Saints, 79. Wind south at 15. 24-hour precipitation, 6/100. At Southeast Lubbock, 79. Wind south at 11. At Wilford, 78. Wind south at 14. 6 foot wind, 11 miles an hour. Levelland, 74. Wind south at 15. 6 foot wind, 11. Low level inversion, 1 degree. 24-hour precipitation, 3/10. Smyre, 76. Wind south at 10. 6 foot wind, 9. 24-hour precipitation, 9/100. Shallow water, 77. Wind south at 12. 6 foot wind, 7. 24-hour precipitation, 13/100. New Deal, 77. Wind south-southwest at 18. Florida, 76. Wind south at 12. 6 foot wind, 6. 24-hour precipitation, 7/100. At Rawls, 79. Wind south at 16. At Slayton, 78. Wind south-southwest at 17. New Home, 77. Wind south at 14. 6 foot wind, 9. Tahoka, 78. Wind south at 15. 6 foot wind, 10. At Lake Allen Henry, 82. Wind south at 20. Curious about rainfall? Here are notable measurement rainfall accumulations in the past 24 hours. Lealia Lake, 59/100 of an inch. Kent I-10-I-20 split, 53/100. Stratford, 5/10. Memphis, 45/100. Leslie, 43/100. Now for the official National Weather Service forecast for Lubbock and vicinity. Today, mostly sunny. A slight chance of showers and thunderstorms this afternoon. Hot with highs around 102. Southwest winds 10 to 15 miles an hour with gusts up to 25 miles an hour. Chance of rain 20%. Tonight.
Mostly cloudy with a slight chance of showers and thunderstorms until midnight, then partly cloudy after midnight. Lows in the mid-70s. South winds 15 to 20 miles an hour with gusts up to 30 miles an hour. Chance of rain 20%. Sunday, mostly sunny. Hot with highs around 100. South winds 15 to 20 miles an hour with gusts up to 30 miles an hour. Sunday night, mostly cloudy. A slight chance of showers and thunderstorms until midnight. Lows in the lower 70s. South winds 15 to 20 miles an hour with gusts up to 30 miles an hour. Chance of rain 20%. Monday, mostly sunny. A slight chance of showers and thunderstorms in the afternoon. Highs in the upper 90s. South winds 15 to 20 miles an hour with gusts up to 30 miles an hour. Chance of rain 20%. Monday night, mostly cloudy. A chance of showers and thunderstorms until midnight. Lows in the lower 70s. Chance of rain 40%. Tuesday, partly sunny. A slight chance of showers and thunderstorms in the afternoon. Highs in the mid-90s. Chance of rain 20%. Tuesday night, partly cloudy with a slight chance of showers and thunderstorms until midnight, then mostly cloudy after midnight. Lows around 70. Chance of rain 20%. Wednesday, mostly sunny. Highs in the lower 90s. Wednesday night, partly cloudy. Lows around 70. Thursday, sunny. Highs in the mid-90s. Thursday night, mostly clear. Lows in the lower 70s. Friday, sunny. Highs in the upper 90s. Again, the forecast for Lubbock and vicinity. For today, mostly sunny. A slight chance of showers and thunderstorms this afternoon. Hot. Highs around 102. Southwest winds 10 to 15 miles an hour with gusts up to 25 miles an hour. Chance of rain 20%. Now here is the hazardous weather outlook for the South Plains, Rolling Plains, and the far southern Texas Panhandle. For today and tonight, isolated thunderstorms may develop over portions of the South Plains, Rolling Plains, and extreme southern Texas Panhandle this afternoon through the evening. Some of these storms may become severe and will be capable of producing hail up to quarter size and wind gusts up to 70 miles per hour. And now the extended outlook for the period Sunday through Friday. Thunderstorm chances will continue most days through at least Wednesday, mainly during the afternoon and evening hours. Spotter information statement. Spotter activation may be needed. The Lubbock Climate Summary for yesterday, June 26, 2026. Yesterday's high temperature was 99 degrees. This high was 6 degrees above the normal high of 93. The record high is 112 degrees, which was set in 2011. Yesterday's low temperature was 71 degrees. This low was 3 degrees above the normal low of 68. The record low is 53 degrees, which was set in 1958. A trace of precipitation fell yesterday, which brings the monthly total to 2.62 inches. This is 0.36 inches above the normal amount of 2.26 inches for June. The total precipitation for the year now stands at 6.54 inches, which is 2.14 inches below normal. The normal high temperature for today is 93 degrees, and the normal low is 68. The record high for today is 114, which occurred in 1994, and the record low is 56, which occurred in 1958. Sunrise today is at 6:39 a.m. and sunset is at 9:02 p.m. You're listening to NOAA Weather Radio Station, WXK79, the voice of the National Weather Service in Lubbock. This broadcast serves the good people of the Central South Plains of West Texas. The 8 a.m. observations for Saturday, June 27th.
at Lubbock Preston Smith International. A partly sunny sky. The temperature was 77 degrees Fahrenheit or 25 degrees Celsius. Dew point 60 degrees. And the relative humidity 55%. The wind was south at 17 miles an hour, gusting to 23. And the pressure 29.97 inches and rising. Other area observations at the Levelland Airport, 73. Partly sunny. South wind 10 miles an hour. At Plainview, temperature was 74 degrees, dew point 64. Wind was southwest at 7 miles an hour. And the pressure was 29.98 inches and rising. A mostly sunny sky at Amarillo, 73. Southwest wind 12 miles an hour. Mostly sunny at Churras, 78. South wind 8 miles an hour. Abilene, a sunny sky, 78. Southeast wind 15 miles an hour, gusting to 24. Midland, mostly sunny, 77. South wind 14 miles an hour. At Clovis, it was mostly sunny, 70. Southwest wind at 6 miles an hour. And now, selected regional observations. At Dallas, cloudy, 81. 77 at Austin with a partly sunny sky. At Houston, mostly sunny, 81. A partly sunny sky at Oklahoma City, 74. 81 and cloudy at Artesia. Ruidoso, partly sunny, 69. At Albuquerque, it was mostly sunny, 60. It was partly sunny at Denver, 67. And at Mexico City, partly sunny, 59. Dew point 52 degrees. West wind at 6 miles an hour. Once again at 8 a.m. at Lubbock, a partly sunny sky, the temperature was 77. A quick glance at the forecast for Lubbock and vicinity. Today, mostly sunny. A slight chance of showers and thunderstorms this afternoon. Hot with highs around 102. Southwest winds 15 to 20 miles an hour. Chance of rain 20%. Now for the official National Weather Service forecast for Lubbock and vicinity. Today, mostly sunny. Isolated showers this morning. Then a slight chance of showers and thunderstorms this afternoon. Hot with highs around 102. Southwest winds 10 to 15 miles an hour with gusts up to 25 miles an hour. Chance of rain 20%. Tonight, mostly cloudy with a slight chance of showers and thunderstorms until midnight, then partly cloudy after midnight. Lows in the mid-70s. South winds 15 to 20 miles an hour with gusts up to 30 miles an hour. Chance of rain 20%. Sunday, mostly sunny. Hot with highs around 100. South winds 15 to 20 miles an hour with gusts up to 30 miles an hour. Sunday night, mostly cloudy. A slight chance of showers and thunderstorms until midnight. Lows in the lower 70s. South winds 15 to 20 miles an hour with gusts up to 30 miles an hour. Chance of rain 20%. Monday, mostly sunny. A slight chance of showers and thunderstorms in the afternoon. Highs in the upper 90s. South winds 15 to 20 miles an hour with gusts up to 30 miles an hour. Chance of rain 20%. Monday night, mostly cloudy. A chance of showers and thunderstorms until midnight. Lows in the lower 70s. Chance of rain 40%. Tuesday, partly sunny. A slight chance of showers and thunderstorms in the afternoon. Highs in the mid-90s. Chance of rain 20%. Tuesday night, partly cloudy with a slight chance of showers and thunderstorms until midnight, then mostly cloudy after midnight. Lows around 70. Chance of rain 20%. Wednesday, mostly sunny. Highs in the lower 90s. Wednesday night, partly cloudy. Lows around 70. Thursday, sunny. Highs in the mid-90s. Thursday night, mostly clear.
lows in the lower 70s. Friday, sunny. Highs in the upper 90s. Again, the forecast for Lubbock and vicinity. For today, mostly sunny. Isolated showers this morning, then a slight chance of showers and thunderstorms this afternoon. Hot. Highs around 102. Southwest winds 10 to 15 miles an hour with gusts up to 25 miles an hour. Chance of rain 20%. Now here is the hazardous weather outlook for the South Plains, Rolling Plains, and the far southern Texas Panhandle. For today and tonight, isolated thunderstorms may develop over portions of the South Plains, Rolling Plains, and extreme southern Texas Panhandle this afternoon through the evening. Some of these storms may become severe and will be capable of producing hail up to quarter size and wind gusts up to 70 miles per hour. And now the extended outlook for the period Sunday through Friday. Thunderstorm chances will continue most days through at least Wednesday, mainly during the afternoon and evening hours. Spotter information statement. Spotter activation may be needed. 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This broadcast serves the good people of the Central South Plains of West Texas. The 8 a.m. observations for Saturday, June 27th. At Lubbock Preston Smith International, a partly sunny sky, the temperature was 77 degrees Fahrenheit or 25 degrees Celsius, dew point 60 degrees, and the relative humidity 55%. The wind was south at 17 miles an hour gusting to 23, and the pressure 29.97 inches and rising. Other area observations at the Levelland Airport, 73. Partly sunny. South wind 10 miles an hour. At Plainview, temperature was 74 degrees, dew point 64. Wind was southwest at 7 miles an hour. And the pressure was 29.98 inches and rising. A mostly sunny sky at Amarillo, 73. Southwest wind 12 miles an hour. Mostly sunny at Churras, 78. South wind 8 miles an hour. Abilene, a sunny sky, 78. Southeast wind 15 miles an hour gusting to 24. Midland, mostly sunny, 77. South wind 14 miles an hour. At Clovis, it was mostly sunny, 70. Southwest wind at 6 miles an hour. And now, selected regional observations. At Dallas, cloudy, 81. 77 at Austin with a partly sunny sky. At Houston, mostly sunny, 81. A partly sunny sky at Oklahoma City, 74. 81 and cloudy at Artesia. Ruidoso, partly sunny, 69. At Albuquerque, it was mostly sunny, 60. It was partly sunny at Denver, 67. And at Mexico City, partly sunny, 59. Dew point 52 degrees. West wind at 6 miles an hour. Once again at 8 a.m., at Lubbock, a partly sunny sky, the temperature was 77. The Lubbock climate summary for yesterday, June 26, 2026. Yesterday's high temperature was 99 degrees. This high was 6 degrees above the normal high of 93. The record high is 112 degrees, which was set in 2011. Yesterday's low temperature was 71 degrees. This low was 3 degrees above the normal low of 68. The record low is 53 degrees, which was set in 1958. A trace of precipitation fell yesterday, which brings the monthly total to 2.62 inches. This is 0.36 inches above the normal amount of 2.26 inches for June. The total precipitation for the year now stands at 6.54 inches, which is 2.14 inches below normal. The normal high temperature for today is 93 degrees, and the normal low is 68. The record high for today is 114, which occurred in 1994, and the record low is 56, which occurred in 1958.
Sunrise today is at 6:39 a.m. and sunset is at 9:02 p.m. A quick glance at the forecast for Lubbock and vicinity. Today, mostly sunny. Isolated showers this morning. Then a slight chance of showers and thunderstorms this afternoon. Hot with highs around 102. Southwest winds 15 to 20 miles an hour. Chance of rain 20%. The 8:45 a.m. West Texas Mesonet observations brought to you as a collaborative effort between the National Weather Service and the Texas Tech National Wind Institute. We center 78 degrees. Wind south at 19 miles an hour. 24-hour precipitation, 1/100 of an inch. Northwest Lubbock 79. Wind south at 13 miles an hour. At Lubbock Christian University, 79. Wind south at 13. At Lubbock All Saints, 80. Wind south at 17. 24-hour precipitation, 6/100. Southeast Lubbock, 79. Wind south-southwest at 15. At Wilford, 79. Wind south at 15. 6-foot wind, 11 miles an hour. Leverland, 75. Wind south at 11. 6-foot wind, 9. 24-hour precipitation, 3/10. At Smyre, 77. Wind south at 14. 6-foot wind, 12. 24-hour precipitation, 9/100. 77 at shallow water. Wind south at 16. 24-hour precipitation, 13/100. 78 at New Deal. Wind south-southwest at 21. Florida, 79. Wind south-southwest at 15. 6-foot wind, 9. 24-hour precipitation, 7/100. At Rawls, 79. Wind south at 18. 80 at Slayton. Wind south-southwest at 19. At New Home, 80. Wind south at 17. 78 at Tahoka. Wind south at 17. 83 at Lake Allen Henry. Wind south-southwest at 18, gusting to 28. Here is a collection of notable Mesonet rainfall accumulations in the past 24 hours. Lealia Lake, 59/100 of an inch. Kent I-10-I-20 split, 53/100. Stratford, 5/10. Memphis, 45/100. Leslie, 43/100. Now for the official National Weather Service forecast for Lubbock and vicinity. Today, mostly sunny. Isolated showers this morning. Then a slight chance of showers and thunderstorms this afternoon. Hot with highs around 102. Southwest winds 10 to 15 miles an hour with gusts up to 25 miles an hour. Chance of rain 20%. Tonight, mostly cloudy with a slight chance of showers and thunderstorms until midnight, then partly cloudy after midnight. Lows in the mid-70s. South winds 15 to 20 miles an hour with gusts up to 30 miles an hour. Chance of rain 20%. Sunday, mostly sunny. Hot with highs around 100. South winds 15 to 20 miles an hour with gusts up to 30 miles an hour. Sunday night, mostly cloudy. A slight chance of showers and thunderstorms until midnight. Lows in the lower 70s. South winds 15 to 20 miles an hour with gusts up to 30 miles an hour. Chance of rain 20%. Monday, mostly sunny. A slight chance of showers and thunderstorms in the afternoon. Highs in the upper 90s. South winds 15 to 20 miles an hour with gusts up to 30 miles an hour. Chance of rain 20%. Monday night, mostly cloudy. A chance of showers and thunderstorms until midnight. Lows in the lower 70s. Chance of rain 40%. Tuesday, partly sunny. A slight chance of showers and thunderstorms in the afternoon. Highs in the mid-90s. Chance of rain 20%. Tuesday night,
partly cloudy with a slight chance of showers and thunderstorms until midnight, then mostly cloudy after midnight. Lows around 70. Chance of rain 20%. Wednesday, mostly sunny. Highs in the lower 90s. Wednesday night, partly cloudy. Lows around 70. Thursday, sunny. Highs in the mid-90s. Thursday night, mostly clear. Lows in the lower 70s. Friday, sunny. Highs in the upper 90s. Again, the forecast for Lubbock and vicinity. For today, mostly sunny. Isolated showers this morning. Then a slight chance of showers and thunderstorms this afternoon. Hot. Highs around 102. Southwest winds 10 to 15 miles an hour with gusts up to 25 miles an hour. Chance of rain 20%. Now here is the hazardous weather outlook for the South Plains, Rolling Plains, and the far southern Texas Panhandle. For today and tonight. Isolated thunderstorms may develop over portions of the South Plains, Rolling Plains, and extreme southern Texas Panhandle this afternoon through the evening. Some of these storms may become severe and will be capable of producing hail up to quarter size and wind gusts up to 70 miles per hour. And now the extended outlook for the period Sunday through Friday. Thunderstorm chances will continue most days through at least Wednesday, mainly during the afternoon and evening hours. Spotter information statement. Spotter activation may be needed. 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This broadcast serves the good people of the central South Plains of West Texas. The 8 a.m. observations for Saturday, June 27th. At Lubbock Preston Smith International, a partly sunny sky, the temperature was 77 degrees Fahrenheit or 25 degrees Celsius, dew point 60 degrees, and the relative humidity 55%. The wind was south at 17.

6.9 miles an hour. 24-hour precipitation 3/10. 77 at Smyre. Wind south at 15. 6 foot wind 12. 24-hour precipitation 9/100. 78 at shallow water. Wind south at 15. 6 foot wind 11. 24-hour precipitation 13/100. At New Deal, 79. Wind south-southwest at 20. 78 at Floridata. Wind south-southwest at 18. 24-hour precipitation 7/100. At Rawls, 79. Wind south at 18. At Slayton, 80. Wind south-southwest at 20. At New Home, 79. Wind south-southwest at 19. Tahoka, 78. Wind south at 15. 6 foot wind 10. 82 at Lake Allen Henry. Wind south at 21. Wondering about rainfall? Here are notable Mesonet rainfall accumulations in the past 24 hours. Lealia Lake, 59/100 of an inch. Kent I-10-I-20 split, 53/100. Stratford, 5/10. Memphis, 45/100. Leslie, 43/100. Now for the official National Weather Service forecast for Lubbock and vicinity. Today, mostly sunny. Isolated showers this morning, then a slight chance of showers and thunderstorms this afternoon. Hot with highs around 102. Southwest winds 10 to 15 miles an hour with gusts up to 25 miles an hour. Chance of rain 20%. Tonight, mostly cloudy with a slight chance of showers and thunderstorms until midnight, then partly cloudy after midnight. Lows in the mid-70s. South winds 15 to 20 miles an hour with gusts up to 30 miles an hour. Chance of rain 20%. Sunday, mostly sunny. Hot with highs around 100. South winds 15 to 20 miles an hour with gusts up to 30 miles an hour. Sunday night, mostly cloudy. A slight chance of showers and thunderstorms until midnight. Lows in the lower 70s. South winds 15 to 20 miles an hour with gusts up to 30 miles an hour. Chance of rain 20%. Monday, mostly sunny. A slight chance of showers and thunderstorms in the afternoon. Highs in the upper 90s. South winds 15 to 20 miles an hour with gusts up to 30 miles an hour. Chance of rain 20%. Monday night, mostly cloudy. A chance of showers and thunderstorms until midnight. Lows in the lower 70s. Chance of rain 40%. Tuesday, partly sunny. A slight chance of showers and thunderstorms in the afternoon. Highs in the mid-90s. Chance of rain 20%. Tuesday night, partly cloudy with a slight chance of showers and thunderstorms until midnight, then mostly cloudy after midnight. Lows around 70. Chance of rain 20%. Wednesday, mostly sunny. Highs in the lower 90s. Wednesday night, partly cloudy. Lows around 70. Thursday, sunny. Highs in the mid-90s. Thursday night, mostly clear. Lows in the lower 70s. Friday, sunny. Highs in the upper 90s. Again, the forecast for Lubbock and vicinity. For today, mostly sunny. Isolated showers this morning, then a slight chance of showers and thunderstorms this afternoon. Hot. Highs around 102. Southwest winds 10 to 15 miles an hour with gusts up to 25 miles an hour. Chance of rain 20%. Now here is the hazardous weather outlook for the South Plains, Rolling Plains, and the far southern Texas Panhandle. For today and tonight. Isolated thunderstorms may develop over portions of the South Plains, Rolling Plains, and extreme southern Texas Panhandle this afternoon through the evening. Some of these storms may become severe and will be capable

of producing hail up to quarter size and wind gusts up to 70 miles per hour. And now the extended outlook for the period Sunday through Friday. Thunderstorm chances will continue most days through at least Wednesday, mainly during the afternoon and evening hours. Spotter information statement. Spotter activation may be needed. 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This broadcast serves the good people of the Central South Plains of West Texas. The Lubbock Climate Summary for yesterday, June 26, 2026. Yesterday's high temperature was 99 degrees. This high was 6 degrees above the normal high of 93. The record high is 112 degrees, which was set in 2011. Yesterday's low temperature was 71 degrees. This low was 3 degrees above the normal low of 68. The record low is 53 degrees, which was set in 1958. A trace of precipitation fell yesterday, which brings the monthly total to 2.62 inches. This is 0.36 inches above the normal amount of 2.26 inches for June. The total precipitation for the year now stands at 6.54 inches, which is 2.14 inches below normal. The normal high temperature for today is 93 degrees, and the normal low is 68. The record high for today is 114, which occurred in 1994, and the record low is 56, which occurred in 1958. Sunrise today is at 6:39 a.m. and sunset is at 9:02 p.m. You're listening to NOAA Weather Radio Station, WXK79, the voice of the National Weather Service in Lubbock. This broadcast serves the good people of the Central South Plains of West Texas. The 9 a.m. observations for Saturday, June 27th. At Lubbock Preston Smith International, a partly sunny sky, the temperature was 79 degrees Fahrenheit or 26 degrees Celsius, dew point 59 degrees, and the relative humidity 50%. The wind was south at 23 miles an hour gusting to 31 and the pressure 29.98 inches and rising. Other area observations at Plainview. Temperature was 78 degrees, dew point 63. Wind was south at 13 miles an hour. And the pressure was 29.99 inches and rising. A mostly sunny sky at Amarillo, 79. Southwest winds 22 miles an hour gusting to 35. Sunny at Childress, 80. South wind 6 miles an hour. Abilene, a sunny sky, 81. South wind 18 miles an hour gusting to 29. Midland, mostly sunny, 80. South wind 17 miles an hour. At Clovis, it was mostly sunny, 73. Southwest wind at 7 miles an hour. And now, selected regional observations. At Dallas, partly sunny, 82. 79 at Austin with a partly sunny sky. At Houston, mostly sunny, 84. A partly sunny sky at Oklahoma City, 76. 82 and partly sunny at Artesia. Ruidoso, partly sunny, 73. At Albuquerque, it was mostly sunny. 64. It was mostly sunny at Denver, 75. And at Mexico City, partly sunny, 61. Dew point 52 degrees. Northwest wind at 6 miles an hour. Once again at 9 a.m., at Lubbock, a partly sunny sky, the temperature was 79. A quick glance at the forecast for Lubbock and vicinity. Today, mostly sunny. Isolated showers this morning, then a slight chance of showers and thunderstorms this afternoon. Hot with highs around 102. Southwest winds 15 to 20 miles an hour. Chance of rain 20%. Good morning. Today's area average minimum 8-inch soil temperature is 81 degrees. 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
Reese Center, 79 degrees. Wind south at 24 miles an hour. 24-hour precipitation, 1/100th of an inch. 80 at northwest Lubbock. Wind south at 15 miles an hour. At Lubbock Christian University, 81. Wind south at 18. 79 at Lubbock All Saints. Wind south at 17. 24-hour precipitation, 6/100. 79 at southeast Lubbock. Wind south-southwest at 14. Wilford, 79. Wind south at 16. At Leveland, 77. Wind south at 14. 6-foot winds, 12 miles an hour. 24-hour precipitation, 3/10. 78 at Smyer. Wind south at 18. 24-hour precipitation, 9/100. 79 at Shallow Water. Wind south at 20. 24-hour precipitation, 1,300. At New Deal, 79. Wind south at 19. Floyd, 78. Wind south-southwest at 17. 24-hour precipitation, 7/100. At Rawls, 80. Wind south-southwest at 20. Slayton, 80. Wind south-southwest at 22. At New Home, 79. Wind south at 17. Tahoka, 81. Wind south at 18. At Lake Allen Henry, 83. Wind south at 18. Turning now to notable Mesonet rainfall accumulations in the past 24 hours. Lelia Lake, 59/100 of an inch. Kent, I-10-I-20 split, 53/100. Stratford, 5/10. Memphis, 45/100. Leslie, 43/100. Now for the official National Weather Service forecast for Lubbock and vicinity. Today, mostly sunny. Isolated showers this morning, then a slight chance of showers and thunderstorms this afternoon. Hot with highs around 102. Southwest winds 10 to 15 miles an hour with gusts up to 25 miles an hour. Chance of rain 20%. Tonight, mostly cloudy with a slight chance of showers and thunderstorms until midnight, then partly cloudy after midnight. Lows in the mid-70s. South winds 15 to 20 miles an hour with gusts up to 30 miles an hour. Chance of rain 20%. Sunday, mostly sunny. Hot with highs around 100. South winds 15 to 20 miles an hour with gusts up to 30 miles an hour. Sunday night, mostly cloudy. A slight chance of showers and thunderstorms until midnight. Lows in the lower 70s. South winds 15 to 20 miles an hour with gusts up to 30 miles an hour. Chance of rain 20%. Monday, mostly sunny. A slight chance of showers and thunderstorms in the afternoon. Highs in the upper 90s. South winds 15 to 20 miles an hour with gusts up to 30 miles an hour. Chance of rain 20%. Monday night, mostly cloudy. A chance of showers and thunderstorms until midnight. Lows in the lower 70s. Chance of rain 40%. Tuesday, partly sunny. A slight chance of showers and thunderstorms in the afternoon. Highs in the mid-90s. Chance of rain 20%. Tuesday night, partly cloudy with a slight chance of showers and thunderstorms until midnight, then mostly cloudy after midnight. Lows around 70. Chance of rain 20%. Wednesday, mostly sunny. Highs in the lower 90s. Wednesday night, partly cloudy. Lows around 70. Thursday, sunny. Highs in the mid-90s. Thursday night, mostly clear. Lows in the lower 70s. Friday, sunny. Highs in the upper 90s. Again, the forecast for Lubbock and vicinity. For today, mostly sunny. Isolated showers this morning, then a slight chance of showers and thunderstorms this afternoon.
hot. Highs around 102. Southwest winds 10 to 15 miles an hour with gusts up to 25 miles an hour. Chance of rain 20%. Now here is the hazardous weather outlook for the South Plains, Rolling Plains, and the far southern Texas Panhandle for today and tonight. Isolated thunderstorms may develop over portions of the South Plains, Rolling Plains, and extreme southern Texas Panhandle this afternoon through the evening. Some of these storms may become severe and will be capable of producing hail up to quarter size and wind gusts up to 70 miles per hour. And now the extended outlook for the period Sunday through Friday. Thunderstorm chances will continue most days through at least Wednesday, mainly during the afternoon and evening hours. Spotter information statement. Spotter activation may be needed. The Lubbock climate summary for yesterday, June 26, 2026. Yesterday's high temperature was 99 degrees. This high was 6 degrees above the normal high of 93. The record high is 112 degrees, which was set in 2011. Yesterday's low temperature was 71 degrees. This low was 3 degrees above the normal low of 68. The record low is 53 degrees, which was set in 1958. A trace of precipitation fell yesterday, which brings the monthly total to 2.62 inches. This is 0.36 inches above the normal amount of 2.26 inches for June. The total precipitation for the year now stands at 6.54 inches, which is 2.14 inches below normal. The normal high temperature for today is 93 degrees, and the normal low is 68. The record high for today is 114, which occurred in 1994, and the record low is 56, which occurred in 1958. Sunrise today is at 6:39 a.m. and sunset is at 9:02 p.m. You're listening to NOAA Weather Radio Station, WXK79, the voice of the National Weather Service in Lubbock. This broadcast serves the good people of the Central South Plains of West Texas. The 9 a.m. observations for Saturday, June 27th. At Lubbock Preston Smith International, a partly sunny sky, the temperature was 79 degrees Fahrenheit or 26 degrees Celsius, dew point 59 degrees, and the relative humidity 50%. The wind was south at 23 miles an hour, gusting to 31, and the pressure 29.98 inches and rising. Other area observations at Plainview. Temperature was 78 degrees, dew point 63. Wind was south at 13 miles an hour. And the pressure was 29.99 inches and rising. A mostly sunny sky at Amarillo, 79. Southwest winds 22 miles an hour, gusting to 35. Sunny at Childress, 80. South wind 6 miles an hour. Abilene, a sunny sky, 81. South wind 18 miles an hour, gusting to 29. Midland, mostly sunny, 80. South wind 17 miles an hour. At Clovis, it was mostly sunny, 73. Southwest wind at 7 miles an hour. And now, selected regional observations. At Dallas, partly sunny, 82. 79 at Austin with a partly sunny sky. At Houston, mostly sunny, 84. A partly sunny sky at Oklahoma City, 76. 82 and partly sunny at Artesia. Ruidoso, partly sunny, 73. At Albuquerque, it was mostly sunny, 64. It was mostly sunny at Denver, 75. And at Mexico City, partly sunny, 61. Dew point 52 degrees. Northwest wind at 6 miles an hour. Once again at 9 a.m., at Lubbock, a partly sunny sky, the temperature was 79. A quick glance at the forecast for Lubbock and vicinity. Today, mostly sunny. Isolated showers this morning, then a slight chance of showers and thunderstorms this afternoon. Hot with highs around 102. Southwest winds 15 to 20 miles an hour.
chance of rain 20%. 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Here are the latest West Texas measurement observations as of 9:15 a.m. at Reese Center, 80 degrees. Wind south at 25 miles an hour. 24-hour precipitation, 1/100 of an inch. 82 at Northwest Lubbock. Wind south at 14 miles an hour. 81 at Lubbock Christian University. Wind south at 10. 79 at Lubbock All Saints. Wind south at 16. 24-hour precipitation, 6/100. Southeast Lubbock, 79. Wind south-southwest at 15. 79 at Wilfirth. Wind south at 17. At Leveland, 77. Wind south at 15. 6 foot wind, 13 miles an hour. 24-hour precipitation, 3/10. 78 at Smyre. Wind south at 14. 6 foot wind, 12. 24-hour precipitation, 9/100. Shallow water, 79. Wind south-southwest at 18. 24-hour precipitation, 13/100. New Deal, 79. Wind south at 17. 79 at Floridata. Wind south-southwest at 16. 24-hour precipitation, 7/100. 81 at Rolls. Wind south-southwest at 19. 81 at Slayton. Wind south-southwest at 22. 81 at New Home. Wind south at 17. 81 at Tahoka. Wind south at 17. 83 at Lake Allen Henry. Wind south at 13. Here is a collection of notable measurement rainfall accumulations in the past 24 hours. Lelia Lake, 59/100 of an inch. Kent I-10-I-20 split, 53/100. Stratford, 5/10. Memphis, 45/100. Leslie, 43/100. Now for the official National Weather Service forecast for Lubbock and vicinity. Today, mostly sunny. Isolated showers this morning, then a slight chance of showers and thunderstorms this afternoon. Hot with highs around 102. Southwest winds 10 to 15 miles an hour with gusts up to 25 miles an hour. Chance of rain 20%. Tonight, mostly cloudy with a slight chance of showers and thunderstorms until midnight, then partly cloudy after midnight. Lows in the mid-70s. South winds 15 to 20 miles an hour with gusts up to 30 miles an hour. Chance of rain 20%. Sunday, mostly sunny. Hot with highs around 100. South winds 15 to 20 miles

South winds 15 to 20 miles an hour with gusts up to 30 miles an hour. Chance of rain 20%. Monday night, mostly cloudy. A chance of showers and thunderstorms until midnight. Lows in the lower 70s. Chance of rain 40%. Tuesday, partly sunny. A slight chance of showers and thunderstorms in the afternoon. Highs in the mid-90s. Chance of rain 20%. Tuesday night, partly cloudy with a slight chance of showers and thunderstorms until midnight, then mostly cloudy after midnight. Lows around 70. Chance of rain 20%. Wednesday, mostly sunny. Highs in the lower 90s. Wednesday night, partly cloudy. Lows around 70. Thursday, sunny. Highs in the mid-90s. Thursday night, mostly clear. Lows in the lower 70s. Friday, sunny. Highs in the upper 90s. Again, the forecast for Lubbock and vicinity. For today, mostly sunny. Isolated showers this morning. Then a slight chance of showers and thunderstorms this afternoon. Hot. Highs around 102. Southwest winds 10 to 15 miles an hour with gusts up to 25 miles an hour. Chance of rain 20%. Now here is the hazardous weather outlook for the South Plains, Rolling Plains, and the far southern Texas Panhandle. For today and tonight, isolated thunderstorms may develop over portions of the South Plains, Rolling Plains, and extreme southern Texas Panhandle this afternoon through the evening. Some of these storms may become severe and will be capable of producing hail up to quarter size and wind gusts up to 70 miles per hour. And now the extended outlook for the period Sunday through Friday. Thunderstorm chances will continue most days through at least Wednesday, mainly during the afternoon and evening hours. Spotter information statement. Spotter activation may be needed. The Lubbock climate summary for yesterday, June 26, 2026. Yesterday's high temperature was 99 degrees. This high was 6 degrees above the normal high of 93. The record high is 112 degrees, which was set in 2011. Yesterday's low temperature was 71 degrees. This low was 3 degrees above the normal low of 68. The record low is 53 degrees, which was set in 1958. A trace of precipitation fell yesterday, which brings the monthly total to 2.62 inches. This is 0.36 inches above the normal amount of 2.26 inches for June. The total precipitation for the year now stands at 6.54 inches, which is 2.14 inches below normal. The normal high temperature for today is 93 degrees, and the normal low is 68. The record high for today is 114, which occurred in 1994, and the record low is 56, which occurred in 1958. Sunrise today is at 6:39 a.m. and sunset is at 9:02 p.m. You're listening to NOAA Weather Radio Station, WXK79, the voice of the National Weather Service in Lubbock. This broadcast serves the good people of the Central South Plains of West Texas. The 9 a.m. observations for Saturday, June 27th. At Lubbock Preston Smith International, a partly sunny sky, the temperature was 79 degrees Fahrenheit or 26 degrees Celsius, dew point 59 degrees, and the relative humidity 50%. The wind was south at 23 miles an hour gusting to 31, and the pressure 29.98 inches and rising. Other area observations, at Plainview. Temperature was 78 degrees, dew point 63. Wind was south at 13 miles an hour. And the pressure was 29.99 inches and rising. A mostly sunny sky at Amarillo, 79. Southwest winds 22 miles an hour gusting to 35. Sunny at Childress, 80. South wind 6 miles an hour. Abilene, a sunny sky, 81. South wind 18 miles an hour gusting to 29. Midland, mostly sunny, 80.

south wind 17 miles an hour. At Clovis, it was mostly sunny, 73. Southwest wind at 7 miles an hour. And now, selected regional observations. At Dallas, partly sunny, 82. 79 at Austin with a partly sunny sky. At Houston, mostly sunny, 84. A partly sunny sky at Oklahoma City, 76. 82 and partly sunny at Artesia. Ruidoso, partly sunny, 73. At Albuquerque, it was mostly sunny, 64. It was mostly sunny at Denver, 75. And at Mexico City, partly sunny, 61. Dew point 52 degrees. Northwest wind at 6 miles an hour. Once again at 9 a.m., at Lubbock, a partly sunny sky, the temperature was 79. A quick glance at the forecast for Lubbock and vicinity. Today, mostly sunny. Isolated showers this morning, then a slight chance of showers and thunderstorms this afternoon. Hot with highs around 102. Southwest winds 15 to 20 miles an hour. Chance of rain 20%. Here are the latest West Texas measurement observations as of 9:25 a.m. These observations are updated approximately every 10 minutes. 80 degrees at Reese Center. Wind south at 25 miles an hour. 24-hour precipitation, 1/100th of an inch. 82 at Northwest Lubbock. Wind south at 16 miles an hour. 80 at Lubbock Christian University. Wind south at 13. At Lubbock All Saints, 79. Wind south at 11. 24-hour precipitation, 6/100. Southeast Lubbock, 80. Wind south-southwest at 11. Wilford, 80. Wind south at 11. 6-foot wind, 8 miles an hour. Levelland, 77. Wind south at 17. 24-hour precipitation, 3/10. Smyre, 78. Wind south at 18. 24-hour precipitation, 9/100. At shallow water, 79. Wind south-southwest at 21. 24-hour precipitation, 13/100. 79 at New Deal. Wind south at 14. 6-foot wind, 9. At Floridata, 79. Wind south-southwest at 16. 24-hour precipitation, 7/100. Rawls, 81. Wind south-southwest at 18. 82 at Slayton. Wind south-southwest at 26. 81 at New Home. Wind south-southwest at 17. 81 at Tahoka. Wind south at 20. Lake Allen Henry, 83. Wind south at 18. Curious about rainfall? Here are notable measurement rainfall accumulations in the past 24 hours. Lelia Lake, 59/100 of an inch. Kent I-10-I-20 split, 53/100. Stratford, 5/10. Memphis, 45/100. Leslie, 43/100. Now for the official National Weather Service forecast for Lubbock and vicinity. Today, mostly sunny. Isolated showers this morning, then a slight chance of showers and thunderstorms this afternoon. Hot with highs around 102. Southwest winds 10 to 15 miles an hour with gusts up to 25 miles an hour. Chance of rain 20%. Tonight, mostly cloudy with a slight chance of showers and thunderstorms until midnight, then partly cloudy after midnight. Lows in the mid-70s. South winds 15 to 20 miles an hour with gusts up to 30 miles an hour. Chance of rain 20%. Sunday, mostly sunny. Hot with highs around 100. South winds 15 to 20 miles an hour with gusts up to 30 miles an hour. Sunday night, mostly cloudy. A slight chance of showers and thunderstorms until midnight. Lows in the lower 70s.
south winds 15 to 20 miles an hour with gusts up to 30 miles an hour. Chance of rain 20%. Monday, mostly sunny. A slight chance of showers and thunderstorms in the afternoon. Highs in the upper 90s. South winds 15 to 20 miles an hour with gusts up to 30 miles an hour. Chance of rain 20%. Monday night, mostly cloudy. A chance of showers and thunderstorms until midnight. Lows in the lower 70s. Chance of rain 40%. Tuesday, partly sunny. A slight chance of showers and thunderstorms in the afternoon. Highs in the mid-90s. Chance of rain 20%. Tuesday night, partly cloudy with a slight chance of showers and thunderstorms until midnight, then mostly cloudy after midnight. Lows around 70. Chance of rain 20%. Wednesday, mostly sunny. Highs in the lower 90s. Wednesday night, partly cloudy. Lows around 70. Thursday, sunny. Highs in the mid-90s. Thursday night, mostly clear. Lows in the lower 70s. Friday, sunny. Highs in the upper 90s. Again, the forecast for Lubbock and vicinity. For today, mostly sunny. Isolated showers this morning. Then a slight chance of showers and thunderstorms this afternoon. Hot. Highs around 102. Southwest winds 10 to 15 miles an hour with gusts up to 25 miles an hour. Chance of rain 20%. Now here is the hazardous weather outlook for the South Plains, Rolling Plains, and the far southern Texas Panhandle. For today and tonight. Isolated thunderstorms may develop over portions of the South Plains, Rolling Plains, and extreme southern Texas Panhandle this afternoon through the evening. Some of these storms may become severe and will be capable of producing hail up to quarter size and wind gusts up to 70 miles per hour. And now the extended outlook for the period Sunday through Friday. Thunderstorm chances will continue most days through at least Wednesday, mainly during the afternoon and evening hours. Spotter information statement. Spotter activation may be needed. The Lubbock Climate Summary for yesterday, June 26, 2026. Yesterday's high temperature was 99 degrees. This high was 6 degrees above the normal high of 93. The record high is 112 degrees, which was set in 2011. Yesterday's low temperature was 71 degrees. This low was 3 degrees above the normal low of 68. The record low is 53 degrees, which was set in 1958. A trace of precipitation fell yesterday, which brings the monthly total to 2.62 inches. This is 0.36 inches above the normal amount of 2.26 inches for June. The total precipitation for the year now stands at 6.54 inches, which is 2.14 inches below normal. The normal high temperature for today is 93 degrees, and the normal low is 68. The record high for today is 114, which occurred in 1994, and the record low is 56, which occurred in 1958. Sunrise today is at 6:39 a.m. and sunset is at 9:02 p.m. You're listening to NOAA Weather Radio Station, WXK79, the voice of the National Weather Service in Lubbock. This broadcast serves the good people of the central South Plains of West Texas. The 9 a.m. observations for Saturday, June 27th. At Lubbock Preston Smith International, a partly sunny sky, the temperature was 79 degrees Fahrenheit or 26 degrees Celsius, dew point 59 degrees, and the relative humidity 50%. The wind was south at 23 miles an hour gusting to 31, and the pressure 29.98 inches and rising. Other area observations, at Plainview. Temperature was 78 degrees, dew point 63. Wind was south at 13 miles an hour. And the pressure was 29.99 inches and rising. A mostly sunny sky at Amarillo, 79. Southwest winds 22 miles an hour gusting to 35.
sunny at Churros, 80. South wind 6 miles an hour. Abilene, a sunny sky, 81. South wind 18 miles an hour gusting to 29. Midland, mostly sunny, 80. South wind 17 miles an hour. At Clovis, it was mostly sunny, 73. Southwest wind at 7 miles an hour. And now, selected regional observations. At Dallas, partly sunny, 82. 79 at Austin with a partly sunny sky. At Houston, mostly sunny, 84. A partly sunny sky at Oklahoma City, 76. 82 and partly sunny at Artesia. Ruidoso, partly sunny, 73. At Albuquerque, it was mostly sunny, 64. It was mostly sunny at Denver, 75. And at Mexico City, partly sunny, 61. Dew point 52 degrees. Northwest wind at 6 miles an hour. Once again at 9 a.m., at Lubbock, a partly sunny sky, the temperature was 79. A quick glance at the forecast for Lubbock and vicinity. Today, mostly sunny. Isolated showers this morning, then a slight chance of showers and thunderstorms this afternoon. Hot with highs around 102. Southwest winds 15 to 20 miles an hour. Chance of rain 20%. Here are the latest West Texas Mesonet observations as of 9:35 a.m. These observations are updated approximately every 10 minutes. Recenter 79 degrees. Wind south at 20 miles an hour. 24-hour precipitation 1/100 of an inch. At Northwest Lubbock, 82. Wind south-southwest at 14 miles an hour. Lubbock Christian University, 80. Wind south at 15. Lubbock All Saints, 79. Wind south at 12. 24-hour precipitation, 6/100. Southeast Lubbock, 80. Wind south-southwest at 10. 80 at Wilforth. Wind south at 18. Levelland, 77. Wind south at 16. 24-hour precipitation, 3/10. At Smyer, 79. Wind south at 17. 24-hour precipitation, 9/100. Shallow water, 82. Wind south-southwest at 17. 24-hour precipitation, 13/100. At New Deal, 81. Wind south-southwest at 17. At Floydada, 79. Wind south at 18. 24-hour precipitation, 7/100. Rawls, 81. Wind south-southwest at 21. Slayton, 82. Wind south-southwest at 23. 81 at New Home. Wind south-southwest at 16. At Tahoka, 82. Wind south at 19. 84 at Lake Allen Henry. Wind south-southwest at 18. Here is a collection of notable Mesonet rainfall accumulations in the past 24 hours. Lelia Lake, 59/100 of an inch. Kent I-10-I-20 split, 53/100. Stratford, 5/10. Memphis, 45/100. Leslie, 43/100. Now for the official National Weather Service forecast for Lubbock and vicinity. Today, mostly sunny. Isolated showers this morning, then a slight chance of showers and thunderstorms this afternoon. Hot with highs around 102. Southwest winds 10 to 15 miles an hour with gusts up to 25 miles an hour. Chance of rain 20%. Tonight, mostly cloudy with a slight chance of showers and thunderstorms until midnight, then partly cloudy after midnight. Lows in the mid-70s. South winds 15 to 20 miles an hour with gusts up to 30 miles an hour. Chance of rain 20%. Sunday, mostly sunny. Hot with highs around 100. South winds 15 to 20 miles an hour with gusts
up to 30 miles an hour. Sunday night, mostly cloudy. A slight chance of showers and thunderstorms until midnight. Lows in the lower 70s. South winds 15 to 20 miles an hour with gusts up to 30 miles an hour. Chance of rain 20%. Monday, mostly sunny. A slight chance of showers and thunderstorms in the afternoon. Highs in the upper 90s. South winds 15 to 20 miles an hour with gusts up to 30 miles an hour. Chance of rain 20%. Monday night, mostly cloudy. A chance of showers and thunderstorms until midnight. Lows in the lower 70s. Chance of rain 40%. Tuesday, partly sunny. A slight chance of showers and thunderstorms in the afternoon. Highs in the mid-90s. Chance of rain 20%. Tuesday night, partly cloudy with a slight chance of showers and thunderstorms until midnight, then mostly cloudy after midnight. Lows around 70. Chance of rain 20%. Wednesday, mostly sunny. Highs in the lower 90s. Wednesday night, partly cloudy. Lows around 70. Thursday, sunny. Highs in the mid-90s. Thursday night, mostly clear. Lows in the lower 70s. Friday, sunny. Highs in the upper 90s. Again, the forecast for Lubbock and vicinity. For today, mostly sunny. Isolated showers this morning. Then a slight chance of showers and thunderstorms this afternoon. Hot. Highs around 102. Southwest winds 10 to 15 miles an hour with gusts up to 25 miles an hour. Chance of rain 20%. Now here is the hazardous weather outlook for the South Plains, Rolling Plains, and the far southern Texas Panhandle. For today and tonight. Isolated thunderstorms may develop over portions of the South Plains, Rolling Plains, and extreme southern Texas Panhandle this afternoon through the evening. Some of these storms may become severe and will be capable of producing hail up to quarter size and wind gusts up to 70 miles per hour. And now the extended outlook for the period Sunday through Friday. Thunderstorm chances will continue most days through at least Wednesday, mainly during the afternoon and evening hours. Spotter information statement. Spotter activation may be needed. The Lubbock Climate Summary for yesterday, June 26, 2026. Yesterday's high temperature was 99 degrees. This high was 6 degrees above the normal high of 93. The record high is 112 degrees, which was set in 2011. Yesterday's low temperature was 71 degrees. This low was 3 degrees above the normal low of 68. The record low is 53 degrees, which was set in 1958. A trace of precipitation fell yesterday, which brings the monthly total to 2.62 inches. This is 0.36 inches above the normal amount of 2.26 inches for June. The total precipitation for the year now stands at 6.54 inches, which is 2.14 inches below normal. The normal high temperature for today is 93 degrees, and the normal low is 68. The record high for today is 114, which occurred in 1994, and the record low is 56, which occurred in 1958. Sunrise today is at 6:39 a.m. and sunset is at 9:02 p.m. You're listening to NOAA Weather Radio Station, WXK79, the voice of the National Weather Service in Lubbock. This broadcast serves the good people of the Central South Plains of West Texas. The 9 a.m. observations for Saturday, June 27th. At Lubbock Preston Smith International, a partly sunny sky, the temperature was 79 degrees Fahrenheit or 26 degrees Celsius, dew point 59 degrees, and the relative humidity 50%. The wind was south at 23 miles an hour gusting to 31, and the pressure 29.98 inches and rising. Other area observations, at Plainview. Temperature was 78 degrees, dew point 63. Wind was south at 13 miles an hour. And the pressure was 20.
9.99 inches and rising. A mostly sunny sky at Amarillo, 79. Southwest winds 22 miles an hour gusting to 35. Sunny at Churros, 80. South wind 6 miles an hour. Abilene, a sunny sky, 81. South wind 18 miles an hour gusting to 29. Midland, mostly sunny, 80. South wind 17 miles an hour. At Clovis, it was mostly sunny, 73. Southwest wind at 7 miles an hour. And now, selected regional observations. At Dallas, partly sunny, 82. 79 at Austin with a partly sunny sky. At Houston, mostly sunny, 84. A partly sunny sky at Oklahoma City, 76. 82 and partly sunny at Artesia. Ruidoso, partly sunny, 73. At Albuquerque, it was mostly sunny, 64. It was mostly sunny at Denver, 75. And at Mexico City, partly sunny, 61. Dew point 52 degrees. Northwest wind at 6 miles an hour. Once again at 9 a.m., at Lubbock, a partly sunny sky, the temperature was 79. A quick glance at the forecast for Lubbock and vicinity. Today, mostly sunny. Isolated showers this morning, then a slight chance of showers and thunderstorms this afternoon. Hot with highs around 102. Southwest winds 15 to 20 miles an hour. Chance of rain 20%. Now for the official National Weather Service forecast for Lubbock and vicinity. Today, mostly sunny. Isolated showers this morning, then a slight chance of showers and thunderstorms this afternoon. Hot with highs around 102. Southwest winds 10 to 15 miles an hour with gusts up to 25 miles an hour. Chance of rain 20%. Tonight, mostly cloudy with a slight chance of showers and thunderstorms until midnight, then partly cloudy after midnight. Lows in the mid-70s. South winds 15 to 20 miles an hour with gusts up to 30 miles an hour. Chance of rain 20%. Sunday, mostly sunny. Hot with highs around 100. South winds 15 to 20 miles an hour with gusts up to 30 miles an hour. Sunday night, mostly cloudy. A slight chance of showers and thunderstorms until midnight. Lows in the lower 70s. South winds 15 to 20 miles an hour with gusts up to 30 miles an hour. Chance of rain 20%. Monday, mostly sunny. A slight chance of showers and thunderstorms in the afternoon. Highs in the upper 90s. South winds 15 to 20 miles an hour with gusts up to 30 miles an hour. Chance of rain 20%. Monday night, mostly cloudy. A chance of showers and thunderstorms until midnight. Lows in the lower 70s. Chance of rain 40%. Tuesday, partly sunny. A slight chance of showers and thunderstorms in the afternoon. Highs in the mid-90s. Chance of rain 20%. Tuesday night, partly cloudy with a slight chance of showers and thunderstorms until midnight, then mostly cloudy after midnight. Lows around 70. Chance of rain 20%. Wednesday, mostly sunny. Highs in the lower 90s. Wednesday night, partly cloudy. Lows around 70. Thursday, sunny. Highs in the mid-90s. Thursday night, mostly clear. Lows in the lower 70s. Friday, sunny. Highs in the upper 90s. Again, the forecast for Lubbock and vicinity. For today, mostly sunny. Isolated showers this morning. Then a slight chance of showers and thunderstorms this afternoon. Hot. Highs around 102. Southwest winds 10 to 15 miles an hour with gusts up to 25 miles an hour. Chance of rain 20%. Now here is the hazardous weather outlook for the South Plains. Roll
Plains and the far southern Texas Panhandle for today and tonight. Isolated thunderstorms may develop over portions of the South Plains, Rolling Plains, and extreme southern Texas Panhandle this afternoon through the evening. Some of these storms may become severe and will be capable of producing hail up to quarter size and wind gusts up to 70 miles per hour. And now the extended outlook for the period Sunday through Friday. Thunderstorm chances will continue most days through at least Wednesday, mainly during the afternoon and evening hours. Spotter information statement. Spotter activation may be needed. 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This broadcast serves the good people of the Central South Plains of West Texas. The 9 a.m. observations for Saturday, June 27th. At Lubbock Preston Smith International, a partly sunny sky, the temperature was 79 degrees Fahrenheit or 26 degrees Celsius, dew point 59 degrees, and the relative humidity 50%. The wind was south at 23 miles an hour, gusting to 31, and the pressure 29.98 inches and rising. Other area observations at Plainview. Temperature was 78 degrees, dew point 63. Wind was south at 13 miles an hour, and the pressure was 29.99 inches and rising. A mostly sunny sky at Amarillo, 79. Southwest winds 22 miles an hour, gusting to 35. Sunny at Churras, 80. South wind 6 miles an hour. Abilene, a sunny sky, 81. South wind 18 miles an hour, gusting to 29. Midland, mostly sunny, 80. South wind 17 miles an hour. At Clovis, it was mostly sunny, 73. Southwest wind at 7 miles an hour. And now, selected regional observations. At Dallas, partly sunny, 82. 79 at Austin with a partly sunny sky. At Houston, mostly sunny, 84. A partly sunny sky at Oklahoma City, 76. 82 and partly sunny at Artesia. Ruidoso, partly sunny, 73. At Albuquerque, it was mostly sunny, 64. It was mostly sunny at Denver, 75. And at Mexico City, partly sunny, 61. Dew point 52 degrees. Northwest wind at 6 miles an hour. Once again at 9 a.m., at Lubbock, a partly sunny sky, the temperature was 79. The Lubbock Climate Summary for yesterday, June 26, 2026. Yesterday's high temperature was 99 degrees. This high was 6 degrees above the normal high of 93. The record high is 112 degrees, which was set in 2011. Yesterday's low temperature was 71 degrees. This low was 3 degrees above the normal low of 68. The record low is 53 degrees, which was set in 1958. A trace of precipitation fell yesterday, which brings the monthly total to 2.62 inches. This is 0.36 inches above the normal amount of 2.26 inches for June. The total precipitation for the year now stands at 6.54 inches, which is 2.14 inches below normal. The normal high temperature for today is 93 degrees, and the normal low is 68. The record high for today is 114, which occurred in 1994, and the record low is 56, which occurred in 1958. Sunrise today is at 6:39 a.m. and sunset is at 9:02 p.m. A quick glance at the forecast for Lubbock and vicinity. Today, mostly sunny. Isolated showers this morning, then a slight chance of showers and thunderstorms this afternoon. Hot with highs around 102. Southwest winds 15 to 20 miles an hour. Chance of rain 20%. Here are the latest West Texas Mesonet observations as of 9:55 a.m. Reese Center 81 degrees. Wind south at 19 miles an hour.
24-hour precipitation, 1/100 of an inch. 81 at northwest Lubbock. Wind south at 12 miles an hour. 81 at Lubbock Christian University. Wind south at 14. At Lubbock All Saints, 81. Wind south southwest at 12. 24-hour precipitation, 6/100. Southeast Lubbock, 81. Wind south at 10. 81 at Wilforth. Wind south southwest at 16. 78 at Leveland. Wind south at 15. 6 foot winds, 12 miles an hour. 24-hour precipitation, 3/10. At Smyre, 80. Wind south at 15. 6 foot wind, 12. 24-hour precipitation, 9/100. 82 at shallow water. Wind south at 20. 24-hour precipitation, 13/100. New Deal, 82. Wind south-southwest at 18. At Floydada, 79. Wind south-southwest at 15. 6 foot wind, 10. 24-hour precipitation, 7/100. 81 at Rolls. Wind south-southwest at 21. 82 at Slayton. Wind south-southwest at 21. 83 at New Home. Wind south-southwest at 20. 84 at Tahoka. Wind south at 19. At Lake Allen Henry, 84. Wind south at 18. Turning now to notable Mesonet rainfall accumulations in the past 24 hours. Lealia Lake, 59/100 of an inch. Kent I-10-I-20 split, 53/100. Stratford, 5/10. Memphis, 45/100. Leslie, 43/100. Now for the official National Weather Service forecast for Lubbock and vicinity. Today, mostly sunny. Isolated showers this morning, then a slight chance of showers and thunderstorms this afternoon. Hot with highs around 102. Southwest winds 10 to 15 miles an hour with gusts up to 25 miles an hour. Chance of rain 20%. Tonight, mostly cloudy with a slight chance of showers and thunderstorms until midnight, then partly cloudy after midnight. Lows in the mid-70s. South winds 15 to 20 miles an hour with gusts up to 30 miles an hour. Chance of rain 20%. Sunday, mostly sunny. Hot with highs around 100. South winds 15 to 20 miles an hour with gusts up to 30 miles an hour. Sunday night, mostly cloudy. A slight chance of showers and thunderstorms until midnight. Lows in the lower 70s. South winds 15 to 20 miles an hour with gusts up to 30 miles an hour. Chance of rain 20%. Monday, mostly sunny. A slight chance of showers and thunderstorms in the afternoon. Highs in the upper 90s. South winds 15 to 20 miles an hour with gusts up to 30 miles an hour. Chance of rain 20%. Monday night, mostly cloudy. A chance of showers and thunderstorms until midnight. Lows in the lower 70s. Chance of rain 40%. Tuesday, partly sunny. A slight chance of showers and thunderstorms in the afternoon. Highs in the mid-90s. Chance of rain 20%. Tuesday night, partly cloudy with a slight chance of showers and thunderstorms until midnight, then mostly cloudy after midnight. Lows around 70. Chance of rain 20%. Wednesday, mostly sunny. Highs in the lower 90s. Wednesday night, partly cloudy. Lows around 70. Thursday, sunny. Highs in the mid-90s. Thursday night, mostly clear. Lows in the lower 70s. Friday, sunny. Highs in the upper 90s. Again, the forecast for Lubbock and vicinity. For today, mostly sunny. Isolated showers this morning, then a slight chance of showers and thunderstorms this afternoon. Hot.
highs around 102. Southwest winds 10 to 15 miles an hour with gusts up to 25 miles an hour. Chance of rain 20%. Now here is the hazardous weather outlook for the South Plains, Rolling Plains, and the far southern Texas Panhandle for today and tonight. Isolated thunderstorms may develop over portions of the South Plains, Rolling Plains, and extreme southern Texas Panhandle this afternoon through the evening. Some of these storms may become severe and will be capable of producing hail up to quarter size and wind gusts up to 70 miles per hour. And now the extended outlook for the period Sunday through Friday. Thunderstorm chances will continue most days through at least Wednesday, mainly during the afternoon and evening hours. Spotter information statement. Spotter activation may be needed. 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This broadcast serves the good people of the Central South Plains of West Texas. A quick glance at the forecast for Lubbock and vicinity. Today, mostly sunny. Isolated showers this morning, then a slight chance of showers and thunderstorms this afternoon. Hot with highs around 102. Southwest winds 15 to 20 miles an hour. Chance of rain 20%. Now for the official National Weather Service forecast for Lubbock and vicinity. Today, mostly sunny. Isolated showers this morning, then a slight chance of showers and thunderstorms this afternoon. Hot with highs around 102. Southwest winds 10 to 15 miles an hour with gusts up to 25 miles an hour. Chance of rain 20%. Tonight, mostly cloudy with a slight chance of showers and thunderstorms until midnight, then partly cloudy after midnight. Lows in the mid-70s. South winds 15 to 20 miles an hour with gusts up to 30 miles an hour. Chance of rain 20%. Sunday, mostly sunny. Hot with highs around 100. South winds 15 to 20 miles an hour with gusts up to 30 miles an hour. Sunday night, mostly cloudy. A slight chance of showers and thunderstorms until midnight. Lows in the lower 70s. South winds 15 to 20 miles an hour with gusts up to 30 miles an hour. Chance of rain 20%. Monday, mostly sunny. A slight chance of showers and thunderstorms in the afternoon. Highs in the upper 90s. South winds 15 to 20 miles an hour with gusts up to 30 miles an hour. Chance of rain 20%. Monday night, mostly cloudy. A chance of showers and thunderstorms until midnight. Lows in the lower 70s. Chance of rain 40%. Tuesday, partly sunny. A slight chance of showers and thunderstorms in the afternoon. Highs in the mid-90s. Chance of rain 20%. Tuesday night, partly cloudy with a slight chance of showers and thunderstorms until midnight, then mostly cloudy after midnight. Lows around 70. Chance of rain 20%. Wednesday, mostly sunny. Highs in the lower 90s. Wednesday night, partly cloudy. Lows around 70. Thursday, sunny. Highs in the mid-90s. Thursday night, mostly clear. Lows in the lower 70s. Friday, sunny. Highs in the upper 90s. Again, the forecast for Lubbock and vicinity. For today, mostly sunny. Isolated showers this morning. Then a slight chance of showers and thunderstorms this afternoon. Hot. Highs around 102. Southwest winds 10 to 15 miles an hour with gusts up to 25 miles an hour. Chance of rain 20%. The Lubbock Climate Summary for yesterday, June 26, 2026. Yesterday's high temperature was 99 degrees. This high was 6 degrees above the normal high of 93. The record high is 112 degrees, which was set in 2011. Yesterday's low temperature was 71 degrees.
This low was 3 degrees above the normal low of 68. The record low is 53 degrees, which was set in 1958. A trace of precipitation fell yesterday, which brings the monthly total to 2.62 inches. This is 0.36 inches above the normal amount of 2.26 inches for June. The total precipitation for the year now stands at 6.54 inches, which is 2.14 inches below normal. The normal high temperature for today is 93 degrees, and the normal low is 68. The record high for today is 114, which occurred in 1994, and the record low is 56, which occurred in 1958. Sunrise today is at 6:39 a.m. and sunset is at 9:02 p.m. Now here is the hazardous weather outlook for the South Plains, Rolling Plains, and the far southern Texas Panhandle. For today and tonight, isolated thunderstorms may develop over portions of the South Plains, Rolling Plains, and extreme southern Texas Panhandle this afternoon through the evening. Some of these storms may become severe and will be capable of producing hail up to quarter size and wind gusts up to 70 miles per hour. And now the extended outlook for the period Sunday through Friday. Thunderstorm chances will continue most days through at least Wednesday, mainly during the afternoon and evening hours. Spotter information statement. Spotter activation may be needed. 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This broadcast serves the good people of the central South Plains of West Texas. The 10 a.m. observations for Saturday, June 27th. At Lubbock Preston Smith International, a mostly sunny sky. The temperature was 82 degrees Fahrenheit or 28 degrees Celsius, dew point 60 degrees, and the relative humidity 47%. The wind was south at 15 miles an hour, gusting to 24, and the pressure 29.99 inches and rising. Other area observations at the Levelland Airport, 79. Mostly sunny. South wind 15 miles an hour, gusting to 22. At Plainview, temperature was 81 degrees, dew point 64. Wind was south at 17 miles an hour. And the pressure was 29.99 inches and falling. A mostly sunny sky at Amarillo, 83. Southwest winds 22 miles an hour, gusting to 31. Mostly sunny at Churras, 85. Southwest wind 14 miles an hour. Abilene, a sunny sky, 83. South wind 18 miles an hour, gusting to 33. Midland, mostly sunny, 82. South wind 16 miles an hour. At Clovis, it was mostly sunny, 78. Southwest wind at 7 miles an hour. And now, selected regional observations. At Dallas, partly sunny, 85. 84 at Austin with a partly sunny sky. At Houston, mostly sunny, 87. A partly sunny sky at Oklahoma City, 82. 88 and partly sunny at Artesia. Ruidoso, mostly sunny, 76. At Albuquerque, it was mostly sunny, 68. It was mostly sunny at Denver, 81. And at Mexico City, mostly sunny, 64. Dew point 50 degrees. Once again at 10 a.m., at Lubbock, a mostly sunny sky, the temperature was 82. A quick glance at the forecast for Lubbock and vicinity. Today, mostly sunny. Isolated showers this morning, then a slight chance of showers and thunderstorms this afternoon. Hot with highs around 102. Southwest winds 15 to 20 miles an hour. Chance of rain 20%. Now for the official National Weather Service forecast for Lubbock and vicinity. Today, mostly sunny. Isolated showers this morning, then a slight chance of showers and thunderstorms this afternoon. Hot with highs around 102. Southwest winds 10 to 15 miles an hour with gusts up to 25 miles an hour.
chance of rain 20%. Tonight, mostly cloudy with a slight chance of showers and thunderstorms until midnight, then partly cloudy after midnight. Lows in the mid-70s. South winds 15 to 20 miles an hour with gusts up to 30 miles an hour. Chance of rain 20%. Sunday, mostly sunny. Hot with highs around 100. South winds 15 to 20 miles an hour with gusts up to 30 miles an hour. Sunday night, mostly cloudy. A slight chance of showers and thunderstorms until midnight. Lows in the lower 70s. South winds 15 to 20 miles an hour with gusts up to 30 miles an hour. Chance of rain 20%. Monday, mostly sunny. A slight chance of showers and thunderstorms in the afternoon. Highs in the upper 90s. South winds 15 to 20 miles an hour with gusts up to 30 miles an hour. Chance of rain 20%. Monday night, mostly cloudy. A chance of showers and thunderstorms until midnight. Lows in the lower 70s. Chance of rain 40%. Tuesday, partly sunny. A slight chance of showers and thunderstorms in the afternoon. Highs in the mid-90s. Chance of rain 20%. Tuesday night, partly cloudy with a slight chance of showers and thunderstorms until midnight, then mostly cloudy after midnight. Lows around 70. Chance of rain 20%. Wednesday, mostly sunny. Highs in the lower 90s. Wednesday night, partly cloudy. Lows around 70. Thursday, sunny. Highs in the mid-90s. Thursday night, mostly clear. Lows in the lower 70s. Friday, sunny. Highs in the upper 90s. Again, the forecast for Lubbock and vicinity. For today, mostly sunny. Isolated showers this morning, then a slight chance of showers and thunderstorms this afternoon. Hot. Highs around 102. Southwest winds 10 to 15 miles an hour with gusts up to 25 miles an hour. Chance of rain 20%. The Lubbock Climate Summary for yesterday, June 26, 2026. Yesterday's high temperature was 99 degrees. This high was 6 degrees above the normal high of 93. The record high is 112 degrees, which was set in 2011. Yesterday's low temperature was 71 degrees. This low was 3 degrees above the normal low of 68. The record low is 53 degrees, which was set in 1958. A trace of precipitation fell yesterday, which brings the monthly total to 2.62 inches. This is 0.36 inches above the normal amount of 2.26 inches for June. The total precipitation for the year now stands at 6.54 inches, which is 2.14 inches below normal. The normal high temperature for today is 93 degrees, and the normal low is 68. The record high for today is 114, which occurred in 1994, and the record low is 56, which occurred in 1958. Sunrise today is at 6:39 a.m. and sunset is at 9:02 p.m. You're listening to NOAA Weather Radio Station, WXK79, the voice of the National Weather Service in Lubbock. This broadcast serves the good people of the Central South Plains of West Texas. The 10 a.m. observations for Saturday, June 27th. At Lubbock Preston Smith International, a mostly sunny sky. The temperature was 82 degrees Fahrenheit or 28 degrees Celsius, dew point 60 degrees, and the relative humidity 47%. The wind was south at 15 miles an hour gusting to 24, and the pressure 29.99 inches and rising. Other area observations at the Levelland Airport, 79. Mostly sunny. South wind 15 miles an hour gusting to 22. At Plainview, temperature was 81 degrees, dew point 64. Wind was south at 17 miles an hour. And the pressure was 29.99 inches and falling.
A mostly sunny sky at Amarillo, 83. Southwest winds 22 miles an hour gusting to 31. Mostly sunny at Churros, 85. Southwest wind 14 miles an hour. Abilene, a sunny sky, 83. South wind 18 miles an hour gusting to 33. Midland, mostly sunny, 82. South wind 16 miles an hour. At Clovis, it was mostly sunny, 78. Southwest wind at 7 miles an hour. And now, selected regional observations. At Dallas, partly sunny, 85. 84 at Austin with a partly sunny sky. At Houston, mostly sunny, 87. A partly sunny sky at Oklahoma City, 82. 88 and partly sunny at Artesia. Ruidoso, mostly sunny, 76. At Albuquerque, it was mostly sunny, 68. It was mostly sunny at Denver, 81. And at Mexico City, mostly sunny, 64. Dew point 50 degrees. Once again at 10 a.m., at Lubbock, a mostly sunny sky, the temperature was 82. A quick glance at the forecast for Lubbock and vicinity. Today, mostly sunny. Isolated showers this morning, then a slight chance of showers and thunderstorms this afternoon. Hot with highs around 102. Southwest winds 15 to 20 miles an hour. Chance of rain 20%. Now for the official National Weather Service forecast for Lubbock and vicinity. Today, mostly sunny. Isolated showers this morning, then a slight chance of showers and thunderstorms this afternoon. Hot with highs around 102. Southwest winds 10 to 15 miles an hour with gusts up to 25 miles an hour. Chance of rain 20%. Tonight, mostly cloudy with a slight chance of showers and thunderstorms until midnight, then partly cloudy after midnight. Lows in the mid-70s. South winds 15 to 20 miles an hour with gusts up to 30 miles an hour. Chance of rain 20%. Sunday, mostly sunny. Hot with highs around 100. South winds 15 to 20 miles an hour with gusts up to 30 miles an hour. Sunday night, mostly cloudy. A slight chance of showers and thunderstorms until midnight. Lows in the lower 70s. South winds 15 to 20 miles an hour with gusts up to 30 miles an hour. Chance of rain 20%. Monday, mostly sunny. A slight chance of showers and thunderstorms in the afternoon. Highs in the upper 90s. South winds 15 to 20 miles an hour with gusts up to 30 miles an hour. Chance of rain 20%. Monday night, mostly cloudy. A chance of showers and thunderstorms until midnight. Lows in the lower 70s. Chance of rain 40%. Tuesday, partly sunny. A slight chance of showers and thunderstorms in the afternoon. Highs in the mid-90s. Chance of rain 20%. Tuesday night, partly cloudy with a slight chance of showers and thunderstorms until midnight, then mostly cloudy after midnight. Lows around 70. Chance of rain 20%. Wednesday, mostly sunny. Highs in the lower 90s. Wednesday night, partly cloudy. Lows around 70. Thursday, sunny. Highs in the mid-90s. Thursday night, mostly clear. Lows in the lower 70s. Friday, sunny. Highs in the upper 90s. Again, the forecast for Lubbock and vicinity. For today, mostly sunny. Isolated showers this morning, then a slight chance of showers and thunderstorms this afternoon. Hot. Highs around 102. Southwest winds 10 to 15 miles an hour with gusts up to 25 miles an hour. Chance of rain 20%. Now here is the hazardous weather outlook for the South Plains, Rolling Plains, and the far southern Texas Panhandle. For today and tonight.
isolated thunderstorms may develop over portions of the South Plains, Rolling Plains, and extreme southern Texas Panhandle this afternoon through

serves the good people of the central South Plains of West Texas. The 10 a.m. observations for Saturday, June 27th. At Lubbock Preston Smith International, a mostly sunny sky, the temperature was 82 degrees Fahrenheit or 28 degrees Celsius, dew point 60 degrees, and the relative humidity 47%. The wind was south at 15 miles an hour, gusting to 24, and the pressure 29.99 inches and rising. Other area observations at the Levelland Airport, 79. Mostly sunny. South wind 15 miles an hour, gusting to 22. At Plainview, temperature was 81 degrees, dew point 64. Wind was south at 17 miles an hour. And the pressure was 29.99 inches and falling. A mostly sunny sky at Amarillo, 83. Southwest winds 22 miles an hour, gusting to 31. Mostly sunny at Churras, 85. Southwest wind 14 miles an hour. Abilene, a sunny sky, 83. South wind 18 miles an hour, gusting to 33. Midland, mostly sunny, 82. South wind 16 miles an hour. At Clovis, it was mostly sunny, 78. Southwest wind at 7 miles an hour. And now, selected regional observations. At Dallas, partly sunny, 85. 84 at Austin with a partly sunny sky. At Houston, mostly sunny, 87. A partly sunny sky at Oklahoma City, 82. 88 and partly sunny at Artesia. Redoso, mostly sunny, 76. At Albuquerque, it was mostly sunny, 68. It was mostly sunny at Denver, 81. And at Mexico City, mostly sunny, 64. Dew point 50 degrees. Once again at 10 a.m., at Lubbock, a mostly sunny sky, the temperature was 82. The Lubbock Climate Summary for yesterday, June 26, 2026. Yesterday's high temperature was 99 degrees. This high was 6 degrees above the normal high of 93. The record high is 112 degrees, which was set in 2011. Yesterday's low temperature was 71 degrees. This low was 3 degrees above the normal low of 68. The record low is 53 degrees, which was set in 1958. A trace of precipitation fell yesterday, which brings the monthly total to 2.62 inches. This is 0.36 inches above the normal amount of 2.26 inches for June. The total precipitation for the year now stands at 6.54 inches, which is 2.14 inches below normal. The normal high temperature for today is 93 degrees, and the normal low is 68. The record high for today is 114, which occurred in 1994, and the record low is 56, which occurred in 1958. Sunrise today is at 6:39 a.m. and sunset is at 9:02 p.m. You're listening to NOAA Weather Radio Station, WXK79, the voice of the National Weather Service in Lubbock. This broadcast serves the good people of the central South Plains of West Texas. The 10 a.m. observations for Saturday, June 27th. At Lubbock Preston Smith International, a mostly sunny sky, the temperature was 82 degrees Fahrenheit or 28 degrees Celsius, dew point 60 degrees, and the relative humidity 47%. The wind was south at 15 miles an hour, gusting to 24, and the pressure 29.99 inches and rising. Other area observations at the Levelland Airport, 79. Mostly sunny. South wind 15 miles an hour, gusting to 22. At Plainview, temperature was 81 degrees, dew point 64. Wind was south at 17 miles an hour. And the pressure was 29.99 inches and falling. A mostly sunny sky at Amarillo, 83. Southwest winds 22 miles an hour, gusting to 31. Mostly sunny at Churras, 85. Southwest wind 14 miles an hour.

Abilene, a sunny sky, 83. South wind 18 miles an hour gusting to 33. Midland, mostly sunny, 82. South wind 16 miles an hour. At Clovis, it was mostly sunny, 78. Southwest wind at 7 miles an hour. And now, selected regional observations. At Dallas, partly sunny, 85. 84 at Austin with a partly sunny sky. At Houston, mostly sunny, 87. A partly sunny sky at Oklahoma City, 82. 88 and partly sunny at Artesia. Ruidoso, mostly sunny, 76. At Albuquerque, it was mostly sunny, 68. It was mostly sunny at Denver, 81. And at Mexico City, mostly sunny, 64. Dew point 50 degrees. Once again at 10 a.m., at Lubbock, a mostly sunny sky, the temperature was 82. A quick glance at the forecast for Lubbock and vicinity. Today, mostly sunny. Isolated showers this morning, then a slight chance of showers and thunderstorms this afternoon. Hot with highs around 102. Southwest winds 15 to 20 miles an hour. Chance of rain 10%. Now for the official National Weather Service forecast for Lubbock and vicinity. Today, mostly sunny. Isolated showers this morning, then a slight chance of showers and thunderstorms this afternoon. Hot with highs around 102. Southwest winds 15 to 20 miles an hour. Chance of rain 10%. Tonight, partly cloudy. A slight chance of showers and thunderstorms until midnight. Lows in the mid-70s. South winds 15 to 20 miles an hour with gusts up to 30 miles an hour. Chance of rain 10%. Sunday, mostly sunny. Hot with highs around 100. South winds 15 to 20 miles an hour with gusts up to 30 miles an hour. Sunday night, mostly cloudy. A chance of showers and thunderstorms until midnight. Lows in the mid-70s. South winds 15 to 20 miles an hour with gusts up to 30 miles an hour. Chance of rain 30%. Monday, mostly sunny. A slight chance of showers and thunderstorms in the afternoon. Highs in the upper 90s. South winds 15 to 20 miles an hour with gusts up to 30 miles an hour. Chance of rain 20%. Monday night, mostly cloudy. A chance of showers and thunderstorms until midnight. Lows in the lower 70s. Chance of rain 40%. Tuesday, partly sunny. A slight chance of showers and thunderstorms in the afternoon. Highs in the lower 90s. Chance of rain 20%. Tuesday night, mostly cloudy with a slight chance of showers and thunderstorms until midnight, then partly cloudy after midnight. Lows in the upper 60s. Chance of rain 20%. Wednesday, mostly sunny. A slight chance of showers and thunderstorms in the afternoon. Highs in the lower 90s. Chance of rain 20%. Wednesday night, partly cloudy. Lows in the upper 60s. Thursday, sunny. Highs in the mid-90s. Thursday night, partly cloudy until midnight, then clearing. Lows around 70. Friday, sunny. Highs in the upper 90s. Again, the forecast for Lubbock and vicinity. For today, mostly sunny. Isolated showers this morning, then a slight chance of showers and thunderstorms this afternoon. Hot. Highs around 102. Southwest winds 15 to 20 miles an hour. Chance of rain 10%. Now here is the hazardous weather outlook for the South Plains, Rolling Plains, and the far southern Texas Panhandle. For today and tonight. Isolated thunderstorms are possible across most of the region this afternoon through this evening. Some of these storms may become severe and will be capable of producing damaging wind gusts up to 70 miles per hour.
hour and hail up to the size of quarters. And now the extended outlook for the period Sunday through Friday. Thunderstorm chances will continue most days through at least Wednesday, mainly during the afternoon and evening hours. Spotter information statement. Spotter activation may be needed. 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This broadcast serves the good people of the Central South Plains of West Texas. The 10 a.m. observations for Saturday, June 27th. At Lubbock Preston Smith International, a mostly sunny sky, the temperature was 82 degrees Fahrenheit or 28 degrees Celsius, dew point 60 degrees, and the relative humidity 47%. The wind was south at 15 miles an hour gusting to 24, and the pressure 29.99 inches and rising. Other area observations at the Levelland Airport, 79. Mostly sunny. South wind 15 miles an hour gusting to 22. At Plainview, temperature was 81 degrees, dew point 64. Wind was south at 17 miles an hour. And the pressure was 29.99 inches and falling. A mostly sunny sky at Amarillo, 83. Southwest winds 22 miles an hour gusting to 31. Mostly sunny at Churras, 85. Southwest wind 14 miles an hour. Abilene, a sunny sky, 83. South wind 18 miles an hour gusting to 33. Midland, mostly sunny, 82. South wind 16 miles an hour. At Clovis, it was mostly sunny, 78. Southwest wind at 7 miles an hour. And now, selected regional observations. At Dallas, partly sunny, 85. 84 at Austin with a partly sunny sky. At Houston, mostly sunny, 87. A partly sunny sky at Oklahoma City, 82. 88 and partly sunny at Artesia. Ruidoso, mostly sunny, 76. At Albuquerque, it was mostly sunny, 68. It was mostly sunny at Denver, 81. And at Mexico City, mostly sunny, 64. Dew point 50 degrees. Once again at 10 a.m., at Lubbock, a mostly sunny sky, the temperature was 82. The Lubbock Climate Summary for yesterday, June 26, 2026. Yesterday's high temperature was 99 degrees. This high was 6 degrees above the normal high of 93. The record high is 112 degrees, which was set in 2011. Yesterday's low temperature was 71 degrees. This low was 3 degrees above the normal low of 68. The record low is 53 degrees, which was set in 1958. A trace of precipitation fell yesterday, which brings the monthly total to 2.62 inches. This is 0.36 inches above the normal amount of 2.26 inches for June. The total precipitation for the year now stands at 6.54 inches, which is 2.14 inches below normal. The normal high temperature for today is 93 degrees, and the normal low is 68. The record high for today is 114, which occurred in 1994, and the record low is 56, which occurred in 1958. Sunrise today is at 6:39 a.m. and sunset is at 9:02 p.m. A quick glance at the forecast for Lubbock and vicinity. Today, mostly sunny. Isolated showers this morning, then a slight chance of showers and thunderstorms this afternoon. Hot with highs around 102. Southwest winds 15 to 20 miles an hour. Chance of rain 10%. From the Big Bend, the Panhandle, and Western Mountains to the Hill Country, here are the 10:35 a.m. West Texas Mesonet observations. At Reese Center, 82 degrees. Wind south at 20 miles an hour. 24-hour precipitation, 1/100 of an inch. At Northwest Lubbock, 82. Wind south-southwest at 12 miles an hour.
Level Christian University 84. Wind south southwest at 11. At Lubbock All Saints 82. Wind south southwest at 14. 24 hour precipitation 0.06. Southeast Lubbock 83. Wind south southwest at 13. 85 at Wilforth. Wind south southwest at 22. 24 hour precipitation 100. At Leveland, 80. Wind south at 15. 6 foot wind 11 miles an hour. 24 hour precipitation 0.3. 83 at Smyre. Wind south southwest at 17. 24 hour precipitation 0.09. At shallow water, 84. Wind south southwest at 18. 24 hour precipitation 0.13. New Deal 86. Wind south southwest at 20. With precipitation. 24 hour precipitation 0.01. Floyd 83. Wind south southwest at 21. 24 hour precipitation 0.07. Rawls 83. Wind south southwest at 20. At Slayton, 85. Wind south southwest at 18. At New Home, 84. Wind south southwest at 15. 6 foot wind 11. Tahoka, 85. Wind south southwest at 18. At Lake Allen Henry, 86. Wind south southwest at 18. Here is a collection of notable mesonet rainfall accumulations in the past 24 hours. Lelia Lake, 0.6 inches. Kent I-10-I-20 split, 0.53. Stratford, 0.5. Memphis, 0.45. Leslie, 0.43. Now for the official National Weather Service forecast for Lubbock and vicinity. Today, mostly sunny. Isolated showers this morning, then a slight chance of showers and thunderstorms this afternoon. Hot with highs around 102. Southwest winds 15 to 20 miles an hour. Chance of rain 10%. Tonight, partly cloudy. A slight chance of showers and thunderstorms until midnight. Lows in the mid-70s. South winds 15 to 20 miles an hour with gusts up to 30 miles an hour. Chance of rain 10%. Sunday, mostly sunny. Hot with highs around 100. South winds 15 to 20 miles an hour with gusts up to 30 miles an hour. Sunday night, mostly cloudy. A chance of showers and thunderstorms until midnight. Lows in the mid-70s. South winds 15 to 20 miles an hour with gusts up to 30 miles an hour. Chance of rain 30%. Monday, mostly sunny. A slight chance of showers and thunderstorms in the afternoon. Highs in the upper 90s. South winds 15 to 20 miles an hour with gusts up to 30 miles an hour. Chance of rain 20%. Monday night, mostly cloudy. A chance of showers and thunderstorms until midnight. Lows in the lower 70s. Chance of rain 40%. Tuesday, partly sunny. A slight chance of showers and thunderstorms in the afternoon. Highs in the lower 90s. Chance of rain 20%. Tuesday night, mostly cloudy with a slight chance of showers and thunderstorms until midnight, then partly cloudy after midnight. Lows in the upper 60s. Chance of rain 20%. Wednesday, mostly sunny. A slight chance of showers and thunderstorms in the afternoon. Highs in the lower 90s. Chance of rain 20%. Wednesday night, partly cloudy. Lows in the upper 60s. Thursday, sunny. Highs in the mid-90s. Thursday night, partly cloudy until midnight, then clearing. Lows around 70. Friday, sunny. Highs in the upper 90s. Again, the forecast for Lubbock and vicinity. For today, mostly sunny.
isolated showers this morning. Then a slight chance of showers and thunderstorms this afternoon. Hot. Highs around 102. Southwest winds 15 to 20 miles an hour. Chance of rain 10%. Now here is the hazardous weather outlook for the South Plains, Rolling Plains, and the far southern Texas Panhandle. For today and tonight, isolated thunderstorms are possible across most of the region this afternoon through this evening. Some of these storms may become severe and will be capable of producing damaging wind gusts up to 70 miles per hour and hail up to the size of quarters. And now the extended outlook for the period Sunday through Friday. Thunderstorm chances will continue most days through at least Wednesday, mainly during the afternoon and evening hours. Spotter information statement. Spotter activation may be needed. 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This broadcast serves the good people of the Central South Plains of West Texas. The Lubbock Climate Summary for yesterday, June 26, 2026. Yesterday's high temperature was 99 degrees. This high was 6 degrees above the normal high of 93. The record high is 112 degrees, which was set in 2011. Yesterday's low temperature was 71 degrees. This low was 3 degrees above the normal low of 68. The record low is 53 degrees, which was set in 1958. A trace of precipitation fell yesterday, which brings the monthly total to 2.62 inches. This is 0.36 inches above the normal amount of 2.26 inches for June. The total precipitation for the year now stands at 6.54 inches, which is 2.14 inches below normal. The normal high temperature for today is 93 degrees, and the normal low is 68. The record high for today is 114, which occurred in 1994, and the record low is 56, which occurred in 1958. Sunrise today is at 6:39 a.m. and sunset is at 9:02 p.m. You're listening to NOAA Weather Radio Station, WXK79, the voice of the National Weather Service in Lubbock. This broadcast serves the good people of the Central South Plains of West Texas. The 10 a.m. observations for Saturday, June 27th. At Lubbock Preston Smith International, a mostly sunny sky. The temperature was 82 degrees Fahrenheit or 28 degrees Celsius, dew point 60 degrees, and the relative humidity 47%. The wind was south at 15 miles an hour, gusting to 24, and the pressure 29.99 inches and rising. Other area observations at the Levelland Airport, 79. Mostly sunny. South wind 15 miles an hour, gusting to 22. At Plainview, temperature was 81 degrees, dew point 64. Wind was south at 17 miles an hour. And the pressure was 29.99 inches and falling. A mostly sunny sky at Amarillo, 83. Southwest winds 22 miles an hour, gusting to 31. Mostly sunny at Churras, 85. Southwest wind 14 miles an hour. Abilene, a sunny sky, 83. South wind 18 miles an hour, gusting to 33. Midland, mostly sunny, 82. South wind 16 miles an hour. At Clovis, it was mostly sunny, 78. Southwest wind at 7 miles an hour. And now, selected regional observations. At Dallas, partly sunny, 85. 84 at Austin with a partly sunny sky. At Houston, mostly sunny, 87. A partly sunny sky at Oklahoma City, 82. 88 and partly sunny at Artesia. Ruidoso, mostly sunny, 76. At Albuquerque, it was mostly sunny, 68. It was mostly sunny at Denver, 81. And at Mexico City, mostly sunny, 64. Dew point 50 degrees. Once again at 10 a.m., at Lubbock, a mostly sunny sky,
The temperature was 82. A quick glance at the forecast for Lubbock and vicinity. Today, mostly sunny. Isolated showers this morning, then a slight chance of showers and thunderstorms this afternoon. Hot with highs around 102. Southwest winds 15 to 20 miles an hour. Chance of rain 10%. Needing those Mesnet numbers? We have the readings at 10:45 a.m. right here for you. Recenter 82 degrees. Wind south-southwest at 20 miles an hour. 24-hour precipitation 1/100th of an inch. 85 at northwest Lubbock. Wind south at 16 miles an hour. 83 at Lubbock Christian University. Wind south-southwest at 14. 83 at Lubbock All Saints. Wind south at 14. 24-hour precipitation 6/100. Southeast Lubbock 83. Wind south-southwest at 15. Wilford 85. Wind south-southwest at 20. 24-hour precipitation 100. Levelland 80. Wind south at 18. 24-hour precipitation 3/10. 84 at Smyer. Wind south-southwest at 17. 24-hour precipitation 9/100. Shallow water 84. Wind south at 17. 24-hour precipitation 13/100. At New Deal, 85. Wind south-southwest at 20. 24-hour precipitation 100. 84 at Floydada. Wind south-southwest at 18. 24-hour precipitation 7/100. At Rawls, 83. Wind south-southwest at 16. 85 at Layton. Wind south-southwest at 17. New Home, 86. Wind south-southwest at 16. 86 at Tahoka. Wind south at 17. 87 at Lake Allen Henry. Wind south at 16, gusting to 25. And now, notable Mesnet rainfall accumulations in the past 24 hours. Lelia Lake, 6/10 of an inch. Kent I-10-I-20 split, 53/100. Stratford, 5/10. Memphis, 45/100. Leslie, 43/100. Now for the official National Weather Service forecast for Lubbock and vicinity. Today, mostly sunny. Isolated showers this morning, then a slight chance of showers and thunderstorms this afternoon. Hot with highs around 102. Southwest winds 15 to 20 miles an hour. Chance of rain 10%. Tonight, partly cloudy. A slight chance of showers and thunderstorms until midnight. Lows in the mid-70s. South winds 15 to 20 miles an hour with gusts up to 30 miles an hour. Chance of rain 10%. Sunday, mostly sunny. Hot with highs around 100. South winds 15 to 20 miles an hour with gusts up to 30 miles an hour. Sunday night, mostly cloudy. A chance of showers and thunderstorms until midnight. Lows in the mid-70s. South winds 15 to 20 miles an hour with gusts up to 30 miles an hour. Chance of rain 30%. Monday, mostly sunny. A slight chance of showers and thunderstorms in the afternoon. Highs in the upper 90s. South winds 15 to 20 miles an hour with gusts up to 30 miles an hour. Chance of rain 20%. Monday night, mostly cloudy. A chance of showers and thunderstorms until midnight. Lows in the lower 70s. Chance of rain 40%. Tuesday, partly sunny. A slight chance of showers and thunderstorms in the afternoon. Highs in the lower 90s. Chance of rain 20%. Tuesday night, mostly cloudy with a slight chance of showers and thunderstorms until midnight, then partly cloudy after midnight. Lows in the upper 60s. Chance of rain 20%. Wednesday,
mostly sunny. A slight chance of showers and thunderstorms in the afternoon. Highs in the lower 90s. Chance of rain 20%. Wednesday night, partly cloudy. Lows in the upper 60s. Thursday, sunny. Highs in the mid-90s. Thursday night, partly cloudy until midnight, then clearing. Lows around 70. Friday, sunny. Highs in the upper 90s. Again, the forecast for Lubbock and vicinity. For today, mostly sunny. Isolated showers this morning, then a slight chance of showers and thunderstorms this afternoon. Hot. Highs around 102. Southwest winds 15 to 20 miles an hour. Chance of rain 10%. Now here is the hazardous weather outlook for the South Plains, Rolling Plains, and the far southern Texas Panhandle.

southwest at 20. 24-hour precipitation, 100. At Livaland, 80. Wind south at 17. 24-hour precipitation, 3/10. Smyre, 83. Wind south at 21. 24-hour precipitation, 900. Shallow water, 85. Wind south at 16. 24-hour precipitation, 1,300. 85 at New Deal. Wind south-southwest at 17. 24-hour precipitation, 100. 86 at Floridata. Wind south-southwest at 20. 24-hour precipitation, 700. 84 at Rawls. Wind south-southwest at 19. At Slayton, 86. Wind south-southwest at 19. 85 at New Home. Wind south-southwest at 18. At Tahoka, 86. Wind south-southwest at 18. 87 at Lake Allen Henry. Wind south at 18. Turning now to notable mesonet rainfall accumulations in the past 24 hours. Lealia Lake, 6/10 of an inch. Kent I-10-I-20 split, 53/100. Stratford, 5/10. Memphis, 45/100. Leslie, 43/100. Now for the official National Weather Service forecast for Lubbock and vicinity. Today, mostly sunny. Isolated showers this morning, then a slight chance of showers and thunderstorms this afternoon. Hot with highs around 102. Southwest winds 15 to 20 miles an hour. Chance of rain 10%. Tonight, partly cloudy. A slight chance of showers and thunderstorms until midnight. Lows in the mid-70s. South winds 15 to 20 miles an hour with gusts up to 30 miles an hour. Chance of rain 10%. Sunday, mostly sunny. Hot with highs around 100. South winds 15 to 20 miles an hour with gusts up to 30 miles an hour. Sunday night, mostly cloudy. A chance of showers and thunderstorms until midnight. Lows in the mid-70s. South winds 15 to 20 miles an hour with gusts up to 30 miles an hour. Chance of rain 30%. Monday, mostly sunny. A slight chance of showers and thunderstorms in the afternoon. Highs in the upper 90s. South winds 15 to 20 miles an hour with gusts up to 30 miles an hour. Chance of rain 20%. Monday night, mostly cloudy. A chance of showers and thunderstorms until midnight. Lows in the lower 70s. Chance of rain 40%. Tuesday, partly sunny. A slight chance of showers and thunderstorms in the afternoon. Highs in the lower 90s. Chance of rain 20%. Tuesday night, mostly cloudy with a slight chance of showers and thunderstorms until midnight, then partly cloudy after midnight. Lows in the upper 60s. Chance of rain 20%. Wednesday, mostly sunny. A slight chance of showers and thunderstorms in the afternoon. Highs in the lower 90s. Chance of rain 20%. Wednesday night, partly cloudy. Lows in the upper 60s. Thursday, sunny. Highs in the mid-90s. Thursday night, partly cloudy until midnight, then clearing. Lows around 70. Friday, sunny. Highs in the upper 90s. Again, the forecast for Lubbock and vicinity. For today, mostly sunny. Isolated showers this morning, then a slight chance of showers and thunderstorms this afternoon. Hot. Highs around 102. Southwest winds 15 to 20 miles an hour. Chance of rain 10%. Now here is the hazardous weather outlook for the South Plains, Rolling Plains, and the far southern Texas Panhandle. For today and tonight. Isolated thunderstorms are possible across most of the region this afternoon through this evening. Some of these storms may become severe and will be

capable of producing damaging wind gusts up to 70 miles per hour and hail up to the size of quarters. And now the extended outlook for the period Sunday through Friday. Thunderstorm chances will continue most days through at least Wednesday, mainly during the afternoon and evening hours. Spotter information statement. Spotter activation may be needed. 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This broadcast serves the good people of the Central South Plains of West Texas. A quick glance at the forecast for Lubbock and vicinity. Today, mostly sunny. Isolated showers this morning, then a slight chance of showers and thunderstorms this afternoon. Hot with highs around 102. Southwest winds 15 to 20 miles an hour. Chance of rain 10%. Now for the official National Weather Service forecast for Lubbock and vicinity. Today, mostly sunny. Isolated showers this morning, then a slight chance of showers and thunderstorms this afternoon. Hot with highs around 102. Southwest winds 15 to 20 miles an hour. Chance of rain 10%. Tonight, partly cloudy. A slight chance of showers and thunderstorms until midnight. Lows in the mid-70s. South winds 15 to 20 miles an hour with gusts up to 30 miles an hour. Chance of rain 10%. Sunday, mostly sunny. Hot with highs around 100. South winds 15 to 20 miles an hour with gusts up to 30 miles an hour. Sunday night, mostly cloudy. A chance of showers and thunderstorms until midnight. Lows in the mid-70s. South winds 15 to 20 miles an hour with gusts up to 30 miles an hour. Chance of rain 30%. Monday, mostly sunny. A slight chance of showers and thunderstorms in the afternoon. Highs in the upper 90s. South winds 15 to 20 miles an hour with gusts up to 30 miles an hour. Chance of rain 20%. Monday night, mostly cloudy. A chance of showers and thunderstorms until midnight. Lows in the lower 70s. Chance of rain 40%. Tuesday, partly sunny. A slight chance of showers and thunderstorms in the afternoon. Highs in the lower 90s. Chance of rain 20%. Tuesday night, mostly cloudy with a slight chance of showers and thunderstorms until midnight, then partly cloudy after midnight. Lows in the upper 60s. Chance of rain 20%. Wednesday, mostly sunny. A slight chance of showers and thunderstorms in the afternoon. Highs in the lower 90s. Chance of rain 20%. Wednesday night, partly cloudy. Lows in the upper 60s. Thursday, sunny. Highs in the mid-90s. Thursday night, partly cloudy until midnight, then clearing. Lows around 70. Friday, sunny. Highs in the upper 90s. Again, the forecast for Lubbock and vicinity. For today, mostly sunny. Isolated showers this morning, then a slight chance of showers and thunderstorms this afternoon. Hot. Highs around 102. Southwest winds 15 to 20 miles an hour. Chance of rain 10%. The Lubbock Climate Summary for yesterday, June 26, 2026. Yesterday's high temperature was 99 degrees. This high was 6 degrees above the normal high of 93. The record high is 112 degrees, which was set in 2011. Yesterday's low temperature was 71 degrees. This low was 3 degrees above the normal low of 68. The record low is 53 degrees, which was set in 1958. A trace of precipitation fell yesterday, which brings the monthly total to 2.62 inches. This is 0.36 inches above the normal amount of 2.26 inches for June. The total precipitation for the year now stands at 6.54 inches, which is 2.14 inches below normal. The normal high temperature for today is 93 degrees.
and the normal low is 68. The record high for today is 114, which occurred in 1994, and the record low is 56, which occurred in 1958. Sunrise today is at 6:39 a.m. and sunset is at 9:02 p.m. Now here is the hazardous weather outlook for the South Plains, Rolling Plains, and the far southern Texas Panhandle for today and tonight. Isolated thunderstorms are possible across most of the region this afternoon through this evening. Some of these storms may become severe and will be capable of producing damaging wind gusts up to 70 miles per hour and hail up to the size of quarters. And now the extended outlook for the period Sunday through Friday. Thunderstorm chances will continue most days through at least Wednesday, mainly during the afternoon and evening hours. Spotter information statement. Spotter activation may be needed. 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This broadcast serves the good people of the Central South Plains of West Texas. The 11 a.m. observations for Saturday, June 27th. At Lubbock Preston Smith International, a mostly sunny sky, the temperature was 84 degrees Fahrenheit or 29 degrees Celsius, dew point 61 degrees, and the relative humidity 45%. The wind was southwest at 16 miles an hour, and the pressure 29.99 inches and steady. Other area observations at the Levelland Airport, 81. Partly sunny. South wind 17 miles an hour. At Plainview, temperature was 82 degrees, dew point 63. Wind was southwest at 12 miles an hour. And the pressure was 29.98 inches and falling. A sunny sky at Amarillo, 87. Southwest wind 21 miles an hour, gusting to 33. Partly sunny at Churras, 89. Southwest wind 23 miles an hour, gusting to 33. Abilene, a sunny sky, 86. South wind 24 miles an hour, gusting to 37. Midland, mostly sunny, 87. South wind 16 miles an hour. And now, selected regional observations. At Dallas, partly sunny, 88. 86 at Austin with a partly sunny sky. At Houston, mostly sunny, 89. A mostly sunny sky at Oklahoma City, 85. 91 and partly sunny at Artesia. Redoso, mostly sunny, 80. At Albuquerque, it was mostly sunny, 72. It was mostly sunny at Denver, 85. And at Mexico City, mostly sunny, 68. Dew point 50 degrees. Once again at 11 a.m., at Lubbock, a mostly sunny sky, the temperature was 84. A quick glance at the forecast for Lubbock and vicinity. Today, mostly sunny. Isolated showers this morning, then a slight chance of showers and thunderstorms this afternoon. Hot with highs around 102. Southwest winds 15 to 20 miles an hour. Chance of rain 10%. Now for the official National Weather Service forecast for Lubbock and vicinity. Today, mostly sunny. Isolated showers this morning, then a slight chance of showers and thunderstorms this afternoon. Hot with highs around 102. Southwest winds 15 to 20 miles an hour. Chance of rain 10%. Tonight, partly cloudy. A slight chance of showers and thunderstorms until midnight. Lows in the mid-70s. South winds 15 to 20 miles an hour with gusts up to 30 miles an hour. Chance of rain 10%. Sunday, mostly sunny. Hot with highs around 100. South winds 15 to 20 miles an hour with gusts up to 30 miles an hour. Sunday night, mostly cloudy. A chance of showers and thunderstorms until midnight. Lows in the mid-70s. South winds 15 to 20 miles an hour with gusts up to 30 miles an hour. Chance of rain 30%.
Monday, mostly sunny. A slight chance of showers and thunderstorms in the afternoon. Highs in the upper 90s. South winds 15 to 20 miles an hour with gusts up to 30 miles an hour. Chance of rain 20%. Monday night, mostly cloudy. A chance of showers and thunderstorms until midnight. Lows in the lower 70s. Chance of rain 40%. Tuesday, partly sunny. A slight chance of showers and thunderstorms in the afternoon. Highs in the lower 90s. Chance of rain 20%. Tuesday night, mostly cloudy with a slight chance of showers and thunderstorms until midnight, then partly cloudy after midnight. Lows in the upper 60s. Chance of rain 20%. Wednesday, mostly sunny. A slight chance of showers and thunderstorms in the afternoon. Highs in the lower 90s. Chance of rain 20%. Wednesday night, partly cloudy. Lows in the upper 60s. Thursday, sunny. Highs in the mid-90s. Thursday night, partly cloudy until midnight, then clearing. Lows around 70. Friday, sunny. Highs in the upper 90s. Again, the forecast for Lubbock and vicinity. For today, mostly sunny. Isolated showers this morning, then a slight chance of showers and thunderstorms this afternoon. Hot. Highs around 102. Southwest winds 15 to 20 miles an hour. Chance of rain 10%. The Lubbock Climate Summary for yesterday, June 26, 2026. Yesterday's high temperature was 99 degrees. This high was 6 degrees above the normal high of 93. The record high is 112 degrees, which was set 11. Yesterday's low temperature was 71 degrees. This low was 3 degrees above the normal low of 68. The record low is 53 degrees, which was set in 1958. A trace of precipitation fell yesterday, which brings the monthly total to 2.62 inches. This is 0.36 inches above the normal amount of 2.26 inches for June. The total precipitation for the year now stands at 6.54 inches, which is 2.14 inches below normal. The normal high temperature for today is 93 degrees, and the normal low is 68. The record high for today is 114, which occurred in 1994, and the record low is 56, which occurred in 1958. Sunrise today is at 6:39 a.m. and sunset is at 9:02 p.m. You're listening to NOAA Weather Radio Station, WXK79, the voice of the National Weather Service in Lubbock. This broadcast serves the good people of the Central South Plains of West Texas. The 11 a.m. observations for Saturday, June 27th. At Lubbock Preston Smith International, a mostly sunny sky, the temperature was 84 degrees Fahrenheit or 29 degrees Celsius, dew point 61 degrees, and the relative humidity 45%. The wind was southwest at 16 miles an hour, and the pressure 29.99 inches and steady. Other area observations at the Levelland Airport, 81. Partly sunny. South wind 17 miles an hour. At Plainview, temperature was 82 degrees, dew point 63. Wind was southwest at 12 miles an hour. And the pressure was 29.98 inches and falling. A sunny sky at Amarillo, 87. Southwest wind 21 miles an hour, gusting to 33. Partly sunny at Churras, 89. Southwest wind 23 miles an hour, gusting to 33. Abilene, a sunny sky, 86. South wind 24 miles an hour, gusting to 37. Midland, mostly sunny, 87. South wind 16 miles an hour. And now, selected regional observations. At Dallas, partly sunny, 88. 86 at Austin with a partly sunny sky. At Houston, mostly sunny, 89. A mostly sunny sky at Oklahoma City,
85. 91 and partly sunny at Artesia. Redoso, mostly sunny, 80. At Albuquerque, it was mostly sunny. 72. It was mostly sunny at Denver, 85. And at Mexico City, mostly sunny, 68. Dew point 50 degrees. Once again at 11 a.m., at Lubbock, a mostly sunny sky, the temperature was 84. A quick glance at the forecast for Lubbock and vicinity. Today, mostly sunny. Isolated showers this morning, then a slight chance of showers and thunderstorms this afternoon. Hot with highs around 102. Southwest winds 15 to 20 miles an hour. Chance of rain 10%. Here are the latest West Texas Mesonet observations as of 11:15 a.m. 86 degrees at Reese Center. Wind south at 16 miles an hour. 24-hour precipitation 1/100th of an inch. At Northwest Lubbock, 88. Wind south-southwest at 17 miles an hour. At Lubbock Christian University, 86. Wind south-southwest at 12. At Lubbock All Saints, 86. Wind south-southwest at 14. 24-hour precipitation 6/100ths. Southeast Lubbock, 85. Wind south-southwest at 16. 87 at Wilfirth. Wind south-southwest at 16. 24-hour precipitation 1/100ths. At Livland, 81. Wind south at 19. 24-hour precipitation 3/10ths. 83 at Smyre. Wind south-southwest at 19. 24-hour precipitation 9/100ths. Shallow water 85. Wind south at 17. 24-hour precipitation 1/13ths. 86 at New Deal. Wind southwest at 16. 24-hour precipitation 1/100ths. At Floydada, 84. Wind south-southwest at 19. 24-hour precipitation 7/100ths. 85 at Rolls. Wind south-southwest at 20. Slayton, 86. Wind south-southwest at 20. At New Home, 88. Wind southwest at 13. 6 foot wind 10 miles an hour. At Tahoka, 88. Wind south at 20. 90 at Lake Allen Henry. Wind south-southwest at 21. Wondering about rainfall? Here are notable Mesonet rainfall accumulations in the past 24 hours. Lelia Lake, 6/10ths of an inch. Kent I-10-I-20 split, 53/100ths. Stratford, 5/10ths. Memphis, 45/100ths. Leslie, 43/100ths. Now for the official National Weather Service forecast for Lubbock and vicinity. Today, mostly sunny. Isolated showers this morning, then a slight chance of showers and thunderstorms this afternoon. Hot with highs around 102. Southwest winds 15 to 20 miles an hour. Chance of rain 10%. Tonight, partly cloudy. A slight chance of showers and thunderstorms until midnight. Lows in the mid-70s. South winds 15 to 20 miles an hour with gusts up to 30 miles an hour. Chance of rain 10%. Sunday, mostly sunny. Hot with highs around 100. South winds 15 to 20 miles an hour with gusts up to 30 miles an hour. Sunday night, mostly cloudy. A chance of showers and thunderstorms until midnight. Lows in the mid-70s. South winds 15 to 20 miles an hour with gusts up to 30 miles an hour. Chance of rain 30%. Monday, mostly sunny. A slight chance of showers and thunderstorms in the afternoon. Highs in the upper 90s. South winds 15 to 20 miles an hour with gusts up to 30 miles an hour. Chance of rain 20%. Monday night, mostly cloudy.
a chance of showers and thunderstorms.

chance of showers and thunderstorms this afternoon. Hot. Highs around 102. Southwest winds 15 to 20 miles an hour. Chance of rain 10%. Now here is the hazardous weather outlook for the South Plains, Rolling Plains, and the far southern Texas Panhandle. For today and tonight, isolated thunderstorms are possible across most of the region this afternoon through this evening. Some of these storms may become severe and will be capable of producing damaging wind gusts up to 70 miles per hour and hail up to the size of quarters. And now the extended outlook for the period Sunday through Friday. Thunderstorm chances will continue most days through at least Wednesday, mainly during the afternoon and evening hours. Spotter information statement. Spotter activation may be needed. The Lubbock climate summary for yesterday, June 26, 2026. Yesterday's high temperature was 99 degrees. This high was 6 degrees above the normal high of 93. The record high is 112 degrees, which was set in 2011. Yesterday's low temperature was 71 degrees. This low was 3 degrees above the normal low of 68. The record low is 53 degrees, which was set in 1958. A trace of precipitation fell yesterday, which brings the monthly total to 2.62 inches. This is 0.36 inches above the normal amount of 2.26 inches for June. The total precipitation for the year now stands at 6.54 inches, which is 2.14 inches below normal. The normal high temperature for today is 93 degrees, and the normal low is 68. The record high for today is 114, which occurred in 1994, and the record low is 56, which occurred in 1958. Sunrise today is at 6:39 a.m. and sunset is at 9:02 p.m. You're listening to NOAA Weather Radio Station, WXK79, the voice of the National Weather Service in Lubbock. This broadcast serves the good people of the central South Plains of West Texas. The 11 a.m. observations for Saturday, June 27th. At Lubbock Preston Smith International, a mostly sunny sky, the temperature was 84 degrees Fahrenheit or 29 degrees Celsius, dew point 61 degrees, and the relative humidity 45%. The wind was southwest at 16 miles an hour, and the pressure 29.99 inches and steady. Other area observations at the Levelland Airport, 81. Partly sunny. South wind 17 miles an hour. At Plainview, temperature was 82 degrees, dew point 63. Wind was southwest at 12 miles an hour. And the pressure was 29.98 inches and falling. A sunny sky at Amarillo, 87. Southwest wind 21 miles an hour gusting to 33. Partly sunny at Churras, 89. Southwest wind 23 miles an hour gusting to 33. Abilene, a sunny sky, 86. South wind 24 miles an hour gusting to 37. Midland, mostly sunny, 87. South wind 16 miles an hour. And now, selected regional observations. At Dallas, partly sunny, 88. 86 at Austin with a partly sunny sky. At Houston, mostly sunny, 89. A mostly sunny sky at Oklahoma City, 85. 91 and partly sunny at Artesia. Ruidoso, mostly sunny, 80. At Albuquerque, it was mostly sunny. 72. It was mostly sunny at Denver, 85. And at Mexico City, mostly sunny, 68. Dew point 50 degrees. Once again at 11 a.m., at Lubbock, a mostly sunny sky, the temperature was 84. A quick glance at the forecast for Lubbock and vicinity. Today, mostly sunny. Isolated showers this morning, then a slight chance of showers and thunderstorms this afternoon. Hot with highs around 102. Southwest winds 15 to 20 miles an hour. Chance of rain 10%.

the 11:25 a.m. West Texas Mesonet Observations brought to you as a collaborative effort between the National Weather Service and the Texas Tech National Wind Institute. Recenter 86 degrees. Wind south-southwest at 20 miles an hour. 24-hour precipitation, 1/100 of an inch. 88 at northwest Lubbock. Wind southwest at 14 miles an hour. At Lubbock Christian University, 88. Wind south-southwest at 13. 87 at Lubbock All Saints. Wind south-southwest at 15. 24-hour precipitation, 0.06. 87 at southeast Lubbock. Wind south-southwest at 12. 90 at Wilforth. Wind south-southwest at 16. 24-hour precipitation, 100. At Livland, 81. Wind south at 16. 24-hour precipitation, 0.3. At Smyre, 85. Wind south at 17. 24-hour precipitation, 0.09. At Shallow Water, 85. Wind south-southwest at 18. 24-hour precipitation, 0.13. 88 at New Deal. Wind south-southwest at 16. 24-hour precipitation, 0.01. At Floridata, 84. Wind south-southwest at 18. 24-hour precipitation, 0.07. Rawls, 85. Wind south-southwest at 17. At Slayton, 87. Wind south-southwest at 16. New Home, 89. Wind south-southwest at 16. 88 at Tahoka. Wind south-southwest at 16. 90 at Lake Allen Henry. Wind south at 18. Wondering about rainfall? Here are notable Mesonet rainfall accumulations in the past 24 hours. Lelia Lake, 0.6 of an inch. Kent I-10-I-20 split, 0.53. Stratford, 0.5. Memphis, 0.45. Leslie, 0.43. Now for the official National Weather Service forecast for Lubbock and vicinity. Today, mostly sunny. Isolated showers this morning, then a slight chance of showers and thunderstorms this afternoon. Hot with highs around 102. Southwest winds 15 to 20 miles an hour. Chance of rain 10%. Tonight, partly cloudy. A slight chance of showers and thunderstorms until midnight. Lows in the mid-70s. South winds 15 to 20 miles an hour with gusts up to 30 miles an hour. Chance of rain 10%. Sunday, mostly sunny. Hot with highs around 100. South winds 15 to 20 miles an hour with gusts up to 30 miles an hour. Sunday night, mostly cloudy. A chance of showers and thunderstorms until midnight. Lows in the mid-70s. South winds 15 to 20 miles an hour with gusts up to 30 miles an hour. Chance of rain 30%. Monday, mostly sunny. A slight chance of showers and thunderstorms in the afternoon. Highs in the upper 90s. South winds 15 to 20 miles an hour with gusts up to 30 miles an hour. Chance of rain 20%. Monday night, mostly cloudy. A chance of showers and thunderstorms until midnight. Lows in the lower 70s. Chance of rain 40%. Tuesday, partly sunny. A slight chance of showers and thunderstorms in the afternoon. Highs in the lower 90s. Chance of rain 20%. Tuesday night, mostly cloudy with a slight chance of showers and thunderstorms until midnight, then partly cloudy after midnight. Lows in the upper 60s. Chance of rain 20%. Wednesday, mostly sunny. A slight chance of showers and thunderstorms in the afternoon. Highs in the lower 90s. Chance of rain 20%. Wednesday night, partly cloudy. Lows in the upper 60s. Thursday.
sunny. Highs in the mid-90s. Thursday night, partly cloudy until midnight, then clearing. Lows around 70. Friday, sunny. Highs in the upper 90s. Again, the forecast for Lubbock and vicinity. For today, mostly sunny. Isolated showers this morning, then a slight chance of showers and thunderstorms this afternoon. Hot. Highs around 102. Southwest winds 15 to 20 miles an hour. Chance of rain 10%. Now here is the hazardous weather outlook for the South Plains, Rolling Plains, and the far southern Texas Panhandle. For today and tonight. Isolated thunderstorms are possible across most of the region this afternoon through this evening. Some of these storms may become severe and will be capable of producing damaging wind gusts up to 70 miles per hour and hail up to the size of quarters. And now the extended outlook for the period Sunday through Friday. Thunderstorm chances will continue most days through at least Wednesday, mainly during the afternoon and evening hours. Spotter information statement. Spotter activation may be needed. The Lubbock Climate Summary for yesterday, June 26, 2026. Yesterday's high temperature was 99 degrees. This high was 6 degrees above the normal high of 93. The record high is 112 degrees, which was set in 2011. Yesterday's low temperature was 71 degrees. This low was 3 degrees above the normal low of 68. The record low is 53 degrees, which was set in 1958. A trace of precipitation fell yesterday, which brings the monthly total to 2.62 inches. This is 0.36 inches above the normal amount of 2.26 inches for June. The total precipitation for the year now stands at 6.54 inches, which is 2.14 inches below normal. The normal high temperature for today is 93 degrees, and the normal low is 68. The record high for today is 114, which occurred in 1994, and the record low is 56, which occurred in 1958. Sunrise today is at 6:39 a.m. and sunset is at 9:02 p.m. You are listening to NOAA Weather Radio Station, WXK79, the voice of the National Weather Service in Lubbock. This broadcast serves the good people of the central South Plains of West Texas. The 11 a.m. observations for Saturday, June 27th. At Lubbock Preston Smith International, a mostly sunny sky, the temperature was 84 degrees Fahrenheit or 29 degrees Celsius, dew point 61 degrees, and the relative humidity 45%. The wind was southwest at 16 miles an hour, and the pressure 29.99 inches and steady. Other area observations at the Levelland Airport, 81. Partly sunny. South wind 17 miles an hour. At Plainview, temperature was 82 degrees, dew point 63. Wind was southwest at 12 miles an hour. And the pressure was 29.98 inches and falling. A sunny sky at Amarillo, 87. Southwest wind 21 miles an hour gusting to 33. Partly sunny at Childress, 89. Southwest wind 23 miles an hour gusting to 33. Abilene, a sunny sky, 86. South wind 24 miles an hour gusting to 37. Midland, mostly sunny, 87. South wind 16 miles an hour. And now, selected regional observations. At Dallas, partly sunny, 88. 86 at Austin with a partly sunny sky. At Houston, mostly sunny, 89. A mostly sunny sky at Oklahoma City, 85. 91 and partly sunny at Artesia. Redoso, mostly sunny, 80. At Albuquerque, it was mostly sunny, 72. It was mostly sunny at Denver, 85. And at Mexico City, mostly sunny, 68. Dew point 50 degrees. Once again at 11 a.m., at Lubbock, a mostly sunny sky, the temperature was 84.
a quick glance at the forecast for Lubbock and vicinity. Today, mostly sunny. Isolated showers this morning, then a slight chance of showers and thunderstorms this afternoon. Hot with highs around 102. Southwest winds 15 to 20 miles an hour. Chance of rain 10%. Brought to you as collaborative effort between the National Weather Service and the National Wind Institute at Texas Tech University. Here are the latest West Texas measurement observations as of 11:35 a.m. at Reese Center, 86 degrees. Wind south-southwest at 20 miles an hour. 24-hour precipitation, 1/100 of an inch. 88 at northwest Lubbock. Wind south at 17 miles an hour. 88 at Lubbock Christian University. Wind southwest at 10. Lubbock All Saints 87. Wind south-southwest at 12. 24-hour precipitation 6/100. Southeast Lubbock 87. Wind southwest at 18. At Wilford, 90. Wind south-southwest at 15. 6-foot winds 12 miles an hour. 24-hour precipitation 100. 83 at Leveland. Wind south-southwest at 17. 24-hour precipitation 3/10. 85 at Smyre. Wind south-southwest at 16. 24-hour precipitation 900. 86 at Shallow Water. Wind south at 16. 24-hour precipitation 1300. 89 at New Deal. Wind south-southwest at 21. 24-hour precipitation 100. At Floydada, 84. Wind south-southwest at 20. 24-hour precipitation 700. Rawls, 86. Wind south-southwest at 16. 88 at Slayton. Wind south-southwest at 18. 89 at New Home. Wind southwest at 15. 6-foot wind 11. At Tahoka, 89. Wind south-southwest at 16. 90 at Lake Allen Henry. Wind south-southwest at 21. And now, notable mesonet rainfall accumulations in the past 24 hours. Lelia Lake, 6/10 of an inch. Kent I-10-I-20 split, 53/100. Stratford, 5/10. Memphis, 45/100. Leslie, 43/100. Now for the official National Weather Service forecast for Lubbock and vicinity. Today, mostly sunny. Isolated showers this morning, then a slight chance of showers and thunderstorms this afternoon. Hot with highs around 102. Southwest winds 15 to 20 miles an hour. Chance of rain 10%. Tonight, partly cloudy. A slight chance of showers and thunderstorms until midnight. Lows in the mid-70s. South winds 15 to 20 miles an hour with gusts up to 30 miles an hour. Chance of rain 10%. Sunday, mostly sunny. Hot with highs around 100. South winds 15 to 20 miles an hour with gusts up to 30 miles an hour. Sunday night, mostly cloudy. A chance of showers and thunderstorms until midnight. Lows in the mid-70s. South winds 15 to 20 miles an hour with gusts up to 30 miles an hour. Chance of rain 30%. Monday, mostly sunny. A slight chance of showers and thunderstorms in the afternoon. Highs in the upper 90s. South winds 15 to 20 miles an hour with gusts up to 30 miles an hour. Chance of rain 20%. Monday night, mostly cloudy. A chance of showers and thunderstorms until midnight. Lows in the lower 70s. Chance of rain 40%. Tuesday, partly sunny. A slight chance of showers and thunderstorms in the afternoon. Highs in the lower 90s. Chance of rain 20%. Tuesday night, mostly cloudy with a slight chance of showers and thunderstorms.
until midnight, then partly cloudy after midnight. Lows in the upper 60s. Chance of rain 20%. Wednesday, mostly sunny. A slight chance of showers and thunderstorms in the afternoon. Highs in the lower 90s. Chance of rain 20%. Wednesday night, partly cloudy. Lows in the upper 60s. Thursday, sunny. Highs in the mid-90s. Thursday night, partly cloudy until midnight, then clearing. Lows around 70. Friday, sunny. Highs in the upper 90s. Again, the forecast for Lubbock and vicinity. For today, mostly sunny. Isolated showers this morning, then a slight chance of showers and thunderstorms this afternoon. Hot. Highs around 102. Southwest winds 15 to 20 miles an hour. Chance of rain 10%. Now here is the hazardous weather outlook for the South Plains, Rolling Plains, and the far southern Texas Panhandle. For today and tonight. Isolated thunderstorms are possible across most of the region this afternoon through this evening. Some of these storms may become severe and will be capable of producing damaging wind gusts up to 70 miles per hour and hail up to the size of quarters. And now the extended outlook for the period Sunday through Friday. Thunderstorm chances will continue most days through at least Wednesday, mainly during the afternoon and evening hours. Spotter information statement. Spotter activation may be needed. The Lubbock Climate Summary for yesterday, June 26, 2026. Yesterday's high temperature was 99 degrees. This high was 6 degrees above the normal high of 93. The record high is 112 degrees, which was set in 2011. Yesterday's low temperature was 71 degrees. This low was 3 degrees above the normal low of 68. The record low is 53 degrees, which was set in 1958. A trace of precipitation fell yesterday, which brings the monthly total to 2.62 inches. This is 0.36 inches above the normal amount of 2.26 inches for June. The total precipitation for the year now stands at 6.54 inches, which is 2.14 inches below normal. The normal high temperature for today is 93 degrees. And the normal low is 68. The record high for today is 114, which occurred in 1994, and the record low is 56, which occurred in 1958. Sunrise today is at 6:39 a.m. and sunset is at 9:02 p.m. You're listening to NOAA Weather Radio Station, WXK79, the voice of the National Weather Service in Lubbock. This broadcast serves the good people of the Central South Plains of West Texas. The 11 a.m. observations for Saturday, June 27th. At Lubbock Preston Smith International, a mostly sunny sky, the temperature was 84 degrees Fahrenheit or 29 degrees Celsius, dew point 61 degrees, and the relative humidity 45%. The wind was southwest at 16 miles an hour, and the pressure 29.99 inches and steady. Other area observations at the Levelland Airport, 81. Partly sunny. South wind 17 miles an hour. At Plainview, temperature was 82 degrees, dew point 63. Wind was southwest at 12 miles an hour. And the pressure was 29.98 inches and falling. A sunny sky at Amarillo, 87. Southwest wind 21 miles an hour gusting to 33. Partly sunny at Churras, 89. Southwest wind 23 miles an hour gusting to 33. Abilene, a sunny sky, 86. South wind 24 miles an hour gusting to 37. Midland, mostly sunny, 87. South wind 16 miles an hour. And now, selected regional observations. At Dallas, partly sunny, 88. 86 at Austin with a partly sunny sky. At Houston, mostly sunny, 89. A mostly sunny sky at Oklahoma City, 85. 91 and partly sunny.
at Artesia. Redoso, mostly sunny, 80. At Albuquerque, it was mostly sunny, 72. It was mostly sunny at Denver, 85. And at Mexico City, mostly sunny, 68. Dew point 50 degrees. Once again at 11 a.m., at Lubbock, a mostly sunny sky, the temperature was 84. A quick glance at the forecast for Lubbock and vicinity. Today, mostly sunny. Isolated showers this morning, then a slight chance of showers and thunderstorms this afternoon. Hot with highs around 102. Southwest winds 15 to 20 miles an hour. Chance of rain 10%. Now for the official National Weather Service forecast for Lubbock and vicinity. Today, mostly sunny. Isolated showers this morning, then a slight chance of showers and thunderstorms this afternoon. Hot with highs around 102. Southwest winds 15 to 20 miles an hour. Chance of rain 10%. Tonight, partly cloudy. A slight chance of showers and thunderstorms until midnight. Lows in the mid-70s. South winds 15 to 20 miles an hour with gusts up to 30 miles an hour. Chance of rain 10%. Sunday, mostly sunny. Hot with highs around 100. South winds 15 to 20 miles an hour with gusts up to 30 miles an hour. Sunday night, mostly cloudy. A chance of showers and thunderstorms until midnight. Lows in the mid-70s. South winds 15 to 20 miles an hour with gusts up to 30 miles an hour. Chance of rain 30%. Monday, mostly sunny. A slight chance of showers and thunderstorms in the afternoon. Highs in the upper 90s. South winds 15 to 20 miles an hour with gusts up to 30 miles an hour. Chance of rain 20%. Monday night, mostly cloudy. A chance of showers and thunderstorms until midnight. Lows in the lower 70s. Chance of rain 40%. Tuesday, partly sunny. A slight chance of showers and thunderstorms in the afternoon. Highs in the lower 90s. Chance of rain 20%. Tuesday night, mostly cloudy with a slight chance of showers and thunderstorms until midnight, then partly cloudy after midnight. Lows in the upper 60s. Chance of rain 20%. Wednesday, mostly sunny. A slight chance of showers and thunderstorms in the afternoon. Highs in the lower 90s. Chance of rain 20%. Wednesday night, partly cloudy. Lows in the upper 60s. Thursday, sunny. Highs in the mid-90s. Thursday night, partly cloudy until midnight, then clearing. Lows around 70. Friday, sunny. Highs in the upper 90s. Again, the forecast for Lubbock and vicinity. For today, mostly sunny. Isolated showers this morning, then a slight chance of showers and thunderstorms this afternoon. Hot. Highs around 102. Southwest winds 15 to 20 miles an hour. Chance of rain 10%. Now here is the hazardous weather outlook for the South Plains, Rolling Plains, and the far southern Texas Panhandle. For today and tonight. Isolated thunderstorms are possible across most of the region this afternoon through this evening. Some of these storms may become severe and will be capable of producing damaging wind gusts up to 70 miles per hour and hail up to the size of quarters. And now the extended outlook for the period Sunday through Friday. Thunderstorm chances will continue most days through at least Wednesday, mainly during the afternoon and evening hours. Spotter information statement. Spotter activation may be needed. 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This broadcast serves the good people of the Central South Plains of West Texas. The 11 a.m. observations for Saturday, June 27th. At Lubbock Preston Smith International, a mostly sunny
high, the temperature was 84 degrees Fahrenheit or 29 degrees Celsius, dew point 61 degrees, and the relative humidity 45%. The wind was southwest at 16 miles an hour, and the pressure 29.99 inches and steady. Other area observations at the Levelland Airport, 81. Partly sunny. South winds 17 miles an hour. At Plainview, temperature was 82 degrees, dew point 63. Wind was south. 98 inches and falling. A sunny sky at Amarillo, 87. Southwest wind 21 miles an hour, gusting to 33. Partly sunny at Churras, 89. Southwest wind 23 miles an hour, gusting to 33. Abilene, a sunny sky, 86. South wind 24 miles an hour, gusting to 37. Midland, mostly sunny, 87. South wind 16 miles an hour. And now, selected regional observations. At Dallas, partly sunny, 88. 86 at Austin with a partly sunny sky. At Houston, mostly sunny, 89. A mostly sunny sky at Oklahoma City, 85. 91 and partly sunny at Artesia. Redoso, mostly sunny, 80. At Albuquerque, it was mostly sunny, 72. It was mostly sunny at Denver, 85. And at Mexico City, mostly sunny, 68. Dew point 50 degrees. Once again at 11 a.m., at Lubbock, a mostly sunny sky, the temperature was 84. A quick glance at the forecast for Lubbock and vicinity. Today, mostly sunny. Isolated showers this morning, then a slight chance of showers and thunderstorms this afternoon. Hot with highs around 102. Southwest winds 15 to 20 miles an hour. Chance of rain 10%. 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Here are the latest West Texas Mesonet observations as of 11:55 a.m. 87 degrees at Reese Center. Wind south-southwest at 14 miles an hour. 6 foot wind 10 miles an hour. 24-hour precipitation 1/100th of an inch. 88 at northwest Lubbock. Wind southwest at 11 miles an hour. At Lubbock Christian University, 90. Wind south-southwest at 12. Lubbock All Saints, 89. Wind southwest at 10. 24-hour precipitation 6/100. At southeast Lubbock, 89. Wind southwest at 10. At Wilford, 89. Wind southwest at 22. 24-hour precipitation 100. 86 at Levelland. Wind south-southwest at 17. 24-hour precipitation 3/10. At Smyer, 87. Wind southwest at 18. 24-hour precipitation 9/100. At Shallow Water, 86. Wind south-southwest at 15. 6 foot wind 10. 24-hour precipitation 1/13. 88 at New Deal. Wind south-southwest at 17. 24-hour precipitation 100. 85 at Floydada. Wind south-southwest at 16. 24-hour precipitation 7/100. Rawls, 88. Wind south-southwest at 18. Slayton, 89. Wind south-southwest at 18. At New Home, 91. Wind southwest at 17. 91 at Tahoka. Wind south-southwest at 21. 92 at Lake Allen Henry. Wind south-southwest at 12. Turning now to notable Mesonet rainfall accumulations in the past 24 hours. Lelia Lake, 6/10 of an inch. Kent I-10-I-20 split, 53/100. Stratford, 5/10. Memphis, 45/100.
Leslie, 43 hundredths. Now for the official National Weather Service forecast for Lubbock and vicinity. Today, mostly sunny. Isolated showers this morning, then a slight chance of showers and thunderstorms this afternoon. Hot with highs around 102. Southwest winds 15 to 20 miles an hour. Chance of rain 10%. Tonight, partly cloudy. A slight chance of showers and thunderstorms until midnight. Lows in the mid-70s. South winds 15 to 20 miles an hour with gusts up to 30 miles an hour. Chance of rain 10%. Sunday, mostly sunny. Hot with highs around 100. South winds 15 to 20 miles an hour with gusts up to 30 miles an hour. Sunday night, mostly cloudy. A chance of showers and thunderstorms until midnight. Lows in the mid-70s. South winds 15 to 20 miles an hour with gusts up to 30 miles an hour. Chance of rain 30%. Monday, mostly sunny. A slight chance of showers and thunderstorms in the afternoon. Highs in the upper 90s. South winds 15 to 20 miles an hour with gusts up to 30 miles an hour. Chance of rain 20%. Monday night, mostly cloudy. A chance of showers and thunderstorms until midnight. Lows in the lower 70s. Chance of rain 40%. Tuesday, partly sunny. A slight chance of showers and thunderstorms in the afternoon. Highs in the lower 90s. Chance of rain 20%. Tuesday night, mostly cloudy with a slight chance of showers and thunderstorms until midnight, then partly cloudy after midnight. Lows in the upper 60s. Chance of rain 20%. Wednesday, mostly sunny. A slight chance of showers and thunderstorms in the afternoon. Highs in the lower 90s. Chance of rain 20%. Wednesday night, partly cloudy. Lows in the upper 60s. Thursday, sunny. Highs in the mid-90s. Thursday night, partly cloudy until midnight, clearing. Lows around 70. Friday, sunny. Highs in the upper 90s. Again, the forecast for Lubbock and vicinity. For today, mostly sunny. Isolated showers this morning, then a slight chance of showers and thunderstorms this afternoon. Hot. Highs around 102. Southwest winds 15 to 20 miles an hour. Chance of rain 10%. Now here is the hazardous weather outlook for the South Plains, Rolling Plains, and the far southern Texas Panhandle. For today and tonight. Isolated thunderstorms are possible across most of the region this afternoon through this evening. Some of these storms may become severe and will be capable of producing damaging wind gusts up to 70 miles per hour and hail up to the size of quarters. And now the extended outlook for the period Sunday through Friday. Thunderstorm chances will continue most days through at least Wednesday, mainly during the afternoon and evening hours. Spotter information statement. Spotter activation may be needed. 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This broadcast serves the good people of the Central South Plains of West Texas. A quick glance at the forecast for Lubbock and vicinity. Today, mostly sunny. Isolated showers this morning, then a slight chance of showers and thunderstorms this afternoon. Hot with highs around 102. Southwest winds 15 to 20 miles an hour. Chance of rain 10%. Now for the official National Weather Service forecast for Lubbock and vicinity. Today, mostly sunny. Isolated showers this morning, then a slight chance of showers and thunderstorms this afternoon. Hot with highs around 102. Southwest winds 15 to 20 miles an hour. Chance of rain 10%. Tonight, partly cloudy. A slight chance of showers and thunderstorms until midnight. Lows in the mid-70s.
south winds 15 to 20 miles an hour with gusts up to 30 miles an hour. Chance of rain 10%. Sunday, mostly sunny. Hot with highs around 100. South winds 15 to 20 miles an hour with gusts up to 30 miles an hour. Sunday night, mostly cloudy. A chance of showers and thunderstorms until midnight. Lows in the mid-70s. South winds 15 to 20 miles an hour with gusts up to 30 miles an hour. Chance of rain 30%. Monday, mostly sunny. A slight chance of showers and thunderstorms in the afternoon. Highs in the upper 90s. South winds 15 to 20 miles an hour with gusts up to 30 miles an hour. Chance of rain 20%. Monday night, mostly cloudy. A chance of showers and thunderstorms until midnight. Lows in the lower 70s. Chance of rain 40%. Tuesday, partly sunny. A slight chance of showers and thunderstorms in the afternoon. Highs in the lower 90s. Chance of rain 20%. Tuesday night, mostly cloudy with a slight chance of showers and thunderstorms until midnight, then partly cloudy after midnight. Lows in the upper 60s. Chance of rain 20%. Wednesday, mostly sunny. A slight chance of showers and thunderstorms in the afternoon. Highs in the lower 90s. Chance of rain 20%. Wednesday night, partly cloudy. Lows in the upper 60s. Thursday, sunny. Highs in the mid-90s. Thursday night, partly cloudy until midnight, then clearing. Lows around 70. Friday, sunny. Highs in the upper 90s. Again, the forecast for Lubbock and vicinity. For today, mostly sunny. Isolated showers this morning, then a slight chance of showers and thunderstorms this afternoon. Hot. Highs around 102. Southwest winds 15 to 20 miles an hour. Chance of rain 10%. Now here is the hazardous weather outlook for the South Plains, Rolling Plains, and the far southern Texas Panhandle. For today and tonight. Isolated thunderstorms are possible across most of the region this afternoon through this evening. Some of these storms may become severe and will be capable of producing damaging wind gusts up to 70 miles per hour and hail up to the size of quarters. And now the extended outlook for the period Sunday through Friday. Thunderstorm chances will continue most days through at least Wednesday, mainly during the afternoon and evening hours. Spotter information statement. Spotter activation may be needed. 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This broadcast serves the good people of the central South Plains of West Texas. The noon observations for Saturday, June 27th. At Lubbock Preston Smith International, a partly sunny sky, the temperature was 87 degrees Fahrenheit or 31 degrees Celsius, dew point 59 degrees, and the relative humidity 38%. The wind was southwest at 16 miles an hour, and the pressure 29.98 inches and falling. Other area observations, at the Levelland Airport, 84. Partly sunny. South wind 16 miles an hour. At Plainview, temperature was 87 degrees, dew point 63. Wind was southwest at 15 miles an hour. And the pressure was 29.98 inches and steady. A partly sunny sky at Amarillo, 89. Southwest wind 15 miles an hour gusting to 25. Mostly sunny at Childress, 91. Southwest wind 16 miles an hour gusting to 26. Abilene, a sunny sky, 89. South wind 24 miles an hour gusting to 37. Midland, mostly sunny, 91. South wind 17 miles an hour gusting to 23. At Clovis, it was cloudy, 88. Southwest wind at 15 miles an hour. And now, selected regional observations.
Dallas, partly sunny, 90. 88 at Austin with a mostly sunny sky. At Houston, mostly sunny, 91. A mostly sunny sky at Oklahoma City, 87. 93 and partly sunny at Artesia. Redoso, mostly sunny, 85. At Albuquerque, it was mostly sunny, 76. It was mostly sunny at Denver, 86. And at Mexico City, mostly sunny, 72. Dew point 52 degrees. Northeast wind at 6 miles an hour. Once again at noon, at Lubbock, a partly sunny sky, the temperature was 87. A quick glance at the forecast for Lubbock and vicinity. Today, mostly sunny. Isolated showers this morning, then a slight chance of showers and thunderstorms this afternoon. Hot with highs around 102. Southwest winds 15 to 20 miles an hour. Chance of rain 10%. A quick glance at the forecast for Lubbock and vicinity. Today, mostly sunny. Isolated showers this morning, then a slight chance of showers and thunderstorms this afternoon. Hot with highs around 102. Southwest winds 15 to 20 miles an hour. Chance of rain 10%. Now for the official National Weather Service forecast for Lubbock and vicinity. Today, mostly sunny. Isolated showers this morning, then a slight chance of showers and thunderstorms this afternoon. Hot with highs around 102. Southwest winds 15 to 20 miles an hour. Chance of rain 10%. Tonight, partly cloudy. A slight chance of showers and thunderstorms until midnight. Lows in the mid-70s. South winds 15 to 20 miles an hour with gusts up to 30 miles an hour. Chance of rain 10%. Sunday, mostly sunny. Hot with highs around 100. South winds 15 to 20 miles an hour with gusts up to 30 miles an hour. Sunday night, mostly cloudy. A chance of showers and thunderstorms until midnight. Lows in the mid-70s. South winds 15 to 20 miles an hour with gusts up to 30 miles an hour. Chance of rain 30%. Monday, mostly sunny. A slight chance of showers and thunderstorms in the afternoon. Highs in the upper 90s. South winds 15 to 20 miles an hour with gusts up to 30 miles an hour. Chance of rain 20%. Monday night, mostly cloudy. A chance of showers and thunderstorms until midnight. Lows in the lower 70s. Chance of rain 40%. Tuesday, partly sunny. A slight chance of showers and thunderstorms in the afternoon. Highs in the lower 90s. Chance of rain 20%. Tuesday night, mostly cloudy with a slight chance of showers and thunderstorms until midnight, then partly cloudy after midnight. Lows in the upper 60s. Chance of rain 20%. Wednesday, mostly sunny. A slight chance of showers and thunderstorms in the afternoon. Highs in the lower 90s. Chance of rain 20%. Wednesday night, partly cloudy. Lows in the upper 60s. Thursday, sunny. Highs in the mid-90s. Thursday night, partly cloudy until midnight, then clearing. Lows around 70. Friday, sunny. Highs in the upper 90s. Again, the forecast for Lubbock and vicinity. For today, mostly sunny. Isolated showers this morning, then a slight chance of showers and thunderstorms this afternoon. Hot. Highs around 102. Southwest winds 15 to 20 miles an hour. Chance of rain 10%. Now here is the hazardous weather outlook for the South Plains, Rolling Plains, and the far southern Texas Panhandle. For today and tonight, isolated thunderstorms are possible across most of the region this afternoon through this evening. Some of these storms may become severe and will be capable of producing damaging wind gusts.
to 70 miles per hour and hail up to the size of quarters. And now the extended outlook for the period Sunday through Friday. Thunderstorm chances will continue most days through at least Wednesday, mainly during the afternoon and evening hours. Spotter information statement. Spotter activation may be needed. 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This broadcast serves the good people of the Central South Plains of West Texas. The noon observations for Saturday, June 27th. At Lubbock Preston Smith International, a partly sunny sky, the temperature was 87 degrees Fahrenheit or 31 degrees Celsius, dew point 59 degrees, and the relative humidity 38%. The wind was southwest at 16 miles an hour, and the pressure 29.98 inches and falling. Other area observations at the Levelland Airport, 84. Partly sunny. South wind 16 miles an hour. At Plainview, temperature was 87 degrees, dew point 63. Wind was southwest at 15 miles an hour. And the pressure was 29.98 inches and steady. A partly sunny sky at Amarillo, 89. Southwest wind 15 miles an hour, gusting to 25. Mostly sunny at Churras, 91. Southwest wind 16 miles an hour, gusting to 26. Abilene, a sunny sky, 89. South wind 24 miles an hour, gusting to 37. Midland, mostly sunny, 91. South wind 17 miles an hour, gusting to 23. At Clovis, it was cloudy, 88. Southwest wind at 15 miles an hour. And now, selected regional observations. At Dallas, partly sunny, 90. 88 at Austin with a mostly sunny sky. At Houston, mostly sunny, 91. A mostly sunny sky at Oklahoma City, 87. 93 and partly sunny at Artesia. Redoso, mostly sunny, 85. At Albuquerque, it was mostly sunny, 76. It was mostly sunny at Denver, 86. And at Mexico City, mostly sunny, 72. Dew point 52 degrees. Northeast wind at 6 miles an hour. Once again at noon, at Lubbock, a partly sunny sky, the temperature was 87. A quick glance at the forecast for Lubbock and vicinity. Today, mostly sunny. Isolated showers this morning, then a slight chance of showers and thunderstorms this afternoon. Hot with highs around 102. Southwest winds 15 to 20 miles an hour. Chance of rain 10%. Here are the latest West Texas measurement observations as of 12:15 p.m. Reese Center 89 degrees. Wind southwest at 14 miles an hour. 6 foot wind 11 miles an hour. 24 hour precipitation 1/100 of an inch. Northwest Lubbock 91. Wind southwest at 15 miles an hour. At Lubbock Christian University, 90. Wind southwest at 10. 89 at Lubbock All Saints. Wind southwest at 13. 24 hour precipitation 6/100. 91 at Southeast Lubbock. Wind southwest at 16. At Wilford, 89. Wind south-southwest at 17. 24-hour precipitation 100. 88 at Levelland. Wind south-southwest at 12. 6 foot wind 9. 24-hour precipitation 3/10. At Smyre, 87. Wind south-southwest at 17. 24-hour precipitation 900. 90 at shallow water. Wind south-southwest at 18. 24-hour precipitation 1300. New Deal, 88. Wind southwest at 14. 6 foot wind 10. 24-hour precipitation 100. At Floydada, 88.
Wind south-southwest at 22. 24-hour precipitation 0.07. At Rawls, 90. Wind south-southwest at 16. 91 at Slayton. Wind south-southwest at 18. New Home, 90. Wind west-southwest at 14. 6-foot wind, 10. 93 at Tahoka. Wind southwest at 13. 6-foot wind, 10. 93 at Lake Allen Henry. Wind south-southwest at 14. And now, notable measurement rainfall accumulations in the past 24 hours. Lealia Lake, 6/10 of an inch. Kent I-10-I-20 split, 53/100. Stratford, 5/10. Memphis, 45/100. Leslie, 43/100. Now for the official National Weather Service forecast for Lubbock and vicinity. Today, mostly sunny. Isolated showers this morning, then a slight chance of showers and thunderstorms this afternoon. Hot with highs around 102. Southwest winds 15 to 20 miles an hour. Chance of rain 10%. Tonight, partly cloudy. A slight chance of showers and thunderstorms until midnight. Lows in the mid-70s. South winds 15 to 20 miles an hour with gusts up to 30 miles an hour. Chance of rain 10%. Sunday, mostly sunny. Hot with highs around 100. South winds 15 to 20 miles an hour with gusts up to 30 miles an hour. Sunday night, mostly cloudy. A chance of showers and thunderstorms until midnight. Lows in the mid-70s. South winds 15 to 20 miles an hour with gusts up to 30 miles an hour. Chance of rain 30%. Monday, mostly sunny. A slight chance of showers and thunderstorms in the afternoon. Highs in the upper 90s. South winds 15 to 20 miles an hour with gusts up to 30 miles an hour. Chance of rain 20%. Monday night, mostly cloudy. A chance of showers and thunderstorms until midnight. Lows in the lower 70s. Chance of rain 40%. Tuesday, partly sunny. A slight chance of showers and thunderstorms in the afternoon. Highs in the lower 90s. Chance of rain 20%. Tuesday night, mostly cloudy with a slight chance of showers and thunderstorms until midnight, then partly cloudy after midnight. Lows in the upper 60s. Chance of rain 20%. Wednesday, mostly sunny. A slight chance of showers and thunderstorms in the afternoon. Highs in the lower 90s. Chance of rain 20%. Wednesday night, partly cloudy. Lows in the upper 60s. Thursday, sunny. Highs in the mid-90s. Thursday night, partly cloudy until midnight, then clearing. Lows around 70. Friday, sunny. Highs in the upper 90s. Again, the forecast for Lubbock and vicinity. For today, mostly sunny. Isolated showers this morning, then a slight chance of showers and thunderstorms this afternoon. Hot. Highs around 102. Southwest winds 15 to 20 miles an hour. Chance of rain 10%. Now here is the hazardous weather outlook for the South Plains, Rolling Plains, and the far southern Texas Panhandle. For today and tonight, isolated thunderstorms are possible across most of the region this afternoon through this evening. Some of these storms may become severe and will be capable of producing damaging wind gusts up to 70 miles per hour and hail up to the size of quarters. And now the extended outlook for the period Sunday through Friday. Thunderstorm chances will continue most days through at least Wednesday, mainly during the afternoon and evening hours. Spotter information statement. Spotter activation may be needed. 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

was 87 degrees, dew point 63. Wind was southwest at 15 miles an hour. And the pressure was 29.98 inches and steady. A partly sunny sky at Amarillo, 89. Southwest wind 15 miles an hour gusting to 25. Mostly sunny at Churros, 91. Southwest wind 16 miles an hour gusting to 26. Abilene, a sunny sky, 89. South wind 24 miles an hour gusting to 37. Midland, mostly sunny, 91. South wind 17 miles an hour gusting to 23. At Clovis, it was cloudy, 88. Southwest wind at 15 miles an hour. And now, selected regional observations. At Dallas, partly sunny, 90. 88 at Austin with a mostly sunny sky. At Houston, mostly sunny, 91. A mostly sunny sky at Oklahoma City, 87. 93 and partly sunny at Artesia. Redoso, mostly sunny, 85. At Albuquerque, it was mostly sunny, 76. It was mostly sunny at Denver, 86. And at Mexico City, mostly sunny, 72. Dew point 52 degrees. Northeast wind at 6 miles an hour. Once again at noon, at Lubbock, a partly sunny sky, the temperature was 87. A quick glance at the forecast for Lubbock and vicinity. Today, mostly sunny. Isolated showers this morning, then a slight chance of showers and thunderstorms this afternoon. Hot with highs around 102. Southwest winds 15 to 20 miles an hour. Chance of rain 10%. The 12:25 p.m. West Texas Mesonet Observations. 89 degrees at Northwest Lubbock. Wind southwest at 13 miles an hour. At Lubbock Christian University, 89. Wind south-southwest at 12 miles an hour. Lubbock All Saints, 89. Wind southwest at 10. 24-hour precipitation, 6/100 of an inch. Southeast Lubbock, 90. Wind southwest at 11. At Wilford, 90. Wind southwest at 16. 24-hour precipitation, 100. At Leveland, 88. Wind south-southwest at 13. 6-foot wind, 11 miles an hour. 24-hour precipitation, 3/10. Smyre, 89. Wind south-southwest at 15. 6-foot wind, 11. 24-hour precipitation, 900. 91 at shallow water. Wind southwest at 14. 6-foot wind, 10. 24-hour precipitation, 1,300. At New Deal, 90. Wind south-southwest at 13. 6-foot wind, 9. 24-hour precipitation, 100. At Floydada, 87. Wind south-southwest at 19. 24-hour precipitation, 700. Rawls, 91. Wind south-southwest at 21. Slayton, 91. Wind southwest at 12. 6-foot wind, 10. 91 at New Home. Wind southwest at 14. 6-foot wind, 9. At Tahoka, 94. Wind west-southwest at 13. 6-foot wind, 10. At Lake Allen Henry, 94. Wind south at 15. Wondering about rainfall? Here are notable Mesonet rainfall accumulations in the past 24 hours. Lelia Lake, 6/10 of an inch. Kent I-10-I-20 split, 53/100. Stratford, 5/10. Memphis, 45/100. Leslie, 43/100. Now for the official National Weather Service forecast for Lubbock and vicinity. Today, mostly sunny. Isolated showers this morning, then a slight chance of showers and thunderstorms this afternoon. Hot with highs around 100.

2. Southwest winds 15 to 20 miles an hour. Chance of rain 10%. Tonight, partly cloudy. A slight chance of showers and thunderstorms until midnight. Lows in the mid-70s. South winds 15 to 20 miles an hour with gusts up to 30 miles an hour. Chance of rain 10%. Sunday, mostly sunny. Hot with highs around 100. South winds 15 to 20 miles an hour with gusts up to 30 miles an hour. Sunday night, mostly cloudy. A chance of showers and thunderstorms until midnight. Lows in the mid-70s. South winds 15 to 20 miles an hour with gusts up to 30 miles an hour. Chance of rain 30%. Monday, mostly sunny. A slight chance of showers and thunderstorms in the afternoon. Highs in the upper 90s. South winds 15 to 20 miles an hour with gusts up to 30 miles an hour. Chance of rain 20%. Monday night, mostly cloudy. A chance of showers and thunderstorms until midnight. Lows in the lower 70s. Chance of rain 40%. Tuesday, partly sunny. A slight chance of showers and thunderstorms in the afternoon. Highs in the lower 90s. Chance of rain 20%. Tuesday night, mostly cloudy with a slight chance of showers and thunderstorms until midnight, then partly cloudy after midnight. Lows in the upper 60s. Chance of rain 20%. Wednesday, mostly sunny. A slight chance of showers and thunderstorms in the afternoon. Highs in the lower 90s. Chance of rain 20%. Wednesday night, partly cloudy. Lows in the upper 60s. Thursday, sunny. Highs in the mid-90s. Thursday night, partly cloudy until midnight, then clearing. Lows around 70. Friday, sunny. Highs in the upper 90s. Again, the forecast for Lubbock and vicinity. For today, mostly sunny. Isolated showers this morning, then a slight chance of showers and thunderstorms this afternoon. Hot. Highs around 102. Southwest winds 15 to 20 miles an hour. Chance of rain 10%. Now here is the hazardous weather outlook for the South Plains, Rolling Plains, and the far southern Texas Panhandle. For today and tonight, isolated thunderstorms are possible across most of the region this afternoon through this evening. Some of these storms may become severe and will be capable of producing damaging wind gusts up to 70 miles per hour and hail up to the size of quarters. And now the extended outlook for the period Sunday through Friday. Thunderstorm chances will continue most days through at least Wednesday, mainly during the afternoon and evening hours. Spotter information statement. Spotter activation may be needed. 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This broadcast serves the good people of the Central South Plains of West Texas. The noon observations for Saturday, June 27th. At Lubbock Preston Smith International, a partly sunny sky, the temperature was 87 degrees Fahrenheit or 31 degrees Celsius, dew point 59 degrees, and the relative humidity 38%. The wind was southwest at 16 miles an hour, and the pressure 29.98 inches and falling. Other area observations, at the Levelland Airport, 84. Partly sunny. South wind 16 miles an hour. At Plainview, temperature was 87 degrees, dew point 63. Wind was southwest at 15 miles an hour. And the pressure was 29.98 inches and steady. A partly sunny sky at Amarillo, 89. Southwest wind 15 miles an hour, gusting to 25. Mostly sunny at Childress, 91. Southwest wind 16 miles an hour, gusting to 26. Abilene, a sunny sky, 89. South wind 24 miles an hour, gusting to 37. Midland, mostly sunny.
91. South winds 17 miles an hour gusting to 23. At Clovis, it was cloudy, 88. Southwest wind at 15 miles an hour. And now, selected regional observations. At Dallas, partly sunny, 90. 88 at Austin with a mostly sunny sky. At Houston, mostly sunny, 91. A mostly sunny sky at Oklahoma City, 87. 93 and partly sunny at Artesia. Redoso, mostly sunny, 85. At Albuquerque, it was mostly sunny, 76. It was mostly sunny at Denver, 86. And at Mexico City, mostly sunny, 72. Dew point 52 degrees. Northeast wind at 6 miles an hour. Once again at noon, at Lubbock, a partly sunny sky, the temperature was 87. A quick glance at the forecast for Lubbock and vicinity. Today, mostly sunny. Isolated showers this morning, then a slight chance of showers and thunderstorms this afternoon. Hot with highs around 102. Southwest winds 15 to 20 miles an hour. Chance of rain 10%. A look at the 12:35 p.m. West Texas Mesonet observations. 90 degrees at Reese Center. Wind south-southwest at 17 miles an hour. 24-hour precipitation 1/100th of an inch. Northwest Lubbock 89. Wind south-southwest at 10 miles an hour. At Lubbock Christian University, 88. Wind south-southwest at 16. 89 at Lubbock All Saints. Wind southwest at 10. 24-hour precipitation 6/100. At southeast Lubbock, 90. Wind southwest at 12. At Wilford, 91. Wind southwest at 18. 24-hour precipitation 100. 88 at Leveland. Wind south at 14. 6 foot wind 11 miles an hour. 24-hour precipitation 3/10. 90 at Smyre. Wind south-southwest at 18. 24-hour precipitation 9/100. Shallow water 92. Wind southwest at 17. 24-hour precipitation 13/100. New Deal 91. Wind south-southwest at 16. 24-hour precipitation 1/100. At Florida, 86. Wind south-southwest at 18. 24-hour precipitation 7/100. At Rawls, 90. Wind south-southwest at 20. Slayton, 92. Wind southwest at 21. 92 at New Home. Wind southwest at 12. 6 foot wind 10. 94 at Tahoka. Wind southwest at 17. At Lake Allen Henry, 96. Wind south-southwest at 16. Wondering about rainfall? Here are notable Mesonet rainfall accumulations in the past 24 hours. Lealia Lake, 6/10 of an inch. Kent I-10-I-20 split, 53/100. Stratford, 5/10. Memphis, 45/100. Leslie, 43/100. Now for the official National Weather Service forecast for Lubbock and vicinity. Today, mostly sunny. Isolated showers this morning, then a slight chance of showers and thunderstorms this afternoon. Hot with highs around 102. Southwest winds 15 to 20 miles an hour. Chance of rain 10%. Tonight, partly cloudy. A slight chance of showers and thunderstorms until midnight. Lows in the mid-70s. South winds 15 to 20 miles an hour with gusts up to 30 miles an hour. Chance of rain 10%. Sunday, mostly sunny. Hot with highs around 100. South winds 15 to 20 miles an hour with gusts up to 30 miles an hour. Sunday night, mostly cloudy.
a chance of showers and thunderstorms until midnight. Lows in the mid-70s. South winds 15 to 20 miles an hour with gusts up to 30 miles an hour. Chance of rain 30%. Monday, mostly sunny. A slight chance of showers and thunderstorms in the afternoon. Highs in the upper 90s. South winds 15 to 20 miles an hour with gusts up to 30 miles an hour. Chance of rain 20%. Monday night, mostly cloudy. A chance of showers and thunderstorms until midnight. Lows in the lower 70s. Chance of rain 40%. Tuesday, partly sunny. A slight chance of showers and thunderstorms in the afternoon. Highs in the lower 90s. Chance of rain 20%. Tuesday night, mostly cloudy with a slight chance of showers and thunderstorms until midnight, then partly cloudy after midnight. Lows in the upper 60s. Chance of rain 20%. Wednesday, mostly sunny. A slight chance of showers and thunderstorms in the afternoon. Highs in the lower 90s. Chance of rain 20%. Wednesday night, partly cloudy. Lows in the upper 60s. Thursday, sunny. Highs in the mid-90s. Thursday night, partly cloudy until midnight, then clearing. Lows around 70. Friday, sunny. Highs in the upper 90s. Again, the forecast for Lubbock and vicinity. For today, mostly sunny. Isolated showers this morning, then a slight chance of showers and thunderstorms this afternoon. Hot. Highs around 102. Southwest winds 15 to 20 miles an hour. Chance of rain 10%. Now here is the hazardous weather outlook for the South Plains, Rolling Plains, and the far southern Texas Panhandle. For today and tonight. Isolated thunderstorms are possible across most of the region this afternoon through this evening. Some of these storms may become severe and will be capable of producing damaging wind gusts up to 70 miles per hour and hail up to the size of quarters. And now the extended outlook for the period Sunday through Friday. Thunderstorm chances will continue most days through at least Wednesday, mainly during the afternoon and evening hours. Spotter information statement. Spotter activation may be needed. 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This broadcast serves the good people of the Central South Plains of West Texas. The noon observations for Saturday, June 27th. At Lubbock Preston Smith International, a partly sunny sky, the temperature was 87 degrees Fahrenheit or 31 degrees Celsius, dew point 59 degrees, and the relative humidity 38%. The wind was southwest at 16 miles an hour, and the pressure 29.98 inches and falling. Other area observations, at the Levelland Airport, 84. Partly sunny. South wind 16 miles an hour. At Plainview, temperature was 87 degrees, dew point 63. Wind was southwest, at 15 miles an hour. And the pressure was 29.98 inches and steady. A partly sunny sky at Amarillo, 89. Southwest wind 15 miles an hour gusting to 25. Mostly sunny at Churras, 91. Southwest wind 16 miles an hour gusting to 26. Abilene, a sunny sky, 89. South wind 24 miles an hour gusting to 37. Midland, mostly sunny, 91. South wind 17 miles an hour gusting to 23. At Clovis, it was cloudy, 88. Southwest wind at 15 miles an hour. And now, selected regional observations. At Dallas, partly sunny, 90. 88 at Austin with a mostly sunny sky. At Houston, mostly sunny, 91. A mostly sunny sky at Oklahoma City, 87. 93 and partly sunny at Artesia. Ruidoso, mostly sunny, 85.
At Albuquerque, it was mostly sunny. 76. It was mostly sunny at Denver, 86. And at Mexico City, mostly sunny, 72. Dew point 52 degrees. Northeast wind at 6 miles an hour. Once again at noon, at Lubbock, a partly sunny sky, the temperature was 87. A quick glance at the forecast for Lubbock and vicinity. Today, mostly sunny. Isolated showers this morning, then a slight chance of showers and thunderstorms this afternoon. Hot with highs around 102. Southwest winds 15 to 20 miles an hour. Chance of rain 10%. The 12:45 p.m. West Texas Mesonet Observations. 91 degrees at Reese Center. Wind southwest at 18 miles an hour. 24-hour precipitation 1/100th of an inch. 91 at Northwest Lubbock. Wind southwest at 13 miles an hour. 90 at Lubbock Christian University. Wind southwest at 14. 90 at Lubbock All Saints. Wind southwest at 13. 24-hour precipitation 6/100. 90 at Southeast Lubbock. Wind west-southwest at 16. Wilford 92. Wind south-southwest at 20. 24-hour precipitation 100. Levelland 89. Wind south-southwest at 12. 6-foot wind 9 miles an hour. 24-hour precipitation 3/10. Smyer 91. Wind southwest at 16. 24-hour precipitation 9/100. At shallow water, 91. Wind south-southwest at 17. 24-hour precipitation 13/100. At New Deal, 91. Wind south-southwest at 14. 6-foot wind 10. 24-hour precipitation 100. 87 at Floridata. Wind south-southwest at 15. 6-foot wind 10. 24-hour precipitation 7/100. Rawls 93. Wind south-southwest at 17. Slade to 94. Wind south-southwest at 20. New Home 93. Wind southwest at 17. 95 at Tahoka. Wind southwest at 16. Lake Allen Henry 95. Wind south-southwest at 13. And now, notable Mesonet rainfall accumulations in the past 24 hours. Lealia Lake, 6/10 of an inch. Kent I-10-I-20 split, 53/100. Stratford, 5/10. Memphis, 45/100. Leslie, 43/100. Now for the official National Weather Service forecast for Lubbock and vicinity. Today, mostly sunny. Isolated showers this morning, then a slight chance of showers and thunderstorms this afternoon. Hot with highs around 102. Southwest winds 15 to 20 miles an hour. Chance of rain 10%. Tonight, partly cloudy. A slight chance of showers and thunderstorms until midnight. Lows in the mid-70s. South winds 15 to 20 miles an hour with gusts up to 30 miles an hour. Chance of rain 10%. Sunday, mostly sunny. Hot with highs around 100. South winds 15 to 20 miles an hour with gusts up to 30 miles an hour. Sunday night, mostly cloudy. A chance of showers and thunderstorms until midnight. Lows in the mid-70s. South winds 15 to 20 miles an hour with gusts up to 30 miles an hour. Chance of rain 30%. Monday, mostly sunny. A slight chance of showers and thunderstorms in the afternoon. Highs in the upper 90s. South winds 15 to 20 miles an hour with gusts up to 30 miles an hour. Chance of rain 20%. Monday night, mostly cloudy. A chance of showers and thunderstorms until midnight.
lows in the lower 70s. Chance of rain 40%. Tuesday, partly sunny. A slight chance of showers and thunderstorms in the afternoon. Highs in the lower 90s. Chance of rain 20%. Tuesday night, mostly cloudy with a slight chance of showers and thunderstorms until midnight, then partly cloudy after midnight. Lows in the upper 60s. Chance of rain 20%. Wednesday, mostly sunny. A slight chance of showers and thunderstorms in the afternoon. Highs in the lower 90s. Chance of rain 20%. Wednesday night, partly cloudy. Lows in the upper 60s. Thursday, sunny. Highs in the mid-90s. Thursday night, partly cloudy until midnight, then clearing. Lows around 70. Friday, sunny. Highs in the upper 90s. Again, the forecast for Lubbock and vicinity. For today, mostly sunny. Isolated showers this morning, then a slight chance of showers and thunderstorms this afternoon. Hot. Highs around 102. Southwest winds 15 to 20 miles an hour. Chance of rain 10%. Now here is the hazardous weather outlook for the South Plains, Rolling Plains, and the far southern Texas Panhandle. For today and tonight. Isolated thunderstorms are possible across most of the region this afternoon through this evening. Some of these storms may become severe and will be capable of producing damaging wind gusts up to 70 miles per hour and hail up to the size of quarters. And now the extended outlook for the period Sunday through Friday. Thunderstorm chances will continue most days through at least Wednesday, mainly during the afternoon and evening hours. Spotter information statement. Spotter activation may be needed. 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This broadcast serves the good people of the Central South Plains of West Texas. The noon observations for Saturday, June 27th. At Lubbock Preston Smith International, a partly sunny sky, the temperature was 87 degrees Fahrenheit or 31 degrees Celsius, dew point 59 degrees, and the relative humidity 38%. The wind was southwest at 16 miles an hour, and the pressure 29.98 inches and falling. Other area observations, at the Levelland Airport, 84. Partly sunny. South wind 16 miles an hour. At Plainview, temperature was 87 degrees, dew point 63. Wind was southwest at 15 miles an hour. And the pressure was 29.98 inches and steady. A partly sunny sky at Amarillo, 89. Southwest wind 15 miles an hour gusting to 25. Mostly sunny at Childress, 91. Southwest wind 16 miles an hour gusting to 26. Abilene, a sunny sky, 89. South wind 24 miles an hour gusting to 37. Midland, mostly sunny, 91. South wind 17 miles an hour gusting to 23. At Clovis, it was cloudy, 88. Southwest wind at 15 miles an hour. And now, selected regional observations. At Dallas, partly sunny, 90. 88 at Austin with a mostly sunny sky. At Houston, mostly sunny, 91. A mostly sunny sky at Oklahoma City, 87. 93 and partly sunny at Artesia. Redoso, mostly sunny, 85. At Albuquerque, it was mostly sunny, 76. It was mostly sunny at Denver, 86. And at Mexico City, mostly sunny, 72. Dew point 52 degrees. Northeast wind at 6 miles an hour. Once again at noon, at Lubbock, a partly sunny sky, the temperature was 87. A quick glance.

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3: Extended outlook for the period Sunday through Friday. Thunderstorm chances will continue most days through at least Wednesday, mainly during the afternoon and evening hours. Spotter information statement. 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This broadcast serves the good people of the Central South Plains of West Texas. A quick glance at the forecast for Lubbock and vicinity. Today, mostly sunny. Isolated showers this morning, then a slight chance of showers and thunderstorms this afternoon. Hot with highs around 102. Southwest winds 15 to 20 miles an hour. Chance of rain 10%. A look at the 12:55 p.m. West Texas Measurement Observations. Recenter 92 degrees. Wind south-southwest at 19 miles an hour. 24-hour precipitation, 1/100 of an inch. 91 at northwest Lubbock. Wind south-southwest at 10 miles an hour. Lubbock Christian University, 90. Wind south-southwest at 14. 91 at Lubbock All Saints. Wind southwest at 17. 24-hour precipitation, 6/100. 91 at southeast Lubbock. Wind south-southwest at 12. Wilford, 93. Wind southwest at 16. 24-hour precipitation, 1/100. Leveland, 89. Wind south-southwest at 16. 24-hour precipitation, 3/10. Edsmeyer, 90. Wind south-southwest at 15. 6-foot wind, 11 miles an hour. 24-hour precipitation, 9/100. At shallow water, 91. Wind southwest at 17. 24-hour precipitation, 13/100. At New Deal, 92. Wind southwest at 19. 24-hour precipitation, 100. Floydada, 87. Wind south-southwest at 14. 6-foot wind, 10. 24-hour precipitation, 7/100. Rawls, 93. Wind south-southwest at 20. Slayton, 92. Wind southwest at 18. 93 at New Home. Wind southwest at 13. 6-foot wind, 10. At Tahoka, 95. Wind southwest at 15. 6-foot wind, 10. Lake Allen Henry, 95. Wind south at 10. Turning now to notable Mesonet rainfall accumulations in the past 24 hours. Lelia Lake, 6/10 of an inch. Kent I-10-I-20 split, 53/100. Stratford, 5/10. Memphis, 45/100. Leslie, 43/100. Now for the official National Weather Service forecast for Lubbock and vicinity. Today, mostly sunny. Isolated showers this morning, then a slight chance of showers and thunderstorms this afternoon. Hot with highs around 102. Southwest winds 15 to 20 miles an hour. Chance of rain 10%. Tonight, partly cloudy. A slight chance of showers and thunderstorms until midnight. Lows in the mid-70s. South winds 15 to 20 miles an hour with gusts up to 30 miles an hour. Chance of rain 10%. Sunday, mostly sunny. Hot with highs around 100. South winds 15 to 20 miles an hour with gusts up to 30 miles an hour. Sunday night, mostly cloudy. A chance of showers and thunderstorms until midnight. Lows in the mid-70s. South winds 15 to 20 miles an hour with gusts up to 30 miles an hour. Chance of rain 30%. Monday, mostly sunny. A slight chance of showers and thunderstorms.

Storms in the afternoon. Highs in the upper 90s. South winds 15 to 20 miles an hour with gusts up to 30 miles an hour. Chance of rain 20%. Monday night, mostly cloudy. A chance of showers and thunderstorms until midnight. Lows in the lower 70s. Chance of rain 40%. Tuesday, partly sunny. A slight chance of showers and thunderstorms in the afternoon. Highs in the lower 90s. Chance of rain 20%. Tuesday night, mostly cloudy with a slight chance of showers and thunderstorms until midnight, then partly cloudy after midnight. Lows in the upper 60s. Chance of rain 20%. Wednesday, mostly sunny. A slight chance of showers and thunderstorms in the afternoon. Highs in the lower 90s. Chance of rain 20%. Wednesday night, partly cloudy. Lows in the upper 60s. Thursday, sunny. Highs in the mid-90s. Thursday night, partly cloudy until midnight, then clearing. Lows around 70. Friday, sunny. Highs in the upper 90s. Again, the forecast for Lubbock and vicinity. For today, mostly sunny. Isolated showers this morning, then a slight chance of showers and thunderstorms this afternoon. Hot. Highs around 102. Southwest winds 15 to 20 miles an hour. Chance of rain 10%. Now here is the hazardous weather outlook for the South Plains, Rolling Plains, and the far southern Texas Panhandle. For today and tonight, isolated thunderstorms are possible across most of the region this afternoon through this evening. Some of these storms may become severe and will be capable of producing damaging wind gusts up to 70 miles per hour and hail up to the size of quarters. And now the extended outlook for the period Sunday through Friday. Thunderstorm chances will continue most days through at least Wednesday, mainly during the afternoon and evening hours. Spotter information statement. Spotter activation may be needed. 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This broadcast serves the good people of the central South Plains of West Texas. The 1 p.m. observations for Saturday, June 27th. At Lubbock Preston Smith International, a partly sunny sky, the temperature was 93 degrees Fahrenheit or 34 degrees Celsius, dew point 57 degrees, and the relative humidity 29%. The wind was southwest at 17 miles an hour, and the pressure 29.97 inches and falling. Other area observations at the Levelland Airport, 88. Partly sunny. Southwest wind 10 miles an hour. At Plainview, visibility 3.5 miles. Temperature was 88 degrees, dew point 61. Wind was southwest at 18 miles an hour. And the pressure was 29.97 inches and falling. A partly sunny sky at Amarillo, 92. Southwest wind 20 miles an hour gusting to 25. Sunny at Churras, 95. Southwest wind 20 miles an hour gusting to 26. Abilene, a sunny sky, 93. South winds 25 miles an hour gusting to 35. Midland, mostly sunny, 94. South wind 13 miles an hour. At Clovis, it was cloudy, 91. West wind at 13 miles an hour gusting to 21. And now, selected regional observations. At Dallas, partly sunny, 93. 91 at Austin with a mostly sunny sky. At Houston, mostly sunny, 92. A mostly sunny sky at Oklahoma City, 90. 95 and mostly sunny at Artesia. Redoso, sunny, 84. At Albuquerque, it was mostly sunny, 83. It was partly sunny at Denver, 89. And at Mexico City, mostly sunny, 72. Dew point 48 degrees. North wind.
at 6 miles an hour. Once again at 1 p.m., at Lubbock, a partly sunny sky, the temperature was 93. A quick glance at the forecast for Lubbock and vicinity. Today, mostly sunny. Isolated showers this morning, then a slight chance of showers and thunderstorms this afternoon. Hot with highs around 102. Southwest winds 15 to 20 miles an hour. Chance of rain 10%. Good afternoon. Today's area averaged minimum 8-inch soil temperature is 82 degrees. Here are the latest West Texas measurement observations as of 1:05 p.m. These observations are updated approximately every 10 minutes. Looking at recenter, 92 degrees. Wind southwest at 18 miles an hour. 24-hour precipitation, 1/100 of an inch. At northwest Lubbock, 91. Wind southwest at 8 miles an hour. At Lubbock Christian University, 91. Wind west-southwest at 11. At Lubbock All Saints, 91. Wind south-southwest at 14. 24-hour precipitation, 6/100. 92 at southeast Lubbock. Wind west-southwest at 14. 93 at Wilfirth. Wind southwest at 17. 24-hour precipitation, 100. At Livaland, 91. Wind south at 18. 24-hour precipitation, 3/10. At Smyre, 91. Wind south-southwest at 15. 6-foot winds, 12 miles an hour. 24-hour precipitation, 900. At shallow water, 92. Wind southwest at 16. 24-hour precipitation, 1,300. At New Deal, 94. Wind south-southwest at 14. 6-foot wind, 11. 24-hour precipitation, 100. At Floydada, 88. Wind south-southwest at 13. 6-foot wind, 10. 24-hour precipitation, 700. 94 at Rawls. Wind south-southwest at 18. Slayton, 92. Wind southwest at 19. At New Home, 95. Wind southwest at 18. Tahoka, 96. Wind southwest at 14. 6-foot wind, 10. 97 at Lake Allen Henry. Wind south-southwest at 9. Turning now to notable mesonet rainfall accumulations in the past 24 hours. Lelia Lake, 6/10 of an inch. Kent I-10-I-20 split, 53/100. Stratford, 5/10. Memphis, 45/100. Leslie, 43/100. Now for the official National Weather Service forecast for Lubbock and vicinity. Today, mostly sunny. Isolated showers this morning, then a slight chance of showers and thunderstorms this afternoon. Hot with highs around 102. Southwest winds 15 to 20 miles an hour. Chance of rain 10%. Tonight, partly cloudy. A slight chance of showers and thunderstorms until midnight. Lows in the mid-70s. South winds 15 to 20 miles an hour with gusts up to 30 miles an hour. Chance of rain 10%. Sunday, mostly sunny. Hot with highs around 100. South winds 15 to 20 miles an hour with gusts up to 30 miles an hour. Sunday night, mostly cloudy. A chance of showers and thunderstorms until midnight. Lows in the mid-70s. South winds 15 to 20 miles an hour with gusts up to 30 miles an hour. Chance of rain 30%. Monday, mostly sunny. A slight chance of showers and thunderstorms in the afternoon. Highs in the upper 90s. South winds 15 to 20 miles an hour with gusts up to 30 miles an hour. Chance of rain 20%. Monday night, mostly cloudy. A chance of showers and thunderstorms until midnight.
lows in the lower 70s. Chance of rain 40%. Tuesday, partly sunny. A slight chance of showers and thunderstorms in the afternoon. Highs in the lower 90s. Chance of rain 20%. Tuesday night, mostly cloudy with a slight chance of showers and thunderstorms until midnight, then partly cloudy after midnight. Lows in the upper 60s. Chance of rain 20%. Wednesday, mostly sunny. A slight chance of showers and thunderstorms in the afternoon. Highs in the lower 90s. Chance of rain 20%. Wednesday night, partly cloudy. Lows in the upper 60s. Thursday, sunny. Highs in the mid-90s. Thursday night, partly cloudy until midnight, then clearing. Lows around 70. Friday, sunny. Highs in the upper 90s. Again, the forecast for Lubbock and vicinity. For today, mostly sunny. Isolated showers this morning, then a slight chance of showers and thunderstorms this afternoon. Hot. Highs around 102. Southwest winds 15 to 20 miles an hour. Chance of rain 10%. Now here is the hazardous weather outlook for the South Plains, Rolling Plains, and the far southern Texas Panhandle. For today and tonight. Isolated thunderstorms are possible across most of the region this afternoon through this evening. Some of these storms may become severe and will be capable of producing damaging wind gusts up to 70 miles per hour and hail up to the size of quarters. And now the extended outlook for the period Sunday through Friday. Thunderstorm chances will continue most days through at least Wednesday, mainly during the afternoon and evening hours. Spotter information statement. Spotter activation may be needed. 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This broadcast serves the good people of the central South Plains of West Texas. The 1 p.m. observations for Saturday, June 27th. At Lubbock Preston Smith International, a partly sunny sky, the temperature was 93 degrees Fahrenheit or 34 degrees Celsius, dew point 57 degrees, and the relative humidity 29%. The wind was southwest at 17 miles an hour, and the pressure 29.97 inches and falling. Other area observations, at the Levelland Airport, 88. Partly sunny. Southwest wind 10 miles an hour. At Plainview, visibility 3.5 miles. Temperature was 88 degrees, dew point 61. Wind was southwest, at 18 miles an hour. And the pressure was 29.97 inches and falling. A partly sunny sky at Amarillo, 92. Southwest wind 20 miles an hour gusting to 25. Sunny at Churras, 95. Southwest wind 20 miles an hour gusting to 26. Abilene, a sunny sky, 93. South winds 25 miles an hour gusting to 35. Midland, mostly sunny, 94. South wind 13 miles an hour. At Clovis, it was cloudy, 91. West wind at 13 miles an hour gusting to 21. And now, selected regional observations. At Dallas, partly sunny, 93. 91 at Austin with a mostly sunny sky. At Houston, mostly sunny, 92. A mostly sunny sky at Oklahoma City, 90. 95 and mostly sunny at Artesia. Ruidoso, sunny, 84. At Albuquerque, it was mostly sunny, 83. It was partly sunny at Denver, 89. And at Mexico City, mostly sunny, 72. Dew point 48 degrees. North wind at 6 miles an hour. Once again at 1 p.m., at Lubbock, a partly sunny sky, the temperature was 93. A quick glance at the forecast for Lubbock and vicinity. Today, mostly sunny. Isolated showers this morning, then a slight chance.
showers and thunderstorms this afternoon. Hot with highs around 102. Southwest winds 15 to 20 miles an hour. Chance of rain 10%. Here are the latest West Texas Mesonet observations as of 1:15 p.m. Recenter 92 degrees. Wind south-southwest at 18 miles an hour. 24-hour precipitation 1/100th of an inch. At northwest Lubbock, 91. Wind southwest at 9 miles an hour. Lubbock Christian University, 91. Wind south-southwest at 16. 92 at Lubbock All Saints. Wind southwest at 14. 24-hour precipitation 6/100. Southeast Lubbock, 93. Wind southwest at 12. Wilford, 92. Wind south-southwest at 16. 24-hour precipitation 1/100. 90 at Livland. Wind south-southwest at 18. 24-hour precipitation 3/10. At Smyer, 91. Wind southwest at 14. 6-foot wind 10 miles an hour. 24-hour precipitation 9/100. Shallow water 94. Wind west-southwest at 17. 24-hour precipitation 13/100. 94 at New Deal. Wind southwest at 16. 24-hour precipitation 100. 89 at Floridata. Wind south-southwest at 14. 6-foot wind 9. 24-hour precipitation 7/100. At Rawls, 93. Wind southwest at 20. 93 at Slayton. Wind southwest at 18. New Home, 96. Wind southwest at 19. At Tahoka, 96. Wind south-southwest at 12. 6-foot wind 8. 97 at Lake Allen Henry. Wind south-southwest at 8. Curious about rainfall? Here are notable Mesonet rainfall accumulations in the past 24 hours. Lelia Lake, 6/10 of an inch. Kent I-10-I-20 split, 53/100. Stratford, 5/10. Memphis, 45/100. Leslie, 43/100. Now for the official National Weather Service forecast for Lubbock and vicinity. Today, mostly sunny. Isolated showers this morning, then a slight chance of showers and thunderstorms this afternoon. Hot with highs around 102. Southwest winds 15 to 20 miles an hour. Chance of rain 10%. Tonight, partly cloudy. A slight chance of showers and thunderstorms until midnight. Lows in the mid-70s. South winds 15 to 20 miles an hour with gusts up to 30 miles an hour. Chance of rain 10%. Sunday, mostly sunny. Hot with highs around 100. South winds 15 to 20 miles an hour with gusts up to 30 miles an hour. Sunday night, mostly cloudy. A chance of showers and thunderstorms until midnight. Lows in the mid-70s. South winds 15 to 20 miles an hour with gusts up to 30 miles an hour. Chance of rain 30%. Monday, mostly sunny. A slight chance of showers and thunderstorms in the afternoon. Highs in the upper 90s. South winds 15 to 20 miles an hour with gusts up to 30 miles an hour. Chance of rain 20%. Monday night, mostly cloudy. A chance of showers and thunderstorms until midnight. Lows in the lower 70s. Chance of rain 40%. Tuesday, partly sunny. A slight chance of showers and thunderstorms in the afternoon. Highs in the lower 90s. Chance of rain 20%. Tuesday night, mostly cloudy with a slight chance of showers and thunderstorms until midnight, then partly cloudy after midnight. Lows in the upper 60s. Chance of rain 20%. Wednesday, mostly sunny. A slight chance of showers and thunderstorms.
gusts in the afternoon. Highs in the lower 90s. Chance of rain 20%. Wednesday night, partly cloudy. Lows in the upper 60s. Thursday, sunny. Highs in the mid-90s. Thursday night, partly cloudy until midnight, then clearing. Lows around 70. Friday, sunny. Highs in the upper 90s. Again, the forecast for Lubbock and vicinity. For today, mostly sunny. Isolated showers this morning, then a slight chance of showers and thunderstorms this afternoon. Hot. Highs around 102. Southwest winds 15 to 20 miles an hour. Chance of rain 10%. Now here is the hazardous weather outlook for the South Plains, Rolling Plains, and the far southern Texas Panhandle. For today and tonight. Isolated thunderstorms are possible across most of the region this afternoon through this evening.

7 inches and falling. Other area observations at the Levelland Airport, 88. Partly sunny. Southwest wind 10 miles an hour. At Plainview, visibility 3.5 miles. Temperature was 88 degrees, dew point 61. Wind was southwest at 18 miles an hour. And the pressure was 29.97 inches and falling. A partly sunny sky at Amarillo, 92. Southwest wind 20 miles an hour gusting to 25. Sunny at Churras, 95. Southwest wind 20 miles an hour gusting to 26. Abilene, a sunny sky, 93. South winds 25 miles an hour gusting to 35. Midland, mostly sunny, 94. South wind 13 miles an hour. At Clovis, it was cloudy, 91. West wind at 13 miles an hour gusting to 21. And now, selected regional observations. At Dallas, partly sunny, 93. 91 at Austin with a mostly sunny sky. At Houston, mostly sunny, 92. A mostly sunny sky at Oklahoma City, 90. 95 and mostly sunny at Artesia. Redoso, sunny, 84. At Albuquerque, it was mostly sunny, 83. It was partly sunny at Denver, 89. And at Mexico City, mostly sunny, 72. Dew point 48 degrees. North wind at 6 miles an hour. Once again at 1 p.m., at Lubbock, a partly sunny sky, the temperature was 93. A quick glance at the forecast for Lubbock and vicinity. Today, mostly sunny. Isolated showers this morning, then a slight chance of showers and thunderstorms this afternoon. Hot with highs around 102. Southwest winds 15 to 20 miles an hour. Chance of rain 10%. A look at the 1:25 p.m. West Texas Mesonet observations. Recenter 92 degrees. Wind southwest at 20 miles an hour. 24-hour precipitation 0.01 inch. Northwest Lubbock 91. Wind southwest at 15 miles an hour. Lubbock Christian University 91. Wind southwest at 12. At Lubbock All Saints 93. Wind southwest at 13. 24-hour precipitation 0.06. 94 at southeast Lubbock. Wind west-southwest at 15. 94 at Wilfirth. Wind southwest at 15. 6 foot winds 12 miles an hour. 24-hour precipitation 0.01. 90 at Levelland. Wind south-southwest at 15. 6 foot wind 11. 24-hour precipitation 0.3. At Smyre, 91. Wind south-southwest at 15. 6 foot wind 12. 24-hour precipitation 0.09. Shallow water 94. Wind southwest at 15. 6 foot wind 11. 24-hour precipitation 0.13. At New Deal, 93. Wind southwest at 19. 24-hour precipitation 0.01. At Florida, 89. Wind southwest at 17. 24-hour precipitation 0.07. Rawls, 94. Wind south-southwest at 24. At Slayton, 94. Wind west-southwest at 14. 6 foot wind 13. New Home, 94. Wind southwest at 19. At Tahoka, 98. Wind southwest at 10. 6 foot wind 9. Lake Allen Henry, 98. Wind southwest at 9. Turning now to notable Mesonet rainfall accumulations in the past 24 hours. Lelia Lake, 0.6 inch. Kent I-10-I-20 split, 0.53. Stratford, 0.5. Memphis, 45.

Leslie, 43 hundredths. Now for the official National Weather Service forecast for Lubbock and vicinity. Today, mostly sunny. Isolated showers this morning, then a slight chance of showers and thunderstorms this afternoon. Hot with highs around 102. Southwest winds 15 to 20 miles an hour. Chance of rain 10%. Tonight, partly cloudy. A slight chance of showers and thunderstorms until midnight. Lows in the mid-70s. South winds 15 to 20 miles an hour with gusts up to 30 miles an hour. Chance of rain 10%. Sunday, mostly sunny. Hot with highs around 100. South winds 15 to 20 miles an hour with gusts up to 30 miles an hour. Sunday night, mostly cloudy. A chance of showers and thunderstorms until midnight. Lows in the mid-70s. South winds 15 to 20 miles an hour with gusts up to 30 miles an hour. Chance of rain 30%. Monday, mostly sunny. A slight chance of showers and thunderstorms in the afternoon. Highs in the upper 90s. South winds 15 to 20 miles an hour with gusts up to 30 miles an hour. Chance of rain 20%. Monday night, mostly cloudy. A chance of showers and thunderstorms until midnight. Lows in the lower 70s. Chance of rain 40%. Tuesday, partly sunny. A slight chance of showers and thunderstorms in the afternoon. Highs in the lower 90s. Chance of rain 20%. Tuesday night, mostly cloudy. A slight chance of showers and thunderstorms until midnight. Lows in the upper 60s. Chance of rain 20%. Wednesday, mostly sunny. A slight chance of showers and thunderstorms in the afternoon. Highs in the lower 90s. Chance of rain 20%. Wednesday night, partly cloudy. A slight chance of showers and thunderstorms until midnight. Lows in the upper 60s. Chance of rain 20%. Thursday, sunny. Highs in the mid-90s. Thursday night, partly cloudy until midnight, then clearing. Lows around 70. Friday, sunny. Highs in the upper 90s. Again, the forecast for Lubbock and vicinity. For today, mostly sunny. Isolated showers this morning, then a slight chance of showers and thunderstorms this afternoon. Hot. Highs around 102. Southwest winds 15 to 20 miles an hour. Chance of rain 10%. Now here is the hazardous weather outlook for the South Plains, Rolling Plains, and the far southern Texas Panhandle. For today and tonight, isolated thunderstorms are possible across most of the region this afternoon through this evening. Some of these storms may become severe and will be capable of producing damaging wind gusts up to 70 miles per hour and hail up to the size of quarters. And now the extended outlook for the period Sunday through Friday. Thunderstorm chances will continue most days through at least Wednesday, mainly during the afternoon and evening hours. Spotter information statement. Spotter activation may be needed. 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This broadcast serves the good people of the Central South Plains of West Texas. The 1 p.m. observations for Saturday, June 27th. At Lubbock Preston Smith International, a partly sunny sky, the temperature was 93 degrees Fahrenheit or 34 degrees Celsius, dew point 57 degrees, and the relative humidity 29%. The wind was southwest at 17 miles an hour, and the pressure 29.97 inches and falling. Other area observations, at the Levelland Airport, 88. Partly sunny. Southwest wind 10 miles an hour. At Plainview, visibility 3.5 miles. Temperature was 88 degrees, dew point 61. Wind was southwest at 18 miles an hour. And the pressure was
29.97 inches and falling. A partly sunny sky at Amarillo, 92. Southwest wind 20 miles an hour gusting to 25. Sunny at Churros, 95. Southwest wind 20 miles an hour gusting to 26. Abilene, a sunny sky, 93. South winds 25 miles an hour gusting to 35. Midland, mostly sunny, 94. South wind 13 miles an hour. At Clovis, it was cloudy, 91. West wind at 13 miles an hour gusting to 21. And now, selected regional observations. At Dallas, partly sunny, 93. 91 at Austin with a mostly sunny sky. At Houston, mostly sunny, 92. A mostly sunny sky at Oklahoma City, 90. 95 and mostly sunny at Artesia. Redoso, sunny, 84. At Albuquerque, it was mostly sunny, 83. It was partly sunny at Denver, 89. And at Mexico City, mostly sunny, 72. Dew point 48 degrees. North wind at 6 miles an hour. Once again at 1 p.m., at Lubbock, a partly sunny sky, the temperature was 93. A quick glance at the forecast for Lubbock and vicinity. Today, mostly sunny. Isolated showers this morning, then a slight chance of showers and thunderstorms this afternoon. Hot with highs around 102. Southwest winds 15 to 20 miles an hour. Chance of rain 10%. Here are the latest West Texas measurement observations as of 1:35 p.m. At Reese Center, 92 degrees. Wind southwest at 20 miles an hour. 24-hour precipitation, 1/100th of an inch. At Northwest Lubbock, 91. Wind southwest at 13 miles an hour. 91 at Lubbock Christian University. Wind southwest at 13. 94 at Lubbock All Saints. Wind southwest at 13. 24-hour precipitation, 6/100. 95 at Southeast Lubbock. Wind west-southwest at 13. At Wilford, 94. Wind west-southwest at 16. 24-hour precipitation, 100. 92 at Leveland. Wind south-southwest at 13. 6-foot wind, 11 miles an hour. 24-hour precipitation, 3/10. 91 at Smyre. Wind south-southwest at 12. 6-foot wind, 9. 24-hour precipitation, 9/100. 95 at Shallow Water. Wind southwest at 15. 6-foot wind, 11. 24-hour precipitation, 1/13. 95 at New Deal. Wind southwest at 18. 24-hour precipitation, 100. 90 at Floridata. Wind southwest at 16. 24-hour precipitation, 7/100. At Rawls, 94. Wind south-southwest at 20. Slayton, 96. Wind west-southwest at 16. New Home, 94. Wind southwest at 13. 6-foot wind, 9. 97 at Tahoka. Wind south-southwest at 15. 6-foot wind, 10. 98 at Lake Allen Henry. Wind south-southwest at 14. Turning now to notable MeasureNet rainfall accumulations in the past 24 hours. Lelia Lake, 6/10 of an inch. Kent I-10-I-20 split, 53/100. Stratford, 5/10. Memphis, 45/100. Leslie, 43/100. Now for the official National Weather Service forecast for Lubbock and vicinity. Today, mostly sunny. Isolated showers this morning, then a slight chance of showers and thunderstorms this afternoon. Hot with highs around 102. Southwest winds 15 to 20 miles an hour.
chance of rain 10%. Tonight, partly cloudy. A slight chance of showers and thunderstorms until midnight. Lows in the mid-70s. South winds 15 to 20 miles an hour with gusts up to 30 miles an hour. Chance of rain 10%. Sunday, mostly sunny. Hot with highs around 100. South winds 15 to 20 miles an hour with gusts up to 30 miles an hour. Sunday night, mostly cloudy. A chance of showers and thunderstorms until midnight. Lows in the mid-70s. South winds 15 to 20 miles an hour with gusts up to 30 miles an hour. Chance of rain 30%. Monday, mostly sunny. A slight chance of showers and thunderstorms in the afternoon. Highs in the upper 90s. South winds 15 to 20 miles an hour with gusts up to 30 miles an hour. Chance of rain 20%. Monday night, mostly cloudy. A chance of showers and thunderstorms until midnight. Lows in the lower 70s. Chance of rain 40%. Tuesday, partly sunny. A slight chance of showers and thunderstorms in the afternoon. Highs in the lower 90s. Chance of rain 20%. Tuesday night, mostly cloudy. A slight chance of showers and thunderstorms until midnight. Lows in the upper 60s. Chance of rain 20%. Wednesday, mostly sunny. A slight chance of showers and thunderstorms in the afternoon. Highs in the lower 90s. Chance of rain 20%. Wednesday night, partly cloudy. A slight chance of showers and thunderstorms until midnight. Lows in the upper 60s. Chance of rain 20%. Thursday, sunny. Highs in the mid-90s. Thursday night, partly cloudy until midnight, then clearing. Lows around 70. Friday, sunny. Highs in the upper 90s. Again, the forecast for Lubbock and vicinity. For today, mostly sunny. Isolated showers this morning. Then a slight chance of showers and thunderstorms this afternoon. Hot. Highs around 102. Southwest winds 15 to 20 miles an hour. Chance of rain 10%. Now here is the hazardous weather outlook for the South Plains, Rolling Plains, and the far southern Texas Panhandle. For today and tonight, isolated thunderstorms are possible across most of the region this afternoon through this evening. Some of these storms may become severe and will be capable of producing damaging wind gusts up to 70 miles per hour and hail up to the size of quarters. And now the extended outlook for the period Sunday through Friday. Thunderstorm chances will continue most days through at least Wednesday, mainly during the afternoon and evening hours. Spotter information statement. Spotter activation may be needed. 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This broadcast serves the good people of the Central South Plains of West Texas. The 1 p.m. observations for Saturday, June 27th. At Lubbock Preston Smith International, a partly sunny sky, the temperature was 93 degrees Fahrenheit or 34 degrees Celsius, dew point 57 degrees, and the relative humidity 29%. The wind was southwest at 17 miles an hour, and the pressure 29.97 inches and falling. Other area observations, at the Levelland Airport, 88. Partly sunny. Southwest wind 10 miles an hour. At Plainview, visibility 3.5 miles. Temperature was 88 degrees, dew point 61. Wind was southwest, at 18 miles an hour. And the pressure was 29.97 inches and falling. A partly sunny sky at Amarillo, 92. Southwest wind 20 miles an hour gusting to 25. Sunny at Childress, 95. Southwest wind 20 miles an hour gusting to 26. Abilene, a sunny sky, 93. South winds 25 miles an hour.
or gusting to 35. Midland, mostly sunny, 94. South wind 13 miles an hour. At Clovis, it was cloudy, 91. West wind at 13 miles an hour, gusting to 21. And now, selected regional observations. At Dallas, partly sunny, 93. 91 at Austin with a mostly sunny sky. At Houston, mostly sunny, 92. A mostly sunny sky at Oklahoma City, 90. 95 and mostly sunny at Artesia. Redoso, sunny, 84. At Albuquerque, it was mostly sunny, 83. It was partly sunny at Denver, 89. And at Mexico City, mostly sunny, 72. Dew point 48 degrees. North wind at 6 miles an hour. Once again at 1 p.m., at Lubbock, a partly sunny sky, the temperature was 93. A quick glance at the forecast for Lubbock and vicinity. Today, mostly sunny. Isolated showers this morning, then a slight chance of showers and thunderstorms this afternoon. Hot with highs around 102. Southwest winds 15 to 20 miles an hour. Chance of rain 10%. A look at the 1:45 p.m. West Texas Mesonet observations. Recenter 91 degrees. Wind south-southwest at 17 miles an hour. 24-hour precipitation 1/100th of an inch. Northwest Lubbock 91. Wind southwest at 12 miles an hour. Lubbock Christian University 92. Wind west-southwest at 12. At Lubbock All Saints 94. Wind southwest at 13. 24-hour precipitation 1/600th. At southeast Lubbock 95. Wind southwest at 11. At Wilforth 94. Wind southwest at 13. 6 foot wind 10 miles an hour. 24-hour precipitation 1/100th. Levelland 92. Wind south-southwest at 8. 6 foot wind 7. 24-hour precipitation 3/10. Smyer 91. Wind south-southwest at 14. 6 foot wind 11. 24-hour precipitation 9/100. Shallow water 95. Wind southwest at 18. 24-hour precipitation 1/13. 96 at New Deal. Wind southwest at 17. 24-hour precipitation 1/100. At Floridata, 91. Wind southwest at 12. 6 foot wind 9. 24-hour precipitation 7/100. 94 at Rawls. Wind southwest at 18. At Slayton, 96. Wind southwest at 17. New Home, 94. Wind west-southwest at 12. 6 foot wind 10. At Tahoka, 98. Wind southwest at 13. 6 foot wind 10. Lake Allen Henry, 98. Wind south-southwest at 12. Curious about rainfall? Here are notable Mesonet rainfall accumulations in the past 24 hours. Lealia Lake, 6/10 of an inch. Kent I-10-I-20 split, 53/100. Stratford, 5/10. Memphis, 45/100. Leslie, 43/100. Now for the official National Weather Service forecast for Lubbock and vicinity. Today, mostly sunny. Isolated showers this morning, then a slight chance of showers and thunderstorms this afternoon. Hot with highs around 102. Southwest winds 15 to 20 miles an hour. Chance of rain 10%. Tonight, partly cloudy. A slight chance of showers and thunderstorms until midnight. Lows in the mid-70s. South winds 15 to 20 miles an hour with gusts up to 30 miles an hour. Chance of rain 10%. Sunday, mostly sunny. Hot with highs around.
100. South winds 15 to 20 miles an hour with gusts up to 30 miles an hour. Sunday night, mostly cloudy. A chance of showers and thunderstorms until midnight. Lows in the mid-70s. South winds 15 to 20 miles an hour with gusts up to 30 miles an hour. Chance of rain 30%. Monday, mostly sunny. A slight chance of showers and thunderstorms in the afternoon. Highs in the upper 90s. South winds 15 to 20 miles an hour with gusts up to 30 miles an hour. Chance of rain 20%. Monday night, mostly cloudy. A chance of showers and thunderstorms until midnight. Lows in the lower 70s. Chance of rain 40%. Tuesday, partly sunny. A slight chance of showers and thunderstorms in the afternoon. Highs in the lower 90s. Chance of rain 20%. Tuesday night, mostly cloudy. A slight chance of showers and thunderstorms until midnight. Lows in the upper 60s. Chance of rain 20%. Wednesday, mostly sunny. A slight chance of showers and thunderstorms in the afternoon. Highs in the lower 90s. Chance of rain 20%. Wednesday night, partly cloudy. A slight chance of showers and thunderstorms until midnight. Lows in the upper 60s. Chance of rain 20%. Thursday, sunny. Highs in the mid-90s. Thursday night, partly cloudy until midnight, then clearing. Lows around 70. Friday, sunny. Highs in the upper 90s. Again, the forecast for Lubbock and vicinity. For today, mostly sunny. Isolated showers this morning. Then a slight chance of showers and thunderstorms this afternoon. Hot. Highs around 102. Southwest winds 15 to 20 miles an hour. Chance of rain 10%. Now here is the hazardous weather outlook for the South Plains, Rolling Plains, and the far southern Texas Panhandle. For today and tonight, isolated thunderstorms are possible across most of the region this afternoon through this evening. Some of these storms may become severe and will be capable of producing damaging wind gusts up to 70 miles per hour and hail up to the size of quarters. And now the extended outlook for the period Sunday through Friday. Thunderstorm chances will continue most days through at least Wednesday, mainly during the afternoon and evening hours. Spotter information statement. Spotter activation may be needed. 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This broadcast serves the good people of the central South Plains of West Texas. The 1 p.m. observations for Saturday, June 27th. At Lubbock Preston Smith International, a partly sunny sky, the temperature was 93 degrees Fahrenheit or 34 degrees Celsius, dew point 57 degrees, and the relative humidity 29%. The wind was southwest at 17 miles an hour, and the pressure 29.97 inches and falling. Other area observations, at the Levelland Airport, 88. Partly sunny. Southwest wind 10 miles an hour. At Plainview, visibility 3.5 miles. Temperature was 88 degrees, dew point 61. Wind was southwest at 18 miles an hour. And the pressure was 29.97 inches and falling. A partly sunny sky at Amarillo, 92. Southwest wind 20 miles an hour gusting to 25. Sunny at Churras, 95. Southwest wind 20 miles an hour gusting to 26. Abilene, a sunny sky, 93. South winds 25 miles an hour gusting to 35. Midland, mostly sunny, 94. South wind 13 miles an hour. At Clovis, it was cloudy, 91. West wind at 13 miles an hour gusting to 21. And now, selected regional observations. At Dallas, partly sunny, 93.
91 at Austin with a mostly sunny sky. At Houston, mostly sunny, 92. A mostly sunny sky at Oklahoma City, 90. 95 and mostly sunny at Artesia. Redoso, sunny, 84. At Albuquerque, it was mostly sunny, 83. It was partly sunny at Denver, 89. And at Mexico City, mostly sunny, 72. Dew point 48 degrees. North wind at 6 miles an hour. Once again at 1 p.m., at Lubbock, a partly sunny sky, the temperature was 93. A quick glance at the forecast for Lubbock and vicinity. Today, mostly sunny. Isolated showers this morning, then a slight chance of showers and thunderstorms this afternoon. Hot with highs around 102. Southwest winds 15 to 20 miles an hour. Chance of rain 10%. From the Big Bend, the Panhandle, and Western Mountains to the Hill Country, here are the 1:55 p.m. West Texas Measurement Observations. Over at Reese Center, 91 degrees. Wind south-southwest at 15 miles an hour. 6 foot wind 9 miles an hour. 24-hour precipitation 1/100th of an inch. At northwest Lubbock, 92. Wind southwest at 16 miles an hour. 92 at Lubbock Christian University. Wind southwest at 12. 95 at Lubbock All Saints. Wind southwest at 10. 24-hour precipitation 6/100. Southeast Lubbock 95. Wind southwest at 16. At Wilford, 94. Wind southwest at 12. 6 foot wind 10. 24-hour precipitation 1/100. 92 at Leveland. Wind south at 10. 6 foot wind 8. 24-hour precipitation 3/10. 93 at Smyre. Wind south-southwest at 14. 6 foot wind 12. 24-hour precipitation 9/100. At shallow water, 95. Wind southwest at 17. 24-hour precipitation 1/13. New Deal 97. Wind southwest at 17. 24-hour precipitation 1/100. At Floydada, 91. Wind southwest at 13. 6 foot wind 10. 24-hour precipitation 7/100. At Rawls, 95. Wind southwest at 18. 98 at Slayton. Wind southwest at 16. 96 at New Home. Wind southwest at 18. 99 at Tahoka. Wind southwest at 10. 6 foot wind 7. At Lake Allen Henry, 100. Wind southwest at 13. Heat index 100. Wondering about rainfall? Here are notable Mesonet rainfall accumulations in the past 24 hours. Lelia Lake, 6/10 of an inch. Kent I-10-I-20 split, 53/100. Stratford, 5/10. Memphis, 45/100. Leslie, 43/100. Now for the official National Weather Service forecast for Lubbock and vicinity. Today, mostly sunny. Isolated showers this morning, then a slight chance of showers and thunderstorms this afternoon. Hot with highs around 102. Southwest winds 15 to 20 miles an hour. Chance of rain 10%. Tonight, partly cloudy. A slight chance of showers and thunderstorms until midnight. Lows in the mid-70s. South winds 15 to 20 miles an hour with gusts up to 30 miles an hour. Chance of rain 10%. Sunday, mostly sunny. Hot with highs around 100. South winds 15 to 20 miles an hour with gusts up to 30 miles an hour. Sunday night, mostly cloudy. A chance of showers and thunderstorms until midnight. Lows in the mid-70s.
south winds 15 to 20 miles an hour with gusts up to 30 miles an hour. Chance of rain 30%. Monday, mostly sunny. A slight chance of showers and thunderstorms in the afternoon. Highs in the upper 90s. South winds 15 to 20 miles an hour with gusts up to 30 miles an hour. Chance of rain 20%. Monday night, mostly cloudy. A chance of showers and thunderstorms until midnight. Lows in the lower 70s. Chance of rain 40%. Tuesday, partly sunny. A slight chance of showers and thunderstorms in the afternoon. Highs in the lower 90s. Chance of rain 20%. Tuesday night, mostly cloudy. A slight chance of showers and thunderstorms until midnight. Lows in the upper 60s. Chance of rain 20%. Wednesday, mostly sunny. A slight chance of showers and thunderstorms in the afternoon. Highs in the lower 90s. Chance of rain 20%. Wednesday night, partly cloudy. A slight chance of showers and thunderstorms until midnight. Lows in the upper 60s. Chance of rain 20%. Thursday, sunny. Highs in the mid-90s. Thursday night, partly cloudy until midnight, then clearing. Lows around 70. Friday, sunny. Highs in the upper 90s. Again, the forecast for Lubbock and vicinity. For today, mostly sunny. Isolated showers this morning, then a slight chance of showers and thunderstorms this afternoon. Hot. Highs around 102. Southwest winds 15 to 20 miles an hour. Chance of rain 10%. Now here is the hazardous weather outlook for the South Plains, Rolling Plains, and the far southern Texas Panhandle. For today and tonight. Isolated thunderstorms are possible across most of the region this afternoon through this evening. Some of these storms may become severe and will be capable of producing damaging wind gusts up to 70 miles per hour and hail up to the size of quarters. And now the extended outlook for the period Sunday through Friday. Thunderstorm chances will continue most days through at least Wednesday, mainly during the afternoon and evening hours. Spotter information statement. Spotter activation may be needed. 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This broadcast serves the good people of the central South Plains of West Texas. A quick glance at the forecast for Lubbock and vicinity. Today, mostly sunny. Isolated showers this morning, then a slight chance of showers and thunderstorms this afternoon. Hot with highs around 102. Southwest winds 15 to 20 miles an hour. Chance of rain 10%. Now for the official National Weather Service forecast for Lubbock and vicinity. Today, mostly sunny. Isolated showers this morning, then a slight chance of showers and thunderstorms this afternoon. Hot with highs around 102. Southwest winds 15 to 20 miles an hour. Chance of rain 10%. Tonight, partly cloudy. A slight chance of showers and thunderstorms until midnight. Lows in the mid-70s. South winds 15 to 20 miles an hour with gusts up to 30 miles an hour. Chance of rain 10%. Sunday, mostly sunny. Hot with highs around 100. South winds 15 to 20 miles an hour with gusts up to 30 miles an hour. Sunday night, mostly cloudy. A chance of showers and thunderstorms until midnight. Lows in the mid-70s. South winds 15 to 20 miles an hour with gusts up to 30 miles an hour. Chance of rain 30%. Monday, mostly sunny. A slight chance of showers and thunderstorms in the afternoon. Highs in the upper 90s. South winds 15 to 20 miles an hour with gusts up to 30 miles an hour. Chance of rain 20%. Monday night, mostly cloudy. A chance of showers and thunderstorms until midnight.
lows in the lower 70s. Chance of rain 40%. Tuesday, partly sunny. A slight chance of showers and thunderstorms in the afternoon. Highs in the lower 90s. Chance of rain 20%. Tuesday night, mostly cloudy. A slight chance of showers and thunderstorms until midnight. Lows in the upper 60s. Chance of rain 20%. Wednesday, mostly sunny. A slight chance of showers and thunderstorms in the afternoon. Highs in the lower 90s. Chance of rain 20%. Wednesday night, partly cloudy. A slight chance of showers and thunderstorms until midnight. Lows in the upper 60s. Chance of rain 20%. Thursday, sunny. Highs in the mid-90s. Thursday night, partly cloudy until midnight, then clearing. Lows around 70. Friday, sunny. Highs in the upper 90s. Again, the forecast for Lubbock and vicinity. For today, mostly sunny. Isolated showers this morning, then a slight chance of showers and thunderstorms this afternoon. Hot. Highs around 102. Southwest winds 15 to 20 miles an hour. Chance of rain 10%. Now here is the hazardous weather outlook for the South Plains, Rolling Plains, and the far southern Texas Panhandle. For today and tonight, isolated thunderstorms are possible across most of the region this afternoon through this evening. Some of these storms may become severe and will be capable of producing damaging wind gusts up to 70 miles per hour and hail up to the size of quarters. And now the extended outlook for the period Sunday through Friday. Thunderstorm chances will continue most days through at least Wednesday, mainly during the afternoon and evening hours. Spotter information statement. Spotter activation may be needed. 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This broadcast serves the good people of the Central South Plains of West Texas. The 2 p.m. observations for Saturday, June 27th. At Lubbock Preston Smith International, a partly sunny sky, the temperature was 94 degrees Fahrenheit or 34 degrees Celsius, dew point 55 degrees, and the relative humidity 26%. The wind was southwest at 20 miles an hour, and the pressure 29.95 inches and falling. Other area observations, at the Levelland Airport, 90. Partly sunny. Southwest wind 10 miles an hour gusting to 18. At Plainview, visibility 3.5 miles. Temperature was 91 degrees, dew point 60. Wind was southwest at 21 miles an hour. And the pressure was 29.94 inches and falling. A partly sunny sky at Amarillo, 95. Southwest wind 15 miles an hour gusting to 24. Mostly sunny at Childress, 97. Southwest wind 18 miles an hour gusting to 28. Abilene, a sunny sky, 96. South winds 25 miles an hour gusting to 39. Midland, sunny, 97. South winds 12 miles an hour gusting to 20. At Clovis, it was partly sunny, 92. Southwest wind at 16 miles an hour. And now, selected regional observations. At Dallas, partly sunny, 94. 91 at Austin with a mostly sunny sky. At Houston, mostly sunny, 93. A mostly sunny sky at Oklahoma City, 93. 99 and mostly sunny at Artesia. Redoso, sunny, 85. At Albuquerque, it was mostly sunny, 85. It was partly sunny at Denver, 91. And at Mexico City, mostly sunny, 77. Dew point 48 degrees. East wind at 6 miles an hour. Once again at 2 p.m., at Lubbock, a partly sunny sky, the temperature was 94. A quick glance at the forecast for Lubbock and vicinity.
Today, mostly sunny. Isolated showers this morning. Then a slight chance of showers and thunderstorms this afternoon. Hot with highs around 102. Southwest winds 15 to 20 miles an hour. Chance of rain 10%. Now for the official National Weather Service forecast for Lubbock and vicinity. Today, mostly sunny. Isolated showers this morning. Then a slight chance of showers and thunderstorms this afternoon. Hot with highs around 102. Southwest winds 15 to 20 miles an hour. Chance of rain 10%. Tonight, partly cloudy. A slight chance of showers and thunderstorms until midnight. Lows in the mid-70s. South winds 15 to 20 miles an hour with gusts up to 30 miles an hour. Chance of rain 10%. Sunday, mostly sunny. Hot with highs around 100. South winds 15 to 20 miles an hour with gusts up to 30 miles an hour. Sunday night, mostly cloudy. A chance of showers and thunderstorms until midnight. Lows in the mid-70s. South winds 15 to 20 miles an hour with gusts up to 30 miles an hour. Chance of rain 30%. Monday, mostly sunny. A slight chance of showers and thunderstorms in the afternoon. Highs in the upper 90s. South winds 15 to 20 miles an hour with gusts up to 30 miles an hour. Chance of rain 20%. Monday night, mostly cloudy. A chance of showers and thunderstorms until midnight. Lows in the lower 70s. Chance of rain 40%. Tuesday, partly sunny. A slight chance of showers and thunderstorms in the afternoon. Highs in the lower 90s. Chance of rain 20%. Tuesday night, mostly cloudy. A slight chance of showers and thunderstorms until midnight. Lows in the upper 60s. Chance of rain 20%. Wednesday, mostly sunny. A slight chance of showers and thunderstorms in the afternoon. Highs in the lower 90s. Chance of rain 20%. Wednesday night, partly cloudy. A slight chance of showers and thunderstorms until midnight. Lows in the upper 60s. Chance of rain 20%. Thursday, sunny. Highs in the mid-90s. Thursday night, partly cloudy until midnight, then clearing. Lows around 70. Friday, sunny. Highs in the upper 90s. Again, the forecast for Lubbock and vicinity. For today, mostly sunny. Isolated showers this morning. Then a slight chance of showers and thunderstorm this afternoon. Hot. Highs around 102. Southwest winds 15 to 20 miles an hour. Chance of rain 10%. Now here is the hazardous weather outlook for the South Plains, Rolling Plains, and the far Southern Texas Panhandle. For today and tonight. Isolated thunderstorms are possible across most of the region this afternoon through this evening. Some of these storms may become severe and will be capable of producing damaging wind gusts up to 70 miles per hour and hail up to the size of quarters. And now the extended outlook for the period Sunday through Friday. Thunderstorm chances will continue most days through at least Wednesday, mainly during the afternoon and evening hours. Spotter information statement. Spotter activation may be needed. 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This broadcast serves the good people of the central South Plains of West Texas. The 2 p.m. observations for Saturday, June 27th. At Lubbock Preston Smith International, a partly sunny sky. The temperature was 94 degrees Fahrenheit or 34 degrees Celsius, dew point 55 degrees, and the relative humidity 26%. The wind was southwest at 20 miles an hour, and the pressure 29.95 inches and falling. Other area observations at the Levelland Airport, 90. Partly sunny. Southwest wind 10 miles an hour.
hour gusting to 18. At Plainview, visibility 3.5 miles. Temperature was 91 degrees, dew point 60. Wind was southwest at 21 miles an hour. And the pressure was 29.94 inches and falling. A partly sunny sky at Amarillo, 95. Southwest wind 15 miles an hour gusting to 24. Mostly sunny at Churros, 97. Southwest wind 18 miles an hour gusting to 28. Abilene, a sunny sky, 96. South winds 25 miles an hour gusting to 39. Midland, sunny, 97. South winds 12 miles an hour gusting to 20. At Clovis, it was partly sunny, 92. Southwest wind at 16 miles an hour. And now, selected regional observations. At Dallas, partly sunny, 94. 91 at Austin with a mostly sunny sky. At Houston, mostly sunny, 93. A mostly sunny sky at Oklahoma City, 93. 99 and mostly sunny at Artesia. Redoso, sunny, 85. At Albuquerque, it was mostly sunny, 85. It was partly sunny at Denver, 91. And at Mexico City, mostly sunny, 77. Dew point 48 degrees. East wind at 6 miles an hour. Once again at 2 p.m. at Lubbock, a partly sunny sky, the temperature was 94. A quick glance at the forecast for Lubbock and vicinity. Today, mostly sunny. Isolated showers this morning, then a slight chance of showers and thunderstorms this afternoon. Hot with highs around 102. Southwest winds 15 to 20 miles an hour. Chance of rain 10%. 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Here are the latest West Texas measurement observations as of 2:15 p.m. Looking at northwest Lubbock, 92 degrees. Wind southwest at 13 miles an hour. Dew point 56 degrees. Lubbock Christian University, 94. Wind south-southwest at 9 miles an hour. Dew point 56. Lubbock All Saints, 96. Wind west-southwest at 13. Dew point 55. 24-hour precipitation, 6 hundredths of an inch. At southeast Lubbock, 96. Wind southwest at 17. Dew point 55. 96 at Wilfirth. Wind southwest at 16. Dew point 56. 24-hour precipitation, 100. Levelland, 92. Wind south-southwest at 19. Dew point 58. 24-hour precipitation, 3/10. 93 at Smyre. Wind south-southwest at 13. 6 foot wind, 9 miles an hour. Dew point 58. 24-hour precipitation, 900. Shallow water, 96. Wind southwest at 11. 6 foot wind, 10. Dew point 58. 24-hour precipitation, 1300. New Deal, 95. Wind southwest at 18. Dew point 54. 24-hour precipitation, 100. At Floydada, 95. Wind southwest at 16. Dew point 61. Density altitude 6100. 24-hour precipitation 700. 98 at Rolls. Wind southwest at 18. Dew point 53. 97 at Slayton. Wind west-southwest at 14. 6 foot wind 12. Dew point 56. 96 at New Home. Wind west-southwest at 16. Dew point 54. At Tahoka, 99. Wind west-southwest at 14. 6 foot wind 10. Dew point 59. Lake Allen Henry, 99.
Wind south at 16. Dew point 61. Wondering about rainfall? Here are notable Mesonet rainfall accumulations in the past 24 hours. Lelia Lake, 6/10 of an inch. Kent I-10 I-20 split, 53/100. Stratford, 5/10. Memphis, 45/100. Leslie, 43/100. Now for the official National Weather Service forecast for Lubbock and vicinity. Today, mostly sunny. Isolated showers this morning, then a slight chance of showers and thunderstorms this afternoon. Hot with highs around 102. Southwest winds 15 to 20 miles an hour. Chance of rain 10%. Tonight, partly cloudy. A slight chance of showers and thunderstorms until midnight. Lows in the mid-70s. South winds 15 to 20 miles an hour with gusts up to 30 miles an hour. Chance of rain 10%. Sunday, mostly sunny. Hot with highs around 100. South winds 15 to 20 miles, gusts up to 30 miles an hour. Sunday night, mostly cloudy. A chance of showers and thunderstorms until midnight. Lows in the mid-70s. South winds 15 to 20 miles an hour with gusts up to 30 miles an hour. Chance of rain 30%. Monday, mostly sunny. A slight chance of showers and thunderstorms in the afternoon. Highs in the upper 90s. South winds 15 to 20 miles an hour with gusts up to 30 miles an hour. Chance of rain 20%. Monday night, mostly cloudy. A chance of showers and thunderstorms until midnight. Lows in the lower 70s. Chance of rain 40%. Tuesday, partly sunny. A slight chance of showers and thunderstorms in the afternoon. Highs in the lower 90s. Chance of rain 20%. Tuesday night, mostly cloudy. A slight chance of showers and thunderstorms until midnight. Lows in the upper 60s. Chance of rain 20%. Wednesday, mostly sunny. A slight chance of showers and thunderstorms in the afternoon. Highs in the lower 90s. Chance of rain 20%. Wednesday night, partly cloudy. A slight chance of showers and thunderstorms until midnight. Lows in the upper 60s. Chance of rain 20%. Thursday, sunny. Highs in the mid-90s. Thursday night, partly cloudy until midnight, then clearing. Lows around 70. Friday, sunny. Highs in the upper 90s. Again, the forecast for Lubbock and vicinity. For today, mostly sunny. Isolated showers this morning, then a slight chance of showers and thunderstorms this afternoon. Hot. Highs around 102. Southwest winds 15 to 20 miles an hour. Chance of rain 10%. Now here is the hazardous weather outlook for the South Plains, Rolling Plains, and the far southern Texas Panhandle. For today and tonight, isolated thunderstorms are possible across most of the region this afternoon through this evening. Some of these storms may become severe and will be capable of producing damaging wind gusts up to 70 miles per hour and hail up to the size of quarters. And now the extended outlook for the period Sunday through Friday. Thunderstorm chances will continue most days through at least Wednesday, mainly during the afternoon and evening hours. Spotter information statement. Spotter activation may be needed. 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This broadcast serves the good people of the Central South Plains of West Texas. The 2 p.m. observations for Saturday, June 27th. At Lubbock Preston Smith International, a partly sunny sky, the temperature was 94 degrees Fahrenheit or 34 degrees Celsius, dew point 55 degrees, and the relative humidity 26%. The wind was southwest at 20 miles an hour, and the pressure 29.95 inches and falling.

A partly sunny sky at Amarillo, 95. Southwest wind 15 miles an hour gusting to 24. Mostly sunny at Churros, 97. Southwest wind 18 miles an hour gusting to 28. Abilene, a sunny sky, 96. South winds 25 miles an hour gusting to 39. Midland, sunny, 97. South winds 12 miles an hour gusting to 20. At Clovis, it was partly sunny, 92. Southwest wind at 16 miles an hour. And now, selected regional observations. At Dallas, partly sunny, 94. 91 at Austin with a mostly sunny sky. At Houston, mostly sunny, 93. A mostly sunny sky at Oklahoma City, 93. 99 and mostly sunny at Artesia. Redoso, sunny, 85. At Albuquerque, it was mostly sunny, 85. It was partly sunny at Denver, 91. And at Mexico City, mostly sunny, 77. Dew point 48 degrees. East wind at 6 miles an hour. Once again at 2 p.m. at Lubbock, a partly sunny sky, the temperature was 94. A quick glance at the forecast for Lubbock and vicinity. Today, mostly sunny. Isolated showers this morning, then a slight chance of showers and thunderstorms this afternoon. Hot with highs around 102. Southwest winds 15 to 20 miles an hour. Chance of rain 10%. The 2:25 p.m. West Texas Measurement Observations. At Reese Center, 93 degrees. Wind south-southwest at 18 miles an hour. Dew point 56 degrees. 24-hour precipitation 1/100 of an inch. Northwest Lubbock, 96. Wind southwest at 9 miles an hour. Dew point 58. 94 at Lubbock Christian University. Wind southwest at 14. Dew point 56. Lubbock All Saints 95. Wind southwest at 12. Dew point 56. 24-hour precipitation 0.06. 97 at southeast Lubbock. Wind southwest at 10. Dew point 56. Wilford 99. Wind south-southwest at 18. Dew point 55. 24-hour precipitation 100. Leveland 91. Wind south-southwest at 15. 6-foot wind 10 miles an hour. Dew point 58. 24-hour precipitation 3/10. It's Meyer 94. Wind south-southwest at 18. Dew point 58. 24-hour precipitation 0.09. 98 at shallow water. Wind southwest at 14. 6-foot wind 12. Dew point 59. 24-hour precipitation 0.13. At New Deal, 96. Wind south-southwest at 18. Dew point 54. 24-hour precipitation 0.01. At Floyd, 95. Wind south-southwest at 17. Dew point 59. Density altitude 6,100. 24-hour precipitation 0.07. At Rawls, 99. Wind southwest at 15. 6-foot wind 13. Dew point 55. Slayton 97. Wind west-southwest at 16. Dew point 56. Dew home 99. Wind southwest at 16. Dew point 55. Tahoe 100. Wind southwest at 16. Dew point 57. At Lake Allen Henry, 101. Wind south at 11. Dew point 60. Heat index 102. And now, notable Mesonet rainfall accumulations in the past 24 hours. Lelia Lake, 0.6 inch. Kent I-10-I-20 split,

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Stratford, 5/10. Memphis, 45/100. Leslie, 43/100. Now for the official National Weather Service forecast for Lubbock and vicinity. Today, mostly sunny. Isolated showers this morning, then a slight chance of showers and thunderstorms this afternoon. Hot with highs around 102. Southwest winds 15 to 20 miles an hour. Chance of rain 10%. Tonight, partly cloudy. A slight chance of showers and thunderstorms until midnight. Lows in the mid-70s. South winds 15 to 20 miles an hour with gusts up to 30 miles an hour. Chance of rain 10%. Sunday, mostly sunny. Hot with highs around 100. South winds 15 to 20 miles an hour with gusts up to 30 miles an hour. Sunday night, mostly cloudy. A chance of showers and thunderstorms until midnight. Lows in the mid-70s. South winds 15 to 20 miles an hour with gusts up to 30 miles an hour. Chance of rain 30%. Monday, mostly sunny. A slight chance of showers and thunderstorms in the afternoon. Highs in the upper 90s. South winds 15 to 20 miles an hour with gusts up to 30 miles an hour. Chance of rain 20%. Monday night, mostly cloudy. A chance of showers and thunderstorms until midnight. Lows in the lower 70s. Chance of rain 40%. Tuesday, partly sunny. A slight chance of showers and thunderstorms in the afternoon. Highs in the lower 90s. Chance of rain 20%. Tuesday night, mostly cloudy. A slight chance of showers and thunderstorms until midnight. Lows in the upper 60s. Chance of rain 20%. Wednesday, mostly sunny. A slight chance of showers and thunderstorms in the afternoon. Highs in the lower 90s. Chance of rain 20%. Wednesday night, partly cloudy. A slight chance of showers and thunderstorms until midnight. Lows in the upper 60s. Chance of rain 20%. Thursday, sunny. Highs in the mid-90s. Thursday night, partly cloudy until midnight, then clearing. Lows around 70. Friday, sunny. Highs in the upper 90s. Again, the forecast for Lubbock and vicinity. For today, mostly sunny. Isolated showers this morning, then a slight chance of showers and thunderstorms this afternoon. Hot. Highs around 102. Southwest winds 15 to 20 miles an hour. Chance of rain 10%. Now here is the hazardous weather outlook for the South Plains, Rolling Plains, and the far southern Texas Panhandle. For today and tonight, isolated thunderstorms are possible across most of the region this afternoon through this evening. Some of these storms may become severe and will be capable of producing damaging wind gusts up to 70 miles per hour and hail up to the size of quarters. And now the extended outlook for the period Sunday through Friday. Thunderstorm chances will continue most days through at least Wednesday, mainly during the afternoon and evening hours. Spotter information statement. Spotter activation may be needed. 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This broadcast serves the good people of the Central South Plains of West Texas. The 2 p.m. observations for Saturday, June 27th. At Lubbock Preston Smith International, a partly sunny sky, the temperature was 94 degrees Fahrenheit or 34 degrees Celsius, dew point 55 degrees, and the relative humidity 26%. The wind was southwest at 20 miles an hour, and the pressure 29.95 inches and falling. Other area observations, at the Levelland Airport, 90. Partly sunny. Southwest wind 10 miles an hour gusting to 18. At Plainview. Visibility 3 and 1/2 miles. Temperature was 91 degrees.
Dew point 60. Wind was southwest at 21 miles an hour. And the pressure was 29.94 inches and falling. A partly sunny sky at Amarillo, 95. Southwest wind 15 miles an hour gusting to 24. Mostly sunny at Churras, 97. Southwest wind 18 miles an hour gusting to 28. Abilene, a sunny sky, 96. South winds 25 miles an hour gusting to 39. Midland, sunny, 97. South winds 12 miles an hour gusting to 20. At Clovis, it was partly sunny, 92. Southwest wind at 16 miles an hour. And now, selected regional observations. At Dallas, partly sunny, 94. 91 at Austin with a mostly sunny sky. At Houston, mostly sunny, 93. A mostly sunny sky at Oklahoma City, 93. 99 and mostly sunny at Artesia. Ruidoso, sunny, 85. At Albuquerque, it was mostly sunny, 85. It was partly sunny at Denver, 91. And at Mexico City, mostly sunny, 77. Dew point 48 degrees. East wind at 6 miles an hour. Once again at 2 p.m., at Lubbock, a partly sunny sky, the temperature was 94. A quick glance at the forecast for Lubbock and vicinity. Today, mostly sunny. Isolated showers this morning, then a slight chance of showers and thunderstorms this afternoon. Hot with highs around 102. Southwest winds 15 to 20 miles an hour. Chance of rain 10%. From the Big Bend, the Panhandle, and Western Mountains to the Hill Country, here are the 2:35 p.m. West Texas Mesonet observations. Recenter 93 degrees. Wind south-southwest at 18 miles an hour. Dew point 56 degrees. 24-hour precipitation 1/100th of an inch. 95 at northwest Lubbock. Wind south-southwest at 17 miles an hour. Dew point 55. 94 at Lubbock Christian University. Wind south-southwest at 10. Dew point 56. At Lubbock All Saints, 94. Wind south-southwest at 11. Dew point 54. 24-hour precipitation 6/100. 96 at southeast Lubbock. Wind southwest at 16. Dew point 55. 99 at Wilforth. Wind south-southwest at 17. Dew point 54. 24-hour precipitation 100. Leveland 90. Wind south-southwest at 13. 6 foot wind 9 miles an hour. Dew point 58. 24-hour precipitation 3/10. Smyer 94. Wind south-southwest at 18. Dew point 58. 24-hour precipitation 9/100. 97 at shallow water. Wind southwest at 14. 6 foot wind 12. Dew point 57. 24-hour precipitation 1/13. New Deal 97. Wind southwest at 18. Dew point 54. 24-hour precipitation 100. 96 at Floridata. Wind south-southwest at 17. Dew point 59. Density altitude 6,200. 24-hour precipitation 7/100. 99 at Rawls. Wind south-southwest at 12 gusting to 21. 6 foot wind 9. Dew point 55. Slade to 98. Wind west-southwest at 13. 6 foot wind 12. Dew point 55. New Home 97. Wind southwest at 12. 6 foot wind 10. Dew point 55. 100 at Tahoka. Wind west southwest at 9. 6 foot wind 7.
Dew point 58. Heat index 100. 100 at Lake Allen Henry. Wind south southeast at 13. Dew point 60. Heat index 101. Turning now to notable mesonet rainfall accumulations in the past 24 hours. Lealia Lake, 6/10 of an inch. Kent I-10 I-20 split, 53/100. Stratford, 5/10. Memphis, 45/100. Leslie, 43/100. Now for the official National Weather Service forecast for Lubbock and vicinity. Today, mostly sunny. Isolated showers this morning, then a slight chance of showers and thunderstorms this afternoon. Hot with highs around 102. Southwest winds 15 to 20 miles an hour. Chance of rain 10%. Tonight, partly cloudy. A slight chance of showers and thunderstorms until midnight. Lows in the mid-70s. South winds 15 to 20 miles an hour with gusts up to 30 miles an hour. Chance of rain 10%. Sunday, mostly sunny. Hot with highs around 100. South winds 15 to 20 miles an hour with gusts up to 30 miles an hour. Sunday night, mostly cloudy. A chance of showers and thunderstorms until midnight. Lows in the mid-70s. South winds 15 to 20 miles an hour with gusts up to 30 miles an hour. Chance of rain 30%. Monday, mostly sunny. A slight chance of showers and thunderstorms in the afternoon. Highs in the upper 90s. South winds 15 to 20 miles an hour with gusts up to 30 miles an hour. Chance of rain 20%. Monday night, mostly cloudy. A chance of showers and thunderstorms until midnight. Lows in the lower 70s. Chance of rain 40%. Tuesday, partly sunny. A slight chance of showers and thunderstorms in the afternoon. Highs in the lower 90s. Chance of rain 20%. Tuesday night, mostly cloudy. A slight chance of showers and thunderstorms until midnight. Lows in the upper 60s. Chance of rain 20%. Wednesday, mostly sunny. A slight chance of showers and thunderstorms in the afternoon. Highs in the lower 90s. Chance of rain 20%. Wednesday night, partly cloudy. A slight chance of showers and thunderstorms until midnight. Lows in the upper 60s. Chance of rain 20%. Thursday, sunny. Highs in the mid-90s. Thursday night, partly cloudy until midnight, then clearing. Lows around 70. Friday, sunny. Highs in the upper 90s. Again, the forecast for Lubbock and vicinity. For today, mostly sunny. Isolated showers this morning, then a slight chance of showers and thunderstorms this afternoon. Hot. Highs around 102. Southwest winds 15 to 20 miles an hour. Chance of rain 10%. Now here is the hazardous weather outlook for the South Plains, Rolling Plains, and the far southern Texas Panhandle. For today and tonight, isolated thunderstorms are possible across most of the region this afternoon through this evening. Some of these storms may become severe and will be capable of producing damaging wind gusts up to 70 miles per hour and hail up to the size of quarters. And now the extended outlook for the period Sunday through Friday. Thunderstorm chances will continue most days through at least Wednesday, mainly during the afternoon and evening hours. Spotter information statement. Spotter activation may be needed. 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This broadcast serves the good people of the central South Plains of West Texas. The 2 p.m. observations for Saturday, June 27th. At Lubbock Preston Smith International, a partly sunny sky, the temperature was 94 degrees Fahrenheit or 34 degrees Celsius, dew point 55 degrees, and the relative humidity 26%.
The wind was southwest at 20 miles an hour, and the pressure 29.95 inches and falling. Other area observations at the Levelland Airport, 90. Partly sunny. Southwest wind 10 miles an hour gusting to 18. At Plainview, visibility 3.5 miles. Temperature was 91 degrees, dew point 60. Wind was southwest at 21 miles an hour. And the pressure was 29.94 inches and falling. A partly sunny sky at Amarillo, 95. Southwest wind 15 miles an hour gusting to 24. Mostly sunny at Churras, 97. Southwest wind 18 miles an hour gusting to 28. Abilene, a sunny sky, 96. South winds 25 miles an hour gusting to 39. Midland, sunny, 97. South winds 12 miles an hour gusting to 20. At Clovis, it was partly sunny, 92. Southwest wind at 16 miles an hour. And now, selected regional observations. At Dallas, partly sunny, 94. 91 at Austin with a mostly sunny sky. At Houston, mostly sunny, 93. A mostly sunny sky at Oklahoma City, 93. 99 and mostly sunny at Artesia. Redoso, sunny, 85. At Albuquerque, it was mostly sunny, 85. It was partly sunny at Denver, 91. And at Mexico City, mostly sunny, 77. Dew point 48 degrees. East wind at 6 miles an hour. Once again at 2 p.m., at Lubbock, a partly sunny sky, the temperature was 94. A quick glance at the forecast for Lubbock and vicinity. Today, mostly sunny. Isolated showers this morning, then a slight chance of showers and thunderstorms this afternoon. Hot with highs around 102. Southwest winds 15 to 20 miles an hour. Chance of rain 10%. A look at the 2:45 p.m. West Texas Mesonet observations. 95 degrees at Reese Center. Wind south-southwest at 18 miles an hour. Dew point 55 degrees. 24-hour precipitation 1/100 of an inch. Northwest Lubbock 94. Wind west-southwest at 16 miles an hour. Dew point 56. Lubbock Christian University 94. Wind southwest at 11. Dew point 56. 95 at Lubbock All Saints. Wind south-southwest at 19. Dew point 52. 24-hour precipitation 0.06. At southeast Lubbock, 95. Wind south-southwest at 10. Dew point 55. At Wilford, 97. Wind south-southwest at 17. Dew point 52. 24-hour precipitation 100. 91 at Levelland. Wind southwest at 14. 6 foot wind 11 miles an hour. Dew point 56. 24-hour precipitation 3/10. Smyer 93. Wind south-southwest at 19. Dew point 55. 24-hour precipitation 9/100. At shallow water, 96. Wind southwest at 14. 6 foot wind 11. Dew point 56. 24-hour precipitation 1/13. New Deal 98. Wind southwest at 16. Dew point 55. 24-hour precipitation 100. At Floydada, 97. Wind south-southwest at 17. Dew point 58. Density altitude 6,300. 24-hour precipitation 0.07. At Rawls, 100. Wind southwest at 18. Dew point 56. At Slayton, 98. Wind southwest at 13. 6 foot wind 11.
Dewpoint 55. At New Home, 96. Wind west southwest at 10. 6 foot wind 8. Dewpoint 55. Tahoka 100. Wind southwest at 14. 6 foot wind 10. Dewpoint 60. Heat index 100. Lake Allen Henry 101. Wind south southwest at 15. Dewpoint 61. Heat index 102. Here is a collection of notable MeasureNet rainfall accumulations in the past 24 hours. Lelia Lake, 6/10 of an inch. Kent I-10-I-20 split, 53/100. Stratford, 5/10. Memphis, 45/100. Leslie, 43/100. Now for the official National Weather Service forecast for Lubbock and vicinity. Today, mostly sunny. Isolated showers this morning, then a slight chance of showers and thunderstorms this afternoon. Hot with highs around 102. Southwest winds 15 to 20 miles an hour. Chance of rain 10%. Tonight, partly cloudy. A slight chance of showers and thunderstorms until midnight. Lows in the mid-70s. South winds 15 to 20 miles an hour with gusts up to 30 miles an hour. Chance of rain 10%. Sunday, mostly sunny. Hot with highs around 100. South winds 15 to 20 miles an hour with gusts up to 30 miles an hour. Sunday night, mostly cloudy. A chance of showers and thunderstorms until midnight. Lows in the mid-70s. South winds 15 to 20 miles an hour with gusts up to 30 miles an hour. Chance of rain 30%. Monday, mostly sunny. A slight chance of showers and thunderstorms in the afternoon. Highs in the upper 90s. South winds 15 to 20 miles an hour with gusts up to 30 miles an hour. Chance of rain 20%. Monday night, mostly cloudy. A chance of showers and thunderstorms until midnight. Lows in the lower 70s. Chance of rain 40%. Tuesday, partly sunny. A slight chance of showers and thunderstorms in the afternoon. Highs in the lower 90s. Chance of rain 20%. Tuesday night, mostly cloudy. A slight chance of showers and thunderstorms until midnight. Lows in the upper 60s. Chance of rain 20%. Wednesday, mostly sunny. A slight chance of showers and thunderstorms in the afternoon. Highs in the lower 90s. Chance of rain 20%. Wednesday night, partly cloudy. A slight chance of showers and thunderstorms until midnight. Lows in the upper 60s. Chance of rain 20%. Thursday, sunny. Highs in the mid-90s. Thursday night, partly cloudy until midnight, then clearing. Lows around 7.

accumulations in the past 24 hours. Lealia Lake, 6/10 of an inch. Kent I-10-I-20 split, 53/100. Stratford, 5/10. Memphis, 45/100. Leslie, 43/100. Now for the official National Weather Service forecast for Lubbock and vicinity. Today, mostly sunny. Isolated showers this morning, then a slight chance of showers and thunderstorms this afternoon. Hot with highs around 102. Southwest winds 15 to 20 miles an hour. Chance of rain 10%. Tonight, partly cloudy. A slight chance of showers and thunderstorms until midnight. Lows in the mid-70s. South winds 15 to 20 miles an hour with gusts up to 30 miles an hour. Chance of rain 10%. Sunday, mostly sunny. Hot with highs around 100. South winds 15 to 20 miles an hour with gusts up to 30 miles an hour. Sunday night, mostly cloudy. A chance of showers and thunderstorms until midnight. Lows in the mid-70s. South winds 15 to 20 miles an hour with gusts up to 30 miles an hour. Chance of rain 30%. Monday, mostly sunny. A slight chance of showers and thunderstorms in the afternoon. Highs in the upper 90s. South winds 15 to 20 miles an hour with gusts up to 30 miles an hour. Chance of rain 20%. Monday night, mostly cloudy. A chance of showers and thunderstorms until midnight. Lows in the lower 70s. Chance of rain 40%. Tuesday, partly sunny. A slight chance of showers and thunderstorms in the afternoon. Highs in the lower 90s. Chance of rain 20%. Tuesday night, mostly cloudy. A slight chance of showers and thunderstorms until midnight. Lows in the upper 60s. Chance of rain 20%. Wednesday, mostly sunny. A slight chance of showers and thunderstorms in the afternoon. Highs in the lower 90s. Chance of rain 20%. Wednesday night, partly cloudy. A slight chance of showers and thunderstorms until midnight. Lows in the upper 60s. Chance of rain 20%. Thursday, sunny. Highs in the mid-90s. Thursday night, partly cloudy until midnight, then clearing. Lows around 70. Friday, sunny. Highs in the upper 90s. Again, the forecast for Lubbock and vicinity. For today, mostly sunny. Isolated showers this morning, then a slight chance of showers and thunderstorms this afternoon. Hot. Highs around 102. Southwest winds 15 to 20 miles an hour. Chance of rain 10%. Now here is the hazardous weather outlook for the South Plains, Rolling Plains, and the far southern Texas Panhandle. For today and tonight, isolated thunderstorms are possible across most of the region this afternoon through this evening. Some of these storms may become severe and will be capable of producing damaging wind gusts up to 70 miles per hour and hail up to the size of quarters. And now the extended outlook for the period Sunday through Friday. Thunderstorm chances will continue most days through at least Wednesday, mainly during the afternoon and evening hours. Spotter information statement. Spotter activation may be needed. 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This broadcast serves the good people of the Central South Plains of West Texas. A quick glance at the forecast for Lubbock and vicinity. Today, mostly sunny. Isolated showers this morning, then a slight chance of showers and thunderstorms this afternoon. Hot with highs around 102. Southwest winds 15 to 20 miles an hour. Chance of rain 10%. Now for the official National Weather Service forecast for Lubbock and vicinity. Today, mostly sunny. Isolated showers this morning, then a slight chance of showers.

and thunderstorms this afternoon. Hot with highs around 102. Southwest winds 15 to 20 miles an hour. Chance of rain 10%. Tonight, partly cloudy. A slight chance of showers and thunderstorms until midnight. Lows in the mid-70s. South winds 15 to 20 miles an hour with gusts up to 30 miles an hour. Chance of rain 10%. Sunday, mostly sunny. Hot with highs around 100. South winds 15 to 20 miles an hour with gusts up to 30 miles an hour. Sunday night, mostly cloudy. A chance of showers and thunderstorms until midnight. Lows in the mid-70s. South winds 15 to 20 miles an hour with gusts up to 30 miles an hour. Chance of rain 30%. Monday, mostly sunny. A slight chance of showers and thunderstorms in the afternoon. Highs in the upper 90s. South winds 15 to 20 miles an hour with gusts up to 30 miles an hour. Chance of rain 20%. Monday night, mostly cloudy. A chance of showers and thunderstorms until midnight. Lows in the lower 70s. Chance of rain 40%. Tuesday, partly sunny. A slight chance of showers and thunderstorms in the afternoon. Highs in the lower 90s. Chance of rain 20%. Tuesday night, mostly cloudy. A slight chance of showers and thunderstorms until midnight. Lows in the upper 60s. Chance of rain 20%. Wednesday, mostly sunny. A slight chance of showers and thunderstorms in the afternoon. Highs in the lower 90s. Chance of rain 20%. Wednesday night, partly cloudy. A slight chance of showers and thunderstorms until midnight. Lows in the upper 60s. Chance of rain 20%. Thursday, sunny. Highs in the mid-90s. Thursday night, partly cloudy until midnight, then clearing. Lows around 70. Friday, sunny. Highs in the upper 90s. Again, the forecast for Lubbock and vicinity. For today, mostly sunny. Isolated showers this morning, then a slight chance of showers and thunderstorms this afternoon. Hot. Highs around 102. Southwest winds 15 to 20 miles an hour. Chance of rain 10%. Now here is the hazardous weather outlook for the South Plains, Rolling Plains, and the far southern Texas Panhandle. For today and tonight, isolated thunderstorms are possible across most of the region this afternoon through this evening. Some of these storms may become severe and will be capable of producing damaging wind gusts up to 70 miles per hour and hail up to the size of quarters. And now the extended outlook for the period Sunday through Friday. Thunderstorm chances will continue most days through at least Wednesday, mainly during the afternoon and evening hours. Spotter information statement. Spotter activation may be needed. 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This broadcast serves the good people of the central South Plains of West Texas. The 3 p.m. observations for Saturday, June 27th. At Lubbock Preston Smith International, a partly sunny sky, the temperature was 96 degrees Fahrenheit or 36 degrees Celsius, dew point 54 degrees, and the relative humidity 24%. The wind was southwest at 18 miles an hour gusting to 26, and the pressure 29.92 inches and falling. Other area observations at the Levelland Airport, 91. Partly sunny. Southwest wind 16 miles an hour. At Plainview, visibility 3.5 miles. Temperature was 95 degrees, dew point 61. Wind was southwest at 18 miles an hour. And the pressure was 29.92 inches and falling. A partly sunny sky at Amarillo, 98. Southwest wind 20 miles an hour gusting to 29. Mostly sunny at Childress, 98.
southwest wind 17 miles an hour. Abilene, a sunny sky, 99. South wind 21 miles an hour, gusting to 30. Midland, sunny, 99. South wind 13 miles an hour, gusting to 26. At Clovis, it was mostly sunny, 93. West wind at 13 miles an hour. And now, selected regional observations. At Dallas, mostly sunny, 96. 94 at Austin with a mostly sunny sky. At Houston, mostly sunny, 94. A mostly sunny sky at Oklahoma City, 93. 102 and mostly sunny at Artesia. Redoso, sunny, 86. At Albuquerque, it was mostly sunny, 89. It was partly sunny at Denver, 93. And at Mexico City, partly sunny, 79. Dew point 48 degrees. East wind at 9 miles an hour. Once again at 3 p.m., at Lubbock, a partly sunny sky, the temperature was 96. A quick glance at the forecast for Lubbock and vicinity. Today, mostly sunny. Isolated showers this morning, then a slight chance of showers and thunderstorms this afternoon. Hot with highs around 102. Southwest winds 15 to 20 miles an hour. Chance of rain 10%. Now for the official National Weather Service forecast for Lubbock and vicinity. Today, mostly sunny. Isolated showers this morning, then a slight chance of showers and thunderstorms this afternoon. Hot with highs around 102. Southwest winds 15 to 20 miles an hour. Chance of rain 10%. Tonight, partly cloudy. A slight chance of showers and thunderstorms until midnight. Lows in the mid-70s. South winds 15 to 20 miles an hour with gusts up to 30 miles an hour. Chance of rain 10%. Sunday, mostly sunny. Hot with highs around 100. South winds 15 to 20 miles an hour with gusts up to 30 miles an hour. Sunday night, mostly cloudy. A chance of showers and thunderstorms until midnight. Lows in the mid-70s. South winds 15 to 20 miles an hour with gusts up to 30 miles an hour. Chance of rain 30%. Monday, mostly sunny. A slight chance of showers and thunderstorms in the afternoon. Highs in the upper 90s. South winds 15 to 20 miles an hour with gusts up to 30 miles an hour. Chance of rain 20%. Monday night, mostly cloudy. A chance of showers and thunderstorms until midnight. Lows in the lower 70s. Chance of rain 40%. Tuesday, partly sunny. A slight chance of showers and thunderstorms in the afternoon. Highs in the lower 90s. Chance of rain 20%. Tuesday night, mostly cloudy. A slight chance of showers and thunderstorms until midnight. Lows in the upper 60s. Chance of rain 20%. Wednesday, mostly sunny. A slight chance of showers and thunderstorms in the afternoon. Highs in the lower 90s. Chance of rain 20%. Wednesday night, partly cloudy. A slight chance of showers and thunderstorms until midnight. Lows in the upper 60s. Chance of rain 20%. Thursday, sunny. Highs in the mid-90s. Thursday night, partly cloudy until midnight, then clearing. Lows around 70. Friday, sunny. Highs in the upper 90s. Again, the forecast for Lubbock and vicinity. For today, mostly sunny. Isolated showers this morning, then a slight chance of showers and thunderstorms this afternoon. Hot. Highs around 102. Southwest winds 15 to 20 miles an hour. Chance of rain 10%. Now here is the hazardous weather outlook for the South Plains, Rolling Plains, and the far southern Texas Panhandle. For today and tonight.
isolated thunderstorms are possible across most of the region this afternoon through this evening. Some of these storms may become severe and will be capable of producing damaging wind gusts up to 70 miles per hour and hail up to the size of quarters. And now the extended outlook for the period Sunday through Friday. Thunderstorm chances will continue most days through at least Wednesday, mainly during the afternoon and evening hours. Spotter information statement. Spotter activation may be needed. 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This broadcast serves the good people of the Central South Plains of West Texas. The 3 p.m. observations for Saturday, June 27th. At Lubbock Preston Smith International, a partly sunny sky, the temperature was 96 degrees Fahrenheit or 36 degrees Celsius, dew point 54 degrees, and the relative humidity 24%. The wind was southwest at 18 miles an hour gusting to 26, and the pressure 29.92 inches and falling. Other area observations at the Levelland Airport, 91. Partly sunny. Southwest wind 16 miles an hour. At Plainview, visibility 3.5 miles. Temperature was 95 degrees, dew point 61. Wind was southwest at 18 miles an hour. And the pressure was 29.92 inches and falling. A partly sunny sky at Amarillo, 98. Southwest wind 20 miles an hour gusting to 29. Mostly sunny at Churras, 98. Southwest wind 17 miles an hour. Abilene, a sunny sky, 99. South wind 21 miles an hour gusting to 30. Midland, sunny, 99. South wind 13 miles an hour gusting to 26. At Clovis, it was mostly sunny, 93. West wind at 13 miles an hour. And now, selected regional observations. At Dallas, mostly sunny, 96. 94 at Austin with a mostly sunny sky. At Houston, mostly sunny, 94. A mostly sunny sky at Oklahoma City, 93. 102 and mostly sunny at Artesia. Redoso, sunny, 86. At Albuquerque, it was mostly sunny, 89. It was partly sunny at Denver, 93. And at Mexico City, partly sunny, 79. Dew point 48 degrees. East wind at 9 miles an hour. Once again at 3 p.m., at Lubbock, a partly sunny sky, the temperature was 96. A quick glance at the forecast for Lubbock and vicinity. Today, mostly sunny. Isolated showers this morning, then a slight chance of showers and thunderstorms this afternoon. Hot with highs around 102. Southwest winds 15 to 20 miles an hour. Chance of rain 10%. The West Texas Mesonet observations as of 3:15 p.m. Looking at Reese Center, 93 degrees. Wind south-southwest at 18 miles an hour. 24-hour precipitation, 1/100 of an inch. Northwest Lubbock, 97. Wind southwest at 12 miles an hour. At Lubbock Christian University, 95. Wind southwest at 12. Lubbock All Saints, 96. Wind southwest at 10. 24-hour precipitation, 400. At Southeast Lubbock, 97. Wind southwest at 11. 99 at Wilforth. Wind south-southwest at 20. 24-hour precipitation, 100. Levelland, 93. Wind southwest at 11. 6-foot wind, 7 miles an hour. 24-hour precipitation, 3/10. 94 at Smyre. Wind south-southwest at 19. 24-hour precipitation, 900. At shallow water, 95. Wind south-southwest at 19. 24-hour precipitation, 1300. At New
97. Wind southwest at 19. 24-hour precipitation, 100. 98 at Florida. Wind southwest at 17. Density altitude 6,300. 24-hour precipitation, 700. 99 at Rolls. Wind south at 13. 6-foot wind, 9. 99 at Slayton. Wind west-southwest at 17. 97 at New Home. Wind southwest at 18. Tahopa 101. Wind south-southwest at 18. Heat index 102. 102 at Lake Allen Henry. Wind south at 13. Heat index 103. Curious about rainfall? Here are notable Mesonet rainfall accumulations in the past 24 hours. Lealia Lake, 6/10 of an inch. Kent I-10-I-20 split, 53/100. Stratford, 5/10. Memphis, 45/100. Leslie, 43/100. Now for the official National Weather Service forecast for Lubbock and vicinity. Today, mostly sunny. Isolated showers this morning, then a slight chance of showers and thunderstorms this afternoon. Hot with highs around 102. Southwest winds 15 to 20 miles an hour. Chance of rain 10%. Tonight, partly cloudy. A slight chance of showers and thunderstorms until midnight. Lows in the mid-70s. South winds 15 to 20 miles an hour with gusts up to 30 miles an hour. Chance of rain 10%. Sunday, mostly sunny. Hot with highs around 100. South winds 15 to 20 miles an hour with gusts up to 30 miles an hour. Sunday night, mostly cloudy. A chance of showers and thunderstorms until midnight. Lows in the mid-70s. South winds 15 to 20 miles an hour with gusts up to 30 miles an hour. Chance of rain 30%. Monday, mostly sunny. A slight chance of showers and thunderstorms in the afternoon. Highs in the upper 90s. South winds 15 to 20 miles an hour with gusts up to 30 miles an hour. Chance of rain 20%. Monday night, mostly cloudy. A chance of showers and thunderstorms until midnight. Lows in the lower 70s. Chance of rain 40%. Tuesday, partly sunny. A slight chance of showers and thunderstorms in the afternoon. Highs in the lower 90s. Chance of rain 20%. Tuesday night, mostly cloudy. A slight chance of showers and thunderstorms until midnight. Lows in the upper 60s. Chance of rain 20%. Wednesday, mostly sunny. A slight chance of showers and thunderstorms in the afternoon. Highs in the lower 90s. Chance of rain 20%. Wednesday night, partly cloudy. A slight chance of showers and thunderstorms until midnight. Lows in the upper 60s. Chance of rain 20%. Thursday, sunny. Highs in the mid-90s. Thursday night, partly cloudy until midnight, then clearing. Lows around 70. Friday, sunny. Highs in the upper 90s. Again, the forecast for Lubbock and vicinity. For today, mostly sunny. Isolated showers this morning, then a slight chance of showers and thunderstorms this afternoon. Hot. Highs around 102. Southwest winds 15 to 20 miles an hour. Chance of rain 10%. Now here is the hazardous weather outlook for the South Plains, Rolling Plains, and the far southern Texas Panhandle. For today and tonight, isolated thunderstorms are possible across most of the region this afternoon through this evening. Some of these storms may become severe and will be capable of producing damaging wind gusts up to 70 miles per hour and hail up to the size of quarters. And now the extended outlook for the period Sunday through Friday. Thunderstorm chances will continue most days through at least
Wednesday, mainly during the afternoon and evening hours. Spotter information statement. Spotter activation may be needed. 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This broadcast serves the good people of the Central South Plains of West Texas. The 3 p.m. observations for Saturday, June 27th. At Lubbock Preston Smith International, a partly sunny sky, the temperature was 96 degrees Fahrenheit or 36 degrees Celsius, dew point 54 degrees, and the relative humidity 24%. The wind was southwest at 18 miles an hour gusting to 26, and the pressure 29.92 inches and falling. Other area observations at the Levelland Airport, 91. Partly sunny. Southwest wind 16 miles an hour. At Plainview, visibility 3.5 miles. Temperature was 95 degrees, dew point 61. Wind was southwest at 18 miles an hour. And the pressure was 29.92 inches and falling. A partly sunny sky at Amarillo, 98. Southwest wind 20 miles an hour gusting to 29. Mostly sunny at Churras, 98. Southwest wind 17 miles an hour. Abilene, a sunny sky, 99. South wind 21 miles an hour gusting to 30. Midland, sunny, 99. South wind 13 miles an hour gusting to 26. At Clovis, it was mostly sunny, 93. West wind at 13 miles an hour. And now, selected regional observations. At Dallas, mostly sunny, 96. 94 at Austin with a mostly sunny sky. At Houston, mostly sunny, 94. A mostly sunny sky at Oklahoma City, 93.

thunderstorms until midnight. Lows in the mid-70s. South winds 15 to 20 miles an hour with gusts up to 30 miles an hour. Chance of rain 10%. Celebrating 183 stations across the region. The latest West Texas measurement observations as of 3:25 p.m. follow. At Reese Center, 93 degrees. Wind south-southwest at 18 miles an hour. Dew point 53 degrees. 24-hour precipitation 1/100th of an inch. At Northwest Lubbock, 95. Wind southwest at 13 miles an hour. Dew point 54. 95 at Lubbock Christian University. Wind southwest at 8. Dew point 54. Lubbock All Saints 96. Wind southwest at 10. Dew point 55. 24-hour precipitation 400ths. Southeast Lubbock 97. Wind southwest at 14, gusting to 23. Dew point 55. Wilforth 101. Wind south at 21. Dew point 54. 24-hour precipitation 100ths. 93 at Leveland. Wind south-southwest at 19. Dew point 57. 24-hour precipitation 3/10. It's Meyer, 95. Wind south-southwest at 19. Dew point 55. 24-hour precipitation 9/100. Shallow water 94. Wind south-southwest at 18. Dew point 55. 24-hour precipitation 13/100. 97 at New Deal. Wind west-southwest at 19. Dew point 55. 24-hour precipitation 100. At Floydada, 98. Wind southwest at 14. 6-foot wind 10 miles an hour. Dew point 56. Density altitude 6,300. 24-hour precipitation 7/100. Rawls 101. Wind southwest at 16. Dew point 55. Heat index 100. 99 at Slayton. Wind southwest at 15. 6-foot wind 12. Dew point 55. New Home 98. Wind south-southwest at 17. Dew point 59. 100 at Tahoka. Wind southwest at 22. Dew point 62. Heat index 102. 104 at Lake Allen Henry. Wind southwest at 13. Dew point 58. Heat index 104. Here is a collection of notable measurement rainfall accumulations in the past 24 hours. Lelia Lake, 6/10 of an inch. Kent I-10-I-20 split, 53/100. Stratford, 5/10. Memphis, 45/100. Leslie, 43/100. Now for the official National Weather Service forecast for Lubbock and vicinity. Tonight, partly cloudy. A slight chance of showers and thunderstorms until midnight. Lows in the mid-70s. South winds 15 to 20 miles an hour with gusts up to 30 miles an hour. Chance of rain 10%. Sunday, mostly sunny. Hot with highs around 100. South winds 15 to 20 miles an hour with gusts up to 30 miles an hour. Sunday night, mostly cloudy. A chance of showers and thunderstorms until midnight. Lows in the mid-70s. South winds 15 to 20 miles an hour with gusts up to 30 miles an hour. Chance of rain 30%. Monday, mostly sunny. A slight chance of showers and thunderstorms in the afternoon. Highs in the upper 90s. South winds 15 to 20 miles an hour with gusts up to 30 miles an hour. Chance of rain 20%. Monday night, mostly cloudy. A chance of showers and thunderstorms until midnight. Lows in the lower 70s. South winds 15 to 20 miles an hour.

chance of rain 40%. Tuesday, partly sunny. A slight chance of showers and thunderstorms in the afternoon. Highs in the lower 90s. Chance of rain 20%. Tuesday night, mostly cloudy. A slight chance of showers and thunderstorms until midnight. Lows in the upper 60s. Chance of rain 20%. Wednesday, mostly sunny. A slight chance of showers and thunderstorms in the afternoon. Highs in the lower 90s. Chance of rain 20%. Wednesday night, partly cloudy. A slight chance of showers and thunderstorms until midnight. Lows in the upper 60s. Chance of rain 20%. Thursday, sunny. Highs in the mid-90s. Thursday night, partly cloudy until midnight, then clearing. Lows around 70. Friday, sunny. Highs in the upper 90s. Friday night, mostly clear. Lows in the lower 70s. Independence Day, sunny. Highs in the upper 90s. Again, the forecast for Lubbock and vicinity. For tonight, partly cloudy. A slight chance of showers and thunderstorms until midnight. Lows in the mid-70s. South winds 15 to 20 miles an hour with gusts up to 30 miles an hour. Chance of rain 10%. Now here is the hazardous weather outlook for the South Plains, Rolling Plains, and the far southern Texas Panhandle. For today and tonight, isolated thunderstorms are possible across most of the region this afternoon through this evening. Some of these storms may become severe and will be capable of producing damaging wind gusts up to 70 miles per hour and hail up to the size of quarters. And now the extended outlook for the period Sunday through Friday. Thunderstorm chances will continue most days through at least Wednesday, mainly during the afternoon and evening hours. Spotter information statement. Spotter activation may be needed. 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This broadcast serves the good people of the Central South Plains of West Texas. The 3 p.m. observations for Saturday, June 27th. At Lubbock Preston Smith International, a partly sunny sky, the temperature was 96 degrees Fahrenheit or 36 degrees Celsius, dew point 54 degrees, and the relative humidity 24%. The wind was southwest at 18 miles an hour gusting to 26, and the pressure 29.92 inches and falling. Other area observations at the Levelland Airport, 91. Partly sunny. Southwest wind 16 miles an hour. At Plainview, visibility 3.5 miles. Temperature was 95 degrees, dew point 61. Wind was southwest at 18 miles an hour. And the pressure was 29.92 inches and falling. A partly sunny sky at Amarillo, 98. Southwest wind 20 miles an hour gusting to 29. Mostly sunny at Churras, 98. Southwest wind 17 miles an hour. Abilene, a sunny sky, 99. South wind 21 miles an hour gusting to 30. Midland, sunny, 99. South wind 13 miles an hour gusting to 26. At Clovis, it was mostly sunny, 93. West wind at 13 miles an hour. And now, selected regional observations. At Dallas, mostly sunny, 96. 94 at Austin with a mostly sunny sky. At Houston, mostly sunny, 94. A mostly sunny sky at Oklahoma City, 93. 102 and mostly sunny at Artesia. Redoso, sunny, 86. At Albuquerque, it was mostly sunny, 89. It was partly sunny at Denver, 93. And at Mexico City, partly sunny, 79. Dew point 48 degrees. East wind at 9 miles an hour. Once again at 3 p.m., at Lubbock, a partly sunny sky, the temperature
was 96. A quick glance at the forecast for Lubbock and vicinity. Tonight, partly cloudy. A slight chance of showers and thunderstorms until midnight. Lows in the mid-70s. South winds 15 to 20 miles an hour with gusts up to 30 miles an hour. Chance of rain 10%. Needing those measurement numbers? We have the readings at 3:35 p.m. right here for you. 96 degrees at Reese Center. Wind south-southwest at 16 miles an hour. Dew point 53 degrees. 24-hour precipitation 1/100th of an inch. At northwest Lubbock, 96. Wind west-southwest at 12 miles an hour. Dew point 56. 96 at Lubbock Christian University. Wind south-southwest at 16. Dew point 55. 96 at Lubbock All Saints. Wind south at 16. Dew point 55. 24-hour precipitation 400ths. Southeast Lubbock 97. Wind west-southwest at 16. Dew point 57. 97 at Wilfirth. Wind south at 16. Dew point 55. 24-hour precipitation 100. Level M 95. Wind south-southwest at 19. Dew point 56. 24-hour precipitation 3/10. 95 at Smyre. Wind south at 15 gusting to 24. 6-foot wind 11 miles an hour. Dew point 55. 24-hour precipitation 9/100. At shallow water, 95. Wind southwest at 18. Dew point 54. 24-hour precipitation 1/13. 97 at New Deal. Wind southwest at 12. 6-foot wind 8. Dew point 55. 24-hour precipitation 100. Floydada 98. Wind south-southwest at 12. 6-foot wind 9. Dew point 57. Density altitude 6,300. 24-hour precipitation 7/100. At Rawls, 100. Wind southwest at 16. Dew point 55. At Slayton, 98. Wind southwest at 19. Dew point 55. Dew home 99. Wind southwest at 23. Dew point 59. Tahoka 99. Wind south southwest at 20. Dew point 62. Heat index 101. Lake Allen Henry 104. Wind southwest at 12. Dew point 58. Heat index 104. And now, notable measurement rainfall accumulations in the past 24 hours. Lelia Lake, 6/10 of an inch. Kent I-10-I-20 split, 53/100. Stratford, 5/10. Memphis, 45/100. Leslie, 43/100. Now for the official National Weather Service forecast for Lubbock and vicinity. Tonight, partly cloudy. A slight chance of showers and thunderstorms until midnight. Lows in the mid-70s. South winds 15 to 20 miles an hour with gusts up to 30 miles an hour. Chance of rain 10%. Sunday, mostly sunny. Hot with highs around 100. South winds 15 to 20 miles an hour with gusts up to 30 miles an hour. Sunday night, mostly cloudy. A chance of showers and thunderstorms until midnight. Lows in the mid-70s. South winds 15 to 20 miles an hour with gusts up to 30 miles an hour. Chance of rain 30%. Monday, mostly sunny. A slight chance of showers and thunderstorms in the afternoon. Highs in the upper 90s. South winds 15 to 20 miles an hour with gusts up to 30 miles an hour. Chance of rain 20%. Monday night, mostly cloudy.
a chance of showers and thunderstorms until midnight. Lows in the lower 70s. South winds 15 to 20 miles an hour. Chance of rain 40%. Tuesday, partly sunny. A slight chance of showers and thunderstorms in the afternoon. Highs in the lower 90s. Chance of rain 20%. Tuesday night, mostly cloudy. A slight chance of showers and thunderstorms until midnight. Lows in the upper 60s. Chance of rain 20%. Wednesday, mostly sunny. A slight chance of showers and thunderstorms in the afternoon. Highs in the lower 90s. Chance of rain 20%. Wednesday night, partly cloudy. A slight chance of showers and thunderstorms until midnight. Lows in the upper 60s. Chance of rain 20%. Thursday, sunny. Highs in the mid-90s. Thursday night, partly cloudy until midnight, then clearing. Lows around 70. Friday, sunny. Highs in the upper 90s. Friday night, mostly clear. Lows in the lower 70s. Independence Day, sunny. Highs in the upper 90s. Again, the forecast for Lubbock and vicinity. For tonight, partly cloudy. A slight chance of showers and thunderstorms until midnight. Lows in the mid-70s. South winds 15 to 20 miles an hour with gusts up to 30 miles an hour. Chance of rain 10%. Now here is the hazardous weather outlook for the South Plains, Rolling Plains, and the far southern Texas Panhandle. For today and tonight, isolated thunderstorms are possible across most of the region this afternoon through this evening. Some of these storms may become severe and will be capable of producing damaging wind gusts up to 70 miles per hour and hail up to the size of quarters. And now the extended outlook for the period Sunday through Friday. Thunderstorm chances will continue most days through at least Wednesday, mainly during the afternoon and evening hours. Spotter information statement. Spotter activation may be needed. 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This broadcast serves the good people of the Central South Plains of West Texas. The 3 p.m. observations for Saturday, June 27th. At Lubbock Preston Smith International, a partly sunny sky, the temperature was 96 degrees Fahrenheit or 36 degrees Celsius, dew point 54 degrees, and the relative humidity 24%. The wind was southwest at 18 miles an hour gusting to 26, and the pressure 29.92 inches and falling. Other area observations at the Levelland Airport, 91. Partly sunny. Southwest wind 16 miles an hour. At Plainview, visibility 3.5 miles. Temperature was 95 degrees, dew point 61. Wind was southwest at 18 miles an hour. And the pressure was 29.92 inches and falling. A partly sunny sky at Amarillo, 98. Southwest wind 20 miles an hour gusting to 29. Mostly sunny at Churras, 98. Southwest wind 17 miles an hour. Abilene, a sunny sky, 99. South wind 21 miles an hour gusting to 30. Midland, sunny, 99. South wind 13 miles an hour gusting to 26. At Clovis, it was mostly sunny, 93. West wind at 13 miles an hour. And now, selected regional observations. At Dallas, mostly sunny, 96. 94 at Austin with a mostly sunny sky. At Houston, mostly sunny, 94. A mostly sunny sky at Oklahoma City, 93. 102 and mostly sunny at Artesia. Ruidoso, sunny, 86. At Albuquerque, it was mostly sunny, 89. It was partly sunny at Denver, 93. And at Mexico City, partly sunny, 79.
dew point 48 degrees. East wind at 9 miles an hour. Once again at 3 p.m., at Lubbock, a partly sunny sky, the temperature was 96. A quick glance at the forecast for Lubbock and vicinity. Tonight, partly cloudy. A slight chance of showers and thunderstorms until midnight. Lows in the mid-70s. South winds 15 to 20 miles an hour with gusts up to 30 miles an hour. Chance of rain 10%. From the Big Bend, the Panhandle, and Western Mountains to the Hill Country, here are the 3:45 p.m. West Texas Measurement Observations. At Reese Center, 97 degrees. Wind southwest at 17 miles an hour. Dew point 53 degrees. 24-hour precipitation 1/100 of an inch. Northwest Lubbock 95. Wind southwest at 15 miles an hour. Dew point 55. 96 at Lubbock Christian University. Wind south-southwest at 14. Dew point 55. At Lubbock All Saints, 99. Wind south-southwest at 15. Dew point 57. 97 at Southeast Lubbock. Wind southwest at 17. Dew point 57. At Wilford, 100. Wind south-southwest at 14. 6 foot winds 12 miles an hour. Dew point 53. 24-hour precipitation 100. Levelland 96. Wind south-southwest at 17. Dew point 57. 24-hour precipitation 3/10. Smyer 95. Wind southwest at 19. Dew point 55. 24-hour precipitation 9/100. 98 at shallow water. Wind southwest at 18. Dew point 54. 24-hour precipitation 13/100. New Deal 96. Wind southwest at 11. 6 foot wind 8. Dew point 55. 24-hour precipitation 100. At Floridata, 100. Wind south-southwest at 17. Dew point 55. Density altitude 6,400. 24-hour precipitation 7/100. At Rawls, 100. Wind southwest at 16. Dew point 53. Slade 99. Wind west-southwest at 23. Dew point 57. At New Home, 99. Wind southwest at 13. 6 foot wind 9. Dew point 60. At Tahoka, 99. Wind south-southwest at 19. Dew point 62. Heat index 100. 103 at Lake Allen Henry. Wind south-southwest at 15. Dew point 59. Heat index 103. Here is a collection of notable Mesonet rainfall accumulations in the past 24 hours. Lelia Lake, 6/10 of an inch. Kent I-10-I-20 split, 53/100. Stratford, 5/10. Memphis, 45/100. Leslie, 43/100. Now for the official National Weather Service forecast for Lubbock and vicinity. Tonight, partly cloudy. A slight chance of showers and thunderstorms until midnight. Lows in the mid-70s. South winds 15 to 20 miles an hour with gusts up to 30 miles an hour. Chance of rain 10%. Sunday, mostly sunny. Hot with highs around 100. South winds 15 to 20 miles an hour with gusts up to 30 miles an hour. Sunday night, mostly cloudy. A chance of showers and thunderstorms until midnight. Lows in the mid-70s. South winds 15 to 20 miles an hour with gusts up to 30 miles an hour. Chance of rain 30%. Monday, mostly sunny. A slight chance of showers and thunderstorms in the afternoon. Highs in the upper 90s.
south winds 15 to 20 miles an hour with gusts up to 30 miles an hour. Chance of rain 20%. Monday night, mostly cloudy. A chance of showers and thunderstorms until midnight. Lows in the lower 70s. South winds 15 to 20 miles an hour. Chance of rain 40%. Tuesday, partly sunny. A slight chance of showers and thunderstorms in the afternoon. Highs in the lower 90s. Chance of rain 20%. Tuesday night, mostly cloudy. A slight chance of showers and thunderstorms until midnight. Lows in the upper 60s. Chance of rain 20%. Wednesday, mostly sunny. A slight chance of showers and thunderstorms in the afternoon. Highs in the lower 90s. Chance of rain 20%. Wednesday night, partly cloudy. A slight chance of showers and thunderstorms until midnight. Lows in the upper 60s. Chance of rain 20%. Thursday, sunny. Highs in the mid-90s. Thursday night, partly cloudy until midnight, then clearing. Lows around 70. Friday, sunny. Highs in the upper 90s. Friday night, mostly clear. Lows in the lower 70s. Independence Day, sunny. Highs in the upper 90s. Again, the forecast for Lubbock and vicinity. For tonight, partly cloudy. A slight chance of showers and thunderstorms until midnight. Lows in the mid-70s. South winds 15 to 20 miles an hour with gusts up to 30 miles an hour. Chance of rain 10%. Now here is the hazardous weather outlook for the South Plains, Rolling Plains, and the far southern Texas Panhandle. For today and tonight. Isolated thunderstorms are possible across most of the region this afternoon through this evening. Some of these storms may become severe and will be capable of producing damaging wind gusts up to 70 miles per hour and hail up to the size of quarters. And now the extended outlook for the period Sunday through Friday. Thunderstorm chances will continue most days through at least Wednesday, mainly during the afternoon and evening hours. Spotter information statement. Spotter activation may be needed. 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This broadcast serves the good people of the Central South Plains of West Texas. The 3 p.m. observations for Saturday, June 27th. At Lubbock Preston Smith International, a partly sunny sky, the temperature was 96 degrees Fahrenheit or 36 degrees Celsius, dew point 54 degrees, and the relative humidity 24%. The wind was southwest at 18 miles an hour gusting to 26, and the pressure 29.92 inches and falling. Other area observations, at the Levelland Airport, 91. Partly sunny. Southwest wind 16 miles an hour. At Plainview, visibility 3.5 miles. Temperature was 95 degrees, dew point 61. Wind was southwest at 18 miles an hour. And the pressure was 29.92 inches and falling. A partly sunny sky at Amarillo, 98. Southwest wind 20 miles an hour gusting to 29. Mostly sunny at Churras, 98. Southwest wind 17 miles an hour. Abilene, a sunny sky, 99. South wind 21 miles an hour gusting to 30. Midland, sunny, 99. South wind 13 miles an hour gusting to 26. At Clovis, it was mostly sunny, 93. West wind at 13 miles an hour. And now, selected regional observations. At Dallas, mostly sunny, 96. 94 at Austin with a mostly sunny sky. At Houston, mostly sunny, 94. A mostly sunny sky at Oklahoma City, 93. 102 and mostly sunny at Artesia. Ruidoso, sunny, 86. At Albuquerque, it was mostly sunny,
89. It was partly sunny at Denver, 93. And at Mexico City, partly sunny, 79. Dew point 48 degrees. East wind at 9 miles an hour. Once again at 3 p.m. at Lubbock, a partly sunny sky, the temperature was 96. A quick glance at the forecast for Lubbock and vicinity. Tonight, partly cloudy. A slight chance of showers and thunderstorms until midnight. Lows in the mid-70s. South winds 15 to 20 miles an hour with gusts up to 30 miles an hour. Chance of rain 10%. Needing those measurement numbers? We have the readings at 3:55 p.m. right here for you. At Reese Center, 97 degrees. Wind southwest at 17 miles an hour. 24-hour precipitation, 1/100 of an inch. Northwest Lubbock, 97. Wind south-southwest at 11 miles an hour. Lubbock Christian University, 96. Wind south-southwest at 11. Lubbock All Saints, 97. Wind south-southwest at 16. At southeast Lubbock, 97. Wind south-southwest at 17. Wilford, 102. Wind south-southwest at 19. Humidity, 20%. Heat index, 100. 24-hour precipitation, 100. 96 at Leveland. Wind south at 18. 24-hour precipitation, 3/10. At Smyre, 95. Wind south-southwest at 17. 24-hour precipitation, 9/100. Shallow water, 97. Wind southwest at 16. 24-hour precipitation, 1/13. 96 at New Deal. Wind west-southwest at 14. 6-foot wind, 10 miles an hour. 24-hour precipitation, 100. 98 at Floridata. Wind southwest at 13. 6-foot wind, 11. Density altitude, 6,300. 24-hour precipitation, 0.07. 100 at Rawls. Wind southwest at 14. 6-foot wind, 11. Slayton, 100. Wind southwest at 21. Heat index, 100. At New Home, 99. Wind south at 14. 6-foot wind, 13. 97 at Tahoka. Wind south-southwest at 21. At Lake Allen Henry, 103. Wind southwest at 12. Heat index, 104. Turning now to notable mesonet rainfall accumulations in the past 24 hours. Lelia Lake, 0.6 of an inch. Kent I-10-I-20 split, 0.53. Stratford, 0.5. Memphis, 0.45. Leslie, 0.43. Now for the official National Weather Service forecast for Lubbock and vicinity. Tonight, partly cloudy. A slight chance of showers and thunderstorms until midnight. Lows in the mid-70s. South winds 15 to 20 miles an hour with gusts up to 30 miles an hour. Chance of rain 10%. Sunday, mostly sunny. Hot with highs around 100. South winds 15 to 20 miles an hour with gusts up to 30 miles an hour. Sunday night, mostly cloudy. A chance of showers and thunderstorms until midnight. Lows in the mid-70s. South winds 15 to 20 miles an hour with gusts up to 30 miles an hour. Chance of rain 30%. Monday, mostly sunny. A slight chance of showers and thunderstorms in the afternoon. Highs in the upper 90s. South winds 15 to 20 miles an hour with gusts up to 30 miles an hour. Chance of rain 20%. Monday night, mostly cloudy. A chance of showers and thunderstorms until midnight. Lows in the lower 70s. South winds 15 to 20 miles an hour. Chance of rain 40%.
Tuesday, partly sunny. A slight chance of showers and thunderstorms in the afternoon. Highs in the lower 90s. Chance of rain 20%. Tuesday night, mostly cloudy. A slight chance of showers and thunderstorms until midnight. Lows in the upper 60s. Chance of rain 20%. Wednesday, mostly sunny. A slight chance of showers and thunderstorms in the afternoon. Highs in the lower 90s. Chance of rain 20%. Wednesday night, partly cloudy. A slight chance of showers and thunderstorms until midnight. Lows in the upper 60s. Chance of rain 20%. Thursday, sunny. Highs in the mid-90s. Thursday night, partly cloudy until midnight, then clearing. Lows around 70. Friday, sunny. Highs in the upper 90s. Friday night, mostly clear. Lows in the lower 70s. Independence Day, sunny. Highs in the upper 90s. Again, the forecast for Lubbock and vicinity. For tonight, partly cloudy. A slight chance of showers and thunderstorms until midnight. Lows in the mid-70s. South winds 15 to 20 miles an hour with gusts up to 30 miles an hour. Chance of rain 10%. Now here is the hazardous weather outlook for the South Plains, Rolling Plains, and the far southern Texas Panhandle. For today and tonight. Isolated thunderstorms are possible across most of the region this afternoon through this evening. Some of these storms may become severe and will be capable of producing damaging wind gusts up to 70 miles per hour and hail up to the size of quarters. And now the extended outlook for the period Sunday through Friday. Thunderstorm chances will continue most days through at least Wednesday, mainly during the afternoon and evening hours. Spotter information statement. Spotter activation may be needed. 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This broadcast serves the good people of the Central South Plains of West Texas. A quick glance at the forecast for Lubbock and vicinity. Tonight, partly cloudy. A slight chance of showers and thunderstorms until midnight. Lows in the mid-70s. South winds 15 to 20 miles an hour with gusts up to 30 miles an hour. Chance of rain 10%. Now for the official National Weather Service forecast for Lubbock and vicinity. Tonight, partly cloudy. A slight chance of showers and thunderstorms until midnight. Lows in the mid-70s. South winds 15 to 20 miles an hour with gusts up to 30 miles an hour. Chance of rain 10%. Sunday, mostly sunny. Hot with highs around 100. South winds 15 to 20 miles an hour with gusts up to 30 miles an hour. Sunday night, mostly cloudy. A chance of showers and thunderstorms until midnight. Lows in the mid-70s. South winds 15 to 20 miles an hour with gusts up to 30 miles an hour. Chance of rain 30%. Monday, mostly sunny. A slight chance of showers and thunderstorms in the afternoon. Highs in the upper 90s. South winds 15 to 20 miles an hour with gusts up to 30 miles an hour. Chance of rain 20%. Monday night, mostly cloudy. A chance of showers and thunderstorms until midnight. Lows in the lower 70s. South winds 15 to 20 miles an hour. Chance of rain 40%. Tuesday, partly sunny. A slight chance of showers and thunderstorms in the afternoon. Highs in the lower 90s. Chance of rain 20%. Tuesday night, mostly cloudy. A slight chance of showers and thunderstorms until midnight. Lows in the upper 60s. Chance of rain 20%. Wednesday, mostly sunny. A slight chance of showers and thunderstorms in the afternoon. Highs in the lower 90s. Chance of rain 20%. Wednesday night, partly cloudy.
a slight chance of showers and thunderstorms until midnight. Lows in the upper 60s. Chance of rain 20%. Thursday, sunny. Highs in the mid-90s. Thursday night, partly cloudy until midnight, then clearing. Lows around 70. Friday, sunny. Highs in the upper 90s. Friday night, mostly clear. Lows in the lower 70s. Independence Day, sunny. Highs in the upper 90s. Again, the forecast for Lubbock and vicinity. For tonight, partly cloudy. A slight chance of showers and thunderstorms until midnight. Lows in the mid-70s. South winds 15 to 20 miles an hour with gusts up to 30 miles an hour. Chance of rain 10%. Now here is the hazardous weather outlook for the South Plains, Rolling Plains, and the far southern Texas Panhandle. For today and tonight, isolated thunderstorms are possible across most of the region this afternoon through this evening. Some of these storms may become severe and will be capable of producing damaging wind gusts up to 70 miles per hour and hail up to the size of quarters. And now the extended outlook for the period Sunday through Friday. Thunderstorm chances will continue most days through at least Wednesday, mainly during the afternoon and evening hours. Spotter information statement. Spotter activation may be needed. 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This broadcast serves the good people of the central South Plains of West Texas. The 4 p.m. observations for Saturday, June 27th. At Lubbock Preston Smith International, a partly sunny sky, the temperature was 96 degrees Fahrenheit or 36 degrees Celsius, dew point 54 degrees, and the relative humidity 24%. The wind was southwest at 13 miles an hour, and the pressure 29.90 inches and falling. Other area observations at the Levelland Airport, 93. Mostly sunny. South wind 16 miles an hour gusting to 24. At Plainview, temperature was 97 degrees, dew point 58. Wind was south at 15 miles an hour. And the pressure was 29.90 inches and falling. A partly sunny sky at Amarillo, 99. Southwest wind 21 miles an hour gusting to 30. Mostly sunny at Churras, 100. Southwest wind 9 miles an hour. Abilene, a sunny sky, 100. South winds 22 miles an hour gusting to 32. Midland, sunny, 101. South wind 13 miles an hour gusting to 22. At Clovis, it was sunny, 98. Southwest wind at 9 miles an hour gusting to 24. And now, selected regional observations. At Dallas, mostly sunny, 97. 94 at Austin with a mostly sunny sky. At Houston, mostly sunny, 93. A mostly sunny sky at Oklahoma City, 94. 102 and mostly sunny at Artesia. Redoso, sunny, 87. At Albuquerque, it was mostly sunny, 91. It was partly sunny at Denver, 94. And at Mexico City, a thunderstorm reported, 66. Dew point 54 degrees. East wind at 12 miles an hour, gusting to 23. Once again at 4 p.m., at Lubbock, a partly sunny sky, the temperature was 96. A quick glance at the forecast for Lubbock and vicinity. Tonight, partly cloudy. A slight chance of showers and thunderstorms until midnight. Lows in the mid-70s. South winds 15 to 20 miles an hour with gusts up to 30 miles an hour. Chance of rain 10%. Now for the official National Weather Service forecast for Lubbock and vicinity. Tonight, partly cloudy. A slight chance of showers and thunderstorms until midnight. Lows in the mid-70s.
south winds 15 to 20 miles an hour with gusts up to 30 miles an hour. Chance of rain 10%. Sunday, mostly sunny. Hot with highs around 100. South winds 15 to 20 miles an hour with gusts up to 30 miles an hour. Sunday night, mostly cloudy. A chance of showers and thunderstorms until midnight. Lows in the mid-70s. South winds 15 to 20 miles an hour with gusts up to 30 miles an hour. Chance of rain 30%. Monday, mostly sunny. A slight chance of showers and thunderstorms in the afternoon. Highs in the upper 90s. South winds 15 to 20 miles an hour with gusts up to 30 miles an hour. Chance of rain 20%. Monday night, mostly cloudy. A chance of showers and thunderstorms until midnight. Lows in the lower 70s. South winds 15 to 20 miles an hour. Chance of rain 40%. Tuesday, partly sunny. A slight chance of showers and thunderstorms in the afternoon. Highs in the lower 90s. Chance of rain 20%. Tuesday night, mostly cloudy. A slight chance of showers and thunderstorms until midnight. Lows in the upper 60s. Chance of rain 20%. Wednesday, mostly sunny. A slight chance of showers and thunderstorms in the afternoon. Highs in the lower 90s. Chance of rain 20%. Wednesday night, partly cloudy. A slight chance of showers and thunderstorms until midnight. Lows in the upper 60s. Chance of rain 20%. Thursday, sunny. Highs in the mid-90s. Thursday night, partly cloudy until midnight, then clearing. Lows around 70. Friday, sunny. Highs in the upper 90s. Friday night, mostly clear. Lows in the lower 70s. Independence Day, sunny. Highs in the upper 90s. Again, the forecast for Lubbock and vicinity. For tonight, partly cloudy. A slight chance of showers and thunderstorms until midnight. Lows in the mid-70s. South winds 15 to 20 miles an hour with gusts up to 30 miles an hour. Chance of rain 10%. Now here is the hazardous weather outlook for the South Plains, Rolling Plains, and the far southern Texas Panhandle. For today and tonight, isolated thunderstorms are possible across most of the region this afternoon through this evening. Some of these storms may become severe and will be capable of producing damaging wind gusts up to 70 miles per hour and hail up to the size of quarters. And now the extended outlook for the period Sunday through Friday. Thunderstorm chances will continue most days through at least Wednesday, mainly during the afternoon and evening hours. Spotter information statement. Spotter activation may be needed. 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This broadcast serves the good people of the Central South Plains of West Texas. The 4 p.m. observations for Saturday, June 27th. At Lubbock Preston Smith International, a partly sunny sky, the temperature was 96 degrees Fahrenheit or 36 degrees Celsius, dew point 54 degrees, and the relative humidity 24%. The wind was southwest at 13 miles an hour, and the pressure 29.90 inches and falling. Other area observations at the Levelland Airport, 93. Mostly sunny. South wind 16 miles an hour gusting to 24. At Plainview, temperature was 97 degrees, dew point 58. Wind was south at 15 miles an hour. And the pressure was 29.90 inches and falling. A partly sunny sky at Amarillo, 99. Southwest wind 21 miles an hour gusting to 30. Mostly sunny at Churras, 100. Southwest wind 9 miles an hour. Abilene, a sunny sky, 100. South winds 22 miles an hour gusting to 32. Midland, sunny,
101. South wind 13 miles an hour, gusting to 22. At Clovis, it was sunny, 98. Southwest wind at 9 miles an hour, gusting to 24. And now, selected regional observations. At Dallas, mostly sunny, 97. 94 at Austin with a mostly sunny sky. At Houston, mostly sunny, 93. A mostly sunny sky at Oklahoma City, 94. 102 and mostly sunny at Artesia. Ruidoso, sunny, 87. At Albuquerque, it was mostly sunny, 91. It was partly sunny at Denver, 94. And at Mexico City, a thunderstorm reported, 66. Dew point 54 degrees. East wind at 12 miles an hour, gusting to 23. Once again at 4 p.m., at Lubbock, a partly sunny sky, the temperature was 96. A quick glance at the forecast for Lubbock and vicinity. Tonight, partly cloudy. A slight chance of showers and thunderstorms until midnight. Lows in the mid-70s. South winds 15 to 20 miles an hour with gusts up to 30 miles an hour. Chance of rain 10%. A look at the 4:15 p.m. West Texas Measurement Observations. Over at Reese Center, 97 degrees. Wind southwest at 12 miles an hour. 6 foot wind 9 miles an hour. 24-hour precipitation 1/100 of an inch. Northwest Lubbock 99. Wind southwest at 11 miles an hour. Lubbock Christian University 98. Wind south-southwest at 13. 98 at Lubbock All Saints. Wind south at 14. Southeast Lubbock 96. Wind south-southwest at 13. 100 at Wilforth. Wind south-southwest at 17. 24-hour precipitation, 100. 97 at Livland. Wind south at 20. 24-hour precipitation, 3/10. 97 at Smyre. Wind south-southwest at 16. 24-hour precipitation, 900. Shallow water, 98. Wind southwest at 15. 6 foot wind, 13. 24-hour precipitation, 1,300. At New Deal, 96. Wind southwest at 13. 6 foot wind, 9. 24-hour precipitation, 100. Floyd, 98. Wind southwest at 19. Density altitude, 6,300. 24-hour precipitation, 700. 100 at Rawls. Wind south-southwest at 18. At Slayton, 100. Wind south-southwest at 22. Heat index, 100. At New Home, 100. Wind south at 19. Tahoka, 97. Wind south at 17. 103 at Lake Allen Henry. Wind south-southwest at 10. Heat index, 103. Curious about rainfall? Here are notable Mesonet rainfall accumulations in the past 24 hours. Lelia Lake, 6/10 of an inch. Kent I-10-I-20 split, 53/100. Stratford, 5/10. Memphis, 45/100. Leslie, 43/100. Now for the official National Weather Service forecast for Lubbock and vicinity. Tonight, partly cloudy. A slight chance of showers and thunderstorms until midnight. Lows in the mid-70s. South winds 15 to 20 miles an hour with gusts up to 30 miles an hour. Chance of rain 10%. Sunday, mostly sunny. Hot with highs around 100. South winds 15 to 20 miles an hour with gusts up to 30 miles an hour. Sunday night, mostly cloudy. A chance of showers and thunderstorms until midnight. Lows in the mid-70s. South winds 15 to 20 miles an hour with gusts up to 30 miles an hour.
chance of rain 30%. Monday, mostly sunny. A slight chance of showers and thunderstorms in the afternoon. Highs in the upper 90s. South winds 15 to 20 miles an hour with gusts up to 30 miles an hour. Chance of rain 20%. Monday night, mostly cloudy. A chance of showers and thunderstorms until midnight. Lows in the lower 70s. South winds 15 to 20 miles an hour. Chance of rain 40%. Tuesday, partly sunny. A slight chance of showers and thunderstorms in the afternoon. Highs in the lower 90s. Chance of rain 20%. Tuesday night, mostly cloudy. A slight chance of showers and thunderstorms until midnight. Lows in the upper 60s. Chance of rain 20%. Wednesday, mostly sunny. A slight chance of showers and thunderstorms in the afternoon. Highs in the lower 90s. Chance of rain 20%. Wednesday night, partly cloudy. A slight chance of showers and thunderstorms until midnight. Lows in the upper 60s. Chance of rain 20%. Thursday, sunny. Highs in the mid-90s. Thursday night, partly cloudy until midnight, then clearing. Lows around 70. Friday, sunny. Highs in the upper 90s. Friday night, mostly clear. Lows in the lower 70s. Independence Day, sunny. Highs in the upper 90s. Again, the forecast for Lubbock and vicinity. For tonight, partly cloudy. A slight chance of showers and thunderstorms until midnight. Lows in the mid-70s. South winds 15 to 20 miles an hour with gusts up to 30 miles an hour. Chance of rain 10%. Now here is the hazardous weather outlook for the South Plains, Rolling Plains, and the far southern Texas Panhandle. For today and tonight. Isolated thunderstorms are possible across most of the region this afternoon through this evening. Some of these storms may become severe and will be capable of producing damaging wind gusts up to 70 miles per hour and hail up to the size of quarters. And now the extended outlook for the period Sunday through Friday. Thunderstorm chances will continue most days through at least Wednesday, mainly during the afternoon and evening hours. Spotter information statement. Spotter activation may be needed. 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This broadcast serves the good people of the Central South Plains of West Texas. The 4 p.m. observations for Saturday, June 27th. At Lubbock Preston Smith International, a partly sunny sky, the temperature was 96 degrees Fahrenheit or 36 degrees Celsius, dew point 54 degrees, and the relative humidity 24%. The wind was southwest at 13 miles an hour, and the pressure 29.90 inches and falling. Other area observations, at the Levelland Airport, 93. Mostly sunny. South wind 16 miles an hour gusting to 24. At Plainview, temperature was 97 degrees, dew point 58. Wind was south at 15 miles an hour. And the pressure was 29.90 inches and falling. A partly sunny sky at Amarillo, 99. Southwest wind 21 miles an hour gusting to 30. Mostly sunny at Churras, 100. Southwest wind 9 miles an hour. Abilene, a sunny sky, 100. South winds 22 miles an hour gusting to 32. Midland, sunny, 101. South wind 13 miles an hour gusting to 22. At Clovis, it was sunny, 98. Southwest wind at 9 miles an hour gusting to 24. And now, selected regional observations. At Dallas, mostly sunny, 97. 94 at Austin with a mostly sunny sky. At Houston, mostly sunny, 93. A mostly sunny sky at Oklahoma City, 94.
102 and mostly sunny at Artesia. Redoso, sunny, 87. At Albuquerque, it was mostly sunny, 91. It was partly

south winds 15 to 20 miles an hour with gusts up to 30 miles an hour. Chance of rain 10%. Needing those measurement numbers? We have the readings at 4:25 p.m. right here for you. Reef center 98 degrees. Wind southwest at 22 miles an hour. 24-hour precipitation 1/100 of an inch. Northwest level 100. Wind south-southwest at 13 miles an hour. 99 at Lubbock Christian University. Wind south at 14. Lubbock All Saints 99. Wind south at 17. At southeast Lubbock, 97. Wind south-southwest at 17. Wilford 100. Wind southwest at 18. Humidity 20%. 24-hour precipitation, 100. 97 at Livland. Wind south-southwest at 19. 24-hour precipitation, 3/10. Smyre, 98. Wind south at 17. 24-hour precipitation, 9/100. Shallow water, 98. Wind southwest at 17. 24-hour precipitation, 13/100. At New Deal, 100. Wind southwest at 15. 6-foot wind, 11 miles an hour. 24-hour precipitation, 100. Floyd, 97. Wind southwest at 18. Density altitude, 6,300. 24-hour precipitation, 7/100. At Rawls, 102. Wind south at 19. Heat index 100. Slayton 100. Wind south southwest at 24. Heat index 101. At New Home 101. Wind south southwest at 18. Heat index 101. At Tahoka 99. Wind south southwest at 17. 104 at Lake Allen Henry. Wind south southwest at 21. Heat index 104. Turning now to notable measurement rainfall accumulations in the past 24 hours. Lealia Lake, 6/10 of an inch. Kent I-10-I-20 split, 53/100. Stratford, 5/10. Memphis, 45/100. Leslie, 43/100. Now for the official National Weather Service forecast for Lubbock and vicinity. Tonight, partly cloudy. A slight chance of showers and thunderstorms until midnight. Lows in the mid-70s. South winds 15 to 20 miles an hour with gusts up to 30 miles an hour. Chance of rain 10%. Sunday, mostly sunny. Hot with highs around 100. South winds 15 to 20 miles an hour with gusts up to 30 miles an hour. Sunday night, mostly cloudy. A chance of showers and thunderstorms until midnight. Lows in the mid-70s. South winds 15 to 20 miles an hour with gusts up to 30 miles an hour. Chance of rain 30%. Monday, mostly sunny. A slight chance of showers and thunderstorms in the afternoon. Highs in the upper 90s. South winds 15 to 20 miles an hour with gusts up to 30 miles an hour. Chance of rain 20%. Monday night, mostly cloudy. A chance of showers and thunderstorms until midnight. Lows in the lower 70s. South winds 15 to 20 miles an hour. Chance of rain 40%. Tuesday, partly sunny. A slight chance of showers and thunderstorms in the afternoon. Highs in the lower 90s. Chance of rain 20%. Tuesday night, mostly cloudy. A slight chance of showers and thunderstorms until midnight. Lows in the upper 60s. Chance of rain 20%. Wednesday, mostly sunny. A slight chance of showers and thunderstorms in the afternoon. Highs in the lower 90s. Chance of rain 20%. Wednesday night, partly cloudy. A slight chance of showers and thunderstorms until midnight. Lows in the upper

60s. Chance of rain 20%. Thursday, sunny. Highs in the mid-90s. Thursday night, partly cloudy until midnight, then clearing. Lows around 70. Friday, sunny. Highs in the upper 90s. Friday night, mostly clear. Lows in the lower 70s. Independence Day, sunny. Highs in the upper 90s. Again, the forecast for Lubbock and vicinity. For tonight, partly cloudy. A slight chance of showers and thunderstorms until midnight. Lows in the mid-70s. South winds 15 to 20 miles an hour with gusts up to 30 miles an hour. Chance of rain 10%. 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This broadcast serves the good people of the Central South Plains of West Texas. The 4 p.m. observations for Saturday, June 27th. At Lubbock Preston Smith International, a partly sunny sky, the temperature was 96 degrees Fahrenheit or 36 degrees Celsius, dew point 54 degrees, and the relative humidity 24%. The wind was southwest at 13 miles an hour, and the pressure 29.90 inches and falling. Other area observations at the Levelland Airport, 93. Mostly sunny. South wind 16 miles an hour gusting to 24. At Plainview, temperature was 97 degrees, dew point 58. Wind was south at 15 miles an hour. And the pressure was 29.90 inches and falling. A partly sunny sky at Amarillo, 99. Southwest wind 21 miles an hour gusting to 30. Mostly sunny at Childress, 100. Southwest wind 9 miles an hour. Abilene, a sunny sky, 100. South winds 22 miles an hour gusting to 32. Midland, sunny, 101. South wind 13 miles an hour gusting to 22. At Clovis, it was sunny, 98. Southwest wind at 9 miles an hour gusting to 24. And now, selected regional observations. At Dallas, mostly sunny, 97. 94 at Austin with a mostly sunny sky. At Houston, mostly sunny, 93. A mostly sunny sky at Oklahoma City, 94. 102 and mostly sunny at Artesia. Ruidoso, sunny, 87. At Albuquerque, it was mostly sunny, 91. It was partly sunny at Denver, 94. And at Mexico City, a thunderstorm reported, 66. Dew point 54 degrees. East wind at 12 miles an hour, gusting to 23. Once again at 4 p.m., at Lubbock, a partly sunny sky, the temperature was 96. A quick glance at the forecast for Lubbock and vicinity. Tonight, partly cloudy. A slight chance of showers and thunderstorms until midnight. Lows in the mid-70s. South winds 15 to 20 miles an hour with gusts up to 30 miles an hour. Chance of rain 10%. The 4:35 p.m. West Texas Mesonet Observations. Reef center 98 degrees. Wind southwest at 21 miles an hour. 24-hour precipitation 1/100 of an inch. At northwest Lubbock, 100. Wind south-southwest at 11 miles an hour. At Lubbock Christian University, 99. Wind southwest at 11. Lubbock All Saints, 99. Wind south at 15. 97 at southeast Lubbock. Wind south at 19. Wilford, 101. Wind southwest at 18. Humidity, 19%. 24-hour precipitation, 100. 98 at Levelland. Wind south-southwest at 13. 6-foot wind, 10 miles an hour. 24-hour precipitation, 3/10. At Smyre, 97. Wind south at 17.
24-hour precipitation 900s. Shallow water 99. Wind southwest at 13. 6 foot wind 10. 24-hour precipitation 1300s. At New Deal, 102. Wind south-southwest at 21. Heat index 102. 24-hour precipitation 100. 96 at Floydada. Wind southwest at 13. 6 foot wind 10. Density altitude 6200. 24-hour precipitation 700s. At Rawls, 99. Wind south-southwest at 19. 100 at Slayton. Wind south-southwest at 25. Heat index 101. New Home 102. Wind south-southwest at 12. 6 foot wind 8. Heat index 101. Tahoka 99. Wind south at 16. At Lake Allen Henry, 105. Wind south-southeast at 11. Heat index 105. Turning now to notable Mesonet rainfall accumulations in the past 24 hours. Lealia Lake, 6/10 of an inch. Kent I-10-I-20 split, 53/100. Stratford, 5/10. Memphis, 45/100. Leslie, 43/100. Now for the official National Weather Service forecast for Lubbock and vicinity. Tonight, partly cloudy. A slight chance of showers and thunderstorms until midnight. Lows in the mid-70s. South winds 15 to 20 miles an hour with gusts up to 30 miles an hour. Chance of rain 10%. Sunday, mostly sunny. Hot with highs around 100. South winds 15 to 20 miles an hour with gusts up to 30 miles an hour. Sunday night, mostly cloudy. A chance of showers and thunderstorms until midnight. Lows in the mid-70s. South winds 15 to 20 miles an hour with gusts up to 30 miles an hour. Chance of rain 30%. Monday, mostly sunny. A slight chance of showers and thunderstorms in the afternoon. Highs in the upper 90s. South winds 15 to 20 miles an hour with gusts up to 30 miles an hour. Chance of rain 20%. Monday night, mostly cloudy. A chance of showers and thunderstorms until midnight. Lows in the lower 70s. South winds 15 to 20 miles an hour. Chance of rain 40%. Tuesday, partly sunny. A slight chance of showers and thunderstorms in the afternoon. Highs in the lower 90s. Chance of rain 20%. Tuesday night, mostly cloudy. A slight chance of showers and thunderstorms until midnight. Lows in the upper 60s. Chance of rain 20%. Wednesday, mostly sunny. A slight chance of showers and thunderstorms in the afternoon. Highs in the lower 90s. Chance of rain 20%. Wednesday night, partly cloudy. A slight chance of showers and thunderstorms until midnight. Lows in the upper 60s. Chance of rain 20%. Thursday, sunny. Highs in the mid-90s. Thursday night, partly cloudy until midnight, then clearing. Lows around 70. Friday, sunny. Highs in the upper 90s. Friday night, mostly clear. Lows in the lower 70s. Independence Day, sunny. Highs in the upper 90s. Again, the forecast for Lubbock and vicinity. For tonight, partly cloudy. A slight chance of showers and thunderstorms until midnight. Lows in the mid-70s. South winds 15 to 20 miles an hour with gusts up to 30 miles an hour. Chance of rain 10%. 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This broadcast serves the good people of the Central South Plains of West Texas.
the 4 p.m. observations for Saturday, June 27th. At Lubbock Preston Smith International, a partly sunny sky, the temperature was 96 degrees Fahrenheit or 36 degrees Celsius, dew point 54 degrees, and the relative humidity 24%. The wind was southwest at 13 miles an hour, and the pressure 29.90 inches and falling. Other area observations at the Levelland Airport, 93. Mostly sunny. South wind 16 miles an hour gusting to 24. At Plainview, temperature was 97 degrees, dew point 58. Wind was south at 15 miles an hour. And the pressure was 29.90 inches and falling. A partly sunny sky at Amarillo, 99. Southwest wind 21 miles an hour gusting to 30. Mostly sunny at Churras, 100. Southwest wind 9 miles an hour. Abilene, a sunny sky, 100. South winds 22 miles an hour gusting to 32. Midland, sunny, 101. South wind 13 miles an hour gusting to 22. At Clovis, it was sunny, 98. Southwest wind at 9 miles an hour gusting to 24. And now, selected regional observations. At Dallas, mostly sunny, 97. 94 at Austin with a mostly sunny sky. At Houston, mostly sunny, 93. A mostly sunny sky at Oklahoma City, 94. 102 and mostly sunny at Artesia. Redoso, sunny, 87. At Albuquerque, it was mostly sunny, 91. It was partly sunny at Denver, 94. And at Mexico City, a thunderstorm reported, 66. Dew point 54 degrees. East wind at 12 miles an hour, gusting to 23. Once again at 4 p.m., at Lubbock, a partly sunny sky, the temperature was 96. A quick glance at the forecast for Lubbock and vicinity. Tonight, partly cloudy. A slight chance of showers and thunderstorms until midnight. Lows in the mid-70s. South winds 15 to 20 miles an hour with gusts up to 30 miles an hour. Chance of rain 10%. Now for the official National Weather Service forecast for Lubbock and vicinity. Tonight, partly cloudy. A slight chance of showers and thunderstorms until midnight. Lows in the mid-70s. South winds 15 to 20 miles an hour with gusts up to 30 miles an hour. Chance of rain 10%. Sunday, mostly sunny. Hot with highs around 100. South winds 15 to 20 miles an hour with gusts up to 30 miles an hour. Sunday night, mostly cloudy. A chance of showers and thunderstorms until midnight. Lows in the mid-70s. South winds 15 to 20 miles an hour with gusts up to 30 miles an hour. Chance of rain 30%. Monday, mostly sunny. A slight chance of showers and thunderstorms in the afternoon. Highs in the upper 90s. South winds 15 to 20 miles an hour with gusts up to 30 miles an hour. Chance of rain 20%. Monday night, mostly cloudy. A chance of showers and thunderstorms until midnight. Lows in the lower 70s. South winds 15 to 20 miles an hour. Chance of rain 40%. Tuesday, partly sunny. A slight chance of showers and thunderstorms in the afternoon. Highs in the lower 90s. Chance of rain 20%. Tuesday night, mostly cloudy. A slight chance of showers and thunderstorms until midnight. Lows in the upper 60s. Chance of rain 20%. Wednesday, mostly sunny. A slight chance of showers and thunderstorms in the afternoon. Highs in the lower 90s. Chance of rain 20%. Wednesday night, partly cloudy. A slight chance of showers and thunderstorms until midnight. Lows in the upper 60s. Chance of rain 20%.
Thursday, sunny. Highs in the mid-90s. Thursday night, partly cloudy until midnight, then clearing. Lows around 70. Friday, sunny. Highs in the upper 90s. Friday night, mostly clear. Lows in the lower 70s. Independence Day, sunny. Highs in the upper 90s. Again, the forecast for Lubbock and vicinity. For tonight, partly cloudy. A slight chance of showers and thunderstorms until midnight. Lows in the mid-70s. South winds 15 to 20 miles an hour with gusts up to 30 miles an hour. Chance of rain 10%. 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This broadcast serves the good people of the Central South Plains of West Texas. The 4 p.m. observations for Saturday, June 27th. At Lubbock Preston Smith International, a partly sunny sky, the temperature was 96 degrees Fahrenheit or 36 degrees Celsius, dew point 54 degrees, and the relative humidity 24%. The wind was southwest at 13 miles an hour, and the pressure 29.90 inches and falling. Other area observations at the Levelland Airport, 93. Mostly sunny. South wind 16 miles an hour gusting to 24. At Plainview, temperature was 97 degrees, dew point 58. Wind was south at 15 miles an hour. And the pressure was 29.90 inches and falling. A partly sunny sky at Amarillo, 99. Southwest wind 21 miles an hour gusting to 30. Mostly sunny at Childress, 100. Southwest wind 9 miles an hour. Abilene, a sunny sky, 100. South winds 22 miles an hour gusting to 32. Midland, sunny, 101. South wind 13 miles an hour gusting to 22. At Clovis, it was sunny, 98. Southwest wind at 9 miles an hour gusting to 24. And now, selected regional observations. At Dallas, mostly sunny, 97. 94 at Austin with a mostly sunny sky. At Houston, mostly sunny, 93. A mostly sunny sky at Oklahoma City, 94. 102 and mostly sunny at Artesia. Redoso, sunny, 87. At Albuquerque, it was mostly sunny, 91. It was partly sunny at Denver, 94. And at Mexico City, a thunderstorm reported, 66. Dew point 54 degrees. East wind at 12 miles an hour, gusting to 23. Once again at 4 p.m., at Lubbock, a partly sunny sky, the temperature was 96. A quick glance at the forecast for Lubbock and vicinity. Tonight, partly cloudy. A slight chance of showers and thunderstorms until midnight. Lows in the mid-70s. South winds 15 to 20 miles an hour with gusts up to 30 miles an hour. Chance of rain 10%. Now for the official National Weather Service forecast for Lubbock and vicinity. Tonight, partly cloudy. A slight chance of showers and thunderstorms until midnight. Lows in the mid-70s. South winds 15 to 20 miles an hour with gusts up to 30 miles an hour. Chance of rain 10%. Sunday, mostly sunny. Hot with highs around 100. South winds 15 to 20 miles an hour with gusts up to 30 miles an hour. Sunday night, mostly cloudy. A chance of showers and thunderstorms until midnight. Lows in the mid-70s. South winds 15 to 20 miles an hour with gusts up to 30 miles an hour. Chance of rain 30%. Monday, mostly sunny. A slight chance of showers and thunderstorms in the afternoon. Highs in the upper 90s. South winds 15 to 20 miles an hour with gusts up to 30 miles an hour. Chance of rain 20%.
Monday night, mostly cloudy. A chance of showers and thunderstorms until midnight. Lows in the lower 70s. South winds 15 to 20 miles an hour. Chance of rain 40%. Tuesday, partly sunny. A slight chance of showers and thunderstorms in the afternoon. Highs in the lower 90s. Chance of rain 20%. Tuesday night, mostly cloudy. A slight chance of showers and thunderstorms until midnight. Lows in the upper 60s. Chance of rain 20%. Wednesday, mostly sunny. A slight chance of showers and thunderstorms in the afternoon. Highs in the lower 90s. Chance of rain 20%. Wednesday night, partly cloudy. A slight chance of showers and thunderstorms until midnight. Lows in the upper 60s. Chance of rain 20%. Thursday, sunny. Highs in the mid-90s. Thursday night, partly cloudy until midnight, then clearing. Lows around 70. Friday, sunny. Highs in the upper 90s. Friday night, mostly clear. Lows in the lower 70s. Independence Day, sunny. Highs in the upper 90s. Again, the forecast for Lubbock and vicinity. For tonight, partly cloudy. A slight chance of showers and thunderstorms until midnight. Lows in the mid-70s. South winds 15 to 20 miles an hour with gusts up to 30 miles an hour. Chance of rain 10%. 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This broadcast serves the good people of the Central South Plains of West Texas. The 4 p.m. observations for Saturday, June 27th. At Lubbock Preston Smith International, a partly sunny sky, the temperature was 96 degrees Fahrenheit or 36 degrees Celsius, dew point 54 degrees, and the relative humidity

89. Wind south southwest at 24. 100 at New Home. Wind southwest at 17. Humidity 20. At Tahoka, 99. Wind south southwest at 14. 6 foot wind 9. Lake Allen Henry 104. Wind south southwest at 15. Heat index 104. Curious about rainfall? Here are notable Mesonet rainfall accumulations in the past 24 hours. Lealia Lake, 6/10 of an inch. Kent I-10-I-20 split, 53/100. Stratford, 5/10. Memphis, 45/100. Leslie, 43/100. Now for the official National Weather Service forecast for Lubbock and vicinity. Tonight, partly cloudy. A slight chance of showers and thunderstorms until midnight. Lows in the mid-70s. South winds 15 to 20 miles an hour with gusts up to 30 miles an hour. Chance of rain 10%. Sunday, mostly sunny. Hot with highs around 100. South winds 15 to 20 miles an hour with gusts up to 30 miles an hour. Sunday night, mostly cloudy. A chance of showers and thunderstorms until midnight. Lows in the mid-70s. South winds 15 to 20 miles an hour with gusts up to 30 miles an hour. Chance of rain 30%. Monday, mostly sunny. A slight chance of showers and thunderstorms in the afternoon. Highs in the upper 90s. South winds 15 to 20 miles an hour with gusts up to 30 miles an hour. Chance of rain 20%. Monday night, mostly cloudy. A chance of showers and thunderstorms until midnight. Lows in the lower 70s. South winds 15 to 20 miles an hour. Chance of rain 40%. Tuesday, partly sunny. A slight chance of showers and thunderstorms in the afternoon. Highs in the lower 90s. Chance of rain 20%. Tuesday night, mostly cloudy. A slight chance of showers and thunderstorms until midnight. Lows in the upper 60s. Chance of rain 20%. Wednesday, mostly sunny. A slight chance of showers and thunderstorms in the afternoon. Highs in the lower 90s. Chance of rain 20%. Wednesday night, partly cloudy. A slight chance of showers and thunderstorms until midnight. Lows in the upper 60s. Chance of rain 20%. Thursday, sunny. Highs in the mid-90s. Thursday night, partly cloudy until midnight, then clearing. Lows around 70. Friday, sunny. Highs in the upper 90s. Friday night, mostly clear. Lows in the lower 70s. Independence Day, sunny. Highs in the upper 90s. Again, the forecast for Lubbock and vicinity. For tonight, partly cloudy. A slight chance of showers and thunderstorms until midnight. Lows in the mid-70s. South winds 15 to 20 miles an hour with gusts up to 30 miles an hour. Chance of rain 10%. 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This broadcast serves the good people of the Central South Plains of West Texas. A quick glance at the forecast for Lubbock and vicinity. Tonight, partly cloudy. A slight chance of showers and thunderstorms until midnight. Lows in the mid-70s. South winds 15 to 20 miles an hour with gusts up to 30 miles an hour. Chance of rain 10%. Now for the official National Weather Service forecast for Lubbock and vicinity. Tonight, partly cloudy. A slight chance of showers and thunderstorms until midnight. Lows in the mid-70s. South winds 15 to 20 miles an hour with gusts up to 30 miles an hour. Chance of rain 10%. Sunday, mostly sunny. Hot with highs around 100. South winds 15 to 20 miles.

an hour with gusts up to 30 miles an hour. Sunday night, mostly cloudy. A chance of showers and thunderstorms until midnight. Lows in the mid-70s. South winds 15 to 20 miles an hour with gusts up to 30 miles an hour. Chance of rain 30%. Monday, mostly sunny. A slight chance of showers and thunderstorms in the afternoon. Highs in the upper 90s. South winds 15 to 20 miles an hour with gusts up to 30 miles an hour. Chance of rain 20%. Monday night, mostly cloudy. A chance of showers and thunderstorms until midnight. Lows in the lower 70s. South winds 15 to 20 miles an hour. Chance of rain 40%. Tuesday, partly sunny. A slight chance of showers and thunderstorms in the afternoon. Highs in the lower 90s. Chance of rain 20%. Tuesday night, mostly cloudy. A slight chance of showers and thunderstorms until midnight. Lows in the upper 60s. Chance of rain 20%. Wednesday, mostly sunny. A slight chance of showers and thunderstorms in the afternoon. Highs in the lower 90s. Chance of rain 20%. Wednesday night, partly cloudy. A slight chance of showers and thunderstorms until midnight. Lows in the upper 60s. Chance of rain 20%. Thursday, sunny. Highs in the mid-90s. Thursday night, partly cloudy until midnight, then clearing. Lows around 70. Friday, sunny. Highs in the upper 90s. Friday night, mostly clear. Lows in the lower 70s. Independence Day, sunny. Highs in the upper 90s. Again, the forecast for Lubbock and vicinity. For tonight, partly cloudy. A slight chance of showers and thunderstorms until midnight. Lows in the mid-70s. South winds 15 to 20 miles an hour with gusts up to 30 miles an hour. Chance of rain 10%. 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This broadcast serves the good people of the Central South Plains of West Texas. The 5 p.m. observations for Saturday, June 27th. At Lubbock Preston Smith International, a mostly sunny sky, the temperature was 100 degrees Fahrenheit or 38 degrees Celsius, dew point 53 degrees, and the relative humidity 20%. The wind was southwest at 16 miles an hour gusting to 25, and the pressure 29.88 inches and falling. Other area observations, at the Levelland Airport, 95. Sunny. South wind 14 miles an hour gusting to 25. At Plainview, temperature was 96 degrees, dew point 55. Wind was south at 18 miles an hour. And the pressure was 29.89 inches and falling. A partly sunny sky at Amarillo, 100. South wind 18 miles an hour gusting to 28. Sunny at Churras, 102. South wind 14 miles an hour gusting to 25. Abilene, a sunny sky, 101. South wind 17 miles an hour gusting to 35. Midland, sunny, 101. Southwest wind 13 miles an hour gusting to 23. At Clovis, it was mostly sunny, 100. Southwest wind at 21 miles an hour gusting to 28. And now, selected regional observations. At Dallas, mostly sunny, 95. 95 at Austin with a mostly sunny sky. At Houston, mostly sunny, 92. A mostly sunny sky at Oklahoma City, 94. 100 and mostly sunny at Artesia. Ruidoso, partly sunny, 86. At Albuquerque, it was mostly sunny, 92. It was mostly sunny at Denver, 95. And at Mexico City, a thunderstorm reported, 61. Dew point 54 degrees.
Northeast wind at 12 miles an hour, gusting to 23. Once again at 5 p.m., at Lubbock, a mostly sunny sky, the temperature was 100. A quick glance at the forecast for Lubbock and vicinity. Tonight, partly cloudy. A slight chance of showers and thunderstorms until midnight. Lows in the mid-70s. South winds 15 to 20 miles an hour with gusts up to 30 miles an hour. Chance of rain 10%. Now for the official National Weather Service forecast for Lubbock and vicinity. Tonight, partly cloudy. A slight chance of showers and thunderstorms until midnight. Lows in the mid-70s. South winds 15 to 20 miles an hour with gusts up to 30 miles an hour. Chance of rain 10%. Sunday, mostly sunny. Hot with highs around 100. South winds 15 to 20 miles an hour with gusts up to 30 miles an hour. Sunday night, mostly cloudy. A chance of showers and thunderstorms until midnight. Lows in the mid-70s. South winds 15 to 20 miles an hour with gusts up to 30 miles an hour. Chance of rain 30%. Monday, mostly sunny. A slight chance of showers and thunderstorms in the afternoon. Highs in the upper 90s. South winds 15 to 20 miles an hour with gusts up to 30 miles an hour. Chance of rain 20%. Monday night, mostly cloudy. A chance of showers and thunderstorms until midnight. Lows in the lower 70s. South winds 15 to 20 miles an hour. Chance of rain 40%. Tuesday, partly sunny. A slight chance of showers and thunderstorms in the afternoon. Highs in the lower 90s. Chance of rain 20%. Tuesday night, mostly cloudy. A slight chance of showers and thunderstorms until midnight. Lows in the upper 60s. Chance of rain 20%. Wednesday, mostly sunny. A slight chance of showers and thunderstorms in the afternoon. Highs in the lower 90s. Chance of rain 20%. Wednesday night, partly cloudy. A slight chance of showers and thunderstorms until midnight. Lows in the upper 60s. Chance of rain 20%. Thursday, sunny. Highs in the mid-90s. Thursday night, partly cloudy until midnight, then clearing. Lows around 70. Friday, sunny. Highs in the upper 90s. Friday night, mostly clear. Lows in the lower 70s. Independence Day, sunny. Highs in the upper 90s. Again, the forecast for Lubbock and vicinity. For tonight, partly cloudy. A slight chance of showers and thunderstorms until midnight. Lows in the mid-70s. South winds 15 to 20 miles an hour with gusts up to 30 miles an hour. Chance of rain 10%. 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This broadcast serves the good people of the Central South Plains of West Texas. The 5 p.m. observations for Saturday, June 27th. At Lubbock Preston Smith International, a mostly sunny sky, the temperature was 100 degrees Fahrenheit or 38 degrees Celsius, dew point 53 degrees, and the relative humidity 20%. The wind was southwest at 16 miles an hour gusting to 25, and the pressure 29.88 inches and falling. Other area observations, at the Levelland Airport, 95. Sunny. South wind 14 miles an hour gusting to 25. At Plainview, temperature was 96 degrees, dew point 55. Wind was south at 18 miles an hour. And the pressure was 29.89 inches and falling. A partly sunny sky at Amarillo, 100. South wind 18 miles an hour gusting to 28. Sunny at Childress, 102. South wind 14 miles an hour gusting to 25. Abilene, a sunny sky, 101.
south winds 17 miles an hour gusting to 35. Midland, sunny, 101. Southwest wind 13 miles an hour gusting to 23. At Clovis, it was mostly sunny, 100. Southwest wind at 21 miles an hour gusting to 28. And now, selected regional observations. At Dallas, mostly sunny, 95. 95 at Austin with a mostly sunny sky. At Houston, mostly sunny, 92. A mostly sunny sky at Oklahoma City, 94. 100 and mostly sunny at Artesia. Ruidoso, partly sunny, 86. At Albuquerque, it was mostly sunny, 92. It was mostly sunny at Denver, 95. And at Mexico City, a thunderstorm reported, 61. Dew point 54 degrees. Northeast wind at 12 miles an hour, gusting to 23. Once again at 5 p.m., at Lubbock, a mostly sunny sky, the temperature was 100. A quick glance at the forecast for Lubbock and vicinity. Tonight, partly cloudy. A slight chance of showers and thunderstorms until midnight. Lows in the mid-70s. South winds 15 to 20 miles an hour with gusts up to 30 miles an hour. Chance of rain 10%. The 5:15 p.m. West Texas Mesonet Observations. Over at Reese Center, 99 degrees. Wind south-southwest at 17 miles an hour. Humidity 20%. 24-hour precipitation 1/100th of an inch. At Northwest Lubbock, 100. Wind southwest at 13 miles an hour. At Lubbock Christian University, 100. Wind southwest at 15. Humidity 18. At Lubbock All Saints, 100. Wind southwest at 13. Humidity 20. At Southeast Lubbock, 100. Wind southwest at 13. At Wilford, 101. Wind south-southwest at 13. 6 foot wind 10 miles an hour. Humidity 18. 24 hour precipitation 100. Leveland 99. Wind south at 20. 24 hour precipitation 3/10. At Smyre 99. Wind south-southwest at 15. 6 foot wind 11. 24-hour precipitation 9/100. 100 at shallow water. Wind southwest at 16. 24-hour precipitation 13/100. New Deal 100. Wind south-southwest at 22. 24-hour precipitation 100. 98 at Florida. Wind west at 16. Peak Airport Runway 1735 Crosswind Component 15 knots. Density altitude 6400. 24 hour precipitation 7/100. At Rawls, 99. Wind south at 20. 98 at Slayton. Wind south southwest at 18. At New Home, 101. Wind south southwest at 15. 6 foot wind 10. Humidity 19. At Tahoka, 101. Wind south-southwest at 15. 6 foot wind 10. Heat index 100. At Lake Allen Henry, 105. Wind south at 14. Heat index 105. Wondering about rainfall? Here are notable Mesonet rainfall accumulations in the past 24 hours. Lelia Lake, 6/10 of an inch. Stratford, 5/10. Memphis, 45/100. Leslie, 43/100. Sundown, 41/100. Now for the official National Weather Service forecast for Lubbock and vicinity. Tonight, partly cloudy. A slight chance of showers and thunderstorms until midnight. Lows in the mid-70s. South winds 15 to 20 miles an hour with gusts up to 30 miles an hour. Chance of rain.
10%. Sunday, mostly sunny. Hot with highs around 100. South winds 15 to 20 miles an hour with gusts up to 30 miles an hour. Sunday night, mostly cloudy. A chance of showers and thunderstorms until midnight. Lows in the mid-70s. South winds 15 to 20 miles an hour with gusts up to 30 miles an hour. Chance of rain 30%. Monday, mostly sunny. A slight chance of showers and thunderstorms in the afternoon. Highs in the upper 90s. South winds 15 to 20 miles an hour with gusts up to 30 miles an hour. Chance of rain 20%. Monday night, mostly cloudy. A chance of showers and thunderstorms until midnight. Lows in the lower 70s. South winds 15 to 20 miles an hour. Chance of rain 40%. Tuesday, partly sunny. A slight chance of showers and thunderstorms in the afternoon. Highs in the lower 90s. Chance of rain 20%. Tuesday night, mostly cloudy. A slight chance of showers and thunderstorms until midnight. Lows in the upper 60s. Chance of rain 20%. Wednesday, mostly sunny. A slight chance of showers and thunderstorms in the afternoon. Highs in the lower 90s. Chance of rain 20%. Wednesday night, partly cloudy. A slight chance of showers and thunderstorms until midnight. Lows in the upper 60s. Chance of rain 20%. Thursday, sunny. Highs in the mid-90s. Thursday night, partly cloudy until midnight, then clearing. Lows around 70. Friday, sunny. Highs in the upper 90s. Friday night, mostly clear. Lows in the lower 70s. Independence Day, sunny. Highs in the upper 90s. Again, the forecast for Lubbock and vicinity. For tonight, partly cloudy. A slight chance of showers and thunderstorms until midnight. Lows in the mid-70s. South winds 15 to 20 miles an hour with gusts up to 30 miles an hour. Chance of rain 10%. 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This broadcast serves the good people of the Central South Plains of West Texas. The 5 p.m. observations for Saturday, June 27th. At Lubbock Preston Smith International, a mostly sunny sky, the temperature was 100 degrees Fahrenheit or 38 degrees Celsius, dew point 53 degrees, and the relative humidity 20%. The wind was southwest at 16 miles an hour gusting to 25, and the pressure 29.88 inches and falling. Other area observations, at the Levelland Airport, 95. Sunny. South wind 14 miles an hour gusting to 25. At Plainview, temperature was 96 degrees, dew point 55. Wind was south at 18 miles an hour. And the pressure was 29.89 inches and falling. A partly sunny sky at Amarillo, 100. South wind 18 miles an hour gusting to 28. Sunny at Childress, 102. South wind 14 miles an hour gusting to 25. Abilene, a sunny sky, 101. South wind 17 miles an hour gusting to 35. Midland, sunny, 101. Southwest wind 13 miles an hour gusting to 23. At Clovis, it was mostly sunny, 100. Southwest wind at 21 miles an hour gusting to 28. And now, selected regional observations. At Dallas, mostly sunny, 95. 95 at Austin with a mostly sunny sky. At Houston, mostly sunny, 92. A mostly sunny sky at Oklahoma City, 94. 100 and mostly sunny at Artesia. Redoso, partly sunny, 86. At Albuquerque, it was mostly sunny, 92. It was mostly sunny at Denver.
95. And at Mexico City, a thunderstorm reported, 61. Dew point 54 degrees. Northeast wind at 12 miles an hour, gusting to 23. Once again at 5 p.m., at Lubbock, a mostly sunny sky, the temperature was 100. A quick glance at the forecast for Lubbock and vicinity. Tonight, partly cloudy. A slight chance of showers and thunderstorms until midnight. Lows in the mid-70s. South winds 15 to 20 miles an hour with gusts up to 30 miles an hour. Chance of rain 10%. Now for the official National Weather Service forecast for Lubbock and vicinity. Tonight, partly cloudy. A slight chance of showers and thunderstorms until midnight. Lows in the mid-70s. South winds 15 to 20 miles an hour with gusts up to 30 miles an hour. Chance of rain 10%. Sunday, mostly sunny. Hot with highs around 100. South winds 15 to 20 miles an hour with gusts up to 30 miles an hour. Sunday night, mostly cloudy. A chance of showers and thunderstorms until midnight. Lows in the mid-70s. South winds 15 to 20 miles an hour with gusts up to 30 miles an hour. Chance of rain 30%. Monday, mostly sunny. A slight chance of showers and thunderstorms in the afternoon. Highs in the upper 90s. South winds 15 to 20 miles an hour with gusts up to 30 miles an hour. Chance of rain 20%. Monday night, mostly cloudy. A chance of showers and thunderstorms until midnight. Lows in the lower 70s. South winds 15 to 20 miles an hour. Chance of rain 40%. Tuesday, partly sunny. A slight chance of showers and thunderstorms in the afternoon. Highs in the lower 90s. Chance of rain 20%. Tuesday night, mostly cloudy. A slight chance of showers and thunderstorms until midnight. Lows in the upper 60s. Chance of rain 20%. Wednesday, mostly sunny. A slight chance of showers and thunderstorms in the afternoon. Highs in the lower 90s. Chance of rain 20%. Wednesday night, partly cloudy. A slight chance of showers and thunderstorms until midnight. Lows in the upper 60s. Chance of rain 20%. Thursday, sunny. Highs in the mid-90s. Thursday night, partly cloudy until midnight, then clearing. Lows around 70. Friday, sunny. Highs in the upper 90s. Friday night, mostly clear. Lows in the lower 70s. Independence Day, sunny. Highs in the upper 90s. Again, the forecast.

9, the voice of the National Weather Service in Lubbock. This broadcast serves the good people of the Central South Plains of West Texas. The 5 p.m. observations for Saturday, June 27th. At Lubbock Preston Smith International, a mostly sunny sky, the temperature was 100 degrees Fahrenheit or 38 degrees Celsius, dew point 53 degrees, and the relative humidity 20%. The wind was southwest at 16 miles an hour gusting to 25, and the pressure 29.88 inches and falling. Other area observations, at the Levelland Airport, 95. Sunny. South wind 14 miles an hour gusting to 25. At Plainview, temperature was 96 degrees, dew point 55. Wind was south at 18 miles an hour. And the pressure was 29.89 inches and falling. A partly sunny sky at Amarillo, 100. South wind 18 miles an hour gusting to 28. Sunny at Childress, 102. South wind 14 miles an hour gusting to 25. Abilene, a sunny sky, 101. South wind 17 miles an hour gusting to 35. Midland, sunny, 101. Southwest wind 13 miles an hour gusting to 23. At Clovis, it was mostly sunny, 100. Southwest wind at 21 miles an hour gusting to 28. And now, selected regional observations. At Dallas, mostly sunny, 95. 95 at Austin with a mostly sunny sky. At Houston, mostly sunny, 92. A mostly sunny sky at Oklahoma City, 94. 100 and mostly sunny at Artesia. Ruidoso, partly sunny, 86. At Albuquerque, it was mostly sunny, 92. It was mostly sunny at Denver, 95. And at Mexico City, a thunderstorm reported, 61. Dew point 54 degrees. Northeast wind at 12 miles an hour, gusting to 23. Once again at 5 p.m., at Lubbock, a mostly sunny sky, the temperature was 100. A quick glance at the forecast for Lubbock and vicinity. Tonight, partly cloudy. A slight chance of showers and thunderstorms until midnight. Lows in the mid-70s. South winds 15 to 20 miles an hour with gusts up to 30 miles an hour. Chance of rain 10%. Now for the official National Weather Service forecast for Lubbock and vicinity. Tonight, partly cloudy. A slight chance of showers and thunderstorms until midnight. Lows in the mid-70s. South winds 15 to 20 miles an hour with gusts up to 30 miles an hour. Chance of rain 10%. Sunday, mostly sunny. Hot with highs around 100. South winds 15 to 20 miles an hour with gusts up to 30 miles an hour. Sunday night, mostly cloudy. A chance of showers and thunderstorms until midnight. Lows in the mid-70s. South winds 15 to 20 miles an hour with gusts up to 30 miles an hour. Chance of rain 30%. Monday, mostly sunny. A slight chance of showers and thunderstorms in the afternoon. Highs in the upper 90s. South winds 15 to 20 miles an hour with gusts up to 30 miles an hour. Chance of rain 20%. Monday night, mostly cloudy. A chance of showers and thunderstorms until midnight. Lows in the lower 70s. South winds 15 to 20 miles an hour. Chance of rain 40%. Tuesday, partly sunny. A slight chance of showers and thunderstorms in the afternoon. Highs in the lower 90s. Chance of rain 20%. Tuesday night, mostly cloudy. A slight chance of showers and thunderstorms until midnight. Lows in the upper 60s. Chance of rain 20%. Wednesday, mostly sunny. A slight chance of showers and thunderstorms in the afternoon. Highs in the lower 90s. Chance of rain 20%.

Wednesday night, partly cloudy. A slight chance of showers and thunderstorms until midnight. Lows in the upper 60s. Chance of rain 20%. Thursday, sunny. Highs in the mid-90s. Thursday night, partly cloudy until midnight, then clearing. Lows around 70. Friday, sunny. Highs in the upper 90s. Friday night, mostly clear. Lows in the lower 70s. Independence Day, sunny. Highs in the upper 90s. Again, the forecast for Lubbock and vicinity. For tonight, partly cloudy. A slight chance of showers and thunderstorms until midnight. Lows in the mid-70s. South winds 15 to 20 miles an hour with gusts up to 30 miles an hour. Chance of rain 10%. 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This broadcast serves the good people of the Central South Plains of West Texas. The 5 p.m. observations for Saturday, June 27th. At Lubbock Preston Smith International, a mostly sunny sky, the temperature was 100 degrees Fahrenheit or 38 degrees Celsius, dew point 53 degrees, and the relative humidity 20%. The wind was southwest at 16 miles an hour gusting to 25, and the pressure 29.88 inches and falling. Other area observations at the Levelland Airport, 95. Sunny. South wind 14 miles an hour gusting to 25. At Plainview. Temperature was 96 degrees, dew point 55. Wind was south at 18 miles an hour. And the pressure was 29.89 inches and falling. A partly sunny sky at Amarillo, 100. South wind 18 miles an hour gusting to 28. Sunny at Childress, 102. South wind 14 miles an hour gusting to 25. Abilene, a sunny sky, 101. South wind 17 miles an hour gusting to 35. Midland, sunny, 101. Southwest wind 13 miles an hour gusting to 23. At Clovis, it was mostly sunny, 100. Southwest wind at 21 miles an hour gusting to 28. And now, selected regional observations. At Dallas, mostly sunny, 95. 95 at Austin with a mostly sunny sky. At Houston, mostly sunny, 92. A mostly sunny sky at Oklahoma City, 94. 100 and mostly sunny at Artesia. Ruidoso, partly sunny, 86. At Albuquerque, it was mostly sunny, 92. It was mostly sunny at Denver, 95. And at Mexico City, a thunderstorm reported, 61. Dew point 54 degrees. Northeast wind at 12 miles an hour, gusting to 23. Once again at 5 p.m., at Lubbock, a mostly sunny sky, the temperature was 100. A quick glance at the forecast for Lubbock and vicinity. Tonight, partly cloudy. A slight chance of showers and thunderstorms until midnight. Lows in the mid-70s. South winds 15 to 20 miles an hour with gusts up to 30 miles an hour. Chance of rain 10%. Serving the good people of West Texas and Eastern New Mexico, here are the latest West Texas measurement observations as of 5:35 p.m. Recenter 99 degrees. Wind south-southwest at 17 miles an hour. Humidity 20%. 24-hour precipitation 1/100 of an inch. At northwest Lubbock, 101. Wind south-southwest at 14 miles an hour. Humidity 19. Lubbock Christian University 100. Wind southwest at 11. Humidity 19. 100 at Lubbock All Saints. Wind southwest at 12. Humidity 19. 100 at southeast Lubbock. Wind southwest at 10. Humidity 20. Wilford 100.
1. Wind south-southwest at 19. Humidity 19. 24-hour precipitation 100. At Leveland, 99. Wind south-southwest at 17. 24-hour precipitation 3/10. At Smyre, 99. Wind south at 18. 24-hour precipitation 9/100. At shallow water, 100. Wind south-southwest at 20. Humidity 20. 24-hour precipitation 13/100. New Deal 100. Wind south-southwest at 18. 24-hour precipitation 100. Florida 99. Wind south-southwest at 20. Density altitude 6400. 24-hour precipitation 7/100. 99 at Rolls. Wind southwest at 24. 99 at Slayton. Wind south at 16. At New Home, 101. Wind south-southwest at 16. Humidity 19. 101 at Tahoka. Wind south-southwest at 16. Heat index 100. Lake Allen Henry 103. Wind south at 15. Heat index 103. Curious about rainfall? Here are notable Mesonet rainfall accumulations in the past 24 hours. Lealia Lake, 0.6 inches. Stratford, 0.5. Memphis, 0.4. Leslie, 0.43. Sundown, 0.41. Now for the official National Weather Service forecast for Lubbock and vicinity. Tonight, partly cloudy. A slight chance of showers and thunderstorms until midnight. Lows in the mid-70s. South winds 15 to 20 miles an hour with gusts up to 30 miles an hour. Chance of rain 10%. Sunday, mostly sunny. Hot with highs around 100. South winds 15 to 20 miles an hour with gusts up to 30 miles an hour. Sunday night, mostly cloudy. A chance of showers and thunderstorms until midnight. Lows in the mid-70s. South winds 15 to 20 miles an hour with gusts up to 30 miles an hour. Chance of rain 30%. Monday, mostly sunny. A slight chance of showers and thunderstorms in the afternoon. Highs in the upper 90s. South winds 15 to 20 miles an hour with gusts up to 30 miles an hour. Chance of rain 20%. Monday night, mostly cloudy. A chance of showers and thunderstorms until midnight. Lows in the lower 70s. South winds 15 to 20 miles an hour. Chance of rain 40%. Tuesday, partly sunny. A slight chance of showers and thunderstorms in the afternoon. Highs in the lower 90s. Chance of rain 20%. Tuesday night, mostly cloudy. A slight chance of showers and thunderstorms until midnight. Lows in the upper 60s. Chance of rain 20%. Wednesday, mostly sunny. A slight chance of showers and thunderstorms in the afternoon. Highs in the lower 90s. Chance of rain 20%. Wednesday night, partly cloudy. A slight chance of showers and thunderstorms until midnight. Lows in the upper 60s. Chance of rain 20%. Thursday, sunny. Highs in the mid-90s. Thursday night, partly cloudy until midnight, then clearing. Lows around 70. Friday, sunny. Highs in the upper 90s. Friday night, mostly clear. Lows in the lower 70s. Independence Day, sunny. Highs in the upper 90s. Again, the forecast for Lubbock and vicinity. For tonight, partly cloudy. A slight chance of showers and thunderstorms until midnight. Lows in the mid-70s. South winds 15 to 20 miles an hour with gusts up to 30 miles an hour. Chance of rain 10%.
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This broadcast serves the good people of the Central South Plains of West Texas. The 5 p.m. observations for Saturday, June 27th. At Lubbock Preston Smith International, a mostly sunny sky, the temperature was 100 degrees Fahrenheit or 38 degrees Celsius, dew point 53 degrees, and the relative humidity 20%. The wind was southwest at 16 miles an hour gusting to 25, and the pressure 29.88 inches and falling. Other area observations at the Levelland Airport, 95. Sunny. South wind 14 miles an hour gusting to 25. At Plainview, temperature was 96 degrees, dew point 55. Wind was south at 18 miles an hour. And the pressure was 29.89 inches and falling. A partly sunny sky at Amarillo, 100. South wind 18 miles an hour gusting to 28. Sunny at Childress, 102. South wind 14 miles an hour gusting to 25. Abilene, a sunny sky, 101. South wind 17 miles an hour gusting to 35. Midland, sunny, 101. Southwest wind 13 miles an hour gusting to 23. At Clovis, it was mostly sunny, 100. Southwest wind at 21 miles an hour gusting to 28. And now, selected regional observations. At Dallas, mostly sunny, 95. 95 at Austin with a mostly sunny sky. At Houston, mostly sunny, 92. A mostly sunny sky at Oklahoma City, 94. 100 and mostly sunny at Artesia. Ruidoso, partly sunny, 86. At Albuquerque, it was mostly sunny, 92. It was mostly sunny at Denver, 95. And at Mexico City, a thunderstorm reported, 61. Dew point 54 degrees. Northeast wind at 12 miles an hour, gusting to 23. Once again at 5 p.m., at Lubbock, a mostly sunny sky, the temperature was 100. A quick glance at the forecast for Lubbock and vicinity. Tonight, partly cloudy. A slight chance of showers and thunderstorms until midnight. Lows in the mid-70s. South winds 15 to 20 miles an hour with gusts up to 30 miles an hour. Chance of rain 10%. Serving the good people of West Texas and Eastern New Mexico, here are the latest West Texas measurement observations as of 5:45 p.m. Recenter 99 degrees. Wind south at 23 miles an hour. Humidity 19%. 24-hour precipitation 1/100th of an inch. 100 at northwest Lubbock. Wind south-southwest at 16 miles an hour. Humidity 20. Lubbock Christian University 100. Wind south-southwest at 10. Humidity 20. At Lubbock All Saints 100. Wind south-southwest at 16. Humidity 18. At southeast Lubbock 100. Wind southwest at 22. Humidity 19. At Wilford, 102. Wind south-southwest at 22. Humidity 18. Heat index 100. 24-hour precipitation 100. Levelland 99. Wind south-southwest at 22. 24-hour precipitation 3/10. 99 at Smyre. Wind south-southwest at 21. 24-hour precipitation 9/100. 100 at Shallow Water. Wind southwest at 16. Humidity 19. 24-hour precipitation 13/100. At New Deal, 101. Wind south-southwest at 17. Humidity 20. 24-hour precipitation 100. 99 at Floridata. Wind southwest at 11.
6 foot wind 9 miles an hour. Peak airport runway 1735 crosswind component 11 knots. Density altitude 6400. 24 hour precipitation 7/100. Rawls 100. Wind south southwest at 23. At Slayton, 100. Wind south at 22. Humidity 19. New home 101. Wind southwest at 18. Humidity 20. 101 at Tahoka. Wind south southwest at 22. Heat index 100. Lake Allen Henry 102. Wind south at 15. Heat index 102. Turning now to notable Mesonet rainfall accumulations in the past 24 hours. Lelia Lake, 6/10 of an inch. Stratford, 5/10. Memphis, 45/100. Leslie, 43/100. Sundown, 41/100. Now for the official National Weather Service forecast for Lubbock and vicinity. Tonight, partly cloudy. A slight chance of showers and thunderstorms until midnight. Lows in the mid-70s. South winds 15 to 20 miles an hour with gusts up to 30 miles an hour. Chance of rain 10%. Sunday, mostly sunny. Hot with highs around 100. South winds 15 to 20 miles an hour with gusts up to 30 miles an hour. Sunday night, mostly cloudy. A chance of showers and thunderstorms until midnight. Lows in the mid-70s. South winds 15 to 20 miles an hour with gusts up to 30 miles an hour. Chance of rain 30%. Monday, mostly sunny. A slight chance of showers and thunderstorms in the afternoon. Highs in the upper 90s. South winds 15 to 20 miles an hour with gusts up to 30 miles an hour. Chance of rain 20%. Monday night, mostly cloudy. A chance of showers and thunderstorms until midnight. Lows in the lower 70s. South winds 15 to 20 miles an hour. Chance of rain 40%. Tuesday, partly sunny. A slight chance of showers and thunderstorms in the afternoon. Highs in the lower 90s. Chance of rain 20%. Tuesday night, mostly cloudy. A slight chance of showers and thunderstorms until midnight. Lows in the upper 60s. Chance of rain 20%. Wednesday, mostly sunny. A slight chance of showers and thunderstorms in the afternoon. Highs in the lower 90s. Chance of rain 20%. Wednesday night, partly cloudy. A slight chance of showers and thunderstorms until midnight. Lows in the upper 60s. Chance of rain 20%. Thursday, sunny. Highs in the mid-90s. Thursday night, partly cloudy until midnight, then clearing. Lows around 70. Friday, sunny. Highs in the upper 90s. Friday night, mostly clear. Lows in the lower 70s. Independence Day, sunny. Highs in the upper 90s. Again, the forecast for Lubbock and vicinity. For tonight, partly cloudy. A slight chance of showers and thunderstorms until midnight. Lows in the mid-70s. South winds 15 to 20 miles an hour with gusts up to 30 miles an hour. Chance of rain 10%. 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This broadcast serves the good people of the Central South Plains of West Texas. The 5 p.m. observations for Saturday, June 27th. At Lubbock Preston Smith International, a mostly sunny sky, the temperature was 100 degrees Fahrenheit or 38 degrees Celsius, dew point 53 degrees, and the relative humidity 20%. The wind was southwest at 16 miles an hour gusting to 25, and the pressure 29.88 inches and falling. Other area observations at the Levelland Airport, 95. Sunny.
south wind 14 miles an hour gusting to 25. At Plainview, temperature was 96 degrees, dew point 55. Wind was south at 18 miles an hour. And the pressure was 29.89 inches and falling. A partly sunny sky at Amarillo, 100. South wind 18 miles an hour gusting to 28. Sunny at Churras, 102. South wind 14 miles an hour gusting to 25. Abilene, a sunny sky, 101. South wind 17 miles an hour gusting to 35. Midland, sunny, 101. Southwest wind 13 miles an hour gusting to 23. At Clovis, it was mostly sunny, 100. Southwest wind at 21 miles an hour gusting to 28. And now, selected regional observations. At Dallas, mostly sunny, 95. 95 at Austin with a mostly sunny sky. At Houston, mostly sunny, 92. A mostly sunny sky at Oklahoma City, 94. 100 and mostly sunny at Artesia. Redoso, partly sunny, 86. At Albuquerque, it was mostly sunny, 92. It was mostly sunny at Denver, 95. And at Mexico City, a thunderstorm reported, 61. Dew point 54 degrees. Northeast wind at 12 miles an hour, gusting to 23. Once again at 5 p.m., at Lubbock, a mostly sunny sky, the temperature was 100. A quick glance at the forecast for Lubbock and vicinity. Tonight, partly cloudy. A slight chance of showers and thunderstorms until midnight. Lows in the mid-70s. South winds 15 to 20 miles an hour with gusts up to 30 miles an hour. Chance of rain 10%. Now for the official National Weather Service forecast for Lubbock and vicinity. Tonight, partly cloudy. A slight chance of showers and thunderstorms until midnight. Lows in the mid-70s. South winds 15 to 20 miles an hour with gusts up to 30 miles an hour. Chance of rain 10%. Sunday, mostly sunny. Hot with highs around 100. South winds 15 to 20 miles an hour with gusts up to 30 miles an hour. Sunday night, mostly cloudy. A chance of showers and thunderstorms until midnight. Lows in the mid-70s. South winds 15 to 20 miles an hour with gusts up to 30 miles an hour. Chance of rain 30%. Monday, mostly sunny. A slight chance of showers and thunderstorms in the afternoon. Highs in the upper 90s. South winds 15 to 20 miles an hour with gusts up to 30 miles an hour. Chance of rain 20%. Monday night, mostly cloudy. A chance of showers and thunderstorms until midnight. Lows in the lower 70s. South winds 15 to 20 miles an hour. Chance of rain 40%. Tuesday, partly sunny. A slight chance of showers and thunderstorms in the afternoon. Highs in the lower 90s. Chance of rain 20%. Tuesday night, mostly cloudy. A slight chance of showers and thunderstorms until midnight. Lows in the upper 60s. Chance of rain 20%. Wednesday, mostly sunny. A slight chance of showers and thunderstorms in the afternoon. Highs in the lower 90s. Chance of rain 20%. Wednesday night, partly cloudy. A slight chance of showers and thunderstorms until midnight. Lows in the upper 60s. Chance of rain 20%. Thursday, sunny. Highs in the mid-90s. Thursday night, partly cloudy until midnight, then clearing. Lows around 70. Friday, sunny. Highs in the upper 90s. Friday night, mostly clear. Lows in the lower 70s. Independence Day, sunny. Highs in the upper 90s. Again, the forecast for Lubbock and vicinity. For tonight,
partly cloudy. A slight chance of showers and thunderstorms until midnight. Lows in the mid-70s. South winds 15 to 20 miles an hour with gusts up to 30 miles an hour. Chance of rain 10%. 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This broadcast serves the good people of the Central South Plains of West Texas. A quick glance at the forecast for Lubbock and vicinity. Tonight, partly cloudy. A slight chance of showers and thunderstorms until midnight. Lows in the mid-70s. South winds 15 to 20 miles an hour with gusts up to 30 miles an hour. Chance of rain 10%. Serving the good people of West Texas and Eastern New Mexico, here are the latest West Texas Mesonet observations as of 5:55 p.m. At Reese Center, 99 degrees. Wind south-southwest at 22 miles an hour. Humidity 19%. 24-hour precipitation, 1/100 of an inch. At northwest Lubbock, 100. Wind southwest at 8 miles an hour. 100 at Lubbock Christian University. Wind southwest at 12. Humidity 20. At Lubbock All Saints, 100. Wind southwest at 16. Humidity 19. At southeast Lubbock, 100. Wind southwest at 11. Humidity 19. Wilforth 102. Wind southwest at 20. Humidity 18. Heat index 100. 24-hour precipitation 100. Leveland 99. Wind south-southwest at 16. Humidity 19. 24-hour precipitation 3/10. 99 at Smyre. Wind south-southwest at 13. 6-foot wind 11 miles an hour. 24-hour precipitation 9/100. At shallow water, 101. Wind south-southwest at 15. 6-foot wind 11. Humidity 20. 24-hour precipitation 13/100. At New Deal, 101. Wind southwest at 15. 6-foot wind 10. Humidity 19. 24-hour precipitation 100. At Floydada, 100. Wind south-southwest at 19. Heat index 101. Density altitude 6,500. 24-hour precipitation 7/100. 100 at Rawls. Wind south-southwest at 21. 100 at Slayton. Wind south-southwest at 17. Humidity 19. At New Home, 100. Wind south-southwest at 18. Humidity 20. At Tahoka, 101. Wind south at 19. Heat index 100. At Lake Allen Henry, 103. Wind south at 13. Heat index 103. Here is a collection of notable Mesonet rainfall accumulations in the past 24 hours. Lelia Lake, 6/10 of an inch. Stratford, 5/10. Memphis, 45/100. Leslie, 43/100. Sundown, 41/100. Now for the official National Weather Service forecast for Lubbock and vicinity. Tonight, partly cloudy. A slight chance of showers and thunderstorms until midnight. Lows in the mid-70s. South winds 15 to 20 miles an hour with gusts up to 30 miles an hour. Chance of rain 10%. Sunday, mostly sunny. Hot with highs around 100. South winds 15 to 20 miles an hour with gusts up to 30 miles an hour. Sunday night, mostly cloudy. A chance of showers and thunderstorms until midnight. Lows in the mid-70s. South winds 15 to 20 miles an hour with gusts up to 30 miles an hour. Chance of rain 30%. Monday, mostly sunny.
A slight chance of showers and thunderstorms in the afternoon. Highs in the upper 90s. South winds 15 to 20 miles an hour with gusts up to 30 miles an hour. Chance of rain 20%. Monday night, mostly cloudy. A chance of showers and thunderstorms until midnight. Lows in the lower 70s. South winds 15 to 20 miles an hour. Chance of rain 40%. Tuesday, partly sunny. A slight chance of showers and thunderstorms in the afternoon. Highs in the lower 90s. Chance of rain 20%. Tuesday night, mostly cloudy. A slight chance of showers and thunderstorms until midnight. Lows in the upper 60s. Chance of rain 20%. Wednesday, mostly sunny. A slight chance of showers and thunderstorms in the afternoon. Highs in the lower 90s. Chance of rain 20%. Wednesday night, partly cloudy. A slight chance of showers and thunderstorms until midnight. Lows in the upper 60s. Chance of rain 20%. Thursday, sunny. Highs in the mid-90s. Thursday night, partly cloudy until midnight, then clearing. Lows around 70. Friday, sunny. Highs in the upper 90s. Friday night, mostly clear. Lows in the lower 70s. Independence Day, sunny. Highs in the upper 90s. Again, the forecast for Lubbock and vicinity. For tonight, partly cloudy. A slight chance of showers and thunderstorms until midnight. Lows in the mid-70s. South winds 15 to 20 miles an hour with gusts up to 30 miles an hour. Chance of rain 10%. 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This broadcast serves the good people of the Central South Plains of West Texas. The 6 p.m. observations for Saturday, June 27th. At Lubbock Preston Smith International, a mostly sunny sky, the temperature was 100 degrees Fahrenheit or 38 degrees Celsius, dew point 50 degrees, and the relative humidity 18%. The wind was southwest at 17 miles an hour, and the pressure 29.86 inches and falling. Other area observations at the Levelland Airport, 95. Sunny. South wind 15 miles an hour gusting to 22. At Plainview, temperature was 97 degrees, dew point 55. Wind was south at 16 miles an hour. And the pressure was 29.87 inches and falling. A mostly sunny sky at Amarillo, 98. South wind 20 miles an hour gusting to 30. Sunny at Churras, 102. South wind 14 miles an hour gusting to 23. Abilene, a sunny sky, 100. South wind 17 miles an hour gusting to 30. Midland, sunny, 100. Southeast winds 17 miles an hour gusting to 29. At Clovis, it was sunny, 100. Southwest wind at 21 miles an hour gusting to 26. And now, selected regional observations. At Dallas, mostly sunny, 95. 93 at Austin with a mostly sunny sky. At Houston, mostly sunny, 92. A mostly sunny sky at Oklahoma City, 93. 104 and sunny at Artesia. Ruidoso, sunny, 85. At Albuquerque, it was mostly sunny, 95. It was mostly sunny at Denver, 96. And at Mexico City, thunder reported, 63. Dew point 54 degrees. North wind at 14 miles an hour. Once again at 6 p.m., at Lubbock, a mostly sunny sky, the temperature was 100. A quick glance at the forecast for Lubbock and vicinity. Tonight, partly cloudy. A slight chance of showers and thunderstorms until midnight. Lows in the mid-70s.
South winds 15 to 20 miles an hour with gusts up to 30 miles an hour. Chance of rain 10%. The weather is hot across the South Plains. Today's area average minimum 8-inch soil temperature is 82 degrees. Serving the good people of West Texas and Eastern New Mexico, here are the latest West Texas measurement observations as of 6:05 p.m. Recenter 99 degrees. Wind south-southwest at 22 miles an hour. Humidity 19%. 24-hour precipitation 1/100th of an inch. Northwest Lubbock 100. Wind southwest at 11 miles an hour. Humidity 20. Lubbock Christian University 100. Wind southwest at 16. Humidity 20. At Lubbock All Saints 100. Wind southwest at 10 gusting to 19. Humidity 20. Southeast Lubbock 100. Wind southwest at 14. Humidity 20. Wilford 102. Wind south southwest at 22. Humidity 19. Heat index 100. 24 hour precipitation 100. Leveland 99. Wind south southwest at 14. 6 foot wind 11 miles an hour. Humidity 19. 24 hour precipitation 3/10. At Smyer, 100. Wind south at 13. 6 foot wind 11. Humidity 20. 24 hour precipitation 9/100. Shallow water 100. Wind south at 21. Humidity 19. 24 hour precipitation 13/100. 101 at New Deal. Wind southwest at 17. Humidity 17. 24 hour precipitation 100. Floridata 99. Wind southwest at 17. Heat index 100. Density altitude 6400. 24 hour precipitation 7/100. 100 at Rawls. Wind south southwest at 22. Humidity 19. Slayton 100. Wind south-southwest at 17. Humidity 20. 100 at New Home. Wind south-southwest at 13. 6 foot wind 9. At Tahoka, 100. Wind south-southwest at 16. Heat index 100. Lake Allen Henry 103. Wind south-southwest at 10. Heat index 104. Turning now to notable MegaNet rainfall accumulations in the past 24 hours. Lelia Lake, 6/10 of an inch. Stratford, 5/10. Memphis, 45/100. Leslie, 43/100. Sundown, 41/100. Now for the official National Weather Service forecast for Lubbock and vicinity. Tonight, partly cloudy. A slight chance of showers and thunderstorms until midnight. Lows in the mid-70s. South winds 15 to 20 miles an hour with gusts up to 30 miles an hour. Chance of rain 10%. Sunday, mostly sunny. Hot with highs around 100. South winds 15 to 20 miles an hour with gusts up to 30 miles an hour. Sunday night, mostly cloudy. A chance of showers and thunderstorms until midnight. Lows in the mid-70s. South winds 15 to 20 miles an hour with gusts up to 30 miles an hour. Chance of rain 30%. Monday, mostly sunny. A slight chance of showers and thunderstorms in the afternoon. Highs in the upper 90s. South winds 15 to 20 miles an hour with gusts up to 30 miles an hour. Chance of rain 20%. Monday night, mostly cloudy. A chance of showers and thunderstorms until midnight. Lows in the lower 70s. South winds 15 to 20 miles an hour. Chance of rain 40%. Tuesday, partly sunny. A slight chance of showers and thunderstorms in the afternoon. Highs in the lower 90s.
chance of rain 20%. Tuesday night, mostly cloudy. A slight chance of showers and thunderstorms until midnight. Lows in the upper 60s. Chance of rain 20%. Wednesday, mostly sunny. A slight chance of showers and thunderstorms in the afternoon. Highs in the lower 90s. Chance of rain 20%. Wednesday night, partly cloudy. A slight chance of showers and thunderstorms until midnight. Lows in the upper 60s. Chance of rain 20%. Thursday, sunny. Highs in the mid-90s. Thursday night, partly cloudy until midnight, then clearing. Lows around 70. Friday, sunny. Highs in the upper 90s. Friday night, mostly clear. Lows in the lower 70s. Independence Day, sunny. Highs in the upper 90s. Again, the forecast for Lubbock and vicinity. For tonight, partly cloudy. A slight chance of showers and thunderstorms until midnight. Lows in the mid-70s. South winds 15 to 20 miles an hour with gusts up to 30 miles an hour. Chance of rain 10%. 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This broadcast serves the good people of the Central South Plains of West Texas. The 6 p.m. observations for Saturday, June 27th. At Lubbock Preston Smith International, a mostly sunny sky, the temperature was 100 degrees Fahrenheit or 38 degrees Celsius, dew point 50 degrees, and the relative humidity 18%. The wind was southwest at 17 miles an hour, and the pressure 29.86 inches and falling. Other area observations at the Levelland Airport, 95. Sunny. South wind 15 miles an hour gusting to 22. At Plainview, temperature was 97 degrees, dew point 55. Wind was south at 16 miles an hour. And the pressure was 29.87 inches and falling. A mostly sunny sky at Amarillo, 98. South wind 20 miles an hour gusting to 30. Sunny at Childress, 102. South wind 14 miles an hour gusting to 23. Abilene, a sunny sky, 100. South wind 17 miles an hour gusting to 30. Midland, sunny, 100. Southeast wind 17 miles an hour gusting to 29. At Clovis, it was sunny, 100. Southwest wind at 21 miles an hour gusting to 26. And now, selected regional observations. At Dallas, mostly sunny, 95. 93 at Austin with a mostly sunny sky. At Houston, mostly sunny, 92. A mostly sunny sky at Oklahoma City, 93. 104 and sunny at Artesia. Redoso, sunny, 85. At Albuquerque, it was mostly sunny, 95. It was mostly sunny at Denver, 96. And at Mexico City, thunder reported, 63. Dew point 54 degrees. North wind at 14 miles an hour. Once again at 6 p.m., at Lubbock, a mostly sunny sky, the temperature was 100. A quick glance at the forecast for Lubbock and vicinity. Tonight, partly cloudy. A slight chance of showers and thunderstorms until midnight. Lows in the mid-70s. South winds 15 to 20 miles an hour with gusts up to 30 miles an hour. Chance of rain 10%. A look at the 6:15 p.m. West Texas Mesonet observations. 99 degrees at Reese Center. Wind south-southwest at 18 miles an hour. Humidity 19%. 24-hour precipitation 1/100 of an inch. At northwest Lubbock, 100. Wind south-southwest at 11 miles an hour. Humidity 20. Lubbock Christian University, 100. Wind south-southwest at 17 gusting to 27.
Humidity 20. Lubbock, All Saints 100. Wind south at 16. Humidity 20. 100 at southeast Lubbock. Wind west southwest at 15. Humidity 20. 101 at Wilfirth. Wind south southwest at 24. Humidity 20. 24 hour precipitation 100. At Leveland, 99. Wind south at 23. 24 hour precipitation 3/10. 99 at Smyre. Wind south at 21. 24 hour precipitation 9/100. At shallow water, 100. Wind south at 20. Humidity 20. 24 hour precipitation 1/13. At New Deal, 101. Wind southwest at 18. Humidity 18. 24 hour precipitation 100. At Floydada, 98. Wind southwest at 23. Density altitude 6400. 24 hour precipitation 7/100. At Rawls, 101. Wind southwest at 23. Humidity 20. 100 at Slayton. Wind south southwest at 24. 101 at New Home. Wind southwest at 20. Humidity 20. 100 at Tahoka. Wind south at 23. 103 at Lake Allen Henry. Wind south at 16. Heat index 103. And now, notable Mesonet rainfall accumulations in the past 24 hours. Lelia Lake, 6/10 of an inch. Stratford, 5/10. Memphis, 45/100. Leslie, 43/100. Sundown, 41/100. Now for the official National Weather Service forecast for Lubbock and vicinity. Tonight, partly cloudy. A slight chance of showers and thunderstorms until midnight. Lows in the mid-70s. South winds 15 to 20 miles an hour with gusts up to 30 miles an hour. Chance of rain 10%. Sunday, mostly sunny. Hot with highs around 100. South winds 15 to 20 miles an hour with gusts up to 30 miles an hour. Sunday night, mostly cloudy. A chance of showers and thunderstorms until midnight. Lows in the mid-70s. South winds 15 to 20 miles an hour with gusts up to 30 miles an hour. Chance of rain 30%. Monday, mostly sunny. A slight chance of showers and thunderstorms in the afternoon. Highs in the upper 90s. South winds 15 to 20 miles an hour with gusts up to 30 miles an hour. Chance of rain 20%. Monday night, mostly cloudy. A chance of showers and thunderstorms until midnight. Lows in the lower 70s. South winds 15 to 20 miles an hour. Chance of rain 40%. Tuesday, partly sunny. A slight chance of showers and thunderstorms in the afternoon. Highs in the lower 90s. Chance of rain 20%. Tuesday night, mostly cloudy. A slight chance of showers and thunderstorms until midnight. Lows in the upper 60s. Chance of rain 20%. Wednesday, mostly sunny. A slight chance of showers and thunderstorms in the afternoon. Highs in the lower 90s. Chance of rain 20%. Wednesday night, partly cloudy. A slight chance of showers and thunderstorms until midnight. Lows in the upper 60s. Chance of rain 20%. Thursday, sunny. Highs in the mid-90s. Thursday night, partly cloudy until midnight, then clearing. Lows around 70. Friday, sunny. Highs in the upper 90s. Friday night, mostly clear. Lows in the lower 70s. Independence Day, sunny. Highs in the upper 90s. Again, the forecast for Lubbock and vicinity. For tonight, partly cloudy.
A slight chance of showers and thunderstorms until midnight. Lows in the mid-70s. South winds 15 to 20 miles an hour with gusts up to 30 miles an hour. Chance of rain 10%. 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This broadcast serves the good people of the Central South Plains of West Texas. The 6 p.m. observations for Saturday, June 27th. At Lubbock Preston Smith International, a mostly sunny sky, the temperature was 100 degrees Fahrenheit or 38 degrees Celsius, dew point 50 degrees, and the relative humidity 18%. The wind was southwest at 17 miles an hour, and the pressure 29.86 inches and falling. Other area observations at the Levelland Airport, 95. Sunny. South wind 15 miles an hour gusting to 22. At Plainview, temperature was 97 degrees, dew point 55. Wind was south at 16 miles an hour. And the pressure was 29.87 inches and falling. A mostly sunny sky at Amarillo, 98. South wind 20 miles an hour gusting to 30. Sunny at Churras, 102. South wind 14 miles an hour gusting to 23. Abilene, a sunny sky, 100. South wind 17 miles an hour gusting to 30. Midland, sunny, 100. Southeast wind 17 miles an hour gusting to 29. At Clovis, it was sunny, 100. Southwest wind at 21 miles an hour gusting to 26. And now, selected regional observations. At Dallas, mostly sunny, 95. 93 at Austin with a mostly sunny sky. At Houston, mostly sunny, 92. A mostly sunny sky at Oklahoma City, 93. 104 and sunny at Artesia. Ruidoso, sunny, 85. At Albuquerque, it was mostly sunny, 95. It was mostly sunny at Denver, 96. And at Mexico City, thunder reported, 63. Dew point 54 degrees. North wind at 14 miles an hour. Once again at 6 p.m., at Lubbock, a mostly sunny sky, the temperature was 100. A quick glance at the forecast for Lubbock and vicinity. Tonight, partly cloudy. A slight chance of showers and thunderstorms until midnight. Lows in the mid-70s. South winds 15 to 20 miles an hour with gusts up to 30 miles an hour. Chance of rain 10%. Here are the latest West Texas measurement observations as of 6:25 p.m. These observations are updated approximately every 10 minutes. 99 degrees at Reese Center. Wind south-southwest at 18 miles an hour. Dew point 50 degrees. Humidity 19%. 24-hour precipitation 1/100 of an inch. At northwest Lubbock, 100. Wind south-southwest at 15 miles an hour. Dew point 51. Humidity 19. Lubbock Christian University, 100. Wind southwest at 13. Dew point 51. Humidity 20. Lubbock All Saints 100. Wind south-southwest at 17. Dew point 51. Humidity 19. Southeast Lubbock 100. Wind south-southwest at 15. Dew point 53. Wilford 101. Wind south-southwest at 21. Dew point 51. Humidity 19. 24-hour precipitation 100. 98 at Levelland. Wind south at 21. Dew point 52. 24-hour precipitation 3/10. 99 at Smyer. Wind south at 17. Dew point 52. 24-hour precipitation 9/100. 100 at Shallow Water. Wind south-southwest at 19.
Dew point 52. Humidity 20. 24-hour precipitation.

Dewpoint 52. Humidity 20. Slate 100. Wind south southwest at 21, gusting to 30. Dewpoint 54. 101 at New Home. Wind southwest at 16. Dewpoint 54. Tahoka 99. Wind south southwest at 19. Dewpoint 56. At Lake Allen Henry, 103. Wind south at 17. Dewpoint 58. Heat index 103. Here is a collection of notable mesonet rainfall accumulations in the past 24 hours. Lelia Lake, 6/10 of an inch. Stratford, 5/10. Memphis, 45/100. Leslie, 43/100. Sundown, 41/100. Now for the official National Weather Service forecast for Lubbock and vicinity. Tonight, partly cloudy. A slight chance of showers and thunderstorms until midnight. Lows in the mid-70s. South winds 15 to 20 miles an hour with gusts up to 30 miles an hour. Chance of rain 10%. Sunday, mostly sunny. Hot with highs around 100. South winds 15 to 20 miles an hour with gusts up to 30 miles an hour. Sunday night, mostly cloudy. A chance of showers and thunderstorms until midnight. Lows in the mid-70s. South winds 15 to 20 miles an hour with gusts up to 30 miles an hour. Chance of rain 30%. Monday, mostly sunny. A slight chance of showers and thunderstorms in the afternoon. Highs in the upper 90s. South winds 15 to 20 miles an hour with gusts up to 30 miles an hour. Chance of rain 20%. Monday night, mostly cloudy. A chance of showers and thunderstorms until midnight. Lows in the lower 70s. South winds 15 to 20 miles an hour. Chance of rain 40%. Tuesday, partly sunny. A slight chance of showers and thunderstorms in the afternoon. Highs in the lower 90s. Chance of rain 20%. Tuesday night, mostly cloudy. A slight chance of showers and thunderstorms until midnight. Lows in the upper 60s. Chance of rain 20%. Wednesday, mostly sunny. A slight chance of showers and thunderstorms in the afternoon. Highs in the lower 90s. Chance of rain 20%. Wednesday night, partly cloudy. A slight chance of showers and thunderstorms until midnight. Lows in the upper 60s. Chance of rain 20%. Thursday, sunny. Highs in the mid-90s. Thursday night, partly cloudy until midnight, then clearing. Lows around 70. Friday, sunny. Highs in the upper 90s. Friday night, mostly clear. Lows in the lower 70s. Independence Day, sunny. Highs in the upper 90s. Again, the forecast for Lubbock and vicinity. For tonight, partly cloudy. A slight chance of showers and thunderstorms until midnight. Lows in the mid-70s. South winds 15 to 20 miles an hour with gusts up to 30 miles an hour. Chance of rain 10%. 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This broadcast serves the good people of the Central South Plains of West Texas. The 6 p.m. observations for Saturday, June 27th. At Lubbock-Preston Smith International, a mostly sunny sky, the temperature was 100 degrees Fahrenheit or 38 degrees Celsius, dew point 50 degrees, and the relative humidity 18%. The wind was southwest at 17 miles an hour, and the pressure 29.86 inches and falling. Other area observations, at the Levelland Airport, 95. Sunny. South wind 15 miles an hour gusting to 22. At Plainview, temperature was 97 degrees, dew point 55. Wind was south at 16 miles.

an hour, and the pressure was 29.87 inches and falling. A mostly sunny sky at Amarillo, 98. South wind 20 miles an hour gusting to 30. Sunny at Churras, 102. South wind 14 miles an hour gusting to 23. Abilene, a sunny sky, 100. South wind 17 miles an hour gusting to 30. Midland, sunny, 100. Southeast wind 17 miles an hour gusting to 29. At Clovis, it was sunny, 100. Southwest wind at 21 miles an hour gusting to 26. And now, selected regional observations. At Dallas, mostly sunny, 95. 93 at Austin with a mostly sunny sky. At Houston, mostly sunny, 92. A mostly sunny sky at Oklahoma City, 93. 104 and sunny at Artesia. Ruidoso, sunny, 85. At Albuquerque, it was mostly sunny, 95. It was mostly sunny at Denver, 96. And at Mexico City, thunder reported, 63. Dew point 54 degrees. North wind at 14 miles an hour. Once again at 6 p.m., at Lubbock, a mostly sunny sky, the temperature was 100. A quick glance at the forecast for Lubbock and vicinity. Tonight, partly cloudy. A slight chance of showers and thunderstorms until midnight. Lows in the mid-70s. South winds 15 to 20 miles an hour with gusts up to 30 miles an hour. Chance of rain 10%. Now for the official National Weather Service forecast for Lubbock and vicinity. Tonight, partly cloudy. A slight chance of showers and thunderstorms until midnight. Lows in the mid-70s. South winds 15 to 20 miles an hour with gusts up to 30 miles an hour. Chance of rain 10%. Sunday, mostly sunny. Hot with highs around 100. South winds 15 to 20 miles an hour with gusts up to 30 miles an hour. Sunday night, mostly cloudy. A chance of showers and thunderstorms until midnight. Lows in the mid-70s. South winds 15 to 20 miles an hour with gusts up to 30 miles an hour. Chance of rain 30%. Monday, mostly sunny. A slight chance of showers and thunderstorms in the afternoon. Highs in the upper 90s. South winds 15 to 20 miles an hour with gusts up to 30 miles an hour. Chance of rain 20%. Monday night, mostly cloudy. A chance of showers and thunderstorms until midnight. Lows in the lower 70s. South winds 15 to 20 miles an hour. Chance of rain 40%. Tuesday, partly sunny. A slight chance of showers and thunderstorms in the afternoon. Highs in the lower 90s. Chance of rain 20%. Tuesday night, mostly cloudy. A slight chance of showers and thunderstorms until midnight. Lows in the upper 60s. Chance of rain 20%. Wednesday, mostly sunny. A slight chance of showers and thunderstorms in the afternoon. Highs in the lower 90s. Chance of rain 20%. Wednesday night, partly cloudy. A slight chance of showers and thunderstorms until midnight. Lows in the upper 60s. Chance of rain 20%. Thursday, sunny. Highs in the mid-90s. Thursday night, partly cloudy until midnight, then clearing. Lows around 70. Friday, sunny. Highs in the upper 90s. Friday night, mostly clear. Lows in the lower 70s. Independence Day, sunny. Highs in the upper 90s. Again, the forecast for Lubbock and vicinity. For tonight, partly cloudy. A slight chance of showers and thunderstorms until midnight. Lows in the mid-70s. South winds 15 to 20 miles an hour with gusts up to 30 miles an hour. Chance of rain 10%.
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This broadcast serves the good people of the Central South Plains of West Texas. The 6 p.m. observations for Saturday, June 27th. At Lubbock Preston Smith International, a mostly sunny sky, the temperature was 100 degrees Fahrenheit or 38 degrees Celsius, dew point 50 degrees, and the relative humidity 18%. The wind was southwest at 17 miles an hour, and the pressure 29.86 inches and falling. Other area observations at the Levelland Airport, 95. Sunny. South wind 15 miles an hour gusting to 22. At Plainview, temperature was 97 degrees, dew point 55. Wind was south at 16 miles an hour. And the pressure was 29.87 inches and falling. A mostly sunny sky at Amarillo, 98. South wind 20 miles an hour gusting to 30. Sunny at Churras, 102. South wind 14 miles an hour gusting to 23. Abilene, a sunny sky, 100. South wind 17 miles an hour gusting to 30. Midland, sunny, 100. Southeast wind 17 miles an hour gusting to 29. At Clovis, it was sunny, 100. Southwest wind at 21 miles an hour gusting to 26. And now, selected regional observations. At Dallas, mostly sunny, 95. 93 at Austin with a mostly sunny sky. At Houston, mostly sunny, 92. A mostly sunny sky at Oklahoma City, 93. 104 and sunny at Artesia. Ruidoso, sunny, 85. At Albuquerque, it was mostly sunny, 95. It was mostly sunny at Denver, 96. And at Mexico City, thunder reported, 63. Dew point 54 degrees. North wind at 14 miles an hour. Once again at 6 p.m., at Lubbock, a mostly sunny sky, the temperature was 100. A quick glance at the forecast for Lubbock and vicinity. Tonight, partly cloudy. A slight chance of showers and thunderstorms until midnight. Lows in the mid-70s. South winds 15 to 20 miles an hour with gusts up to 30 miles an hour. Chance of rain 10%. Now for the official National Weather Service forecast for Lubbock and vicinity. Tonight, partly cloudy. A slight chance of showers and thunderstorms until midnight. Lows in the mid-70s. South winds 15 to 20 miles an hour with gusts up to 30 miles an hour. Chance of rain 10%. Sunday, mostly sunny. Hot with highs around 100. South winds 15 to 20 miles an hour with gusts up to 30 miles an hour. Sunday night, mostly cloudy. A chance of showers and thunderstorms until midnight. Lows in the mid-70s. South winds 15 to 20 miles an hour with gusts up to 30 miles an hour. Chance of rain 30%. Monday, mostly sunny. A slight chance of showers and thunderstorms in the afternoon. Highs in the upper 90s. South winds 15 to 20 miles an hour with gusts up to 30 miles an hour. Chance of rain 20%. Monday night, mostly cloudy. A chance of showers and thunderstorms until midnight. Lows in the lower 70s. South winds 15 to 20 miles an hour. Chance of rain 40%. Tuesday, partly sunny. A slight chance of showers and thunderstorms in the afternoon. Highs in the lower 90s. Chance of rain 20%. Tuesday night, mostly cloudy. A slight chance of showers and thunderstorms until midnight. Lows in the upper 60s. Chance of rain 20%. Wednesday, mostly sunny. A slight chance of showers and thunderstorms in the afternoon. Highs in the lower 90s. Chance of rain 20%.
Wednesday night, partly cloudy. A slight chance of showers and thunderstorms until midnight. Lows in the upper 60s. Chance of rain 20%. Thursday, sunny. Highs in the mid-90s. Thursday night, partly cloudy until midnight, then clearing. Lows around 70. Friday, sunny. Highs in the upper 90s. Friday night, mostly clear. Lows in the lower 70s. Independence Day, sunny. Highs in the upper 90s. Again, the forecast for Lubbock and vicinity. For tonight, partly cloudy. A slight chance of showers and thunderstorms until midnight. Lows in the mid-70s. South winds 15 to 20 miles an hour with gusts up to 30 miles an hour. Chance of rain 10%. 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This broadcast serves the good people of the Central South Plains of West Texas. The 6 p.m. observations for Saturday, June 27th. At Lubbock Preston Smith International, a mostly sunny sky, the temperature was 100 degrees Fahrenheit or 38 degrees Celsius, dew point 50 degrees, and the relative humidity 18%. The wind was southwest at 17 miles an hour, and the pressure 29.86 inches and falling. Other area observations at the Levelland Airport, 95. Sunny. South wind 15 miles an hour gusting to 22. At Plainview, temperature was 97 degrees, dew point 55. Wind was south at 16 miles an hour. And the pressure was 29.87 inches and falling. A mostly sunny sky at Amarillo, 98. South wind 20 miles an hour gusting to 30. Sunny at Childress, 102. South wind 14 miles an hour gusting to 23. Abilene, a sunny sky, 100. South wind 17 miles an hour gusting to 30. Midland, sunny, 100. Southeast wind 17 miles an hour gusting to 29. At Clovis, it was sunny, 100. Southwest wind at 21 miles an hour gusting to 26. And now, selected regional observations. At Dallas, mostly sunny, 95. 93 at Austin with a mostly sunny sky. At Houston, mostly sunny, 92. A mostly sunny sky at Oklahoma City, 93. 104 and sunny at Artesia. Ruidoso, sunny, 85. At Albuquerque, it was mostly sunny, 95. It was mostly sunny at Denver, 96. And at Mexico City, thunder reported, 63. Dew point 54 degrees. North wind at 14 miles an hour. Once again at 6 p.m., at Lubbock, a mostly sunny sky, the temperature was 100. A quick glance at the forecast for Lubbock and vicinity. Tonight, partly cloudy. A slight chance of showers and thunderstorms until midnight. Lows in the mid-70s. South winds 15 to 20 miles an hour with gusts up to 30 miles an hour. Chance of rain 10%. Celebrating 183 stations across the region, the latest West Texas Mesonet observations as of 6:45 p.m. follow. Recenter 100 degrees. Wind south at 19 miles an hour. Humidity 19%. 24-hour precipitation 1/100 of an inch. Northwest Lubbock 100. Wind south-southwest at 16 miles an hour. 99 at Lubbock Christian University. Wind south-southwest at 17. 99 at Lubbock All Saints. Wind southwest at 15. 99 at Southeast Lubbock. Wind south at 15. Wilford 101. Wind south at 16. Humidity 19. 24-hour precipitation 100. Levelland 98. Wind south-southwest at 18.
24-hour precipitation 3/10. It's Meyer, 99. Wind south at 21. Humidity 20. 24-hour precipitation 9/100. At shallow water, 100. Wind south at 17. Humidity 20. 24-hour precipitation 13/100. New Deal 101. Wind south-southwest at 19. Humidity 19. 24-hour precipitation 100. 98 at Florida. Wind south-southwest at 14. 6-foot wind 9 miles an hour. Density altitude 6,400. 24-hour precipitation 7/100. 101 at Rolls. Wind south-southwest at 18. Humidity 18. At Slayton, 100. Wind south-southwest at 20. New Home, 100. Wind southwest at 21. Humidity 20. Tahoka, 99. Wind south-southwest at 13. 6-foot wind, 9. 103 at Lake Allen Henry. Wind south-southwest at 15. Heat index 103. And now, notable Mesonet rainfall accumulations in the past 24 hours. Lelia Lake, 6/10 of an inch. Stratford, 5/10. Memphis, 45/100. Leslie, 43/100. Sundown, 41/100. Now for the official National Weather Service forecast for Lubbock and vicinity. Tonight, partly cloudy. A slight chance of showers and thunderstorms until midnight. Lows in the mid-70s. South winds 15 to 20 miles an hour with gusts up to 30 miles an hour. Chance of rain 10%. Sunday, mostly sunny. Hot with highs around 100. South winds 15 to 20 miles an hour with gusts up to 30 miles an hour. Sunday night, mostly cloudy. A chance of showers and thunderstorms until midnight. Lows in the mid-70s. South winds 15 to 20 miles an hour with gusts up to 30 miles an hour. Chance of rain 30%. Monday, mostly sunny. A slight chance of showers and thunderstorms in the afternoon. Highs in the upper 90s. South winds 15 to 20 miles an hour with gusts up to 30 miles an hour. Chance of rain 20%. Monday night, mostly cloudy. A chance of showers and thunderstorms until midnight. Lows in the lower 70s. South winds 15 to 20 miles an hour. Chance of rain 40%. Tuesday, partly sunny. A slight chance of showers and thunderstorms in the afternoon. Highs in the lower 90s. Chance of rain 20%. Tuesday night, mostly cloudy. A slight chance of showers and thunderstorms until midnight. Lows in the upper 60s. Chance of rain 20%. Wednesday, mostly sunny. A slight chance of showers and thunderstorms in the afternoon. Highs in the lower 90s. Chance of rain 20%. Wednesday night, partly cloudy. A slight chance of showers and thunderstorms until midnight. Lows in the upper 60s. Chance of rain 20%. Thursday, sunny. Highs in the mid-90s. Thursday night, partly cloudy until midnight, then clearing. Lows around 70. Friday, sunny. Highs in the upper 90s. Friday night, mostly clear. Lows in the lower 70s. Independence Day, sunny. Highs in the upper 90s. Again, the forecast for Lubbock and vicinity. For tonight, partly cloudy. A slight chance of showers and thunderstorms until midnight. Lows in the mid-70s. South winds 15 to 20 miles an hour with gusts up to 30 miles an hour. Chance of rain 10%. 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
serves the good people of the Central South Plains of West Texas. The 6 p.m. observations for Saturday, June 27th. At Lubbock Preston Smith International, a mostly sunny sky, the temperature was 100 degrees Fahrenheit or 38 degrees Celsius, dew point 50 degrees, and the relative humidity 18%. The wind was southwest at 17 miles an hour, and the pressure 29.86 inches and falling. Other area observations at the Levelland Airport, 95. Sunny. South wind 15 miles an hour gusting to 22. At Plainview, temperature was 97 degrees, dew point 55. Wind was south at 16 miles an hour. And the pressure was 29.87 inches and falling. A mostly sunny sky at Amarillo, 98. South wind 20 miles.